Please.

coastal flood advisory remains in effect until 4 a.m. Pacific Daylight Time Thursday. What? Up to 1.7 feet of foundation above ground level is possible in low-lying areas near shorelines and tidal waterways. Where? Baseboard locations along the San Francisco and San Pablo Bays. When? Until 4 a.m. Pacific Daylight Time Thursday. Impact. Flooding of lawns, parks, and roads with only isolated road closures expected. Additional details at the San Francisco tidal gauge. High tide is expected to be 1.7 feet above normal, 7.5 feet below low water at 10:06 p.m. 7/12, 1.7 feet above normal, 7.5 feet below low water at 11:01 p.m. 7/13, 1.6 feet above normal, 7.4 feet mean lower low water at 11:55 p.m. 7/14, 1.3 feet above normal, 7.1 foot mean lower low water at 12:48 a.m. 7/16. These predictions include both astronomical times of roughly 3 to 6 inches of additional water, mainly from a combination of thermal expansion and accumulated sea level rise since the tidal datum was established 1983-2001. High tide varies up 90 minutes earlier or later along the Pacific coast and through the San Francisco Bay, respectively. If travel is required, allow extra time as some roads may be closed. Do not drive around barricades or through water over those dams. Take the necessary actions to protect flood-prone property.

property. The coastal waters fully kept from Point Reyes to Pigeon Point out to 10 nautical miles. For tonight, northwest wind around 5 knots. Seas 4 to 6. Wave detail, northwest 5 feet at 9 seconds, and south 2 feet at 14 seconds. For Monday, west wind around 5 knots, rising to 5 to 10 knots in the afternoon. Seas 3 to 5 feet. Wave
point-to-point POs 10 to 60 nautical miles offshore. Tonight, northwest wind 10 to 15 knots, 5 to 17, wave detail, northwest 16.

9.1 foot below the water at 12:48.

Mexico Coast and through the San Francisco Bay, respectively. If travel is required, allow extra time as some roads may be closed. Do not drive around barricades or through water of unknown depth. Take the necessary actions to protect one's own property. The coastal waters forecast from Point Reyes to Pigeon Point out to 10 nautical miles. For tonight, northwest winds around 5 knots. Seas 4 to 6 feet. Wind detail, northwest 5 feet at 9 seconds, 3 south 2 feet at 14 seconds. For Monday, west winds around 5 knots, rising to 5 to 10 knots in the afternoon. Seas 3 to 5 feet. Wind detail, northwest 5 feet at 9 seconds, 3 south 2 feet at 14 seconds. For Monday night, northwest winds 5 to 10 knots. Seas 5 to 7 feet. Wind detail, northwest 5 feet at 8 seconds and south 2 feet at 14 seconds. The coastal waters forecast from Pigeon Point to Point Pinos out to 10 nautical miles. For tonight, northwest wind around 5 knots. Seas 4 to 5 feet. Wind detail, northwest 4 feet at 9 seconds and south 2 feet at 15 seconds. For Monday, northwest wind 5 to 10 knots. Seas 4 to 5 feet. Wind detail, northwest 5 feet at 9 seconds, 3 south 2 feet at 14 seconds. For Monday night, northwest wind 5 to 10 knots. Seas 4 to 6 feet. Wind detail, northwest 5 feet at 9 seconds, 3 south 2 feet at 14 seconds. Semi-sunset and tidal information for the San Francisco Bay Area for Sunday, July 12th. The sunset tonight, 8:32 p.m. The sunrise tomorrow, 5:59 p.m. The sunset tomorrow, 8:31 p.m. Tidal data at the Golden Gate for the afternoon and evening hours today and the morning hours of tomorrow. Low tide, 3:50 p.m. at 3.19 feet. High tide, 10:06 p.m. at 7.15 feet. Low tide, 5:18 a.m. at minus 152 feet. Here are the buoy observations for 5 p.m. Pacific Daylight Time. An offshore buoy 6 winds south at 16 knots, pressure 1,020.7 millibars. An offshore buoy 59 winds north at 6 knots, water temperature 65, pressure 1,021.2 millibars. At Point Reyes buoy, winds northwest 8 knots, water temperature 54, pressure 1,014.8 millibars, sea 7 feet, every 7 seconds. At buoy 13 near Bodega Bay, winds northwest at 12 knots, pressure 1,013.7 millibars, 12.5 feet, every 9 seconds. At Point Reyes wave rider buoy, water temperature 55, sea 6 feet, every 8 seconds. At San Francisco Bar Buoy, water temperature 59, seas 4 feet, every 9 seconds. At San Francisco Bay, winds northwest at 2 knots, swell 5 feet, every 9 seconds. At Harpoon Bay Buoy, winds west 6 knots, water temperature 60, pressure 1,014.5 millibars, seas 5 feet, every 9 seconds. At Monterey Bay Buoy, winds northwest 6 knots, water temperature 61, pressure 1,014.1 millibars, seas 5 feet, every 8 seconds. At Point Surf, wave rider buoy water temperature 58, seas 5 feet, every 8 seconds. At Cape San Martin buoy, winds northwest 8 knots, water temperature 62, pressure 1,014.4 millibars,

underwater screening tab or disc condition. Otherwise, expect light to moderate north northwest winds with moderate northwest swell. Mainly northerly winds become fresh to strong into late week, which will have near force gusts. Seas will build in response, leading to overall hazardous conditions. The marine forecast for San Pablo Bay, Susan Bay, the West Delta, and the San Francisco Bay north of the Bay Bridge. For tonight, southwest wind 5 to 10 knots, easing to around 5 knots late. For Monday, southwest wind around 5 knots, rising to 5 to 10 knots in the afternoon. For Monday night, southwest wind 5 to 10 knots. The marine forecast for Monterey Bay. For tonight, northwest wind around 5 knots. Seas around 3 feet. Wind detail, west 3 feet at 9 seconds. For Monday, west wind around 5 knots. Seas 3 to 4 feet. Wind detail, west 3 feet at 9 seconds. For Monday night, west wind around 5 knots. Seas 3 to 4 feet. Wind detail, west 4 feet at 8 seconds. The coastal waters forecast from Point Arena to Point Reyes out to 10 nautical miles. Tonight, west 4 feet at 8 seconds. The coastal waters forecast from Point Arena to Point Reyes out to 10 nautical miles. Tonight, northwest wind 10 to 50 knots, easing to 5 to 10 knots late. Seas 5 to 7 feet, wind detail, northwest 7 feet at 9 seconds, south 2 feet at 15 seconds. Monday, northwest wind 10 to 50 knots, seas 5 to 7 feet, wind detail, northwest 6 feet at 9 seconds, south 2 feet at 14 seconds. Monday night, northwest wind 10 to 50 knots, seas 5 to 7 feet, wind detail, northwest 7 feet at 8 seconds, and south 2 feet at 14 seconds. The coastal waters forecast from Point Arena to Point Reyes 10 to 60 nautical miles offshore. Small craft advisory in effect through Wednesday afternoon. Tonight, northwest wind 15 to 20 knots, rising to 20 to 25 knots after midnight, easing to 15 to 20 knots late. Seas 8 to 9 feet, wave detail, northwest 8 feet at 8 seconds, and south 2 feet at 15 seconds. Monday, northwest wind 15 to 20 knots, seas 7 to 8 feet, wave detail, northwest 8 feet at 8 seconds, and south 2 feet at 14 seconds. Monday night, northwest wind 15 to 20 knots, seas around 7 feet, wave detail, northwest 7 feet at 7 seconds, and south 2 feet at 14 seconds. San Francisco Bar forecast. In the deep water channel, mixed seas of 3 to 5 feet at 15 seconds. Across the bar, swell can be more than twice as high across the bar than surrounding waters. Waves are also more prone to break.

27 Pacific Daylight Time. Tonight, north winds 15 to 20 knots. Seas 6 to 18. Monday, north winds 15 to 20 knots. Seas 6 to 18. Monday night, north winds 15 to 20 knots. Seas 5 to 17. Tuesday, north to northwest winds 15 to 20 knots. Seas 5 to 17. Tuesday night, north winds 15 to 20 knots. Seas 5 to 18. Wednesday, north to northwest winds 15 to 20 knots. Seas 6 to 18. Wednesday night, north to northwest winds 20 to 25 knots. Seas 7 to 10 feet. Thursday, north winds 20 to 25 knots. Seas 8 to 10 feet. Thursday night, north to northwest winds 20 to 25 knots. Seas 9 to 11 feet. Friday, north to northwest winds 15 to 25 knots. Seas 7 to 9 feet. Friday night, north to northwest winds 10 to 20 knots. Seas 7 to 8 feet. The offshore waters forecast for the following marine location. Pitching point to point seabirds, blunt of between 60 nautical miles and 150 nautical miles offshore. Issued at 2:37 p.m. Pacific Daylight Time. Tonight, north winds 10 to 15 knots, becoming 10 to 20 knots. Seas 6 to 7 feet. Monday, north winds 10 to 20 knots. Seas 6 to 7 feet. Monday night, north winds 10 to 20 knots. Seas 6 to 7 feet. Tuesday, north to northwest winds 10 to 20 knots. Seas 6 to 7 feet. Tuesday night, north to northwest winds 15 to 20 knots. Seas 6 to 7 feet. Wednesday, northwest winds 15 to 20 knots. Seas 6 to 7 feet. Wednesday night, northwest winds 20 to 25 knots. Seas 7 to 10 feet. Thursday, north to northwest winds 20 to 25 knots. Seas 8 to 11 feet. Thursday night, northwest winds 20 to 25 knots. Seas 9 to 11 feet. Friday, northwest winds 15 to 20 knots. Seas 7 to 9 feet. Friday night, north to northwest winds 10 to 15 knots. Seas 6 to 8 feet. The following is an important weather message from the National Weather Service. Issued at 1:40 p.m. Pacific Daylight Time. Coastal flood advisory remains in effect until 4 a.m. Pacific Daylight Time Thursday. Up to 1.7 feet of foundation above ground level is possible in low-lying areas near shoreline and tidal waterways. Where? Baseboard locations along San Francisco and San Pablo Bays. When? Until 4 p.m. Pacific Daylight Time Thursday. Impact. Flooding of lawns, parks, and roads with only isolated road closures expected. Additional details at the San Francisco tidal gauge. High tide is expected to be 1.7 feet above normal, 7.5 feet below or low water at 10:06 p.m. 7/12, 1.7 feet above normal, 7.5 feet below or low water at 11:01 p.m. 7/13, 1.6 feet above normal, 7.4 feet mean low or low water at 11:55 p.m. 7/14, 1.3 feet above normal, 7/1 foot mean low or low water at 12:48 p.m. 7/16. These predictions include both astronomical guides of roughly 3 to 6 inches of additional water, mainly from a combination of thermal expansion and accumulated sea level rise since the tidal datum was established 1983-2001. High tide varies up 90 minutes earlier or later along the Pacific coast and through the San Francisco Bay, respectively. If travel is required, allow extra time and some roads may be closed. Do not drive around barricades or through water of unknown depth. Take the necessary actions to protect flood-prone properties.

Wednesday. What? Up to 1.7 feet of foundation above ground level is possible in low-lying areas near shorelines and tidal waterways. Where? Pacific Coast, including Monterey Bay. When? Until 4 a.m. Pacific Daylight Time Wednesday. Impact. Flooding of lawns, parks, and roads with only isolated road closures expected. Additional details. At the San Francisco tidal gauge, high tide is expected to be 1.7 feet above normal, 7.5 feet below or low water at 10:06 p.m. 7/12, 1.7 feet above normal, 7.5 feet below or low water at 11:01 p.m. 7/13, 1.6 feet above normal, 7.4 feet mean low or low water at 11:05 p.m. 7/14. Predictions include both astronomical dives of roughly 3 to 6 inches. Additional water, mainly from a combination of thermal expansion and accumulated sea level rise since the tidal datum was established 1983-2001. High tide varies up to 90 minutes earlier or later along the Pacific Coast and through the San Francisco Bay, respectively. If travel is required, allow extra time as some roads may be closed. Drive around barricades or through water of a known depth. Take the necessary actions to protect flood-prone property. The coastal waters forecast from Point Reyes to Pigeon Point out to 10 nautical miles. For tonight, northwest wind around 5 knots. Seas 4 to 6 feet. Wind detail, northwest 5 feet at 9 seconds, south 2 feet at 14 seconds. For Monday, west wind around 5 knots, rising to 5 to 10 knots in the afternoon. Seas 3 to 5 feet. Wind detail, northwest 5 feet at 9 seconds, south 2 feet at 14 seconds. For Monday night, northwest wind 5 to 10 knots. Seas 5 to 7 feet. Wind detail, northwest 5 feet at 8 seconds and south 2 feet at 14 seconds. The coastal waters forecast from Pigeon Point to Point Pinos out to 10 nautical miles. For tonight, northwest wind around 5 knots. Seas 4 to 5 feet. Wind detail, northwest 4 feet at 9 seconds and south 2 feet at 15 seconds. For Monday, northwest wind 5 to 10 knots. Seas 4 to 5 feet. Wind detail, northwest 5 feet at 9 seconds, reach south 2 feet at 14 seconds. For Monday night, northwest wind 5 to 10 knots. Seas 4 to 6 feet. Wind detail, northwest 5 feet at 9 seconds, reach south 2 feet at 14 seconds. Semi sunset and tidal information for the San Francisco Bay Area for Sunday, July 12th. The sunset tonight, 8:32 p.m. The sunrise tomorrow, 5:59 a.m. The sunset tomorrow, 8:31 p.m. Tidal data at the Golden Gate for the afternoon and evening hours today and the morning hours of tomorrow. Low tide, 3:50 p.m. at 3.19 feet. High tide, 10:06 p.m. at 7.15 feet. Low tide, 5:18 a.m. at -152 feet. Here are the buoy observations for 5 p.m. Pacific Daylight Time. An offshore buoy 6 wind south at 16 knots, pressure 1,020.7 millibars. An offshore buoy 59 wind north at 6 knots, water temperature 65, pressure 1,021.2 millibars. At Point Reyes buoy, winds northwest 8 knots, water temperature 54, pressure 1,014.8 millibars, speed 17, every 7 seconds. At buoy 13 near Bodega Bay, winds northwest at 12 knots, pressure 1,013.7 millibars, 12.5 feet, every 2 seconds. At Point Reyes, wave riser buoy water temperature.

Thursday. What? Up to 1.7 feet of foundation above ground level is possible in low-lying areas near shorelines and tidal waterways. Where? Bayshore locations along the San Francisco and San Pablo Bays. When? Until 4 a.m. Pacific Daylight Time Thursday. Impacts, flooding of lawns, parks, and roads with only isolated road closures expected. Additional details at the San Francisco tidal gauge. High tide is expected to be 1.7 feet above normal, 7.5 feet mean lower low water at 10:06 p.m. 7/12, 1.7 feet above normal, 7.5 feet mean lower low water at 11:01 p.m. 7/13, 1.6 feet above normal, 7.4 feet mean lower low water at 11:55 p.m. 7/14, 1.3 feet above normal, 7.1 feet mean lower low water at 12:48 a.m. 7/16. These predictions include both astronomical times of roughly 3 to 6 inches of additional water, mainly from a combination of thermal expansion and accumulated sea level rise since the tidal datum was established 1983-2001. High tide varies up 90 minutes earlier or later along the Pacific coast and through the San Francisco Bay, respectively. If travel is required, allow extra time as some roads may be closed. Do not drive around barricades or through water of unknown depth. Take the necessary actions to protect flood-prone property. The following is an important weather message from the National Weather Service. Issued at 1:40 p.m. Pacific Daylight Time. Coastal flood advisory remains in effect until 4 p.m. Pacific Daylight Time Wednesday. What? Up to 1.7 feet of foundation above ground level is possible in low-lying areas near shorelines and tidal waterways. Where? Pacific Coast, including Monterey Bay. When? Until 4 a.m. Pacific Daylight Time Wednesday. Impacts, flooding of lawns, parks, and roads with only isolated road closures expected. Additional details at the San Francisco tidal gauge. High tide is expected to be 1.7 feet above normal, 7.5 feet mean lower low water at 10:06 p.m. 7/12, 1.7 feet above normal, 7.5 feet mean lower low water at 11:01 p.m. 7/13, 1.6 feet above normal, 7.4 feet mean lower low water at 11:55 p.m. 7/14. These predictions include both astronomical tides of roughly 3 to 6 inches of additional water, mainly from a combination of thermal expansion and accumulated sea level rise since the tidal datum was established 1983-2001. High tide varies up 90 minutes earlier or later along the Pacific coast and through the San Francisco Bay, respectively. If travel is required, allow extra time as some roads may be closed. Do not drive around barricades or through water of unknown depth. Take the necessary actions to protect flood-prone property. The coastal waters for

rising 21.2 millibars. Endpoint reads buoy. Winds northwest, east knots. Water temperature 54. Pressure 1,014.8 millibars. Sea 7 feet every 7 seconds. And buoy 13 near Bodega Bay. Winds northwest at 12 knots. Pressure 1,013.7 millibars. Swell 5 feet every 9 seconds. Endpoint reads wave rider buoy. Water temperature 55. Sea 6 feet every 8 seconds. Of our buoy water temperature 59, seas 4 feet every 9 seconds. At San Francisco Bay, winds northwest at 10 knots, swell 5 feet every 9 seconds. At Harpoon Bay, buoy winds west 6 knots, water temperature 60, pressure 1,014.5 millibars, seas 5 feet every 9 seconds. At Monterey Bay, buoy winds northwest 6 knots, water temperature 61, pressure 1,014.1 millibars, seas 5 feet every 8 seconds. Endpoint, sir. Wave rider buoy water temperature 58, seas 5 feet every 8 seconds. At Cape San Martin buoy winds northwest 8 knots, water temperature 62, pressure 1,014.4 millibars, seas 5 feet every 15 seconds. Here are the buoy observations for 6 p.m. Pacific Daylight Time. An offshore buoy 6 winds southwest at 14 knots, pressure 1,020.3 millibars. An offshore buoy 59 winds north at 6 knots, water temperature 65, pressure 1,021.1 millibars. And buoy 14 at Puerto Rico winds northwest at 6 knots, pressure 1,014.5 millibars. Buoy 13 near Bodega Bay, winds northwest at 12 knots, pressure 1,013.4 millibars. At Point Reyes, wave rider, buoy water temperature 55, seas 6 feet every 8 seconds. At San Francisco, our buoy water temperature 15, seas 4 feet every 13 seconds. At San Francisco, buoy winds northwest at 8 knots, pressure 1,013.8 millibars. At Harpoon Bay, buoy winds northwest 6 knots, water temperature 60, pressure 1,014.3 millibars, seas 5 feet every 8 seconds. At Monterey, buoy winds west at 8 knots, water temperature 61, pressure 1,013.8 millibars. Endpoint, sir. Wave rider, buoy water temperature 58, seas 6 feet every 9 seconds. At Cape San Martin, buoy winds northwest at 8 knots, pressure 1,013.7 millibars. Synopsis for the Central California coast and bays, including the Monterey Bay, Greater Farallones, and Cordell Bank National Marine Sanctuaries, moderate to stretch northerly with some outer waters leading to hazardous conditions. Otherwise, expect light to moderate north-northwest winds with moderate northwest swell. Mainly northerly winds become fresh to strong into late week, which will have near gale force gusts. Seas will build in response.

10 to 20 knots.

25 knots. Sea 7 to 10 feet. Thursday, north to northwest winds 20 to 25 knots. Seas 8 to 11 feet. Thursday night, northwest winds 20 to 25 knots. Seas 9 to 11 feet. Friday, northwest winds 15 to 20 knots. Seas 7 to 9 feet. Friday night, north to northwest winds 10 to 15 knots. Seas 6 to 8 feet. The following is an important weather message from the National Weather Service. Issued at 1:40 p.m. Pacific Daylight Time. Coastal flood advisory remains in effect until 4 a.m. Pacific Daylight Time Thursday. West, up to 1.7 feet of foundation above ground level is possible in low-lying areas near shoreline and tidal waterways. Where, bayshore locations along the San Francisco and San Pablo Bays. When? Until 4 a.m. Pacific Daylight Time Thursday. Impacts, flooding of lots, parks, and roads with only isolated road closures expected. Additional details at the San Francisco tidal gauge. High tide is expected to be 1.7 feet above normal, 7.5 feet mean lower low water at 10:06 p.m. 7/12, 1.7 feet above normal, 7.5 feet mean lower low water at 11:01 p.m. 7/13, 1.6 feet above normal, 7.4 feet mean lower low water at 11:55 p.m. 7/14, 1.3 feet above normal, 7.1 feet mean lower low water at 12:48 a.m. 7/16. These predictions include both astronomical tides of roughly 3 to 6 inches of additional water, mainly from a combination of thermal expansion and accumulated sea level rise since the tidal datum was established 1983-2001. High tide varies up 90 minutes earlier or later along the Pacific coast and through the San Francisco Bay, respectively. If travel is required, allow extra time as some roads may be closed. Do not drive around barricades or through water of unknown depth. Take the necessary actions to protect flood-prone property. The following is an important weather message from the National Weather Service. Issued at 1:40 p.m. Pacific Daylight Time. Coastal flood advisory remains in effect until 4 a.m. Pacific Daylight Time Wednesday. West, up to 1.7 feet of foundation above ground level is possible in low-lying areas near shorelines and tidal waterways. Where? Pacific Coast, including Monterey Bay. When? Until 4 a.m. Pacific Daylight Time Wednesday. Impacts, flooding of lots, parks, and roads with only isolated road closures expected. Additional details at the San Francisco tidal gauge. High tide is expected to be 1.7 feet above normal, 7.5 feet mean lower low water at 10:06 p.m. 7/12, 1.7 feet above normal, 7.5 feet mean lower low water at 11.

5 feet. Wave detail. Northwest 5 feet at 9 seconds, south 2 feet at 14 seconds. For Monday night, northwest wind 5 to 10 knots. Seas 5 to 7 feet. Wave detail. Northwest 5 feet at 8 seconds and south 2 feet at 14 seconds. The coastal waters forecast from Pigeon Point to Point Pinos out to 10 nautical miles. For tonight, northwest wind around 5 knots. Seas 4 to 5 feet. Wave detail, northwest 4 feet at 9 seconds and south 2 feet at 15 seconds. For Monday, northwest wind 5 to 10 knots. Seas 4 to 5 feet. Wave detail, northwest 5 feet at 9 seconds and south 2 feet at 14 seconds. For Monday night, northwest wind 5 to 10 knots. Seas 4 to 6 feet. Wave detail, northwest 5 feet at 9 seconds and south 2 feet at 14 seconds. Sunrise, sunset, and tidal information for the San Francisco Bay Area for Sunday, July 12th. The sunset tonight, 8:32 p.m. The sunrise tomorrow, 5:59 a.m. The sunset tomorrow, 8:31 p.m. Tidal data at the Golden Gate for the afternoon and evening hours today and the morning hours of tomorrow. Low tide, 3:50 p.m. at 3.19 feet. High tide, 10:06 p.m. at 7.15 feet. Low tide, 5:18 a.m. at -152 feet. Here are the buoy observations for 6 p.m. Pacific Daylight Time. An offshore buoy 6, wind southwest at 14 knots, pressure 1,020.1 millibars. An offshore buoy 59, wind north at 6 knots, water temperature 65, pressure 1,021.2 millibars. At Point Reina buoy, wind northwest 6 knots, water temperature 55, pressure 1,014.4 millibars, sea 7 feet, every 8 seconds. At buoy 13 near Bodega Bay, wind northwest at 12 knots, pressure 1,013.3 millibars. At Point Reyes, wave rider buoy, water temperature 55, sea 7 feet, every 8 seconds. At San Francisco Barbary, water temperature 58, seas 4 feet, every 13 seconds. At San Francisco Bay, winds northwest at 8 knots, water temperature 56, pressure 1,013.6 millibars, swell 5 feet, every 8 seconds. At Half Moon Bay, buoy winds northwest 6 knots, water temperature 60, pressure 1,014.3 millibars, seas 5 feet, every 8 seconds. At Monterey Bay, buoy winds northwest 8 knots, water temperature 61, pressure 1,013.8 millibars, seas 5 feet, every 8 seconds. At Point Surf, wave rider buoy water temperature 58, seas 6 feet, every 9 seconds. At Cape San Martin, buoy winds northwest 12 knots, water temperature 61, pressure 1,013.6 millibars. Seas 5 feet, every 8 seconds. Synopsis for the Central California coast and bays, including the Monterey Bay, Greater Farallones, and Cordell Bank National Marine Sanctuaries, moderate to fresh northerly winds from outer waters leading to hazardous conditions. Otherwise, expect light to moderate north-northwest winds with moderate northwest swell. Mainly northerly winds become fresh to strong mid to late week, which will have near gale force gusts. Seas will build in response, leading to overall hazardous conditions. The marine forecast for San Pablo Bay, Susan Bay, the West Delta, and the San Francisco Bay north of the Bay Bridge. For tonight, southwest wind 5 to 10 knots, easing to around 5 knots late. For Monday, southwest wind around 5 knots, rising to 5 to 10 knots in the afternoon. For Monday night, southwest wind 5 to 10 knots. The marine forecast for Monterey Bay. For tonight, northwest wind around 5 knots. Seas around 3 feet.
nautical miles. Tonight, northwest winds at 10 to 50 knots, easing to 5 to 10 knots late. Seas 5 to 7 feet, wave detail. Northwest 7 feet at 9 seconds, and south 2 feet at 15 seconds. Monday, northwest wind at 10 to 50 knots, seas 5 to 7 feet, wave detail. Northwest 6 feet at 9 seconds, and south 2 feet at 14 seconds. Monday night, northwest wind 10 to 50 knots, seas 5 to 7 feet, wave detail. Northwest 7 feet at 8 seconds, and south 2 feet at 14 seconds. The coastal waters forecast from Point Marina to Point Reyes 10 to 60 nautical miles offshore. Small craft advisory in effect through Wednesday afternoon. Tonight, northwest wind 15 to 20 knots, rising to 20 to 25 knots after midnight, easing to 15 to 20 knots late. Seas 8 to 9 feet, wave detail. Northwest 8 feet at 8 seconds, and south 2 feet at 15 seconds. Monday, northwest wind 15 to 20 knots, seas 7 to 8 feet, wave detail. Northwest 8 feet at 8 seconds, and south 2 feet at 14 seconds. Monday night, northwest wind 15 to 20 knots, seas around 7 feet, wave detail. Northwest 7 feet at 7 seconds, and south 2 feet at 14 seconds. San Francisco Bar forecast. In the deep water channel, six seas of 3 to 5 feet at 15 seconds. Across the bar, swell can be more than twice as high across the bar than surrounding waters. Waves are also more prone to break, particularly during strong ebb currents. Maximum ebb currents of 1.2 knots at 3:32 p.m. Sunday and 3.9 knots at 3:15 a.m. Monday. The coastal waters forecast from Point Pinos to Point Pinos blunts out to 10 nautical miles. Tonight, northwest wind 5 to 10 knots, seas 4 to 5 feet, wave detail. Northwest 4 feet at 9 seconds, and south 2 feet at 15 seconds. Monday, northwest wind around 5 knots, seas 4 to 5 feet, wave detail. Northwest 4 feet at 9 seconds, and south 2 feet at 14 seconds. Monday night, northwest wind around 5 knots, seas 4 to 5 feet, wave detail. Northwest 5 feet at 9 seconds, and south 2 feet at 14 seconds. The coastal waters forecast from Kitchen Point to Point Pinos 10 to 60 nautical miles offshore. Tonight, northwest wind 10 to 50 knots, seas 5 to 7 feet, wave detail. Northwest 6 feet at 9 seconds, and south 2 feet at 15 seconds. Monday, northwest wind 10 to 50 knots, seas 6 to 7 feet, wave detail. Northwest 6 feet at 9 seconds, and south 2 feet at 14 seconds. Monday night, northwest wind 10 to 50 knots, seas 6 to 7 feet, wave detail. Northwest 7 feet at 8 seconds, and south 2 feet at 14 seconds. 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This broadcast originates from the National Weather Service office located in Monterey, California, and serves the coastal marine waters, including San Francisco and Monterey Bay. The offshore waters forecast for the following marine location: Point Marina to Pigeon Point between 60 nautical miles and 150 nautical miles offshore. Eastern at 2:37 p.m. Pacific Daylight Time. Tonight, north winds 15 to 20 knots. Seas 6 to 8 feet. Monday, north winds 15 to 20 knots. Seas 6 to 8 feet. Monday night, north winds 15 to 20 knots. Seas 5 to 7 feet. Tuesday, north to northwest winds 15 to 20 knots. Seas 5 to 7 feet. Tuesday night, north winds

flood advisory remains in effect until 4 a.m. Pacific Daylight Time Thursday. What? Up to 1.7 feet of foundation above ground level is possible in low-lying areas near shorelines and tidal waterways. Where? Lakeshore locations along the San Francisco and San Pablo Bays. When? Until 4 a.m. Pacific Daylight Time Thursday. Impacts. Flooding of lawns, parks, and roads with only isolated road closures expected. Additional details at the San Francisco tidal gauge. High tide is expected to be 1.7 feet above normal, 7.5 feet below low water at 10:06 p.m. 7/12, 1.7 feet above normal, 7.5 feet below low water at 11:01 p.m. 7/13, 1.6 feet above normal, 7.4 feet mean lower low water at 11:55 p.m. 7/14, 1.3 feet above normal, 7.1 foot mean lower low water at 12:48 a.m. 7/16. These predictions include both astronomical tides of roughly 3 to 6 inches of additional water, mainly from a combination of thermal expansion and accumulated sea level rise since the tidal datum was established in 1983-2001. High tide varies up to 90 minutes earlier or later along the Pacific coast and through the San Francisco Bay, respectively. If travel is required, allow extra time as some roads may be closed. Do not drive around barricades or through water of unknown depth. Take the necessary actions to protect flood-prone property. The following is an important weather message from the National Weather Service. Issued at 1:40 p.m. Pacific Daylight Time. Coastal flood advisory remains in effect until 4 a.m. Pacific Daylight Time Wednesday. What? Up to 1.7 feet of foundation above ground level is possible in low-lying areas near shorelines and tidal waterways. Where? Pacific coast, including Monterey Bay. When? Until 4 a.m. Pacific Daylight Time Wednesday. Impacts. Flooding of lawns, parks, and roads with only isolated road closures expected. Additional details at the San Francisco tidal gauge. High tide is expected to be 1.7 feet above normal, 7.5 feet mean lower low water at 10:06 p.m. 7/12, 1.7 feet above normal, 7.5 feet mean lower low water at 11:01 p.m. 7/13, 1.6 feet above normal, 7.4 feet mean lower low water at 11:55 p.m. 7/14. These predictions include both astronomical tides of roughly 3 to 6 inches of additional water, mainly from a combination of thermal expansion and accumulated sea level rise since the tidal datum was established 1983-2001. High tide varies up to 90 minutes earlier or later along the Pacific coast and through the San Francisco Bay, respectively. If travel is required, allow extra time as some roads may be closed. Do not drive around barricades or through water of unknown depth. Take the necessary actions to protect flood-prone property. The coastal waters forecast from Point Reyes to Pigeon Point out to 10 nautical miles. For tonight, northwest wind around 5 knots. Seas 4 to 6.

Northwest 5 feet at 9 seconds, and south 2 feet at 14 seconds. For Monday, west wind around 5 knots, rising to 5 to 10 knots in the afternoon. Seas 3 to 5 feet. Wind detail, northwest 5 feet at 9 seconds, and south 2 feet at 14 seconds. For Monday night, northwest wind 5 to 10 knots. Seas 5 to 7 feet. Wind detail, northwest 5 feet at 8 seconds and south 2 feet at 14 seconds. The coastal waters forecast from Pigeon Point to Point Pinos out to 10 nautical miles. For tonight, northwest wind around 5 knots. Seas 4 to 5 feet. Wind detail, northwest 4 feet at 9 seconds and south 2 feet at 15 seconds. From 1 to 5 feet. Wind detail, northwest 4 feet at 9 seconds and south 2 feet at 15 seconds. For Monday, northwest wind 5 to 10 knots. Seas 4 to 5 feet. Wind detail, northwest 5 feet at 9 seconds and south 2 feet at 14 seconds. For Monday night, northwest wind 5 to 10 knots. Seas 4 to 6 feet. Wind detail, northwest 5 feet at 9 seconds and south 2 feet at 14 seconds. Semi-sunset and tidal information for the San Francisco Bay Area for Sunday, July 12th. The sunset tonight, 8:32 p.m. The sunrise tomorrow, 5:59 a.m. The sunset tomorrow, 8:31 p.m. Tidal data at the Golden Gate for the afternoon and evening hours today and the morning hours of tomorrow. Low tide, 3:50 p.m. at 3.19 feet. High tide, 10:06 p.m. at 7.15 feet. Low tide, 5:18 a.m. at -152 feet. QNR the buoy observations for 6 p.m. Pacific Daylight Time. An offshore buoy 6 wind southwest at 14 knots, pressure 1,020.1 millibars. An offshore buoy 59 wind north at 6 knots, water temperature 65, pressure 1,021.2 millibars. At Point Reyes buoy, wind northwest 6 knots, water temperature 55, pressure 1,014.4 millibars, C17, every 8 seconds. At buoy 13 near Bodega Bay, wind northwest at 12 knots, pressure 1,013.3 millibars. At Point Reyes, wave rider buoy, water temperature 55, C17, every 8 seconds. At San Francisco Bar Buoy, water temperature 58, seas 4 feet, every 13 seconds. At San Francisco Buoy, winds northwest at 8 knots, water temperature 56, pressure 1,013.6 millibars, swell 5 feet, every 8 seconds. At Half Moon Bay Buoy, winds northwest 6 knots, water temperature 60, pressure 1,014.3 millibars, seas 5 feet, every 8 seconds. At Monterey Bay Buoy, winds northwest 8 knots, water temperature 61, pressure 1,013.8 millibars, seas 5 feet, every 8 seconds. At Oyster, wave rider buoy, water temperature 58, seas 6 feet, every 9 seconds. At Cape San Martin Buoy, winds northwest 12 knots, water temperature 61, pressure 1,013.6 millibars. Seas 5 feet, every 8 seconds. Synopsis for the Central California coast and bays, including the Monterey Bay, Great Acerolos, and Cordell Bank National Marine Sanctuary. Moderate to fresh northerly winds are outer waters leading to hazardous conditions. Otherwise, expect light to moderate north-northwest winds with moderate northwest swell. Mainly northerly winds become fresh to strong mid to late week, which will add up near gale force gusts. Seas will build in response, leading to overall hazardous conditions.

feet and 15 seconds. Monday northwest wind 10 to 15 knots, sea is 5 to 7 feet, wave detail. Northwest 6 feet at 9 seconds and south 2 feet at 14 seconds. Monday night, northwest wind 10 to 15 knots, sea is 5 to 7 feet, wave detail. Northwest 7 feet at 8 seconds and south 2 feet at 14 seconds. The coastal waters forecast from Point Marina to Point Reyes 10 to 16 nautical miles offshore. Small craft advisory in effect through Wednesday afternoon. Tonight, northwest wind 15 to 20 knots, rising to 20 to 25 knots after midnight, easing to 15 to 20 knots late. Sea is 8 to 9 feet, wave detail. Northwest 8 feet at 8 seconds and south 2 feet at 15 seconds. Monday, northwest wind 15 to 20 knots, sea is 7 to 8 feet, wave detail. Northwest 8 feet at 8 seconds and south 2 feet at 14 seconds. Monday night, northwest wind 15 to 20 knots, sea is around 7 feet, wave detail. Northwest 7 feet at 7 seconds and south 2 feet at 14 seconds. San Francisco bar forecast. In the deep water channel, mixed seas of 3 to 5 feet at 15 seconds. Across the bar, swell can be more than twice as high across the bar than surrounding waters. Waves are also more prone to break, particularly during strong ebb currents. Maximum ebb current of 1.2 knots at 3:32 p.m. Sunday and 3.9 knots at 3:15 a.m. Monday. The coastal waters forecast from Point Pinos to Point Pipas blunts out to 10 nautical miles. Tonight, northwest wind 5 to 10 knots, seas 4 to 5 feet, wave detail. Northwest 4 feet at 9 seconds and south 2 feet at 15 seconds. Monday, northwest wind around 5 knots, seas 4 to 5 feet, wave detail. Northwest 4 feet at 9 seconds and south 2 feet at 14 seconds. Monday night, northwest wind around 5 knots, seas 4 to 5 feet, wave detail. Northwest 5 feet at 9 seconds and south 2 feet at 14 seconds. The coastal waters forecast from Pigeon Point to Point Pinos 10 to 16 nautical miles offshore. Tonight, northwest wind 10 to 15 knots, seas 5 to 7 feet, wave detail. Northwest 6 feet at 9 seconds and south 2 feet at 15 seconds. Monday, northwest wind 10 to 15 knots, seas 6 to 7 feet, wave detail. Northwest 6 feet at 9 seconds and south 2 feet at 14 seconds. Monday night, northwest wind 10 to 15 knots, seas 6 to 7 feet, wave detail. Northwest 7 feet at 8 seconds and south 2 feet at 14 seconds. The offshore waters forecast for the following marine location: Point Marina to Pigeon Point between 60 nautical miles and 150 nautical miles offshore. Issued at 2:37 p.m. Pacific Daylight Time. Tonight, north winds 15 to 20 knots. Seas 6 to 8 feet. Monday, north winds 15 to 20 knots. Seas 6 to 8 feet. Monday night, north winds 15 to 20 knots. Seas 5 to 7 feet. Tuesday, north to northwest winds 15 to 20 knots. Seas 5 to 7 feet. Tuesday night, north winds 15 to 20 knots. Seas 5 to 8 feet. Wednesday, north to northwest winds 15 to 20 knots. Seas 6 to 8 feet. Wednesday night, north to

1 to 8 feet. The offshore waters forecast for the following marine location: Pigeon Point to Point Piedras, blunt of between 60 nautical miles and 150 nautical miles offshore. Issued at 2:37 p.m. Pacific Daylight Time. Tonight, north winds 10 to 50 knots, becoming 10 to 20 knots. Sea 6 to 7 feet. Monday, north winds 10 to 20 knots. Sea 6 to 7 feet. Monday night, north winds 10 to 20 knots. Sea 6 to 7 feet. Tuesday, north to northwest winds 10 to 20 knots. Sea 6 to 7 feet. Tuesday night, north to northwest winds 15 to 20 knots. Sea 6 to 7 feet. Wednesday, northwest winds 15 to 20 knots. Sea 6 to 7 feet. Wednesday night, northwest winds 20 to 25 knots. Sea 7 to 10 feet. Thursday, north to northwest winds 20 to 25 knots. Seas 8 to 11 feet. Thursday night, northwest winds 20 to 25 knots. Seas 9 to 11 feet. Friday, northwest winds 15 to 20 knots. Seas 7 to 9 feet. Friday night, north to northwest winds 10 to 15 knots. Seas 6 to 8 feet. The following is an important weather message from the National Weather Service. Issued at 1:40 p.m. Pacific Daylight Time. Coastal flood advisory remains in effect until 4 a.m. Pacific Daylight Time Thursday. What? Up to 1.7 feet of foundation above ground level is possible in low-lying areas near shorelines and tidal waterways. Where? Bayshore locations along the San Francisco and San Pablo Bays. When? Until 4 a.m. Pacific Daylight Time Thursday. Impacts. Flooding of lots, parks, and roads with only isolated road closures expected. Additional details at the San Francisco tidal gauge. High tide is expected to be 1.7 feet above normal, 7.5 feet mean lower low water at 10:06 p.m. 7/12. 1.7 feet above normal, 7.5 feet mean lower low water at 11:01 p.m. 7/13. 1.6 feet above normal, 7.4 feet mean lower low water at 11:55 p.m. 7/14. 1.3 feet above normal, 7/0.1 foot mean lower low water at 12:48 a.m. 7/16. These predictions include both astronomical kinds of roughly 3 to 6 inches additional water, mainly from a combination of thermal expansion and accumulated sea level rise since the tidal datum was established 1983-2001. High tide varies up to 90 minutes earlier or later along the Pacific coast and through the San Francisco Bay, respectively. If travel is required, allow extra time as some roads may be closed. Do not drive around barricades or through water of unknown depth. Take the necessary actions to protect flood-prone property. The following is an important weather message from the National Weather Service. Issued at 1:40 p.m. Pacific Daylight Time. Coastal flood advisory remains in effect until 4 a.m. Pacific Daylight Time Wednesday. What? Up to 1.7 feet of foundation above ground level is possible in low-lying areas near shorelines and tidal waterways. Where? Pacific Coast, including Monterey Bay. When? Until 4 a.m. Pacific Daylight Time Wednesday. Impacts. Flooding of lots, parks, and roads with only isolated road closures expected. Additional details at the San Francisco tidal gauge. High tide is expected to be 1.7 feet above normal, 7.5 feet mean lower low water at 10:06 p.m. 7/12. 1.7 feet above normal, 7.5 feet mean lower low water at 11:01 p.m. 7/13. 1.6 feet above normal, 7.4 feet mean lower low water at 11:55 p.m. 7/14. These predictions include both astronomical kinds of roughly 3 to 6 inches additional water, mainly from a combination of thermal expansion and accumulated sea level rise since the tidal datum was established 1983-2001. High tide varies up 90 minutes earlier or later along the Pacific coast and through the San Francisco Bay, respectively.
coastal waters forecast from Point Reyes to Pigeon Point out to 10 nautical miles. For tonight, northwest wind around 5 knots. Seas 4 to 6 feet. Wind detail, northwest 5 feet at 9 seconds and south 2 feet at 14 seconds. For Monday, west wind around 5 knots, rising to 5 to 10 knots in the afternoon. Seas 3 to 5 feet. Wind detail, northwest 5 feet at 9 seconds and south 2 feet at 14 seconds. For Monday night, northwest wind 5 to 10 knots. Seas 5 to 7 feet. Wind detail, northwest 5 feet at 8 seconds and south 2 feet at 14 seconds. The coastal waters forecast from Pigeon Point to Point Pinos out to 10 nautical miles. For tonight, northwest wind around 5 knots. Seas 4 to 5 feet. Wind detail, northwest 14 at 9 seconds and south 2 feet at 15 seconds. For Monday, northwest wind 5 to 10 knots. Seas 4 to 5 feet. Wind detail, northwest 5 feet at 9 seconds and south 2 feet at 14 seconds. For Monday night, northwest wind 5 to 10 knots. Seas 4 to 6 feet. Wind detail, northwest 5 feet at 9 seconds and south 2 feet at 14 seconds. Semi-sunset and tidal information for the San Francisco Bay Area for Sunday, July 12th. The sunset tonight, 8:32 p.m. The sunrise tomorrow, 5:59 a.m. The sunset tomorrow, 8:31 p.m. Tidal data at the Golden Gate for the afternoon and evening hours today and the morning hours of tomorrow. Low tide, 3:50 p.m. at 3.19 feet. High tide, 10:06 p.m. at 7.15 feet. Low tide, 5:18 a.m. at -152 feet. Here are the buoy observations for 6 p.m. Pacific Daylight Time. An offshore buoy 6, winds southwest at 14 knots, pressure 1,020.1 millibars. An offshore buoy 59, winds north at 6 knots, water temperature 65, pressure 1,021.2 millibars. At Point Reyes buoy, winds northwest 6 knots, water temperature 55, pressure 1,014.4 millibars, sea 7 feet, every 8 seconds. At buoy 13 near Bodega Bay, winds northwest at 12 knots, pressure 1,013.3 millibars. At Point Reyes, wave rider buoy, water temperature 55, sea 7 feet, every 8 seconds. At San Francisco Bar buoy, water temperature 58, seas 4 feet, every 13 seconds. At San Francisco buoy, winds northwest at 8 knots, water temperature 56, pressure 1,013.6 millibars, swell 5 feet, every 8 seconds. At Half Moon Bay buoy, winds northwest 6 knots, water temperature 60, pressure 1,014.3 millibars, seas 5 feet, every 8 seconds. At Monterey Bay buoy, winds northwest 8 knots, water temperature 61, pressure 1,013.8 millibars, seas 5 feet, every 8 seconds. At Pointer, wave rider buoy, water temperature 58, seas 6 feet, every 9 seconds. At Cape San Martin buoy, winds northwest 12 knots, water temperature 61, pressure 1,013.6 millibars. Seas 5 feet, every 8 seconds. Synopsis for the Central California coast and bays, including the Monterey Bay, Greater Farallones, and Cordell Bank National Marine Sanctuaries, moderate to fresh northerly winds from outer waters leading to hazardous conditions. Otherwise, expect light to moderate north-northwest winds with moderate northwest swell. Mainly northerly winds become fresh to strong into late week.

Air Force guns. Seas were built in response, leading to overall hazardous conditions. The Marine forecast for San Pablo Bay, Susan Bay, the West Delta, and the San Francisco Bay north of the Bay Bridge. For tonight, southwest with 5 to 10 knots, easing to around 5 knots late. For Monday, southwest with around 5 knots, rising to 5 to 10 knots in the afternoon. For Monday night, southwest with 5 to 10 knots. The Marine forecast for Monterey Bay. For tonight, northwest wind around 5 knots. Seas around 3 feet. Wave detail, west 3 feet at 9 seconds. For Monday, west wind around 5 knots. Seas 3 to 4 feet. Wave detail, west 3 feet at 9 seconds. For Monday night, west wind around 5 knots. Seas 3 to 4 feet. Wave detail, west 4 feet at 8 seconds. Coastal waters forecast from Point Arena to Point Reyes to 10 nautical miles. Tonight, northwest wind 10 to 15 knots, easing to 5 to 10 knots late. Seas 5 to 7 feet, wave detail. Northwest 7 feet at 9 seconds, and south 2 feet at 15 seconds. Monday, northwest wind 10 to 15 knots, seas 5 to 7 feet, wave detail. Northwest 6 feet at 9 seconds, and south 2 feet at 14 seconds. Monday night, northwest wind 10 to 15 knots, seas 5 to 7 feet, wave detail. Northwest 7 feet at 8 seconds, and south 2 feet at 14 seconds. The coastal waters forecast from Point Arena to Point Reyes 10 to 16 nautical miles offshore. Small craft advisory in effect through Wednesday afternoon. Tonight, northwest wind 15 to 20 knots, rising to 20 to 25 knots after midnight, easing to 15 to 20 knots late. Seas 8 to 9 feet, wave detail. Northwest 8 feet at 8 seconds, and south 2 feet at 15 seconds. Monday, northwest wind 15 to 20 knots, seas 7 to 8 feet, wave detail. Northwest 8 feet at 8 seconds, and south 2 feet at 14 seconds. Monday night, northwest wind 15 to 20 knots, seas around 7 feet, wave detail. Northwest 7 feet at 7 seconds, and south 2 feet at 14 seconds. 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This broadcast originates from the National Weather Service Office located in Monterey, California, and serves the coastal marine waters, including San Francisco and Monterey Bay. San Francisco Bar Forecast. In the deep water channel, mixed seas of 3 to 5 feet at 15 seconds. Across the bar, swell can be more than twice as high across the bar than surrounding waters. Waves are also more prone to break, particularly during strong ebb currents. Maximum ebb current of 1.2 knots at 3:32 p.m. Sunday and 3.9 knots at 3:15 a.m. Monday. The coastal waters forecast from Point Pinos to Point Piedras lunges out to 10 nautical miles. Tonight, northwest wind 5 to 10 knots, seas 4 to 5 feet, wave detail. Northwest 4 feet at 9 seconds, and south 2 feet at 15 seconds. Monday, northwest wind around 5 knots, seas 4 to 5 feet, wave detail. Northwest 4 feet at 9 seconds, and south 2 feet at 14 seconds. Monday night, northwest wind around 5 knots, seas 4 to 5 feet, wave detail. Northwest 5 feet at 9 seconds, and south 2 feet at 14 seconds. The coastal waters forecast from Pigeon Point to Point Pinos 10 to 60 nautical miles offshore. Tonight, northwest wind 10 to 15 knots, seas 5 to 7 feet, wave detail. Northwest 6 feet at 9 seconds, and south 2 feet at 15 seconds. Monday, northwest wind 10 to 15 knots, seas 6 to 7 feet, wave detail. Northwest 6 feet at 9 seconds, and south 2 feet at 14 seconds. Monday night, northwest wind 10 to 15 knots, seas 6 to 7 feet, wave detail. Northwest 7 feet at 8 seconds, and south 2 feet at 14 seconds. The offshore waters forecast for the following marine location: Point Arena to Pigeon Point between 60 nautical miles and 150 nautical miles offshore. Evening 2, 37 p.m. Pacific Daylight.
North winds 15 to 20 knots. Seas 5 to 8 feet. Wednesday, north to northwest winds 15 to 20 knots. Seas 6 to 8 feet. Wednesday night, north to northwest winds 20 to 25 knots. Seas 7 to 10 feet. Thursday, north winds 20 to 25 knots. Seas 8 to 10 feet. Thursday night, north to northwest winds 20 to 25 knots. Seas 9 to 11 feet. Friday, north to northwest winds 15 to 25 knots. Seas 7 to 9 feet. Friday night, north to northwest winds 10 to 20 knots. Seas 7 to 8 feet. The offshore waters forecast for the following marine location: Pigeon Point to Point Piedras Blancas, between 60 nautical miles and 150 nautical miles offshore. Eastern at 2:37 p.m. Pacific Daylight Time. Tonight, north winds 10 to 15 knots, becoming 10 to 20 knots. Seas 6 to 7 feet. Monday, north winds 10 to 20 knots. Seas 6 to 7 feet. Monday night, north winds 10 to 20 knots. Seas 6 to 7 feet. Tuesday, north to northwest winds 10 to 20 knots. Seas 6 to 7 feet. Tuesday night, north to northwest winds 15 to 20 knots. Seas 6 to 7 feet. Wednesday, northwest winds 15 to 20 knots. Seas 6 to 7 feet. Wednesday night, northwest winds 20 to 25 knots. Seas 7 to 10 feet. Thursday, north to northwest winds 20 to 25 knots. Seas 8 to 11 feet. Thursday night, northwest winds 20 to 25 knots. Seas 9 to 11 feet. Friday, northwest winds 15 to 20 knots. Seas 7 to 9 feet. Friday night, north to northwest winds 10 to 15 knots. Seas 6 to 8 feet. The following is an important weather message from the National Weather Service. Issued at 1:40 p.m. Pacific Daylight Time. Coastal flood advisory remains in effect until 4 a.m. Pacific Daylight Time Thursday. What? Up to 1.7 feet of foundation above ground level is possible in low-lying areas near shorelines and tidal waterways. Where? Bayshore locations along the San Francisco and San Pablo Bays. When? Until 4 a.m. Pacific Daylight Time Thursday. Impacts: flooding of lawns, parks, and roads with only isolated road closures expected. Additional details: at the San Francisco tidal gauge, high tide is expected to be 1.7 feet above normal, 7.5 feet mean lower low water at 10:06 p.m. 7/12, 1.7 feet above normal, 7.5 feet mean lower low water at 11:01 p.m. 7/13, 1.6 feet above normal, 7.4 feet mean lower low water at 11:55 p.m. 7/14, 1.3 feet above normal, 7.1 feet mean lower low water at 12:48 a.m. 7/16. These predictions include both astronomical tides of roughly 3 to 6 inches of additional water, mainly from a combination of thermal expansion and accumulated sea level rise since the tidal datum was established 1983-2001. High tide varies up to 90 minutes earlier or later along the Pacific coast and through San Francisco Bay, respectively. If travel is required, allow extra time as some roads may be closed. Do not drive around barricades or through water of unknown depth. Take the necessary actions to protect flood-prone property. The following is an important weather message from the National Weather Service. Issued at 1:40 p.m. Pacific Daylight Time. Coastal flood advisory remains in effect until 4 a.m. Pacific Daylight Time Wednesday.

up to 1.7 feet of inundation above ground level is possible in low-lying areas near shorelines and tidal waterways. Where? Pacific Coast, including Monterey Bay. When? Until 4 a.m. Pacific Daylight Time Wednesday. Impacts, flooding of lots, parks, and roads with only isolated road closures expected. Additional details at the San Francisco tidal gauge. High tide is expected to be 1.7 feet above normal, 7.5 feet mean lower low water at 10:06 p.m. 7/12, 1.7 feet above normal, 7.5 feet mean lower low water at 11:01 p.m. 7/13, 1.6 feet above normal, 7.4 feet mean lower low water at 11:55 p.m. 7/14. These predictions include both astronomical tides of roughly 3 to 6 inches of additional water, mainly from a combination of thermal expansion and accumulated sea level rise since the tidal datum was established 1983-2001. High tide varies up to 90 minutes earlier or later along the Pacific Coast and through the San Francisco Bay, respectively. If travel is required, allow extra time as some roads may be closed. Do not drive around barricades or through water of unknown depth. Take the necessary actions to protect flood-prone property. The coastal waters forecast from Point Reyes to Pigeon Point out to 10 nautical miles. For tonight, northwest wind around 5 knots. Seas 4 to 6 feet. Wind detail, northwest 5 feet at 9 seconds, south 2 feet at 14 seconds. For Monday, west wind around 5 knots, rising to 5 to 10 knots in the afternoon. Seas 3 to 5 feet. Wave detail, northwest 5 feet at 9 seconds, south 2 feet at 14 seconds. For Monday night, northwest wind 5 to 10 knots. Seas 5 to 7 feet. Wave detail, northwest 5 feet at 8 seconds and south 2 feet at 14 seconds. The coastal waters forecast from Pigeon Point to Point Pinos out to 10 nautical miles. For tonight, northwest wind around 5 knots. Seas 4 to 5 feet. Wind detail, northwest 4 feet at 9 seconds and south 2 feet at 15 seconds. For Monday, northwest wind 5 to 10 knots. Seas 4 to 5 feet. Wave detail, northwest 5 feet at 9 seconds, and south 2 feet at 14 seconds. For Monday night, northwest wind 5 to 10 knots. Seas 4 to 6 feet. Wave detail, northwest 5 feet at 9 seconds, and south 2 feet at 14 seconds. Semi-sunset and tidal information for the San Francisco Bay Area for Sunday, July 12th. The sunset tonight, 8:32 p.m. The sunrise tomorrow, 5:59 a.m. The sunset tomorrow, 8:31 p.m. Tidal data at the Golden Gate for the afternoon and evening hours today and the morning hours of tomorrow. Low tide, 3:50 p.m. at 3.19 feet. High tide, 10:06 p.m. at 7.15 feet. Low tide, 5:18 a.m. at -1:52 feet. Here are the buoy observations for 7 p.m. Pacific Daylight Time. An offshore buoy 6, wind southwest at 14 knots, pressure 1,020.0 millibars. An offshore buoy 59, wind north at 8 knots, water temperature 65, pressure 1,021.2 millibars. At buoy 14 near Point Arena, winds northwest at 6 knots, water temperature 55, pressure 1,014.2 millibars. At buoy 13 near Bodega Bay, winds northwest at 10 knots, pressure 1,013.0 millibars. At Point Reyes, wave rider, buoy water temperature 55, sea 7 feet, every 8 seconds. At San Francisco Bar, buoy water temperature 58, sea 4 feet, every 8 seconds. At San Francisco Bay, winds northwest at 6 knots, water temperature 56, pressure 1,013.6 millibars. At Half Moon Bay, buoy winds northwest 8 knots, water temperature 60, pressure 1,014.0 millibars, seas 5 feet, every 9 seconds. At Monterey, buoy winds west at

1013.6 millibars. Endpoint, sir. Wave rider buoy water temperature 57. Seas 5 feet every 8 seconds. At Cape San Martin, buoy wind score is 2 knots. Water temperature 61. Pressure 1012.9 millibars. Synopsis for the Central California coast and bays, including the Monterey Bay, Rio Cerrados, and Cordell Bank National Marine Sanctuary. Moderate to fresh northerly with surrounding waters leading to hazardous conditions. Otherwise, expect light to moderate north-northwest winds with moderate northwest 12. Mainly northerly winds become fresh to strongly to late week, which will have near gale force gusts. Seas will build in response, leading to overall hazardous conditions. The marine forecast for San Pablo Bay, Suisun Bay, the West Delta, and the San Francisco Bay north of the Bay Bridge. For tonight, southwest with 5 to 10 knots, easing to around 5 knots late. For Monday, southwest with around 5 knots, rising to 5 to 10 knots in the afternoon. For Monday night, southwest with 5 to 10 knots. The marine forecast for Monterey Bay. For tonight, northwest wind around 5 knots. Seas around 3 feet. Wave detail, west 3 feet at 9 seconds. For Monday, west wind around 5 knots. Seas 3 to 4 feet. Wave detail, west 3 feet at 9 seconds. For Monday night, west wind around 5 knots. Seas 3 to 4 feet. Wave detail, west 4 feet at 8 seconds. The coastal waters forecast from Point Arena to Point Reyes out to 10 nautical miles. Tonight, northwest wind 10 to 15 knots, easing to 5 to 10 knots late. Seas 5 to 7 feet, wave detail, northwest 7 feet at 9 seconds and south 2 feet at 15 seconds. Monday, northwest wind 10 to 15 knots, seas 5 to 7 feet, wave detail, northwest 6 feet at 9 seconds and south 2 feet at 14 seconds. Monday night, northwest wind 10 to 15 knots, seas 5 to 7 feet, wave detail, northwest 7 feet at 8 seconds and south 2 feet at 14 seconds. The coastal waters forecast from Point Arena to Point Reyes 10 to 16 nautical miles offshore. Small craft advisory in effect through Wednesday afternoon. Tonight, northwest wind 15 to 20 knots, rising to 20 to 25 knots after midnight, easing to 15 to 20 knots late. Seas 8 to 9 feet, wave detail, northwest 8 feet at 8 seconds and south 2 feet at 15 seconds. Monday, northwest wind 15 to 20 knots, seas 7 to 8 feet, wave detail, northwest 8 feet at 8 seconds and south 2 feet at 14 seconds. Monday night, northwest wind 15 to 20 knots, seas around 17, wave detail, northwest 7 feet at 7 seconds and south 2 feet at 14 seconds. San Francisco Bar forecast. In the deep water channel, mixed seas of 3 to 5 feet at 15 seconds. Across the bar, swell can be more than twice as high across the bar than surrounding waters. Waves are also more prone to break, particularly during strong ebb currents. Maximum ebb current of 1.2 knots at 3:32 p.m. Sunday and 3.9 knots at 3:15 a.m. Monday. The coastal waters forecast from Point Pinos to Point Pipas blunts out to 10 nautical miles. Tonight, northwest wind 5 to 10 knots, seas 4 to 5 feet, wave detail, northwest 4 feet at 9 seconds, and south 2 feet at 15 seconds. Monday, northwest wind around 5 knots,

Monday night. Northwest wind 10 to 15 knots, sea 6 to 7 feet, wave detail, northwest 7 feet at 8 seconds and south 2 feet at 14 seconds. The offshore waters forecast for the following marine locations: Point Arena to Pigeon Point between 60 nautical miles and 150 nautical miles offshore. Issued at 4-7, 08 p.m. Pacific Daylight Time. Tonight, north winds 15 to 20 knots. Seas 6 to 8 feet. Monday, north winds 15 to 20 knots. Seas 6 to 8 feet. Monday night, north winds 15 to 20 knots. Seas 5 to 7 feet. Tuesday, north to northwest winds 15 to 20 knots. Seas 5 to 7 feet. Tuesday night, north winds 15 to 20 knots. Seas 5 to 8 feet. Wednesday, north to northwest winds 15 to 20 knots. Seas 6 to 8 feet. Wednesday night, north to northwest winds 20 to 25 knots. Seas 7 to 10 feet. Thursday, north winds 20 to 25 knots. Seas 8 to 10 feet. Thursday night, north to northwest winds 20 to 25 knots. Seas 9 to 11 feet. Friday, north to northwest winds 15 to 25 knots. Seas 7 to 9 feet. Friday night, north to northwest winds 10 to 20 knots. Seas 7 to 8 feet. The offshore waters forecast for the following marine locations: Pigeon Point to Point Piedras, Blancas between 60 nautical miles and 150 nautical miles offshore. Issued at 4-7, 08 p.m. Pacific Daylight Time. Tonight, north winds 10 to 20 knots. Seas 6 to 7 feet. Monday, north winds 10 to 20 knots. Seas 6 to 7 feet. Monday night, north winds 10 to 20 knots. Seas 6 to 7 feet. Tuesday, north to northwest winds 10 to 20 knots. Seas 6 to 7 feet. Tuesday night, north to northwest winds 15 to 20 knots. Seas 6 to 7 feet. Wednesday, northwest winds 15 to 20 knots. Seas 6 to 7 feet. Wednesday night, northwest winds 20 to 25 knots. Seas 7 to 10 feet. Thursday, north to northwest winds 20 to 25 knots. Seas 8 to 11 feet. Thursday night, northwest winds 20 to 25 knots. Seas 9 to 11 feet. Friday, northwest winds 15 to 20 knots. Seas 7 to 9 feet. Friday night, north to northwest winds 10 to 15 knots. Seas 6 to 8 feet. The following is an important weather message from the National Weather Service. Issued at 1:40 p.m. Pacific Daylight Time. Coastal flood advisory remains in effect until 4 a.m. Pacific Daylight Time Thursday. What? Up to 1.7 feet of inundation above ground level is possible in low-lying areas near shorelines and tidal waterways. Where? Bayshore locations along the San Francisco and San Pablo Bays. When? Until 4 a.m. Pacific Daylight Time Thursday. Impacts. Flooding of lawns, parks, and roads with only isolated road closures expected. Additional details at the San Francisco tidal gauge. High tide is expected to be 1.7 feet above normal, 7.5 feet mean lower low water at 10:06 p.m. 7/12, 1.7 feet above normal, 7.5 feet mean lower low water at 11:01 p.m. 7/13, 1.6 feet above normal, 7.4 feet mean lower low water at 11:55 p.m. 7/14, 1.3 feet above normal, 7.1 feet mean lower low water at 12:48 a.m. 7/16. These predictions include both astronomical tides of roughly 3 to 6 inches additional water, mainly from a combination of thermal expansion and accumulated sea level rise since the tidal datum was established 1983-2001. High tide varies up 90 minutes earlier or later along the Pacific coast and through the San Francisco Bay, respectively. If travel is required, allow extra time as some roads may be closed.

not drive around barricades or through water of unknown depth. Take the necessary actions to protect flood-prone property. The following is an important weather message from the National Weather Service. Issued at 1:40 p.m. Pacific Daylight Time. Coastal flood advisory remains in effect until 4 a.m. Pacific Daylight Time Wednesday. What? Up to 1.7 feet of inundation above ground level is possible in low-lying areas near shorelines and tidal waterways. Where? Pacific Coast, including Monterey Bay. When? Until 4 a.m. Pacific Daylight Time Wednesday. Impacts. Flooding of locks, parks, and roads with only isolated road closures expected. Additional details at the San Francisco tidal gauge. High tide is expected to be 1.7 feet above normal, 7.5 feet mean lower low water at 10:06 p.m. 7/12, 1.7 feet above normal, 7.5 feet mean lower low water at 11:01 p.m. 7/13, 1.6 feet above normal, 7.4 feet mean lower low water at 11:55 p.m. 7/14. These predictions include both astronomical tides of roughly 3 to 6 inches of additional water, mainly from a combination of thermal expansion and accumulated sea level rise since the tidal datum was established 1983-2001. High tide varies up 90 minutes earlier or later along the Pacific coast and through the San Francisco Bay, respectively. If travel is required, allow extra time as some roads may be closed. Do not drive around barricades or through water of unknown depth. Take the necessary actions to protect flood-prone property. The coastal waters forecast from Point Reyes to Pigeon Point out to 10 nautical miles. For tonight, northwest wind around 5 knots. Seas 4 to 6 feet. Wave detail, northwest 5 feet at 9 seconds and south 2 feet at 14 seconds. For Monday, west wind around 5 knots, rising to 5 to 10 knots in the afternoon. Seas 3 to 5 feet. Wave detail, northwest 5 feet at 9 seconds and south 2 feet at 14 seconds. For Monday night, northwest wind 5 to 10 knots. Seas 5 to 7 feet. Wave detail, northwest 5 feet at 8 seconds and south 2 feet at 14 seconds. The coastal waters forecast from Pigeon Point to Point Pinos out to 10 nautical miles. For tonight, northwest wind around 5 knots. Seas 4 to 5 feet. Wave detail, northwest 4 feet at 9 seconds and south 2 feet at 15 seconds. For Monday, northwest wind 5 to 10 knots. Seas 4 to 5 feet. Wave detail, northwest 5 feet at 9 seconds and south 2 feet at 14 seconds. For Monday night, northwest wind 5 to 10 knots. Seas 4 to 6 feet. Wave detail, northwest 5 feet at 9 seconds and south 2 feet at 14 seconds. Semi-sunset and tidal information for the San Francisco Bay Area for Sunday, July 12th. The sunset tonight, 8:32 p.m. The sunrise tomorrow, 5:59 a.m. The sunset tomorrow, 8:31 p.m. Tidal data at the Golden Gate for the afternoon and evening hours today and the morning hours of tomorrow. Low tide, 3:50 p.m. at 3.19 feet. High tide, 10:06 p.m. at 7.15 feet. Low tide, 5:18 a.m. at -152 feet. Here are the buoy observations for 7 p.m. Pacific Daylight Time. An offshore buoy 6 wind south at 14 knots, pressure 1,019.8 millibars. An offshore buoy 59 winds north at 8 knots, water temperature 65, pressure 1,021.2 millibars. At Point Arena buoy, winds northwest 6 knots, water temperature 55, pressure 1,014.1 millibars, sea 7 feet, every 8 seconds. At buoy 13 near Bodega Bay, winds northwest at 10 knots, pressure 1,013.0 millibars. At Point Reyes Wave Rider buoy, water temperature 55, sea 6 feet, every 9 seconds. At San Francisco, Harbor Bay, water temperature 58, seas 4 feet.
degree winds northwest at 6 knots. Pressure 1,013.5 millibars. Swell 5 feet every 8 seconds. At Half Moon Bay, degree winds northwest 8 knots. Water temperature 6 feet. Pressure 1,014.0 millibars. Seas 5 feet every 9 seconds. At Monterey Bay, buoy winds northwest 8 knots. Water temperature 61. Pressure 1,013.3 millibars. Seas 5 feet every 8 seconds. At Port Sir, wave rider buoy water temperature 57. Seas 5 feet every 8 seconds. At Cape San Martin, buoy winds north at 10 knots. Water temperature 61. Pressure 1,012.9 millibars. Synopsis for the Central California coast and bays, including the Monterey Bay, Greater Farallones, and Cordell Bank National Marine Sanctuaries. Moderate to fresh northerly winds are outer waters leading to hazardous conditions. Otherwise, expect light to moderate north-northwest winds with moderate northwest swell. Mainly northerly winds become fresh to strong into late week, which will have near gale force gusts. Seas will build in response, leading to overall hazardous conditions. The marine forecast for San Pablo Bay, Susan Bay, the West Delta, and the San Francisco Bay north of the Bay Bridge. For tonight, southwest wind 5 to 10 knots, easing to around 5 knots late. For Monday, southwest wind around 5 knots, rising to 5 to 10 knots in the afternoon. For Monday night, southwest wind 5 to 10 knots. You're listening to NOAA Weather Radio, WWF 64, broadcasting on a frequency of 162.45 megahertz. This broadcast originates from the National Weather Service office located in Monterey, California, and serves the coastal marine waters, including San Francisco and Monterey Bay. The marine forecast for Monterey Bay. For tonight, northwest wind around 5 knots. Seas around 3 feet. Wave detail, west 3 feet at 9 seconds. For Monday, west wind around 5 knots. Seas 3 to 4 feet. Wave detail, west 3 feet at 9 seconds. For Monday night, west wind around 5 knots. Seas 3 to 4 feet. Wave detail, west 4 feet at 8 seconds. The coastal waters forecast from Point Arena to Point Reyes out to 10 nautical miles. Tonight, northwest wind 10 to 15 knots, easing to 5 to 10 knots late. Seas 5 to 7 feet, wave detail, northwest 7 feet at 9 seconds and south 2 feet at 15 seconds. Monday, northwest wind 10 to 15 knots, seas 5 to 7 feet, wave detail, northwest 6 feet at 9 seconds and south 2 feet at 14 seconds. Monday night, northwest wind 10 to 15 knots, seas 5 to 7 feet, wave detail, northwest 7 feet at 8 seconds and south 2 feet at 14 seconds. The coastal waters forecast from Point Arena to Point Reyes 10 to 16 nautical miles offshore. Small craft advisory in effect through Wednesday afternoon. Tonight, northwest wind 15 to 20 knots, rising to 20 to 25 knots after midnight, easing to 15 to 20 knots late. Seas 8 to 9 feet, wave detail, northwest 8 feet at 8 seconds and south 2 feet at 15 seconds. Monday, northwest wind 15 to 20 knots, seas 7 to 8 feet, wave detail, northwest 8 feet at 8 seconds and south 2 feet at 14 seconds. Monday night, northwest wind 15 to 20 knots, seas around 7 feet, wave detail, northwest 7 feet at 7 seconds and south 2 feet at 14 seconds. San Francisco Bar forecast. In the deep water channel, mixed seas of 3 to 5 feet at 15 seconds. Across the bar, swell can be more than twice as high across the bar than surrounding waters. Waves are also more prone to break, particularly during strong ebb currents. Maximum ebb current of 1.2 knots at 3:32 p.m. Sunday and 3.9 knots at 3:15 a.m. Monday. The coastal waters forecast from Point Pinos to Point Piedras blunts out to 10 nautical miles. Tonight, northwest wind 5 to 10 knots, seas 4 to 5 feet, wave detail, northwest 4 feet at 9 seconds.

10 to 50 knots, speed 6 to 7 feet, wave detail. Northwest 16 at 9 seconds, and south 2 feet at 14 seconds. Monday night. Northwest wind 10 to 50 knots, speed 6 to 7 feet, wave detail. Northwest 7 feet at 8 seconds, and south 2 feet at 14 seconds. The offshore waters forecast. For the following marine location, Point Arena to Pigeon Point between 60 nautical miles and 150 nautical miles offshore. Issued at 07, 08 p.m. Pacific Daylight Time. Tonight, north winds 50 to 20 knots. Seas 6 to 8 feet. Monday, north winds 50 to 20 knots. Seas 6 to 8 feet. Monday night, north winds 50 to 20 knots. Seas 5 to 7 feet. Tuesday, north to northwest winds 15 to 20 knots. Seas 5 to 7 feet. Tuesday night, north winds 15 to 20 knots. Seas 5 to 8 feet. Wednesday, north to northwest winds 15 to 20 knots. Seas 6 to 8 feet. Wednesday night, north to northwest winds 20 to 25 knots. Seas 7 to 10 feet. Thursday, north winds 20 to 25 knots. Seas 8 to 10 feet. Thursday night, north to northwest winds 20 to 25 knots. Seas 9 to 11 feet. Friday, north to northwest winds 15 to 25 knots. Seas 7 to 9 feet. Friday night, north to northwest winds 10 to 20 knots. Seas 7 to 8 feet. The offshore waters forecast. For the following marine location, Pigeon Point to Point Pedro's Blanco is between 60 nautical miles and 150 nautical miles offshore. Issued at 07, 08 p.m. Pacific Daylight Time. Tonight, north winds 10 to 20 knots. Seas 6 to 7 feet. Monday, north winds 10 to 20 knots. Seas 6 to 7 feet. Monday night, north winds 10 to 20 knots. Seas 6 to 7 feet. Tuesday, north to northwest winds 10 to 20 knots. Seas 6 to 7 feet. Tuesday night, north to northwest winds 15 to 20 knots. Seas 6 to 7 feet. Wednesday, northwest winds 15 to 20 knots. Seas 6 to 7 feet. Wednesday night, northwest winds 20 to 25 knots. Seas 7 to 10 feet. Thursday, north to northwest winds 20 to 25 knots. Seas 8 to 11 feet. Thursday night, northwest winds 20 to 25 knots. Seas 9 to 11 feet. Friday, northwest winds 15 to 20 knots. Seas 7 to 9 feet. Friday night, north to northwest winds 10 to 15 knots. Seas 6 to 8 feet. The following is an important weather message from the National Weather Service. Issued at 1:40 p.m. Pacific Daylight Time. Coastal flood advisory remains in effect until 4 a.m. Pacific Daylight Time Thursday. What? Up to 1.7 feet of inundation above ground level is possible in low-lying areas near shorelines and tidal waterways. Where? Bayshore locations along the San Francisco and San Pablo Bays. When? Until 4 a.m. Pacific Daylight Time Thursday. Impacts. Flooding of lots, parks, and roads with only isolated road closures expected. Additional details at the San Francisco tidal gauge. High tide is expected to be 1.7 feet above normal 7.5 feet mean lower low water at 10:06 p.m. 7/12. 1.7 feet above normal 7.5 feet mean lower low water at 11:01 p.m. 7/13. 1.6 feet above normal 7.4 feet mean lower low water at 11:55 p.m. 7/14. 1.3 feet above normal 7.1 feet mean lower low water at 12:48 a.m. 7/16. Predictions include both astronomical tides and roughly 3 to 6 inches of additional water, mainly from a combination of thermal expansion and accumulated sea level rise since the tidal datum was established 1983-2001. High tide varies up 90 minutes earlier or later along the Pacific coast.

disobey, respectively. If travel is required, allow extra time as some roads may be closed. Do not drive around barricades or through water of unknown depth. Take the necessary actions to protect flood-prone property. The following is an important weather message from the National Weather Service. Issued at 1:40 p.m. Pacific Daylight Time. The following is an important weather message from the National Weather Service. Issued at 1:40 p.m. Pacific Daylight Time. Coastal flood advisory remains in effect until 4 a.m. Pacific Daylight Time Wednesday. What? Up to 1.7 feet of inundation above ground level is possible in low-lying areas near shorelines and tidal waterways. Where? Pacific Coast, including Monterey Bay. When? Until 4 a.m. Pacific Daylight Time Wednesday. Impacts. Flooding of locks, parks, and roads with only isolated road closures expected. Additional details at the San Francisco tidal gauge. High tide is expected to be 1.7 feet above normal 7.5 feet mean lower low water at 10:06 p.m. 7/12. 1.7 feet above normal 7.5 feet mean lower low water at 11:01 p.m. 7/13. 1.6 feet above normal 7.4 feet mean lower low water at 11:55 p.m. 7/14. These predictions include both astronomical values of roughly 3 to 6 inches of additional water, mainly from a combination of thermal expansion and accumulated sea level rise since the tidal datum was established 1983-2001. High tide varies up 90 minutes earlier or later along the Pacific coast and through the San Francisco Bay, respectively. If travel is required, allow extra time as some roads may be closed. Do not drive around barricades or through water of unknown depth. Take the necessary actions to protect flood-prone property. The coastal waters forecast from Point Reyes to Pigeon Point out to 10 nautical miles. For tonight, northwest wind around 5 knots. Seas 4 to 6 feet. Wind detail, northwest 5 feet at 9 seconds and south 2 feet at 14 seconds. For Monday, west wind around 5 knots, rising to 5 to 10 knots in the afternoon. Seas 3 to 5 feet. Wind detail, northwest 5 feet at 9 seconds and south 2 feet at 14 seconds. For Monday night, northwest wind 5 to 10 knots. Seas 5 to 7 feet. Wind detail, northwest 5 feet at 8 seconds and south 2 feet at 14 seconds. The coastal waters forecast from Pigeon Point to Point Pinos out to 10 nautical miles. For tonight, northwest wind around 5 knots. Seas 4 to 5 feet. Wind detail, northwest 4 feet at 9 seconds and south 2 feet at 15 seconds. For Monday, northwest wind 5 to 10 knots. Seas 4 to 5 feet. Wave detail, northwest 5 feet at 9 seconds and south 2 feet at 14 seconds. For Monday night, northwest wind 5 to 10 knots. Seas 4 to 6 feet. Wave detail, northwest 5 feet at 9 seconds and south 2 feet at 14 seconds. Sunset and tidal information for the San Francisco Bay Area for Sunday, July 12th. The sunset tonight, 8:32 p.m. The sunrise tomorrow, 5:59 a.m. The sunset tomorrow, 8:31 p.m. Tidal data at the Golden Gate for the afternoon and evening hours today and the morning hours of tomorrow. Low tide, 3:50 p.m. at 3.19 feet. High tide, 10:06 p.m. at 7.15 feet. Low tide, 5:18 a.m. at minus 152 feet. Here are the buoy observations for 7 p.m. Pacific Daylight Time. An offshore buoy 6 wind south at 14 knots, pressure 1,019.8 millibars. An offshore buoy 59 winds north at 8 knots, water temperature 65, pressure 1,021.2 millibars. At Point Arena buoy, winds northwest 6 knots, water temperature 55, pressure 1,014.1 millibars, sea 17, every 8 seconds.

Buoy 13 near Bodega Bay. Winds northwest at 2 knots. Pressure 1,013.0 millibars. At Point Reyes, wave rider, buoy water temperature 55. Seas 6 feet every 9 seconds. At San Francisco, our buoy water temperature 58. Seas 4 feet every 8 seconds. At San Francisco, buoy winds northwest at 6 knots. Pressure 1,013.5 millibars. Swell 5 feet every 8 seconds. At Half Moon Bay, buoy winds northwest 8 knots. Water temperature 60. Pressure 1,014.0 millibars. Seas 5 feet every 9 seconds. At Monterey Bay, buoy winds northwest 8 knots. Water temperature 61. Pressure 1,013.3 millibars. Seas 5 feet every 8 seconds. At Oyster, wave rider, buoy water temperature 57. Seas 5 feet every 8 seconds. At Cape San Martin, buoy winds north at 10 knots. Water temperature 61. Pressure 1,012.9 millibars. Synopsis for the Central California coast and bays, including the Monterey Bay, Greater Farallones, and Cordell Bank National Marine Sanctuaries. Moderate to fresh northerly winds are outer waters leading to hazardous conditions. Otherwise, expect light to moderate north and northwest winds with moderate northwest swell. Mainly northerly winds become fresh to strong into late week, which will have near gale force gusts. Seas will build in response, leading to overall hazardous conditions. The marine forecast for San Pablo Bay, Susan Bay, the West Delta, and the San Francisco Bay north of the Bay Bridge. For tonight, southwest wind 5 to 10 knots, easy to around 5 knots late. For Monday, southwest wind around 5 knots, rising to 5 to 10 knots in the afternoon. For Monday night, southwest wind 5 to 10 knots. The marine forecast for Monterey Bay. For tonight, northwest wind around 5 knots. Seas around 3 feet. Wave detail, west 3 feet at 9 seconds. For Monday, west wind around 5 knots. Seas 3 to 4 feet. Wave detail, west 3 feet at 9 seconds. For Monday night, west wind around 5 knots. Seas 3 to 4 feet. Wave detail, west 4 feet at 8 seconds. The coastal waters forecast from Point Arena to Point Reyes out to 10 nautical miles. Tonight, northwest wind 10 to 15 knots, easing to 5 to 10 knots late. Seas 5 to 7 feet, wave detail, northwest 7 feet at 9 seconds and south 2 feet at 15 seconds. Monday, northwest wind 10 to 15 knots, seas 5 to 7 feet, wave detail, northwest 6 feet at 9 seconds and south 2 feet at 14 seconds. Monday night, northwest wind 10 to 15 knots, seas 5 to 7 feet, wave detail, northwest 7 feet at 8 seconds and south 2 feet at 14 seconds. The coastal waters forecast from Point Arena to Point Reyes 10 to 16 nautical miles offshore. Small craft advisory in effect through Wednesday afternoon. Tonight, northwest wind 15 to 20 knots, rising to 20 to 25 knots after midnight, easing to 15 to 20 knots late. Seas 8 to 9 feet, wave detail, northwest 8 feet at 8 seconds and south 2 feet at 15 seconds. Monday, northwest wind 15 to 20 knots, seas 7 to 8 feet, wave detail, northwest 8 feet at 8 seconds and south 2 feet at 14 seconds. Monday night, northwest wind 15 to 20 knots, seas around 7 feet, wave detail, northwest 7 feet at 7 seconds and south 2 feet at 14 seconds. San Francisco Bar forecast. In the deep water channel, mixed seas of 3 to 5 feet at 15 seconds. Across the bar, swell can be more than twice as high across the bar than surrounding waters. Waves are also more prone to break, particularly during strong ebb currents. Maximum ebb current of 1.2 knots at 3:32 p.m. Sunday and 3.9 knots at 3:15 a.m. Monday. The coastal waters forecast from Point Pinos to Point Piedras Blancas out to 10 nautical miles. Tonight, northwest wind 5 to 10 knots, seas 4 to 5 feet, wave detail, northwest 4 feet at 9 seconds and south 2 feet at 15 seconds. Monday, north

Northwest wind around 5 knots east, 4 to 5 feet wave detail. Northwest 4 feet at 9 seconds and south 2 feet at 14 seconds. Monday night. Northwest wind around 5 knots east, 4 to 5 feet wave detail. Northwest 5 feet at 9 seconds and south 2 feet at 14 seconds. The coastal waters forecast from Pigeon Point to Point Pinos 10 to 60 nautical miles offshore. Tonight, northwest wind 10 to 15 knots east, 5 to 7 feet wave detail. Northwest 6 feet at 9 seconds and south 2 feet at 15 seconds. Monday, northwest wind 10 to 15 knots east, 6 to 7 feet wave detail. Northwest 6 feet at 9 seconds and south 2 feet at 14 seconds. Monday night. Northwest wind 10 to 15 knots east, 6 to 7 feet wave detail. Northwest 7 feet at 8 seconds and south 2 feet at 14 seconds. The offshore waters forecast for the following marine location: Point Arena to Pigeon Point between 60 nautical miles and 150 nautical miles offshore. Issued at 07:08 p.m. Pacific Daylight Time. Tonight, north winds 15 to 20 knots. Sea 6 to 8 feet. Monday, north winds 16 to 20 knots. Sea 6 to 8 feet. Monday night, north winds 15 to 20 knots. Seas 5 to 7 feet. Tuesday, north to northwest winds 15 to 20 knots. Seas 5 to 7 feet. Tuesday night, north winds 15 to 20 knots. Seas 5 to 8 feet. Wednesday, north to northwest winds 15 to 20 knots. Seas 6 to 8 feet. Wednesday night, north to northwest winds 20 to 25 knots. Seas 7 to 10 feet. Thursday, north winds 20 to 25 knots. Seas 8 to 10 feet. Thursday night, north to northwest winds 20 to 25 knots. Seas 9 to 11 feet. Friday, north to northwest winds 15 to 25 knots. Seas 7 to 9 feet. Friday night, north to northwest winds 10 to 20 knots. Seas 7 to 8 feet. The offshore waters forecast for the following marine location: Pigeon Point to Point Piedras Blancas between 60 nautical miles and 150 nautical miles offshore. Issued at 07:08 p.m. Pacific Daylight Time. Tonight, north winds 10 to 20 knots. Seas 6 to 7 feet. Monday, north winds 10 to 20 knots. Seas 6 to 7 feet. Monday night, north winds 10 to 20 knots. Seas 6 to 7 feet. Tuesday, north to northwest winds 10 to 20 knots. Seas 6 to 7 feet. Tuesday night, north to northwest winds 15 to 20 knots. Seas 6 to 7 feet. Wednesday, northwest winds 15 to 20 knots. Seas 6 to 7 feet. Wednesday night, northwest winds 20 to 25 knots. Seas 7 to 10 feet. Thursday, north to northwest winds 20 to 25 knots. Seas 8 to 11 feet. Thursday night, northwest winds 20 to 25 knots. Seas 9 to 11 feet. Friday, northwest winds 15 to 20 knots. Seas 7 to 9 feet. Friday night, north to northwest winds 10 to 15 knots. Seas 6 to 8 feet. The following is an important weather message from the National Weather Service. Issued at 1:40 p.m. Pacific Daylight Time. Coastal flood advisory remains in effect until 4 a.m. Pacific Daylight Time Thursday. Wet, up to 1.7 feet of inundation above ground level is possible in low-lying areas near shorelines and tidal waterways. Where, bayshore locations along the San Francisco and San Pablo Bays. When, until 4 a.m. Pacific Daylight Time Thursday. Impacts, flooding of lawns, parks, and roads with only isolated road closures expected. Additional details at the San Francisco tidal gauge. High tide is expected to be 1.7 feet above normal, 7.5 feet mean lower low water at 10:06 p.m. 7/12, 1.7 feet above normal, 7.5 feet mean lower low water at 11:01 p.m. 7.
4 feet. Mean lower low water at 11:55 p.m. 7/14. 1.3 feet above normal 7 / 0.1 foot. Mean lower low water at 12:48 a.m. 7/16. These predictions include both astronomical tides of roughly 3 to 6 inches of additional water, mainly from a combination of thermal expansion and accumulated sea level rise since the tidal datum was established 1983-2001. High tide varies up 90 minutes earlier or later along the Pacific coast and through the San Francisco Bay, respectively. If travel is required, allow extra time as some roads may be closed. Do not drive around barricades or through water of unknown depth. Take the necessary actions to protect flood-prone property. The following is an important weather message from the National Weather Service. Issued at 1:40 p.m. Pacific Daylight Time. Coastal flood advisory remains in effect until 4 a.m. Pacific Daylight Time Wednesday. West, up to 1.7 feet of inundation above ground level is possible in low-lying areas near shorelines and tidal waterways. Where, Pacific Coast including Monterey Bay. When, until 4 a.m. Pacific Daylight Time Wednesday. Impacts, flooding of lots, parks, and roads with only isolated road closures expected. Additional details at the San Francisco tidal gauge. High tide is expected to be 1.7 feet above normal 7.5 feet. Mean lower low water at 10:06 p.m. 7/12. 1.7 feet above normal 7.5 feet. Mean lower low water at 11:01 p.m. 7/13. 1.6 feet above normal 7.4 feet. Mean lower low water at 11:55 p.m. 7/14. These predictions include both astronomical tides of roughly 3 to 6 inches of additional water, mainly from a combination of thermal expansion and accumulated sea level rise since the tidal datum was established 1983-2001. High tide varies up 90 minutes earlier or later along the Pacific coast and through the San Francisco Bay, respectively. If travel is required, allow extra time as some roads may be closed. Do not drive around barricades or through water of unknown depth. Take the necessary actions to protect flood-prone property. The coastal waters forecast from Point Reyes to Pigeon Point out to 10 nautical miles. For tonight, northwest wind around 5 knots. Seas 4 to 6 feet. Wave detail, northwest 5 feet at 9 seconds and south 2 feet at 14 seconds. For Monday, west wind around 5 knots, rising to 5 to 10 knots in the afternoon. Seas 3 to 5 feet. Wave detail, northwest 5 feet at 9 seconds and south 2 feet at 14 seconds. For Monday night, northwest wind 5 to 10 knots. Seas 5 to 7 feet. Wave detail, northwest 5 feet at 8 seconds and south 2 feet at 14 seconds. The coastal waters forecast from Pigeon Point to Point Pinos out to 10 nautical miles. For tonight, northwest wind around 5 knots. Seas 4 to 5 feet. Wave detail, northwest 4 feet at 9 seconds and south 2 feet at 15 seconds. For Monday, northwest wind 5 to 10 knots. Seas 4 to 5 feet. Wave detail, northwest 5 feet at 9 seconds and south 2 feet at 14 seconds. For Monday night, northwest wind 5 to 10 knots. Seas 4 to 6 feet. Wave detail, northwest 5 feet at 9 seconds and south 2 feet at 14 seconds. Semi-sunset and tidal information for the San Francisco Bay area for Sunday, July 12th. The sunset tonight, 8:32 p.m. The sunrise tomorrow, 5:59 a.m.

offshore buoy 6 wind south at 40 knots. Pressure 1,019.8 millibars. And offshore buoy 59 wind north at 8 knots. Water temperature 65. Pressure 1,021.2 millibars. Endpoint Arena buoy. Wind northwest 6 knots. Water temperature 55. Pressure 1,014.1 millibars. C7G. Every 8 seconds. And buoy 13 near Bodega Bay, winds northwest at 10 knots, pressure 1,013.0 millibars. At Point Reyes, wave rider, buoy water temperature 55, sea 60 every 9 seconds. At San Francisco, our buoy water temperature 58, sea 4 feet every 8 seconds. At San Francisco, buoy winds northwest at 6 knots, pressure 1,013.5 millibars, swell 5 feet every 8 seconds. At Half Moon Bay, buoy winds northwest 8 knots, water temperature 60, pressure 1,014.0 millibars, seas 5 feet every 9 seconds. At Monterey Bay, buoy winds northwest 8 knots, water temperature 61, pressure 1,013.3 millibars, seas 5 feet every 8 seconds. At Point Sur, wave rider, buoy water temperature 57, seas 5 feet every 8 seconds. At Cape San Martin, buoy winds north at 10 knots, water temperature 61, pressure 1,012.9 millibars. 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This broadcast originates from the National Weather Service Office located in Monterey, California, and serves the coastal marine waters, including San Francisco and Monterey Bay. Synopsis for the central California coast and bays, including the Monterey Bay, Greater Farallones, and Cordell Bank National Marine Sanctuaries, moderate to fresh northerly winds are outer waters leading to hazardous conditions. Otherwise, expect light to moderate north-northwest winds with moderate northwest swell. Mainly northerly winds become fresh to strong mid to late week, which will add near gale force gusts. Seas will build in response, leading to overall hazardous conditions. The marine forecast for San Pablo Bay, Susan Bay, the West Delta, and the San Francisco Bay north of the Bay Bridge. For tonight, southwest wind 5 to 10 knots, easing to around 5 knots late. For Monday, southwest wind around 5 knots, rising to 5 to 10 knots in the afternoon. For Monday night, southwest wind 5 to 10 knots. The marine forecast for Monterey Bay. For tonight, northwest wind around 5 knots. Seas around 3 feet. Wave detail, west 3 feet at 9 seconds. For Monday, west wind around 5 knots. Seas 3 to 4 feet. Wave detail, west 3 feet at 9 seconds. For Monday night, west wind around 5 knots. Seas 3 to 4 feet. Wave detail, west 4 feet at 8 seconds. The coastal waters forecast from Point Arena to Point Reyes out to 10 nautical miles. Tonight, northwest wind 10 to 15 knots, easing to 5 to 10 knots late. Seas 5 to 7 feet, wave detail, northwest 7 feet at 9 seconds and south 2 feet at 15 seconds. Monday, northwest wind 10 to 15 knots, seas 5 to 7 feet, wave detail, northwest 6 feet at 9 seconds and south 2 feet at 14 seconds. Monday night, northwest wind 10 to 15 knots, seas 5 to 7 feet, wave detail, northwest 7 feet at 8 seconds and south 2 feet at 14 seconds. The coastal waters forecast from Point Arena to Point Reyes 10 to 60 nautical miles offshore. Small craft advisory in effect through Wednesday afternoon. Tonight, northwest wind 15 to 20 knots, rising to 20 to 25 knots after midnight, easing to 15 to 20 knots late. Seas 8 to 9 feet, wave detail, northwest 8 feet at 8 seconds and south 2 feet at 15 seconds. Monday, northwest wind 15 to 20 knots, seas 7 to 8 feet, wave detail, northwest 8 feet at 8 seconds and south 2 feet at 14 seconds. Monday night, northwest wind 15 to 20 knots, seas around 7 feet, wave detail, northwest 7 feet at 7 seconds and south 2
twice as high across the bar than surrounding waters. Waves are also more prone to break, particularly during strong head currents. Maximum head current of 1.2 knots at 3:32 p.m. Sunday and 3.9 knots at 3:15 a.m. Monday. The coastal waters forecast from Point Pinos to Point Piedras blunt about to 10 nautical miles. Tonight, northwest wind 5 to 10 knots, seas 4 to 5 feet, wave detail, northwest 4 feet at 9 seconds, and south 2 feet at 15 seconds. Monday, northwest wind around 5 knots, seas 4 to 5 feet, wave detail, northwest 4 feet at 9 seconds, and south 2 feet at 14 seconds. Monday night, northwest wind around 5 knots, seas 4 to 5 feet, wave detail, northwest 5 feet at 9 seconds, and south 2 feet at 14 seconds. The coastal waters forecast from Pigeon Point to Point Pinos 10 to 60 nautical miles offshore. Tonight, northwest wind 10 to 15 knots, seas 5 to 7 feet, wave detail, northwest 6 feet at 9 seconds, and south 2 feet at 15 seconds. Monday, northwest wind 10 to 15 knots, seas 6 to 7 feet, wave detail, northwest 6 feet at 9 seconds, and south 2 feet at 14 seconds. Monday night, northwest wind 10 to 15 knots, seas 6 to 7 feet, wave detail, northwest 7 feet at 8 seconds, and south 2 feet at 14 seconds. The offshore waters forecast for the following marine locations: Point Grima to Pigeon Point between 60 nautical miles and 150 nautical miles offshore. Issued at 07:08 p.m. Pacific Daylight Time. Tonight, north winds 15 to 20 knots. Seas 6 to 8 feet. Monday, north winds 15 to 20 knots. Seas 6 to 8 feet. Monday night, north winds 15 to 20 knots. Seas 5 to 7 feet. Tuesday, north to northwest winds 15 to 20 knots. Seas 5 to 7 feet. Tuesday night, north winds 15 to 20 knots. Seas 5 to 8 feet. Wednesday, north to northwest winds 15 to 20 knots. Seas 6 to 8 feet. Wednesday night, north to northwest winds 20 to 25 knots. Seas 7 to 10 feet. Thursday, north winds 20 to 25 knots. Seas 8 to 10 feet. Thursday night, north to northwest winds 20 to 25 knots. Seas 9 to 11 feet. Friday, north to northwest winds 15 to 25 knots. Seas 7 to 9 feet. Friday night, north to northwest winds 10 to 20 knots. Seas 7 to 8 feet. The offshore waters forecast for the following marine location: Pigeon Point to Point Piedras, blunt of between 60 nautical miles and 150 nautical miles offshore. Issued at 07:08 p.m. Pacific Daylight Time. Tonight, north winds 10 to 20 knots. Seas 6 to 7 feet. Monday, north winds 10 to 20 knots. Seas 6 to 7 feet. Monday night, north winds 10 to 20 knots. Seas 6 to 7 feet. Tuesday, north to northwest winds 10 to 20 knots. Seas 6 to 7 feet. Tuesday night, north to northwest winds

distance to our San Pablo base. When? Until 4 a.m. Pacific Daylight Time, Thursday. Impacts, flooding of lawns, parks, and roads with only isolated road closures expected. Additional details at the San Francisco tidal gauge. High tide is expected to be 1.7 feet above normal, 7.5 feet below low water at 10:06 p.m. 7/12, 1.7 feet above normal, 7.5 feet below low water at 11:01 p.m. 7/13, 1.6 feet above normal, 7.4 feet mean lower low water at 11:55 p.m. 7/14, 1.3 feet above normal, 7/0.1 foot mean lower low water at 12:48 a.m. 7/16. These predictions include both astronomical tides of roughly 3 to 6 inches of additional water, mainly from a combination of thermal expansion and accumulated sea level rise since the tidal datum was established 1983-2001. High tide varies up to 90 minutes earlier or later along the Pacific coast and through San Francisco Bay, respectively. If travel is required, allow extra time as some roads may be closed. Do not drive around barricades or through water of unknown depth. Take the necessary actions to protect flood-prone property. The following is an important weather message from the National Weather Service. Issued at 1:40 p.m. Pacific Daylight Time. Coastal flood advisory remains in effect until 4 a.m. Pacific Daylight Time Wednesday. What? Up to 1.7 feet of foundation above ground level is possible in low-lying areas near shorelines and tidal waterways. Where? Pacific Coast, including Monterey Bay. When? Until 4 a.m. Pacific Daylight Time Wednesday. Impacts, flooding of lawns, parks, and roads with only isolated road closures expected. Additional details at the San Francisco tidal gauge. High tide is expected to be 1.7 feet above normal, 7.5 feet mean lower low water at 10:06 p.m. 7/12, 1.7 feet above normal, 7.5 feet mean lower low water at 11:01 p.m. 7/13, 1.6 feet above normal, 7.4 feet mean lower low water at 11:55 p.m. 7/14. These predictions include both astronomical tides of roughly 3 to 6 inches of additional water, mainly from a combination of thermal expansion and accumulated sea level rise since the tidal datum was established 1983-2001. High tide varies up to 90 minutes earlier or later along the Pacific coast and through the San Francisco Bay, respectively. If travel is required, allow extra time as some roads may be closed. Do not drive around barricades or through water of unknown depth. Take the necessary actions to protect flood-prone property. The coastal waters forecast from Point Reyes to Pigeon Point out to 10 nautical miles. For tonight, northwest wind around 5 knots. Sea 4 to 6 feet.

US 5 feet at 9 seconds and South UC at 14 seconds. Semi-sunset and tidal information for the San Francisco Bay Area for Sunday, July 12th. The sunset tonight at 8:32 p.m. The sunrise tomorrow, 5:59 a.m. The sunset tomorrow, 8:31 p.m. Tidal data at the Golden Gate for the afternoon and evening hours today and the morning hours of tomorrow. Low tide, 3:50 p.m. at 3.19 feet. High tide, 10:06 p.m. at 7.15 feet. Low tide, 5:18 a.m. at -152 feet. QNR the buoy observations for 8 p.m. Pacific Daylight Time. An offshore buoy 6 wind southwest at 60 knots, pressure 1,019.3 millibars. An offshore buoy 59 winds north at 8 knots, water temperature 65, pressure 1,021.1 millibars. At buoy 14 near Point Arena, winds northwest at 8 knots, water temperature 55, pressure 1,014.0 millibars. At buoy 13 near Bodega Bay, winds northwest at 12 knots, pressure 1,013.0 millibars. At Point Reyes, wave rider, buoy water temperature 55, sea 7 feet, every 8 seconds. At San Francisco, Harbor Reef water temperature 58, seas 4 feet, every 14 seconds. At San Francisco, buoy winds west at 8 knots, water temperature 56, swell 5 feet, every 8 seconds. At Half Moon Bay, buoy winds northwest 8 knots, water temperature 59, pressure 1,013.7 millibars, seas 4 feet, every 8 seconds. At Monterey, buoy winds northwest at 10 knots, water temperature 61, pressure 1,013.2 millibars. At Point Sur, wave rider, buoy water temperature 57, seas 5 feet, every 9 seconds. At Cape San Martin, buoy winds north at 10 knots, water temperature 61, pressure 1,012.7 millibars. Synopsis for the Central California coast and bays, including the Monterey Bay, Greater Farallones, and Cordell Bank National Marine Sanctuaries. Moderate to fresh northerly winds continue in the outer waters, leading to hazardous conditions. Otherwise, expect light to moderate north-northwest winds with moderate northwest swell. Mainly northerly winds become fresh to strong into late week, which will have near gale force gusts. Seas will build in response, leading to overall hazardous conditions. The marine forecast for San Pablo Bay, Suisun Bay, the West Delta, and the San Francisco Bay north of the Bay Bridge. For tonight, southwest wind 5 to 10 knots, easing to around 5 knots late. For Monday, southwest wind around 5 knots, rising to 5 to 10 knots in the afternoon. For Monday night, southwest wind 5 to 10 knots. The marine forecast for Monterey Bay. For tonight, northwest wind around 5 knots. Seas around 3 feet. Wave detail, west 3 feet at 9 seconds. For Monday, west wind around 5 knots. Seas 3 to 4 feet. Wave detail, west 3 feet at 9 seconds. For Monday night, west wind around 5 knots. Seas 3 to 4 feet. Wave detail, west 4 feet at 8 seconds. The coastal waters forecast from Point Arena to Point Reyes out to 10 nautical miles. Tonight, northwest wind 10 to 15 knots, easing to 5 to 10 knots late. Seas 5 to 7 feet. Wave detail, northwest 7 feet at 9 seconds, south 2 feet at 15 seconds. Monday, northwest wind 10 to 15 knots, seas 5 to 7 feet. Wave detail, northwest 6 feet at 9 seconds, and south 2 feet at 14 seconds. Monday night, northwest wind 10 to 15 knots, seas 5 to 7 feet. Wave detail, northwest 7 feet at 8 seconds, and south 2 feet at 14 seconds. The coastal waters forecast from Point Arena to Point Reyes 10 to 16 nautical miles offshore. Small craft advisory in effect through Wednesday afternoon. Tonight, northwest wind 15 to 20 knots, rising to 20 to 25 knots after midnight, easing to 15 to 20 knots late.

7 to 8 feet wave detail. Northwest 8 feet at 8 seconds and south 2 feet at 14 seconds. Monday night. Northwest wind 15 to 20 knots, seas around 7 feet wave detail. Northwest 7 feet at 7 seconds and south 2 feet at 14 seconds. San Francisco Hard Forecast. In the deep water channel, 6 seas of 3 to 5 feet at 15 seconds. Across the bar, swell can be more than twice as high across the bar than surrounding waters. Waves are also more prone to break, particularly during strong head currents. Maximum head current of 3.9 knots at 3:15 a.m. Monday and 1.4 knots at 4:28 p.m. Monday. The coastal waters forecast from Point Pinos to Point Pipas runs about to 10 nautical miles. Tonight, northwest wind 5 to 10 knots, seas 4 to 5 feet, wave detail. Northwest 4 feet at 9 seconds and south 2 feet at 15 seconds. Monday, northwest wind around 5 knots, seas 4 to 5 feet, wave detail. Northwest 4 feet at 9 seconds and south 2 feet at 14 seconds. Monday night. Northwest wind around 5 knots, seas 4 to 5 feet, wave detail. Northwest 5 feet at 9 seconds and south 2 feet at 14 seconds. The coastal waters forecast from Pigeon Point to Point Pinos 10 to 16 nautical miles offshore. Tonight, northwest wind 10 to 15 knots, seas 5 to 7 feet, wave detail. Northwest 6 feet at 9 seconds and south 2 feet at 15 seconds. Monday, northwest wind 10 to 15 knots, seas 6 to 7 feet, wave detail. Northwest 6 feet at 9 seconds and south 2 feet at 14 seconds. Monday night. Northwest wind 10 to 15 knots, seas 6 to 7 feet, wave detail. Northwest 7 feet at 8 seconds and south 2 feet at 14 seconds. The offshore waters forecast for the following marine location. Point Arena to Pigeon Point between 60 nautical miles and 150 nautical miles offshore. Issued at 07, 08 p.m. Pacific Daylight Time. Tonight, north winds 15 to 20 knots. Seas 6 to 8 feet. Monday, north winds 15 to 20 knots. Seas 6 to 8 feet. Monday night, north winds 15 to 20 knots. Seas 5 to 7 feet. Tuesday, north to northwest winds 15 to 20 knots. Seas 5 to 7 feet. Tuesday night, north winds 15 to 20 knots. Seas 5 to 8 feet. Wednesday, north to northwest winds 15 to 20 knots. Seas 6 to 8 feet. Wednesday night, north to northwest winds 20 to 25 knots. Seas 7 to 10 feet. Thursday, north winds 20 to 25 knots. Seas 8 to 10 feet. Thursday night, north to northwest winds 20 to 25 knots. Seas 9 to 11 feet. Friday, north to northwest winds 15 to 25 knots. Seas 7 to 9 feet. Friday night, north to northwest winds 10 to 20 knots. Seas 7 to 8 feet. The offshore waters forecast for the following marine location. Pigeon Point to Point Pipas launches between 60 nautical miles and 150 nautical miles offshore. Issued at 07, 08 p.m. Pacific Daylight Time.

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Featured at 1, 40 p.m. Pacific Daylight Time. Coastal flood advisory remains in effect until 4 a.m. Pacific Daylight Time Thursday. What? Up to 1.7 feet of inundation above ground level is possible in low-lying areas near shorelines and tidal waterways. Where? Bayshore locations along the San Francisco and San Pablo Bays. When? Until 4 a.m. Pacific Daylight Time Thursday. Impacts. Flooding of lawns, parks, and roads with only isolated road closures expected. Additional details at the San Francisco tidal gauge. High tide is expected to be 1.7 feet above normal, 7.5 feet mean lower low water at 10:06 p.m. 7/12, 1.7 feet above normal, 7.5 feet mean lower low water at 11:01 p.m. 7/13, 1.6 feet above normal, 7.4 feet mean lower low water at 11:55 p.m. 7/14, 1.3 feet above normal, 7.1 foot mean lower low water at 12:48 a.m. 7/16. These predictions include both astronomical tides of roughly 3 to 6 inches additional water, mainly from a combination of thermal expansion and accumulated sea level rise since the tidal datum was established 1983-2001. High tide varies up to 90 minutes earlier or later along the Pacific coast and through the San Francisco Bay, respectively. If travel is required, allow extra time as some roads may be closed. Do not drive around barricades or through water of unknown depth. Take the necessary actions to protect flood-prone property. The following is an important weather message from the National Weather Service. Issued at 1, 40 p.m. Pacific Daylight Time. Coastal flood advisory remains in effect until 4 a.m. Pacific Daylight Time Wednesday. What? Up to 1.7 feet of inundation above ground level is possible in low-lying areas near shorelines and tidal waterways. Where? Pacific coast, including Monterey Bay. When? Until 4 a.m. Pacific Daylight Time Wednesday. Impacts. Flooding of lawns, parks, and roads with only isolated road closures expected. Additional details at the San Francisco tidal gauge. High tide is expected to be 1.7 feet above normal, 7.5 feet mean lower low water at 10:06 p.m. 7/12, 1.7 feet above normal, 7.5 feet mean lower low water at 11:01 p.m. 7/13, 1.6 feet above normal, 7.4 feet mean lower low water at 11:55 p.m. 7/14. These predictions include both astronomical tides of roughly 3 to 6 inches of additional water, mainly from a combination of thermal expansion and accumulated sea level rise since the tidal datum was established 1983-2001. High tide varies up to 90 minutes earlier or later along the Pacific coast and through the San Francisco Bay, respectively. If travel is required, allow extra time as some roads may be closed. Do not drive around barricades or through water of unknown depth. Take the necessary actions to protect flood-prone property. The coastal waters forecast from Point Reyes to Pigeon Point out to 10 nautical miles. For tonight, northwest wind around 5 knots. Seas 4 to 6 feet. Wave detail, northwest 5 feet at 9 seconds and south 2 feet at 14 seconds. For Monday, west wind around 5 knots, rising to 5 to 10 knots in the afternoon. Seas 3 to 5 feet. Wave detail, northwest 5 feet at 9 seconds and south 2 feet at 14 seconds. For Monday night, northwest wind 5 to 10 knots. Seas 5 to 7 feet. Wave detail, northwest 5 feet at 8 seconds and south 2 feet at 14 seconds. The coastal waters forecast from Pigeon Point to Point Pinos out to 10 nautical miles. For tonight, northwest wind around 5 knots. Seas 4 to 5 feet. Wave detail, northwest 4 feet at 9 seconds and south 2 feet at 15 seconds. For Monday, northwest wind 5 to 10 knots. Seas 4 to 5 feet. Wave detail, northwest 5 feet at 9 seconds and south 2 feet at 14 seconds.
sunset and tidal information for the San Francisco Bay Area for Sunday, July 12th. The sunset tonight, 8:32 p.m. The sunrise tomorrow, 5:59 a.m. The sunset tomorrow, 8:31 p.m. Tidal data at the Golden Gate for the afternoon and evening hours today and the morning hours of tomorrow. Low tide, 3:50 p.m. at 3.19 feet. High tide, 10:06 p.m. at 7.15 feet. Low tide, 5:18 a.m. at -152 feet. Here are the buoy observations for 8 p.m. Pacific Daylight Time. An offshore buoy 6 winds south at 14 knots, pressure 1,019.4 millibars. An offshore buoy 59, winds north 8 knots, water temperature 65, pressure 1,021.1 millibars, seas 5 feet every 8 seconds. At Point Arena buoy, winds northwest 8 knots, water temperature 55, pressure 1,014.0 millibars, seas 7 feet every 8 seconds. At buoy 13 near Bodega Bay, winds northwest at 10 knots, pressure 1,013.2 millibars, swell 5 feet every 8 seconds. At Point Reyes, wave rider buoy, water temperature 55, sea 7 feet every 8 seconds. At San Francisco Bar buoy, water temperature 58, sea 4 feet every 14 seconds. At San Francisco Bay, winds west at 8 knots, water temperature 56, swell 5 feet every 8 seconds. At Half Moon Bay, buoy, winds northwest 8 knots, water temperature 59, pressure 1,013.7 millibars, seas 4 feet every 8 seconds. At Monterey Bay, buoy, winds northwest 10 knots, water temperature 61, pressure 1,013.1 millibars, seas 5 feet every 8 seconds. At Point Surf, wave rider buoy, water temperature 57, seas 5 feet every 9 seconds. At Cape San Martin buoy, winds northwest 12 knots, water temperature 61, pressure 1,012.2 millibars, seas 5 feet every 8 seconds. 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This broadcast originates from the National Weather Service office located in Monterey, California, and serves the coastal marine waters, including San Francisco and Monterey Bay. Synopsis for the Central California coast and bays, including the Monterey Bay, Greater Fairlawn, and Cordell Beck National Marine Sanctuary. Moderate to fresh northerly winds continue in the outer waters, leading to hazardous conditions. Otherwise, expect light to moderate north-northwest winds with moderate northwest swell. Mainly northerly winds become fresh to strong into late week, which will have near gale force gusts. Seas will build in response, leading to overall hazardous conditions. The marine forecast for San Pablo Bay, Susan Bay, the West Delta, and the San Francisco Bay north of the Bay Bridge. For tonight, southwest wind 5 to 10 knots, easing to around 5 knots late. For Monday, southwest wind around 5 knots, rising to 5 to 10 knots in the afternoon. For Monday night, southwest wind 5 to 10 knots. The marine forecast for Monterey Bay. For tonight, northwest wind around 5 knots. Seas around 3 feet. Wave detail, west 3 feet at 9 seconds. For Monday, west wind around 5 knots. Seas 3 to 4 feet. Wave detail, west 3 feet at 9 seconds. For Monday night, west wind around 5 knots. Seas 3 to 4 feet. Wave detail, west 4 feet at 8 seconds. The coastal waters forecast from Point Arena to Point

13.3 millibars. 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Synopsis for the Central California coastal bays, including the Monterey Bay, Greater Farallones, and Cordell Bank National Marine Sanctuaries. Moderate to fresh northerly winds continue in the outer waters, leading to hazardous conditions. Otherwise, expect light to moderate north-northwest winds with moderate northwest swell. Mainly northerly winds become fresh to strong into late week, which will have near gale force gusts. Seas will build in response, leading to overall hazardous conditions. The marine forecast for San Pablo Bay, Suisun Bay, the West Delta, and the San Francisco Bay north of the Bay Bridge. For tonight, southwest with 5 to 10 knots, easing to around 5 knots late. For Monday, southwest with around 5 knots, rising to 5 to 10 knots in the afternoon. For Monday night, southwest with 5 to 10 knots. The marine forecast for Monterey Bay. For tonight, northwest wind around 5 knots. Seas around 3 feet. Wave detail, west 3 feet at 9 seconds. For Monday, west wind around 5 knots. Seas 3 to 4 feet. Wave detail, west 3 feet at 9 seconds. For Monday night, west wind around 5 knots. Seas 3 to 4 feet. Wave detail, west 14 and 8 seconds. The coastal waters forecast from Point Arena to Point Reyes out to 10 nautical miles. Tonight, northwest wind at 10 to 15 knots, easing to 5 to 10 knots late. Seas 5 to 17, wave detail, northwest 7 feet at 9 seconds, reach south 2 feet at 15 seconds. Monday, northwest wind at 10 to 15 knots, seas 5 to 17, wave detail, northwest 6 feet at 9 seconds, reach south 2 feet at 14 seconds. Monday night, northwest wind 10 to 15 knots, seas 5 to 7 feet, wave detail, northwest 7 feet at 8 seconds, and south 2 feet at 14 seconds. The coastal waters forecast from Point Arena to Point Reyes 10 to 16 nautical miles offshore. Small craft advisory in effect through Wednesday afternoon. Tonight, northwest wind 15 to 20 knots, rising to 20 to 25 knots after midnight, easing to 15 to 20 knots late. Seas 8 to 9 feet, wave detail, northwest 18 at 8 seconds, and south 2 feet at 15 seconds. Monday, northwest wind 15 to 20 knots, seas 7 to 8 feet, wave detail, northwest 18 at 8 seconds, and south 2 feet at 14 seconds. Monday night, northwest wind 15 to 20 knots, seas around 7 feet, wave detail, northwest 7 feet at 7 seconds, and south 2 feet at 14 seconds. San Francisco Bar forecast. In the deep water channel, mixed seas of 3 to 5 feet at 15 seconds. Across the bar, swell can be more than twice as high across the bar than surrounding waters. Waves are also more prone to break, particularly during strong ebb currents. Maximum ebb current of 3.9 knots at 3:15 a.m. Monday and 1.4 knots at 4:28 p.m. Monday. The coastal waters forecast from Point Pinos to Point Piedras Blancas out to 10 nautical miles. Tonight, northwest wind 5 to 10 knots, seas 4 to 5 feet, wave detail, northwest 4 feet at 9 seconds, and south 2 feet at 15 seconds. Monday, northwest wind around 5 knots, seas 4 to 5 feet, wave detail, northwest 4 feet at 9 seconds, and south 2 feet at 14 seconds. Monday night, Monday, northwest wind around 5 knots, seas 4 to 5 feet, wave detail, northwest 4 feet at 9 seconds, and south 2 feet at 14 seconds. Monday night, northwest wind around 5 knots, seas 4 to 5 feet, wave detail, northwest 5 feet at 9 seconds, and south 2 feet at 14 seconds. The coastal waters forecast from Pigeon Point to Point Pinos 10 to 16 nautical miles offshore. Tonight, northwest wind 10 to 15 knots, seas 5 to 7 feet, wave detail, northwest 6 feet at 9 seconds, and south 2 feet at 15 seconds. Monday, northwest wind 10 to 15 knots, seas 6 to 7 feet, wave detail, northwest 6 feet at 9 seconds, and south 2 feet at 14 seconds. Monday night, northwest wind 10 to 15 knots.

do not see 6 to 7 feet way detail. Northwest 7 feet at 8 seconds and south 2 feet at 14 seconds. The offshore waters forecast for the following marine location: Point Arena to Pigeon Point between 60 nautical miles and 150 nautical miles offshore. Issued at 07, 08 p.m. Pacific Daylight Time. Tonight, north winds 15 to 20 knots. Seas 6 to 8 feet. Monday, north winds 15 to 20 knots. Seas 6 to 8 feet. Monday night, north winds 15 to 20 knots. Seas 5 to 7 feet. Tuesday, north to northwest winds 15 to 20 knots. Seas 5 to 7 feet. Tuesday night, north winds 15 to 20 knots. Seas 5 to 8 feet. Wednesday, north to northwest winds 15 to 20 knots. Seas 6 to 8 feet. Wednesday night, north to northwest winds 20 to 25 knots. Seas 7 to 10 feet. Thursday, north winds 20 to 25 knots. Seas 8 to 10 feet. Thursday night, north to northwest winds 20 to 25 knots. Seas 9 to 11 feet. Friday, north to northwest winds 15 to 25 knots. Seas 7 to 9 feet. Friday night, north to northwest winds 10 to 20 knots. Seas 7 to 8 feet. The offshore waters forecast for the following marine location: Pigeon Point to Point Kegras Blunt is between 60 nautical miles and 150 nautical miles offshore. Issued at 07, 08 p.m. Pacific Daylight Time. Tonight, north winds 10 to 20 knots. Seas 6 to 7 feet. Monday, north winds 10 to 20 knots. Seas 6 to 7 feet. Monday night, north winds 10 to 20 knots. Seas 6 to 7 feet. Tuesday, north to northwest winds 10 to 20 knots. Seas 6 to 7 feet. Tuesday night, north to northwest winds 15 to 20 knots. Seas 6 to 7 feet. Wednesday, northwest winds 15 to 20 knots. Seas 6 to 7 feet. Wednesday night, northwest winds 20 to 25 knots. Seas 7 to 10 feet. Thursday, north to northwest winds 20 to 25 knots. Seas 8 to 11 feet. Thursday night, northwest winds 20 to 25 knots. Seas 9 to 11 feet. Friday, northwest winds 15 to 20 knots. Seas 7 to 9 feet. Friday night, north to northwest winds 10 to 15 knots. Seas 6 to 8 feet. The following is an important weather message from the National Weather Service. Issued at 09, 03 p.m. Pacific Daylight Time. Coastal flood advisory remains in effect until 4 a.m. Pacific Daylight Time Thursday. What? Up to 1.8 feet of inundation above ground level is possible in low-lying areas near shorelines and tidal waterways. Where? Bayshore locations along the San Francisco and San Pablo Bays. When? Until 4 a.m. Pacific Daylight Time Thursday. Impacts, flooding of lawns, parks, and roads with only isolated road closures expected. Additional details at the San Francisco tidal gauge. High tide is expected to be 1.7 feet above normal, 7.5 feet mean lower low water at 10:06 p.m. 7/12, 1.8 feet above normal, 7.6 feet mean lower low water at 11:01 p.m. 7/13, 1.6 feet above normal, 7.4 feet mean lower low water at 11:55 p.m. 7/14, 1.3 feet above normal, 7 / 0.1 foot mean lower low water at 12:48 a.m. 7/16. These predictions include both astronomical tides of roughly 3 to 6 inches of additional water, mainly from a combination of thermal expansion and accumulated sea level rise since the tidal datum was established 1983-2001. High tide varies up 90 minutes earlier or later along the Pacific coast and through the San Francisco Bay, respectively. If travel is required, allow extra time as some roads may be closed. Do not drive around barricades or through water.
advisory remains in effect until 4 a.m. Pacific Daylight Time Wednesday. What? Up to 1.8 feet of inundation above ground level is possible in low-lying areas near shoreline and tidal waterways. Where? Pacific Coast, including Monterey Bay. When? Until 4 a.m. Pacific Daylight Time Wednesday. Impacts, flooding of lots, parks, and roads with only isolated road closures expected. Additional details at the San Francisco tidal gauge. High tide is expected to be 1.7 feet above normal, 7.5 feet mean lower low water at 10:06 p.m. 7/12, 1.8 feet above normal, 7.6 feet mean lower low water at 11:01 p.m. 7/13, 1.6 feet above normal, 7.4 feet mean lower low water at 11:55 p.m. 7/14. These predictions include both astronomical tides of roughly 3-6 inches of additional water, mainly from a combination of thermal expansion and accumulated sea level rise since the tidal datum was established 1983-2001. High tide varies up 90 minutes earlier or later along the Pacific Coast and through the San Francisco Bay, respectively. If travel is required, allow extra time as some roads may be closed. Do not drive around barricades or through water of unknown depth. Take the necessary actions to protect flood-prone property. The coastal waters forecast from Point Reyes to Pigeon Point out to 10 nautical miles. For tonight, northwest wind around 5 knots. Seas 4 to 6 feet. Wave detail, northwest 5 feet at 9 seconds, and south 2 feet at 14 seconds. For Monday, west wind around 5 knots, rising to 5 to 10 knots in the afternoon. Seas 3 to 5 feet. Wind detail, northwest 5 feet at 9 seconds, and south 2 feet at 14 seconds. For Monday night, northwest wind 5 to 10 knots. Seas 5 to 7 feet. Wind detail, northwest 5 feet at 8 seconds, and south 2 feet at 14 seconds. The coastal waters forecast from Pigeon Point to Point Pinos out to 10 nautical miles. For tonight, northwest wind around 5 knots. Seas 4 to 5 feet. Wave detail, northwest 4 feet at 9 seconds and south 2 feet at 15 seconds. For Monday, northwest wind 5 to 10 knots. Seas 4 to 5 feet. Wave detail, northwest 5 feet at 9 seconds and south 2 feet at 14 seconds. For Monday night, northwest wind 5 to 10 knots. Seas 4 to 6 feet. Wave detail, northwest 5 feet at 9 seconds and south 2 feet at 14 seconds. Sunrise, sunset, and tidal information for the San Francisco Bay Area for Sunday, July 12th. The sunset tonight, 8:32 p.m. The sunrise tomorrow, 5:59 a.m. The sunset tomorrow, 8:31 p.m. Tidal data at the Golden Gates for the afternoon and evening hours today and the morning hours of tomorrow. Low tide, 3:50 p.m. at 3.19 feet. High tide, 10:06 p.m. at 7.15 feet. Low tide, 5:18 a.m. at -152 feet. Here are the buoy observations for 9 p.m. Pacific Daylight Time. An offshore buoy 6 wind southwest at 14 knots, pressure 1,019.4 millibars. An offshore buoy 59 winds north at 6 knots, water temperature 65, pressure 1,021.1 millibars. In Point Arena buoy, winds northwest 12 knots, water temperature 55, pressure 1,014.0 millibars, sea 7 feet, every 8 seconds. At buoy 13 near Bodega Bay, winds northwest at 8 knots, pressure 1,013.1 millibars. At Point Reyes Wave Rider buoy, water temperature 55, sea 7 feet, every 8 seconds. At San Francisco Harbor, water temperature 58, seas 4 feet, every 14 feet.

at San Francisco. Blowing winds northwest at 8 knots. Pressure 1,013.1 millibars. Swell 5 feet every 9 seconds. At Half Moon Bay, blowing winds northwest 6 knots. Water temperature 59. Pressure 1,013.8 millibars. Seas 4 feet every 8 seconds. At Monterey Bay, blowing winds northwest 10 knots. Water temperature 60. Pressure 1,013.0 millibars. Seas 5 feet every 8 seconds. At Pointzer, wave rider, blowing water temperature 57. Seas 5 feet every 9 seconds. At Cape San Martin, buoy winds northwest 8 knots. Water temperature 61. Pressure 1,013.3 millibars. Seas 5 feet every 9 seconds. Synopsis for the Central California coast and bays, including the Monterey Bay, Greater Farallones, and Cordell Bank National Marine Sanctuaries. Moderate to fresh northerly winds continue in the outer waters, leading to hazardous conditions. Otherwise, expect light to moderate north-northwest winds with moderate northwest swell. Mainly northerly winds become fresh to strong into late week, which will have near gale force gusts. Seas will build in response, leading to overall hazardous conditions. The marine forecast for San Pablo Bay, Susan Bay, the West Delta, and the San Francisco Bay north of the Bay Bridge. For tonight, southwest wind 5 to 10 knots, easing to around 5 knots late. For Monday, southwest wind around 5 knots, rising to 5 to 10 knots in the afternoon. For Monday night, southwest wind 5 to 10 knots. The marine forecast for Monterey Bay. For tonight, northwest wind around 5 knots. Seas around 3 feet. Wave detail, west 3 feet at 9 seconds. For Monday, west wind around 5 knots. Seas 3 to 4 feet. Wave detail, west 3 feet at 9 seconds. For Monday night, west wind around 5 knots. Seas 3 to 4 feet. Wave detail, west 4 feet at 8 seconds. The coastal waters forecast from Point Arena to Point Reyes out to 10 nautical miles. Tonight, northwest wind 10 to 15 knots, easing to 5 to 10 knots late. Seas 5 to 7 feet, wave detail. Northwest 7 feet at 9 seconds, and south 2 feet at 15 seconds. Monday, northwest wind 10 to 15 knots, seas 5 to 7 feet, wave detail. Northwest 6 feet at 9 seconds, and south 2 feet at 14 seconds. Monday night, northwest wind 10 to 15 knots, seas 5 to 7 feet, wave detail. Northwest 7 feet at 8 seconds, and south 2 feet at 14 seconds. The coastal waters forecast from Point Arena to Point Reyes 10 to 16 nautical miles offshore. Small craft advisory in effect through Wednesday afternoon. Tonight, northwest wind 15 to 20 knots, rising to 20 to 25 knots after midnight, easing to 15 to 20 knots late. Seas 8 to 9 feet, wave detail. Northwest 8 feet at 8 seconds, and south 2 feet at 15 seconds. Monday, northwest wind 15 to 20 knots, seas 7 to 8 feet, wave detail. Northwest 8 feet at 8 seconds, and south 2 feet at 14 seconds. Monday night, northwest wind 15 to 20 knots, seas around 7 feet, wave detail. Northwest 7 feet at 7 seconds, and south 2 feet at 14 seconds. San Francisco Bar forecast. In the deep water channel, mixed seas of 3 to 5 feet at 15 seconds. Across the bar, swell can be more than twice as high across the bar than surrounding waters. Waves are also more prone to break, particularly during strong ebb currents. Maximum ebb current of 3.9 knots at 3:15 a.m. Monday and 1.4 knots at 4:28 p.m. Monday. The coastal waters forecast from Point Pinos to Point Pipas blunts out to 10 nautical miles. Tonight, northwest wind 5 to 10 knots, seas 4 to 5 feet, wave detail. Northwest 4 feet at 9 seconds, and south 2 feet at 15 seconds. Monday, northwest wind around 5 knots, seas 4 to 5 feet, wave detail. Northwest 4 feet at 9 seconds, and south 2 feet at 14 seconds. Monday night, northwest wind around 5 knots, seas 4 to 5 feet, wave detail.

west 5 feet at 9 seconds and south 2 feet at 14 seconds. The coastal waters forecast from Pigeon Point to Point Pinos 10 to 16 nautical miles offshore. Tonight, northwest wind 10 to 15 knots, seas 5 to 7 feet, wave detail. Northwest 6 feet at 9 seconds and south 2 feet at 15 seconds. Monday, northwest wind 10 to 15 knots, seas 6 to 7 feet, wave detail. Northwest 6 feet at 9 seconds and south 2 feet at 14 seconds. Monday night. Northwest wind 10 to 15 knots, seas 6 to 7 feet, wave detail. Northwest 7 feet at 8 seconds and south 2 feet at 14 seconds. The offshore waters forecast for the following marine location. Point Arena to Pigeon Point between 60 nautical miles and 150 nautical miles offshore. Issued at 07, 08 p.m. Pacific Daylight Time. Tonight, north winds 15 to 20 knots. Seas 6 to 8 feet. Monday, north winds 15 to 20 knots. Seas 6 to 8 feet. Monday night, north winds 15 to 20 knots. Seas 5 to 7 feet. Tuesday, north to northwest winds 15 to 20 knots. Seas 5 to 7 feet. Tuesday night, north winds 15 to 20 knots. Seas 5 to 8 feet. Wednesday, north to northwest winds 15 to 20 knots. Seas 6 to 8 feet. Wednesday night, north to northwest winds 20 to 25 knots. Seas 7 to 10 feet. Thursday, north winds 20 to 25 knots. Seas 8 to 10 feet. Thursday night, north to northwest winds 20 to 25 knots. Seas 9 to 11 feet. Friday, north to northwest winds 15 to 25 knots. Seas 7 to 9 feet. Friday night, north to northwest winds 10 to 20 knots. Seas 7 to 8 feet. The offshore waters forecast for the following marine location. Pigeon Point to Point Keepers, Lumpur between 60 nautical miles and 150 nautical miles offshore. Issued at 07, 08 p.m. Pacific Daylight Time. Tonight, north winds 10 to 20 knots. Seas 6 to 7 feet. Monday, north winds 10 to 20 knots. Seas 6 to 7 feet. Monday night, north winds 10 to 20 knots. Seas 6 to 7 feet. Tuesday, north to northwest winds 10 to 20 knots. Seas 6 to 7 feet. Tuesday night, north to northwest winds 15 to 20 knots. Seas 6 to 7 feet. Wednesday, northwest winds 15 to 20 knots. Seas 6 to 7 feet. Wednesday night, northwest winds 20 to 25 knots. Seas 7 to 10 feet. Thursday, north to northwest winds 20 to 25 knots. Seas 8 to 11 feet. Thursday night, northwest winds 20 to 25 knots. Seas 9 to 11 feet. Friday, northwest winds 15 to 20 knots. Seas 7 to 9 feet. Friday night, north to northwest winds 10 to 15 knots. Seas 6 to 8 feet. The following is an important weather message from the National Weather Service. Issued at 09, 03 p.m. Pacific Daylight Time. Coastal flood advisory remains in effect until 4 a.m. Pacific Daylight Time Thursday. 1. Up to 1.8 feet of inundation above ground level is possible in low-lying areas near shorelines and tidal waterways. Where? Bayshore locations along the San Francisco and San Pablo Bays. When? Until 4 a.m. Pacific Daylight Time Thursday. Impacts. Flooding of locks, parks, and roads with only isolated road closures expected. Additional details at the San Francisco tidal gauge. High tide is expected to be 1.7 feet above normal, 7.5 feet mean lower low water at 10:06 p.m. 7/12, 1.8 feet above normal, 7.6 feet mean lower low water at 11:01 p.m. 7/13, 1.6 feet above normal, 7.4 feet mean lower low water at 11:55 p.m. 7/14, 1.3 feet above normal, 7 backslash 0.1 foot mean lower low water at 12:40.

7/16. These predictions include both astronomical dives of roughly 3 to 6 inches of additional water, mainly from a combination of thermal expansion and accumulated sea level rise since the tidal datum was established 1983-2001. High tide varies up to 90 minutes earlier or later along the Pacific coast and through San Francisco Bay, respectively. If travel is required, allow extra time as some roads may be closed. Do not drive around barren keys or through water of unknown depth. Take the necessary actions to protect flood-prone property. 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This broadcast originates from the National Weather Service office located in Monterey, California, and serves the coastal marine waters, including San Francisco and Monterey Bay. The following is an important weather message from the National Weather Service. Issued at 09:03 p.m. Pacific Daylight Time. Coastal flood advisory remains in effect until 4 a.m. Pacific Daylight Time Wednesday. What? Up to 1.8 feet of inundation above ground level is possible in low-lying areas near shorelines and tidal waterways. Where? Pacific Coast, including Monterey Bay. When? Until 4 a.m. Pacific Daylight Time Wednesday. Impacts. Flooding of lots, parks, and roads with only isolated road closures expected. Additional details at the San Francisco tidal gauge. High tide is expected to be 1.7 feet above normal 7.5 feet mean lower low water at 10:06 p.m. 7/12, 1.8 feet above normal 7.6 feet mean lower low water at 11:01 p.m. 7/13, 1.6 feet above normal 7.4 feet mean lower low water at 11:55 p.m. 7/14. These predictions include both astronomical tides of roughly 3-6 inches of additional water, mainly from a combination of thermal expansion and accumulated sea level rise since the tidal datum was established 1983-2001. High tide varies up 90 minutes earlier or later along the Pacific coast and through the San Francisco Bay, respectively. If travel is required, allow extra time as some roads may be closed. Do not drive around barren keys or through water of unknown depth. Take the necessary actions to protect flood-prone property. The coastal waters forecast from Point Reyes to Pigeon Point out to 10 nautical miles. For tonight, northwest wind around 5 knots. Seas 4 to 6 feet. Wind detail, northwest 5 feet at 9 seconds, and south 2 feet at 14 seconds. For Monday, west wind around 5 knots, rising to 5 to 10 knots in the afternoon. Seas 3 to 5 feet. Wave detail, northwest 5 feet at 9 seconds and south 2 feet at 14 seconds. For Monday night, northwest wind 5 to 10 knots. Seas 5 to 7 feet. Wave detail, northwest 5 feet at 8 seconds and south 2 feet at 14 seconds. The coastal waters forecast from Pigeon Point to Point Pinos out to 10 nautical miles. For tonight, northwest wind around 5 knots. Seas 4 to 5 feet. Wind detail, northwest 4 feet at 9 seconds and south 2 feet at 15 seconds. For Monday, northwest wind 5 to 10 knots. Seas 4 to 5 feet. Wave detail, northwest 5 feet at 9 seconds and south 2 feet at 14 seconds. For Monday night, northwest wind 5 to 10 knots. Seas 4 to 6 feet. Wave detail, northwest 5 feet at 9 seconds and south 2 feet at 14 seconds. Semi-sunset and tidal information for the San Francisco Bay area for Sunday, July 12th. The sunset tonight, 8:32 p.m. The sunrise tomorrow, 5:59 a.m. The sunset tomorrow, 8:31 p.m. Tidal data at the Golden Gate for the afternoon and evening hours today and the morning hours of tomorrow. Low tide, 3:50 p.m. at 3.19 feet. High tide, 10:06 p.m. at 7.15 feet. Low tide, 5:18 a.m. at minus 1 feet.
offshore buoy 59, winds north at 6 knots, water temperature 65, pressure 1,021.1 millibars. Endpoint Arena buoy, winds northwest 12 knots, water temperature 55, pressure 1,014.0 millibars, C7T, every 8 seconds. And buoy 13 near Bodega Bay, winds northwest at 8 knots, pressure 1,013.1 millibars. And Point Reyes Wave Rider, buoy water temperature 55, C7T, every 8 seconds. At San Francisco, our buoy water temperature 58, seas 4 feet, every 14 seconds. At San Francisco, buoy winds northwest at 8 knots, pressure 1,013.1 millibars, swell 5 feet, every 9 seconds. At Half Moon Bay, buoy winds northwest 6 knots, water temperature 59, pressure 1,013.8 millibars, seas 4 feet, every 8 seconds. At Monterey Bay, buoy winds northwest 10 knots, water temperature 60, pressure 1,013.0 millibars, seas 5 feet, every 8 seconds. At Pointer, Wave Rider, buoy water temperature 57, seas 5 feet, every 9 seconds. At Cape San Martin, buoy winds northwest 8 knots, water temperature 61, pressure 1,013.3 millibars, seas 5 feet, every 9 seconds. Synopsis for the Central California coast and bays, including the Monterey Bay, Great Oceanos, and Cordell Bank National Marine Sanctuaries. Moderate to fresh northerly winds continue in the outer waters, leading to hazardous conditions. Otherwise, expect light to moderate north-northwest winds with moderate northwest swell. Mainly northerly winds become fresh to strong into late week, which will have near gale force gusts. Seas will build in response, leading to overall hazardous conditions. The marine forecast for San Pablo Bay, Susan Bay, the West Delta, and the San Francisco Bay north of the Bay Bridge. For tonight, southwest wind 5 to 10 knots, easing to around 5 knots late. For Monday, southwest wind around 5 knots, rising to 5 to 10 knots in the afternoon. For Monday night, southwest wind 5 to 10 knots. The marine forecast for Monterey Bay. For tonight, northwest wind around 5 knots. Seas around 3 feet. Wave detail, west 3 feet at 9 seconds. For Monday, west wind around 5 knots. Seas 3 to 4 feet. Wave detail, west 3 feet at 9 seconds. For Monday night, west wind around 5 knots. Seas 3 to 4 feet. Wave detail, west 4 feet at 8 seconds. The coastal waters forecast from Point Arena to Point Reyes out to 10 nautical miles. Tonight, northwest wind is 10 to 15 knots, easing to 5 to 10 knots late. Seas 5 to 7 feet, wave detail, northwest 7 feet at 9 seconds and south 2 feet at 15 seconds. Monday, northwest wind is 10 to 15 knots, seas 5 to 7 feet, wave detail, northwest 6 feet at 9 seconds and south 2 feet at 14 seconds. Monday night, northwest wind 10 to 15 knots, seas 5 to 7 feet, wave detail, northwest 7 feet at 8 seconds and south 2 feet at 14 seconds. The coastal waters forecast from Point Arena to Point Reyes 10 to 16 nautical miles offshore. Small craft advisory in effect through Wednesday afternoon. Tonight, northwest wind 15 to 20 knots, rising to 20 to 25 knots after midnight, easing to 15 to 20 knots late. Seas 8 to 9 feet, wave detail, northwest 8 feet at 8 seconds and south 2 feet at 15 seconds. Monday, northwest wind 15 to 20 knots, seas 7 to 8 feet, wave detail, northwest 8 feet at 8 seconds and south 2 feet at 14 seconds. Monday night, northwest wind 15 to 20 knots, seas around 7 feet, wave detail, northwest 7 feet at 7 seconds and south 2 feet at 14 seconds. San Francisco VAR forecast. In the deep water channel, mixed seas.

defined at 15 seconds. Across the bar, swell can be more than twice as high across the bar than surrounding waters. Waves are also more prone to break, particularly during strong ebb currents. Maximum ebb current of 3.9 knots at 3:15 a.m. Monday and 1.4 knots at 4:28 p.m. Monday. The coastal waters forecast from Point Pinos to Point Piedras blunt out to 10 nautical miles. Tonight, northwest wind 5 to 10 knots, seas 4 to 5 feet, wave detail. Northwest 4 feet at 9 seconds and south 2 feet at 15 seconds. Monday, northwest wind around 5 knots, seas 4 to 5 feet, wave detail. Northwest 4 feet at 9 seconds and south 2 feet at 14 seconds. Monday night, northwest wind around 5 knots, seas 4 to 5 feet, wave detail. Northwest 5 feet at 9 seconds and south 2 feet at 14 seconds. The coastal waters forecast from Pigeon Point to Point Pinos 10 to 16 nautical miles offshore. Tonight, northwest wind 10 to 15 knots, seas 5 to 7 feet, wave detail. Northwest 6 feet at 9 seconds and south 2 feet at 15 seconds. Monday, northwest wind 10 to 15 knots, seas 6 to 7 feet, wave detail. Northwest 6 feet at 9 seconds and south 2 feet at 14 seconds. Monday night, northwest wind 10 to 15 knots, seas 6 to 7 feet, wave detail. Northwest 7 feet at 8 seconds and south 2 feet at 14 seconds. The offshore waters forecast for the following marine location: Point Arena to Pigeon Point between 60 nautical miles and 150 nautical miles offshore. Issued at 07:08 p.m. Pacific Daylight Time. Tonight, north winds 15 to 20 knots. Seas 6 to 8 feet. Monday, north winds 15 to 20 knots. Seas 6 to 8 feet. Monday night, north winds 15 to 20 knots. Seas 5 to 7 feet. Tuesday, north to northwest winds 15 to 20 knots. Seas 5 to 7 feet. Tuesday night, north winds 15 to 20 knots. Seas 5 to 8 feet. Wednesday, north to northwest winds 15 to 20 knots. Seas 6 to 8 feet. Wednesday night, north to northwest winds 20 to 25 knots. Seas 7 to 10 feet. Thursday, north winds 20 to 25 knots. Seas 8 to 10 feet. Thursday night, north to northwest winds 20 to 25 knots. Seas 9 to 11 feet. Friday, north to northwest winds 15 to 25 knots. Seas 7 to 9 feet. Friday night, north to northwest winds 10 to 20 knots. Seas 7 to 8 feet. The offshore waters forecast for the following marine location: Pigeon Point to Point Piedras blunt is between 60 nautical miles and 150 nautical miles offshore. Issued at 07:08 p.m. Pacific Daylight Time. Tonight, north winds 10 to 20 knots. Seas 6 to 7 feet. Monday, north winds 10 to 20 knots. Seas 6 to 7 feet. Monday night, north winds 10 to 20 knots. Seas 6 to 7 feet. Tuesday, north to northwest winds 10 to 20 knots. Seas 6 to 7 feet. Tuesday night, north to northwest winds 15 to 20 knots. Seas 6 to 7 feet. Wednesday, northwest winds 15 to 20 knots. Seas 6 to 7 feet. Wednesday night, northwest winds 20 to 25 knots. Seas 7 to 10 feet. Thursday, north to northwest winds 20 to 25 knots. Seas 8 to 11 feet. Thursday night, northwest winds 20 to 25 knots. Seas 9 to 11 feet. Friday, northwest winds 15 to 20 knots. Seas 7 to 9 feet. Friday night, north to northwest winds 10 to 15 knots. Seas 6 to 8 feet. The following is an important weather message from the National Weather Service. Issued at 09:03 p.m. Pacific Daylight Time. Coastal flood advisory remains in effect until 4 a.m. Pacific Daylight Time, Thursday. What? Up to 1.8 feet of inundation.

ground level is possible in low-lying areas near shorelines and tidal waterways. Where? Base your locations along the San Francisco and San Pablo Bays. When? Until 4 a.m. Pacific Daylight Time Thursday. Impact. Flooding of lawns, parks, and roads with only isolated road closures expected. Additional details at the San Francisco tidal gauge. High tide is expected to be 1.7 feet above normal, 7.5 feet below a low water at 10:06 p.m. 7/12, 1.8 feet above normal, 7.6 feet below a low water at 11:01 p.m. 7/13, 1.6 feet above normal, 7.4 feet mean lower low water at 11:55 p.m. 7/14, 1.3 feet above normal, 7.1 feet mean lower low water at 12:48 a.m. 7/16. These predictions include both astronomical tides of roughly 3 to 6 inches of additional water, mainly from a combination of thermal expansion and accumulated sea level rise since the tidal datum was established 1983-2001. High tide varies up 90 minutes earlier or later along the Pacific coast and through the San Francisco Bay, respectively. If travel is required, allow extra time as some roads may be closed. Do not drive around barricades or through water of unknown depth. Take the necessary actions to protect flood-prone property. The following is an important weather message from the National Weather Service. Issued at 09:03 p.m. Pacific Daylight Time. Coastal flood advisory remains in effect until 4 a.m. Pacific Daylight Time Wednesday. What? Up to 1.8 feet of inundation above ground level is possible in low-lying areas near shorelines and tidal waterways. Where? Pacific Coast, including Monterey Bay. When? Until 4 a.m. Pacific Daylight Time Wednesday. Impacts. Flooding of lawns, parks, and roads with only isolated road closures expected. Additional details at the San Francisco tidal gauge. High tide is expected to be 1.7 feet above normal, 7.5 feet mean lower low water at 10:06 p.m. 7/12, 1.8 feet above normal, 7.6 feet mean lower low water at 11:01 p.m. 7/13, 1.6 feet above normal, 7.4 feet mean lower low water at 11:55 p.m. 7/14. These predictions include both astronomical tides of roughly 3-6 inches of additional water, mainly from a combination of thermal expansion and accumulated sea level rise since the tidal datum was established 1983-2001. High tide varies up 90 minutes earlier or later along the Pacific coast and through the San Francisco Bay, respectively. If travel is required, allow extra time as some roads may be closed. Do not drive around barricades or through water of unknown depth. Take the necessary actions to protect flood-prone property. The coastal waters forecast from Point Reyes to Pigeon Point out to 10 nautical miles. For tonight, northwest wind around 5 knots. Sea 4 to 6 feet. Wave detail, northwest 5 feet at 9 seconds, reach south 2 feet at 14 seconds. For Monday, west wind around 5 knots, rising to 5 to 10 knots in the afternoon. Seas 3 to 5 feet. Wave detail, northwest 5 feet at 9 seconds, reach south 2 feet at 14 seconds. For Monday night, northwest wind 5 to 10 knots. Seas 5 to 7 feet. Wave detail, northwest 5 feet at 8 seconds and south 2 feet at 14 seconds. The coastal waters forecast from Pigeon Point to Point Pinos out to 10 nautical miles. For tonight, northwest wind around 5 knots. Seas 4 to 5 feet. Wave detail, northwest 4 feet at 9 seconds and south 2 feet at 15 seconds. For Monday, northwest wind 5 to 10 knots. Seas 4 to 5 feet. Wave detail, northwest 5 feet at 9 seconds, reach south 2 feet at 14 seconds. For Monday night, northwest wind 5 to 10 knots. Seas 4 to 6 feet. Wave detail, northwest 5 feet at 9 seconds, reach south 2 feet at 14 seconds. Semi-sunset and tidal information.
46, wind south at 16 knots. Pressure 1,019.0 millibars. An offshore buoy 59, winds north at 6 knots. Water temperature 65, pressure 1,021.2 millibars. In Point Arena buoy, winds northwest 14 knots. Water temperature 55, pressure 1,014.3 millibars. Sea 7 feet, every 7 seconds. In buoy 13 near Bodega Bay, winds northwest at 8 knots. Pressure 1,013.0 millibars. Swell 5 feet, every 8 seconds. At Point Reyes, wave rider buoy water temperature 55, sea 7 feet, every 8 seconds. At San Francisco, our buoy water temperature 58, sea 4 feet, every 9 seconds. At San Francisco, buoy winds west 4 knots, water temperature 56, pressure 1,013.4 millibars, sea 5 feet, every 8 seconds. Moon Bay buoy winds northwest 8 knots, water temperature 59, pressure 1,013.5 millibars, sea 4 feet, every 8 seconds. At Monterey Bay buoy winds northwest 14 knots, water temperature 60, pressure 1,012.9 millibars, sea 5 feet, every 8 seconds. At Point Sur, wave rider buoy water temperature 56, sea 5 feet, every 9 seconds. At Cape San Martin buoy winds northwest 8 knots, water temperature 61, pressure 1,013.4 millibars, sea 5 feet, every 8 seconds. Synopsis for the Central California coast and bays, including the Monterey Bay, Greater Farallones, and Cordell Beck National Marine Sanctuary. Moderate to fresh northerly winds continue in the outer waters, leading to hazardous conditions. Otherwise, expect light to moderate north-northwest winds with moderate northwest swell. Mainly northerly winds become fresh to strong into late week, which will add up their gale force gusts. Seas will build in response, leading to overall hazardous conditions. The marine forecast for San Pablo Bay, Susan Bay, the West Delta, and the San Francisco Bay north of the Bay Bridge. For tonight, southwest with 5 to 10 knots, easing to around 5 knots late. For Monday, southwest with around 5 knots, rising to 5 to 10 knots in the afternoon. For Monday night, southwest with 5 to 10 knots. The marine forecast for Monterey Bay. For tonight, northwest wind around 5 knots. Seas around 3 feet. Wave detail, west 3 feet at 9 seconds. For Monday, west wind around 5 knots. Seas 3 to 4 feet. Wave detail, west 3 feet at 9 seconds. For Monday night, west wind around 5 knots. Seas 3 to 4 feet. Wave detail, west 4 feet at 8 seconds. The coastal waters forecast from Point Arena to Point Reyes out to 10 nautical miles. Tonight, northwest wind at 10 to 15 knots, easing to 5 to 10 knots late. Seas 5 to 7 feet, wave detail, northwest 7 feet at 9 seconds and south 2 feet at 15 seconds. Monday, northwest wind at 10 to 15 knots, seas 5 to 7 feet, wave detail, northwest 6 feet at 9 seconds and south 2 feet at 14 seconds. Monday night, northwest wind 10 to 15 knots, seas 5 to 7 feet, wave detail, northwest 7 feet at 8 seconds and south 2 feet at 14 seconds. The coastal waters forecast from Point Arena to Point Reyes 10 to 16 nautical miles offshore. Small craft advisory in effect through Wednesday afternoon. Tonight, northwest wind 15 to 20 knots, rising to 20 to 25 knots.

not sleep. CSE 19 way detail. Northwest 8 feet at 8 seconds and south 2 feet at 15 seconds. Monday northwest wind 15 to 20 knots, sea 7 to 8 feet way detail. Northwest 8 feet at 8 seconds and south 2 feet at 14 seconds. Monday night. Northwest wind 15 to 20 knots, seas around 7 feet, way detail. Northwest 7 feet at 7 seconds and south 2 feet at 14 seconds. San Francisco hard forecast. In the deep water channel, mixed speeds of 3 to 5 feet at 15 seconds. Across the bar, swell can be more than twice as high across the bar than surrounding waters. Waves are also more prone to break, particularly during strong head currents. Maximum head current of 3.9 knots at 3:15 a.m. Monday and 1.4 knots at 4:28 p.m. Monday. The coastal waters forecast from Point Pinos to Point Piedras blows out to 10 nautical miles. Tonight, northwest wind 5 to 10 knots, seas 4 to 5 feet, wave detail. Northwest 4 feet at 9 seconds and south 2 feet at 15 seconds. Monday, northwest wind around 5 knots, seas 4 to 5 feet, wave detail. Northwest 4 feet at 9 seconds and south 2 feet at 14 seconds. Monday night. Northwest wind around 5 knots, seas 4 to 5 feet, wave detail. Northwest 5 feet at 9 seconds and south 2 feet at 14 seconds. The coastal waters forecast from Pigeon Point to Point Pinos 10 to 16 nautical miles offshore. Tonight, northwest wind 10 to 15 knots, seas 5 to 7 feet, wave detail. Northwest 6 feet at 9 seconds and south 2 feet at 15 seconds. Monday, northwest wind 10 to 15 knots, seas 6 to 7 feet, wave detail. Northwest 6 feet at 9 seconds and south 2 feet at 14 seconds. Monday night. Northwest wind 10 to 15 knots, seas 6 to 7 feet, wave detail. Northwest 7 feet at 8 seconds and south 2 feet at 14 seconds. The offshore waters forecast for the following marine locations. Point Arena to Pigeon Point between 60 nautical miles and 150 nautical miles offshore. Issued at 07, 08 p.m. Pacific Daylight Time. Tonight, north winds 15 to 20 knots. Seas 6 to 8 feet. Monday, north winds 15 to 20 knots. Seas 6 to 8 feet. Monday night, north winds 15 to 20 knots. Seas 5 to 7 feet. Tuesday, north and northwest winds 15 to 20 knots. Seas 5 to 7 feet. Tuesday night, north winds 15 to 20 knots. Seas 5 to 8 feet. Wednesday, north to northwest winds 15 to 20 knots. Seas 6 to 8 feet. Wednesday night, north to northwest winds 20 to 25 knots. Seas 7 to 10 feet. Thursday, north winds 20 to 25 knots. Seas 8 to 10 feet. Thursday night, north to northwest winds 20 to 25 knots. Seas 9 to 11 feet. Friday, north to northwest winds 15 to 25 knots. Seas 7 to 9 feet. Friday night, north to northwest winds 10 to 20 knots. Seas 7 to 8 feet. The offshore waters forecast for the following marine location. Pigeon Point to Point Piedras, blunt is between 60 nautical miles and 150 nautical miles off.

0: to 11.
1: Friday, northwest wind 15 to 20 knots. Sea 7 to 9 feet. Friday night, north to northwest wind 10 to 15 knots. Sea 6 to 8 feet. 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This broadcast originates from the National Weather Service Office located in Monterey, California, and serves the coastal marine waters, including San Francisco and Monterey Bay. The following is an important weather message from the National Weather Service. Station is 09:03 p.m. Pacific Daylight Time. Coastal flood advisory remains in effect until 4 a.m. Pacific Daylight Time Thursday. West, up to 1.8 cubic inundation above ground level is possible in low-lying areas near shorelines and tidal waterways. Where, bayshore locations along the San Francisco and San Pablo Bays. When, until 4 a.m. Pacific Daylight Time Thursday. Impacts, flooding of lawns, parks, and roads with only isolated road closures expected. Additional details at the San Francisco tidal gauge. High tide is expected to be 1.7 feet above normal, 7.5 feet mean lower low water at 10:06 p.m. 7/12, 1.8 feet above normal, 7.6 feet mean lower low water at 11:01 p.m. 7/13, 1.6 feet above normal, 7.4 feet mean lower low water at 11:55 p.m. 7/14, 1.3 feet above normal, 7.1 foot mean lower low water at 12:48 a.m. 7/16. These predictions include both astronomical kinds of roughly 3 to 6 inches of additional water, mainly from a combination of thermal expansion and accumulated sea level rise since the tidal datum was established 1983-2001. High tide varies up 90 minutes earlier or later along the Pacific coast and through San Francisco Bay, respectively. If travel is required, allow extra time as some roads may be closed. Do not drive around barricades or through water of unknown depth. Take the necessary actions to protect flood-prone property. The following is an important weather message from the National Weather Service. Issued at 09:03 p.m. Pacific Daylight Time. Coastal flood advisory remains in effect until 4 a.m. Pacific Daylight Time Wednesday. West, up to 1.8 feet of inundation above ground level is possible in low-lying areas near shorelines and tidal waterways. Where, Pacific Coast including Monterey Bay. When, until 4 a.m. Pacific Daylight Time Wednesday. Impacts, flooding of lawns, parks, and roads with only isolated road closures expected. Additional details at the San Francisco tidal gauge. High tide is expected to be 1.7 feet above normal, 7.5 feet mean lower low water at 10:06 p.m. 7/12, 1.8 feet above normal, 7.6 feet mean lower low water at 11:01 p.m. 7/13, 1.6 feet above normal, 7.4 feet mean lower low water at 11:55 p.m. 7/14. These predictions include both astronomical kinds of roughly 3-6 inches of additional water, mainly from a combination of thermal expansion and accumulated sea level rise since the tidal datum was established 1983-2001.

to 6 feet. Wayne detail, northwest 5 minutes, 9 seconds, and south 2 feet at 14 seconds. Semi-sunset and tidal information for the San Francisco Bay area for Sunday, July 12th. The sunset tonight, 8:32 p.m. The sunrise tomorrow, 5:59 a.m. The sunset tomorrow, 8:31 p.m. Tidal data at the Golden Gate for the afternoon and evening hours today and the morning hours of tomorrow. Low tide, 3:50 p.m. at 3.19 feet. High tide, 10:06 p.m. at 7.15 feet. Low tide, 5:18 a.m. at -152 feet. Here are the buoy observations for 10 p.m. Pacific Daylight Time. An offshore buoy 6, wind south at 16 knots, pressure 1,019.0 millibars. An offshore buoy 59, winds north at 6 knots, water temperature 65, pressure 1,021.2 millibars. At Point Arena buoy, winds northwest 14 knots, water temperature 55, pressure 1,014.3 millibars, sea 7 feet every 7 seconds. At buoy 13 near Bodega Bay, winds northwest at 8 knots, pressure 1,013.0 millibars, swell 5 feet every 8 seconds. At Point Reyes, wave rider buoy, water temperature 55, sea 7 feet every 8 seconds. At San Francisco Harbor, buoy water temperature 58, seas 4 feet every 9 seconds. At San Francisco buoy, winds west 4 knots, water temperature 56, pressure 1,013.4 millibars, seas 5 feet every 8 seconds. At Half Moon Bay buoy, winds northwest 8 knots, water temperature 59, pressure 1,013.5 millibars, seas 4 feet every 8 seconds. At Monterey Bay buoy, winds northwest 14 knots, water temperature 60, pressure 1,012.9 millibars, seas 5 feet every 8 seconds. At Oyster, wave rider buoy, water temperature 56, seas 5 feet every 9 seconds. At Cape San Martin buoy, winds northwest 8 knots, water temperature 61, pressure 1,013.4 millibars. Seas 5 feet every 8 seconds. Synopsis for the Central California coast and bays, including the Monterey Bay, Greater Farallones, and Cordell Bank National Marine Sanctuary. Moderate to fresh northerly winds continue in the outer waters, leading to hazardous conditions. Otherwise, expect light to moderate north-northwest winds with moderate northwest swell. Mainly northerly winds become fresh to strong into late week, which will add near gale force gusts. Seas will build in response, leading to overall hazardous conditions. The marine forecast for San Pablo Bay, Susan Bay, the West Delta, and the San Francisco Bay north of the Bay Bridge. For tonight, southwest wind 5 to 10 knots, easing to around 5 knots late. For Monday, southwest wind around. For tonight, southwest wind 5 to 10 knots, easing to around 5 knots late. For Monday, southwest wind around 5 knots, rising to 5 to 10 knots in the afternoon.

altitude feet at 14 seconds. The coastal waters forecast from Point Arena to Point Reyes 10 to 60 nautical miles offshore. Small craft advisory in effect through Wednesday afternoon. Tonight, northwest wind 15 to 20 knots, rising to 20 to 25 knots after midnight, easing to 15 to 20 knots late. Seas 8 to 9 feet, wave detail. Northwest 8 feet at 8 seconds and south 2 feet at 15 seconds. Monday, northwest wind 15 to 20 knots, seas 7 to 8 feet, wave detail. Northwest 8 feet at 8 seconds and south 2 feet at 14 seconds. Monday night, northwest wind 15 to 20 knots, seas around 7 feet, wave detail. Northwest 7 feet at 7 seconds and south 2 feet at 14 seconds. San Francisco bar forecast. In the deep water channel, mixed speeds of 3 to 5 feet at 15 seconds. Across the bar, swell can be more than twice as high across the bar than surrounding waters. Waves are also more prone to break, particularly during strong ebb currents. Maximum ebb current of 3.9 knots at 3:15 a.m. Monday and 1.4 knots at 4:28 p.m. Monday. The coastal waters forecast from Point Pinos to Point Piedras blunts out to 10 nautical miles. Tonight, northwest wind 5 to 10 knots, seas 4 to 5 feet, wave detail. Northwest 4 feet at 9 seconds and south 2 feet at 15 seconds. Monday, northwest wind around 5 knots, seas 4 to 5 feet, wave detail. Northwest 4 feet at 9 seconds and south 2 feet at 14 seconds. Monday night, northwest wind around 5 knots, seas 4 to 5 feet, wave detail. Northwest 5 feet at 9 seconds, reach south 2 feet at 14 seconds. The coastal waters forecast from Pigeon Point to Point Pinos 10 to 60 nautical miles offshore. Tonight, northwest wind 10 to 50 knots, seas 5 to 7 feet, wave detail. Northwest 6 feet at 9 seconds and south 2 feet at 15 seconds. Monday, northwest wind 10 to 50 knots, seas 6 to 7 feet, wave detail. Northwest 6 feet at 9 seconds and south 2 feet at 14 seconds. Monday night, northwest wind 10 to 50 knots, seas 6 to 7 feet, wave detail. Northwest 7 feet at 8 seconds and south 2 feet at 14 seconds. The offshore waters forecast for the following marine location: Point Arena to Pigeon Point between 60 nautical miles and 150 nautical miles offshore. Issued at 07, 08 p.m. Pacific Daylight Time. Tonight, north winds 15 to 20 knots. Seas 6 to 8 feet. Monday, north winds 15 to 20 knots. Seas 6 to 8 feet. Monday night, north winds 15 to 20 knots. Seas 5 to 7 feet. Tuesday, north to northwest winds 15 to 20 knots. Seas 5 to 7 feet. Tuesday night, north winds 15 to 20 knots. Seas 5 to 8 feet. Wednesday, north to northwest winds 15 to 20 knots. Seas 6 to 8 feet. Wednesday night, north to northwest winds 20 to 25 knots. Seas 7 to 10 feet. Thursday, north winds 20 to 25 knots. Seas 8 to 10 feet. Thursday night, north to northwest winds 20 to 25 knots. Seas 9 to 11 feet. Friday, north to northwest winds 15 to 25 knots. Seas 7 to 9 feet. Friday night, north to northwest winds 10 to 20 knots. Seas 7 to 8 feet. The offshore waters forecast for the following marine location: Pigeon Point to Point Piedras blunts between 60 nautical miles and 150 nautical miles offshore. Issued at 07, 08 p.m. Pacific Daylight Time. Tonight, north winds 10 to 20 knots. Seas 6 to 7 feet. Monday, north winds 10 to 20 knots. Seas 6 to 7 feet. Monday night, north winds 10 to 20 knots. Seas 6 to 7 feet. Tuesday, north to northwest winds 10 to 20 knots. Seas 6 to 7 feet. Tuesday night, north to northwest winds 15 to 20 knots. Seas 6 to 7 feet.
that inundation above ground levels is possible in low-lying areas near shoreline and tidal waterways. Where? Bayshore locations along the San Francisco and San Pablo Bays. When? Until 4 a.m. Pacific Daylight Time Thursday. Impacts, flooding of lots, parks, and roads with only isolated road closures expected. Additional details at the San Francisco tidal gauge. High tide is expected to be 1.7 feet above normal, 7.5 feet mean lower low water at 10:06 p.m. 7/12, 1.8 feet above normal, 7.6 feet mean lower low water at 11:01 p.m. 7/13, 1.6 feet above normal, 7.4 feet mean lower low water at 11:55 p.m. 7/14, 1.3 feet above normal, 7.1 feet mean lower low water at 12:48 a.m. 7/16. These predictions include both astronomical dives of roughly 3 to 6 inches of additional water, mainly from a combination of thermal expansion and accumulated sea level rise since the tidal datum was established 1983-2001. High tide varies up 90 minutes earlier or later along the Pacific coast and through the San Francisco Bay, respectively. If travel is required, allow extra time as some roads may be closed. Do not drive around barricades or through water of unknown depth. Take the necessary actions to protect flood-prone property. The following is an important weather message from the National Weather Service. Issued at 09:03 p.m. Pacific Daylight Time. Coastal flood advisory remains in effect until 4 a.m. Pacific Daylight Time Wednesday. What? Up to 1.8 feet of inundation above ground level is possible in low-lying areas near shoreline and tidal waterways. Where? Pacific Coast, including Monterey Bay. When? Until 4 a.m. Pacific Daylight Time Wednesday. Impacts, flooding of lots, parks, and roads with only isolated road closures expected. Additional details at the San Francisco tidal gauge. High tide is expected to be 1.7 feet above normal, 7.5 feet mean lower low water at 10:06 p.m. 7/12, 1.8 feet above normal, 7.6 feet mean lower low water at 11:01 p.m. 7/13, 1.6 feet above normal, 7.4 feet mean lower low water at 11:55 p.m. 7/14. These predictions include both astronomical tides and roughly 3-6 inches of additional water, mainly from a combination of thermal expansion and accumulated sea level rise since the tidal datum was established 1983-2001. High tide varies up 90 minutes earlier or later along the Pacific coast and through the San Francisco Bay, respectively. If travel is required, allow extra time as some roads may be closed. Do not drive around barricades or through water of unknown depth. Take the necessary actions to protect flood-prone property. The coastal waters forecast from Point Reyes to Pigeon Point out to 10 knots.

14 seconds. The coastal waters forecast from Pigeon Point to Point Pinos out to 10 nautical miles. For tonight, northwest wind around 5 knots. Seas forecast 5 feet. Wind detail, northwest 4 feet at 9 seconds and south 2 feet at 15 seconds. For Monday, northwest wind 5 to 10 knots. Seas forecast 5 feet. Wind detail, northwest 5 feet at 9 seconds and south 2 feet at 14 seconds. For Monday night, northwest wind 5 to 10 knots. Seas 4 to 6 feet. Wind detail, northwest 5 feet at 9 seconds and south 2 feet at 14 seconds. Sunrise, sunset, and tidal information for the San Francisco Bay Area for Sunday, July 12th. The sunset tonight, 8:32 p.m. The sunrise tomorrow, 5:59 a.m. The sunset tomorrow, 8:31 p.m. Tidal data at the Golden Gate for the afternoon and evening hours today and the morning hours of tomorrow. Low tide, 3:50 p.m. at 3.19 feet. High tide, 10:06 p.m. at 7.15 feet. Low tide, 5:18 a.m. at -152 feet. Here are the buoy observations for 10 p.m. Pacific Daylight Time. An offshore buoy 6 wind south at 16 knots, pressure 1,019.0 millibars. An offshore buoy 59 winds north at 6 knots, water temperature 65, pressure 1,021.2 millibars. At Point Reina buoy, winds northwest 14 knots, water temperature 55, pressure 1,014.3 millibars. 7 feet every 7 seconds. At buoy 13 at Bodega Bay, winds northwest at 8 knots, pressure 1,013.0 millibars, swell 5 feet every 8 seconds. At Point Reyes, wave rider, buoy water temperature 55, sea 7 feet every 8 seconds. At San Francisco Bar, buoy water temperature 58, sea 4 feet every 9 seconds. At San Francisco Bay, winds west 4 knots, water temperature 56, pressure 1,013.4 millibars, seas 5 feet every 8 seconds. At Half Moon Bay, Bay, winds northwest 8 knots, water temperature 59, pressure 1,013.5 millibars, seas 4 feet every 8 seconds. At Monterey Bay, buoy winds northwest 14 knots, water temperature 60, pressure 1,012.9 millibars, seas 5 feet every 8 seconds. At Oyster, wave rider buoy water temperature 56, seas 5 feet every 9 seconds. At Cape San Martin, buoy winds northwest 8 knots, water temperature 61, pressure 1,013.4 millibars. Seas 5 feet every 8 seconds. Synopsis for the Central California coast and bays, including the Monterey Bay, Greater Farallones, and Cordell Bank National Marine Sanctuary. Moderate to stretch northerly winds continue in the outer waters, leading to hazardous conditions. Otherwise, expect light to moderate north-northwest winds with moderate northwest 12. Mainly northerly winds become fresh to strong into late week, which will add up near gale force gusts. Seas will build in response, leading to overall hazardous conditions. The marine forecast for San Pablo Bay, Susan Bay, the West Delta, and the San Francisco Bay north of the Bay Bridge. For tonight, southwest with 5 to 10 knots, easing to around 5 knots late. For Monday, southwest wind around 5 knots, rising to 5 to 10 knots in the afternoon. For Monday night, southwest wind 5 to 10 knots. The marine forecast for Monterey Bay. For tonight, northwest wind around 5 knots. Seas around 3 feet. Wave detail, west 3 feet at 9 seconds. For Monday, west wind around 5 knots. Seas 3 to 4 feet. Wave detail, west 3 feet at 9 seconds. For Monday night, west wind around 5 knots. Seas 3 to 4 feet. Wave detail, west 14 at 8 seconds. The coastal waters forecast
late. Seas 5 to 7 feet, wave detail. Northwest 7 feet at 9 seconds, south 2 feet at 15 seconds. Monday, northwest wind at 10 to 15 knots. Seas 5 to 7 feet, wave detail. Northwest 6 feet at 9 seconds, and south 2 feet at 14 seconds. Monday night. Northwest wind 10 to 15 knots, seas 5 to 7 feet, wave detail. Northwest 7 feet at 8 seconds and south 2 feet at 14 seconds. The coastal waters forecast from Point Arena to Point Reyes 10 to 16 nautical miles offshore. Small craft advisory in effect through Wednesday afternoon. Tonight, northwest wind 15 to 20 knots, rising to 20 to 25 knots after midnight, easing to 16 to 20 knots late. Seas 8 to 9 feet, wave detail. Northwest 8 feet at 8 seconds and south 2 feet at 15 seconds. Monday, northwest wind 15 to 20 knots, seas 7 to 8 feet, wave detail. Northwest 8 feet at 8 seconds and south 2 feet at 14 seconds. Monday night. Northwest wind 15 to 20 knots, seas around 7 feet, wave detail. Northwest 7 feet at 7 seconds and south 2 feet at 14 seconds. San Francisco bar forecast. In the deep water channel, mixed seas of 3 to 5 feet at 15 seconds. Across the bar, swell can be more than twice as high across the bar than surrounding waters. Waves are also more prone to break, particularly during strong ebb currents. Maximum head current of 3.9 knots at 3:15 a.m. Monday and 1.4 knots at 4:28 p.m. Monday. The coastal waters forecast from Point Pinos to Point Pipas blunts out to 10 nautical miles. Tonight, northwest wind 5 to 10 knots, seas 4 to 5 feet, wave detail. Northwest 4 feet at 9 seconds and south 2 feet at 15 seconds. Monday, northwest wind around 5 knots, seas 4 to 5 feet, wave detail. Northwest 4 feet at 9 seconds and south 2 feet at 14 seconds. Monday night. Northwest wind around 5 knots, seas 4 to 5 feet, wave detail. Northwest 5 feet at 9 seconds and south 2 feet at 14 seconds. The coastal waters forecast from Kitchen Point to Point Pinos 10 to 16 nautical miles offshore. Tonight, northwest wind 10 to 15 knots, seas 5 to 7 feet, wave detail. Northwest 6 feet at 9 seconds and south 2 feet at 15 seconds. Monday, northwest wind 10 to 15 knots, seas 6 to 7 feet, wave detail. Northwest 6 feet at 9 seconds and south 2 feet at 14 seconds. Monday night. Northwest wind 10 to 15 knots, seas 6 to 7 feet, wave detail. Northwest 7 feet at 8 seconds and south 2 feet at 14 seconds. The offshore waters forecast for the following marine location. Point Arena to Pigeon Point between 60 nautical miles and 150 nautical miles offshore. Eastern Day 4-7, 08 p.m. Pacific Daylight Time. Tonight, north winds 15 to 20 knots. Seas 6 to 8 feet. Monday, north winds 15 to 20 knots. Seas 6 to 8 feet. Monday night, north winds 15 to 20 knots. Seas 5 to 7 feet. Tuesday, north to northwest winds 15 to 20 knots. Seas 5 to 7 feet. Tuesday night, north winds 15 to 20 knots. Seas 5 to 8 feet. Wednesday, north to northwest winds 15 to 20 knots. Seas 6 to 8 feet. Wednesday night, north to northwest winds 20 to 25 knots. Seas 7 to 10 feet. Thursday, north winds 20 to 25 knots. Seas 8 to 10 feet. Thursday night, north to northwest winds 20 to 25 knots. Seas 9 to 11 feet.

vessel will have a service office located in Monterey, California, and serves the coastal marine waters, including San Francisco and Monterey Bay. The offshore waters forecast for the following marine location: pitching point to Point Pedras, Blancos, between 60 nautical miles and 150 nautical miles offshore. Issued at 07, 08 p.m. Pacific Daylight Time. Tonight, north winds 10 to 20 knots. Sea 6 to 7 feet. Monday, north winds 10 to 20 knots. Sea 6 to 7 feet. Monday night, north winds 10 to 20 knots. Sea 6 to 7 feet. Tuesday, north to northwest winds 10 to 20 knots. Sea 6 to 7 feet. Tuesday night, north to northwest winds 15 to 20 knots. Sea 6 to 7 feet. Wednesday, northwest winds 15 to 20 knots. Sea 6 to 7 feet. Wednesday night, northwest winds 20 to 25 knots. Sea 7 to 10 feet. Thursday, north to northwest winds 20 to 25 knots. Seas 8 to 11 feet. Thursday night, northwest winds 20 to 25 knots. Seas 9 to 11 feet. Friday, northwest winds 15 to 20 knots. Seas 7 to 9 feet. Friday night, north to northwest winds 10 to 15 knots. Seas 6 to 8 feet. The following is an important weather message from the National Weather Service. Issued at 09, 03 p.m. Pacific Daylight Time. Coastal flood advisory remains in effect until 4 a.m. Pacific Daylight Time Thursday. What? Up to 1.8 feet of inundation above ground level is possible in low-lying areas near shoreline and tidal waterways. Where? Bayshore locations along the San Francisco and San Pablo Bays. When? Until 4 a.m. Pacific Daylight Time Thursday. Impacts. Flooding of lots, parks, and roads with only isolated road closures expected. Additional details at the San Francisco tidal gauge. High tide is expected to be 1.7 feet above normal, 7.5 feet lower low water at 10:06 p.m. 7/12, 1.8 feet above normal, 7.6 feet lower low water at 11:01 p.m. 7/13, 1.6 feet above normal, 7.4 feet mean lower low water at 11:55 p.m. 7/14, 1.3 feet above normal, 7.1 feet mean lower low water at 12:48 and 7:16. These predictions include both astronomical tides of roughly 3 to 6 inches of additional water, mainly from a combination of thermal expansion and accumulated sea level rise since the tidal pattern was established 1983-2001. High tide varies up 90 minutes earlier or later along the Pacific coast and through the San Francisco Bay, respectively. If travel is required, allow extra time as some roads may be closed. Do not drive around barricades or through water of unknown depth. Take the necessary actions to protect flood-prone property. The following is an important weather message from the National Weather Service. Issued at 09:03 p.m. Pacific Daylight Time. Coastal flood advisory remains in effect until 4 a.m. Pacific Daylight Time Wednesday. What? Up to 1.8 feet of inundation above ground level is possible in low-lying areas near shoreline and tidal waterways. Where? Pacific coast, including Monterey Bay. When? Until 4 a.m. Pacific Daylight Time Wednesday. Impacts. Flooding of lots, parks, and roads with only isolated road closures expected. Additional details at the San Francisco tidal gauge. High tide is expected to be 1.7 feet above normal, 7.5 feet mean lower low water at 10:06 p.m. 7/12, 1.8 feet above normal, 7.6 feet mean lower low water at 11:01 p.m. 7/13, 1.6 feet above normal, 7.4 feet mean lower low water at 11:55.

1983-2001. High tide buries up 90 minutes earlier or later along the Pacific coast and through San Francisco Bay, respectively. If travel is required, allow extra time as some roads may be closed. Do not drive around barricades or through water of unknown depth. Take the necessary actions to protect flood-prone property. The coastal waters forecast from Point Reyes to Pigeon Point out to 10 nautical miles. For tonight, northwest wind around 5 knots. Seas 4 to 6 feet. Wave detail, northwest 5 feet at 9 seconds and south 2 feet at 14 seconds. For Monday, west wind around 5 knots, rising to 5 to 10 knots in the afternoon. Seas 3 to 5 feet. Wave detail, northwest 5 feet at 9 seconds and south 2 feet at 14 seconds. For Monday night, northwest wind 5 to 10 knots. Seas 5 to 7 feet. Wave detail, northwest 5 feet at 8 seconds and south 2 feet at 14 seconds. The coastal waters forecast from Pigeon Point to Point Pinos out to 10 nautical miles. For tonight, northwest wind around 5 knots. Seas 4 to 5 feet. Wave detail, northwest 4 feet at 9 seconds and south 2 feet at 15 seconds. For Monday, northwest wind 5 to 10 knots. Seas 4 to 5 feet. Wave detail, northwest 5 feet at 9 seconds and south 2 feet at 14 seconds. For Monday night, northwest wind 5 to 10 knots. Seas 4 to 6 feet. Wave detail, northwest 5 feet at 9 seconds and south 2 feet at 14 seconds. Semi-sunset and tidal information for the San Francisco Bay Area for Sunday, July 12th. The sunset tonight, 8:32 p.m. The sunrise tomorrow, 5:59 a.m. The sunset tomorrow, 8:31 p.m. Tidal data at the Golden Gate for the afternoon and evening hours today and the morning hours of tomorrow. Low tide, 3:50 p.m. at 3.19 feet. High tide, 10:06 p.m. at 7.15 feet. Low tide, 5:18 a.m. at -152 feet. Here are the buoy observations for 11 p.m. Pacific Daylight Time. An offshore buoy 6 winds south at 16 knots, pressure 1,019.0 millibars. An offshore buoy 59 winds north at 8 knots, water temperature 65, pressure 1,021.4 millibars. And buoy 14 near Point Arena winds north at 14 knots, water temperature 54, pressure 1,014.3 millibars. And buoy 13 near Bodega Bay winds northwest at 6 knots, pressure 1,013.2 millibars. At Point Reyes, wave rider, buoy water temperature 55, sea 7 feet, every 8 seconds. At San Francisco Harbor, buoy water temperature 59, seas 4 feet, every 13 seconds. At San Francisco, buoy winds west at 6 knots, pressure 1,013.4 millibars, swell 5 feet, every 9 seconds. At Half Moon Bay, buoy winds northwest 8 knots, water temperature 59, pressure 1,013.7 millibars, seas 4 feet, every 8 seconds. At Monterey, buoy winds northwest at 14 knots, water temperature 60, pressure 1,013.1 millibars. At Pointzer, wave rider, buoy water temperature 56, seas 5 feet, every 9 seconds. At Cape San Martin, buoy winds west at 8 knots, water temperature 61, pressure 1,014.0 millibars. Synopsis for the Central California coast and bays, including the Monterey Bay, Greater Farallones, and Cordell Bank National Marine Sanctuaries. Moderate to fresh northerly winds continue in the outer waters, leading to hazardous conditions. Otherwise, expect light to moderate north-northwest winds with moderate northwest swell. Mainly northerly winds become fresh to strong mid to late week, which will add up near gale force gusts. Seas will build in response, leading to overall hazardous conditions. The marine forecast for San Pablo Bay, Susan Bay, the West Delta, and the San Francisco Bay north of the Bay Bridge. For tonight,
5 to 10 knots, easing to around 5 knots wind. For Monday, southwest wind around 5 knots, rising to 5 to 10 knots in the afternoon. For Monday night, southwest wind 5 to 10 knots. The marine forecast for Monterey Bay. For tonight, northwest wind around 5 knots. Seas around 3 feet. Wave detail, west 3 feet at 9 seconds. For Monday, west wind around 5 knots. Seas 3 to 4 feet. Wave detail, west 3 feet at 9 seconds. For Monday night, west wind around 5 knots. Seas 3 to 4 feet. Wave detail, west 4 feet at 8 seconds. The coastal waters forecast from Point Arena to Point Reyes out to 10 nautical miles. Tonight, northwest wind 10 to 15 knots, easing to 5 to 10 knots late. Seas 5 to 7 feet, wave detail, northwest 7 feet at 9 seconds and south 2 feet at 15 seconds. Monday, northwest wind 10 to 15 knots, seas 5 to 7 feet, wave detail, northwest 6 feet at 9 seconds and south 2 feet at 14 seconds. Monday night, northwest wind 10 to 15 knots, seas 5 to 7 feet, wave detail, northwest 7 feet at 8 seconds and south 2 feet at 14 seconds. The coastal waters forecast from Point Arena to Point Reyes 10 to 60 nautical miles offshore. Small craft advisory in effect through Wednesday afternoon. Tonight, northwest wind 15 to 20 knots, rising to 20 to 25 knots after midnight, easing to 15 to 20 knots late. Seas 8 to 9 feet, wave detail, northwest 8 feet at 8 seconds and south 2 feet at 15 seconds. Monday, northwest wind 15 to 20 knots, seas 7 to 8 feet, wave detail, northwest 8 feet at 8 seconds and south 2 feet at 14 seconds. Monday night, northwest wind 15 to 20 knots, seas around 7 feet, wave detail, northwest 7 feet at 7 seconds and south 2 feet at 14 seconds. San Francisco Bar forecast. In the deep water channel, mixed seas of 3 to 5 feet at 15 seconds. Across the bar, swell can be more than twice as high across the bar than surrounding waters. Waves are also more prone to break, particularly during strong head currents. Maximum head current of 3.9 knots at 3:15 a.m. Monday and 1.4 knots at 4:28 p.m. Monday. The coastal waters forecast from Point Pinos to Point Piedras blunts out to 10 nautical miles. Tonight, northwest wind 5 to 10 knots, seas 4 to 5 feet, wave detail, northwest 4 feet at 9 seconds and south 2 feet at 15 seconds. Monday, northwest wind around 5 knots, seas 4 to 5 feet, wave detail, northwest 4 feet at 9 seconds and south 2 feet at 14 seconds. Monday night, northwest wind around 5 knots, seas 4 to 5 feet, wave detail, northwest 5 feet at 9 seconds and south 2 feet at 14 seconds. The coastal waters forecast from Pigeon Point to Point Pinos 10 to 60 nautical miles offshore. Tonight, northwest wind 10 to 15 knots, seas 5 to 7 feet, wave detail, northwest 6 feet at 9 seconds and south 2 feet at 15 seconds. Monday, northwest wind 10 to 15 knots, seas 6 to 7 feet, wave detail, northwest 6 feet at 9 seconds and south 2 feet at 14 seconds. Monday night, northwest wind 10 to 15 knots, seas 6 to 7 feet, wave detail, northwest 7 feet at 8 seconds and south 2 feet at 14 seconds. The offshore waters forecast for the following marine location, Point Arena to Pigeon Point between 60 nautical miles and 150 nautical miles offshore. Issued at 07:08 p.m. Pacific Daylight Time. Tonight, north winds 15 to 20 knots. Seas 6 to 8 feet. Monday, north winds 15 to 20 knots. Seas 6 to 8 feet. Monday night, north winds 15 to 20 knots. Seas 5 to 7 feet. Tuesday, north to northwest winds 15 to 20 knots. Seas 5 to 7 feet. Tuesday night, north winds 15 to 20 knots. Seas 5 to 8 feet. Wednesday, north to northwest winds 15 to 20 knots.

right side. Sea at 7 to 10 feet. Thursday, north winds 20 to 25 knots. Sea is 8 to 10 feet. Thursday night, north to northwest winds 20 to 25 knots. Sea is 9 to 11 feet. Friday, north to northwest winds 15 to 25 knots. Sea is 7 to 9 feet. Friday night, north to northwest winds 10 to 20 knots. Sea is 7 to 8 feet. The offshore waters forecast for the following marine location. Pigeon Point to Point Piedras Blancas between 60 nautical miles and 150 nautical miles offshore. Issued at 07, 08 p.m. Pacific Daylight Time. Tonight, north winds 10 to 20 knots. Sea 6 to 7 feet. Monday, north winds 10 to 20 knots. Sea 6 to 7 feet. Monday night, north winds 10 to 20 knots. Sea 6 to 7 feet. Tuesday, north to northwest winds 10 to 20 knots. Sea 6 to 7 feet. Tuesday night, north to northwest winds 15 to 20 knots. Sea 6 to 7 feet. Wednesday, northwest winds 15 to 20 knots. Sea 6 to 7 feet. Wednesday night, northwest winds 20 to 25 knots. Sea 7 to 10 feet. Thursday, north to northwest winds 20 to 25 knots. Seas 8 to 11 feet. Thursday night, northwest winds 20 to 25 knots. Seas 9 to 11 feet. Friday, northwest winds 15 to 20 knots. Seas 7 to 9 feet. Friday night, north to northwest winds 10 to 15 knots. Seas 6 to 8 feet. The following is an important weather message from the National Weather Service. Issued at 09, 03 p.m. Pacific Daylight Time. Coastal flood advisory remains in effect until 4 a.m. Pacific Daylight Time Thursday. What? Up to 1.8 feet of inundation above ground level is possible in low-lying areas near shorelines and tidal waterways. Where? Bayshore locations along the San Francisco and San Pablo Bays. When? Until 4 a.m. Pacific Daylight Time Thursday. Impacts, flooding of locks, parks, and roads with only isolated road closures expected. Additional details at the San Francisco tidal gauge. High tide is expected to be 1.7 feet above normal, 7.5 feet mean lower low water at 10.06 p.m. 7/12, 1.8 feet above normal, 7.6 feet mean lower low water at 11.01 p.m. 7/13, 1.6 feet above normal, 7.4 feet mean lower low water at 11.55 p.m. 7/14, 1.3 feet above normal, 7.1 foot mean lower low water at 12.48 a.m. 7/16. These predictions include both astronomical tides and roughly 3 to 6 inches additional water, mainly from a combination of thermal expansion and accumulated sea level rise since the tidal datum was established 1983-2001. High tide varies up 90 minutes earlier or later along the Pacific coast and through the San Francisco Bay, respectively. If travel is required, allow extra time as some roads may be closed. Do not drive around barricades or through water of unknown depth. Take the necessary actions to protect flood-prone property. The following is an important weather message from the National Weather Service. Issued at 09:03 p.m. Pacific Daylight Time. Coastal flood advisory remains in effect until 4 a.m. Pacific Daylight Time Wednesday. What? Up to 1.8 feet of inundation above ground level is possible in low-lying areas near shorelines and tidal waterways. Where? Pacific Coast, including Monterey Bay. When? Until 4 a.m. Pacific Daylight Time Wednesday. Impacts, flooding of locks, parks, and roads with only isolated road closures expected. Additional details at the San Francisco tidal gauge. High tide is expected to be 1.7 feet above normal, 7.5 feet mean lower low water at 10.06 p.m. 7/12, 1.8 feet above normal, 7.6 feet mean lower low water at 11.01 p.m. 7/13, 1.6 feet
occurred both astronomical times of roughly 3-6 inches of additional water, mainly from a combination of thermal expansion and accumulated sea level rise since the tidal datum was established 1983-2001. High tide varies up 90 minutes earlier or later along the Pacific coast and through the San Francisco Bay, respectively. If travel is required, allow extra time as some roads may be closed. Do not drive around barricades or through water of unknown depth. Take the necessary actions to protect flood zone property. The coastal waters forecast from Point Reyes to Pigeon Point out to 10 nautical miles. For tonight, northwest wind around 5 knots. Sea 4 to 6 feet. Wind detail, northwest 5 feet at 9 seconds and south 2 feet at 14 seconds. For Monday, west wind around 5 knots, rising to 5 to 10 knots in the afternoon. Seas 3 to 5 feet. Wind detail, northwest 5 feet at 9 seconds and south 2 feet at 14 seconds. For Monday night, northwest wind 5 to 10 knots. Seas 5 to 7 feet. Wind detail, northwest 5 feet at 8 seconds and south 2 feet at 14 seconds. The coastal waters forecast from Pigeon Point to Point Kinos out to 10 nautical miles. For tonight, northwest wind around 5 knots. Seas 4 to 5 feet. Wind detail, northwest 4 feet at 9 seconds and south 2 feet at 15 seconds. For Monday, northwest wind 5 to 10 knots. Seas 4 to 5 feet. Wind detail, northwest 5 feet at 9 seconds and south 2 feet at 14 seconds. For Monday night, northwest wind 5 to 10 knots. Seas 4 to 6 feet. Wind detail, northwest 5 feet at 9 seconds and south 2 feet at 14 seconds. Semi-sunset and tidal information for the San Francisco Bay Area for Sunday, July 12th. The sunset tonight, 8:32 p.m. The sunrise tomorrow, 5:59 a.m. The sunset tomorrow, 8:31 p.m. Tidal data at the Golden Gate for the afternoon and evening hours today and the morning hours of tomorrow. Low tide, 3:50 p.m. at 3.19 feet. High tide, 10:06 p.m. at 7.15 feet. Low tide, 5:18 a.m. at -152 feet. Here are the buoy observations at 4:11 p.m. Pacific Daylight Time. An offshore buoy 6 wind south at 16 knots, pressure 1,018.9 millibars. An offshore buoy 59 winds north at 8 knots, water temperature 65, pressure 1,021.4 millibars. At Point Arena buoy, winds north 14 knots, water temperature 54, pressure 1,014.2 millibars, seas 5 feet every 7 seconds. At buoy 13 near Bodega Bay, winds northwest at 6 knots, pressure 1,013.2 millibars. At Point Reyes Wave Rider buoy, water temperature 55, seas 7 feet every 8 seconds. At San Francisco Bar Buoy, water temperature 59, seas 4 feet every 13 seconds. At San Francisco Buoy, winds west at 6 knots, pressure 1,013.4 millibars, swell 5 feet every 9 seconds. At Half Moon Bay Buoy, winds northwest 8 knots, water temperature 59, pressure 1,013.7 millibars, seas 4 feet every 8 seconds. At Monterey Bay Buoy, winds northwest 14 knots, water temperature 60, pressure 1,013.2 millibars, seas 5 feet every 9 seconds. At Portsur, Wave Rider Buoy, water temperature 56, seas 5 feet every 9 seconds. At Cape San Martin Buoy, winds west 6 knots, water temperature 61, pressure 1,013.9 millibars, seas 5 feet every 8 seconds. Synopsis for the Central California coast and bays, including the Monterey Bay, Greater Farallones, and Cordell Bank.

Norman Marine Sanctuary. Moderate to fresh northerly winds continue in the outer waters, leading to hazardous conditions. Otherwise, expect light to moderate north-northwest winds with moderate northwest swells. Mainly northerly winds become fresh to strong into late week, which will have near gale force gusts. Seas will build in response, leading to overall hazardous conditions. The marine forecast for San Pablo Bay, Susan Bay, the West Delta, and the San Francisco Bay north of the Bay Bridge. For tonight, southwest at 5 to 10 knots, easing to around 5 knots late. For Monday, southwest wind around 5 knots, rising to 5 to 10 knots in the afternoon. For Monday night, southwest wind 5 to 10 knots. The marine forecast for Monterey Bay. For tonight, northwest wind around 5 knots. Seas around 3 feet. Wave detail, west 3 feet at 9 seconds. For Monday, west wind around 5 knots. Seas 3 to 4 feet. Wave detail, west 3 feet at 9 seconds. For Monday night, west wind around 5 knots. Seas 3 to 4 feet. Wave detail, west 4 feet at 8 seconds. The coastal waters forecast from Point Arena to Point Reyes out to 10 nautical miles. Tonight, northwest wind 10 to 15 knots, easing to 5 to 10 knots late. Seas 5 to 7 feet, wave detail, northwest 7 feet at 9 seconds, south 2 feet at 15 seconds. Monday, northwest wind 10 to 15 knots, seas 5 to 7 feet, wave detail, northwest 6 feet at 9 seconds, and south 2 feet at 14 seconds. Monday night, northwest wind 10 to 15 knots, seas 5 to 7 feet, wave detail, northwest 7 feet at 8 seconds, and south 2 feet at 14 seconds. The coastal waters forecast from Point Arena to Point Reyes 10 to 60 nautical miles offshore. Small craft advisory in effect through Wednesday afternoon. Tonight, northwest wind 15 to 20 knots, rising to 20 to 25 knots after midnight, easing to 15 to 20 knots late. Seas 8 to 9 feet, wave detail, northwest 8 feet at 8 seconds, and south 2 feet at 15 seconds. Monday, northwest wind 15 to 20 knots, seas 7 to 8 feet, wave detail, northwest 8 feet at 8 seconds, and south 2 feet at 14 seconds. Monday night, northwest wind 15 to 20 knots, seas around 7 feet, wave detail, northwest 7 feet at 7 seconds, and south 2 feet at 14 seconds. San Francisco Bar forecast. In the deep water channel, mixed seas of 3 to 5 feet at 15 seconds. Across the bar, swell can be more than twice as high across the bar than surrounding waters. Waves are also more prone to break, particularly during strong ebb currents. Maximum ebb current of 3.9 knots at 3:15 a.m. Monday and 1.4 knots at 4:28 p.m. Monday. The coastal waters forecast from Point Pinos to Point Pedros blunts out to 10 nautical miles. Tonight, northwest wind 5 to 10 knots, seas 4 to 5 feet, wave detail, northwest 4 feet at 9 seconds, and south 2 feet at 15 seconds. Monday, northwest wind around 5 knots, seas 4 to 5 feet, wave detail, northwest 4 feet at 9 seconds, and south 2 feet at 14 seconds. Monday night, northwest wind around 5 knots, seas 4 to 5 feet, wave detail, northwest 5 feet at 9 seconds, and south 2 feet at 14 seconds. The coastal waters forecast from Pigeon Point to Point Pinos 10 to 60 nautical miles offshore. Tonight, northwest wind 10 to 15 knots, seas 5 to 7 feet, wave detail, northwest 6 feet at 9 seconds, and south 2 feet at 15 seconds. Monday, northwest wind 10 to 15 knots, seas 6 to 7 feet, wave detail, northwest 6 feet at 9 seconds, and south 2 feet at 14 seconds. Monday night, northwest wind 10 to 15 knots, seas 6 to 7 feet, wave detail, northwest 7 feet at 8 seconds, and south 2 feet at 14 seconds. 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
forecast. For the following marine location, pigeon point to Point Pedro's Blunt is between 60 nautical miles and 150 nautical miles offshore. Issued at 07, 08 p.m. Pacific Daylight Time. Tonight, north winds 10 to 20 knots. Seas 6 to 7 feet. Monday, north winds 10 to 20 knots. Seas 6 to 7 feet. Monday night, north winds 10 to 20 knots. Seas 6 to 7 feet. Tuesday, north to northwest winds 10 to 20 knots. Seas 6 to 7 feet. Tuesday night, north to northwest winds 15 to 20 knots. Seas 6 to 7 feet. Wednesday, northwest winds 15 to 20 knots. Seas 6 to 7 feet. Wednesday night, northwest winds 20 to 25 knots. Seas 7 to 10 feet. Thursday, north to northwest winds 20 to 25 knots. Seas 8 to 11 feet. Thursday night, northwest winds 20 to 25 knots. Seas 9 to 11 feet. Friday, northwest winds 15 to 20 knots. Seas 7 to 9 feet. Friday night, north to northwest winds 10 to 15 knots. Seas 6 to 8 feet. The following is an important weather message from the National Weather Service. Issued at 09, 03 p.m. Pacific Daylight Time. Coastal flood advisory remains in effect until 4 a.m. Pacific Daylight Time Thursday. What? Up to 1.8 feet of inundation above ground level is possible in low-lying areas near shorelines and tidal waterways. Where? Bayshore locations along the San Francisco and San Pablo Bays. When? Until 4 a.m. Pacific Daylight Time Thursday. Impacts. Flooding of lawns, parks, and roads with only isolated road closures expected. Additional details at the San Francisco tidal gauge. High tide is expected to be 1.7 feet above normal, 7.5 feet mean lower low water at 10:06 p.m. 7/12, 1.8 feet above normal, 7.6 feet mean lower low water at 11:01 p.m. 7/13, 1.6 feet above normal, 7.4 feet mean lower low water at 11:55 p.m. 7/14, 1.3 feet above normal, 7.1 feet mean lower low water at 12:48 a.m. 7/16. These predictions include both astronomical tides of roughly 3 to 6 inches of additional water, mainly from a combination of thermal expansion and accumulated sea level rise since the tidal datum was established 1983-2001. High tide varies up 90 minutes earlier or later along the Pacific coast and through the San Francisco Bay, respectively. If travel is required, allow extra time as some roads may be closed. Do not drive around barricades or through water of unknown depths. Take the necessary actions to protect flood.

3.8 feet above normal, 7.6 feet mean low and low water at 11:01 p.m. 7/13, 1.6 feet above normal, 7.4 feet mean low or low water at 11:55 p.m. 7/14. These predictions include both astronomical tides and roughly 3-6 inches of additional water, mainly from a combination of thermal expansion and accumulated sea level rise since the tidal datum was established 1983-2001. High tide varies up 90 minutes earlier or later along the Pacific coast and through the San Francisco Bay, respectively. If travel is required, allow extra time as some roads may be closed. Do not drive around barricades or through water of unknown depth. Take the necessary actions to protect flood-prone property. The coastal waters forecast from Point Reyes to Pigeon Point out to 10 nautical miles. For tonight, northwest wind around 5 knots. Seas 4 to 6 feet. Wind detail, northwest 5 feet at 9 seconds and south 2 feet at 14 seconds. For Monday, west wind around 5 knots, rising to 5 to 10 knots in the afternoon. Seas 3 to 5 feet. Wind detail, northwest 5 feet at 9 seconds and south 2 feet at 14 seconds. For Monday night, northwest wind 5 to 10 knots. Seas 5 to 7 feet. Wind detail, northwest 5 feet at 8 seconds and south 2 feet at 14 seconds. The coastal waters forecast from Pigeon Point to Point Pinos out to 10 nautical miles. For tonight, northwest wind around 5 knots. Seas 4 to 5 feet. Wind detail, northwest 4 feet at 9 seconds and south 2 feet at 15 seconds. For Monday, northwest wind 5 to 10 knots. Seas 4 to 5 feet. Wind detail, northwest 5 feet at 9 seconds and south 2 feet at 14 seconds. For Monday night, northwest wind 5 to 10 knots. Seas 4 to 6 feet. Wind detail, northwest 5 feet at 9 seconds and south 2 feet at 14 seconds. Sunrise, sunset, and tidal information for the San Francisco Bay Area for Sunday, July 12th. The sunset tonight, 8:32 p.m. The sunrise tomorrow, 5:59 a.m. The sunset tomorrow, 8:31 p.m. Tidal data at the Golden 8:32 p.m. The sunrise tomorrow, 5:59 a.m. The sunset tomorrow, 8:31 p.m. Tidal data at the Golden Gate for the afternoon and evening hours today and the morning hours of tomorrow. Low tide, 3:50 p.m. at 3.19 feet. High tide, 10:06 p.m. at 7.15 feet. Low tide, 5:18 a.m. at -152 feet. Here are the buoy observations at 4:11 p.m. Pacific Daylight Time. An offshore buoy 6 wind south at 16 knots, pressure 1,018.9 millibars. An offshore buoy 59 winds north at 8 knots, water temperature 65, pressure 1,021.4 millibars. At Point Arena buoy, winds north 14 knots, water temperature 54, pressure 1,014.2 millibars, seas 5 feet every 7 seconds. Buoy 13 near Bodega Bay, winds northwest at 6 knots, pressure 1,013.2 millibars. At Point Reyes, Wave Rider, buoy water temperature 55, sea 7 feet, every 8 seconds. At San Francisco Bar, buoy water temperature 59, seas 4 feet, every 13 seconds. At San Francisco Bay, winds west at 6 knots, pressure 1,013.4 millibars, swell 5 feet, every 9 seconds. At Half Moon Bay, buoy winds northwest 8 knots, water temperature 59, pressure 1,013.7 millibars, seas 4 feet, every 8 seconds. At Monterey Bay, buoy winds northwest 14 knots, water temperature 60, pressure 1,013.2 millibars, seas 5 feet, every 9

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Synopsis for the Central California Coast and Bays, including the Monterey Bay, Greater Fairlawn, and Cordell Bank National Marine Sanctuaries. Moderate to fresh northerly winds continue in the outer waters, leading to hazardous conditions. Otherwise, expect light to moderate north-northwest winds with moderate northwest 12. Mainly northerly winds become fresh to strong into late week, which will have near gale force gusts. Sea will build in response, leading to overall hazardous conditions. The marine forecast for San Pablo Bay, Susan Bay, the West Delta, and the San Francisco Bay north of the Bay Bridge. For tonight, southwest with 5 to 10 knots, easing to around 5 knots late. For Monday, southwest with around 5 knots, rising to 5 to 10 knots in the afternoon. For Monday night, southwest with 5 to 10 knots. The marine forecast for Monterey Bay. For tonight, northwest wind around 5 knots. Seas around 3 feet. Wave detail, west 3 feet at 9 seconds. For Monday, west wind around 5 knots. Seas 3 to 4 feet. Wave detail, west 3 feet at 9 seconds. For Monday night, west wind around 5 knots. Seas 3 to 4 feet. Wave detail, west 14 and 8 seconds. The coastal waters forecast from Point Marina to Point Reyes out to 10 nautical miles. Tonight, northwest wind is 10 to 15 knots, easing to 5 to 10 knots late. Seas 5 to 7 feet, wave detail, northwest 7 feet at 9 seconds, reach south 2 feet at 15 seconds. Monday, northwest wind is 10 to 15 knots, seas 5 to 7 feet, wave detail, northwest 6 feet at 9 seconds, reach south 2 feet at 14 seconds. Monday night, northwest wind 10 to 15 knots, seas 5 to 7 feet, wave detail, northwest 7 feet at 8 seconds, and south 2 feet at 14 seconds. The coastal waters forecast from Point Marina to Point Reyes 10 to 16 nautical miles offshore. Small craft advisory in effect through Wednesday afternoon. Tonight, northwest wind 15 to 20 knots, rising to 20 to 25 knots after midnight, easing to 15 to 20 knots late. Seas 8 to 9 feet, wave detail, northwest 8 feet at 8 seconds, and south 2 feet at 15 seconds. Monday, northwest wind 15 to 20 knots, seas 7 to 8 feet, wave detail, northwest 8 feet at 8 seconds, and south 2 feet at 14 seconds. Monday night, northwest wind 15 to 20 knots, seas around 7 feet, wave detail, northwest 7 feet at 7 seconds, and south 2 feet at 14 seconds. San Francisco Bar forecast. In the deep water channel, mixed seas of 3 to 5 feet at 15 seconds. Across the bar, swell can be more than twice as high across the bar than surrounding waters. Waves are also more prone to break, particularly during strong ebb currents. Maximum ebb current of 3.9 knots at 3:15 p.m. Monday and 1.4 knots at 4:28 p.m. Monday. The coastal waters forecast from Point Pinos to Point Piedras blunts out to 10 nautical miles. Tonight, northwest wind 5 to 10 knots, seas 4 to 5 feet, wave detail, northwest 4 feet at 9 seconds, and south 2 feet at 15 seconds. Monday, northwest wind around 5 knots, seas 4 to 5 feet, wave detail, northwest 4 feet at 9 seconds, and south 2 feet at 14 seconds. Monday night, northwest wind around 5 knots, seas 4 to 5 feet, wave detail, northwest 5 feet at 9 seconds, and south 2 feet at 14 seconds. The coastal waters forecast from Pigeon Point to Point Pinos 10 to 16 nautical miles offshore. Tonight, northwest wind 10 to 15 knots, seas 5 to 7 feet, wave detail, northwest 6 feet at 9 seconds, and south 2 feet at 15 seconds. Monday, northwest wind 10 to 15 knots, seas 6 to 7 feet, wave detail, northwest 6 feet at 9 seconds, and south 2 feet at 14 seconds. Monday night, northwest wind 10 to 15 knots, seas 6 to 7 feet, wave detail, northwest 7 feet at 8 seconds, and south 2 feet at 14 seconds. The offshore waters forecast for the following marine locations.
Tuesday night, north winds 15 to 20 knots. Seas 5 to 8 feet. Wednesday, north to northwest winds 15 to 20 knots. Seas 6 to 8 feet. Wednesday night, north to northwest winds 20 to 25 knots. Seas 7 to 10 feet. Thursday, north winds 20 to 25 knots. Seas 8 to 10 feet. Thursday night, north to northwest winds 20 to 25 knots. Seas 9 to 11 feet. Friday, north to northwest winds 15 to 25 knots. Seas 7 to 9 feet. Friday night, north to northwest winds 10 to 20 knots. Seas 7 to 8 feet. The offshore waters forecast for the following marine location: Pigeon Point to Point Keepers, winds of between 60 nautical miles and 150 nautical miles offshore. Eastern 07, 08 p.m. Pacific Daylight Time. Tonight, north winds 10 to 20 knots. Seas 6 to 7 feet. Monday, north winds 10 to 20 knots. Seas 6 to 7 feet. Monday night, north winds 10 to 20 knots. Seas 6 to 7 feet. Tuesday, north to northwest winds 10 to 20 knots. Seas 6 to 7 feet. Tuesday night, north to northwest winds 15 to 20 knots. Seas 6 to 7 feet. Wednesday, northwest winds 15 to 20 knots. Seas 6 to 7 feet. Wednesday night, northwest winds 20 to 25 knots. Seas 7 to 10 feet. Thursday, north to northwest winds 20 to 25 knots. Seas 8 to 11 feet. Thursday night, northwest winds 20 to 25 knots. Seas 9 to 11 feet. Friday, northwest winds 15 to 20 knots. Seas 7 to 9 feet. Friday night, north to northwest winds 10 to 15 knots. Seas 6 to 8 feet. The following is an important weather message from the National Weather Service. Eastern at 09, 03 p.m. Pacific Daylight Time. Coastal flood advisory remains in effect until 4 a.m. Pacific Daylight Time Thursday. What? Up to 1.8 feet of inundation above ground levels is possible in low-lying areas near shoreline and tidal waterways. Where? Bayshore locations along the San Francisco and San Pablo Bays. When? Until 4 a.m. Pacific Daylight Time Thursday. Impact. Flooding of lots, parks, and roads with only isolated road closures expected. Additional details at the San Francisco tidal gauge. High tide is expected to be 1.7 feet above normal, 7.5 feet below our low water at 10:06 p.m. 7/12, 1.8 feet above normal, 7.6 feet below our low water at 11:01 p.m. 7/13, 1.6 feet above normal, 7.4 feet mean lower low water at 11:55 p.m. 7/14, 1.3 feet above normal, 7.1 feet mean lower low water at 12:48 a.m. 7/16. These predictions include both astronomical tides and roughly 3 to 6 inches of additional water, mainly from a combination of thermal expansion and accumulated sea level rise since the tidal datum was established 1983-2001. High tide varies up 90 minutes earlier or later along the Pacific coast and through the San Francisco Bay, respectively. If travel is required, allow extra time as some roads may be closed. Do not drive around barricades or through water on a known depth. Take the necessary actions to protect flood-prone property. The following is an important weather message from the National Weather Service. Issued at 09, 03.

Pacific Daylight Time. Tilt for flood advisory remains in effect until 4 a.m. Pacific Daylight Time Wednesday. Wet, up to 1.8 feet of inundation above ground level is possible in low-lying areas near shorelines and tidal waterways. Where? Pacific Coast, including Monterey Bay. When? Until 4 a.m. Pacific Daylight Time Wednesday. Impacts, flooding of locks, parks, and roads with only isolated road closures expected. Additional details at the San Francisco tidal gauge. High tide is expected to be 1.7 feet above normal, 7.5 feet mean lower low water at 10:06 p.m. 7/12, 1.8 feet above normal, 7.6 feet mean lower low water at 11:01 p.m. 7/13, 1.6 feet above normal, 7.4 feet mean lower low water at 11:55 p.m. 7/14. Predictions include both astronomical dives of roughly 3 to 6 inches. Additional water, mainly from a combination of thermal expansion and accumulated sea level rise since the tidal datum was established 1983-2001. High tide varies up to 90 minutes earlier or later along the Pacific coast and through the San Francisco Bay, respectively. If travel is required, allow extra time as some roads may be closed. Do not drive around barricades or through water of unknown depth. Take the necessary actions to protect flood-prone property. The coastal waters forecast from Point Reyes to Pigeon Point out to 10 nautical miles. For tonight, northwest wind around 5 knots. Seas 4 to 6 feet. Wind detail, northwest 5 feet at 9 seconds, reach south 2 feet at 14 seconds. For Monday, west wind around 5 knots, rising to 5 to 10 knots in the afternoon. Seas 3 to 5 feet. Wind detail, northwest 5 feet at 9 seconds, reach south 2 feet at 14 seconds. For Monday night, northwest wind 5 to 10 knots. Seas 5 to 7 feet. Wind detail, northwest 5 feet at 8 seconds and south 2 feet at 14 seconds. The coastal waters forecast from Pigeon Point to Point Pinos out to 10 nautical miles. For tonight, northwest wind around 5 knots. Seas 4 to 5 feet. Wind detail, northwest 4 feet at 9 seconds and south 2 feet at 15 seconds. For Monday, northwest wind 5 to 10 knots. Seas 4 to 5 feet. Wind detail, northwest 5 feet at 9 seconds, reach south 2 feet at 14 seconds. For Monday night, northwest wind 5 to 10 knots. Seas 4 to 6 feet. Wind detail, northwest 5 feet at 9 seconds, reach south 2 feet at 14 seconds. Semi-sunset and tidal information for the San Francisco Bay Area for Sunday, July 12th. The sunset tonight, 8:32 p.m. The sunrise tomorrow, 5:59 a.m. The sunset tomorrow, 8:31 p.m. Tidal data at the Golden Gate for the afternoon and evening hours today and the morning hours of tomorrow. Low tide, 3:50 p.m. at 3.19 feet. High tide, 10:06 p.m. at 7.15 feet. Low tide, 5:18 a.m. at -152 feet. Here are the buoy observations at 4:11 p.m. Pacific Daylight Time. An offshore buoy 6, wind south at 16 knots, pressure 1,018.9 millibars. An offshore buoy 59, winds north at 8 knots, water temperature 65, pressure 1,021.4 millibars. At Point Reyes buoy, winds north 14 knots, water temperature 54, pressure 1,014.2 millibars, seas 5 feet every 7 seconds. At buoy 13 near Bodega Bay, winds northwest at 6 knots, pressure 1,013.2 millibars. At Point Reyes Wave Rider buoy, water temperature 55, seas 7 feet every 8 seconds. At San Francisco Bar buoy, water temperature 59, seas 4 feet every 13 seconds. At San Francisco buoy, winds west at 6 knots, pressure 1,013.4 millibars, swell 5 feet every 9 seconds. At Half Moon Bay buoy, winds northwest 8 knots,
totaled 13.2 millibars, feeds 5 feet every 9 seconds. Endpoint, sir. Wave rider buoy water temperature 56, feeds 5 feet every 9 seconds. At Cape San Martin, buoy winds west 6 knots, water temperature 61, pressure 1,013.9 millibars, feeds 5 feet every 8 seconds. Synopsis for the Central California coast and bays, including the Monterey Bay, Greater Farallones, and Cordell Bank National Marine Sanctuaries. Moderate to stretch northerly winds continue in the outer waters, leading to hazardous conditions. Otherwise, expect light to moderate north-northwest winds with moderate northwest 12. Mainly northerly winds become fresh to strong mid to late week, which will have near gale force gusts. Seas will build in response, leading to overall hazardous conditions. The marine forecast for San Pablo Bay, Susan Bay, the West Delta, and the San Francisco Bay north of the Bay Bridge. For tonight, southwest with 5 to 10 knots, easing to around 5 knots late. For Monday, southwest with around 5 knots, rising to 5 to 10 knots in the afternoon. For Monday night, southwest with 5 to 10 knots. The marine forecast for Monterey Bay. For tonight, northwest wind around 5 knots. Seas around 3 feet. Wave detail, west 3 feet at 9 seconds. For Monday, west wind around 5 knots. Seas 3 to 4 feet. Wave detail, west 3 feet at 9 seconds. For Monday night, west wind around 5 knots. Seas 3 to 4 feet. Wave detail, west 4 feet at 8 seconds. The coastal waters forecast from Point Arena to Point Reyes out to 10 nautical miles. Tonight, northwest wind 10 to 15 knots, easing to 5 to 10 knots late. Seas 5 to 7 feet, wave detail, northwest 7 feet at 9 seconds and south 2 feet at 15 seconds. Monday, northwest wind 10 to 15 knots, seas 5 to 7 feet, wave detail, northwest 6 feet at 9 seconds and south 2 feet at 14 seconds. Monday night, northwest wind 10 to 15 knots, seas 5 to 7 feet, wave detail, northwest 7 feet at 8 seconds and south 2 feet at 14 seconds. The coastal waters forecast from Point Arena to Point Reyes 10 to 16 nautical miles offshore. Small craft advisory in effect through Wednesday afternoon. Tonight, northwest wind 15 to 20 knots, rising to 20 to 25 knots after midnight, easing to 15 to 20 knots late. Seas 8 to 9 feet, wave detail, northwest 18 to 8 seconds, and south 2 feet at 15 seconds. Monday, northwest wind 15 to 20 knots, seas 7 to 8 feet, wave detail, northwest 8 feet at 8 seconds, and south 2 feet at 14 seconds. Monday night, northwest wind 15 to 20 knots, seas around 7 feet, wave detail, northwest 7 feet at 7 seconds, and south 2 feet at 14 seconds. 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This broadcast originates from the National Weather Service office located in Monterey, California, and serves the coastal marine waters, including San Francisco and Monterey Bay. San Francisco Bar forecast. In the deep water channel, 6 feet of 3 to 5 feet at 15 seconds. Across the bar, swell can be more than twice as high across the bar than surrounding waters. Waves are also more prone to break, particularly during strong ebb currents. Maximum ebb current of 3.9 knots at 3:15 a.m. Monday and 1.4 knots at 4:28 p.m. Monday. The coastal waters forecast from Point Pinos to Point Piedras blows out to 10 nautical miles. Tonight, northwest wind 5 to 10 knots, seas 4 to 5 feet, wave detail, northwest 4 feet at 9 seconds and south 2 feet at 15 seconds. Monday, northwest wind around 5 knots, seas 4 to 5 feet, wave detail, northwest 4 feet at 9 seconds and south 2 feet.

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1: Monday night.
0: Northwest wind around 5 knots, 4 to 5 feet. Wave detail. Northwest 5 feet at 9 seconds and south 2 feet at 14 seconds. The coastal waters forecast from pitching point to point Pinos 10 to 60 nautical miles offshore. Tonight, northwest wind 10 to 15 knots, east 5 to 7 feet. Wave detail. Northwest 6 feet at 9 seconds and south 2 feet at 15 seconds. Monday, northwest wind 10 to 15 knots, east 6 to 7 feet. Wave detail. Northwest 6 feet at 9 seconds and south 2 feet at 14 seconds. Monday night. Northwest wind 10 to 15 knots, east 6 to 7 feet. Wave detail. Northwest 7 feet at 8 seconds and south 2 feet at 14 seconds. The offshore waters forecast for the following marine location. Point Arena to Pigeon Point between 60 nautical miles and 150 nautical miles offshore. Issued at 07, 08 p.m. Pacific Daylight Time. Tonight, north winds 15 to 20 knots. Seas 6 to 8 feet. Monday, north winds 15 to 20 knots. Seas 6 to 8 feet. Monday night, north winds 15 to 20 knots. Seas 5 to 7 feet. Tuesday, north to northwest winds 15 to 20 knots. Seas 5 to 7 feet. Tuesday night, north winds 15 to 20 knots. Seas 5 to 8 feet. Wednesday, north to northwest winds 15 to 20 knots. Seas 6 to 8 feet. Wednesday night, north to northwest winds 20 to 25 knots. Seas 7 to 10 feet. Thursday, north winds 20 to 25 knots. Seas 8 to 10 feet. Thursday night, north to northwest winds 20 to 25 knots. Seas 9 to 11 feet. Friday, north to northwest winds 15 to 25 knots. Seas 7 to 9 feet. Friday night, north to northwest winds 10 to 20 knots. Seas 7 to 8 feet. The offshore waters forecast for the following marine location. Pigeon Point to Point Pedro's Bluff is between 60 nautical miles and 150 nautical miles offshore. Issued at 07, 08 p.m. Pacific Daylight Time. Tonight, north winds 10 to 20 knots. Seas 6 to 7 feet. Monday, north winds 10 to 20 knots. Seas 6 to 7 feet. Monday night, north winds 10 to 20 knots. Seas 6 to 7 feet. Tuesday, north to northwest winds 10 to 20 knots. Seas 6 to 7 feet. Tuesday night, north to northwest winds 15 to 20 knots. Seas 6 to 7 feet. Wednesday, northwest winds 15 to 20 knots. Seas 6 to 7 feet. Wednesday night, northwest winds 20 to 25 knots. Seas 7 to 10 feet. Thursday, north to northwest winds 20 to 25 knots. Seas 8 to 11 feet. Thursday night, northwest winds 20 to 25 knots. Seas 9 to 11 feet. Friday, northwest winds 15 to 20 knots. Seas 7 to 9 feet. Friday night, north to northwest winds 10 to 15 knots. Seas 6 to 8 feet. The following is an important weather message from the National Weather Service. Issued at 09, 03 p.m. Pacific Daylight Time. Coastal flood advisory remains in effect until 4 a.m. Pacific Daylight Time Thursday. What? Up to 1.8 feet of inundation above ground level is possible in low-lying areas near shorelines and tidal waterways. Where? Bayshore location along the San Francisco and San Pablo Bays. When? Until 4 a.m. Pacific Daylight Time Thursday. Impacts. Flooding of lawns, parks, and roads with only isolated road closures expected. Additional details at the San Francisco tidal gauge. High tide is expected to be 1.7 feet above normal, 7.5 feet mean lower low water at 10:06 p.m. or 7/12, 1.8 feet above normal, 7.6 feet mean lower low water at 11:01 p.m. or 7/13, 1.6 feet above normal, 7.4 feet mean lower low water at 11:55.

7 backslash point 1 foot below the water to 12, 48, DM 716. These predictions include both astronomical tides of roughly 3 to 6 inches of additional water, mainly from a combination of thermal expansion and accumulated sea level rise since the tidal datum was established in 1983-2001. High tide varies up 90 minutes earlier or later along the Pacific coast and through San Francisco Bay, respectively. If travel is required, allow extra time as some roads may be closed. Do not drive around barricades or through water of unknown depth. Take the necessary actions to protect flood-prone property. The following is an important weather message from the National Weather Service. Featured at 09:03 p.m. Pacific Daylight Time. Coastal flood advisory remains in effect until 4 a.m. Pacific Daylight Time Wednesday. What? Up to 1.8 feet of inundation above ground level is possible in low-lying areas near shorelines and tidal waterways. Where? Pacific Coast, including Monterey Bay. When? Until 4 a.m. Pacific Daylight Time Wednesday. Impact. Flooding of lots, parks, and roads with only isolated road closures expected. Additional details at the San Francisco tidal gauge. High tide is expected to be 1.7 feet above normal, 7.5 feet mean lower low water at 10:06 p.m. 7/12, 1.8 feet above normal, 7.6 feet mean lower low water at 11:01 p.m. 7/13, 1.6 feet above normal, 7.4 feet mean lower low water at 11:55 p.m. 7/14. Predictions include both astronomical tides of roughly 3-6 inches of additional water, mainly from a combination of thermal expansion and accumulated sea level rise since the tidal datum was established 1983-2001. High tide varies up 90 minutes earlier or later along the Pacific coast and through the San Francisco Bay, respectively. If travel is required, allow extra time as some roads may be closed. Do not drive around barricades or through water of unknown depth. Take the necessary actions to protect flood-prone property. The coastal waters forecast from Point Reyes to Pigeon Point out to 10 nautical miles. For tonight, northwest wind around 5 knots. Seas 4 to 6 feet. Wind detail, northwest 5 feet at 9 seconds and south 2 feet at 14 seconds. For Monday, west wind around 5 knots, rising to 5 to 10 knots in the afternoon. Seas 3 to 5 feet. Wind detail, northwest 5 feet at 9 seconds and south 2 feet at 14 seconds. For Monday night, northwest wind 5 to 10 knots. Seas 5 to 7 feet. Wind detail, northwest 5 feet at 8 seconds and south 2 feet at 14 seconds. The coastal waters forecast from Pigeon Point to Point Pinos out to 10 nautical miles. For tonight, northwest wind around 5 knots. Seas 4 to 5 feet. Wind detail, northwest 4 feet at 9 seconds and south 2 feet at 15 seconds. For Monday, northwest wind 5 to 10 knots. Seas 4 to 5 feet. Wind detail, northwest 5 feet at 9 seconds and south 2 feet at 14 seconds. For Monday night, northwest wind 5 to 10 knots. Seas 4 to 6 feet. Wind detail, northwest 5 feet at 9 seconds and south 2 feet at 14 seconds. Semi-sunset and tidal information for the San Francisco Bay area for Sunday, July 12th. The sunset tonight, 8:32 p.m. The sunrise tomorrow, 5:59 a.m. The sunset tomorrow, 8:31 p.m. Tidal data at the Golden Gate for the afternoon and evening hours today and the morning hours of tomorrow. Low tide, 3:50 p.m. at 3.19 feet. High tide, 10:06 p.m. at 7.15 feet. Low tide, 5:18 a.m. at -152 feet. Here are the buoy observations for midnight Pacific Daylight Time. An offshore buoy 6, wind south at 16 knots, pressure 1,019.1.

Maxwell and buoy 59, winds north at 8 knots. Water temperature 65, pressure 1,020.9 millibars. At buoy 14 near Point Arena, winds north at 14 knots. Water temperature 55, pressure 1,014.1 millibars. At buoy 13 near Bodega Bay, winds northwest at 12 knots, pressure 1,012.7 millibars. At Point Reyes, wave rider, buoy water temperature 55, sea 17, every 8 seconds. At San Francisco, our buoy water temperature 59, seas 4 feet, every 14 seconds. At San Francisco, buoy winds west at 4 knots, pressure 1,013.1 millibars, swell 4 feet, every 8 seconds. At Half Moon Bay, buoy winds west 8 knots, water temperature 59, pressure 1,013.8 millibars, seas 4 feet, every 8 seconds. At Monterey, buoy winds northwest at 12 knots, water temperature 60, pressure 1,013.0 millibars. At Port Sir, wave rider, buoy water temperature 55, seas 5 feet, every 8 seconds. At Cape San Martin, buoy winds northwest at 8 knots, water temperature 61, pressure 1,013.7 millibars. Synopsis for the Central California coast and bays, including the Monterey Bay, Greater Farallones, and Cordell Bank National Marine Sanctuaries. Moderate to fresh northerly winds continue in the outer waters, leading to hazardous conditions. Otherwise, expect light to moderate north and northwest winds with moderate northwest swell. Mainly northerly winds become fresh to strong into the late week, which will have near gale force gusts. Seas will build in response, leading to overall hazardous conditions. The marine forecast for San Pablo Bay, Susan Bay, the West Delta, and the San Francisco Bay north of the Bay Bridge. For tonight, southwest with 5 to 10 knots, easing to around 5 knots late. For Monday, southwest with around 5 knots, rising to 5 to 10 knots in the afternoon. For Monday night, southwest with 5 to 10 knots. The marine forecast for Monterey Bay. For tonight, northwest wind around 5 knots. Seas around 3 feet. Wave detail, west 3 feet at 9 seconds. For Monday, west wind around 5 knots. Seas 3 to 4 feet. Wave detail, west 3 feet at 9 seconds. For Monday night, west wind around 5 knots. Seas 3 to 4 feet. Wave detail, west 4 feet at 8 seconds. The coastal waters forecast from Point Arena to Point Reyes out to 10 nautical miles. Tonight, northwest wind 10 to 15 knots, easing to 5 to 10 knots late. Seas 5 to 7 feet. Wave detail, northwest 7 feet at 9 seconds, reach south 2 feet at 15 seconds. Monday, northwest wind 10 to 15 knots, seas 5 to 7 feet. Wave detail, northwest 6 feet at 9 seconds, and south 2 feet at 14 seconds. Monday night, northwest wind 10 to 15 knots, seas 5 to 7 feet. Wave detail, northwest 7 feet at 8 seconds, and south 2 feet at 14 seconds. The coastal waters forecast from Point Arena to Point Reyes 10 to 16 nautical miles offshore. Small craft advisory in effect through Wednesday afternoon. Tonight, northwest wind 15 to 20 knots, rising to 20 to 25 knots after midnight, easing to 15 to 20 knots late. Seas 8 to 9 feet. Wave detail, northwest 8 feet at 8 seconds, and south 2 feet at 15 seconds. Monday, northwest wind 15 to 20 knots, seas 7 to 8 feet. Wave detail, northwest 8 feet at 8 seconds, and south 2 feet at 14 seconds. Monday night, northwest wind 15 to 20 knots, seas around 7 feet. Wave detail, northwest 7 feet at 7 seconds, and south 2 feet at 14 seconds.

winds is out to 10 nautical miles. Tonight, northwest wind 5 to 10 knots, seas 4 to 5 feet. Wave detail, northwest 4 feet at 9 seconds and south 2 feet at 15 seconds. Monday, northwest wind around 5 knots, seas 4 to 5 feet. Wave detail, northwest 4 feet at 9 seconds and south 2 feet at 14 seconds. Monday night, northwest wind around 5 knots, seas 4 to 5 feet. Wave detail, northwest 5 feet at 9 seconds and south 2 feet at 14 seconds. The coastal waters forecast from Pigeon Point to Point Pinos 10 to 60 nautical miles offshore. Tonight, northwest wind 10 to 15 knots, seas 5 to 7 feet. Wave detail, northwest 6 feet at 9 seconds and south 2 feet at 15 seconds. Monday, northwest wind 10 to 15 knots, seas 6 to 7 feet. Wave detail, northwest 6 feet at 9 seconds and south 2 feet at 14 seconds. Monday night, northwest wind 10 to 15 knots, seas 6 to 7 feet. Wave detail, northwest 7 feet at 8 seconds and south 2 feet at 14 seconds. The offshore waters forecast for the following marine locations: Point Arena to Pigeon Point between 60 nautical miles and 150 nautical miles offshore. Issued at 07, 08 p.m. Pacific Daylight Time. Tonight, north winds 15 to 20 knots. Seas 6 to 8 feet. Monday, north winds 15 to 20 knots. Seas 6 to 8 feet. Monday night, north winds 15 to 20 knots. Seas 5 to 7 feet. Tuesday, north to northwest winds 15 to 20 knots. Seas 5 to 7 feet. Tuesday night, north winds 15 to 20 knots. Seas 5 to 8 feet. Wednesday, north to northwest winds 15 to 20 knots. Seas 6 to 8 feet. Wednesday night, north to northwest winds 20 to 25 knots. Seas 7 to 10 feet. Thursday, north winds 20 to 25 knots. Seas 8 to 10 feet. Thursday night, north to northwest winds 20 to 25 knots. Seas 9 to 11 feet. Friday, north to northwest winds 15 to 25 knots. Seas 7 to 9 feet. Friday night, north to northwest winds 10 to 20 knots. Seas 7 to 8 feet. The offshore waters forecast for the following marine location: Pigeon Point to Point Pedro's Blanco between 60 nautical miles and 150 nautical miles offshore. Issued at 07, 08 p.m. Pacific Daylight Time. Tonight, north winds 10 to 20 knots. Seas 6 to 7 feet. Monday, north winds 10 to 20 knots. Seas 6 to 7 feet. Monday night, north winds 10 to 20 knots. Seas 6 to 7 feet. Tuesday, north to northwest winds 10 to 20 knots. Seas 6 to 7 feet. Tuesday night, north to northwest winds 15 to 20 knots. Seas 6 to 7 feet. Wednesday, northwest winds 15 to 20 knots. Seas 6 to 7 feet. Wednesday night, northwest winds 20 to 25 knots. Seas 7 to 10 feet. Thursday, north to northwest winds 20 to 25 knots. Seas 8 to 11 feet. Thursday night, northwest winds 20 to 25 knots. Seas 9 to 11 feet. Friday, northwest winds 15 to 20 knots. Seas 7 to 9 feet. Friday night, north to northwest winds 10 to 15 knots. Seas 6 to 8 feet. The following is an important weather message from the National Weather Service. Issued at 09, 03 p.m. Pacific Daylight Time. Coastal flood advisory remains in effect until 4 a.m. Pacific Daylight Time Thursday. West, up to 1.8 feet of inundation above ground level is possible in low-lying areas near shoreline and tidal waterways. Where, bayshore locations along the San Francisco and San Pablo Bays. When, until 4 a.m. Pacific Daylight Time Thursday. Impacts, flooding of lots, parks, and roads with only isolated road closures expected.

Speed 5 feet every 15 seconds. Headpoint, sir. Wave rider buoy water temperature 55. Speed 5 feet every 10 seconds. At Cape San Martin buoy winds northwest 8 knots. Water temperature 61. Pressure 1013.8 millibars. Speed 5 feet every 8 seconds. 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This broadcast originates from the National Weather Service Office located in Monterey, California, and serves the coastal marine waters, including San Francisco and Monterey Bay. Synopsis for the Central California coast and bays, including the Monterey Bay, Greater Fairlawn, and Cordell Bank National Marine Sanctuaries. Moderate to fresh northerly winds continue in the outer waters, leading to hazardous conditions. Otherwise, expect light to moderate north-northwest winds with moderate northwest swell. Mainly northerly winds become fresh to strong mid to late week, which will have near gale force gusts. Seas will build in response, leading to overall hazardous conditions. The marine forecast for San Pablo Bay, Susan Bay, the West Delta, and the San Francisco Bay north of the Bay Bridge. For tonight, southwest wind 5 to 10 knots, easing to around 5 knots late. For Monday, southwest wind around 5 knots, rising to 5 to 10 knots in the afternoon. For Monday night, southwest wind 5 to 10 knots. The marine forecast for Monterey Bay. For tonight, northwest wind around 5 knots. Seas around 3 feet. Wave detail, west 3 feet at 9 seconds. For Monday, west wind around 5 knots. Seas 3 to 4 feet. Wave detail, west 3 feet at 9 seconds. For Monday night, west wind around 5 knots. Seas 3 to 4 feet. Wave detail, west 4 feet at 8 seconds. The coastal waters forecast from Point Arena to Point Reyes out to 10 nautical miles. Tonight, northwest wind 10 to 15 knots, easing to 5 to 10 knots late. Seas 5 to 7 feet, wave detail. Northwest 7 feet at 9 seconds, south 2 feet at 15 seconds. Monday, northwest wind 10 to 15 knots, seas 5 to 7 feet, wave detail. Northwest 6 feet at 9 seconds, and south 2 feet at 14 seconds. Monday night, northwest wind 10 to 15 knots, seas 5 to 7 feet, wave detail. Northwest 7 feet at 8 seconds, and south 2 feet at 14 seconds. The coastal waters forecast from Point Arena to Point Reyes 10 to 16 nautical miles offshore. Small craft advisory in effect through Wednesday afternoon. Tonight, northwest wind 15 to 20 knots, rising to 20 to 25 knots after midnight, easing to 15 to 20 knots late. Seas 8 to 9 feet, wave detail. Northwest 8 feet at 8 seconds, and south 2 feet at 15 seconds. Monday, northwest wind 15 to 20 knots, seas 7 to 8 feet, wave detail. Northwest 8 feet at 8 seconds, and south 2 feet at 14 seconds. Monday night, northwest wind 15 to 20 knots, seas around 7 feet, wave detail. Northwest 7 feet at 7 seconds, and south 2 feet at 14 seconds. San Francisco Bar forecast. In the deep water channel, mixed seas of 3 to 5 feet at 15 seconds. Across the bar, swell can be more than twice as high across the bar than surrounding waters. Waves are also more prone to break, particularly during strong ebb currents. Maximum ebb current of 3.9 knots at 3, 15 a.m. Monday at 1.4 knots at 4, 28 p.m. Monday. The coastal waters forecast from Point Pinos to Point Piedras blunts out to 10 nautical miles. Tonight, northwest wind 5 to 10 knots, seas 4 to 5 feet, wave detail. Northwest 4 feet at 9 seconds, and south 2 feet at 15 seconds. Monday, northwest wind around 5 knots, seas 4 to 5 feet.

point Pinot is 10 to 60 nautical miles offshore. Tonight, northwest wind 10 to 15 knots, sea is 5 to 7 feet, wave detail. Northwest 16 at 9 seconds and south 2 feet at 15 seconds. Monday, northwest wind 10 to 15 knots, sea is 6 to 7 feet, wave detail. Northwest 16 at 9 seconds and south 2 feet at 14 seconds. Monday night, northwest wind 10 to 15 knots, sea 6 to 7 feet, wave detail. Northwest 7 feet at 8 seconds and south 2 feet at 14 seconds. The offshore waters forecast for the following marine location. Point Arena to Pigeon Point between 60 nautical miles and 150 nautical miles offshore. Issued at 12:17 a.m. Pacific Daylight Time. Today, north winds 15 to 20 knots. Sea 6 to 8 feet. Tonight, north winds 15 to 20 knots. Sea 5 to 7 feet. Tuesday, north to northwest winds 15 to 20 knots. Sea 5 to 7 feet. Tuesday night, north winds 15 to 20 knots. Sea 5 to 7 feet. Wednesday, north to northwest winds 15 to 20 knots. Sea 6 to 7 feet. Wednesday night, north to northwest winds 15 to 25 knots. Sea 6 to 9 feet. Thursday, north to northwest winds 20 to 25 knots. Sea 6 to 9 feet. Thursday night, north to northwest winds 20 to 25 knots. Sea 7 to 9 feet. Friday, northwest winds 15 to 25 knots. Sea 8 to 9 feet. Friday night, northwest winds 15 to 20 knots, diminishing to 10 to 15 knots. Sea 6 to 8 feet. The offshore waters forecast for the following marine location. Pigeon Point to Point Pedro's Bluff is between 60 nautical miles and 150 nautical miles offshore. Issued at 12:17 a.m. Pacific Daylight Time. Today, north winds 10 to 20 knots. Sea 6 to 7 feet. Tonight, north winds 10 to 20 knots. Sea 5 to 7 feet. Tuesday, north to northwest winds 10 to 20 knots. Sea 5 to 7 feet. Tuesday night, north to northwest winds 15 to 20 knots. Sea 6 to 7 feet. Wednesday, northwest winds 15 to 20 knots. Sea 6 to 7 feet. Wednesday night, northwest winds 20 to 25 knots. Sea 7 to 9 feet. Thursday, northwest winds 20 to 25 knots. Sea 7 to 9 feet. Thursday night, northwest winds 20 to 25 knots. Sea 8 to 9 feet. Friday, northwest winds 15 to 20 knots. Sea 7 to 9 feet. Friday night, northwest winds 10 to 15 knots. Sea 6 to 8 feet. The following is an important weather message from the National Weather Service. Issued at 09, 03 p.m. Pacific Daylight Time. Coastal flood advisory remains in effect until 4 a.m. Pacific Daylight Time Thursday. What? Up to 1.8 feet of inundation above ground level is possible in low-lying areas near shorelines and tidal waterways. Where? Bayshore locations along the San Francisco and San Pablo Bays. When? Until 4 a.m. Pacific Daylight Time Thursday. Impacts. Flooding of lawns, parks, and roads with only isolated road closures expected. Additional details at the San Francisco tidal gauge. High tide is expected to be 1.7 feet above normal 7.5 feet mean lower low. Additional details at the San Francisco tidal gauge. High tide is expected to be 1.7 feet above normal 7.5 feet mean lower low water at 10:06 p.m. 7/12. 1.8 feet above normal 7.6 feet mean lower low water at 11:01 p.m. 7/13. 1.6 feet above normal 7.4 feet mean lower low water at 11:55 p.m. 7/14. 1.3 feet above normal 7.1 feet mean lower low water at 12:48 a.m. 7/16. These predictions include both astronomical tides and roughly 3 to 6 inches of additional water.

combination of thermal expansion and accumulated sea level rise since the tidal gathering was established 1983-2001. High tide varies up 90 minutes earlier or later along the Pacific coast and through the San Francisco Bay, respectively. If travel is required, allow extra time as some roads may be closed. Do not drive around barricades or through water of unknown depth. Take the necessary actions to protect flood-prone property. The following is an important weather message from the National Weather Service. Unit 09, 03 p.m. Pacific Daylight Time. Coastal flood advisory remains in effect until 4 a.m. Pacific Daylight Time Wednesday. What? Up to 1.8 feet of inundation above ground level is possible in low-lying areas near shoreline and tidal waterways. Where? Pacific Coast, including Monterey Bay. When? Until 4 a.m. Pacific Daylight Time Wednesday. Impact. Flooding of locks, parks, and roads with only isolated road closures expected. Additional details at the San Francisco tidal gauge. High tide is expected to be 1.7 feet above normal 7.5 feet mean lower low water at 10:06 p.m. 7/12. 1.8 feet above normal 7.6 feet mean lower low water at 11:01 p.m. 7/13. 1.6 feet above normal 7.4 feet mean lower low water at 11:55 p.m. 7/14. These predictions include both astronomical tides of roughly 3-6 inches of additional water, mainly from a combination of thermal expansion and accumulated sea level rise since the tidal gathering was established 1983-2001. High tide varies up 90 minutes earlier or later along the Pacific coast and through the San Francisco Bay, respectively. If travel is required, allow extra time as some roads may be closed. Do not drive around barricades or through water of unknown depth. Take the necessary actions to protect flood-prone property. The coastal waters forecast from Point Reyes to Pigeon Point out to 10 nautical miles. For tonight, northwest wind around 5 knots. Seas 4 to 6 feet. Wave detail, northwest 5 feet at 9 seconds and south 2 feet at 14 seconds. For Monday, west wind around 5 knots, rising to 5 to 10 knots in the afternoon. Seas 3 to 5 feet. Wind detail, northwest 5 feet at 9 seconds and south 2 feet at 14 seconds. For Monday night, northwest wind 5 to 10 knots. Seas 5 to 7 feet. Wind detail, northwest 5 feet at 8 seconds and south 2 feet at 14 seconds. The coastal waters forecast from Pigeon Point to Point Pinos out to 10 nautical miles. For tonight, northwest wind around 5 knots. Seas 4 to 5 feet. Wave detail, northwest 4 feet at 9 seconds and south 2 feet at 15 seconds. For Monday, northwest wind 5 to 10 knots. Seas 4 to 5 feet. Wave detail, northwest 5 feet at 9 seconds and south 2 feet at 14 seconds. For Monday night, northwest wind 5 to 10 knots. Seas 4 to 6 feet. Wave detail, northwest 5 feet at 9 seconds and south 2 feet at 14 seconds. Semi-sunset and tidal information for the San Francisco Bay Area for Monday, July 13th. The sunrise today, 5:58 a.m. The sunset tonight, 8:32 p.m. Tidal data at the Golden Gate for today. Low tide, 5:18 a.m. at -1:52 feet. High tide, 12:41 p.m. at 4.86 feet. Low tide, 4:49 p.m. at 3. 6 feet high tide, 11:01 p.m. at 7.20 feet. Here are the buoy observations for 1 a.m. Pacific Daylight Time. An offshore buoy 6 winds northwest at 10 knots, pressure 1,019.3 millibars. An offshore buoy 59, winds northeast 8 knots, water temperature 64, pressure 1,020.8 millibars, seas 5 feet every 14 seconds. At Point Arena buoy, winds northwest 14 knots, water temperature 55, pressure 1,013.9 millibars.

every 7 seconds. At buoy 13 near Bodega Bay, winds north at 2 knots. Pressure 1,012.6 millibars. Swell 5 feet every 14 seconds. At Point Reyes, wave rider buoy water temperature 55. Sea 7 feet every 8 seconds. At San Francisco Bar, buoy water temperature 59. Sea 4 feet every 8 seconds. At San Francisco, buoy winds west at 2 knots. Pressure 1,012.9 millibars. Swell 4 feet every 8 seconds. At Half Moon Bay, buoy winds northwest 8 knots. Water temperature 59. Pressure 1,013.4 millibars. Seas 4 feet every 8 seconds. At Monterey Bay, buoy winds northwest 10 knots. Water temperature 60. Pressure 1,013.2 millibars. Seas 5 feet every 15 seconds. At Point Sur, wave rider buoy water temperature 55. Seas 5 feet every 10 seconds. At Cape San Martin, buoy winds northwest 8 knots. Water temperature 61. Pressure 1,013.8 millibars. Seas 5 feet every 8 seconds. Synopsis for the Central California coast and bays, including the Monterey Bay, Greater Cerrillos, and Cordell Beck National Marine Sanctuaries. Moderate to fresh northerly winds continue in the outer waters, leading to hazardous conditions. Otherwise, expect light to moderate north-northwest winds with moderate northwest swell. Mainly northerly winds become fresh to strong into late week, which will have near gale force gusts. Seas will build in response, leading to overall hazardous conditions. The marine forecast for San Pablo Bay, Susan Bay, the West Delta, and the San Francisco Bay north of the Bay Bridge. For tonight, southwest wind 5 to 10 knots, easing to around 5 knots late. For Monday, southwest wind around 5 knots, rising to 5 to 10 knots in the afternoon. For Monday night, southwest wind 5 to 10 knots. The marine forecast for Monterey Bay. For tonight, northwest wind around 5 knots. Seas around 3 feet. Wave detail, west 3 feet at 9 seconds. For Monday, west wind around 5 knots. Seas 3 to 4 feet. Wave detail, west 3 feet at 9 seconds. For Monday night, west wind around 5 knots. Seas 3 to 4 feet. Wave detail, west 4 feet at 8 seconds. The coastal waters forecast from Point Arena to Point Reyes out to 10 nautical miles. Tonight, northwest wind at 10 to 15 knots, easing to 5 to 10 knots late. Seas 5 to 7 feet, wave detail. Northwest 7 feet at 9 seconds, south 2 feet at 15 seconds. Monday, northwest wind at 10 to 15 knots, seas 5 to 7 feet, wave detail. Northwest 6 feet at 9 seconds, and south 2 feet at 14 seconds. Monday night, northwest wind 10 to 15 knots, seas 5 to 7 feet, wave detail. Northwest 7 feet at 8 seconds, and south 2 feet at 14 seconds. The coastal waters forecast from Point Arena to Point Reyes 10 to 60 nautical miles offshore. Small craft advisory in effect through Wednesday afternoon. Tonight, northwest wind 15 to 20 knots, rising to 20 to 25 knots after midnight, easing to 15 to 20 knots late. Seas 8 to 9 feet, wave detail. Northwest 8 feet at 8 seconds, and south 2 feet at 15 seconds. Monday, northwest wind 15 to 20 knots, seas 7 to 8 feet, wave detail. Northwest 8 feet at 8 seconds, and south 2 feet at 14 seconds. Monday night, northwest wind 15 to 20 knots, seas around 7 feet, wave detail. Northwest 7 feet at 7 seconds, and south 2 feet at 14 seconds. San Francisco Bar forecast. In the deep water channel, mixed seas of 3 to 5 feet at 15 seconds. Across the bar, swell can be more than twice as high across the bar than surrounding waters. Waves are also more prone to break, particularly during strong ebb currents. Maximum ebb current of 3.9 knots at 3:15 a.m. Monday and 1.4 knots at 4:28 p.m. Monday. The coastal waters forecast from Point Pinos to Point Piedras Blancas out to 10 nautical miles.

tonight, northwest wind chimes cannot see 4 to 5 feet wave detail. Northwest 14 at 9 seconds and south 2 feet at 15 seconds. Monday, northwest wind around 5 knots sees 4 to 5 feet wave detail. Northwest 4 feet at 9 seconds and south 2 feet at 14 seconds. Monday night, northwest wind around 5 knots sees 4 to 5 feet wave detail. Northwest 5 feet at 9 seconds and south 2 feet at 14 seconds. The coastal waters forecast from Kitchen Point to Point Pinos 10 to 16 nautical miles offshore. Tonight, northwest wind 10 to 15 knots, sea is 5 to 7 feet wave detail. Northwest 6 feet at 9 seconds and south 2 feet at 15 seconds. Monday, northwest wind 10 to 15 knots, sea is 6 to 7 feet wave detail. Northwest 6 feet at 9 seconds and south 2 feet at 14 seconds. Monday night, northwest wind 10 to 15 knots, sea 6 to 7 feet wave detail. Northwest 7 feet at 8 seconds and south 2 feet at 14 seconds. The offshore waters forecast for the following marine location: Point Arena to Pigeon Point between 60 nautical miles and 150 nautical miles offshore. Issued at 12:17 a.m. Pacific Daylight Time. Today, north winds 15 to 20 knots. 6 to 8 feet. Tonight, north winds 15 to 20 knots. Seas 5 to 7 feet. Tuesday, north to northwest winds 15 to 20 knots. Seas 5 to 7 feet. Tuesday night, north winds 15 to 20 knots. Seas 5 to 7 feet. Wednesday, north to northwest winds 15 to 20 knots. Seas 6 to 7 feet. Wednesday night, north to northwest winds 15 to 25 knots. Seas 6 to 9 feet. Thursday, north to northwest winds 20 to 25 knots. Seas 6 to 9 feet. Thursday night, north to northwest winds 20 to 25 knots. Seas 7 to 9 feet. Friday, northwest winds 15 to 25 knots. Seas 8 to 9 feet. Friday night, northwest winds 15 to 20 knots, diminishing to 10 to 15 knots. Seas 6 to 8 feet. The offshore waters forecast for the following marine location: Pigeon Point to Point Pequot, Blancos between 60 nautical miles and 150 nautical miles offshore. Issued at 12:17 a.m. Pacific Daylight Time. Today, north winds 10 to 20 knots. Seas 6 to 7 feet. Tonight, north winds 10 to 20 knots. Seas 5 to 7 feet. Tuesday, north to northwest winds 10 to 20 knots. Seas 5 to 7 feet. Tuesday night, north to northwest winds 15 to 20 knots. Seas 6 to 7 feet. Wednesday, northwest winds 15 to 20 knots. Seas 6 to 7 feet. Wednesday night, northwest winds 20 to 25 knots. Seas 7 to 9 feet. Thursday, northwest winds 20 to 25 knots. Seas 7 to 9 feet. Thursday night, northwest winds 20 to 25 knots. Seas 8 to 9 feet. Friday, northwest winds 15 to 20 knots. Seas 7 to 9 feet. Friday night, northwest winds 10 to 15 knots. Seas 6 to 8 feet. The following is an important weather message from the National Weather Service. Issued at 09:03 p.m. Pacific Daylight Time. Coastal flood advisory remains in effect until 4 a.m. Pacific Daylight Time Thursday. West, up to 1.8 feet of inundation above ground level is possible in low-lying areas near shorelines and tidal waterways. Where, bayshore locations along the San Francisco and San Pablo Bays. When, until 4 a.m. Pacific Daylight Time Thursday. Impacts, flooding of lawns, parks, and roads with only isolated road closures expected. Additional details at the San Francisco tidal gauge. High tide is expected to be 1.7 feet above normal, 7.5 feet mean lower low water at 10:06 p.m. 7/12, 1.8 feet above normal, 7.6 feet mean lower low water at 11:01 p.m. 7.

published 1983-2001. High tide varies up 90 minutes earlier or later along the Pacific coast and through the San Francisco Bay, respectively. If travel is required, allow extra time as some roads may be closed. Do not drive around barricades or through water of unknown depth. Take the necessary actions to protect flood-zone property. The following is an important weather message from the National Weather Service. Station at 09, always 3 p.m. Pacific Daylight Time. Coastal flood advisory remains in effect until 4 a.m. Pacific Daylight Time Wednesday. 1. Up to 1.8 feet of inundation above ground level is possible in low-lying areas near shorelines and tidal waterways. Where? Pacific Coast, including Monterey Bay. When? Until 4 a.m. Pacific Daylight Time Wednesday. Impacts. Flooding of lots, parks, and roads with only isolated road closures expected. Additional details. At the San Francisco tidal gauge, high tide is expected to be 1.7 feet above normal 7.5 feet mean lower low water at 10:06 p.m. 7/12, 1.8 feet above normal 7.6 feet mean lower low water at 11:01 p.m. 7/13, 1.6 feet above normal 7.4 feet mean lower low water at 11:55 p.m. 7/14. These predictions include both astronomical kinds of roughly 3-6 inches of additional water, mainly from a combination of thermal expansion and accumulated sea level rise since the tidal datum was established 1983-2001. High tide varies up 90 minutes earlier or later along the Pacific coast and through the San Francisco Bay, respectively. If travel is required, allow extra time as some roads may be closed. Do not drive around barricades or through water of unknown depth. Take the necessary actions to protect flood-prone property. The coastal waters forecast from Point Reyes to Pigeon Point out to 10 nautical miles. For tonight, northwest wind around 5 knots. Sea 4 to 6 feet. Wind detail, northwest 5 feet at 9 seconds and south 2 feet at 14 seconds. For Monday, west wind around 5 knots, rising to 5 to 10 knots in the afternoon. Seas 3 to 5 feet. Wave detail, northwest 5 feet at 9 seconds and south 2 feet at 14 seconds. For Monday night, northwest wind 5 to 10 knots. Seas 5 to 7 feet. Wave detail, northwest 5 feet at 8 seconds and south 2 feet at 14 seconds. Coastal waters forecast from Pigeon Point to Point Pinos out to 10 nautical miles. For tonight, northwest wind around 5 knots. Sea 4 to 5 feet. Wave detail, northwest 4 feet at 9 seconds and south 2 feet at 15 seconds. For Monday, northwest wind 5 to 10 knots. Sea 4 to 5 feet. Wave detail, northwest 5 feet at 9 seconds and south 2 feet at 14 seconds. For Monday night, northwest wind 5 to 10 knots. Sea 4 to 6 feet. Wave detail, northwest 5 feet at 9 seconds and south 2 feet at 14 seconds. Semi-sunset and tidal information for the San Francisco Bay area for Monday, July 13th. The semi is today, 5:58 a.m. The sunset tonight, 8:32 p.m. Tidal data at the Golden Gate for today. Low tide, 5:18 a.m. at -152 feet high tide, 12:41 p.m. at 4.86 feet low tide, 4:49 p.m. at 3.6 feet high tide, 11:01 p.m. at 7.20 feet. Here are the buoy observations for 1 a.m. Pacific Daylight Time. An offshore buoy 6 wind northwest at 10 knots.

1,019.3 millibars. An offshore buoy 59, winds northeast, keep knots. Water temperature 64, pressure 1,020.8 millibars, seas 5 feet every 14 seconds. Headpoint read a buoy, winds northwest 14 knots. Water temperature 55, pressure 1,013.9 millibars, seas 7 feet every 7 seconds. At buoy 13 near Bodega Bay, winds north at 10 knots. Pressure 1,012.6 millibars, swell 5 feet every 14 seconds. At Point Reyes, wave rider buoy, water temperature 55, sea 7 feet every 8 seconds. At San Francisco, our buoy, water temperature 59, seas 4 feet every 8 seconds. At San Francisco, buoy winds west at 2 knots, pressure 1,012.9 millibars, swell 4 feet every 8 seconds. At Half Moon Bay, buoy winds northwest 8 knots, water temperature 59, pressure 1,013.4 millibars, seas 4 feet every 8 seconds. At Monterey Bay, buoy winds northwest 10 knots, water temperature 60, pressure 1,013.2 millibars, seas 5 feet every 15 seconds. At Point Sur, wave rider buoy water temperature 55, seas 5 feet every 10 seconds. At Cape San Martin, buoy winds northwest 8 knots, water temperature 61, pressure 1,013.8 millibars, seas 5 feet every 8 seconds. 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This broadcast originates from the National Weather Service Office located in Monterey, California, and serves the coastal marine waters, including San Francisco and Monterey Bay. Synopsis for the central California coast and bays, including the Monterey Bay, Greater Farallones, and Cordell Bank National Marine Sanctuaries. Moderate to fresh northerly winds continue in the outer waters, leading to hazardous conditions. Otherwise, expect light to moderate north-northwest winds with moderate northwest swell. Mainly northerly winds become fresh to strong into late week, which will have near gale force gusts. Seas will build in response, leading to overall hazardous conditions. The marine forecast for San Pablo Bay, Susum Bay, the West Delta, and the San Francisco Bay north of the Bay Bridge. For tonight, southwest wind 5 to 10 knots, easing to around 5 knots late. For Monday, southwest wind around 5 knots, rising to 5 to 10 knots in the afternoon. For Monday night, southwest wind 5 to 10 knots. The marine forecast for Monterey Bay. For tonight, northwest wind around 5 knots. Seas around 3 feet. Wave detail, west 3 feet at 9 seconds. For Monday, west wind around 5 knots. Seas 3 to 4 feet. Wave detail, west 3 feet at 9 seconds. For Monday night, west wind around 5 knots. Seas 3 to 4 feet. Wave detail, west 4 feet at 8 seconds. The coastal waters forecast from Point Arena to Point Reyes out to 10 nautical miles. Tonight, northwest wind 10 to 15 knots, easing to 5 to 10 knots late. Seas 5 to 7 feet, wave detail, northwest 7 feet at 9 seconds and south 2 feet at 15 seconds. Monday, northwest wind 10 to 15 knots, seas 5 to 7 feet, wave detail, northwest 6 feet at 9 seconds and south 2 feet at 14 seconds. Monday night, northwest wind 10 to 15 knots, seas 5 to 7 feet, wave detail, northwest 7 feet at 8 seconds and south 2 feet at 14 seconds. The coastal waters forecast from Point Arena to Point Reyes 10 to 60 nautical miles offshore. Small craft advisory in effect through Wednesday afternoon. Tonight, northwest wind 15 to 20 knots, rising to 20 to 25 knots after midnight, easing to 15 to 20 knots late. Seas 8 to 9 feet, wave detail, northwest 8 feet at 8 seconds and south 2 feet at 15 seconds. Monday, northwest wind 15 to 20 knots, seas 7 to 8 feet, wave detail, northwest 8 feet at 8 seconds and south 2 feet at 14 seconds. Monday night,
seconds and south 2 feet at 14 seconds. San Francisco hard forecast. In the deep water channel, mix seas of 3 to 5 feet at 15 seconds. Across the bar, swell can be more than twice as high across the bar than surrounding waters. Waves are also more prone to break, particularly during strong ebb currents. Maximum ebb current of 3.9 knots at 3:15 p.m. Monday and 1.4 knots at 4:28 p.m. Monday. The coastal waters forecast from Point Pinos to Point Pedros runs about to 10 nautical miles. Tonight, northwest wind 5 to 10 knots, seas 4 to 5 feet, wave detail. Northwest forecast at 9 seconds and south 2 feet at 15 seconds. Monday, northwest wind around 5 knots, seas 4 to 5 feet, wave detail. Northwest forecast at 9 seconds and south 2 feet at 14 seconds. Monday night, northwest wind around 5 knots, seas 4 to 5 feet, wave detail. Northwest 5 feet at 9 seconds and south 2 feet at 14 seconds. The coastal waters forecast from Pigeon Point to Point Pinos 10 to 60 nautical miles offshore. Tonight, northwest wind at 10 to 15 knots, seas 5 to 7 feet, wave detail. Northwest 6 feet at 9 seconds and south 2 feet at 15 seconds. Monday, northwest wind at 10 to 15 knots, seas 6 to 7 feet, wave detail. Northwest 6 feet at 9 seconds and south 2 feet at 14 seconds. Monday night, northwest wind 10 to 15 knots, seas 6 to 7 feet, wave detail. Northwest 7 feet at 8 seconds and south 2 feet at 14 seconds. The offshore waters forecast for the following marine locations: Point Arena to Pigeon Point between 60 nautical miles and 150 nautical miles offshore. Issued at 12:17 a.m. Pacific Daylight Time. Today, north winds 15 to 20 knots. Seas 6 to 8 feet. Tonight, north winds 15 to 20 knots. Seas 5 to 7 feet. Tuesday, north to northwest winds 15 to 20 knots. Seas 5 to 7 feet. Tuesday night, north winds 15 to 20 knots. Seas 5 to 7 feet. Wednesday, north to northwest winds 15 to 20 knots. Seas 6 to 7 feet. Wednesday night, north to northwest winds 15 to 25 knots. Seas 6 to 9 feet. Thursday, north to northwest winds 20 to 25 knots. Seas 6 to 9 feet. Thursday night, north to northwest winds 20 to 25 knots. Seas 7 to 9 feet. Friday, northwest winds 15 to 25 knots. Seas 8 to 9 feet. Friday night, northwest winds 15 to 20 knots, diminishing to 10 to 15 knots. Seas 6 to 8 feet. The offshore waters forecast for the following marine location: Pigeon Point to Point Pedros lunges between 60 nautical miles and 150 nautical miles offshore. Issued at 12:17 a.m. Pacific Daylight Time. Today, north winds 10 to 20 knots. Seas 6 to 7 feet. Tonight, north winds 10 to 20 knots. Seas 5 to 7 feet. Tuesday, north to northwest winds 10 to 20 knots. Seas 5 to 7 feet. Tuesday night, north to northwest winds 15 to 20 knots. Seas 6 to 7 feet. Wednesday, northwest winds 15 to 20 knots. Seas 6 to 7 feet. Wednesday night, northwest winds 20 to 25 knots. Seas 7 to 9 feet. Thursday, northwest winds 20 to 25 knots. Seas 7 to 9 feet. Thursday night, northwest winds 20 to 25 knots. Seas 8 to 9 feet. Friday, northwest winds 15 to 20 knots. Seas 7 to 9 feet. Friday night, northwest winds 10 to 15 knots. Seas 6 to 8 feet. The following is an important weather message from the National Weather Service. Issued at 09:03 p.m. Pacific Daylight Time. Coastal flood advisory remains in effect until 4 a.m. Pacific Daylight Time.

9.8 Cmus inundation above ground level is possible in low-lying areas near shoreline and tidal waterways. Where? Base or location along the San Francisco and San Pablo Bays. When? Until 4 a.m. Pacific Daylight Time, Thursday. Impacts, flooding of lawns, parks, and roads with only isolated road closures expected. Additional details at the San Francisco tidal gauge. High tide is expected to be 1.7 feet above normal, 7.5 feet mean lower low water at 10:06 p.m. 7/12, 1.8 feet above normal, 7.6 feet mean lower low water at 11:01 p.m. 7/13, 1.6 feet above normal, 7.4 feet mean lower low water at 11:55 p.m. 7/14, 1.3 feet above normal, 7.1 foot mean lower low water at 12:48 a.m. 7/16. These predictions include both astronomical tides of roughly 3 to 6 inches of additional water, mainly from a combination of thermal expansion and accumulated sea level rise since the tidal datum was established 1983-2001. High tide varies up 90 minutes earlier or later along the Pacific coast and through the San Francisco Bay, respectively. If travel is required, allow extra time as some roads may be closed. Do not drive around barricades or through water of unknown depth. Take the necessary actions to protect flood-prone property. The following is an important weather message from the National Weather Service. Issued at 09:03 p.m. Pacific Daylight Time. Coastal flood advisory remains in effect until 4 a.m. Pacific Daylight Time Wednesday. What? Up to 1.8 feet of inundation above ground level is possible in low-lying areas near shorelines and tidal waterways. Where? Pacific Coast, including Monterey Bay. When? Until 4 a.m. Pacific Daylight Time Wednesday. Impacts, flooding of lawns, parks, and roads with only isolated road closures expected. Additional details at the San Francisco tidal gauge. High tide is expected to be 1.7 feet above normal, 7.5 feet mean lower low water at 10:06 p.m. 7/12, 1.8 feet above normal, 7.6 feet mean lower low water at 11:01 p.m. 7/13, 1.6 feet above normal, 7.4 feet mean lower low water at 11:55 p.m. 7/14. These predictions include both astronomical tides of roughly 3-6 inches of additional water, mainly from a combination of thermal expansion and accumulated sea level rise since the tidal datum was established 1983-2001. High tide varies up to 90 minutes earlier or later along the Pacific coast and through the San Francisco Bay, respectively. If travel is required, allow extra time as some roads may be closed. Do not drive around barricades or through water of unknown depth. Take the necessary actions to protect flood-prone property. The coastal waters forecast from Point Reyes to Pigeon Point out to 10 nautical miles. For tonight, northwest wind around 5 knots. Seas 4 to 6 feet. Wave detail, northwest 5 feet at 9 seconds and south 2 feet at 14 seconds. For Monday, west wind around 5 knots, rising to 5 to 10 knots in the afternoon. Seas 3 to 5 feet. Wave detail, northwest 5 feet at 9 seconds and south 2 feet at 14 seconds. For Monday night, northwest wind 5 to 10 knots. Seas 5 to 7 feet. Wave detail, northwest 5 feet at 8 seconds and south 2 feet at 14 seconds. The coastal waters forecast from Pigeon Point to Point Pinos out to 10 nautical miles. For tonight, northwest wind around 5 knots. Seas 4 to 5 feet. Wave detail, northwest 4 feet at 9 seconds and south 2 feet at 15 seconds. For Monday, northwest wind 5 to 10 knots. Seas 4 to 5 feet. Wave detail, northwest 5 feet at 9 seconds and south 2 feet at 14 seconds. For Monday night, northwest wind 5 to 10 knots. Seas 4 to 6 feet. Wave detail, northwest 5 feet at 9 seconds and south 2 feet.

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Sunrise sunset and tidal information for the San Francisco Bay Area for Monday, July 13th. The sunrise today, 5:58 a.m. The sunset tonight, 8:32 p.m. Tidal data at the Golden Gate for today. Low tide, 5:18 a.m. at -1:52 high tide, 12:41 p.m. at 4.86 feet low tide, 4:49 p.m. at 3.6 feet high tide, 11:01 p.m. at 7.20 feet. Here are the buoy observations for 2 a.m. Pacific Daylight Time. An offshore buoy 6 winds northwest at 8 knots, pressure 1,019.1 millibars. An offshore buoy 59 winds north at 8 knots, water temperature 64, pressure 1,020.6 millibars. And buoy 14 near Point Arena winds northwest at 14 knots, water temperature 55, pressure 1,013.7 millibars. At buoy 13 near Bodega Bay, winds northwest at 6 knots, pressure 1,012.8 millibars. At Point Reyes, wave rider, buoy water temperature 55, sea 7 feet, every 8 seconds. At San Francisco Bar, buoy water temperature 60, seas 4 feet, every 14 seconds. At San Francisco Bay, winds west at 4 knots, pressure 1,012.8 millibars, swell 5 feet, every 14 seconds. At Half Moon Bay, buoy winds northwest 6 knots, water temperature 59, pressure 1,013.3 millibars, seas 4 feet, every 8 seconds. At Monterey, buoy winds northwest at 12 knots, water temperature 60, pressure 1,012.9 millibars. At Point Sur, wave rider, buoy water temperature 55, seas 5 feet, every 8 seconds. At Cape San Martin, buoy winds northwest at 8 knots, water temperature 61, pressure 1,013.8 millibars. Here are the buoy observations for 2 a.m. Pacific Daylight Time. An offshore buoy 6 winds west at 6 knots, pressure 1,019.1 millibars. An offshore buoy 59 winds north at 8 knots, water temperature 64, pressure 1,020.6 millibars. At Point Arena buoy, winds northwest 14 knots, water temperature 55, pressure 1,013.8 millibars, seas 5 feet, every 8 seconds. At buoy 13 near Bodega Bay, winds northwest at 6 knots, pressure 1,012.8 millibars, swell 5 feet, every 8 seconds. At Point Reyes, wave rider, buoy water temperature 55, seas 7 feet, every 9 seconds. At San Francisco Bar, buoy water temperature 60, seas 4 feet, every 14 seconds. At San Francisco Bay, winds west at 4 knots, pressure 1,012.8 millibars, swell 5 feet, every 14 seconds. At Half Moon Bay, buoy winds northwest 6 knots, water temperature 59, pressure 1,013.3 millibars, seas 4 feet, every 8 seconds. At Monterey Bay, buoy winds northwest 12 knots, water temperature 60, pressure 1,012.8 millibars, seas 5 feet, every 8 seconds. At Point Sur, wave rider, buoy water temperature 55, seas 5 feet, every 8 seconds. At Cape San Martin, buoy winds northwest at 8 knots, water temperature 61, pressure 1,013.8 millibars. Synopsis for the Central California Coast and Bays, including the Monterey Bay, Greater Farallones, and Cordell Bank National Marine Sanctuaries. Moderate to fresh northerly winds continue in the outer waters, leading to hazardous conditions. Otherwise, expect light to moderate north-northwest winds with moderate northwest swell. Mainly northerly winds become fresh to strong mid to late week, which will have near gale force gusts. Seas will build in response, leading to overall hazardous conditions. The marine forecast for San Pablo Bay, Susum Bay, the West Delta, and the San Francisco Bay north of the Bay Bridge. For tonight, southwest wind 5 to 10 knots, easing to around 5 knots late. For Monday, southwest wind around 5 knots, rising to 5 to 10 knots in the afternoon. For Monday night, southwest wind 5 to 10 knots.

forecast for Monterey Bay. For tonight, northwest wind around 5 knots. Seas around 3 feet. Wave detail, west 3 feet at 9 seconds. For Monday, west wind around 5 knots. Seas 3 to 4 feet. Wave detail, west 3 feet at 9 seconds. For Monday night, west wind around 5 knots. Seas 3 to 4 feet. Wave detail, west 14 and 8 seconds. The coastal waters forecast from Point Arena to Point Reyes out to 10 nautical miles. Tonight, northwest wind 10 to 15 knots, easing to 5 to 10 knots late. Seas 5 to 7 feet, wave detail. Northwest 7 feet at 9 seconds and south 2 feet at 15 seconds. Monday, northwest wind 10 to 15 knots, seas 5 to 7 feet, wave detail. Northwest 6 feet at 9 seconds and south 2 feet at 14 seconds. Monday night, northwest wind 10 to 15 knots, seas 5 to 7 feet, wave detail. Northwest 7 feet at 8 seconds and south 2 feet at 14 seconds. The coastal waters forecast from Point Arena to Point Reyes 10 to 16 nautical miles offshore. Small craft advisory in effect through Wednesday afternoon. Tonight, northwest wind 15 to 20 knots, rising to 20 to 25 knots after midnight, easing to 15 to 20 knots late. Seas 8 to 9 feet, wave detail. Northwest 8 feet at 8 seconds and south 2 feet at 15 seconds. Monday, northwest wind 15 to 20 knots, seas 7 to 8 feet, wave detail. Northwest 8 feet at 8 seconds and south 2 feet at 14 seconds. Monday night, northwest wind 15 to 20 knots, seas around 7 feet, wave detail. Northwest 7 feet at 7 seconds and south 2 feet at 14 seconds. San Francisco Bar forecast. In the deep water channel, mixed seas of 3 to 5 feet at 15 seconds. Across the bar, swell can be more than twice as high across the bar than surrounding waters. Waves are also more prone to break, particularly during strong ebb currents. Maximum head current of 3.9 knots at 3:15 a.m. Monday and 1.4 knots at 4:28 p.m. Monday. The coastal waters forecast from Point Pinos to Point Piedras blunts out to 10 nautical miles. Tonight, northwest wind 5 to 10 knots, seas 4 to 5 feet, wave detail. Northwest 4 feet at 9 seconds and south 2 feet at 15 seconds. Monday, northwest wind around 5 knots, seas 4 to 5 feet, wave detail. Northwest 4 feet at 9 seconds and south 2 feet at 14 seconds. Monday night, northwest wind around 5 knots, seas 4 to 5 feet, wave detail. Northwest 5 feet at 9 seconds and south 2 feet at 14 seconds. The coastal waters forecast from Pigeon Point to Point Pinos 10 to 16 nautical miles offshore. Tonight, northwest wind 10 to 15 knots, seas 5 to 7 feet, wave detail. Northwest 6 feet at 9 seconds and south 2 feet at 15 seconds. Monday, northwest wind 10 to 15 knots, seas 6 to 7 feet, wave detail. Northwest 6 feet at 9 seconds and south 2 feet at 14 seconds. Monday night, northwest wind 10 to 15 knots, seas 6 to 7 feet, wave detail. Northwest 7 feet at 8 seconds and south 2 feet at 14 seconds. The offshore waters forecast for the following marine location: Point Arena to Pigeon Point between 60 nautical miles and 150 nautical miles offshore. Issued at 12:17 a.m. Pacific Daylight Time. Today, north winds 15 to 20 knots. Seas 6 to 8 feet. Tonight, north winds 15 to 20 knots. Seas 5 to 7 feet. Tuesday, north to northwest winds 15 to 20 knots. Seas 5 to 7 feet. Tuesday night, north winds 15 to 20 knots. Seas 5 to 7 feet. Wednesday, north to northwest winds 15 to 20 knots. Seas 6 to 7 feet. Wednesday night, north to northwest winds 15 to 25 knots.

to find seagrass blossoms between 60 nautical miles and 150 nautical miles offshore. Issued at 12:17 a.m. Pacific Daylight Time. Today, north winds 10 to 20 knots. Sea 6 to 7 feet. Tonight, north winds 10 to 20 knots. Seas 5 to 7 feet. Tuesday, north to northwest winds 10 to 20 knots. Seas 5 to 7 feet. Tuesday night, north to northwest winds 15 to 20 knots. Seas 6 to 7 feet. Wednesday, northwest winds 15 to 20 knots. Seas 6 to 7 feet. Wednesday night, northwest winds 20 to 25 knots. Seas 7 to 9 feet. Thursday, northwest winds 20 to 25 knots. Seas 7 to 9 feet. Thursday night, northwest winds 20 to 25 knots. Seas 8 to 9 feet. Friday, northwest winds 15 to 20 knots. Seas 7 to 9 feet. Friday night, northwest winds 10 to 15 knots. Seas 6 to 8 feet. The following is an important weather message from the National Weather Service. Issued at 09:03 p.m. Pacific Daylight Time. Coastal flood advisory remains in effect until 4 a.m. Pacific Daylight Time Thursday. What? Up to 1.8 feet of inundation above ground level is possible in low-lying areas near shorelines and tidal waterways. Where? Bayshore locations along the San Francisco and San Pablo Bays. When? Until 4 a.m. Pacific Daylight Time Thursday. Impacts, flooding of lots, parks, and roads with only isolated road closures expected. Additional details at the San Francisco tidal gauge. High tide is expected to be 1.7 feet above normal, 7.5 feet lower low water at 10:06 p.m. 7/12, 1.8 feet above normal, 7.6 feet lower low water at 11:01 p.m. 7/13, 1.6 feet above normal, 7.4 feet lower low water at 11:55 p.m. 7/14, 1.3 feet above normal, 7.1 foot mean lower low water at 12:48 a.m. 7:16. These predictions include both astronomical tides and roughly 3 to 6 inches additional water, mainly from a combination of thermal expansion and accumulated sea level rise since the tidal datum was established 1983-2001. High tide varies up 90 minutes earlier or later along the Pacific coast and through the San Francisco Bay, respectively. If travel is required, allow extra time as some roads may be closed. Do not drive around barricades or through water of unknown depths. Take the necessary actions to protect flood-prone property. The following is an important weather message from the National Weather Service. Issued at 09:03 p.m. Pacific Daylight Time. Coastal flood advisory remains in effect until 4 a.m. Pacific Daylight Time Wednesday. What? Up to 1.8 feet of inundation above ground level is possible in low-lying areas near shorelines and tidal waterways. Where? Pacific Coast, including Monterey Bay. When? Until 4 a.m. Pacific Daylight Time Wednesday. Impacts, flooding of lots, parks, and roads with only isolated road closures expected. Additional details at the San Francisco tidal gauge. High tide is expected to be 1.7 feet above normal, 7.5 feet mean lower low water at 10:06 p.m. 7/12, 1.8 feet above normal, 7.6 feet mean lower low water at 11:01 p.m. 7/13, 1.6 feet above normal, 7.4 feet mean lower low water at 11:55 p.m. 7/14. These predictions include both astronomical tides and roughly 3-6 inches additional water, mainly from a combination of thermal expansion and accumulated sea level rise since the tidal datum was established 1983.

office located in Monterey, California, and serves the coastal marine waters, including San Francisco and Monterey Bay. The coastal waters forecast from Pigeon Point to Point Pinos out to 10 nautical miles. For tonight, northwest wind around 5 knots. Seas 4 to 5 feet. Wind detail, northwest 4 feet at 9 seconds and south 2 feet at 15 seconds. For Monday, northwest wind 5 to 10 knots. Seas 4 to 5 feet. Wind detail, northwest 5 feet at 9 seconds and south 2 feet at 14 seconds. For Monday night, northwest wind 5 to 10 knots. Seas 4 to 6 feet. Wind detail, northwest 5 feet at 9 seconds and south 2 feet at 14 seconds. Semi-sunset and tidal information for the San Francisco Bay Area for Monday, July 13th. The sunrise today, 5:58 a.m. The sunset tonight, 8:32 p.m. Tidal data at the Golden Gate for today. Low tide, 5:18 a.m. at -152 feet high tide, 12:41 p.m. at 4.86 feet low tide, 4:49 p.m. at 3.6 feet high tide, 11:01 p.m. at 7.20 feet. Here are the buoy observations for 2 a.m. Pacific Daylight Time. An offshore buoy 6 winds west at 6 knots, pressure 1,019.1 millibars. An offshore buoy 59 winds north at 8 knots, water temperature 64, pressure 1,020.6 millibars. In Puerto Rico buoy, winds northwest 14 knots, water temperature 55, pressure 1,013.8 millibars, seas 5 feet every 8 seconds. At buoy 13 near Bodega Bay, winds northwest at 6 knots, pressure 1,012.8 millibars, swell 5 feet every 8 seconds. At Point Reyes Wave Rider buoy, water temperature 55, seas 7 feet every 9 seconds. At San Francisco Harbor, buoy water temperature 60, seas 4 feet every 14 seconds. At San Francisco, buoy winds west at 4 knots, pressure 1,012.8 millibars, swell 5 feet every 14 seconds. At Half Moon Bay, buoy winds northwest 6 knots, water temperature 59, pressure 1,013.3 millibars, seas 4 feet every 8 seconds. At Monterey Bay, buoy winds northwest 12 knots, water temperature 60, pressure 1,012.8 millibars, seas 5 feet every 8 seconds. At Pointer, wave rider buoy water temperature 55, seas 5 feet every 8 seconds. At Cape San Martin, buoy winds northwest at 8 knots, water temperature 61, pressure 1,013.8 millibars. Synopsis for the Central California coast and bays, including the Monterey Bay, Greater Fairbanks, and Cordell Bank National Marine Sanctuary. Moderate to fresh northerly winds continue in the outer waters, leading to hazardous conditions. Otherwise, expect light to moderate north-northwest winds with moderate northwest 12. Mainly northerly winds become fresh to strong mid to late week, which will have near gale-force gusts. Seas will build in response, leading to overall hazardous conditions.

for tonight. Northwest wind around 5 knots. Seas around 3 feet. Wind detail, west 3 feet at 9 centuries. For Monday, west wind around 5 knots. Seas 3 to 4 feet. Wind detail, west 3 feet at 9 centuries. For Monday night, west wind around 5 knots. Seas 3 to 4 feet. Wind detail, west 4 feet at 8 seconds. The coastal waters forecast from Point Arena to Point Reyes out to 10 nautical miles. Tonight, northwest wind 10 to 15 knots, easing to 5 to 10 knots late. Seas 5 to 7 feet. Wave detail, northwest 7 feet at 9 seconds, and south 2 feet at 15 seconds. Monday, northwest wind 10 to 15 knots, seas 5 to 7 feet. Wave detail, northwest 6 feet at 9 seconds, and south 2 feet at 14 seconds. Monday night, northwest wind 10 to 15 knots, seas 5 to 7 feet. Wave detail, northwest 7 feet at 8 seconds, and south 2 feet at 14 seconds. The coastal waters forecast from Point Arena to Point Reyes 10 to 60 nautical miles offshore. Small craft advisory in effect through Wednesday afternoon. Tonight, northwest wind 15 to 20 knots, rising to 20 to 25 knots after midnight, easing to 15 to 20 knots late. Seas 8 to 9 feet. Wave detail, northwest 8 feet at 8 seconds, and south 2 feet at 15 seconds. Monday, northwest wind 15 to 20 knots, seas 7 to 8 feet. Wave detail, northwest 8 feet at 8 seconds, and south 2 feet at 14 seconds. Monday night, northwest wind 15 to 20 knots, seas around 7 feet. Wave detail, northwest 7 feet at 7 seconds, and south 2 feet at 14 seconds. San Francisco Bar forecast. In the deep water channel, mixed seas of 3 to 5 feet at 15 seconds. Across the bar, swell can be more than twice as high across the bar than surrounding waters. Waves are also more prone to break, particularly during strong ebb currents. Maximum ebb current of 3.9 knots at 3:15 a.m. Monday and 1.4 knots at 4:28 p.m. Monday. The coastal waters forecast from Point Pinos to Point Pipas blunts out to 10 nautical miles. Tonight, northwest wind 5 to 10 knots, seas 4 to 5 feet. Wave detail, northwest 4 feet at 9 seconds, and south 2 feet at 15 seconds. Monday, northwest wind around 5 knots, seas 4 to 5 feet. Wave detail, northwest 4 feet at 9 seconds, and south 2 feet at 14 seconds. Monday night, northwest wind around 5 knots, seas 4 to 5 feet. Wave detail, northwest 5 feet at 9 seconds, and south 2 feet at 14 seconds. The coastal waters forecast from Pigeon Point to Point Pinos 10 to 16 nautical miles offshore. Tonight, northwest wind 10 to 15 knots, seas 5 to 7 feet. Wave detail, northwest 6 feet at 9 seconds, and south 2 feet at 15 seconds. Monday, northwest wind 10 to 15 knots, seas 6 to 7 feet. Wave detail, northwest 6 feet at 9 seconds, and south 2 feet at 14 seconds. Monday night, northwest wind 10 to 15 knots, seas 6 to 7 feet. Wave detail, northwest 7 feet, west 6 feet at 9 seconds, and south 2 feet at 14 seconds. Monday night, northwest wind 10 to 15 knots, seas 6 to 7 feet. Wave detail, northwest 7 feet at 8 seconds, and south 2 feet at 14 seconds. The offshore waters forecast for the following marine location: Point Arena to Pigeon Point between 60 nautical miles and 150 nautical miles offshore. Issued at 12:17 a.m. Pacific Daylight Time.

point-to-point sea runs blunt between 60 nautical miles and 150 nautical miles offshore. Issued at 12:17 a.m. Pacific Daylight Time. Today, north winds 10 to 20 knots. Sea 6 to 7 feet. Tonight, north winds 10 to 20 knots. Sea 5 to 7 feet. Tuesday, north to northwest winds 10 to 20 knots. Sea 5 to 7 feet. Tuesday night, north to northwest winds 15 to 20 knots. Sea 6 to 7 feet. Wednesday, northwest winds 15 to 20 knots. Sea 6 to 7 feet. Wednesday night, northwest winds 20 to 25 knots. Sea 7 to 9 feet. Thursday, northwest winds 20 to 25 knots. Sea 7 to 9 feet. Thursday night, northwest winds 20 to 25 knots. Seas 8 to 9 feet. Friday, northwest winds 15 to 20 knots. Sea 7 to 9 feet. Friday night, northwest winds 10 to 15 knots. Sea 6 to 8 feet. The following is an important weather message from the National Weather Service. Issued at 09:03 p.m. Pacific Daylight Time. Coastal flood advisory remains in effect until 4 a.m. Pacific Daylight Time Thursday. What? Up to 1.8 feet of inundation above ground level is possible in low-lying areas near shorelines and tidal waterways. Where? Bayshore locations along the San Francisco and San Pablo Bays. When? Until 4 a.m. Pacific Daylight Time Thursday. Impacts, flooding of lots, parks, and roads with only isolated road closures expected. Additional details at the San Francisco tidal gauge. High tide is expected to be 1.7 feet above normal, 7.5 feet mean lower low water at 10:06 p.m. 7/12, 1.8 feet above normal, 7.6 feet mean lower low water at 11:01 p.m. 7/13, 1.6 feet above normal, 7.4 feet mean lower low water at 11:55 p.m. 7/14, 1.3 feet above normal, 7/0.1 feet mean lower low water at 12:48 a.m. 7/16. These predictions include both astronomical tides of roughly 3 to 6 inches of additional water, mainly from a combination of thermal expansion and accumulated sea level rise since the tidal datum was established 1983-2001. High tide varies up to 90 minutes earlier or later along the Pacific coast and through the San Francisco Bay, respectively. If travel is required, allow extra time as some roads may be closed. Do not drive around barricades or through water of unknown depth. Take the necessary actions to protect flood-prone property. The following is an important weather message from the National Weather Service. Issued at 09:03 p.m. Pacific Daylight Time. Coastal flood advisory remains in effect until 4 a.m. Pacific Daylight Time Wednesday. What? Up to 1.8 feet of inundation above ground level is possible in low-lying areas near shorelines and tidal waterways. Where? Pacific coast including Monterey Bay. When? Until 4 a.m. Pacific Daylight Time Wednesday. Impacts, flooding of lots, parks, and roads with only isolated road closures expected. Additional details at the San Francisco tidal gauge. High tide is expected to be 1.7 feet above normal, 7.5 feet mean lower low water at 10:06 p.m. 7/12, 1.8 feet above normal, 7.6 feet mean lower low water at 11:01 p.m. 7/13, 1.6 feet above normal, 7.4 feet mean lower low water at 11:55 p.m. 7/14. These predictions include both astronomical tides of roughly 3-6 inches of additional water.

this datum was established 1983-2001. High tide varies up 90 minutes earlier or later along the Pacific coast and through the San Francisco Bay, respectively. If travel is required, allow extra time as some roads may be closed. Do not drive around barricades or through water of unknown depth. Take the necessary actions to protect flood-prone property. The coastal waters forecast from Point Reyes to Pigeon Point out to 10 nautical miles. For tonight, northwest wind around 5 knots. Seas 4 to 6 feet. Wind detail, northwest 5 feet at 9 seconds and south 2 feet at 14 seconds. For Monday, west wind around 5 knots, rising to 5 to 10 knots in the afternoon. Seas 3 to 5 feet. Wave detail, northwest 5 feet at 9 seconds and south 2 feet at 14 seconds. For Monday night, northwest wind 5 to 10 knots. Seas 5 to 7 feet. Wave detail, northwest 5 feet at 8 seconds and south 2 feet at 14 seconds. The coastal waters forecast from Pigeon Point to Point Pinos out to 10 nautical miles. For tonight, northwest wind around 5 knots. Seas 4 to 5 feet. Wave detail, northwest 4 feet at 9 seconds and south 2 feet at 15 seconds. For Monday, northwest wind 5 to 10 knots. Seas 4 to 5 feet. Wave detail, northwest 5 feet at 9 seconds and south 2 feet at 14 seconds. For Monday night, northwest wind 5 to 10 knots. Seas 4 to 6 feet. Wave detail, northwest 5 feet at 9 seconds and south 2 feet at 14 seconds. Sunrise-sunset and tidal information for the San Francisco Bay Area for Monday, July 13th. The sunrise today, 5:58 a.m. The sunset tonight, 8:32 p.m. Tidal Diva at the Golden Gate for today. Low tide, 5:18 a.m. at -152 feet high tide. 12:41 p.m. at 4.86 feet low tide. 4:49 p.m. at 3.6 feet high tide. 11:01 p.m. at 7.20 feet. Here are the buoy observations for 2 a.m. Pacific Daylight Time. An offshore buoy 6 winds west at 6 knots, pressure 1,019.1 millibars. An offshore buoy 59 winds north at 8 knots, water temperature 64, pressure 1,020.6 millibars. At Point Arena buoy, winds northwest 14 knots, water temperature 55, pressure 1,013.8 millibars, seas 5 feet every 8 seconds. At buoy 13 near Bodega Bay, winds northwest at 6 knots, pressure 1,012.8 millibars, swell 5 feet every 8 seconds. At Point Reyes wave rider buoy, water temperature 55, seas 7 feet every 9 seconds. At San Francisco Bar Buoy, water temperature 60, seas 4 feet every 14 seconds. At San Francisco Buoy, winds west at 4 knots, pressure 1,012.8 millibars, swell 5 feet every 14 seconds. At Half Moon Bay Buoy, winds northwest 6 knots, water temperature 59, pressure 1,013.3 millibars, seas 4 feet every 8 seconds. At Monterey Bay Buoy, winds northwest 12 knots, water temperature 60, pressure 1,012.8 millibars, seas 5 feet every 8 seconds. At Portsur, wave rider buoy, water temperature 55, seas 5 feet every 8 seconds. At Cape San Martin Buoy, winds northwest at 8 knots, water temperature 61, pressure 1,013.8 millibars. Synopsis for the Central California Coast and Bays, including the Monterey Bay, Greater Farallones, and Cordell Bank National Marine Sanctuaries. Moderate to fresh northerly winds continue in the outer waters, leading to hazardous conditions. Otherwise, expect light to moderate north-northwest winds with moderate northwest swell. Mainly northerly winds become fresh to strong into late week, which will have near gale force gusts. Seas will build in response, leading to overall hazardous conditions.

forecast for San Pablo Bay, Susan Bay, the West Delta, and the San Francisco Bay north of the Bay Bridge. For tonight, southwest wind 5 to 10 knots, easing to around 5 knots late. For Monday, southwest wind around 5 knots, rising to 5 to 10 knots in the afternoon. For Monday night, southwest wind 5 to 10 knots. The marine forecast for Monterey Bay. For tonight, northwest wind around 5 knots. Seas around 3 feet. Wave detail, west 3 feet at 9 seconds. For Monday, west wind around 5 knots. Seas 3 to 4 feet. Wave detail, west 3 feet at 9 seconds. For Monday night, west wind around 5 knots. Seas 3 to 4 feet. Wave detail, west 4 feet at 8 seconds. The coastal waters forecast from Point Arena to Point Reyes out to 10 nautical miles. Tonight, northwest wind at 10 to 15 knots, easing to 5 to 10 knots late. Seas 5 to 7 feet, wave detail. Northwest 7 feet at 9 seconds, and south 2 feet at 15 seconds. Monday, northwest wind at 10 to 15 knots, seas 5 to 7 feet, wave detail. Northwest 6 feet at 9 seconds, and south 2 feet at 14 seconds. Monday night, northwest wind 10 to 15 knots, seas 5 to 7 feet, wave detail. Northwest 7 feet at 8 seconds, and south 2 feet at 14 seconds. The coastal waters forecast from Point Marina to Point Reyes 10 to 16 nautical miles offshore. Small craft advisory in effect through Wednesday afternoon. Tonight, northwest wind 15 to 20 knots, rising to 20 to 25 knots after midnight, easing to 15 to 20 knots late. Seas 8 to 9 feet, wave detail. Northwest 8 feet at 8 seconds, and south 2 feet at 15 seconds. Monday, northwest wind 15 to 20 knots, seas 7 to 8 feet, wave detail. Northwest 8 feet at 8 seconds, and south 2 feet at 14 seconds. Monday night, northwest wind 15 to 20 knots, seas around 7 feet, wave detail. Northwest 7 feet at 7 seconds, and south 2 feet at 14 seconds. San Francisco Bar forecast. In the deep water channel, mixed seas of 3 to 5 feet at 15 seconds. Across the bar, swell can be more than twice as high across the bar than surrounding waters. Waves are also more prone to break, particularly during strong ebb currents. Maximum ebb current of 3.9 knots at 3:15 a.m. Monday and 1.4 knots at 4:28 p.m. Monday. The coastal waters forecast from Point Pinos to Point Pedras blunts out to 10 nautical miles. Tonight, northwest wind 5 to 10 knots, seas 4 to 5 feet, wave detail. Northwest 4 feet at 9 seconds, and south 2 feet at 15 seconds. Monday, northwest wind around 5 knots, seas 4 to 5 feet, wave detail. Northwest 4 feet at 9 seconds, and south 2 feet at 14 seconds. Monday night, northwest wind around 5 knots, seas 4 to 5 feet, wave detail. Northwest 5 feet at 9 seconds, and south 2 feet at 14 seconds. The coastal waters forecast from Pigeon Point to Point Pinos 10 to 16 nautical miles offshore. Tonight, northwest wind at 10 to 15 knots, seas 5 to 7 feet, wave detail. Northwest 6 feet at 9 seconds, and south 2 feet at 15 seconds. Monday, northwest wind at 10 to 15 knots, seas 6 to 7 feet, wave detail. Northwest 6 feet at 9 seconds, and south 2 feet at 14 seconds. Monday night, northwest wind 10 to 15 knots, seas 6 to 7 feet, wave detail. Northwest 7 feet at 8 seconds, and south 2 feet at 14 seconds. The offshore waters forecast for the following marine location. Point Arena to Pigeon Point between 60 nautical miles and 150 nautical miles offshore. Eastern at 2:40 a.m. Pacific Daylight Time. Today, north winds 15 to 20 knots. Seas 6 to 8 feet. Tonight, north winds 15 to 20 knots. Seas 5 to 7 feet. Tuesday, north to northwest winds 15 to 20 knots. Seas 5 to 7 feet. Tuesday night, north winds 15

southwest winds 15 to 25 knots. Seas 6 to 9 feet. Thursday, north to northwest winds 20 to 25 knots. Seas 6 to 9 feet. Thursday night, north to northwest winds 20 to 25 knots. Seas 7 to 9 feet. Friday, northwest winds 15 to 20 knots. Seas 7 to 9 feet. Friday night, northwest winds 10 to 15 knots. Seas 6 to 8 feet. The offshore waters forecast for the following marine location: Pigeon Point to Point Pedras, one of between 60 nautical miles and 150 nautical miles offshore. Issued at 2:40 p.m. Pacific Daylight Time. Today, north winds 10 to 20 knots. Seas 6 to 7 feet. Tonight, north winds 10 to 20 knots. Seas 5 to 7 feet. Tuesday, north to northwest winds 10 to 20 knots. Seas 5 to 7 feet. Tuesday night, north to northwest winds 15 to 20 knots. Seas 6 to 7 feet. Wednesday, northwest winds 15 to 20 knots. Seas 6 to 7 feet. Wednesday night, northwest winds 20 to 25 knots. Seas 7 to 9 feet. Thursday, northwest winds 20 to 25 knots. Seas 7 to 9 feet. Thursday night, northwest winds 20 to 25 knots. Seas 8 to 9 feet. Friday, northwest winds 15 to 20 knots. Seas 7 to 9 feet. Friday night, northwest winds 10 to 15 knots. Seas 6 to 8 feet. The following is an important weather message from the National Weather Service. Issued at 09:03 p.m. Pacific Daylight Time. Coastal flood advisory remains in effect until 4 a.m. Pacific Daylight Time Thursday. What? Up to 1.8 cubic inundation above ground level is possible in low-lying areas near shorelines and tidal waterways. Where? Bayshore locations along the San Francisco and San Pablo Bays. When? Until 4 a.m. Pacific Daylight Time Thursday. Impacts, flooding of lawns, parks, and roads with only isolated road closures expected. Additional details at the San Francisco tidal gauge. High tide is expected to be 1.7 feet above normal, 7.5 feet mean lower low water at 10:06 p.m. 7/12, 1.8 feet above normal, 7.6 feet mean lower low water at 11:01 p.m. 7/13, 1.6 feet above normal, 7.4 feet mean lower low water at 11:55 p.m. 7/14, 1.3 feet above normal, 7.1 foot mean lower low water at 12:48 a.m. 7/16. These predictions include both astronomical tides and roughly 3 to 6 inches additional water, mainly from a combination of thermal expansion and accumulated sea level rise since the tidal datum was established 1983-2001. High tide varies up 90 minutes earlier or later along the Pacific coast and through the San Francisco Bay, respectively. If travel is required, allow extra time as some roads may be closed. Do not drive around barricades or through water of unknown depth. Take the necessary actions to protect flood-prone property. The following is an important weather message from the National Weather Service. Issued at 09:03 p.m. Pacific Daylight Time. Coastal flood advisory remains in effect until 4 a.m. Pacific Daylight Time Wednesday. West, up to 1.8 feet of inundation above ground level is possible in low-lying areas near shorelines and tidal waterways. Where? Pacific Coast, including Monterey Bay. When? Until 4 a.m. Pacific Daylight Time Wednesday. Impacts, flooding of lawns, parks, and roads with only isolated road closures expected. Additional details at the San Francisco tidal gauge. High tide is expected to be 1.7 feet above normal, 7.5 feet mean lower low water at 10:06 p.m. 7/12, 1.8 feet above normal, 7.6 feet mean lower low water at 11:01 p.m. 7/12.

1.6 feet above normal, 7.4 feet mean lower low water at 11:55 p.m. 7/14. These predictions include both astronomical tides of roughly 3-6 inches additional water, mainly from a combination of thermal expansion and accumulated sea level rise since the tidal datum was established 1983-2001. High tide varies up 90 minutes earlier or later along the Pacific coast and through the San Francisco Bay, respectively. If travel is required, allow extra time as some roads may be closed. Do not drive around barricades or through water of unknown depth. Take the necessary actions to protect flood-prone property. 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This broadcast originates from the National Weather Service office located in Monterey, California, and serves the coastal marine waters, including San Francisco and Monterey Bay. The coastal waters forecast from Point Reyes to Pigeon Point out to 10 nautical miles. For tonight, northwest wind around 5 knots. Seas 4 to 6 feet. Wave detail, northwest 5 feet at 9 seconds and south 2 feet at 14 seconds. For Monday, west wind around 5 knots, rising to 5 to 10 knots in the afternoon. Seas 3 to 5 feet. Wave detail, northwest 5 feet at 9 seconds and south 2 feet at 14 seconds. For Monday night, northwest wind 5 to 10 knots. Seas 5 to 7 feet. Wave detail, northwest 5 feet at 8 seconds and south 2 feet at 14 seconds. The coastal waters forecast from Point Reyes to Pigeon Point out to 10 nautical miles. For today, west wind around 5 knots, veering to northwest late. Seas 3 to 5 feet. Wave detail, northwest 5 feet at 9 seconds and south 2 feet at 14 seconds. For tonight, northwest wind 5 to 10 knots. Seas 5 to 7 feet. Wave detail, northwest 5 feet at 8 seconds and south 2 feet at 14 seconds. For Tuesday, west wind 5 to 10 knots, becoming northwest 10 to 15 knots in the afternoon. Seas 4 to 6 feet. Wave detail, northwest 5 feet at 8 seconds and southwest 2 feet at 13 seconds. The coastal waters forecast from Pigeon Point to Point Pinos out to 10 nautical miles. For today, northwest wind around 5 knots, rising to 5 to 10 knots late. Seas 4 to 5 feet. Wave detail, northwest 4 feet at 9 seconds and south 2 feet at 14 seconds. For tonight, northwest wind 5 to 10 knots. Seas 4 to 5 feet. Wave detail, northwest 4 feet at 8 seconds and south 2 feet at 14 seconds. For Tuesday, northwest wind around 5 knots, rising to 10 to 15 knots in the afternoon. Seas 4 to 5 feet. Wave detail, northwest 4 feet at 8 seconds and south 2 feet at 13 seconds. Sunrise, sunset, and tidal information for the San Francisco Bay area for Monday, July 13th. The sunrise today, 5:58 a.m. The sunset tonight, 8:32 p.m. Tidal data at the Golden Gate for today. Low tide, 5:18 a.m. at -1:52 feet. High tide, 12:41 p.m. at 4.86 feet. Low tide, 4:49 p.m. at 3. 6 feet high tide, 11:01 p.m. at 7.20 feet. Here are the buoy observations for 2 a.m. Pacific Daylight Time. An offshore buoy 6 winds west at 6 knots, pressure 1,019.1 millibars. An offshore buoy 59 winds north at 8 knots, water temperature 64, pressure 1,020.6 millibars. At Point Arena buoy, winds northwest 14 knots, water temperature 55, pressure 1,013.8 millibars, seas 5 feet every 8 seconds. At buoy 13 near Bodega Bay, winds northwest at 6 knots, pressure 1,012.8 millibars, swell 5 feet every 8 seconds. At Point Reyes,

Ranger buoy water temperature 55, sea 7 feet every 9 seconds. At San Francisco, our buoy water temperature 60, seas 4 feet every 14 seconds. At San Francisco, buoy winds west at 4 knots, pressure 1,012.8 millibars, swell 5 feet every 14 seconds. At Half Moon Bay, buoy winds northwest 6 knots, water temperature 59, pressure 1,013.3 millibars, seas 4 feet every 8 seconds. At Monterey Bay, buoy winds northwest 12 knots, water temperature 60, pressure 1,012.8 millibars, seas 5 feet every 8 seconds. At Pointzer, Wave Rider buoy water temperature 55, seas 5 feet every 8 seconds. At Cape San Martin, buoy winds northwest at 8 knots, water temperature 61, pressure 1,013.8 millibars. Synopsis for the Central California coast and bays, including the Monterey Bay, Greater Farallones, and Cordell Bank National Marine Sanctuaries. Moderate to fresh north-northwest winds across the northern outer waters continue with hazardous conditions, along with moderate northwest swell. Northerly winds over the coastal and outer waters become fresh to strong into late week, with near gale force gusts. Expect building seas in response to be increasing with a long period southerly swell late week into next weekend. The marine forecast for San Pablo Bay, Susan Bay, the West Delta, and the San Francisco Bay north of the Bay Bridge. For today, southwest wind 5 to 10 knots. For tonight, southwest wind 5 to 10 knots. For Tuesday, southwest wind 5 to 10 knots, rising to 10 to 15 knots in the afternoon. The marine forecast for Monterey Bay. For today, west wind around 5 knots, rising to 5 to 10 knots late. Seas around 3 feet. Wave detail, west 3 feet at 9 seconds. For tonight, west wind around 5 knots. Seas around 3 feet. Wave detail, west 3 feet at 8 seconds. For Tuesday, west wind around 5 knots, rising to 5 to 10 knots in the afternoon. Seas 3 to 4 feet. Wave detail, west 3 feet at 8 seconds. The coastal waters forecast from Point Arena to Point Reyes out to 10 nautical miles. Small craft advisory in effect from Tuesday afternoon through Wednesday afternoon. Today, northwest wind 5 to 10 knots, rising to 10 to 15 knots late this morning and afternoon. Seas 5 to 6 feet, wave detail, northwest 6 feet at 9 seconds and south 2 feet at 14 seconds. Tonight, northwest wind 15 to 20 knots, easing to 10 to 15 knots after midnight. Seas 5 to 7 feet, wave detail, northwest 7 feet at 7 seconds and south 2 feet at 14 seconds. Tuesday, northwest wind at 10 to 15 knots, rising to 15 to 20 knots in the afternoon. Seas 5 to 6 feet, wave detail, northwest 6 feet at 8 seconds and south 2 feet at 13 seconds. The coastal waters forecast from Point Arena to Point Reyes 10 to 60 nautical miles offshore. Small craft advisory in effect through Wednesday afternoon. Today, northwest wind 15 to 20 knots, 7 to 8 feet, wave detail. Northwest 8 feet at 8 seconds and south 2 feet at 14 seconds. Tonight, northwest wind around 20 knots, 7 to 8 feet, wave detail. Northwest 7 feet at 7 seconds and south 2 feet at 14 seconds. Tuesday, northwest wind 15 to 20 knots, 6 to 7 feet, wave detail. Northwest 7 feet at 8 seconds and south 2 feet at 13 seconds. San Francisco Bar forecast. In the deep water channel, mixed seas of 3 to 5 feet at 15 seconds. Across the bar, swell can be more than twice as high across the bar than surrounding waters. Waves are also more prone to break, particularly during strong ebb currents. Maximum ebb current of 3.9 knots at 3:15 a.m. Monday and 1.4 knots at 4:28 p.m. Monday. The coastal waters forecast from Point Pinos to Point Piedras blunts out to 10 nautical miles. Today, northwest wind around 5 knots, seas 4 to 5 feet, wave detail. Northwest 4 feet at 9 seconds and south 2 feet at 14 seconds.

scene 4 to 5 scene wave detail. Northwest 4 feet at 9 seconds and south 2 feet at 14 seconds. Tuesday northwest wind around 5 knots, rising to 10 to 15 knots in the afternoon. Scene 4 to 5 feet wave detail. Northwest 4 feet at 8 seconds and south 2 feet at 13 seconds. The coastal waters forecast from Pigeon Point to Point Pinos 10 to 16 nautical miles offshore. Today, northwest wind 5 to 10 knots, rising to 10 to 15 knots late. Sea 6 to 7 feet wave detail. Northwest 6 feet at 9 seconds and south 2 feet at 14 seconds. Tonight, northwest wind 10 to 15 knots, sea 5 to 7 feet wave detail. Northwest 6 feet at 8 seconds and south 2 feet at 14 seconds. Tuesday, northwest wind 10 to 15 knots, sea 5 to 6 feet wave detail. Northwest 6 feet at 8 seconds and south 2 feet at 13 seconds. The offshore waters forecast for the following marine location: Point Arena to Pigeon Point between 60 nautical miles and 150 nautical miles offshore. Issued at 2:40 a.m. Pacific Daylight Time. Today, north winds 15 to 20 knots. Sea 6 to 8 feet. Tonight, north winds 15 to 20 knots. Seas 5 to 7 feet. Tuesday, north to northwest winds 15 to 20 knots. Seas 5 to 7 feet. Tuesday night, north winds 15 to 20 knots. Seas 5 to 7 feet. Wednesday, north to northwest winds 15 to 20 knots. Seas 6 to 7 feet. Wednesday night, north to northwest winds 15 to 25 knots. Seas 6 to 9 feet. Thursday, north to northwest winds 20 to 25 knots. Seas 6 to 9 feet. Thursday night, north to northwest winds 20 to 25 knots. Seas 7 to 9 feet. Friday, northwest winds 15 to 20 knots. Seas 7 to 9 feet. Friday night, northwest winds 10 to 15 knots. Seas 6 to 8 feet. The offshore waters forecast for the following marine location: Pigeon Point to Point Piedras Blancos between 60 nautical miles and 150 nautical miles offshore. Issued at 2:40 a.m. Pacific Daylight Time. Today, north winds 10 to 20 knots. Sea 6 to 7 feet. Tonight, north winds 10 to 20 knots. Sea 5 to 7 feet. Tuesday, north to northwest winds 10 to 20 knots. Sea 5 to 7 feet. Tuesday night, north to northwest winds 15 to 20 knots. Sea 6 to 7 feet. Wednesday, northwest winds 15 to 20 knots. Sea 6 to 7 feet. Wednesday night, northwest winds 20 to 25 knots. Sea 7 to 9 feet. Thursday, northwest winds 20 to 25 knots. Sea 7 to 9 feet. Thursday night, northwest winds 20 to 25 knots. Seas 8 to 9 feet. Friday, northwest winds 15 to 20 knots. Sea 7 to 9 feet. Friday night, northwest winds 10 to 15 knots. Sea 6 to 8 feet. The following is an important weather message from the National Weather Service. Issued at 09:03 p.m. Pacific Daylight Time. Coastal flood advisory remains in effect until 4 a.m. Pacific Daylight Time Thursday. What? Up to 1.8 feet of inundation above ground level is possible in low-lying areas near shorelines and tidal waterways. Where? Bayshore locations along the San Francisco and San Pablo Bays. When? Until 4 a.m. Pacific Daylight Time Thursday. Impacts, flooding of lots, parks, and roads with only isolated road closures expected. Additional details at the San Francisco tidal gauge. High tide is expected to be 1.7 feet above normal, 7.5 feet mean lower low water at 10:06 p.m. 7/12, 1.8 feet above normal, 7.6 feet mean lower low water at 11:01 p.m. 7/13, 1.6 feet above normal, 7.4 feet mean lower low water at 11:55 p.m. 7/14.

multiple times and roughly 3 to 6 inches of additional water, mainly from a combination of thermal expansion and accumulated sea level rise since the tidal datum was established 1983-2001. High tide varies up 90 minutes earlier or later along the Pacific coast and through the San Francisco Bay, respectively. If travel is required, allow extra time as some roads may be closed. Do not drive around barricades or through water of unknown depth. Take the necessary actions to protect flood-prone property. The following is an important weather message from the National Weather Service. Issued at 09, 03 p.m. Pacific Daylight Time. Coastal flood advisory remains in effect until 4 a.m. Pacific Daylight Time Wednesday. What? Up to 1.8 feet of inundation above ground level is possible in low-lying areas near shorelines and tidal waterways. Where? Pacific Coast, including Monterey Bay. When? Until 4 a.m. Pacific Daylight Time Wednesday. Impacts. Flooding of lawns, parks, and roads with only isolated road closures expected. Additional details at the San Francisco tidal gauge. High tide is expected to be 1.7 feet above normal 7.5 feet mean lower low water at 10:06 p.m. 7/12, 1.8 feet above normal 7.6 feet mean lower low water at 11:01 p.m. 7/13, 1.6 feet above normal 7.4 feet mean lower low water at 11:55 p.m. 7/14. These predictions include both astronomical tides of roughly 3-6 inches of additional water, mainly from a combination of thermal expansion and accumulated sea level rise since the tidal datum was established 1983-2001. High tide varies up 90 minutes earlier or later along the Pacific coast and through the San Francisco Bay, respectively. If travel is required, allow extra time as some roads may be closed. Do not drive around barricades or through water of unknown depth. Take the necessary actions to protect flood-prone property. The coastal waters forecast from Point Reyes to Pigeon Point out to 10 nautical miles. For today, west wind around 5 knots, veering to northwest late. Seas 3 to 5 feet. Wave detail, northwest 5 feet at 9 seconds, reach south 2 feet at 14 seconds. For tonight, northwest wind 5 to 10 knots, seas 5 to 7 feet. Wave detail, northwest 5 feet at 8 seconds and south 2 feet at 14 seconds. For Tuesday, west wind 5 to 10 knots, becoming northwest 10 to 15 knots in the afternoon. Seas 4 to 6 feet. Wave detail, northwest 5 feet at 8 seconds and southwest 2 feet at 13 seconds. The coastal waters forecast from Pigeon Point to Point Pinos out to 10 nautical miles. For today, northwest wind around 5 knots, rising to 5 to 10 knots late. Seas 4 to 5 feet. Wave detail, northwest 4 feet at 9 seconds and south 2 feet at 14 seconds. For tonight, northwest wind 5 to 10 knots. Seas 4 to 5 feet. Wave detail, northwest 4 feet at 8 seconds and south 2 feet at 14 seconds. For Tuesday, northwest wind around 5 knots, rising to 10 to 15 knots in the afternoon. Seas 4 to 5 feet. Wave detail, northwest 4 feet at 8 seconds and south 2 feet at 13 seconds. Sunrise, sunset, and tidal information for the San Francisco Bay area for Monday, July 13th. The sunrise today, 5:58 a.m. The sunset tonight, 8:32 p.m. Tidal data at the Golden Gate for today. Low tide, 5:18 a.m. at -152 feet. High tide, 12:41 p.m. at 4.86 feet. Low tide, 4:49 p.m. at 3. 6 feet high tide, 11:01 p.m. at 7.20 feet. Here are the buoy observations for 3 a.m. Pacific Daylight Time. An offshore buoy 6 wind twist at 6 knots, pressure 1,090.

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At offshore buoy 59, winds north 8 knots, water temperature 64, pressure 1,020.4 millibars, sea is 3 feet every 8 seconds. At Point Reef buoy, winds north 14 knots, water temperature 55, pressure 1,014.4 millibars, sea is 5 feet every 7 seconds. At buoy 13 near Bodega Bay, winds northwest at 6 knots, pressure 1,013.1 millibars. At Point Reyes, wave rider, buoy water temperature 55, sea 7 feet, every 10 seconds. At San Francisco Bar, buoy water temperature 56, sea 5 feet, every 8 seconds. At San Francisco Bay, winds northwest at 4 knots, water temperature 55, swell 4 feet, every 8 seconds. At Half Moon Bay, buoy winds west 8 knots, water temperature 59, pressure 1,013.0 millibars, sea 4 feet, every 9 seconds. At Monterey Bay, buoy winds northwest 10 knots, water temperature 60, pressure 1,012.6 millibars, sea 5 feet, every 9 seconds. At Port Sur, wave rider, buoy water temperature 54, sea 6 feet, every 9 seconds. At Cape San Martin buoy, winds northwest 8 knots, water temperature 61, pressure 1,013.4 millibars, seas 5 feet, every 9 seconds. Synopsis for the Central California coast and bays, including the Monterey Bay, Greater Farallones, and Cordell Bank National Marine Sanctuaries. Moderate to fresh north-northwest winds across the northern outer waters continue with hazardous conditions, along with moderate northwest swell. Northerly winds over the coastal and outer waters become fresh to strong into late week, with near gale force gusts. Expect building seas in response to the increasing winds and long period southerly swell late week into next weekend. The marine forecast for San Pablo Bay, Susan Bay, the West Delta, and the San Francisco Bay north of the Bay Bridge. For today, southwest wind 5 to 10 knots. For tonight, southwest wind 5 to 10 knots. For Tuesday, southwest wind 5 to 10 knots, rising to 10 to 15 knots in the afternoon. The marine forecast for Monterey Bay. For today, west wind around 5 knots, rising to 5 to 10 knots late. Seas around 3 feet. Wave detail, west 3 feet at 9 seconds. For tonight, west wind around 5 knots. Seas around 3 feet. Wave detail, west 3 feet at 8 seconds. For Tuesday, west wind around 5 knots, rising to 5 to 10 knots in the afternoon. Seas 3 to 4 feet. Wave detail, west 3 feet at 8 seconds. The coastal waters forecast from Point Arena to Point Reyes out to 10 nautical miles. Small craft advisory in effect from Tuesday afternoon through Wednesday afternoon. Today, northwest wind 5 to 10 knots, rising to 10 to 15 knots late this morning and afternoon. Seas 5 to 6 feet, wave detail, northwest 6 feet at 9 seconds, at south 2 feet at 14 seconds. Tonight, northwest wind 15 to 20 knots, easing to 10 to 15 knots after midnight. Seas 5 to 7 feet, wave detail, northwest 7 feet at 7 seconds, at south 2 feet at 14 seconds. Tuesday, northwest wind 10 to 15 knots, rising to 15 to 20 knots in the afternoon. Seas 5 to 6 feet, wave detail, northwest 6 feet at 8 seconds, and south 2 feet at 13 seconds. The coastal waters forecast from Point Arena to Point Reyes 10 to 16 nautical miles offshore. Small craft advisory in effect through Wednesday afternoon. Today, northwest wind 15 to 20 knots, sea 7 to 8 feet, wave detail, northwest 8 feet at 8 seconds, and south 2 feet at 14 seconds. Tonight, northwest wind around 20 knots, sea 7 to 8 feet, wave detail, northwest 7 feet at 7 seconds, and south 2 feet at 14 seconds. Tuesday, northwest wind 15 to 20 knots, sea 6 to 7 feet, wave detail,

swell can be more than twice as high across the bar than surrounding waters. Waves are also more prone to break, particularly during strong ebb currents. Maximum ebb current of 3.9 knots at 3:15 a.m. Monday and 1.4 knots at 4:28 p.m. Monday. The coastal waters forecast from Point Pinos to Point Piedras blows out to 10 nautical miles. Today, northwest wind around 5 knots sees 4 to 5 feet wave detail. Northwest 4 feet at 9 seconds and south 2 feet at 14 seconds. Tonight, northwest wind 5 to 10 knots sees 4 to 5 feet wave detail. Northwest 4 feet at 9 seconds and south 2 feet at 14 seconds. Tuesday, northwest wind around 5 knots, rising to 10 to 15 knots in the afternoon. Seas 4 to 5 feet wave detail. Northwest 4 feet at 8 seconds and south 2 feet at 13 seconds. The coastal waters forecast from Pigeon Point to Point Pinos 10 to 60 nautical miles offshore. Today, northwest wind 5 to 10 knots, rising to 10 to 15 knots late. Seas 6 to 7 feet wave detail. Northwest 6 feet at 9 seconds and south 2 feet at 14 seconds. Tonight, northwest wind 10 to 15 knots, seas 5 to 7 feet wave detail. Northwest 6 feet at 8 seconds and south 2 feet at 14 seconds. Tuesday, northwest wind 10 to 15 knots, seas 5 to 6 feet wave detail. Northwest 6 feet at 8 seconds and south 2 feet at 13 seconds. The offshore waters forecast for the following marine locations: Point Arena to Pigeon Point between 60 nautical miles and 150 nautical miles offshore. Issued at 2:40 a.m. Pacific Daylight Time. Today, north winds 15 to 20 knots. Seas 6 to 8 feet. Tonight, north winds 15 to 20 knots. Seas 5 to 7 feet. Tuesday, north to northwest winds 15 to 20 knots. Seas 5 to 7 feet. Tuesday night, north winds 15 to 20 knots. Seas 5 to 7 feet. Wednesday, north to northwest winds 15 to 20 knots. Seas 6 to 7 feet. Wednesday night, north to northwest winds 15 to 25 knots. Seas 6 to 9 feet. Thursday, north to northwest winds 20 to 25 knots. Seas 6 to 9 feet. Thursday night, north to northwest winds 20 to 25 knots. Seas 7 to 9 feet. Friday, northwest winds 15 to 20 knots. Seas 7 to 9 feet. Friday night, northwest winds 10 to 15 knots. Seas 6 to 8 feet. The offshore waters forecast for the following marine location: Pigeon Point to Point Piedras blows between 60 nautical miles and 150 nautical miles offshore. Issued at 2:40 a.m. Pacific Daylight Time. Today, north winds 10 to 20 knots. Seas 6 to 7 feet. Tonight, north winds 10 to 20 knots. Seas 5 to 7 feet. Tuesday, north to northwest winds 10 to 20 knots. Seas 5 to 7 feet. Tuesday night, north to northwest winds 15 to 20 knots. Seas 6 to 7 feet. Wednesday, northwest winds 15 to 20 knots. Seas 6 to 7 feet. Wednesday night, northwest winds 20 to 25 knots. Seas 7 to 9 feet. Thursday, northwest winds 20 to 25 knots. Seas 7 to 9 feet. Thursday night, northwest winds 20 to 25 knots. Seas 8 to 9 feet. Friday, northwest winds 15 to 20 knots. Seas 7 to 9 feet. Friday night, northwest winds 10 to 15 knots. Seas 6 to 8 feet. The following is an important weather message from the National Weather Service. Issued at 09:03 p.m. Pacific Daylight Time. Coastal flood advisory remains in effect until 4 a.m. Pacific Daylight Time Thursday. West, up to 1.8 feet of inundation above ground level is possible in low-lying areas near shorelines and tidal waterways. Where, bayshore locations along the San Francisco and San Pablo Bays. When, until 4 a.m. Pacific Daylight

lines and roughly 3 to 6 inches additional water, mainly from a combination of thermal expansion and accumulated sea level rise since the tidal datum was established 1983-2001. High tide varies up 90 minutes earlier or later along the Pacific coast and through the San Francisco Bay, respectively. If travel is required, allow extra time as some roads may be closed. Do not drive around barricades or through water of unknown depth. Take the necessary actions to protect flood-prone property. 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This broadcast originates from the National Weather Service Office located in Monterey, California, and serves the coastal marine waters, including San Francisco and Monterey Bay. The following is an important weather message from the National Weather Service. Issued at 09:03 p.m. Pacific Daylight Time. Coastal flood advisory remains in effect until 4 a.m. Pacific Daylight Time Wednesday. What? Up to 1.8 feet of inundation above ground level is possible in low-lying areas near shorelines and tidal waterways. Where? Pacific Coast, including Monterey Bay. When? Until 4 a.m. Pacific Daylight Time Wednesday. Impacts, flooding of lawns, parks, and roads with only isolated road closures expected. Additional details at the San Francisco tidal gauge. High tide is expected to be 1.7 feet above normal 7.5 feet mean lower low water at 10:06 p.m. 7/12, 1.8 feet above normal 7.6 feet mean lower low water at 11:01 p.m. 7/13, 1.6 feet above normal 7.4 feet mean lower low water at 11:55 p.m. 7/14. These predictions include both astronomical tides of roughly 3-6 inches additional water, mainly from a combination of thermal expansion and accumulated sea level rise since the tidal datum was established 1983-2001. High tide varies up 90 minutes earlier or later along the Pacific coast and through the San Francisco Bay, respectively. If travel is required, allow extra time as some roads may be closed. Do not drive around barricades or through water of unknown depth. Take the necessary actions to protect flood-prone property. The coastal waters forecast from Point Reyes to Pigeon Point out to 10 nautical miles. For today, west wind around 5 knots, veering to northwest late. Seas 3 to 5 feet. Wave detail, northwest 5 feet at 9 seconds and south 2 feet at 14 seconds. For tonight, northwest wind 5 to 10 knots, seas 5 to 7 feet. Wave detail, northwest 5 feet at 8 seconds and south 2 feet at 14 seconds. For Tuesday, west wind 5 to 10 knots, becoming northwest 10 to 15 knots in the afternoon, seas 4 to 6 feet. Wave detail, northwest 5 feet at 8 seconds and southwest 2 feet at 13 seconds. The coastal waters forecast from Pigeon Point to Point Pinos out to 10 nautical miles. For today, northwest wind around 5 knots, rising to 5 to 10 knots late. Seas 4 to 5 feet. Wave detail, northwest 4 feet at 9 seconds and south 2 feet at 14 seconds. For tonight, northwest wind 5 to 10 knots. Seas 4 to 5 feet. Wave detail, northwest 4 feet at 8 seconds and south 2 feet at 14 seconds. For Tuesday, northwest wind around 5 knots, rising to 10 to 15 knots in the afternoon. Seas 4 to 5 feet. Wave detail, northwest 4 feet at 8 seconds and south 2 feet at 13 seconds. Sunrise, sunset, and tidal information for the San Francisco Bay area for Monday, July 13th. The sunrise today, 5:58 a.m. The sunset tonight, 8:32 p.m. Tidal data at the Golden Gate for today. Low tide, 5:18 a.m. at minus 152 feet. High tide, 12:41 p.m. at 4.86 feet. Low tide, 4:49 p.m. at 3. 6 feet. High tide, 11:01 p.m. at 7.2.

zero feet. Here are the buoy observations for 3 a.m. Pacific Daylight Time. An offshore buoy 6 winds west at 6 knots, pressure 1,019.0 millibars. An offshore buoy 59, winds north 8 knots, water temperature 64, pressure 1,020.4 millibars, sea is 3 feet every 8 seconds. At Point Reyes buoy, winds north 14 knots, water temperature 55, pressure 1,014.4 millibars, sea is 5 feet every 7 seconds. At buoy 13 near Bodega Bay, winds northwest at 6 knots, pressure 1,013.1 millibars. At Point Reyes, wave rider buoy, water temperature 55, sea 7 feet every 9 seconds. At San Francisco Bar buoy, water temperature 56, sea 5 feet every 8 seconds. At San Francisco Bay, winds northwest at 4 knots, water temperature 55, swell 4 feet every 8 seconds. At Half Moon Bay buoy, winds west 8 knots, water temperature 59, pressure 1,013.0 millibars, seas 4 feet every 9 seconds. At Monterey Bay buoy, winds northwest 10 knots, water temperature 60, pressure 1,012.6 millibars, seas 5 feet every 9 seconds. At Point Sur, wave rider buoy, water temperature 54, seas 6 feet every 9 seconds. At Cape San Martin buoy, winds northwest 8 knots, water temperature 61, pressure 1,013.4 millibars, seas 5 feet every 9 seconds. Synopsis for the Central California coast and bays, including the Monterey Bay, Greater Faroes, and Cordell Bank National Marine Sanctuaries. Moderate to fresh north-northwest winds across the northern outer waters continue with hazardous conditions, along with moderate northwest swell. Northerly winds over the coastal and outer waters become fresh to strong into late week, with near gale force gusts. Expect building seas in response to the increasing winds and long period southerly swell late week into next weekend. The marine forecast for San Pablo Bay, Susan Bay, the West Delta, and the San Francisco Bay north of the Bay Bridge. For today, southwest wind 5 to 10 knots. For tonight, southwest wind 5 to 10 knots. For Tuesday, southwest wind 5 to 10 knots, rising to 10 to 15 knots in the afternoon. The marine forecast for Monterey Bay. For today, west wind around 5 knots, rising to 5 to 10 knots late. Seas around 3 feet. Wave detail, west 3 feet at 9 seconds. For tonight, west wind around 5 late. Seas around 3 feet. Wave detail, west 3 feet at 9 seconds. For tonight, west wind around 5 knots. Seas around 3 feet. Wave detail, west 3 feet at 8 seconds. For Tuesday, west wind around 5 knots, rising to 5 to 10 knots in the afternoon. Seas 3 to 4 feet. Wave detail, west 3 feet at 8 seconds. The coastal waters forecast from Point Arena to Point Reyes out to 10 nautical miles. Small craft advisory in effect from Tuesday afternoon through Wednesday afternoon. Today, northwest wind 5 to 10 knots, rising to 10 to 15 knots late this morning and afternoon. Seas 5 to 6 feet, wave detail, northwest 6 feet at 9 seconds and south 2 feet at 14 seconds. Tonight, northwest wind 15 to 20 knots, easing to 10 to 15 knots after midnight. Seas 5 to 7 feet, wave detail, northwest 7 feet at 7 seconds and south 2 feet at 14 seconds. Tuesday, northwest wind 10 to 15 knots, rising to 15 to 20 knots in the afternoon. Seas 5 to 6 feet, wave detail, northwest 6 feet at 8 seconds and south 2 feet at 13 seconds. The coastal waters forecast from Point Arena to Point Reyes 10 to 60 nautical miles offshore. Small craft advisory in effect through Wednesday afternoon. Today, northwest wind 15 to 20 knots, 7 to 8 feet, wave detail. Northwest 8 feet at 8 seconds and south 2 feet at 14 seconds. Tonight, northwest wind around 20 knots, 7 to 8 feet, wave detail. Northwest 7 feet at 7 seconds and south

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In the deep water channel, Nick sees a predefined dip at 15 seconds. Across the bar, swell can be more than twice as high across the bar than surrounding waters. Waves are also more prone to break, particularly during strong ebb currents. Maximum ebb current of 3.9 knots at 3:15 a.m. Monday and 1.4 knots at 4:28 p.m. Monday. The coastal waters forecast from Point Pinos to Point Piedras blunts out to 10 nautical miles. Today, northwest wind around 5 knots sees 4 to 5 feet wave detail. Northwest 4 feet at 9 seconds and south 2 feet at 14 seconds. Tonight, northwest wind 5 to 10 knots sees 4 to 5 feet wave detail. Northwest 4 feet at 9 seconds and south 2 feet at 14 seconds. Tuesday, northwest wind around 5 knots, rising to 10 to 15 knots in the afternoon. Seas 4 to 5 feet wave detail, northwest 4 feet at 8 seconds and south 2 feet at 13 seconds. The coastal waters forecast from Pigeon Point to Point Pinos 10 to 60 nautical miles offshore. Today, northwest wind 5 to 10 knots, rising to 10 to 15 knots late. Seas 6 to 7 feet wave detail, northwest 6 feet at 9 seconds and south 2 feet at 14 seconds. Tonight, northwest wind 10 to 15 knots, seas 5 to 7 feet wave detail, northwest 6 feet at 8 seconds and south 2 feet at 14 seconds. Tuesday, northwest wind 10 to 15 knots, seas 5 to 6 feet wave detail, northwest 6 feet at 8 seconds and south 2 feet at 13 seconds. The offshore waters forecast for the following marine location: Point Arena to Pigeon Point between 60 nautical miles and 150 nautical miles offshore. Issued at 2:40 a.m. Pacific Daylight Time. Today, north winds 50 to 20 knots. Seas 6 to 8 feet. Tonight, north winds 50 to 20 knots. Seas 5 to 7 feet. Tuesday, north to northwest winds 15 to 20 knots. Seas 5 to 7 feet. Tuesday night, north winds 15 to 20 knots. Seas 5 to 7 feet. Wednesday, north to northwest winds 15 to 20 knots. Seas 6 to 7 feet. Wednesday night, north to northwest winds 15 to 25 knots. Seas 6 to 9 feet. Thursday, north to northwest winds 20 to 25 knots. Seas 6 to 9 feet. Thursday night, north to northwest winds 20 to 25 knots. Seas 7 to 9 feet. Friday, northwest winds 15 to 20 knots. Seas 7 to 9 feet. Friday night, northwest winds 10 to 15 knots. Seas 6 to 8 feet. The offshore waters forecast for the following marine location: Pigeon Point to Point Piedras Blancas between 60 nautical miles and 150 nautical miles offshore. Issued at 2:40 a.m. Pacific Daylight Time. Today, north winds 10 to 20 knots. Seas 6 to 7 feet. Tonight, north winds 10 to 20 knots. Seas 5 to 7 feet. Tuesday, north to northwest winds 10 to 20 knots. Seas 5 to 7 feet. Tuesday night, north to northwest winds 15 to 20 knots. Seas 6 to 7 feet. Wednesday, northwest winds 15 to 20 knots. Seas 6 to 7 feet. Wednesday night, northwest winds 20 to 25 knots. Seas 7 to 9 feet. Thursday, northwest winds 20 to 25 knots. Seas 7 to 9 feet. Thursday night, northwest winds 20 to 25 knots. Seas 8 to 9 feet. Friday, northwest winds 15 to 20 knots. Seas 7 to 9 feet. Friday night, northwest winds 10 to 15 knots. Seas 6 to 8 feet. The following is an important weather message from the National Weather Service. Issued at 09:03 p.m. Pacific Daylight Time. Coastal flooded.

Missouri remains in effect until 4 a.m. Pacific Daylight Time Thursday. What? Up to 1.8 feet of inundation above ground level is possible in low-lying areas near shorelines and tidal waterways. Where? Bayshore locations along the San Francisco and San Pablo Bays. When? Until 4 a.m. Pacific Daylight Time Thursday. Impacts, flooding of lawns, parks, and roads with only isolated road closures expected. Additional details at the San Francisco tidal gauge. High tide is expected to be 1.7 feet above normal 7.5 feet mean lower low water at 10:06 p.m. 7/12. 1.8 feet above normal 7.6 feet mean lower low water at 11:01 p.m. 7/13. 1.6 feet above normal 7.4 feet mean lower low water at 11:55 p.m. 7/14. 1.3 feet above normal 7.1 foot mean lower low water at 12:48 a.m. 7/16. These predictions include both astronomical tides of roughly 3 to 6 inches of additional water, mainly from a combination of thermal expansion and accumulated sea level rise since the tidal datum was established 1983-2001. High tide varies up 90 minutes earlier or later along the Pacific coast and through the San Francisco Bay, respectively. If travel is required, allow extra time as some roads may be closed. Do not drive around barricades or through water of unknown depth. Take the necessary actions to protect flood-prone property. The following is an important weather message from the National Weather Service. Issued at 09:03 p.m. Pacific Daylight Time. Coastal flood advisory remains in effect until 4 a.m. Pacific Daylight Time Wednesday. What? Up to 1.8 feet of inundation above ground level is possible in low-lying areas near shorelines and tidal waterways. Where? Pacific Coast, including Monterey Bay. When? Until 4 a.m. Pacific Daylight Time Wednesday. Impacts, flooding of lawns, parks, and roads with only isolated road closures expected. Additional details at the San Francisco tidal gauge. High tide is expected to be 1.7 feet above normal 7.5 feet mean lower low water at 10:06 p.m. 7/12. 1.8 feet above normal 7.6 feet mean lower low water at 11:01 p.m. 7/13. 1.6 feet above normal 7.4 feet mean lower low water at 11:55 p.m. 7/14. Predictions include both astronomical tides and roughly 3-6 inches of additional water, mainly from a combination of thermal expansion and accumulated sea level rise since the tidal datum was established 1983-2001. High tide varies up 90 minutes earlier or later along the Pacific coast and through the San Francisco Bay, respectively. If travel is required, allow extra time as some roads may be closed. Do not drive around barricades or through water of unknown depth. Take the necessary actions to protect flood-prone property. The coastal waters forecast from Point Reyes to Pigeon Point out to 10 nautical miles. For today, west wind around 5 knots, veering to northwest late. Seas 3 to 5 feet. Wave detail, northwest 5 feet at 9 seconds, and south 2 feet at 14 seconds. For tonight, northwest wind 5 to 10 knots. Seas 5 to 7 feet. Wave detail, northwest 5 feet at 8 seconds and south 2 feet at 14 seconds. For Tuesday, west wind 5 to 10 knots, becoming northwest 10 to 15 knots in the afternoon. Seas 4 to 6 feet. Wave detail, northwest 5 feet at 8 seconds and southwest 2 feet at 13 seconds. The coastal waters forecast from Pigeon Point to Point Pinos out to 10 nautical miles. For today, northwest wind around 5 knots, rising to 5 to 10 knots late. Seas 4 to 5 feet. Wave detail, northwest 4 feet at 9 seconds and south 2 feet at 14 seconds. For tonight, northwest wind 5 to 10 knots. Seas 4 to 5 feet. Wave detail, northwest 4 feet at 8 seconds and south 2 feet at 14 seconds. For Tuesday, northwest wind

another 5 knots, rising to 10 to 15 knots in the afternoon. Seas 4 to 5 feet. Wave detail, northwest 4 feet at 8 seconds and south 2 feet at 13 seconds. Sunrise, sunset, and tidal information for the San Francisco Bay Area for Monday, July 13th. The sunrise today, 5:58 a.m. The sunset tonight, 8:32 p.m. Tidal Diva has a golden tape for today. Low tide, 5:18 a.m. at -152 feet. High tide, 12:41 p.m. at 4.86 feet. Low tide, 4:49 p.m. at 3.6 feet. High tide, 11:01 p.m. at 7.20 feet. Here are the buoy observations for 3 a.m. Pacific Daylight Time. An offshore buoy six winds west at 6 knots, pressure 1,019.0 millibars. An offshore buoy 59, winds north 8 knots, water temperature 64, pressure 1,020.4 millibars, sea is 3 feet every 8 seconds. At Point Arena buoy, winds north 14 knots, water temperature 55, pressure 1,014.4 millibars, seas 5 feet every 7 seconds. At buoy 13 near Bodega Bay, winds northwest at 6 knots, pressure 1,013.1 millibars. At Point Reyes Wave Rider buoy, water temperature 55, seas 7 feet every 9 seconds. At San Francisco Bar buoy, water temperature 56, seas 5 feet every 8 seconds. At San Francisco buoy, winds northwest at 4 knots, water temperature 55, swell 4 feet every 8 seconds. At Half Moon Bay buoy, winds west 8 knots, water temperature 59, pressure 1,013.0 millibars, seas 4 feet every 9 seconds. At Monterey Bay buoy, winds northwest 10 knots, water temperature 60, pressure 1,012.6 millibars, seas 5 feet every 9 seconds. At Point Sur, Wave Rider buoy, water temperature 54, seas 6 feet every 9 seconds. At Cape San Martin buoy, winds northwest 8 knots, water temperature 61, pressure 1,013.4 millibars, seas 5 feet every 9 seconds. Synopsis for the Central California coast and bays, including the Monterey Bay, Greater Cerrados, and Cordell Bank National Marine Sanctuaries. Moderate to fresh north-northwest winds across the northern outer waters continue with hazardous conditions, along with moderate northwest swell. Northerly winds over the coastal and outer waters become fresh to strong into late week, with near gale force gusts. Expect building seas in response to the increasing winds and long period southerly swell late week into next weekend. The marine forecast for San Pablo Bay, Susan Bay, the West Delta, and the San Francisco Bay north of the Bay Bridge. For today, southwest wind 5 to 10 knots. For tonight, southwest wind 5 to 10 knots. For Tuesday, southwest wind 5 to 10 knots, rising to 10 to 15 knots in the afternoon. The marine forecast for Monterey Bay. For today, west wind around 5 knots, rising to 5 to 10 knots late. Seas around 3 feet. Wave detail, west 3 feet at 9 seconds. For tonight, west wind around 5 knots. Seas around 3 feet. Wave detail, west 3 feet at 8 seconds. For Tuesday, west wind around 5 knots, rising to 5 to 10 knots in the afternoon. Seas 3 to 4 feet. Wave detail, west 3 feet at 8 seconds. The coastal waters forecast from Point Arena to Point Reyes out to 10 nautical miles. Small craft advisory in effect from Tuesday afternoon through Wednesday afternoon. Today, northwest wind 5 to 10 knots, rising to 10 to 15 knots late this morning and afternoon. Seas 5 to 6 feet, wave detail, northwest 6 feet at 9 seconds and south 2 feet at 14 seconds. Tonight, northwest wind 15 to 20 knots, easing to 10 to 15 knots after midnight. Seas 5 to 7 feet, wave detail, northwest 7 feet at 7 seconds and south 2 feet at 14 seconds. Tuesday, northwest wind 10 to 15 knots, rising to 15 to 20 knots in the afternoon.

waters forecast from Point Arena to Point Reyes, 10 to 16 nautical miles offshore. Small craft advisory in effect through Wednesday afternoon. Today, northwest wind 15 to 20 knots, 7 to 8 feet, wave detail. Northwest 8 feet at 8 seconds and south 2 feet at 14 seconds. Tonight, northwest wind around 20 knots, 7 to 8 feet, wave detail. Northwest 7 feet at 7 seconds and south 2 feet at 14 seconds. Tuesday, northwest wind 15 to 20 knots, 6 to 7 feet, wave detail. Northwest 7 feet at 8 seconds and south 2 feet at 13 seconds. San Francisco VAR forecast. In the deep water channel, mixed seas of 3 to 5 feet at 15 seconds. Across the bar, swell can be more than twice as high across the bar than surrounding waters. Waves are also more prone to break, particularly during strong head currents. Maximum head current of 3.9 knots at 3:15 a.m. Monday and 1.4 knots at 4:28 p.m. Monday. The coastal waters forecast from Point Pinos to Point Piedras blunts out to 10 nautical miles. Today, northwest wind around 5 knots, 4 to 5 feet, wave detail. Northwest 4 feet at 9 seconds and south 2 feet at 14 seconds. Tonight, northwest wind 5 to 10 knots, 4 to 5 feet, wave detail. Northwest 4 feet at 9 seconds and south 2 feet at 14 seconds. Tuesday, northwest wind around 5 knots, rising to 10 to 15 knots in the afternoon. Seas 4 to 5 feet, wave detail. Northwest 4 feet at 8 seconds and south 2 feet at 13 seconds. The coastal waters forecast from Pigeon Point to Point Pinos 10 to 60 nautical miles offshore. Today, northwest wind 5 to 10 knots, rising to 10 to 15 knots late. Seas 6 to 7 feet, wave detail. Northwest 6 feet at 9 seconds and south 2 feet at 14 seconds. Tonight, northwest wind 10 to 15 knots, seas 5 to 7 feet, wave detail. Northwest 6 feet at 8 seconds and south 2 feet at 14 seconds. Tuesday, northwest wind 10 to 15 knots, seas 5 to 6 feet, wave detail. Northwest 6 feet at 8 seconds and south 2 feet at 13 seconds. The offshore waters forecast for the following marine location: Point Arena to Pigeon Point between 60 nautical miles and 150 nautical miles offshore. Issued at 2:40 a.m. Pacific Daylight Time. Today, north winds 15 to 20 knots. Seas 6 to 8 feet. Tonight, north winds 15 to 20 knots. Seas 5 to 7 feet. Tuesday, north to northwest winds 15 to 20 knots. Seas 5 to 7 feet. Tuesday night, north winds 15 to 20 knots. Seas 5 to 7 feet. Wednesday, north to northwest winds 15 to 20 knots. Seas 6 to 7 feet. Wednesday night, north to northwest winds 15 to 25 knots. Seas 6 to 9 feet. Thursday, north to northwest winds 20 to 25 knots. Seas 6 to 9 feet. Thursday night, north to northwest winds 20 to 25 knots. Seas 7 to 9 feet. Friday, northwest winds 15 to 20 knots. Seas 7 to 9 feet. Friday night, northwest winds 10 to 15 knots. Seas 6 to 8 feet. 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This broadcast originates from the National Weather Service office located in Monterey, California, and serves the coastal marine waters, including San Francisco and Monterey Bay. The offshore waters forecast for the following marine location: Pigeon Point to Point Piedras blunts between 60 nautical miles and 150 nautical miles offshore. Issued at 2:40 a.m. Pacific Daylight Time. Today, north winds 10 to 20 knots. Seas 6 to 7 feet. Tonight, north winds 10 to 20 knots. Seas 5 to 7 feet. Tuesday, north to northwest winds 10 to 20 knots. Seas 5 to 7 feet.

Tuesday night, north to northwest winds 15 to 20 knots. Seas 6 to 7 feet. Wednesday, northwest winds 15 to 20 knots. Seas 6 to 7 feet. Wednesday night, northwest winds 20 to 25 knots. Seas 7 to 9 feet. Thursday, northwest winds 20 to 25 knots. Seas 7 to 9 feet. Thursday night, northwest winds 20 to 25 knots. Seas 8 to 9 feet. Friday, northwest winds 15 to 20 knots. Seas 7 to 9 feet. Friday night, northwest winds 10 to 15 knots. Seas 6 to 8 feet. The following is an important weather message from the National Weather Service. Issued at 09:03 p.m. Pacific Daylight Time. Coastal flood advisory remains in effect until 4 a.m. Pacific Daylight Time Thursday. Watch. Up to 1.8 feet of inundation above ground level is possible in low-lying areas near shorelines and tidal waterways. Where? Bayshore locations along San Francisco and San Pablo Bays. When? Until 4 a.m. Pacific Daylight Time Thursday. Impacts. Flooding of locks, parks, and roads with only isolated road closures expected. Additional details at the San Francisco tidal gauge. High tide is expected to be 1.7 feet above normal, 7.5 feet mean lower low water at 10:06 p.m. 7/12, 1.8 feet above normal, 7.6 feet mean lower low water at 11:01 p.m. 7/13, 1.6 feet above normal, 7.4 feet mean lower low water at 11:55 p.m. 7/14, 1.3 feet above normal, 7/0.1 foot mean lower low water at 12:48 a.m. 7/16. These predictions include both astronomical tides and roughly 3 to 6 inches of additional water, mainly from a combination of thermal expansion and accumulated sea level rise since the tidal datum was established 1983-2001. High tide varies up 90 minutes earlier or later along the Pacific coast and through the San Francisco Bay, respectively. If travel is required, allow extra time as some roads may be closed. Do not drive around barricades or through water of unknown depth. Take the necessary actions to protect flood-prone property. The following is an important weather message from the National Weather Service. Issued at 09:03 p.m. Pacific Daylight Time. Coastal flood advisory remains in effect until 4 a.m. Pacific Daylight Time Wednesday. What? Up to 1.8 feet of inundation above ground level is possible in low-lying areas near shorelines and tidal waterways. Where? Pacific Coast, including Monterey Bay. When? Until 4 a.m. Pacific Daylight Time Wednesday. Impacts. Flooding of locks, parks, and roads with only isolated road closures expected. Additional details at the San Francisco tidal gauge. High tide is expected to be 1.7 feet above normal, 7.5 feet mean lower low water at 10:06 p.m. 7/12, 1.8 feet above normal, 7.6 feet mean lower low water at 11:01 p.m. 7/13, 1.6 feet above normal, 7.4 feet mean lower low water at 11:55 p.m. 7/14. These predictions include both astronomical tides and roughly 3-6 inches of additional water, mainly from a combination of thermal expansion and accumulated sea level rise since the tidal datum was established 1983-2001. High tide varies up 90 minutes earlier or later along the Pacific coast and through the San Francisco Bay, respectively. If travel is required, allow extra time as some roads may be closed. Do not drive around barricades or through water of unknown depth. Take the necessary actions to protect flood-prone property. The coastal waters forecast from Point Reyes to Pigeon Point out to 10 nautical miles. For today, west wind around 5 knots, veering to northwest lane. Seas 3 to 5 feet. Wave detail, northwest 5 feet at 9 seconds, and south 2 feet at 14 seconds. For tonight, northwest wind 5 to 10 knots, seas 5 to 7 feet, wave detail.

Northwest 5 feet at 8 seconds and south 2 feet at 14 seconds. For Tuesday, west wind 5 to 10 knots, becoming northwest 10 to 15 knots in the afternoon. Seas 4 to 6 feet. Wave detail, northwest 5 feet at 8 seconds and southwest 2 feet at 13 seconds. The coastal waters forecast from Pigeon Point to Point Pinos out to 10 nautical miles. For today, northwest wind around 5 knots, rising to 5 to 10 knots late. Seas 4 to 5 feet. Wave detail, northwest 4 feet at 9 seconds and south 2 feet at 14 seconds. For tonight, northwest wind 5 to 10 knots. Seas 4 to 5 feet. Wave detail, northwest 4 feet at 8 seconds and south 2 feet at 14 seconds. For Tuesday, northwest wind around 5 knots, rising to 10 to 15 knots in the afternoon. Seas 4 to 5 feet. Wave detail, northwest 4 feet at 8 seconds and south 2 feet at 13 seconds. Semi-sunset and tidal information for the San Francisco Bay Area for Monday, July 13th. The sunrise today, 5:58 a.m. The sunset tonight, 8:32 p.m. Tidal data at the Golden Gate for today. Low tide, 5:18 a.m. at minus 152 feet. High tide, 12:41 p.m. at 4.86 feet. Low tide, 4:49 p.m. at 3. 6 feet. High tide, 11:01 p.m. at 7.20 feet. Here are the buoy observations for 4 a.m. Pacific Daylight Time. An offshore buoy 6 wind thrust at 6 knots, pressure 1,018.5 millibars. An offshore buoy 59 wind northwest at 10 knots, water temperature 64, pressure 1,020.3 millibars. And buoy 14 near Point Arena winds north at 14 knots, water temperature 55, pressure 1,014.1 millibars. And buoy 13 near Bodega Bay winds northwest at 6 knots, pressure 1,012.2 millibars. At Point Reyes Wave Rider, buoy water temperature 55, sea 7 feet, every 8 seconds. At San Francisco Bar Buoy, water temperature 58, seas 5 feet, every 14 seconds. At San Francisco Bay, winds calm, water temperature 55, pressure 1,012.5 millibars. At Half Moon Bay, buoy winds northwest 8 knots, water temperature 59, pressure 1,013.0 millibars, seas 4 feet, every 8 seconds. At Monterey, buoy winds northwest at 10 knots, water temperature 59, pressure 1,012.7 millibars. At Point Sur, wave rider, buoy water temperature 55, seas 5 feet, every 8 seconds. At Cape San Martin, buoy winds north at 6 knots, water temperature 61, pressure 1,013.3 millibars. Synopsis for the Central California coast and bays, including the Monterey Bay, Greater Farallones, and Cordell Bank National Marine Sanctuaries. Moderate to fresh north-northwest winds across the northern outer waters continue with hazardous conditions, along with moderate northwest swell. Northerly winds over the coastal and outer waters become fresh to strong mid to late week, with near gale force gusts. Expect building seas in response to the increasing winds and long period southerly swell late week into next weekend. The marine forecast for San Pablo Bay, Susum Bay, the West Delta, and the San Francisco Bay north of the Bay Bridge. For today, southwest wind 5 to 10 knots. For tonight, southwest wind 5 to 10 knots. For Tuesday, southwest wind 5 to 10 knots, rising to 10 to 15 knots in the afternoon. The marine forecast for Monterey Bay. For today, west wind around 5 knots, rising to 5 to 10 knots late. Seas around 3 feet. Wave detail, west 3 feet at 9 seconds. For tonight, west wind around 5 knots. Seas around 3 feet.

waters forecast from Point Arena to Point Reyes out to 10 nautical miles. Small craft advisory in effect from Tuesday afternoon through Wednesday afternoon. Today, northwest wind 5 to 10 knots, rising to 10 to 15 knots late this morning and afternoon. Seas 5 to 6 feet wave detail, northwest 6 feet at 9 seconds and south 2 feet at 14 seconds. Tonight, northwest wind 15 to 20 knots, easing to 10 to 15 knots after midnight. Seas 5 to 7 feet wave detail, northwest 7 feet at 7 seconds and south 2 feet at 14 seconds. Tuesday, northwest wind 10 to 15 knots, rising to 15 to 20 knots in the afternoon. Seas 5 to 6 feet wave detail, northwest 6 feet at 8 seconds and south 2 feet at 13 seconds. The coastal waters forecast from Point Arena to Point Reyes 10 to 16 nautical miles offshore. Small craft advisory in effect through Wednesday afternoon. Today, northwest wind 15 to 20 knots, 7 to 8 feet wave detail. Northwest 8 feet at 8 seconds and south 2 feet at 14 seconds. Tonight, northwest wind around 20 knots, 7 to 8 feet wave detail. Northwest 7 feet at 7 seconds and south 2 feet at 14 seconds. Tuesday, northwest wind 15 to 20 knots, 6 to 7 feet wave detail. Northwest 7 feet at 8 seconds and south 2 feet at 13 seconds. San Francisco VAR forecast. In the deep water channel, mixed seas of 3 to 5 feet at 15 seconds. Across the bar, swell can be more than twice as high across the bar than surrounding waters. Waves are also more prone to break, particularly during strong ebb currents. Maximum ebb current of 3.9 knots at 3:15 a.m. Monday and 1.4 knots at 4:28 p.m. Monday. The coastal waters forecast from Point Pinos to Point Piedras blunts out to 10 nautical miles. Today, northwest wind around 5 knots, 4 to 5 feet wave detail. Northwest 4 feet at 9 seconds and south 2 feet at 14 seconds. Tonight, northwest wind 5 to 10 knots, 4 to 5 feet wave detail. Northwest 4 feet at 9 seconds and south 2 feet at 14 seconds. Tuesday, northwest wind around 5 knots, rising to 10 to 15 knots in the afternoon. Seas 4 to 5 feet wave detail, northwest 4 feet at 8 seconds and south 2 feet at 13 seconds. The coastal waters forecast from Pigeon Point to Point Pinos 10 to 16 nautical miles offshore. Today, northwest wind 5 to 10 knots, rising to 10 to 15 knots late. Seas 6 to 7 feet wave detail, northwest 6 feet at 9 seconds and south 2 feet at 14 seconds. Tonight, northwest wind 10 to 15 knots, seas 5 to 7 feet wave detail, northwest 6 feet at 8 seconds and south 2 feet at 14 seconds. Tuesday, northwest wind 10 to 15 knots, seas 5 to 6 feet wave detail, northwest 6 feet at 8 seconds and south 2 feet at 13 seconds. The offshore waters forecast for the following marine location: Point Arena to Pigeon Point between 60 nautical miles and 150 nautical miles offshore. Issued at 2:40 a.m. Pacific Daylight Time. Today, north winds 15 to 20 knots. Seas 6 to 8 feet. Tonight, north winds 15 to 20 knots. Seas 5 to 7 feet. Tuesday, north to northwest winds 15 to 20 knots. Seas 5 to 7 feet. Tuesday night, north winds 15 to 20 knots. Seas 5 to 7 feet. Wednesday, north to northwest winds 15 to 20 knots. Seas 6 to 7 feet. Wednesday night, north to northwest winds 15 to 25 knots. Seas 6 to 9 feet. Thursday, north to northwest winds 20 to 25 knots. Seas 6 to 9 feet. Thursday night, north to northwest winds 20 to 25 knots. Seas 7 to 9 feet. Friday, northwest winds 15 to 20 knots. Seas 7 to 9 feet. Friday night, northwest winds 10 to 15 knots. Seas 6 to 8 feet. The offshore waters forecast for the following marine location: Pigeon Point to Point Piedras blunts between 60 nautical miles and 150 nautical miles.

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Eastern at 2:40 a.m. Pacific Daylight Time. Today, north winds 10 to 20 knots. Sea 6 to 7 feet. Tonight, north winds 10 to 20 knots. Seas 5 to 7 feet. Tuesday, north to northwest winds 10 to 20 knots. Seas 5 to 7 feet. Tuesday night, north to northwest winds 15 to 20 knots. Seas 6 to 7 feet. Wednesday, northwest winds 15 to 20 knots. Seas 6 to 7 feet. Wednesday night, northwest winds 20 to 25 knots. Seas 7 to 9 feet. Thursday, northwest winds 20 to 25 knots. Seas 7 to 9 feet. Thursday night, northwest winds 20 to 25 knots. Seas 8 to 9 feet. Friday, northwest winds 15 to 20 knots. Seas 7 to 9 feet. Friday night, northwest winds 10 to 15 knots. Seas 6 to 8 feet. The following is an important weather message from the National Weather Service. Issued at 09:03 p.m. Pacific Daylight Time. Coastal flood advisory remains in effect until 4 a.m. Pacific Daylight Time Thursday. 1. Up to 1.8 feet of inundation above ground level is possible in low-lying areas near shorelines and tidal waterways. Where? Bayshore locations along the San Francisco and San Pablo Bays. When? Until 4 a.m. Pacific Daylight Time Thursday. Impacts. Flooding of locks, parks, and roads with only isolated road closures expected. Additional details at the San Francisco tidal gauge. High tide is expected to be 1.7 feet above normal 7.5 feet mean lower low water at 10:06 p.m. 7/12, 1.8 feet above normal 7.6 feet mean lower low water at 11:01 p.m. 7/13, 1.6 feet above normal 7.4 feet mean lower low water at 11:55 p.m. 7/14, 1.3 feet above normal 7.1 foot mean lower low water at 12:48 a.m. 7/16. These predictions include both astronomical tides of roughly 3 to 6 inches of additional water, mainly from a combination of thermal expansion and accumulated sea level rise since the tidal datum was established 1983-2001. High tide varies up 90 minutes earlier or later along the Pacific coast and through the San Francisco Bay, respectively. If travel is required, allow extra time as some roads may be closed. Do not drive around barricades or through water of unknown depth. Take the necessary actions to protect flood-prone property. The following is an important weather message from the National Weather Service. Issued at 09:03 p.m. Pacific Daylight Time. Coastal flood advisory remains in effect until 4 a.m. Pacific Daylight Time Wednesday. What? Up to 1.8 feet of inundation above ground level is possible in low-lying areas near shorelines and tidal waterways. Where? Pacific Coast, including Monterey Bay. When? Until 4 a.m. Pacific Daylight Time Wednesday. Impacts. Flooding of locks, parks, and roads with only isolated road closures expected. Additional details at the San Francisco tidal gauge. High tide is expected to be 1.7 feet above normal 7.5 feet mean lower low water at 10:06 p.m. 7/12, 1.8 feet above normal 7.6 feet mean lower low water at 11:01 p.m. 7/13, 1.6 feet above normal 7.4 feet mean lower low water at 11:55 p.m. 7/14. These predictions include both astronomical tides of roughly 3-6 inches of additional water, mainly from a combination of thermal expansion and accumulated sea level rise since the tidal datum was established 1983-2001. High tide varies up 90 minutes earlier or later along the Pacific coast and through the San Francisco Bay, respectively. If travel is required, allow extra time as some roads may be closed. Do not drive around barricades or through water of unknown depth. Take the necessary actions to protect flood-prone property. The coastal waters forecast from Point Reyes to Pigeon Point out to

and nautical miles. For today, west wind around 5 knots, veering to northwesterly. Seas 3 to 5 feet. Wave detail, northwest 5 feet at 9 seconds and south 2 feet at 14 seconds. For tonight, northwest wind 5 to 10 knots. Seas 5 to 7 feet. Wave detail, northwest 5 feet at 8 seconds and south 2 feet at 14 seconds. For Tuesday, west wind 5 to 10 knots, becoming northwest 10 to 15 knots in the afternoon. Seas 4 to 6 feet. Wave detail, northwest 5 feet at 8 seconds and southwest 2 feet at 13 seconds. The coastal waters forecast from Pigeon Point to Point Pinos out to 10 nautical miles. For today, northwest wind around 5 knots, rising to 5 to 10 knots late. Seas 4 to 5 feet. Wave detail, northwest 4 feet at 9 seconds and south 2 feet at 14 seconds. For tonight, northwest wind 5 to 10 knots. Seas 4 to 5 feet. Wave detail, northwest 4 feet at 8 seconds and south 2 feet at 14 seconds. For Tuesday, northwest wind around 5 knots, rising to 10 to 15 knots in the afternoon. Seas 4 to 5 feet. Wave detail, northwest 4 feet at 8 seconds and south 2 feet at 13 seconds. Semi-sunset and tidal information for the San Francisco Bay Area for Monday, July 13th. The sunrise today, 5:58 a.m. The sunset tonight, 8:32 p.m. Tidal data at the Golden Gate for today. Low tide, 5:18 a.m. at -152 feet high tide, 12:41 p.m. at 4.86 feet low tide, 4:49 p.m. at 3.6 feet high tide, 11:01 p.m. at 7.20 feet. Here are the buoy observations for 4 a.m. Pacific Daylight Time. An offshore buoy 6 winds west at 6 knots, pressure 1,018.5 millibars. An offshore buoy 59 winds northwest at 10 knots, water temperature 64, pressure 1,020.3 millibars. At Point Arena buoy, winds north 14 knots, water temperature 55, pressure 1,014.1 millibars, seas 5 feet every 7 seconds. At buoy 13 near Bodega Bay, winds northwest at 6 knots, pressure 1,012.3 millibars, swell 5 feet every 8 seconds. At Point Reyes Wave Rider buoy, water temperature 55, seas 7 feet every 7 seconds. At San Francisco Bar buoy, water temperature 58, seas 5 feet every 14 seconds. At San Francisco buoy, wind southwest at 2 knots, water temperature 55, swell 5 feet every 8 seconds. At Half Moon Bay buoy, winds northwest 8 knots, water temperature 59, pressure 1,013.0 millibars, seas 4 feet every 8 seconds. At Monterey Bay buoy, winds northwest 10 knots, water temperature 59, pressure 1,012.8 millibars, seas 5 feet every 14 seconds. At Point Sur, Wave Rider buoy, water temperature 55, seas 5 feet every 8 seconds. At Cape San Martin buoy, winds northwest 6 knots, water temperature 61, pressure 1,013.3 millibars. Seas 5 feet every 8 seconds. Synopsis for the Central California coast and bays, including the Monterey Bay, Greater Cerrillos, and Cordell Bank National Marine Sanctuaries. Moderate to fresh north-northwest winds across the northern outer waters continue with hazardous conditions, along with moderate northwest swell. Northerly winds over the coastal and outer waters become fresh to strong mid to late week, with near gale force gusts. Expect building seas in response to the increasing winds and long period southerly swell late week into next weekend. The marine forecast for San Pablo Bay, Susan Bay, the West Delta, and the San Francisco Bay north of the Bay Bridge. For today, southwest wind 5 to 10 knots. For tonight, southwest wind 5 to 10 knots. For Tuesday, southwest wind 5 to 10 knots, rising to 10 to 15 knots in the afternoon.

the marine forecast for Monterey Bay. For today, west wind around 5 knots, rising to 5 to 10 knots late. Seas around 3 feet. Wave detail, west 3 feet at 9 seconds. For tonight, west wind around 5 knots. Seas around 3 feet. Wave detail, west 3 feet at 8 seconds. For Tuesday, west wind around 5 knots, rising to 5 to 10 knots in the afternoon. Seas 3 to 4 feet. Wave detail, west 3 feet at 8 seconds. The coastal waters forecast from Point Arena to Point Reyes out to 10 nautical miles. Small craft advisory in effect from Tuesday afternoon through Wednesday afternoon. Today, northwest wind 5 to 10 knots, rising to 10 to 15 knots late this morning and afternoon. Seas 5 to 6 feet, wave detail, northwest 6 feet at 9 seconds and south 2 feet at 14 seconds. Tonight, northwest wind 15 to 20 knots, easing to 10 to 15 knots after midnight. Seas 5 to 7 feet, wave detail, northwest 7 feet at 7 seconds and south 2 feet at 14 seconds. Tuesday, northwest wind 10 to 15 knots, rising to 15 to 20 knots in the afternoon. Seas 5 to 6 feet, wave detail, northwest 6 feet at 8 seconds and south 2 feet at 13 seconds. The coastal waters forecast from Point Arena to Point Reyes 10 to 16 nautical miles offshore. Small craft advisory in effect through Wednesday afternoon. Today, northwest wind 15 to 20 knots, 7 to 8 feet, wave detail, northwest 8 feet at 8 seconds and south 2 feet at 14 seconds. Tonight, northwest wind around 20 knots, 7 to 8 feet, wave detail, northwest 7 feet at 7 seconds and south 2 feet at 14 seconds. Tuesday, northwest wind 15 to 20 knots, 6 to 7 feet, wave detail, northwest 7 feet at 8 seconds and south 2 feet at 13 seconds. San Francisco Bar forecast. In the deep water channel, mixed speeds of 3 to 5 feet at 15 seconds. Across the bar, swell can be more than twice as high across the bar than surrounding waters. Waves are also more prone to break, particularly during strong ebb currents. Maximum ebb current of 3.9 knots at 3:15 p.m. Monday and 1.4 knots at 4:28 p.m. Monday. The coastal waters forecast from Point Pinos to Point Piedras Blancas out to 10 nautical miles. Today, northwest wind around 5 knots, seas 4 to 5 feet, wave detail, northwest 4 feet at 9 seconds and south 2 feet at 14 seconds. Tonight, northwest wind 5 to 10 knots, seas 4 to 5 feet, wave detail, northwest 4 feet at 9 seconds and south 2 feet at 14 seconds. Tuesday, northwest wind around 5 knots, rising to 10 to 15 knots in the afternoon. Seas 4 to 5 feet, wave detail, northwest 4 feet at 8 seconds and south 2 feet at 13 seconds. The coastal waters forecast from Pigeon Point to Point Pinos 10 to 16 nautical miles offshore. Today, northwest wind 5 to 10 knots, rising to 10 to 15 knots late. Seas 6 to 7 feet, wave detail, northwest 6 feet at 9 seconds and south 2 feet at 14 seconds. Tonight, northwest wind 10 to 15 knots, seas 5 to 7 feet, wave detail, northwest 6 feet at 8 seconds and south 2 feet at 14 seconds. Tuesday, northwest wind 10 to 15 knots, seas 5 to 6 feet, wave detail, northwest 6 feet at 8 seconds and south 2 feet at 13 seconds. 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This broadcast originates from the National Weather Service Office located in Monterey, California, and serves the coastal marine waters, including San Francisco and Monterey Bay. The offshore waters forecast for the following marine location: Point Arena to Pigeon Point between 60 nautical miles and 150 nautical miles offshore. Issued at 2:40 a.m. Pacific Daylight Time. Today, north winds 15 to 20 knots.

my time. Today, north winds 10 to 20 knots. Sea 6 to 7 feet. Tonight, north winds 10 to 20 knots. Seas 5 to 7 feet. Tuesday, north to northwest winds 10 to 20 knots. Seas 5 to 7 feet. Tuesday night, north to northwest winds 15 to 20 knots. Seas 6 to 7 feet. Wednesday, northwest winds 15 to 20 knots. Seas 6 to 7 feet. Wednesday night, northwest winds 20 to 25 knots. Seas 7 to 9 feet. Thursday, northwest winds 20 to 25 knots. Seas 7 to 9 feet. Thursday night, northwest winds 20 to 25 knots. Seas 8 to 9 feet. Friday, northwest winds 15 to 20 knots. Seas 7 to 9 feet. Friday night, northwest winds 10 to 15 knots. Seas 6 to 8 feet. The following is an important weather message from the National Weather Service. Issued at 09:03 p.m. Pacific Daylight Time. Coastal flood advisory remains in effect until 4 a.m. Pacific Daylight Time Thursday. What? Up to 1.8 feet of inundation above ground level is possible in low-lying areas near shorelines and tidal waterways. Where? Bayshore locations along the San Francisco and San Pablo Bays. When? Until 4 a.m. Pacific Daylight Time Thursday. Impacts, flooding of lots, parks, and roads with only isolated road closures expected. Additional details at the San Francisco tidal gauge. High tide is expected to be 1.7 feet above normal, 7.5 feet mean lower low water at 10:06 p.m. 7/12, 1.8 feet above normal, 7.6 feet mean lower low water at 11:01 p.m. 7/13, 1.6 feet above normal, 7.4 feet mean lower low water at 11:55 p.m. 7/14, 1.3 feet above normal, 7.1 foot mean lower low water at 12:48 a.m. 7/16. These predictions include both astronomical tides of roughly 3 to 6 inches additional water, mainly from a combination of thermal expansion and accumulated sea level rise since the tidal datum was established 1983-2001. High tide varies up 90 minutes earlier or later along the Pacific coast and through San Francisco Bay, respectively. If travel is required, allow extra time as some roads may be closed. Do not drive around barricades or through water of unknown depth. Take the necessary actions to protect flood-prone property. The following is an important weather message from the National Weather Service. Issued at 09:03 p.m. Pacific Daylight Time. Coastal flood advisory remains in effect until 4 a.m. Pacific Daylight Time Wednesday. What? Up to 1.8 feet of inundation above ground level is possible in low-lying areas near shoreline and tidal waterways. Where? Pacific Coast, including Monterey Bay. When? Until 4 a.m. Pacific Daylight Time Wednesday. Impacts, flooding of lots, parks, and roads with only isolated road closures expected. Additional details at the San Francisco tidal gauge. High tide is expected to be 1.7 feet above normal, 7.5 feet mean lower low water at 10:06 p.m. 7/12, 1.8 feet above normal, 7.6 feet mean lower low water at 11:01 p.m. 7/13, 1.6 feet above normal, 7.4 feet mean lower low water at 11:55 p.m. 7/14. These predictions include both astronomical tides of roughly 3-6 inches of additional water, mainly from a combination of thermal expansion and accumulated sea level rise since the tidal datum was established 1983-2001. High tide varies up 90 minutes earlier or later along the Pacific coast and through the San Francisco Bay, respectively. If travel is required, allow extra time as some roads may be closed. Do not drive around barricades or through water of unknown depth. Take the necessary actions to protect flood-prone property. The coastal waters forecast from Point Reyes to Pigeon Point out to 10 nautical miles. For today,

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Clearing general request lead. Seize 3 to 5 feet. Wave detail. Northwest 5 feet at 9 seconds and south 2 feet at 14 seconds. For tonight, northwest wind 5 to 10 knots. Seize 5 to 7 feet. Wave detail. Northwest 5 feet at 8 seconds and south 2 feet at 14 seconds. For Tuesday, west wind 5 to 10 knots, becoming northwest 10 to 15 knots in the afternoon. Seas 4 to 6 feet. Wave detail, northwest 5 feet at 8 seconds and southwest 2 feet at 13 seconds. The coastal waters forecast from Pigeon Point to Point Pinos out to 10 nautical miles. For today, northwest wind around 5 knots, rising to 5 to 10 knots late. Seas 4 to 5 feet. Wave detail, northwest 4 feet at 9 seconds and south 2 feet at 14 seconds. For tonight, northwest wind 5 to 10 knots. Seas 4 to 5 feet. Wave detail, northwest 4 feet at 8 seconds and south 2 feet at 14 seconds. For Tuesday, northwest wind around 5 knots, rising to 10 to 15 knots in the afternoon. Seas 4 to 5 feet. Wave detail, northwest 4 feet at 8 seconds and south 2 feet at 13 seconds. Sunrise, sunset, and tidal information for the San Francisco Bay Area for Monday, July 13th. The sunrise today, 5:58 a.m. The sunset tonight, 8:32 p.m. Tidal Tina at the Golden Gate for today. Low tide, 5:18 a.m. at minus 152 feet high tide. 12:41 p.m. at 4.86 feet low tide. 4:49 p.m. at 3. 6 feet high tide. 11:01 p.m. at 7.20 feet. 49 p.m. at 3. 6 feet high tide. 11:01 p.m. at 7.20 feet. Here are the buoy observations at 4 a.m. Pacific Daylight Time. An offshore buoy 6 winds west at 6 knots, pressure 1,018.5 millibars. An offshore buoy 59 winds northwest at 10 knots, water temperature 64, pressure 1,020.3 millibars. At Point Arena buoy, winds north 14 knots, water temperature 55, pressure 1,014.1 millibars, seas 5 feet every 7 seconds. At buoy 13 near Bodega Bay, winds northwest at 6 knots, pressure 1,012.3 millibars, swell 5 feet every 8 seconds. At Point Reyes Wave Rider buoy, water temperature 55, seas 7 feet every 7 seconds. At San Francisco Bar buoy, water temperature 58, seas 5 feet every 14 seconds. At San Francisco buoy, wind southwest at 2 knots, water temperature 55, swell 5 feet every 8 seconds. At Half Moon Bay buoy, wind northwest 8 knots, water temperature 59, pressure 1,013.0 millibars, seas 4 feet every 8 seconds. At Monterey Bay buoy, wind northwest 10 knots, water temperature 59, pressure 1,012.8 millibars, seas 5 feet every 14 seconds. At Point Sur, wave rider buoy, water temperature 55, seas 5 feet every 8 seconds. At Cape San Martin buoy, wind northwest 6 knots, water temperature 61, pressure 1,013.3 millibars. Seas 5 feet every 8 seconds. Synopsis for the Central California coast and bays, including the Monterey Bay, Greater Farallones, and Cordell Bank National Marine Sanctuaries. Moderate to fresh north-northwest winds across the northern outer waters continue with hazardous conditions, along with moderate northwest swell. Northerly winds over the coastal and outer waters become fresh to strong mid to late week, with near gale force gusts. Expect building seas in response to the increasing winds and long period southerly swell late week into next weekend. The marine forecast for San Pablo Bay, Susan Bay, the West Delta, and the San Francisco Bay north of the Bay Bridge. For today, southwest wind 5 to 10 knots. For tonight, southwest wind 5 to 10 knots. For Tuesday, southwest wind 5 to 10 knots.

rising to 10 to 15 knots in the afternoon. The marine forecast for Monterey Bay for today, west wind around 5 knots, rising to 5 to 10 knots late. Seas around 3 feet. Wave detail, west 3 feet at 9 seconds. For tonight, west wind around 5 knots. Seas around 3 feet. Wave detail, west 3 feet at 8 seconds. For Tuesday, west wind around 5 knots, rising to 5 to 10 knots in the afternoon. Seas 3 to 4 feet. Wave detail, west 3 feet at 8 seconds. The coastal waters forecast from Point Arena to Point Reyes out to 10 nautical miles. Small craft advisory in effect from Tuesday afternoon through Wednesday afternoon. Today northwest wind 5 to 10 knots, rising to 10 to 15 knots late this morning and afternoon. Seas 5 to 6 feet, wave detail, northwest 6 feet at 9 seconds and south 2 feet at 14 seconds. Tonight northwest wind 15 to 20 knots, easing to 10 to 15 knots after midnight. Seas 5 to 7 feet, wave detail, northwest 7 feet at 7 seconds and south 2 feet at 14 seconds. Tuesday northwest wind 10 to 15 knots, rising to 15 to 20 knots in the afternoon. Seas 5 to 6 feet, wave detail, northwest 6 feet at 8 seconds and south 2 feet at 13 seconds. The coastal waters forecast from Point Arena to Point Reyes 10 to 16 nautical miles offshore. Small craft advisory in effect through Wednesday afternoon. Today northwest wind 15 to 20 knots, seas 7 to 8 feet, wave detail, northwest 8 feet at 8 seconds and south 2 feet at 14 seconds. Tonight northwest wind around 20 knots, seas 7 to 8 feet, wave detail, northwest 7 feet at 7 seconds and south 2 feet at 14 seconds. Tuesday northwest wind 15 to 20 knots, seas 6 to 7 feet, wave detail, northwest 7 feet at 8 seconds and south 2 feet at 13 seconds. San Francisco Bar forecast. In the deep water channel, mixed seas of 3 to 5 feet at 15 seconds. Across the bar, swell can be more than twice as high across the bar than surrounding waters. Waves are also more prone to break, particularly during strong ebb currents. Maximum ebb current of 3.9 knots at 3:15 a.m. Monday and 1.4 knots at 4:28 p.m. Monday. The coastal waters forecast from Point Pinos to Point Piedras Blancas out to 10 nautical miles. Today, northwest wind around 5 knots, seas 4 to 5 feet, wave detail, northwest 4 feet at 9 seconds, and south 2 feet at 14 seconds. Tonight, northwest wind 5 to 10 knots, seas 4 to 5 feet, wave detail, northwest 4 feet at 9 seconds, and south 2 feet at 14 seconds. Tuesday, northwest wind around 5 knots, rising to 10 to 15 knots in the afternoon. Seas 4 to 5 feet, wave detail, northwest 4 feet at 8 seconds and south 2 feet at 13 seconds. The coastal waters forecast from Pigeon Point to Point Pinos 10 to 16 nautical miles offshore. Today northwest wind 5 to 10 knots, rising to 10 to 15 knots late. Seas 6 to 7 feet, wave detail, northwest 6 feet at 9 seconds and south 2 feet at 14 seconds. Tonight, northwest wind 10 to 15 knots, seas 5 to 7 feet, wave detail, northwest 6 feet at 8 seconds and south 2 feet at 14 seconds. Tuesday, northwest wind 10 to 15 knots, seas 5 to 6 feet, wave detail, northwest 6 feet at 8 seconds and south 2 feet at 13 seconds. The offshore waters forecast for the following marine location: Point Arena to Pigeon Point between 60 nautical miles and 150 nautical miles offshore. Issued at 2:40 a.m. Pacific Daylight Time. Today, north winds 15 to 20 knots. Seas 6 to 8 feet. Tonight, north winds 15 to 20 knots. Seas 5 to 7 feet. Tuesday, north to northwest winds 15 to 20 knots. Seas 5 to 7 feet. Tuesday night, north winds 15 to 20 knots. Seas 5 to 7 feet. Wednesday, north to northwest winds 15 to 20 knots. Seas 6 to 7 feet. Wednesday night, north to northwest winds 15 to 20 knots.

25 knots. Seas 6 to 9 feet. Thursday, north to northwest winds 20 to 25 knots. Seas 6 to 9 feet. Thursday night, north to northwest winds 20 to 25 knots. Seas 7 to 9 feet. Friday, northwest winds 15 to 20 knots. Seas 7 to 9 feet. Friday night, northwest winds 10 to 15 knots. Seas 6 to 8 feet. The offshore waters forecast for the following marine location: Pigeon Point to Point Piedras Blancas, between 60 nautical miles and 150 nautical miles offshore. Featured at 2:40 p.m. Pacific Daylight Time. Today, north winds 10 to 20 knots. Seas 6 to 7 feet. Tonight, north winds 10 to 20 knots. Seas 5 to 7 feet. Tuesday, north to northwest winds 10 to 20 knots. Seas 5 to 7 feet. Tuesday night, north to northwest winds 15 to 20 knots. Seas 6 to 7 feet. Wednesday, northwest winds 15 to 20 knots. Seas 6 to 7 feet. Wednesday night, northwest winds 20 to 25 knots. Seas 7 to 9 feet. Thursday, northwest winds 20 to 25 knots. Seas 7 to 9 feet. Thursday night, northwest winds 20 to 25 knots. Seas 8 to 9 feet. Friday, northwest winds 15 to 20 knots. Seas 7 to 9 feet. Friday night, northwest winds 10 to 15 knots. Seas 6 to 8 feet. The following is an important weather message from the National Weather Service. Issued at 09:03 p.m. Pacific Daylight Time. Coastal flood advisory remains in effect until 4 a.m. Pacific Daylight Time Thursday. What? Up to 1.8 feet of inundation above ground level is possible in low-lying areas near shorelines and tidal waterways. Where? Bayshore locations along the San Francisco and San Pablo Bays. When? Until 4 a.m. Pacific Daylight Time Thursday. Impacts. Flooding of lawns, parks, and roads with only isolated road closures expected. Additional details at the San Francisco tidal gauge. High tide is expected to be 1.7 feet above normal, 7.5 feet mean lower low water at 10:06 p.m. 7/12, 1.8 feet above normal, 7.6 feet mean lower low water at 11:01 p.m. 7/13, 1.6 feet above normal, 7.4 feet mean lower low water at 11:55 p.m. 7/14, 1.3 feet above normal, 7.1 foot mean lower low water at 12:48 a.m. 7/16. These predictions include both astronomical tides and roughly 3 to 6 inches of additional water, mainly from a combination of thermal expansion and accumulated sea level rise since the tidal datum was established 1983-2001. High tide varies up to 90 minutes earlier or later along the Pacific coast and through the San Francisco Bay, respectively. If travel is required, allow extra time as some roads may be closed. Do not drive around barricades or through water of unknown depth. Take the necessary actions to protect flood-prone property. The following is an important weather message from the National Weather Service. Issued at 09:03 p.m. Pacific Daylight Time. Coastal flood advisory remains in effect until 4 a.m. Pacific Daylight Time Wednesday. What? Up to 1.8 feet of inundation above ground level is possible in low-lying areas near shorelines and tidal waterways. Where? Pacific Coast, including Monterey Bay. When? Until 4 a.m. Pacific Daylight Time Wednesday. Impacts. Flooding of lawns, parks, and roads with only isolated road closures expected. Additional details at the San Francisco tidal gauge. High tide is expected to be 1.7 feet above normal, 7.5 feet mean lower low water at 10:06 p.m. 7/12, 1.8 feet above normal, 7.6 feet mean lower low water at 11:01 p.m. 7/13, 1.6 feet above normal, 7.4 feet mean lower low water at 11:55 p.m. 7/14,

predictions include both astronomical tides of roughly 3-6 inches of additional water, mainly from a combination of thermal expansion and accumulated sea level rise since the tidal datum was established 1983-2001. High tide varies up 90 minutes earlier or later along the Pacific coast and through the San Francisco Bay, respectively. If travel is required, allow extra time as some roads may be closed. Do not drive around barricades or through water of unknown depth. Take the necessary actions to protect flood zone property. The coastal waters forecast from Point Reyes to Pigeon Point out to 10 nautical miles. For today, west wind around 5 knots, veering to northwest late. Seas 3 to 5 feet. Wave detail, northwest 5 feet at 9 seconds, south 2 feet at 14 seconds. For tonight, northwest wind 5 to 10 knots. Seas 5 to 7 feet. Wave detail, northwest 5 feet at 8 seconds and south 2 feet at 14 seconds. For Tuesday, west wind 5 to 10 knots, becoming northwest 10 to 15 knots in the afternoon. Seas 4 to 6 feet. Wave detail, northwest 5 feet at 8 seconds and southwest 2 feet at 13 seconds. The coastal waters forecast from Pigeon Point to Point Pinos out to 10 nautical miles. For today, northwest wind around 5 knots, rising to 5 to 10 knots late. Seas 4 to 5 feet. Wave detail, northwest 4 feet at 9 seconds and south 2 feet at 14 seconds. For tonight, northwest wind 5 to 10 knots. Seas 4 to 5 feet. Wave detail, northwest 4 feet at 8 seconds and south 2 feet at 14 seconds. For Tuesday, northwest wind around 5 knots, rising to 10 to 15 knots in the afternoon. Seas 4 to 5 feet. Wave detail, northwest 4 feet at 8 seconds and south 2 feet at 13 seconds. Semi-sunset and tidal information for the San Francisco Bay area for Monday, July 13th. The semis today, 5:58 a.m. The sunset tonight, 8:32 p.m. Tidal data at the Golden Gate for today. Low tide, 5:18 a.m. at -152 feet. High tide, 12:41 p.m. at 4.86 feet. Low tide, 4:49 p.m. at 3. 6 feet high tide, 11:01 p.m. at 7.20 feet. Here are the buoy observations for 4 a.m. Pacific Daylight Time. An offshore buoy 6 winds west at 6 knots, pressure 1,018.5 millibars. An offshore buoy 59 winds northwest at 10 knots, water temperature 64, pressure 1,020.3 millibars. At Point Arena buoy, winds north 14 knots, water temperature 55, pressure 1,014.1 millibars, seas 5 feet every 7 seconds. At buoy 13 near Bodega Bay, winds northwest at 6 knots, pressure 1,012.3 millibars, swell 5 feet every 8 seconds. At Point Reyes Wave Rider buoy, water temperature 55, seas 7 feet every 7 seconds. At San Francisco Bar Buoy, water temperature 58, seas 5 feet every 14 seconds. At San Francisco Buoy, wind southwest at 2 knots, water temperature 55, swell 5 feet every 8 seconds. At Half Moon Bay Buoy, wind northwest 8 knots, water temperature 59, pressure 1,013.0 millibars, seas 4 feet every 8 seconds. At Monterey Bay Buoy, winds northwest 10 knots, water temperature 59, pressure 1,012.8 millibars, seas 5 feet every 14 seconds. At Point Sur, Wave Rider Buoy, water temperature 55, seas 5 feet every 8 seconds. At Cape San Martin Buoy, winds northwest 6 knots, water temperature 61, pressure 1,013.3 millibars. Seas 5 feet every 8 seconds. Synopsis for the Central California coast and bays, including the Monterey Bay, Greater Farallones, and Cordell Beck National Marine Sanctuaries. Moderate to fresh north-northwest winds across the northern outer waters continue with hazardous conditions.

along with moderate northwest 12. Northerly winds over the coastal and outer waters become fresh to strong into late week with near gale force gusts. Expect building seas in response to the increasing winds and long period southerly swell late week into next weekend. The marine forecast for San Pablo Bay, Susan Bay, the West Delta, and the San Francisco Bay north of the Bay Bridge. For today, southwest wind 5 to 10 knots. For tonight, southwest wind 5 to 10 knots. For Tuesday, southwest wind 5 to 10 knots, rising to 10 to 15 knots in the afternoon. The marine forecast for Monterey Bay. For today, west wind around 5 knots, rising to 5 to 10 knots late. Seas around 3 feet. Wave detail, west 3 feet at 9 seconds. For tonight, west wind around 5 knots. Seas around 3 feet. Wave detail, west 3 feet at 8 seconds. For Tuesday, west wind around 5 knots, rising to 5 to 10 knots in the afternoon. Seas 3 to 4 feet. Wave detail, west 3 feet at 8 seconds. The coastal waters forecast from Point Arena to Point Reyes out to 10 nautical miles. Small craft advisory in effect from Tuesday afternoon through Wednesday afternoon. Today, northwest wind 5 to 10 knots, rising to 10 to 15 knots late this morning and afternoon. Seas 5 to 6 feet, wave detail, northwest 6 feet at 9 seconds and south 2 feet at 14 seconds. Tonight, northwest wind 15 to 20 knots, easing to 10 to 15 knots after midnight. Seas 5 to 7 feet, wave detail, northwest 7 feet at 7 seconds and south 2 feet at 14 seconds. Tuesday, northwest wind 10 to 15 knots, rising to 15 to 20 knots in the afternoon. Seas 5 to 6 feet, wave detail, northwest 6 feet at 8 seconds and south 2 feet at 13 seconds. The coastal waters forecast from Point Arena to Point Reyes 10 to 60 nautical miles offshore. Small craft advisory in effect through Wednesday afternoon. Today, northwest wind 15 to 20 knots, speed 7 to 8 feet, wave detail, northwest 8 feet at 8 seconds and south 2 feet at 14 seconds. Tonight, northwest wind around 20 knots, speed 7 to 8 feet, wave detail, northwest 7 feet at 7 seconds and south 2 feet at 14 seconds. Tuesday, northwest wind 15 to 20 knots, speed 6 to 7 feet, wave detail, northwest 7 feet at 8 seconds and south 2 feet at 13 seconds. San Francisco Bar forecast. In the deep water channel, mixed seas of 3 to 5 feet at 15 seconds. Across the bar, swell can be more than twice as high across the bar than surrounding waters. Waves are also more prone to break, particularly during strong currents. Maximum head current of 3.9 knots at 3:15 a.m. Monday and 1.4 knots at 4:28 p.m. Monday. 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This broadcast originates from the National Weather Service office located in Monterey, California, and serves the coastal marine waters, including San Francisco and Monterey Bay. The coastal waters forecast from Point Pinos to Point Quiberas blunts out to 10 nautical miles. Today, northwest wind around 5 knots, seas 4 to 5 feet, wave detail, northwest 4 feet at 9 seconds and south 2 feet at 14 seconds. Tonight, northwest wind 5 to 10 knots, seas 4 to 5 feet, wave detail, northwest 4 feet at 9 seconds and south 2 feet at 14 seconds. Tuesday, northwest wind around 5 knots, rising to 10 to 15 knots in the afternoon. Seas 4 to 5 feet, wave detail, northwest 4 feet at 8 seconds and south 2 feet at 13 seconds. The coastal waters forecast from Pigeon Point to Point Pinos 10 to 60 nautical miles offshore. Today, northwest wind 5 to 10 knots, rising to 10 to 15 knots late. Seas 6 to 7 feet, wave detail, northwest 6 feet at 9 seconds and south 2 feet at 14 seconds. Tonight, northwest wind 10 to 15 knots, seas 5 to 7 feet, wave detail, northwest 6 feet at 8 seconds and south 2 feet at 14 seconds. Tuesday, northwest wind 10 to 15 knots, seas
forecast. For the following marine location, Point Arena to Pigeon Point between 60 nautical miles and 150 nautical miles offshore. Eastern at 2:40 a.m. Pacific Daylight Time. Today, north winds 15 to 20 knots. Seas 6 to 8 feet. Tonight, north winds 15 to 20 knots. Seas 5 to 7 feet. Tuesday, north to northwest winds 15 to 20 knots. Seas 5 to 7 feet. Tuesday night, north winds 15 to 20 knots. Seas 5 to 7 feet. Wednesday, north to northwest winds 15 to 20 knots. Seas 6 to 7 feet. Wednesday night, north to northwest winds 15 to 25 knots. Seas 6 to 9 feet. Thursday, north to northwest winds 20 to 25 knots. Seas 6 to 9 feet. Thursday night, north to northwest winds 20 to 25 knots. Seas 7 to 9 feet. Friday, northwest winds 15 to 20 knots. Seas 7 to 9 feet. Friday night, northwest winds 10 to 15 knots. Seas 6 to 8 feet. The offshore waters forecast. For the following marine location, Pigeon Point to Point Pedras Blancos between 60 nautical miles and 150 nautical miles offshore. Eastern at 2:40 a.m. Pacific Daylight Time. Today, north winds 10 to 20 knots. Seas 6 to 7 feet. Tonight, north winds 10 to 20 knots. Seas 5 to 7 feet. Tuesday, north to northwest winds 10 to 20 knots. Seas 5 to 7 feet. Tuesday night, north to northwest winds 15 to 20 knots. Seas 6 to 7 feet. Wednesday, northwest winds 15 to 20 knots. Seas 6 to 7 feet. Wednesday night, northwest winds 20 to 25 knots. Seas 7 to 9 feet. Thursday, northwest winds 20 to 25 knots. Seas 7 to 9 feet. Thursday night, northwest winds 20 to 25 knots. Seas 8 to 9 feet. Friday, northwest winds 15 to 20 knots. Seas 7 to 9 feet. Friday night, northwest winds 10 to 15 knots. Seas 6 to 8 feet. The following is an important weather message from the National Weather Service. Issued at 09:03 p.m. Pacific Daylight Time. Coastal flood advisory remains in effect until 4 a.m. Pacific Daylight Time Thursday. What? Up to 1.8 feet of inundation above ground level is possible in low-lying areas near shorelines and tidal waterways. Where? Bayshore locations along the San Francisco and San Pablo Bays. When? Until 4 a.m. Pacific Daylight Time Thursday. Impacts. Flooding of lawns, parks, and roads with only isolated road closures expected. Additional details at the San Francisco tidal gauge. High tide is expected to be 1.7 feet above normal 7.5 feet mean lower low water at 10:06 p.m. 7/12, 1.8 feet above normal 7.6 feet mean lower low water at 11:01 p.m. 7/13, 1.6 feet above normal 7.4 feet mean lower low water at 11:55 p.m. 7/14, 1.3 feet above normal 7 /0.1 foot mean lower low water at 12:48 a.m. 7/16. These predictions include both astronomical tides of roughly 3 to 6 inches additional water, mainly from a combination of thermal expansion and accumulated sea level rise since the tidal datum was established 1983-2001. High tide varies up 90 minutes earlier or later along the Pacific coast and through the San Francisco Bay, respectively. If travel is required, allow extra time as some roads may be closed. Do not drive around barricades or through water of unknown depth. Take the necessary actions to protect flood-prone property. The following is an important weather message from the National Weather Service. Issued at 09:03 p.m. Pacific Daylight.

flood advisory remains in effect until 4 a.m. Pacific Daylight Time Wednesday. What? Up to 1.8 feet of inundation above ground level is possible in low-lying areas near shorelines and tidal waterways. Where? Pacific Coast, including Monterey Bay. When? Until 4 a.m. Pacific Daylight Time Wednesday. Impacts, flooding of lawns, parks, and roads with only isolated road closures expected. Additional details at the San Francisco tidal gauge. High tide is expected to be 1.7 feet above normal, 7.5 feet mean lower low water at 10:06 p.m. 7/12, 1.8 feet above normal, 7.6 feet mean lower low water at 11:01 p.m. 7/13, 1.6 feet above normal, 7.4 feet mean lower low water at 11:55 p.m. 7/14. These predictions include both astronomical tides and roughly 3-6 inches of additional water, mainly from a combination of thermal expansion and accumulated sea level rise since the tidal datum was established 1983-2001. High tide varies up 90 minutes earlier or later along the Pacific coast and through the San Francisco Bay, respectively. If travel is required, allow extra time as some roads may be closed. Do not drive around barricades or through water of unknown depths. Take the necessary actions to protect flood-prone property. The coastal waters forecast from Point Reyes to Pigeon Point out to 10 nautical miles. For today, west wind around 5 knots, veering to northwest late. Seas 3 to 5 feet. Wave detail, northwest 5 feet at 9 seconds and south 2 feet at 14 seconds. For tonight, northwest wind 5 to 10 knots, seas 5 to 7 feet. Wave detail, northwest 5 feet at 8 seconds and south 2 feet at 14 seconds. For Tuesday, west wind 5 to 10 knots, becoming northwest 10 to 15 knots in the afternoon. Seas 4 to 6 feet. Wave detail, northwest 5 feet at 8 seconds and southwest 2 feet at 13 seconds. The coastal waters forecast from Pigeon Point to Point Pinos out to 10 nautical miles. For today, northwest wind around 5 knots, rising to 5 to 10 knots late. Seas 4 to 5 feet. Wave detail, northwest 4 feet at 9 seconds and south 2 feet at 14 seconds. For tonight, northwest wind 5 to 10 knots. Seas 4 to 5 feet. Wave detail, northwest 4 feet at 8 seconds and south 2 feet at 14 seconds. For Tuesday, northwest wind around 5 knots, rising to 10 to 15 knots in the afternoon. Seas 4 to 5 feet. Wave detail, northwest 4 feet at 8 seconds and south 2 feet at 13 seconds. Sunrise, sunset, and tidal information for the San Francisco Bay area for Monday, July 13th. The sunrise today, 5:58 a.m. The sunset tonight, 8:32 p.m. Tidal data at the Golden Gate for today. Low tide, 5:18 a.m. at -1:52 feet. High tide, 12:41 p.m. at 4.86 feet. Low tide, 4:49 p.m. at 3. 6 feet high tide, 11:01 p.m. at 7.20 feet. Here are the buoy observations for 5 a.m. Pacific Daylight Time. An offshore buoy 6 winds west at 6 knots, pressure 1,018.5 millibars. An offshore buoy 59 winds northwest at 8 knots, water temperature 64, pressure 1,020.3 millibars. At buoy 14 near Point Arena, winds north at 14 knots, water temperature 54, pressure 1,014.2 millibars. At buoy 13 near Bodega Bay, winds north at 4 knots, pressure 1,012.7 millibars. At Point Reyes, wave rider, buoy water temperature 55, sea 7 feet, every 9 seconds. At San Francisco, Marbuoy water temperature 59, seas 4 feet, every 14 seconds. At San Francisco, buoy winds west at 4 knots, pressure 1,012.3 millibars, swell 4 feet, every 8 seconds. At Half Moon Bay, buoy winds west 8 knots, water temperature 50.

9. Pressure 1,012.9 millibars. Seas 5 feet every 8 seconds. At Monterey, Bay, winds northwest at 10 knots. Water temperature 59. Pressure 1,012.6 millibars. Head pointer. Wave rider buoy water temperature 55. Seas 6 feet every 8 seconds. At Cape San Martin buoy, winds northwest at 6 knots. Water temperature 61. Pressure 1,013.3 millibars. Synopsis for the central California coast and bays, including the Monterey Bay, Greater Farallones, and Cordell Bank National Marine Sanctuaries. Moderate to fresh north-northwest winds across the northern outer waters continue with hazardous conditions, along with moderate northwest swells. Northerly winds over the coastal and outer waters become fresh to strong mid to late week, with near gale force gusts. Expect building seas in response to the increasing winds and long period southerly swell late week into next weekend. The marine forecast for San Pablo Bay, Susan Bay, the West Delta, and the San Francisco Bay north of the Bay Bridge. For today, southwest wind 5 to 10 knots. For tonight, southwest wind 5 to 10 knots. For Tuesday, southwest wind 5 to 10 knots, rising to 10 to 15 knots in the afternoon. The marine forecast for Monterey Bay. For today, west wind around 5 knots, rising to 5 to 10 knots late. Seas around 3 feet. Wave detail, west 3 feet at 9 seconds. For tonight, west wind around 5 knots. Seas around 3 feet. Wave detail, west 3 feet at 8 seconds. For Tuesday, west wind around 5 knots, rising to 5 to 10 knots in the afternoon. Seas 3 to 4 feet. Wave detail, west 3 feet at 8 seconds. The coastal waters forecast from Point Arena to Point Reyes out to 10 nautical miles. Small craft advisory in effect from Tuesday afternoon through Wednesday afternoon. Today, northwest wind 5 to 10 knots, rising to 10 to 15 knots late this morning and afternoon. Seas 5 to 6 feet, wave detail, northwest 6 feet at 9 seconds and south 2 feet at 14 seconds. Tonight, northwest wind 15 to 20 knots, easing to 10 to 15 knots after midnight. Seas 5 to 7 feet, wave detail, northwest 7 feet at 7 seconds and south 2 feet at 14 seconds. Tuesday, northwest wind 10 to 15 knots, rising to 15 to 20 knots in the afternoon. Seas 5 to 6 feet, wave detail, northwest 6 feet at 8 seconds and south 2 feet at 13 seconds. The coastal waters forecast from Point Arena to Point Reyes 10 to 16 nautical miles offshore. Small craft advisory in effect through Wednesday afternoon. Today, northwest wind 15 to 20 knots, sea 7 to 8 feet, wave detail. Northwest 8 feet at 8 seconds and south 2 feet at 14 seconds. Tonight, northwest wind around 20 knots, sea 7 to 8 feet, wave detail. Northwest 7 feet at 7 seconds and south 2 feet at 14 seconds. Tuesday, northwest wind 15 to 20 knots, sea 6 to 7 feet, wave detail. Northwest 7 feet at 8 seconds and south 2 feet at 13 seconds. San Francisco Bar forecast. In the deep water channel, mixed seas of 3 to 5 feet at 15 seconds. Across the bar, swell can be more than twice as high across the bar than surrounding waters. Waves are also more prone to break, particularly during strong ebb currents. Maximum ebb current of 3.9 knots at 3:15 a.m. Monday and 1.4 knots at 4:28 p.m. Monday. The coastal waters forecast from Point Pinos to Point Piedras blunts out to 10 nautical miles. Today, northwest wind around 5 knots, seas 4 to 5 feet, wave detail. Northwest 4 feet at 9 seconds and south 2 feet at 14 seconds. Tonight, northwest wind 5 to 10 knots, seas 4 to 5 feet, wave detail. Northwest 4 feet at 9 seconds and south 2 feet at 14 seconds. Tuesday, northwest wind around 5 knots, rising to 10 to 15 knots in the afternoon. Seas 4 to 5 feet, wave detail, northwest 4 feet at 8 seconds and south 2 feet at 13 seconds. The coastal waters forecast from Pigeon Point to Point Pinos 10 to 60 nautical miles offshore.

today, northwest wind 5 to 10 knots, rising to 10 to 15 knots late. Sea 6 to 7 feet, wave detail, northwest 6 feet at 9 seconds, and south 2 feet at 14 seconds. Tonight, northwest wind 10 to 15 knots, sea is 5 to 7 feet, wave detail, northwest 6 feet at 8 seconds, and south 2 feet at 14 seconds. Tuesday, northwest wind 10 to 15 knots, sea is 5 to 6 feet, wave detail, northwest 6 feet at 8 seconds, and south 2 feet at 13 seconds. The offshore waters forecast for the following marine location: Point Arena to Pigeon Point between 60 nautical miles and 150 nautical miles offshore. Issued at 2:40 a.m. Pacific Daylight Time. Today, north winds 15 to 20 knots. Sea 6 to 8 feet. Tonight, north winds 15 to 20 knots. Sea 5 to 7 feet. Tuesday, north and northwest winds 15 to 20 knots. Seas 5 to 7 feet. Tuesday night, north winds 15 to 20 knots. Seas 5 to 7 feet. Wednesday, north and northwest winds 15 to 20 knots. Seas 6 to 7 feet. Wednesday night, north and northwest winds 15 to 25 knots. Seas 6 to 9 feet. Thursday, north to northwest winds 20 to 25 knots. Seas 6 to 9 feet. Thursday night, north to northwest winds 20 to 25 knots. Seas 7 to 9 feet. Friday, northwest winds 15 to 20 knots. Seas 7 to 9 feet. Friday night, northwest winds 10 to 15 knots. Seas 6 to 8 feet. The offshore waters forecast for the following marine location: Pigeon Point to Point Piedras Blancas between 60 nautical miles and 150 nautical miles offshore. Issued at 2:40 a.m. Pacific Daylight Time. Today, north winds 10 to 20 knots. Sea 6 to 7 feet. Tonight, north winds 10 to 20 knots. Sea 5 to 7 feet. Tuesday, north to northwest winds 10 to 20 knots. Seas 5 to 7 feet. Tuesday night, north to northwest winds 15 to 20 knots. Seas 6 to 7 feet. Wednesday, northwest winds 15 to 20 knots. Seas 6 to 7 feet. Wednesday night, northwest winds 20 to 25 knots. Seas 7 to 9 feet. Thursday, northwest winds 20 to 25 knots. Seas 7 to 9 feet. Thursday night, northwest winds 20 to 25 knots. Seas 8 to 9 feet. Friday, northwest winds 15 to 20 knots. Seas 7 to 9 feet. Friday night, northwest winds 10 to 15 knots. Seas 6 to 8 feet. The following is an important weather message from the National Weather Service. Issued at 09:03 p.m. Pacific Daylight Time. Coastal flood advisory remains in effect until 4 a.m. Pacific Daylight Time Thursday. West, up to 1.8 feet of inundation above ground level is possible in low-lying areas near shorelines and tidal waterways. Where, bayshore locations along the San Francisco and San Pablo Bays. When, until 4 a.m. Pacific Daylight Time Thursday. Impacts, flooding of lots, parks, and roads with only isolated road closures expected. Additional details at the San Francisco tidal gauge. High tide is expected to be 1.7 feet above normal, 7.5 feet mean lower low water at 10:06 p.m. 7/12, 1.8 feet above normal, 7.6 feet mean lower low water at 11:01 p.m. 7/13, 1.6 feet above normal, 7.4 feet mean lower low water at 11:55 p.m. 7/14, 1.3 feet above normal, 7.1 foot mean lower low water at 12:48 a.m. 7/16. These predictions include both astronomical tides of roughly 3 to 6 inches of additional water, mainly from a combination of thermal expansion and accumulated sea level rise since the tidal datum was established 1983-2001. High tide varies up to 90 minutes earlier or later along the Pacific coast.

and through the San Francisco Bay, respectively. If travel is required, allow extra time as some roads may be closed. Do not drive around barricades or through water of unknown depth. Take the necessary actions to protect flood-prone property. The following is an important weather message from the National Weather Service. Issued at 09:03 p.m. Pacific Daylight Time. Coastal flood advisory remains in effect until 4 a.m. Pacific Daylight Time Wednesday. What? Up to 1.8 feet of inundation above ground level is possible in low-lying areas near shorelines and tidal waterways. Where? Pacific Coast, including Monterey Bay. When? Until 4 a.m. Pacific Daylight Time Wednesday. Impacts. Flooding of lawns, parks, and roads with only isolated road closures expected. Additional details at the San Francisco tidal gauge. High tide is expected to be 1.7 feet above normal 7.5 feet mean lower low water at 10:06 p.m. 7/12. 1.8 feet above normal 7.6 feet mean lower low water at 11:01 p.m. 7/13. 1.6 feet above normal 7.4 feet mean lower low water at 11:55 p.m. 7/14. These predictions include both astronomical kinds of roughly 3-6 inches additional water, mainly from a combination of thermal expansion and accumulated sea level rise since the tidal datum was established 1983-2001. High tide varies up 90 minutes earlier or later along the Pacific coast and through the San Francisco Bay, respectively. If travel is required, allow extra time as some roads may be closed. Do not drive around barricades or through water of unknown depth. Take the necessary actions to protect flood-prone property. The coastal waters forecast from Point Reyes to Pigeon Point out to 10 nautical miles. For today, west wind around 5 knots, veering to northwest late. Seas 3 to 5 feet. Wave detail, northwest 5 feet at 9 seconds and south 2 feet at 14 seconds. For tonight, northwest wind 5 to 10 knots. Seas 5 to 7 feet. Wave detail, northwest 5 feet at 8 seconds and south 2 feet at 14 seconds. For Tuesday, west wind 5 to 10 knots, becoming northwest 10 to 15 knots in the afternoon. Seas 4 to 6 feet. Wave detail, northwest 5 feet at 8 seconds and southwest 2 feet at 13 seconds. The coastal waters forecast from Pigeon Point to Point Pinos out to 10 nautical miles. For today, northwest wind around 5 knots, rising to 5 to 10 knots late. Seas 4 to 5 feet. Wave detail, northwest 4 feet at 9 seconds and south 2 feet at 14 seconds. For tonight, northwest wind 5 to 10 knots. Seas 4 to 5 feet. Wave detail, northwest 4 feet at 8 seconds and south 2 feet at 14 seconds. For Tuesday, northwest wind around 5 knots, rising to 10 to 15 knots in the afternoon. Seas 4 to 5 feet. Wave detail, northwest 4 feet at 8 seconds and south 2 feet at 13 seconds. Semi-sunset and tidal information for the San Francisco Bay area for Monday, July 13th. The sunrise today, 5:58 a.m. The sunset tonight, 8:32 p.m. Tidal data at the Golden Gate for today. Low tide, 5:18 a.m. at -152 feet high tide, 12:41 p.m. at 4.86 feet low tide, 4:49 p.m. at 3.6 feet high tide, 11:01 p.m. at 7.20 feet. Here are the buoy observations for 5 a.m. Pacific Daylight Time. An offshore buoy 6 winds west at 10 knots, pressure 1,018.5 millibars. An offshore buoy 59 winds northwest at 8 knots, water temperature 64, pressure 1,020.3 millibars. At Point Arena buoy, winds north 12 knots, water temperature 54, pressure 1,014.1 millibars, seas 5 feet every 8 seconds. At buoy 13 near Bodega Bay, winds north at 4 knots, pressure 1,012.7 millibars.

Weed rider, buoy water temperature 55, sea 7 feet, every 8 seconds. At San Francisco, our buoy water temperature 59, sea 4 feet, every 14 seconds. At San Francisco, buoy winds west at 4 knots, pressure 1,012.3 millibars, swell 4 feet, every 8 seconds. At Half Moon Bay, buoy winds west 8 knots, water temperature 59, pressure 1,012.9 millibars, seas 5 feet, every 8 seconds. At Monterey Bay, buoy winds northwest 8 knots, water temperature 59, pressure 1,012.8 millibars, seas 5 feet, every 8 seconds. At Windsor, wave rider, buoy water temperature 55, seas 6 feet, every 8 seconds. At Cape San Martin, buoy winds northwest 6 knots, water temperature 61, pressure 1,013.4 millibars. Seas 5 feet, every 15 seconds. Synopsis for the Central California coast and bays, including the Monterey Bay, Greater Farallones, and Cordell Bank National Marine Sanctuaries. Moderate to fresh north-northwest winds across the northern outer waters continue with hazardous conditions, along with moderate northwest swell. Northerly winds over the coastal and outer waters become fresh to strong mid to late weak, with near gale force gusts. Expect building seas in response to the increasing winds and long period southerly swell late week into next weekend. The marine forecast for San Pablo Bay, Suisun Bay, the West Delta, and the San Francisco Bay north of the Bay Bridge. For today, southwest wind 5 to 10 knots. For tonight, southwest wind 5 to 10 knots. For Tuesday, southwest wind 5 to 10 knots, rising to 10 to 15 knots in the afternoon. The marine forecast for Monterey Bay. For today, west wind around 5 knots, rising to 5 to 10 knots late. Seas around 3 feet. Wave detail, west 3 feet at 9 seconds. For tonight, west wind around 5 knots. Seas around 3 feet. Wave detail, west 3 feet at 8 seconds. For Tuesday, west wind around 5 knots, rising to 5 to 10 knots in the afternoon. Seas 3 to 4 feet. Wave detail, west 3 feet at 8 seconds. The coastal waters forecast from Point Arena to Point Reyes out to 10 nautical miles. Small craft advisory in effect from Tuesday afternoon through Wednesday afternoon. Today, northwest wind 5 to 10 knots, rising to 10 to 15 knots late this morning and afternoon. Seas 5 to 6 feet, wave detail, northwest 6 feet at 9 seconds and south 2 feet at 14 seconds. Tonight, northwest wind 15 to 20 knots, easing to 10 to 15 knots after midnight. Seas 5 to 7 feet, wave detail, northwest 7 feet at 7 seconds and south 2 feet at 14 seconds. Tuesday, northwest wind 10 to 15 knots, rising to 15 to 20 knots in the afternoon. Seas 5 to 6 feet, wave detail, northwest 6 feet at 8 seconds and south 2 feet at 13 seconds. The coastal waters forecast from Point Arena to Point Reyes 10 to 16 nautical miles offshore. Small craft advisory in effect through Wednesday afternoon. Today, northwest wind 15 to 20 knots, sea 7 to 8 feet, wave detail, northwest 8 feet at 8 seconds and south 2 feet at 14 seconds. Tonight, northwest wind around 20 knots, sea 7 to 8 feet, wave detail, northwest 7 feet at 7 seconds and south 2 feet at 14 seconds. Tuesday, northwest wind 15 to 20 knots, sea 6 to 7 feet, wave detail, northwest 7 feet at 8 seconds and south 2 feet at 13 seconds. 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This broadcast originates from the National Weather Service office located in Monterey, California, and serves the coastal marine waters, including San Francisco and Monterey Bay. San Francisco Bar Forecast. In the deep water channel, lick seas of 3 to 5 feet at 15 seconds. Across the bar, swell can be more than twice as high across the bar than surrounding waters. Waves are also more prone to break, particularly during strong

west bulging at 8 seconds and south 2 feet at 13 seconds. The coastal waters forecast from Pigeon Point to Point Pinos 10 to 60 nautical miles offshore. Today, northwest wind 5 to 10 knots, rising to 10 to 50 knots late. See 6 to 7 feet wave detail. Northwest 6 feet at 9 seconds and south 2 feet at 14 seconds. Tonight, northwest wind 10 to 50 knots, sea is 5 to 7 feet wave detail. Northwest 6 feet at 8 seconds and south 2 feet at 14 seconds. Tuesday, northwest wind 10 to 50 knots, sea is 5 to 6 feet wave detail. Northwest 6 feet at 8 seconds and south 2 feet at 13 seconds. The offshore waters forecast for the following marine location: Point Marina to Pigeon Point between 60 nautical miles and 150 nautical miles offshore. Issued at 2:40 a.m. Pacific Daylight Time. Today, north winds 15 to 20 knots. Sea 6 to 8 feet. Tonight, north winds 15 to 20 knots. Sea 5 to 7 feet. Tuesday, north to northwest winds 15 to 20 knots. Seas 5 to 7 feet. Tuesday night, north winds 15 to 20 knots. Seas 5 to 7 feet. Wednesday, north to northwest winds 15 to 20 knots. Seas 6 to 7 feet. Wednesday night, north to northwest winds 15 to 25 knots. Seas 6 to 9 feet. Thursday, north to northwest winds 20 to 25 knots. Seas 6 to 9 feet. Thursday night, north to northwest winds 20 to 25 knots. Seas 7 to 9 feet. Friday, northwest winds 15 to 20 knots. Seas 7 to 9 feet. Friday night, northwest winds 10 to 15 knots. Seas 6 to 8 feet. The offshore waters forecast for the following marine location: Pigeon Point to Point Quiberon, Lumpus between 60 nautical miles and 150 nautical miles offshore. Issued at 2:40 a.m. Pacific Daylight Time. Today, north winds 10 to 20 knots. Sea 6 to 7 feet. Tonight, north winds 10 to 20 knots. Sea 5 to 7 feet. Tuesday, north to northwest winds 10 to 20 knots. Seas 5 to 7 feet. Tuesday night, north to northwest winds 15 to 20 knots. Seas 6 to 7 feet. Wednesday, northwest winds 15 to 20 knots. Seas 6 to 7 feet. Wednesday night, northwest winds 20 to 25 knots. Seas 7 to 9 feet. Thursday, northwest winds 20 to 25 knots. Seas 7 to 9 feet. Thursday night, northwest winds 20 to 25 knots. Seas 8 to 9 feet. Friday, northwest winds 15 to 20 knots. Seas 7 to 9 feet. Friday night, northwest winds 10 to 15 knots. Seas 6 to 8 feet. The following is an important weather message from the National Weather Service. Issued at 09:03 p.m. Pacific Daylight Time. Coastal flood advisory remains in effect until 4 a.m. Pacific Daylight Time Thursday. What? Up to 1.8 feet of inundation above ground level is possible in low-lying areas near shorelines and tidal waterways. Where? Bayshore locations along the San Francisco and San Pablo Bays. When? Until 4 a.m. Pacific Daylight Time Thursday. Impacts: flooding of lots, parks, and roads with only isolated road closures expected. Additional details: at the San Francisco tidal gauge, high tide is expected to be 1.7 feet above normal 7.5 feet mean lower low water at 10:06 p.m. 7/12, 1.8 feet above normal 7.6 feet mean lower low water at 11:01 p.m. 7/13, 1.6 feet above normal 7.4 feet mean lower low water at 11:55 p.m. 7/14, 1.3 feet above normal 7.1 foot mean lower low water at 12:48 a.m. 7/16. These predictions include both astronomical tides of roughly 3 to 6 inches of additional water, mainly from a

of thermal expansion and accumulated sea level rise since the tidal datum was established 1983-2001. High tide varies up 90 minutes earlier or later along the Pacific coast and through the San Francisco Bay, respectively. If travel is required, allow extra time as some roads may be closed. Do not drive around barricades or through water of unknown depth. Take the necessary actions to protect flood-prone property. The following is an important weather message from the National Weather Service. Issued at 09:03 p.m. Pacific Daylight Time. Coastal flood advisory remains in effect until 4 a.m. Pacific Daylight Time Wednesday. What? Up to 1.8 feet of inundation above ground level is possible in low-lying areas near shorelines and tidal waterways. Where? Pacific Coast, including Monterey Bay. When? Until 4 a.m. Pacific Daylight Time Wednesday. Impacts. Flooding of locks, parks, and roads with only isolated road closures expected. Additional details at the San Francisco tidal gauge. High tide is expected to be 1.7 feet above normal 7.5 feet mean lower low water at 10:06 p.m. 7/12, 1.8 feet above normal 7.6 feet mean lower low water at 11:01 p.m. 7/13, 1.6 feet above normal 7.4 feet mean lower low water at 11:55 p.m. 7/13, 1.6 feet above normal 7.4 feet mean lower low water at 11:55 p.m. 7/14. These predictions include both astronomical tides of roughly 3-6 inches of additional water, mainly from a combination of thermal expansion and accumulated sea level rise since the tidal datum was established 1983-2001. High tide varies up 90 minutes earlier or later along the Pacific coast and through the San Francisco Bay, respectively. If travel is required, allow extra time as some roads may be closed. Do not drive around barricades or through water of unknown depth. Take the necessary actions to protect flood-prone property. The coastal waters forecast from Point Reyes to Pigeon Point out to 10 nautical miles. For today, west wind around 5 knots, veering to northwest late. Seas 3 to 5 feet. Wave detail, northwest 5 feet at 9 seconds and south 2 feet at 14 seconds. For tonight, northwest wind 5 to 10 knots. Seas 5 to 7 feet. Wave detail, northwest 5 feet at 8 seconds and south 2 feet at 14 seconds. For Tuesday, west wind 5 to 10 knots, becoming northwest 10 to 15 knots in the afternoon. Seas 4 to 6 feet. Wave detail, northwest 5 feet at 8 seconds and southwest 2 feet at 13 seconds. The coastal waters forecast from Pigeon Point to Point Pinos out to 10 nautical miles. For today, northwest wind around 5 knots, rising to 5 to 10 knots late. Seas 4 to 5 feet. Wave detail, northwest 4 feet at 9 seconds and south 2 feet at 14 seconds. For tonight, northwest wind 5 to 10 knots. Seas 4 to 5 feet. Wave detail, northwest 4 feet at 8 seconds and south 2 feet at 14 seconds. For Tuesday, northwest wind around 5 knots, rising to 10 to 15 knots in the afternoon. Seas 4 to 5 feet. Wave detail, northwest 4 feet at 8 seconds and south 2 feet at 13 seconds. Sunrise, sunset, and tidal information for the San Francisco Bay area for Monday, July 13th. The sunrise today, 5:58 a.m. The sunset tonight, 8:32 p.m. Tidal data at the Golden Gate for today. Low tide, 5:18 a.m. at minus 152 feet high tide, 12:41 p.m. at 4.86 feet low tide, 4:49 p.m. at 3. 6 feet high tide, 11:01 p.m. at 7.20 feet. Here are the buoy observations for 5 a.m. Pacific Daylight Time. An offshore buoy 6 winds west at 10 knots, pressure 1,018.5 millibars. An offshore buoy 59 winds northwest at 8 knots, water temperature

64, pressure 1,020.3 millibars. Headpoint read a buoy, windstorm 12 knots, water temperature 54, pressure 1,014.1 millibars, seas 5 feet, every 8 seconds. At buoy 13 near Bodega Bay, winds north at 4 knots, pressure 1,012.7 millibars. At Point Reyes, wave rider, buoy water temperature 55, sea 7 feet, every 8 seconds. At San Francisco Bar, buoy water temperature 59, sea 4 feet, every 14 seconds. At San Francisco Bay, winds west at 4 knots, pressure 1,012.3 millibars, swell 4 feet, every 8 seconds. At Half Moon Bay, buoy winds west 8 knots, water temperature 59, pressure 1,012.9 millibars, seas 5 feet, every 8 seconds. At Monterey Bay, buoy winds northwest 8 knots, water temperature 59, pressure 1,012.8 millibars, seas 5 feet, every 8 seconds. At Point Sur, wave rider, buoy water temperature 55, seas 6 feet, every 8 seconds. At Cape San Martin, buoy winds northwest 6 knots, water temperature 61, pressure 1,013.4 millibars. Seas 5 feet, every 15 seconds. Synopsis for the Central California coast and bays, including the Monterey Bay, Greater Fairlawn, and Cordell Bank National Marine Sanctuaries, moderate to fresh north-northwest winds across the northern outer waters continue with hazardous conditions, along with moderate northwest swell. Northerly winds over the coastal and outer waters become fresh to strongly to late week, with near gale force gusts. Expect building seas in response to the increasing winds and long period southerly swell late week into next weekend. The marine forecast for San Pablo Bay, Susan Bay, the West Delta, and the San Francisco Bay north of the Bay Bridge. For today, southwest wind 5 to 10 knots. For tonight, southwest wind 5 to 10 knots. For Tuesday, southwest wind 5 to 10 knots, rising to 10 to 15 knots in the afternoon. The marine forecast for Monterey Bay. For today, west wind around 5 knots, rising to 5 to 10 knots late. Seas around 3 feet. Wave detail, west 3 feet at 9 seconds. For tonight, west wind around 5 knots. Seas around 3 feet. Wave detail, west 3 feet at 8 seconds. For Tuesday, west wind around 5 knots, rising to 5 to 10 knots in the afternoon. Seas 3 to 4 feet. Wave detail, west 3 feet at 8 seconds. The coastal waters forecast from Point Arena to Point Reyes out to 10 nautical miles. Small craft advisory in effect from Tuesday afternoon through Wednesday afternoon. Today, northwest wind 5 to 10 knots, rising to 10 to 15 knots late this morning and afternoon. Seas 5 to 6 feet, wave detail, northwest 6 feet at 9 seconds and south 2 feet at 14 seconds. Tonight, northwest wind 15 to 20 knots, easing to 10 to 15 knots after midnight. Seas 5 to 7 feet, wave detail, northwest 7 feet at 7 seconds and south 2 feet at 14 seconds. Tuesday, northwest wind 10 to 15 knots, rising to 15 to 20 knots in the afternoon. Seas 5 to 6 feet, wave detail, northwest 6 feet at 8 seconds and south 2 feet at 13 seconds. The coastal waters forecast from Point Arena to Point Reyes 10 to 16 nautical miles offshore. Small craft advisory in effect through Wednesday afternoon. Today, northwest wind 15 to 20 knots, sea 7 to 8 feet, wave detail. Northwest 8 feet at 8 seconds and south 2 feet at 14 seconds. Tonight, northwest wind around 20 knots, sea 7 to 8 feet, wave detail. Northwest 7 feet at 7 seconds and south 2 feet at 14 seconds. Tuesday, northwest wind 15 to 20 knots, sea 6 to 7 feet, wave detail. Northwest 7 feet at 8 seconds and south 2 feet at 13 seconds. San Francisco Bar forecast. In the deep water channel, mixed seas of 3 to 5 feet at 15 seconds. Across the bar, swell can be more than twice as high across the bar than surrounding waters. Waves are also more prone to break, particularly during strong ebb turns.

1.9 knots at 3, 15 p.m. Monday at 1.4 knots at 4, 28 p.m. Monday. The coastal waters forecast from Point Pinos to Point Piedras lunges out to 10 nautical miles. Today, northwest wind around 5 knots, seas 4 to 5 feet, wave detail. Northwest 4 feet at 9 seconds and south 2 feet at 14 seconds. Tonight, northwest wind 5 to 10 knots, seas 4 to 5 feet, wave detail. Northwest 4 feet at 9 seconds and south 2 feet at 14 seconds. Tuesday, northwest wind around 5 knots, rising to 10 to 15 knots in the afternoon. Seas 4 to 5 feet, wave detail. Northwest 4 feet at 8 seconds and south 2 feet at 13 seconds. The coastal waters forecast from Pigeon Point to Point Pinos 10 to 16 nautical miles offshore. Today, northwest wind 5 to 10 knots, rising to 10 to 15 knots late. Seas 6 to 7 feet, wave detail. Northwest 6 feet at 9 seconds and south 2 feet at 14 seconds. Tonight, northwest wind 10 to 15 knots, seas 5 to 7 feet, wave detail. Northwest 6 feet at 8 seconds and south 2 feet at 14 seconds. Tuesday, northwest wind 10 to 15 knots, seas 5 to 6 feet, wave detail. Northwest 6 feet at 8 seconds and south 2 feet at 13 seconds. The offshore waters forecast for the following marine location: Point Arena to Pigeon Point between 60 nautical miles and 150 nautical miles offshore. Pigeon at 2, 40 a.m. Pacific Daylight Time. Today, north winds 15 to 20 knots. Seas 6 to 8 feet. Tonight, north winds 15 to 20 knots. Seas 5 to 7 feet. Tuesday, north to northwest winds 15 to 20 knots. Seas 5 to 7 feet. Tuesday night, north winds 15 to 20 knots. Seas 5 to 7 feet. Wednesday, north to northwest winds 15 to 20 knots. Seas 6 to 7 feet. Wednesday night, north to northwest winds 15 to 25 knots. Seas 6 to 9 feet. Thursday, north to northwest winds 20 to 25 knots. Seas 6 to 9 feet. Thursday night, north to northwest winds 20 to 25 knots. Seas 7 to 9 feet. Friday, northwest winds 15 to 20 knots. Seas 7 to 9 feet. Friday night, northwest winds 10 to 15 knots. Seas 6 to 8 feet. The offshore waters forecast for the following marine location: Pigeon Point to Point Piedras lunges between 60 nautical miles and 150 nautical miles offshore. Pigeon at 2, 40 a.m. Pacific Daylight Time. Today, north winds 10 to 20 knots. Seas 6 to 7 feet. Tonight, north winds 10 to 20 knots. Seas 5 to 7 feet. Tuesday, north to northwest winds 10 to 20 knots. Seas 5 to 7 feet. Tuesday night, north to northwest winds 15 to 20 knots. Seas 6 to 7 feet. Wednesday, northwest winds 15 to 20 knots. Seas 6 to 7 feet. Wednesday night, northwest winds 20 to 25 knots. Seas 7 to 9 feet. Thursday, northwest winds 20 to 25 knots. Seas 7 to 9 feet. Thursday night, northwest winds 20 to 25 knots. Seas 8 to 9 feet. Friday, northwest winds 15 to 20 knots. Seas 7 to 9 feet. Friday night, northwest winds 10 to 15 knots. Seas 6 to 8 feet. The following is an important weather message from the National Weather Service. Issued at 09:03 p.m. Pacific Daylight Time. Coastal flood advisory remains in effect until 4 a.m. Pacific Daylight Time Thursday. What? Up to 1.8 feet of inundation above ground level is possible in low-lying areas near shorelines and tidal waterways. Where? Bayshore locations along the San Francisco and San Pablo Bays. When? Until 4 a.m. Pacific Daylight Time Thursday. Impacts: flooding of lawns, parks, and roads with only isolated road closures expected. Additional

7 feet above normal, 7.5 feet mean lower low water at 10. 06 p.m. 7/12, 1.8 feet above normal, 7.6 feet mean lower low water at 11. 01 p.m. 7/13, 1.6 feet above normal, 7.4 feet mean lower low water at 11:55 p.m. 7/14, 1.3 feet above normal, 7/0.1 foot mean lower low water at 12:48 a.m. 7/16. These predictions include both astronomical tides and roughly 3 to 6 inches of additional water, mainly from a combination of thermal expansion and accumulated sea level rise since the tidal datum was established 1983-2001. High tide varies up 90 minutes earlier or later along the Pacific coast and through the San Francisco Bay, respectively. If travel is required, allow extra time as some roads may be closed. Do not drive around barricades or through water of unknown depth. Take the necessary actions to protect flood-prone property. The following is an important weather message from the National Weather Service. Issued at 09:03 p.m. Pacific Daylight Time. Coastal flood advisory remains in effect until 4 a.m. Pacific Daylight Time Wednesday. What? Up to 1.8 feet of inundation above ground level is possible in low-lying areas near shorelines and tidal waterways. Where? Pacific Coast, including Monterey Bay. When? Until 4 a.m. Pacific Daylight Time Wednesday. Impacts. Flooding of lots, parks, and roads with only isolated road closures expected. Additional details at the San Francisco tidal gauge. High tide is expected to be 1.7 feet above normal, 7.5 feet mean lower low water at 10. 06 p.m. 7/12, 1.8 feet above normal, 7.6 feet mean lower low water at 11. 01 p.m. 7/13, 1.6 feet above normal, 7.4 feet mean lower low water at 11:55 p.m. 7/14. These predictions include both astronomical tides and roughly 3-6 inches of additional water, mainly from a combination of thermal expansion and accumulated sea level rise since the tidal datum was established 1983-2001. High tide varies up 90 minutes earlier or later along the Pacific coast and through the San Francisco Bay, respectively. If travel is required, allow extra time as some roads may be closed. Do not drive around barricades or through water of unknown depth. Take the necessary actions to protect flood-prone property. The coastal waters forecast from Point Reyes to Pigeon Point out to 10 nautical miles. For today, west wind around 5 knots, veering to northwest late. Seas 3 to 5 feet. Wave detail, northwest 5 feet at 9 seconds and south 2 feet at 14 seconds. For tonight, northwest wind 5 to 10 knots, seas 5 to 7 feet. Wave detail, northwest 5 feet at 8 seconds and south 2 feet at 14 seconds. For Tuesday, west wind 5 to 10 knots, becoming northwest 10 to 15 knots in the afternoon. Seas 4 to 6 feet. Wave detail, northwest 5 feet at 8 seconds and southwest 2 feet at 13 seconds. The coastal waters forecast from Pigeon Point to Point Pinos out to 10 nautical miles. For today, northwest wind around 5 knots, rising to 5 to 10 knots late. Seas 4 to 5 feet. Wave detail, northwest 4 feet at 9 seconds and south 2 feet at 14 seconds. For tonight, northwest wind 5 to 10 knots. Seas 4 to 5 feet. Wave detail, northwest 4 feet at 8 seconds and south 2 feet at 14 seconds. For Tuesday, northwest wind around 5 knots, rising to 10 to 15 knots in the afternoon. Seas 4 to 5 feet. Wave detail, northwest 4 feet at 8 seconds and south 2 feet at 13 seconds. Semi-sunset and tidal information for the San Francisco Bay area for Monday, July 13th. The sunrise today, 5:58 a.m. The sunset tonight, 8:32 p.m. Tidal data at the Golden Gate for today,

low tide, 5:18 a.m. is minus 152 feet high tide, 12:41 p.m. is 4.86 feet low tide, 4:49 p.m. is 3.6 feet high tide, 11:01 p.m. is 7.20 feet. Here are the buoy observations for 5 a.m. Pacific Daylight Time. An offshore buoy 6 winds west at 10 knots, pressure 1,018.5 millibars. An offshore buoy 59 winds northwest at 8 knots, water temperature 64, pressure 1,020.3 millibars. At Point Arena buoy, winds north 12 knots, water temperature 54, pressure 1,014.1 millibars, seas 5 feet every 8 seconds. At buoy 13 near Bodega Bay, winds north at 4 knots, pressure 1,012.7 millibars. At Point Reyes Wave Rider buoy, water temperature 55, seas 7 feet every 8 seconds. At San Francisco Bar Buoy, water temperature 59, seas 4 feet every 14 seconds. At San Francisco Buoy, winds west at 4 knots, pressure 1,012.3 millibars, swell 4 feet every 8 seconds. At Half Moon Bay Buoy, winds west 8 knots, water temperature 59, pressure 1,012.9 millibars, seas 5 feet every 8 seconds. At Monterey Bay Buoy, winds northwest 8 knots, water temperature 59, pressure 1,012.8 millibars, seas 5 feet every 8 seconds. At Pointer, Wave Rider Buoy, water temperature 55, seas 6 feet every 8 seconds. At Cape San Martin Buoy, winds northwest 6 knots, water temperature 61, pressure 1,013.4 millibars. Seas 5 feet every 15 seconds. Synopsis for the Central California coast and bays, including the Monterey Bay, Greater Farallones, and Cordell Bank National Marine Sanctuaries. Moderate to fresh north-northwest winds across the northern outer waters continue with hazardous conditions, along with moderate northwest swell. Northerly winds over the coastal and outer waters become fresh to strong mid to late week, with near gale force gusts. Expect building seas in response to the increasing winds and long period southerly swell late week into next weekend. The marine forecast for San Pablo Bay, Susan Bay, the West Delta, and the San Francisco Bay north of the Bay Bridge. For today, southwest wind 5 to 10 knots. For tonight, southwest wind 5 to 10 knots. For Tuesday, southwest wind 5 to 10 knots, rising to 10 to 15 knots in the afternoon. 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This broadcast originates from the National Weather Service Office located in Monterey, California, and serves the coastal marine waters, including San Francisco and Monterey Bay. The marine forecast for Monterey Bay. For today, west wind around 5 knots, rising to 5 to 10 knots late. Seas around 3 feet. Wave detail, west 3 feet at 9 seconds. For tonight, west wind around 5 knots. Seas around 3 feet. Wave detail, west 3 feet at 8 seconds. For Tuesday, west wind around 5 knots, rising to 5 to 10 knots in the afternoon. Seas 3 to 4 feet. Wave detail, west 3 feet at 8 seconds. The coastal waters forecast from Point Arena to Point Reyes out to 10 nautical miles. Small craft advisory in effect from Tuesday afternoon through Wednesday afternoon. Today, northwest wind 5 to 10 knots, rising to 10 to 15 knots late this morning and afternoon. Seas 5 to 6 feet, wave detail, northwest 6 feet at 9 seconds and south 2 feet at 14 seconds. Tonight, northwest wind 15 to 20 knots, easing to 10 to 15 knots after midnight. Seas 5 to 7 feet, wave detail, northwest 7 feet at 7 seconds and south 2 feet at 14 seconds. Tuesday, northwest wind 10 to 15 knots, rising to 15 to 20 knots in the afternoon. Seas 5 to 6 feet, wave detail, northwest 6 feet at 8 seconds and south 2 feet at 13 seconds. The coastal waters forecast from Point Arena to Point East
7 to 8 feet wave detail. Northwest 7 feet at 7 seconds. At south 2 feet at 14 seconds. Tuesday northwest wind 15 to 20 knots. See 6 to 7 feet wave detail. Northwest 7 feet at 8 seconds. And south 2 feet at 13 seconds. San Francisco Bar forecast. In the deep water channel, mix seas of 3 to 5 feet at 15 seconds. Across the bar, swell can be more than twice as high across the bar than surrounding waters. Waves are also more prone to break, particularly during strong ebb currents. Maximum head current of 3.9 knots at 3:15 a.m. Monday and 1.4 knots at 4:28 p.m. Monday. The coastal waters forecast from Point Pinos to Point Piedras runs out to 10 nautical miles. Today, northwest wind around 5 knots, seas 4 to 5 feet, wave detail. Northwest 4 feet at 9 seconds and south 2 feet at 14 seconds. Tonight, northwest wind 5 to 10 knots, seas 4 to 5 feet, wave detail. Northwest 4 feet at 9 seconds and south 2 feet at 14 seconds. Tuesday, northwest wind around 5 knots, rising to 10 to 15 knots in the afternoon. Seas 4 to 5 feet, wave detail. Northwest 4 feet at 8 seconds and south 2 feet at 13 seconds. The coastal waters forecast from Pigeon Point to Point Pinos 10 to 60 nautical miles offshore. Today, northwest wind 5 to 10 knots, rising to 10 to 15 knots late. Seas 6 to 7 feet, wave detail. Northwest 6 feet at 9 seconds and south 2 feet at 14 seconds. Tonight, northwest wind 10 to 15 knots, seas 5 to 7 feet, wave detail. Northwest 6 feet at 8 seconds and south 2 feet at 14 seconds. Tuesday, northwest wind 10 to 15 knots, seas 5 to 6 feet, wave detail. Northwest 6 feet at 8 seconds and south 2 feet at 13 seconds. The offshore waters forecast for the following marine location: Point Arena to Pigeon Point between 60 nautical miles and 150 nautical miles offshore. Featured at 2:40 a.m. Pacific Daylight Time. Today, north winds 15 to 20 knots. Seas 6 to 8 feet. Tonight, north winds 15 to 20 knots. Seas 5 to 7 feet. Tuesday, north to northwest winds 15 to 20 knots. Seas 5 to 7 feet. Tuesday night, north winds 15 to 20 knots. Seas 5 to 7 feet. Wednesday, north to northwest winds 15 to 20 knots. Seas 6 to 7 feet. Wednesday night, north to northwest winds 15 to 25 knots. Seas 6 to 9 feet. Thursday, north to northwest winds 20 to 25 knots. Seas 6 to 9 feet. Thursday night, north to northwest winds 20 to 25 knots. Seas 7 to 9 feet. Friday, northwest winds 15 to 20 knots. Seas 7 to 9 feet. Friday night, northwest winds 10 to 15 knots. Seas 6 to 8 feet. The offshore waters forecast for the following marine location: Pigeon Point to Point Piedras blunts between 60 nautical miles and 150 nautical miles offshore. Featured at 2:40 a.m. Pacific Daylight Time. Today, north winds 10 to 20 knots. Seas 6 to 7 feet. Tonight, north winds 10 to 20 knots. Seas 5 to 7 feet. Tuesday, north to northwest winds 10 to 20 knots. Seas 5 to 7 feet. Tuesday night, north to northwest winds 15 to 20 knots. Seas 6 to 7 feet. Wednesday, northwest winds 15 to 20 knots. Seas 6 to 7 feet. Wednesday night, northwest winds 20 to 25 knots. Seas 7 to 9 feet. Thursday, northwest winds 20 to 25 knots. Seas 7 to 9 feet. Thursday night, northwest winds 20 to 25 knots. Seas 8 to 9 feet.

tonight. Northwest wind 10 to 15 knots. Seas 6 to 8 feet. The following is an important weather message from the National Weather Service. Issued at 09, 03 p.m. Pacific Daylight Time. Coastal flood advisory remains in effect until 4 a.m. Pacific Daylight Time Thursday. What? Up to 1.8 feet of inundation above ground level is possible in low-lying areas near shoreline and tidal waterways. Where? Bayshore locations along the San Francisco and San Pablo Bays. When? Until 4 a.m. Pacific Daylight Time Thursday. Impacts. Flooding of lawns, parks, and roads with only isolated road closures expected. Additional details at the San Francisco tidal gauge. High tide is expected to be 1.7 feet above normal, 7.5 feet mean lower low water at 10:06 p.m. 7/12, 1.8 feet above normal, 7.6 feet mean lower low water at 11:01 p.m. 7/13, 1.6 feet above normal, 7.4 feet mean lower low water at 11:55 p.m. 7/14, 1.3 feet above normal, 7/0.1 foot mean lower low water at 12:48 a.m. 7/16. These predictions include both astronomical tides of roughly 3 to 6 inches additional water, mainly from a combination of thermal expansion and accumulated sea level rise since the tidal datum was established 1983-2001. High tide varies up 90 minutes earlier or later along the Pacific coast and through the San Francisco Bay, respectively. If travel is required, allow extra time as some roads may be closed. Do not drive around barricades or through water of unknown depth. Take the necessary actions to protect flood-prone property. The following is an important weather message from the National Weather Service. Issued at 09:03 p.m. Pacific Daylight Time. Coastal flood advisory remains in effect until 4 a.m. Pacific Daylight Time Wednesday. What? Up to 1.8 feet of inundation above ground level is possible in low-lying areas near shorelines and tidal waterways. Where? Pacific Coast, including Monterey Bay. When? Until 4 a.m. Pacific Daylight Time Wednesday. Impacts. Flooding of lawns, parks, and roads with only isolated road closures expected. Additional details at the San Francisco tidal gauge. High tide is expected to be 1.7 feet above normal, 7.5 feet mean lower low water at 10:06 p.m. 7/12, 1.8 feet above normal, 7.6 feet mean lower low water at 11:01 p.m. 7/13, 1.6 feet above normal, 7.4 feet mean lower low water at 11:55 p.m. 7/14. These predictions include both astronomical tides of roughly 3-6 inches additional water, mainly from a combination of thermal expansion and accumulated sea level rise since the tidal datum was established 1983-2001. High tide varies up 90 minutes earlier or later along the Pacific coast and through the San Francisco Bay, respectively. If travel is required, allow extra time as some roads may be closed. Do not drive around barricades or through water of unknown depth. Take the necessary actions to protect flood-prone property. The coastal waters forecast from Point Reyes to Pigeon Point out to 10 nautical miles. For today, west wind around 5 knots, veering to northwest late. Seas 3 to 5 feet. Wave detail, northwest 5 feet at 9 seconds and south 2 feet at 14 seconds. For tonight, northwest wind 5 to 10 knots. Seas 5 to 7 feet. Wave detail, northwest 5 feet at 8 seconds and south 2 feet at 14 seconds. For Tuesday, west wind 5 to 10 knots, becoming northwest 10 to 15 knots in the afternoon. Seas 4 to 6 feet. Wave detail, northwest 5 feet at 8 seconds and southwest 2 feet at 13 seconds. The coastal waters forecast from Pigeon Point to Point Pinos out to 10 nautical miles. For today, northwest wind around 5 knots, rising to 5 to 10 knots late.

to 5 feet. Wave detail, northwest 4 feet at 9 seconds and south 2 feet at 14 seconds. For tonight, northwest wind 5 to 10 knots. Seas 4 to 5 feet. Wave detail, northwest 4 feet at 8 seconds and south 2 feet at 14 seconds. For Tuesday, northwest wind around 5 knots, rising to 10 to 15 knots in the afternoon. Seas 4 to 5 feet. Wave detail, northwest 4 feet at 8 seconds and south 2 feet at 13 seconds. Semi-sunset and tidal information for the San Francisco Bay Area for Monday, July 13th. The sunrise today, 5:58 a.m. The sunset tonight, 8:32 p.m. Tidal data at the Golden Gate for today. Low tide, 5:18 a.m. at -152 feet. High tide, 12:41 p.m. at 4.86 feet. Low tide, 4:49 p.m. at 3.6 feet. High tide, 11:01 p.m. at 7.20 feet. Here are the buoy observations for 6 p.m. Pacific Daylight Time. An offshore buoy 6 winds west at 10 knots. Pressure 1,018.5 millibars. An offshore buoy 59 winds north at 8 knots. Water temperature 64. Pressure 1,020.2 millibars. A buoy 14 near Point Arena winds north at 12 knots. Water temperature 54. Pressure 1,013.9 millibars. And buoy 13 near Bodega Bay winds northwest at 6 knots, pressure 1,012.7 millibars. At Point Reyes Wave Rider, buoy water temperature 55, sea 7 feet, every 8 seconds. At San Francisco Bar, buoy water temperature 59, seas 4 feet, every 9 seconds. At San Francisco, buoy winds east at 2 knots, pressure 1,012.3 millibars, swell 5 feet, every 8 seconds. Half Moon Bay buoy winds west 8 knots, water temperature 59, pressure 1,012.6 millibars, seas 4 feet, every 8 seconds. At Monterey buoy winds north at 6 knots, water temperature 59, pressure 1,012.9 millibars. At Pointzer, Wave Rider buoy water temperature 55, seas 6 feet, every 8 seconds. At Cape San Martin buoy winds west at 6 knots, water temperature 61, pressure 1,013.7 millibars. Synopsis for the Central California coast and bays, including the Monterey Bay, Greater Fairbanks, and Cordell Beck National Marine Sanctuaries. Moderate to fresh north-northwest winds across the northern outer waters continue with hazardous conditions, along with moderate northwest swell. Northerly winds over the coastal and outer waters become fresh to strong mid to late week, with near gale force gusts. Expect building seas in response to be increasing with a long period southerly swell late week into next weekend. The marine forecast for San Pablo Bay, Suisun Bay, the West Delta, and the San Francisco Bay north of the Bay Bridge. For today, southwest wind 5 to 10 knots. For tonight, southwest wind 5 to 10 knots. For Tuesday, southwest wind 5 to 10 knots, rising to 10 to 15 knots in the afternoon. The marine forecast for Monterey Bay. For today, west wind around 5 knots, rising to 5 to 10 knots late. Seas around 3 feet. Wave detail, west 3 feet at 9 seconds. For tonight, west wind around 5 knots. Seas around 3 feet. Wave detail, west 3 feet at 8 seconds. For Tuesday, west wind around 5 knots, rising to 5 to 10 knots in the afternoon. Seas 3 to 4 feet. Wave detail, west 3 feet at 8 seconds. The coastal waters forecast from Point Arena to Point Reyes out to 10 nautical miles. Small craft advisory in effect from Tuesday afternoon through Wednesday afternoon. Today, northwest wind 5 to 10 knots, rising to 10 to 15 knots late this morning and afternoon. Seas 5 to 6 feet, wave detail, northwest 6 feet at 9 seconds and south 2 feet at 14 seconds. Tonight, northwest wind 15 to 20 knots, easing to 10 to 15 knots after midnight.

17, way detail. Northwest 7 feet at 7 seconds at south 2 feet at 14 seconds. Tuesday, northwest wind 10 to 50 knots. Rising to 15 to 20 knots in the afternoon. Seas 5 to 6 feet, way detail. Northwest 6 feet at 8 seconds and south 2 feet at 13 seconds. The coastal waters forecast from Point Arena to Point Reyes 10 to 60 nautical miles offshore. Small craft advisory in effect through Wednesday afternoon. Today, northwest wind 15 to 20 knots, 7 to 8 feet, way detail. Northwest 8 feet at 8 seconds and south 2 feet at 14 seconds. Tonight, northwest wind around 20 knots, 7 to 8 feet, way detail. Northwest 7 feet at 7 seconds and south 2 feet at 14 seconds. Tuesday, northwest wind 15 to 20 knots, 6 to 7 feet, way detail. Northwest 7 feet at 8 seconds and south 2 feet at 13 seconds. San Francisco Bar forecast. In the deep water channel, mixed seas of 3 to 5 feet at 15 seconds. Across the bar, swell can be more than twice as high across the bar than surrounding waters. Waves are also more prone to break, particularly during strong ebb currents. Maximum ebb current of 3.9 knots at 3:15 a.m. Monday and 1.4 knots at 4:28 p.m. Monday. The coastal waters forecast from Point Pinos to Point Piedras lunges out to 10 nautical miles. Today, northwest wind around 5 knots, 4 to 5 feet, wave detail. Northwest 4 feet at 9 seconds and south 2 feet at 14 seconds. Tonight, northwest wind 5 to 10 knots, 4 to 5 feet, wave detail. Northwest 4 feet at 9 seconds and south 2 feet at 14 seconds. Tuesday, northwest wind around 5 knots, rising to 10 to 15 knots in the afternoon. Seas 4 to 5 feet, wave detail. Northwest 4 feet at 8 seconds and south 2 feet at 13 seconds. The coastal waters forecast from Pigeon Point to Point Pinos 10 to 60 nautical miles offshore. Today, northwest wind 5 to 10 knots, rising to 10 to 15 knots late. Seas 6 to 7 feet, wave detail. Northwest 6 feet at 9 seconds and south 2 feet at 14 seconds. Tonight, northwest wind 10 to 15 knots, seas 5 to 7 feet, wave detail. Northwest 6 feet at 8 seconds and south 2 feet at 14 seconds. Tuesday, northwest wind 10 to 15 knots, seas 5 to 6 feet, wave detail. Northwest 6 feet at 8 seconds and south 2 feet at 13 seconds. The offshore waters forecast for the following marine location. Point Arena to Pigeon Point between 60 nautical miles and 150 nautical miles offshore. Eastern at 2:40 a.m. Pacific Daylight Time. Today, north winds 15 to 20 knots. Seas 6 to 8 feet. Tonight, north winds 15 to 20 knots. Seas 5 to 7 feet. Tuesday, north to northwest winds 15 to 20 knots. Seas 5 to 7 feet. Tuesday night, north winds 15 to 20 knots. Seas 5 to 7 feet. Wednesday, north to northwest winds 15 to 20 knots. Seas 6 to 7 feet. Wednesday night, north to northwest winds 15 to 25 knots. Seas 6 to 9 feet. Thursday, north to northwest winds 20 to 25 knots. Seas 6 to 9 feet. Thursday night, north to northwest winds 20 to 25 knots. Seas 7 to 9 feet. Friday, northwest winds 15 to 20 knots. Seas 7 to 9 feet. Friday night, northwest winds 10 to 15 knots. Seas 6 to 8 feet. The offshore waters forecast for the following marine location. Pigeon Point to Point Piedras lunges between 60 nautical miles and 150 nautical miles offshore. Eastern at 2:40 a.m. Pacific Daylight Time. Today, north winds 10 to 20 knots. Seas 6 to 7 feet. Tonight, north winds 10 to 20 knots. Seas 5 to 7 feet. Tuesday, north to northwest winds 10 to 20 knots. Seas 5 to 7 feet. Tuesday night, north to northwest winds 15 to 20 knots.

tonight, northwest winds 20 to 25 knots. Sea 7 to 9 feet. Thursday, northwest winds 20 to 25 knots. Sea 7 to 9 feet. Thursday night, northwest winds 20 to 25 knots. Seas 8 to 9 feet. Friday, northwest winds 15 to 20 knots. Sea 7 to 9 feet. Friday night, northwest winds 10 to 15 knots. Sea 6 to 8 feet. The following is an important weather message from the National Weather Service. Issued at 09:03 p.m. Pacific Daylight Time. Coastal flood advisory remains in effect until 4 a.m. Pacific Daylight Time Thursday. West, up to 1.8 feet of inundation above ground level is possible in low-lying areas near shorelines and tidal waterways. Where, bayshore locations along the San Francisco and San Pablo Bays. When, until 4 a.m. Pacific Daylight Time Thursday. Impacts, flooding of lots, parks, and roads with only isolated road closures expected. Additional details at the San Francisco tidal gauge. High tide is expected to be 1.7 feet above normal, 7.5 feet mean lower low water at 10:06 p.m. 7/12, 1.8 feet above normal, 7.6 feet mean lower low water at 11:01 p.m. 7/13, 1.6 feet above normal, 7.4 feet mean lower low water at 11:55 p.m. 7/14, 1.3 feet above normal, 7.1 foot mean lower low water at 12:48 a.m. 7:16. These predictions include both astronomical guides of roughly 3 to 6 inches of additional water, mainly from a combination of thermal expansion and accumulated sea level rise since the tidal datum was established 1983-2001. High tide varies up 90 minutes earlier or later along the Pacific coast and through the San Francisco Bay, respectively. If travel is required, allow extra time as some roads may be closed. Do not drive around barricades or through water of unknown depth. Take the necessary actions to protect flood-prone property. The following is an important weather message from the National Weather Service. Issued at 09:03 p.m. Pacific Daylight Time. Coastal flood advisory remains in effect until 4 a.m. Pacific Daylight Time Wednesday. Watch, up to 1.8 feet of inundation above ground level is possible in low-lying areas near shorelines and tidal waterways. Where, Pacific Coast including Monterey Bay. When, until 4 a.m. Pacific Daylight Time Wednesday. Impacts, flooding of lots, parks, and roads with only isolated road closures expected. Additional details at the San Francisco tidal gauge. High tide is expected to be 1.7 feet above normal, 7.5 feet mean lower low water at 10:06 p.m. 7/12, 1.8 feet above normal, 7.6 feet mean lower low water at 11:01 p.m. 7/13, 1.6 feet above normal, 7.4 feet mean lower low water at 11:55 p.m. 7/14. These predictions include both astronomical tides of roughly 3-6 inches of additional water, mainly from a combination of thermal expansion and accumulated sea level rise since the tidal datum was established 1983-2001. High tide varies up 90 minutes earlier or later along the Pacific coast and through the San Francisco Bay, respectively. If travel is required, allow extra time as some roads may be closed. Do not drive around barricades or through water of unknown depth. Take the necessary actions to protect flood-prone property. The coastal waters forecast from Point Reyes to Pigeon Point out to 10 nautical miles. For today, west wind around 5 knots, veering to northwest late. Seas 3 to 5 feet. Wave detail, northwest 5 feet at 9 seconds and south 2 feet at 14 seconds. For tonight, northwest wind 5 to 10 knots, seas 5 to 7 feet. Wave detail, northwest 5 feet at 8 seconds and south 2 feet at 14 seconds. For Tuesday, west wind 5 to 10 knots, coming northwest 10 to 15 knots in the afternoon. Seas 4 to 6 feet. Wave detail.
has forecast from pigeon point to point Kinos out to 10 nautical miles. For today, northwest wind around 5 knots, rising to 5 to 10 knots late. Seas 4 to 5 feet. Wind detail, northwest 4 feet at 9 seconds and south 2 feet at 14 seconds. For tonight, northwest wind 5 to 10 knots. Seas 4 to 5 feet. Wind detail, northwest 4 feet at 8 seconds and south 2 feet at 14 seconds. For Tuesday, northwest wind around 5 knots, rising to 10 to 15 knots in the afternoon. Seas 4 to 5 feet. Wind detail, northwest 4 feet at 8 seconds and south 2 feet at 13 seconds. Sunset and tidal information for the San Francisco Bay Area for Monday, July 13th. The sunrise today, 5:58 a.m. The sunset tonight, 8:32 p.m. Tidal data at the Golden Gate for today. Low tide, 5:18 a.m. at -152 feet high tide, 12:41 p.m. at 4.86 feet low tide, 4:49 p.m. at 3.6 feet high tide, 11:01 p.m. at 7.20 feet. Here are the buoy observations for 6 p.m. Pacific Daylight Time. An offshore buoy 6 winds west at 10 knots, pressure 1,018.3 millibars. An offshore buoy 59, winds northwest 8 knots, water temperature 64, pressure 1,020.2 millibars, seas 5 feet every 15 seconds. In Point Arena buoy, winds north 12 knots, water temperature 54, pressure 1,014.0 millibars, seas 5 feet every 7 seconds. At buoy 13 near Bodega Bay, winds northwest at 6 knots, pressure 1,012.7 millibars. At Point Reyes Wave Rider, buoy water temperature 54, seas 7 feet every 8 seconds. At San Francisco Bar buoy water temperature 59, seas 4 feet every 9 seconds. At San Francisco buoy winds east at 2 knots, pressure 1,012.3 millibars, swell 5 feet every 8 seconds. Moon Bay buoy winds west 8 knots, water temperature 59, pressure 1,012.6 millibars, seas 4 feet every 8 seconds. At Monterey buoy winds north at 8 knots, pressure 1,012.7 millibars, swell 5 feet every 8 seconds. At Pointer, Wave Rider buoy water temperature 55, seas 6 feet every 8 seconds. At Cape San Martin buoy winds west at 6 knots, water temperature 61, pressure 1,013.7 millibars. 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This broadcast originates from the National Weather Service Office located in Monterey, California, and serves the coastal marine waters, including San Francisco and Monterey Bay. Synopsis for the Central California coast and bays, including the Monterey Bay, Greater Farallones, and Cordell Bank National Marine Sanctuaries. Moderate to fresh north-northwest winds across the northern outer waters continue with hazardous conditions, along with moderate northwest swell. Northerly winds over the coastal and outer waters become fresh to strong mid to late week, with near gale force gusts. Expect building fees in response to the increasing winds and long period southerly swell late week into next weekend. The marine forecast for San Pablo Bay, Suisun Bay, the West Delta, and the San Francisco Bay north of the Bay Bridge. For today, southwest wind 5 to 10 knots. For tonight, southwest wind 5 to 10 knots. For Tuesday, southwest wind 5 to 10 knots, rising to 10 to 15 knots in the afternoon. The marine forecast for Monterey Bay. For today, west wind around 5 knots, rising to 5 to 10 knots late. Seas around 3 feet. Wind detail, west 3 feet at 9 seconds. For tonight,

rise in south 2 feet at 14 seconds. Tonight, northwest wind 15 to 20 knots, easing to 10 to 50 knots after midnight. Seas 5 to 7 feet wave detail, northwest 7 feet at 7 seconds at south 2 feet at 14 seconds. Tuesday, northwest wind 10 to 50 knots, rising to 15 to 20 knots in the afternoon. Seas 5 to 6 feet wave detail, northwest 6 feet at 8 seconds and south 2 feet at 13 seconds. The coastal waters forecast from Point Arena to Point Reyes 10 to 60 nautical miles offshore. Small craft advisory in effect through Wednesday afternoon. Today, northwest wind 15 to 20 knots, sea 7 to 8 feet wave detail. Northwest 8 feet at 8 seconds and south 2 feet at 14 seconds. Tonight, northwest wind around 20 knots, sea 7 to 8 feet wave detail. Northwest 7 feet at 7 seconds and south 2 feet at 14 seconds. Tuesday, northwest wind 15 to 20 knots, sea 6 to 7 feet wave detail. Northwest 7 feet at 8 seconds and south 2 feet at 13 seconds. San Francisco Bar forecast. In the deep water channel, mixed seas of 3 to 5 feet at 15 seconds. Across the bar, swell can be more than twice as high across the bar than surrounding waters. Waves are also more prone to break, particularly during strong ebb currents. Maximum ebb current of 3.9 knots at 3:15 a.m. Monday and 1.4 knots at 4:28 p.m. Monday. The coastal waters forecast from Point Pinos to Point Piedras blunt is out to 10 nautical miles. Today, northwest wind around 5 knots, seas 4 to 5 feet wave detail. Northwest 4 feet at 9 seconds and south 2 feet at 14 seconds. Tonight, northwest wind 5 to 10 knots, seas 4 to 5 feet wave detail. Northwest 4 feet at 9 seconds and south 2 feet at 14 seconds. Tuesday, northwest wind around 5 knots, rising to 10 to 15 knots in the afternoon. Seas 4 to 5 feet wave detail, northwest 4 feet at 8 seconds and south 2 feet at 13 seconds. The coastal waters forecast from Pigeon Point to Point Pinos 10 to 60 nautical miles offshore. Today, northwest wind 5 to 10 knots, rising to 10 to 50 knots late. Seas 6 to 7 feet wave detail, northwest 6 feet at 9 seconds and south 2 feet at 14 seconds. Tonight, northwest wind 10 to 50 knots, seas 5 to 7 feet wave detail, northwest 6 feet at 8 seconds and south 2 feet at 14 seconds. Tuesday, northwest wind 10 to 50 knots, seas 5 to 6 feet wave detail, northwest 6 feet at 8 seconds and south 2 feet at 13 seconds. The offshore waters forecast for the following marine location: Point Arena to Pigeon Point between 60 nautical miles and 150 nautical miles offshore. Issued at 2:40 a.m. Pacific Daylight Time. Today, north winds 15 to 20 knots. Seas 6 to 8 feet. Tonight, north winds 15 to 20 knots. Seas 5 to 7 feet. Tuesday, north to northwest winds 15 to 20 knots. Seas 5 to 7 feet. Tuesday night, north winds 15 to 20 knots. Seas 5 to 7 feet. Wednesday, north to northwest winds 15 to 20 knots. Seas 6 to 7 feet. Wednesday night, north to northwest winds 15 to 25 knots. Seas 6 to 9 feet. Thursday, north to northwest winds 20 to 25 knots. Seas 6 to 9 feet. Thursday night, north to northwest winds 20 to 25 knots. Seas 7 to 9 feet. Friday, northwest winds 15 to 20 knots. Seas 7 to 9 feet. Friday night, northwest winds 10 to 15 knots. Seas 6 to 8 feet. The offshore waters forecast for the following marine location: Pigeon Point to Point Piedras Blunt is between 60 nautical miles and 150 nautical miles offshore. Issued at 2:40 a.m. Pacific Daylight Time. Today, north winds 10 to 20 knots.

7 feet. Tuesday night, north to northwest winds 15 to 20 knots. Sea 6 to 7 feet. Wednesday, northwest winds 15 to 20 knots. Sea 6 to 7 feet. Wednesday night, northwest winds 20 to 25 knots. Sea 7 to 9 feet. Thursday, northwest winds 20 to 25 knots. Sea 7 to 9 feet. Thursday night, northwest winds 20 to 25 knots. Seas 8 to 9 feet. Friday, northwest winds 15 to 20 knots. Sea 7 to 9 feet. Friday night, northwest winds 10 to 15 knots. Sea 6 to 8 feet. The following is an important weather message from the National Weather Service. 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Here's an important weather message from the National Weather Service. Issued at 09, 03 p.m. Pacific Daylight Time. Coastal flood advisory remains in effect until 4 a.m. Pacific Daylight Time Thursday. What? Up to 1.8 feet of inundation above ground level is possible in low-lying areas near shoreline and tidal waterways. Where? Beachward locations along the San Francisco and San Pablo Bays. When? Until 4 a.m. Pacific Daylight Time Thursday. Impacts, flooding of lots, parks, and roads with only isolated road closures expected. Additional details at the San Francisco tidal gauge. High tide is expected to be 1.7 feet above normal, 7.5 feet below or low water at 10:06 p.m. 7/12, 1.8 feet above normal, 7.6 feet below or low water at 11:01 p.m. 7/13, 1.6 feet above normal, 7.4 feet mean lower low water at 11:55 p.m. 7/14, 1.3 feet above normal, 7.1 foot mean lower low water at 12:48 a.m. 7/16. These predictions include both astronomical tides of roughly 3 to 6 inches of additional water, mainly from a combination of thermal expansion and accumulated sea level rise since the tidal datum was established 1983-2001. High tide varies up to 90 minutes earlier or later along the Pacific coast and through the San Francisco Bay, respectively. If travel is required, allow extra time as some roads may be closed. Do not drive around barricades or through water of unknown depth. Take the necessary actions to protect flood-prone property. The following is an important weather message from the National Weather Service. Issued at 09:03 p.m. Pacific Daylight Time. Coastal flood advisory remains in effect until 4 a.m. Pacific Daylight Time Wednesday. What? Up to 1.8 feet of inundation above ground level is possible in low-lying areas near shoreline and tidal waterways. Where? Pacific Coast, including Monterey Bay. When? Until 4 a.m. Pacific Daylight Time Wednesday. Impacts, flooding of lots, parks, and roads with only isolated road closures expected. Additional details at the San Francisco tidal gauge. High tide is expected to be 1.7 feet above normal, 7.5 feet mean lower low water at 10:06 p.m. 7/12, 1.8 feet above normal, 7.6 feet mean lower low water at 11:01 p.m. 7/13, 1.6 feet above normal, 7.4 feet mean lower low water at 11:55 p.m. 7/14. These predictions include both astronomical tides of roughly 3-6 inches additional water, mainly from a combination of thermal expansion and accumulated sea level rise since the tidal datum was established 1983-2001. High tide varies up to 90 minutes earlier or later along the Pacific coast and through the San Francisco Bay, respectively. If travel is required, allow extra time as some roads may be closed. Do not drive around barricades or through water of unknown depth. Take the necessary actions to protect flood-prone property. The coastal waters forecast from Point Reyes to Pigeon Point out to 10 nautical miles. For today, west wind around 5 knots, veering to northwesterly. Seas 3 to 5 feet. Wave detail, northwest 5 feet at 9 seconds, south 2 feet at 40.

seconds. For tonight, northwest wind 5 to 10 knots. Seas 5 to 7 feet. Wave detail, northwest 5 feet at 8 seconds and south 2 feet at 14 seconds. For Tuesday, west wind 5 to 10 knots, becoming northwest 10 to 15 knots in the afternoon. Seas 4 to 6 feet. Wave detail, northwest 5 feet at 8 seconds and southwest 2 feet at 13 seconds. The coastal waters forecast from Pigeon Point to Point Pinos out to 10 nautical miles. For today, northwest wind around 5 knots, rising to 5 to 10 knots late. Seas 4 to 5 feet. Wave detail, northwest 4 feet at 9 seconds and south 2 feet at 14 seconds. For tonight, northwest wind 5 to 10 knots. Seas 4 to 5 feet. Wave detail, northwest 4 feet at 8 seconds and south 2 feet at 14 seconds. For Tuesday, northwest wind around 5 knots, rising to 10 to 15 knots in the afternoon. Seas 4 to 5 feet. Wave detail, northwest 4 feet at 8 seconds and south 2 feet at 13 seconds. Semi-sunset and tidal information for the San Francisco Bay Area for Monday, July 13th. The sunrise today, 5:58 a.m. The sunset tonight, 8:32 p.m. Tidal Diva at the Golden Gate for today. Low tide, 5:18 a.m. at minus 152 feet. High tide, 12:41 p.m. at 4.86 feet. Low tide, 4:49 p.m. at 3.6 feet. High tide, 11:01 p.m. at 7.20 feet. Here are the buoy observations for 6 p.m. Pacific Daylight Time. An offshore buoy 6 winds west at 10 knots, pressure 1,018.3 millibars. An offshore buoy 59, winds northwest 8 knots, water temperature 64, pressure 1,020.2 millibars, seas 5 feet every 15 seconds. At Point Arena buoy, winds north 12 knots, water temperature 54, pressure 1,014.0 millibars, seas 5 feet every 7 seconds. At buoy 13 near Bodega Bay, winds northwest at 6 knots, pressure 1,012.7 millibars. At Point Reyes Wave Rider buoy, water temperature 54, seas 7 feet every 8 seconds. At San Francisco Bar Buoy, water temperature 59, seas 4 feet every 9 seconds. At San Francisco Buoy, winds east at 2 knots, pressure 1,012.3 millibars, swell 5 feet every 8 seconds. At Half Moon Bay Buoy, winds west 8 knots, water temperature 59, pressure 1,012.6 millibars, seas 4 feet every 8 seconds. At Monterey Buoy, winds north at 8 knots, pressure 1,012.7 millibars, swell 5 feet every 8 seconds. At Worcester, Wave Rider Buoy, water temperature 55, seas 6 feet every 8 seconds. At Cape San Martin Buoy, winds west at 6 knots, water temperature 61, pressure 1,013.7 millibars. Synopsis for the Central California coast and bays, including the Monterey Bay, Greater Farallones, and Cordell Bank National Marine Sanctuaries. Moderate to fresh north-northwest winds across the northern outer waters continue with hazardous conditions, along with moderate northwest swell. Northerly winds over the coastal and outer waters become fresh to strong mid to late week, with near gale force gusts. Expect building seas in response to the increasing winds and long period southerly swell late week into next weekend. The marine forecast for San Pablo Bay, Susum Bay, the West Delta, and the San Francisco Bay north of the Bay Bridge. For today, southwest wind 5 to 10 knots. For tonight, southwest wind 5 to 10 knots. For Tuesday, southwest wind 5 to 10 knots, rising to 10 to 15 knots in the afternoon. The marine forecast for Monterey Bay. For today, west wind around 5 knots, rising to 5 to 10 knots late. Seas around 3 feet. Wave detail, west 3 feet at 9 seconds. For tonight,

ground 3 feet. Wave detail, west 3 feet and 8 seconds. For Tuesday, west wind around 5 knots, rising to 5 to 10 knots in the afternoon. Sea 3 to 4 feet. Wave detail, west 3 feet and 8 seconds. The coastal waters forecast from Point Arena to Point Reyes out to 10 nautical miles. Small craft advisory in effect from Tuesday afternoon through Wednesday afternoon. Today, northwest wind 5 to 10 knots, rising to 10 to 15 knots late this morning and afternoon. Seas 5 to 6 feet, wave detail, northwest 6 feet at 9 seconds and south 2 feet at 14 seconds. Tonight, northwest wind 15 to 20 knots, easing to 10 to 15 knots after midnight. Seas 5 to 7 feet, wave detail, northwest 7 feet at 7 seconds and south 2 feet at 14 seconds. Tuesday, northwest wind 10 to 15 knots, rising to 15 to 20 knots in the afternoon. Seas 5 to 6 feet, wave detail, northwest 6 feet at 8 seconds and south 2 feet at 13 seconds. The coastal waters forecast from Point Arena to Point Reyes 10 to 16 nautical miles offshore. Small craft advisory in effect through Wednesday afternoon. Today, northwest wind 15 to 20 knots, sea 7 to 8 feet, wave detail, northwest 8 feet at 8 seconds and south 2 feet at 14 seconds. Tonight, northwest wind around 20 knots, sea 7 to 8 feet, wave detail, northwest 7 feet at 7 seconds and south 2 feet at 14 seconds. Tuesday, northwest wind 15 to 20 knots, sea 6 to 7 feet, wave detail, northwest 7 feet at 8 seconds and south 2 feet at 13 seconds. San Francisco Bar forecast. In the deep water channel, mixed seas of 3 to 5 feet at 15 seconds. Across the bar, swell can be more than twice as high across the bar than surrounding waters. Waves are also more prone to break, particularly during strong ebb currents. Maximum ebb current of 3.9 knots at 3:15 a.m. Monday and 1.4 knots at 4:28 p.m. Monday. The coastal waters forecast from Point Pinos to Point Pedros blunts out to 10 nautical miles. Today, northwest wind around 5 knots, seas 4 to 5 feet, wave detail, northwest 4 feet at 9 seconds, and south 2 feet at 14 seconds. Tonight, northwest wind 5 to 10 knots, seas 4 to 5 feet, wave detail, northwest 4 feet at 9 seconds, and south 2 feet at 14 seconds. Tuesday, northwest wind around 5 knots, rising to 10 to 15 knots in the afternoon. Seas 4 to 5 feet, wave detail, northwest 4 feet at 8 seconds and south 2 feet at 13 seconds. The coastal waters forecast from Pigeon Point to Point Pinos 10 to 60 nautical miles offshore. Today, northwest wind 5 to 10 knots, rising to 10 to 15 knots late. Seas 6 to 7 feet, wave detail, northwest 6 feet at 9 seconds and south 2 feet at 14 seconds. Tonight, northwest wind 10 to 15 knots, seas 5 to 7 feet, wave detail, northwest 6 feet at 8 seconds and south 2 feet at 14 seconds. Tuesday, northwest wind 10 to 15 knots, seas 5 to 6 feet, wave detail, northwest 6 feet at 8 seconds and south 2 feet at 13 seconds. The offshore waters forecast for the following marine location: Point Arena to Pigeon Point between 60 nautical miles and 150 nautical miles offshore. Issued at 2:40 a.m. Pacific Daylight Time. Today, north winds 15 to 20 knots. Seas 6 to 8 feet. Tonight, north winds 15 to 20 knots. Seas 5 to 7 feet. Tuesday, north to northwest winds 15 to 20 knots. Seas 5 to 7 feet. Tuesday night, north winds 15 to 20 knots. Seas 5 to 7 feet. Wednesday, north to northwest winds 15 to 20 knots. Seas 6 to 7 feet. Wednesday night, north to northwest winds 15 to 25 knots. Seas 6 to 9 feet. Thursday, north to northwest winds 20 to 25 knots. Seas 6 to 9 feet. Thursday night, north to northwest winds 20 to 25 knots. Seas 7 to 9 feet. Friday, northwest winds 15 to 20 knots. Seas 7 to 9 feet.
waters forecast. For the following marine location, pigeon point-to-point keepers, Blump is between 60 nautical miles and 150 nautical miles offshore. Issued at 2:40 a.m. Pacific Daylight Time. Today, north winds 10 to 20 knots. Sea 6 to 7 feet. Tonight, north winds 10 to 20 knots. Seas 5 to 7 feet. Tuesday, north to northwest winds 10 to 20 knots. Seas 5 to 7 feet. Tuesday night, north to northwest winds 15 to 20 knots. Seas 6 to 7 feet. Wednesday, northwest winds 15 to 20 knots. Seas 6 to 7 feet. Wednesday night, northwest winds 20 to 25 knots. Sea 7 to 9 feet. Thursday, northwest winds 20 to 25 knots. Sea 7 to 9 feet. Thursday night, northwest winds 20 to 25 knots. Seas 8 to 9 feet. Friday, northwest winds 15 to 20 knots. Sea 7 to 9 feet. Friday night, northwest winds 10 to 15 knots. Sea 6 to 8 feet. The following is an important weather message from the National Weather Service. Issued at 09:03 p.m. Pacific Daylight Time. Coastal flood advisory remains in effect until 4 a.m. Pacific Daylight Time Thursday. 1. Up to 1.8 feet of inundation above ground level is possible in low-lying areas near shorelines and tidal waterways. Where? Bayshore locations along the San Francisco and San Pablo Bays. When? Until 4 a.m. Pacific Daylight Time Thursday. Impact. Flooding of lots, parks, and roads with only isolated road closures expected. Additional details at the San Francisco tidal gauge. High tide is expected to be 1.7 feet above normal, 7.5 feet mean lower low water at 10:06 p.m. 7/12, 1.8 feet above normal, 7.6 feet mean lower low water at 11:01 p.m. 7/13, 1.6 feet above normal, 7.4 feet mean lower low water at 11:55 p.m. 7/14, 1.3 feet above normal, 7.1 feet mean lower low water at 12:48 a.m. 7/16. These predictions include both astronomical tides of roughly 3 to 6 inches of additional water, mainly from a combination of thermal expansion and accumulated sea level rise since the tidal datum was established 1983-2001. High tide varies up 90 minutes earlier or later along the Pacific coast and through the San Francisco Bay, respectively. If travel is required, allow extra time as some roads may be closed. Do not drive around barricades or through water of unknown depth. Take the necessary actions to protect flood-prone property. The following is an important weather message from the National Weather Service. Issued at 09:03 p.m. Pacific Daylight Time. Coastal flood advisory remains in effect until 4 a.m. Pacific Daylight Time Wednesday. What? Up to 1.8 feet of inundation above ground level is possible in low-lying areas near shorelines and tidal waterways. Where? Pacific coast, including Monterey Bay. When? Until 4 a.m. Pacific Daylight Time Wednesday. Impacts. Flooding of lots, parks, and roads with only isolated road closures expected. Additional details at the San Francisco tidal gauge. High tide is expected to be 1.7 feet above normal, 7.5 feet mean lower low water at 10:06 p.m. 7/12, 1.8 feet above normal, 7.6 feet mean lower low water at 11:01 p.m. 7/13, 1.6 feet above normal, 7.4 feet mean lower low water at 11:55 p.m. 7/14. These predictions include both astronomical tides of roughly 3-6 inches of additional water, mainly from a combination of thermal expansion and accumulated sea level rise since the tidal datum was established 1983-2001. High tide varies up 90 minutes earlier or later along the Pacific coast and through the San Francisco Bay, respectively. If travel is required,

after a time as some roads may be closed. Do not drive around barren heaths or through water of unknown depth. Take the necessary actions to protect flood-prone property. The coastal waters forecast from Point Reyes to Pigeon Point out to 10 nautical miles. For today, west wind around 5 knots, veering to northwest late. Seas 3 to 5 feet. Wave detail, northwest 5 feet at 9 seconds, and south 2 feet at 14 seconds. For tonight, northwest wind 5 to 10 knots. Seas 5 to 7 feet. Wave detail, northwest 5 feet at 8 seconds, and south 2 feet at 14 seconds. For Tuesday, west wind 5 to 10 knots, becoming northwest 10 to 15 knots in the afternoon. Seas 4 to 6 feet. Wave detail, northwest 5 feet at 8 seconds and southwest 2 feet at 13 seconds. The coastal waters forecast from Pigeon Point to Point Pinos out to 10 nautical miles. For today, northwest wind around 5 knots, rising to 5 to 10 knots late. Seas 4 to 5 feet. Wave detail, northwest 4 feet at 9 seconds and south 2 feet at 14 seconds. For tonight, northwest wind 5 to 10 knots. Seas 4 to 5 feet. Wave detail, northwest 4 feet at 8 seconds and south 2 feet at 14 seconds. For Tuesday, northwest wind around 5 knots, rising to 10 to 15 knots in the afternoon. Seas 4 to 5 feet. Wave detail, northwest 4 feet at 8 seconds and south 2 feet at 13 seconds. 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This broadcast originates from the National Weather Service Office located in Monterey, California, and serves the coastal marine waters, including San Francisco and Monterey Bay. Semi-sunset and tidal information for the San Francisco Bay area for Monday, July 13th. The sunrise today, 5:58 a.m. The sunset tonight, 8:32 p.m. Tidal Diva at the Golden Gate for today. Low tide, 5:18 a.m. at -152 feet high tide, 12:41 p.m. at 4.86 feet low tide, 4:49 p.m. at 3.6 feet high tide, 11:01 p.m. at 7.20 feet. Here are the buoy observations for 6 p.m. Pacific Daylight Time. An offshore buoy 6 winds west at 10 knots, pressure 1,018.3 millibars. An offshore buoy 59, winds northwest 8 knots, water temperature 64, pressure 1,020.2 millibars, seas 5 feet every 15 seconds. At Point Arena buoy, winds north 12 knots, water temperature 54, pressure 1,014.0 millibars, seas 5 feet every 7 seconds. At buoy 13 near Bodega Bay, winds northwest at 6 knots, pressure 1,012.7 millibars. At Point Reyes Wave Rider buoy, water temperature 54, seas 7 feet every 8 seconds. At San Francisco Bar Buoy, water temperature 59, seas 4 feet every 9 seconds. At San Francisco Buoy, winds east at 2 knots, pressure 1,012.3 millibars, swell 5 feet every 8 seconds. At Half Moon Bay Buoy, winds west 8 knots, water temperature 59, pressure 1,012.6 millibars, seas 4 feet every 8 seconds. At Monterey Buoy, winds north at 8 knots, pressure 1,012.7 millibars, swell 5 feet every 8 seconds. At Point Sur, Wave Rider Buoy, water temperature 55, seas 6 feet every 8 seconds. At Cape San Martin Buoy, winds west at 6 knots, water temperature 61, pressure 1,013.7 millibars. Synopsis for the Central California coast and bays, including the Monterey Bay, Greater Farallones, and Cordell Bank National Marine Sanctuary. Moderate to fresh north-northwest winds across the northern outer waters continue with hazardous conditions, along with moderate northwest swell. Northerly winds over the coastal and outer waters become fresh to strong mid to late week, with near for
guns. Expect building fees in response to the increasing winds and long period southerly swell late week into next weekend. The marine forecast for San Pablo Bay, Susan Bay, the West Delta, and the San Francisco Bay north of the Bay Bridge. For today, southwest wind 5 to 10 knots. For tonight, southwest wind 5 to 10 knots. For Tuesday, southwest wind 5 to 10 knots, rising to 10 to 15 knots in the afternoon. The marine forecast for Monterey Bay. For today, west wind around 5 knots, rising to 5 to 10 knots late. Seas around 3 feet. Wave detail, west 3 feet at 9 seconds. For tonight, west wind around 5 knots. Seas around 3 feet. Wave detail, west 3 feet at 8 seconds. For Tuesday, west wind around 5 knots, rising to 5 to 10 knots in the afternoon. Seas 3 to 4 feet. Wave detail, west 3 feet at 8 seconds. The coastal waters forecast from Point Arena to Point Reyes out to 10 nautical miles. Small craft advisory in effect from Tuesday afternoon through Wednesday afternoon. Today, northwest wind 5 to 10 knots, rising to 10 to 15 knots late this morning and afternoon. Seas 5 to 6 feet, wave detail, northwest 6 feet at 9 seconds, and south 2 feet at 14 seconds. Tonight, northwest wind 15 to 20 knots, easing to 10 to 15 knots after midnight. Seas 5 to 7 feet, wave detail, northwest 7 feet at 7 seconds, and south 2 feet at 14 seconds. Tuesday, northwest wind 10 to 15 knots, rising to 15 to 20 knots in the afternoon. Seas 5 to 6 feet, wave detail, northwest 6 feet at 8 seconds, and south 2 feet at 13 seconds. The coastal waters forecast from Point Arena to Point Reyes 10 to 16 nautical miles offshore. Small craft advisory in effect through Wednesday afternoon. Today, northwest wind 15 to 20 knots, seas 7 to 8 feet, wave detail, northwest 8 feet at 8 seconds, and south 2 feet at 14 seconds. Tonight, northwest wind around 20 knots, seas 7 to 8 feet, wave detail, northwest 7 feet at 7 seconds, and south 2 feet at 14 seconds. Tuesday, northwest wind 15 to 20 knots, seas 6 to 7 feet, wave detail, northwest 7 feet at 8 seconds, and south 2 feet at 13 seconds. San Francisco Bar forecast. In the deep water channel, mixed seas of 3 to 5 feet at 15 seconds. Across the bar, swell can be more than twice as high across the bar than surrounding waters. Waves are also more prone to break, particularly during strong head currents. Maximum head current of 3.9 knots at 3:15 a.m. Monday and 1.4 knots at 4:28 p.m. Monday. The coastal waters forecast from Point Pinos to Point Piedras blunts out to 10 nautical miles. Today, northwest wind around 5 knots, seas 4 to 5 feet, wave detail, northwest 4 feet at 9 seconds, and south 2 feet at 14 seconds. Tonight, northwest wind 5 to 10 knots, seas 4 to 5 feet, wave detail, northwest 4 feet at 9 seconds, and south 2 feet at 14 seconds. Tuesday, northwest wind around 5 knots, rising to 10 to 15 knots in the afternoon. Seas 4 to 5 feet, wave detail, northwest 4 feet at 8 seconds, and south 2 feet at 13 seconds. The coastal waters forecast from Pigeon Point to Point Pinos 10 to 60 nautical miles offshore. Today, northwest wind 5 to 10 knots, rising to 10 to 15 knots late. Seas 6 to 7 feet, wave detail, northwest 6 feet at 9 seconds, and south 2 feet at 14 seconds. Tonight, northwest wind 10 to 15 knots, seas 5 to 7 feet, wave detail, northwest 6 feet at 8 seconds, and south 2 feet at 14 seconds. Tuesday, northwest wind 10 to 15 knots, seas 5 to 6 feet, wave detail, northwest 6 feet at 8 seconds, and south 2 feet at 13 seconds. The offshore waters forecast for the following marine locations: Point Arena to Pigeon Point between 60 nautical miles and 150 nautical miles offshore. Beach at 2, 48.

night. North winds 15 to 20 knots. Seas 5 to 7 feet. Wednesday, north to northwest winds 15 to 20 knots. Seas 6 to 7 feet. Wednesday night, north to northwest winds 15 to 25 knots. Seas 6 to 9 feet. Thursday, north to northwest winds 20 to 25 knots. Seas 6 to 9 feet. Thursday night, north to northwest winds 20 to 25 knots. Seas 7 to 9 feet. Friday, northwest winds 15 to 20 knots. Seas 7 to 9 feet. Friday night, northwest winds 10 to 15 knots. Seas 6 to 8 feet. The offshore waters forecast for the following marine location: Pigeon Point to Point Piedras, Blanc is between 60 nautical miles and 150 nautical miles offshore. Issued at 2:40 a.m. Pacific Daylight Time. Today, north winds 10 to 20 knots. Seas 6 to 7 feet. Tonight, north winds 10 to 20 knots. Seas 5 to 7 feet. Tuesday, north to northwest winds 10 to 20 knots. Seas 5 to 7 feet. Tuesday night, north to northwest winds 15 to 20 knots. Seas 6 to 7 feet. Wednesday, northwest winds 15 to 20 knots. Seas 6 to 7 feet. Wednesday night, northwest winds 20 to 25 knots. Seas 7 to 9 feet. Thursday, northwest winds 20 to 25 knots. Seas 7 to 9 feet. Thursday night, northwest winds 20 to 25 knots. Seas 8 to 9 feet. Friday, northwest winds 15 to 20 knots. Seas 7 to 9 feet. Friday night, northwest winds 10 to 15 knots. Seas 6 to 8 feet. The following is an important weather message from the National Weather Service. Issued at 09:03 p.m. Pacific Daylight Time. Coastal flood advisory remains in effect until 4 a.m. Pacific Daylight Time Thursday. What? Up to 1.8 feet of inundation above ground level is possible in low-lying areas near shoreline and tidal waterways. Where? Bayshore locations along the San Francisco and San Pablo Bays. When? Until 4 a.m. Pacific Daylight Time Thursday. Impacts, flooding of lots, parks, and roads with only isolated road closures expected. Additional details at the San Francisco tidal gauge. High tide is expected to be 1.7 feet above normal, 7.5 feet mean lower low water at 10:06 p.m. 7/12, 1.8 feet above normal, 7.6 feet mean lower low water at 11:01 p.m. 7/13, 1.6 feet above normal, 7.4 feet mean lower low water at 11:55 p.m. 7/14, 1.3 feet above normal, 7.1 foot mean lower low water at 12:48 a.m. 7/16. These predictions include both astronomical tides of roughly 3 to 6 inches of additional water, mainly from a combination of thermal expansion and accumulated sea level rise since the tidal datum was established 1983-2001. High tide varies up 90 minutes earlier or later along the Pacific coast and through the San Francisco Bay, respectively. If travel is required, allow extra time as some roads may be closed. Do not drive around barricades or through water of unknown depth. Take the necessary actions to protect flood-prone property. The following is an important weather message from the National Weather Service. Issued at 09:03 p.m. Pacific Daylight Time. Coastal flood advisory remains in effect until 4 a.m. Pacific Daylight Time Wednesday. What? Up to 1.8 feet of inundation above ground level is possible in low-lying areas near shorelines and tidal waterways. Where? Pacific Coast, including Monterey Bay. When? Until 4 a.m. Pacific Daylight Time Wednesday. Impacts, flooding of lots, parks, and roads with only isolated road closures expected.

additional details at the San Francisco tidal gauge. High tide is expected to be 1.7 feet above normal, 7.5 feet mean lower low water at 10:06 p.m. 7/12, 1.8 feet above normal, 7.6 feet mean lower low water at 11:01 p.m. 7/13, 1.6 feet above normal, 7.4 feet mean lower low water at 11:55 p.m. 7/14. These predictions include both astronomical tides and roughly 3-6 inches of additional water, mainly from a combination of thermal expansion and accumulated sea level rise since the tidal datum was established 1983-2001. High tide varies up 90 minutes earlier or later along the Pacific coast and through the San Francisco Bay, respectively. If travel is required, allow extra time as some roads may be closed. Do not drive around barricades or through water of unknown depth. Take the necessary actions to protect flood-prone property. The coastal waters forecast from Point Reyes to Pigeon Point out to 10 nautical miles. For today, west wind around 5 knots, veering to northwest late. Seas 3 to 5 feet. Wave detail, northwest 5 feet at 9 seconds and south 2 feet at 14 seconds. For tonight, northwest wind 5 to 10 knots. Seas 5 to 7 feet. Wave detail, northwest 5 feet at 8 seconds and south 2 feet at 14 seconds. For Tuesday, west wind 5 to 10 knots, becoming northwest 10 to 15 knots in the afternoon. Seas 4 to 6 feet. Wave detail, northwest 5 feet at 8 seconds and southwest 2 feet at 13 seconds. The coastal waters forecast from Pigeon Point to Point Pinos out to 10 nautical miles. For today, northwest wind around 5 knots, rising to 5 to 10 knots late. Seas 4 to 5 feet. Wave detail, northwest 4 feet at 9 seconds and south 2 feet at 14 seconds. For tonight, northwest wind 5 to 10 knots. Seas 4 to 5 feet. Wave detail, northwest 4 feet at 8 seconds and south 2 feet at 14 seconds. For Tuesday, northwest wind around 5 knots, rising to 10 to 15 knots in the afternoon. Seas 4 to 5 feet. Wave detail, northwest 4 feet at 8 seconds and south 2 feet at 13 seconds. Semi-sunset and tidal information for the San Francisco Bay Area for Monday, July 13th. The sunrise today, 5:58 a.m. The sunset tonight, 8:32 p.m. Tidal data at the Golden Gate for today. Low tide, 5:18 a.m. at -1:52 feet. High tide, 12:41 p.m. at 4.86 feet. Low tide, 4:49 p.m. at 3. 6 feet high tide, 11:01 p.m. at 7.20 feet. Here are the buoy observations for 7 a.m. Pacific Daylight Time. An offshore buoy 6 winds west at 10 knots, pressure 1,018.5 millibars. An offshore buoy 59, winds north 8 knots, water temperature 64, pressure 1,020.8 millibars, seas 5 feet every 8 seconds. At Point Reyes buoy, winds north 12 knots, water temperature 54, pressure 1,014.5 millibars, seas 5 feet every 8 seconds. At buoy 13 near Bodega Bay, winds northwest at 8 knots, pressure 1,013.0 millibars, swell 4 feet every 8 seconds. At Point Reyes wave rider buoy, water temperature 54, seas 7 feet every 8 seconds. At San Francisco Bar Buoy, water temperature 60, seas 4 feet every 14 seconds. At San Francisco Buoy, wind seas at 4 knots, pressure 1,012.4 millibars, swell 5 feet every 9 seconds. At Half Moon Bay Buoy, winds northwest 6 knots, water temperature 58, pressure 1,012.6 millibars, seas 5 feet every 8 seconds. At Monterey Bay Buoy, winds northwest 6 knots, water temperature 59, pressure 1,013.0 millibars, seas 5 feet every 8 seconds. At Point Sur, wave rider buoy, water temperature 55.

one seat every 8 seconds. As Cape San Martin buoy winds north 2 knots, water temperature 61, pressure 1,013.8 millibars. Seas 5 feet every 8 seconds. Synopsis for the Central California coast and bays, including the Monterey Bay, Greater Farallones, and Cordell Bank National Marine Sanctuaries. Moderate to fresh north-northwest winds across the northern outer waters continue with hazardous conditions, along with moderate northwest swell. Northerly winds over the coastal and outer waters become fresh to strong mid to late week, with near gale force gusts. Expect building fees in response to be increasing with some long period southerly swell late week into next weekend. The marine forecast for San Pablo Bay, Susan Bay, the West Delta, and the San Francisco Bay north of the Bay Bridge. For today, southwest wind 5 to 10 knots. For tonight, southwest wind 5 to 10 knots. For Tuesday, southwest wind 5 to 10 knots, rising to 10 to 15 knots in the afternoon. The marine forecast for Monterey Bay. For today, west wind around 5 knots, rising to 5 to 10 knots late. Seas around 3 feet. Wave detail, west 3 feet at 9 seconds. For tonight, west wind around 5 knots. Seas around 3 feet. Wave detail, west 3 feet at 8 seconds. For Tuesday, west wind around 5 knots, rising to 5 to 10 knots in the afternoon. Seas 3 to 4 feet. Wave detail, west 3 feet at 8 seconds. The coastal waters forecast from Point Arena to Point Reyes out to 10 nautical miles. Small craft advisory in effect from Tuesday afternoon through Wednesday afternoon. Today, northwest wind 5 to 10 knots, rising to 10 to 15 knots late this morning and afternoon. Seas 5 to 6 feet, wave detail, northwest 6 feet at 9 seconds and south 2 feet at 14 seconds. Tonight, northwest wind 15 to 20 knots, easing to 10 to 15 knots after midnight. Seas 5 to 7 feet, wave detail, northwest 7 feet at 7 seconds and south 2 feet at 14 seconds. Tuesday, northwest wind 10 to 15 knots, rising to 15 to 20 knots in the afternoon. Seas 5 to 6 feet, wave detail, northwest 6 feet at 8 seconds and south 2 feet at 13 seconds. The coastal waters forecast from Point Arena to Point Reyes 10 to 16 nautical miles offshore. Small craft advisory in effect through Wednesday afternoon. Today, northwest wind 15 to 20 knots, 7 to 8 feet, wave detail. Northwest 8 feet at 8 seconds and south 2 feet at 14 seconds. Tonight, northwest wind around 20 knots, 7 to 8 feet, wave detail. Northwest 7 feet at 7 seconds and south 2 feet at 14 seconds. Tuesday, northwest wind 15 to 20 knots, 6 to 7 feet, wave detail. Northwest 7 feet at 8 seconds and south 2 feet at 13 seconds. San Francisco Bar forecast. In the deep water channel, mixed seas of 3 to 5 feet at 15 seconds. Across the bar, swell can be more than twice as high across the bar than surrounding waters. Waves are also more prone to break, particularly during strong ebb currents. Maximum ebb current of 3.9 knots at 3:15 a.m. Monday and 1.4 knots at 4:28 p.m. Monday. The coastal waters forecast from Point Pinos to Point Piedras Blanc is out to 10 nautical miles. Today, northwest wind around 5 knots, 4 to 5 feet, wave detail. Northwest 4 feet at 9 seconds and south 2 feet at 14 seconds. Tonight, northwest wind 5 to 10 knots, 4 to 5 feet, wave detail. Northwest 4 feet at 9 seconds and south 2 feet at 14 seconds. Tuesday, northwest wind around 5 knots, rising to 10 to 15 knots in the afternoon. Seas 4 to 5 feet, wave detail, northwest 4 feet at 8 seconds and south 2 feet at 13 seconds. The coastal waters forecast from Pigeon Point to Point Pinos 10 to 16 nautical miles offshore. Today, northwest wind 5 to 10 knots, rising to 10 to 15 knots late. Seas 6 to 7 feet, wave detail, northwest 6 feet at 9 seconds and south 2 feet at 14 seconds. Tonight, northwest wind 10 to 15 knots.

5 to 7 feet wave detail. Northwest 6 feet at 8 seconds and south 2 feet at 14 seconds. Tuesday, northwest wind 10 to 15 knots. Seas 5 to 6 feet wave detail. Northwest 6 feet at 8 seconds and south 2 feet at 13 seconds. The offshore waters forecast for the following marine location: Point Arena to Pigeon Point between 60 nautical miles and 150 nautical miles offshore. Issued at 2:40 p.m. Pacific Daylight Time. Today, north winds 15 to 20 knots. Seas 6 to 8 feet. Tonight, north winds 15 to 20 knots. Seas 5 to 7 feet. Tuesday, north to northwest winds 15 to 20 knots. Seas 5 to 7 feet. Tuesday night, north winds 15 to 20 knots. Seas 5 to 7 feet. Wednesday, north to northwest winds 15 to 20 knots. Seas 6 to 7 feet. Wednesday night, north to northwest winds 15 to 25 knots. Seas 6 to 9 feet. Thursday, north to northwest winds 20 to 25 knots. Seas 6 to 9 feet. Thursday night, north to northwest winds 20 to 25 knots. Seas 7 to 9 feet. Friday, northwest winds 15 to 20 knots. Seas 7 to 9 feet. Friday night, northwest winds 10 to 15 knots. Seas 6 to 8 feet. The offshore waters forecast for the following marine location: Pigeon Point to Point Pedras Blancas between 60 nautical miles and 150 nautical miles offshore. Issued at 2:40 a.m. Pacific Daylight Time. Today, north winds 10 to 20 knots. Seas 6 to 7 feet. Tonight, north winds 10 to 20 knots. Seas 5 to 7 feet. Tuesday, north to northwest winds 10 to 20 knots. Seas 5 to 7 feet. Tuesday night, north to northwest winds 15 to 20 knots. Seas 6 to 7 feet. Wednesday, northwest winds 15 to 20 knots. Seas 6 to 7 feet. Wednesday night, northwest winds 20 to 25 knots. Seas 7 to 9 feet. Thursday, northwest winds 20 to 25 knots. Seas 7 to 9 feet. Thursday night, northwest winds 20 to 25 knots. Seas 8 to 9 feet. Friday, northwest winds 15 to 20 knots. Seas 7 to 9 feet. Friday night, northwest winds 10 to 15 knots. Seas 6 to 8 feet. The following is an important weather message from the National Weather Service. Issued at 09:03 p.m. Pacific Daylight Time. Coastal flood advisory remains in effect until 4 a.m. Pacific Daylight Time Thursday. What? Up to 1.8 feet of inundation above ground level is possible in low-lying areas near shorelines and tidal waterways. Where? Bayshore locations along the San Francisco and San Pablo Bays. When? Until 4 a.m. Pacific Daylight Time Thursday. Impacts: flooding of lots, parks, and roads with only isolated road closures expected. Additional details: at the San Francisco tidal gauge, high tide is expected to be 1.7 feet above normal, 7.5 feet mean lower low water at 10:06 p.m. 7/12, 1.8 feet above normal, 7.6 feet mean lower low water at 11:01 p.m. 7/13, 1.6 feet above normal, 7.4 feet mean lower low water at 11:55 p.m. 7/14, 1.3 feet above normal, 7.1 feet mean lower low water at 12:48 a.m. 7/16. These predictions include both astronomical tides of roughly 3 to 6 inches of additional water, mainly from a combination of thermal expansion and accumulated sea level rise since the tidal datum was established 1983-2001. High tide varies up 90 minutes earlier or later along the Pacific coast and through the San Francisco Bay, respectively. If travel is required, allow extra time as some roads may be closed. Do not drive around barricades or through water of unknown depth. Take the necessary actions to protect flood-prone property.
is an important weather message from the National Weather Service. Issued at 09:03 p.m. Pacific Daylight Time. Coastal flood advisory remains in effect until 4 a.m. Pacific Daylight Time Wednesday. What? Up to 1.8 feet of inundation above ground level is possible in low-lying areas near shorelines and tidal waterways. Where? Pacific Coast, including Monterey Bay. When? Until 4 a.m. Pacific Daylight Time Wednesday. Impacts. Flooding of lots, parks, and roads with only isolated road closures expected. Additional details at the San Francisco tidal gauge. High tide is expected to be 1.7 feet above normal, 7.5 feet mean lower low water at 10:06 p.m. 7/12, 1.8 feet above normal, 7.6 feet mean lower low water at 11:01 p.m. 7/13, 1.6 feet above normal, 7.4 feet mean lower low water at 11:55 p.m. 7/14. These predictions include both astronomical tides of roughly 3-6 inches of additional water, mainly from a combination of thermal expansion and accumulated sea level rise since the tidal datum was established 1983-2001. High tide varies up 90 minutes earlier or later along the Pacific coast and through the San Francisco Bay, respectively. If travel is required, allow extra time as some roads may be closed. Do not drive around barricades or through water of unknown depth. Take the necessary actions to protect flood-prone property. The coastal waters forecast from Point Reyes to Pigeon Point out to 10 nautical miles. For today, west wind around 5 knots, clearing to northwest late. Seas 3 to 5 feet. Wind detail, northwest 5 feet at 9 seconds, and south 2 feet at 14 seconds. For tonight, northwest wind 5 to 10 knots, seas 5 to 7 feet. Wave detail, northwest 5 feet at 8 seconds and south 2 feet at 14 seconds. For Tuesday, west wind 5 to 10 knots, becoming northwest 10 to 15 knots in the afternoon. Seas 4 to 6 feet. Wave detail, northwest 5 feet at 8 seconds and southwest 2 feet at 13 seconds. 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This broadcast originates from the National Weather Service office located in Monterey, California, and serves the coastal marine waters, including San Francisco and Monterey Bay. The coastal waters forecast from Pigeon Point to Point Pinos out to 10 nautical miles. For today, northwest wind around 5 knots, rising to 5 to 10 knots late. Seas 4 to 5 feet. Wave detail, northwest 4 feet at 9 seconds and south 2 feet at 14 seconds. For tonight, northwest wind 5 to 10 knots. Seas 4 to 5 feet. Wave detail, northwest 4 feet at 8 seconds and south 2 feet at 14 seconds. For Tuesday, northwest wind around 5 knots, rising to 10 to 15 knots in the afternoon. Seas 4 to 5 feet. Wave detail, northwest 4 feet at 8 seconds and south 2 feet at 13 seconds. Sunrise, sunset, and tidal information for the San Francisco Bay area for Monday, July 13th. The sunrise today, 5:58 a.m. The sunset tonight, 8:32 p.m. Tidal data at the Golden Gate for today. Low tide, 5:18 a.m. at -1:52 feet high tide, 12:41 p.m. at 4.86 feet low tide, 4:49 p.m. at 3, 6 feet high tide, 11:01 p.m. at 7.20 feet. Here are the buoy observations for 7 a.m. Pacific Daylight Time. An offshore buoy 6 winds west at 10 knots, pressure 1,018.5 millibars. An offshore buoy 59, winds north 8 knots, water temperature 64, pressure 1,020.8 millibars, seas 5 feet every 8 seconds. At Point Arena buoy, winds north 12 knots, water temperature 54, pressure 1,014.5 millibars, seas 5 feet.

8 seconds. At Monterey Bay, we winds northwest 6 knots. Water temperature 59. Pressure 1,013.0 millibars. Seas 5 feet every 8 seconds. Head pointer. Wave rider buoy water temperature 55. Sea 7 feet every 8 seconds. At Cape San Martin, buoy winds north 2 knots. Water temperature 61. Pressure 1,013.8 millibars. Seas 5 feet every 8 seconds. Synopsis for the Central California coast and bays, including the Monterey Bay, Greater Farallones, and Cordell Bank National Marine Sanctuaries. Moderate to fresh north-northwest winds across the northern outer waters continue with hazardous conditions, along with moderate northwest swell. Northerly winds over the coastal and outer waters become fresh to strong mid to late week, with near gale force gusts. Expect building seas in response to the increasing winds and long period southerly swell late week into next weekend. The marine forecast for San Pablo Bay, Suisun Bay, the West Delta, and the San Francisco Bay north of the Bay Bridge. For today, southwest wind 5 to 10 knots. For tonight, southwest wind 5 to 10 knots. For Tuesday, southwest wind 5 to 10 knots, rising to 10 to 15 knots in the afternoon. The marine forecast for Monterey Bay. For today, west wind around 5 knots, rising to 5 to 10 knots late. Seas around 3 feet. Wave detail, west 3 feet at 9 seconds. For tonight, west wind around 5 knots. Seas around 3 feet. Wave detail, west 3 feet at 8 seconds. For Tuesday, west wind around 5 knots, rising to 5 to 10 knots in the afternoon. Seas 3 to 4 feet. Wave detail, west 3 feet at 8 seconds. The coastal waters forecast from Point Arena to Point Reyes out to 10 nautical miles. Small craft advisory in effect from Tuesday afternoon through Wednesday afternoon. Today, northwest wind 5 to 10 knots, rising to 10 to 15 knots late this morning and afternoon. Seas 5 to 6 feet, wave detail. Northwest 6 feet at 9 seconds and south 2 feet at 14 seconds. Tonight, northwest wind 15 to 20 knots, easing to 10 to 15 knots after midnight. Seas 5 to 7 feet, wave detail. Northwest 7 feet at 7 seconds and south 2 feet at 14 seconds. Tuesday, northwest wind 10 to 15 knots, rising to 15 to 20 knots in the afternoon. Seas 5 to 6 feet, wave detail. Northwest 6 feet at 8 seconds and south 2 feet at 13 seconds. The coastal waters forecast from Point Arena to Point Reyes 10 to 16 nautical miles offshore. Small craft advisory in effect through Wednesday afternoon. Today, northwest wind 15 to 20 knots, seas 7 to 8 feet, wave detail. Northwest 8 feet at 8 seconds and south 2 feet at 14 seconds. Tonight, northwest wind around 20 knots, seas 7 to 8 feet, wave detail. Northwest 7 feet at 7 seconds and south 2 feet at 14 seconds. Tuesday, northwest wind 15 to 20 knots, seas 6 to 7 feet, wave detail. Northwest 7 feet at 8 seconds and south 2 feet at 13 seconds. San Francisco Bar forecast. In the deep water channel, mixed seas of 3 to 5 feet at 15 seconds. Across the bar, swell can be more than twice as high across the bar than surrounding waters. Waves are also more prone to break, particularly during strong ebb currents. Maximum ebb current of 3.9 knots at 3:15 a.m. Monday and 1.4 knots at 4:28 p.m. Monday. The coastal waters forecast from Point Pinos to Point Piedras launches out to 10 nautical miles. Today, northwest wind around 5 knots, seas 4 to 5 feet, wave detail. Northwest 4 feet at 9 seconds and south 2 feet at 14 seconds. Tonight, northwest wind 5 to 10 knots, seas 4 to 5 feet, wave detail. Northwest 4 feet at 9 seconds and south 2 feet at 14 seconds. Tuesday, northwest wind around 5 knots, rising to 10 to 15 knots in the afternoon. Seas 4 to 5 feet, wave detail. Northwest 4 feet at 8 seconds and south 2 feet at 13 seconds. The coastal waters forecast from Pigeon Point to Point Pinos 10 to 16 nautical miles.

offshore. Today, northwest wind 5 to 10 knots, rising to 10 to 15 knots late. Sea 6 to 7 feet, wave detail. Northwest 6 feet at 9 seconds and south 2 feet at 14 seconds. Tonight, northwest wind 10 to 15 knots, sea 5 to 7 feet, wave detail. Northwest 6 feet at 8 seconds and south 2 feet at 14 seconds. Tuesday, northwest wind 10 to 15 knots. Tonight, northwest wind 10 to 15 knots, sea 5 to 7 feet, wave detail. Northwest 6 feet at 8 seconds and south 2 feet at 14 seconds. Tuesday, northwest wind 10 to 15 knots, sea 5 to 6 feet, wave detail. Northwest 6 feet at 8 seconds and south 2 feet at 13 seconds. The offshore waters forecast for the following marine location: Point Arena to Pigeon Point between 60 nautical miles and 150 nautical miles offshore. Issued at 2:40 p.m. Pacific Daylight Time. Today, north winds 15 to 20 knots. Sea 6 to 8 feet. Tonight, north winds 15 to 20 knots. Sea 5 to 7 feet. Tuesday, north to northwest winds 15 to 20 knots. Seas 5 to 7 feet. Tuesday night, north winds 15 to 20 knots. Seas 5 to 7 feet. Wednesday, north to northwest winds 15 to 20 knots. Seas 6 to 7 feet. Wednesday night, north to northwest winds 15 to 25 knots. Seas 6 to 9 feet. Thursday, north to northwest winds 20 to 25 knots. Seas 6 to 9 feet. Thursday night, north to northwest winds 20 to 25 knots. Seas 7 to 9 feet. Friday, northwest winds 15 to 20 knots. Seas 7 to 9 feet. Friday night, northwest winds 10 to 15 knots. Seas 6 to 8 feet. The offshore waters forecast for the following marine location: Pigeon Point to Point Pedras Blancos between 60 nautical miles and 150 nautical miles offshore. Issued at 2:40 a.m. Pacific Daylight Time. Today, north winds 10 to 20 knots. Sea 6 to 7 feet. Tonight, north winds 10 to 20 knots. Sea 5 to 7 feet. Tuesday, north to northwest winds 10 to 20 knots. Seas 5 to 7 feet. Tuesday night, north to northwest winds 15 to 20 knots. Seas 6 to 7 feet. Wednesday, northwest winds 15 to 20 knots. Seas 6 to 7 feet. Wednesday night, northwest winds 20 to 25 knots. Seas 7 to 9 feet. Thursday, northwest winds 20 to 25 knots. Sea 7 to 9 feet. Thursday night, northwest winds 20 to 25 knots. Seas 8 to 9 feet. Friday, northwest winds 15 to 20 knots. Sea 7 to 9 feet. Friday night, northwest winds 10 to 15 knots. Sea 6 to 8 feet. The following is an important weather message from the National Weather Service. Issued at 09:03 p.m. Pacific Daylight Time. Coastal flood advisory remains in effect until 4 a.m. Pacific Daylight Time Thursday. What? Up to 1.8 feet of inundation above ground level is possible in low-lying areas near shoreline and tidal waterways. Where? Bayshore locations along the San Francisco and San Pablo Bays. When? Until 4 a.m. Pacific Daylight Time Thursday. Impacts, flooding of lawns, parks, and roads with only isolated road closures expected. Additional details at the San Francisco tidal gauge. High tide is expected to be 1.7 feet above normal, 7.5 feet mean lower low water at 10:06 p.m. 7/12, 1.8 feet above normal, 7.6 feet mean lower low water at 11:01 p.m. 7/13, 1.6 feet above normal, 7.4 feet mean lower low water at 11:55 p.m. 7/14, 1.3 feet above normal, 7/0.1 foot mean lower low water at 12:48 a.m. 7/16. These predictions include both astronomical tides and roughly 3 to 6 inches of additional water, mainly from

Agency let alive since the title datum was established 1983-2001. High tide varies up 90 minutes earlier or later along the Pacific coast and through the San Francisco Bay, respectively. If travel is required, allow extra time as some roads may be closed. Do not drive around barricades or through water of unknown depth. Take the necessary actions to protect flood-prone property. The following is an important weather message from the National Weather Service. Issued at 09:03 p.m. Pacific Daylight Time. Coastal flood advisory remains in effect until 4 a.m. Pacific Daylight Time Wednesday. What? Up to 1.8 feet of inundation above ground level is possible in low-lying areas near shorelines and tidal waterways. Where? Pacific Coast, including Monterey Bay. When? Until 4 a.m. Pacific Daylight Time Wednesday. Impacts, flooding of lawns, parks, and roads with only isolated road closures expected. Additional details at the San Francisco tidal gauge. High tide is expected to be 1.7 feet above normal, 7.5 feet mean lower low water at 10:06 p.m. 7/12, 1.8 feet above normal, 7.6 feet mean lower low water at 11:01 p.m. 7/13, 1.6 feet above normal, 7.4 feet mean lower low water at 11:55 p.m. 7/14. These predictions include both astronomical tides and roughly 3-6 inches of additional water, mainly from a combination of thermal expansion and accumulated sea level rise since the tidal datum was established 1983-2001. High tide varies up 90 minutes earlier or later along the Pacific coast and through the San Francisco Bay, respectively. If travel is required, allow extra time as some roads may be closed. Do not drive around barricades or through water of unknown depth. Take the necessary actions to protect flood-prone property. The coastal waters forecast from Point Reyes to Pigeon Point out to 10 nautical miles. For today, west wind around 5 knots, veering to northwest late. Seas 3 to 5 feet. Wave detail, northwest 5 feet at 9 seconds and south 2 feet at 14 seconds. For tonight, northwest wind 5 to 10 knots, seas 5 to 7 feet. Wave detail, northwest 5 feet at 8 seconds and south 2 feet at 14 seconds. For Tuesday, west wind 5 to 10 knots, becoming northwest 10 to 15 knots in the afternoon. Seas 4 to 6 feet. Wave detail, northwest 5 feet at 8 seconds and southwest 2 feet at 13 seconds. The coastal waters forecast from Pigeon Point to Point Pinos out to 10 nautical miles. For today, northwest wind around 5 knots, rising to 5 to 10 knots late. Seas 4 to 5 feet. Wave detail, northwest 4 feet at 9 seconds and south 2 feet at 14 seconds. For tonight, northwest wind 5 to 10 knots. Seas 4 to 5 feet. Wave detail, northwest 4 feet at 8 seconds and south 2 feet at 14 seconds. For Tuesday, northwest wind around 5 knots, rising to 10 to 15 knots in the afternoon. Seas 4 to 5 feet. Wave detail, northwest 4 feet at 8 seconds and south 2 feet at 13 seconds. Sunrise, sunset, and tidal information for the San Francisco Bay Area for Monday, July 13th. The sunrise today, 5:58 a.m. The sunset tonight, 8:32 p.m. Tidal data at the Golden Gate for today. Low tide, 5:18 a.m. at -1:52 feet high tide, 12:41 p.m. at 4.86 feet low tide, 4:49 p.m. at 3. 6 feet high tide, 11:01 p.m. at 7.20 feet. Here are the buoy observations for 7 a.m. Pacific Daylight Time. An offshore buoy 6 winds west at 10 knots, pressure 1,018.5 millibars. An offshore buoy 59, winds north 8 knots, water temperature 64, pressure 1,020.8 millibars, seas 5 feet every 8 seconds. At Point Arena, buoy.

5 millibars, change 5 feet every 8 seconds. At buoy 13 near Bodega Bay, winds northwest at 8 knots, pressure 1,013.0 millibars, swell 4 feet every 8 seconds. At Point Reyes Reef Rider, buoy water temperature 54, sea 7 feet every 8 seconds. At San Francisco Harbor, buoy water temperature 60, sea 4 feet every 14 seconds. At San Francisco, buoy winds east at 4 knots, pressure 1,012.4 millibars, swell 5 feet every 9 seconds. At Half Moon Bay, buoy winds northwest 6 knots, water temperature 58, pressure 1,012.6 millibars, seas 5 feet every 8 seconds. At Monterey Bay, buoy winds northwest 6 knots, water temperature 59, pressure 1,013.0 millibars, seas 5 feet every 8 seconds. At Port Sur, wave rider, buoy water temperature 55, sea 7 feet every 8 seconds. At Cape San Martin, buoy winds north 2 knots, water temperature 61, pressure 1,013.8 millibars, seas 5 feet every 8 seconds. Synopsis for the Central California coast and bays, including the Monterey Bay, Greater Farallones, and Cordell Bank National Marine Sanctuaries. Moderate to fresh north-northwest winds across the northern outer waters continue with hazardous conditions, along with moderate northwest swells. Northerly winds over the coastal and outer waters become fresh to strong mid to late week, with near gale force gusts. Expect building seas in response to be increasing with some long period southerly swell late week into next weekend. The marine forecast for San Pablo Bay, Susan Bay, the West Delta, and the San Francisco Bay north of the Bay Bridge. For today, southwest wind 5 to 10 knots. For tonight, southwest wind 5 to 10 knots. For Tuesday, southwest wind 5 to 10 knots, rising to 10 to 15 knots in the afternoon. The marine forecast for Monterey Bay. For today, west wind around 5 knots, rising to 5 to 10 knots late. Seas around 3 feet. Wave detail, west 3 feet at 9 seconds. For tonight, west wind around 5 knots. Seas around 3 feet. Wave detail, west 3 feet at 8 seconds. For Tuesday, west wind around 5 knots, rising to 5 to 10 knots in the afternoon. Seas 3 to 4 feet. Wave detail, west 3 feet at 8 seconds. The coastal waters forecast from Point Arena to Point Reyes out to 10 nautical miles. Small craft advisory in effect from Tuesday afternoon through Wednesday afternoon. Today, northwest wind 5 to 10 knots, rising to 10 to 15 knots late this morning and afternoon. Seas 5 to 6 feet, wave detail, northwest 6 feet at 9 seconds and south 2 feet at 14 seconds. Tonight, northwest wind 15 to 20 knots, easing to 10 to 15 knots after midnight. Seas 5 to 7 feet, wave detail, northwest 7 feet at 7 seconds and south 2 feet at 14 seconds. Tuesday, northwest wind 10 to 15 knots, rising to 15 to 20 knots in the afternoon. Seas 5 to 6 feet, wave detail, northwest 6 feet at 8 seconds and south 2 feet at 13 seconds. The coastal waters forecast from Point Arena to Point Reyes 10 to 16 nautical miles offshore. Small craft advisory in effect through Wednesday afternoon. Today, northwest wind 15 to 20 knots, seas 7 to 8 feet, wave detail, northwest 8 feet at 8 seconds and south 2 feet at 14 seconds. Tonight, northwest wind around 20 knots, seas 7 to 8 feet, wave detail, northwest 7 feet at 7 seconds and south 2 feet at 14 seconds. Tuesday, northwest wind 15 to 20 knots, seas 6 to 7 feet, wave detail, northwest 7 feet at 8 seconds and south 2 feet at 13 seconds. San Francisco Bar forecast. In the deep water channel, mixed seas of 3 to 5 feet at 15 seconds. Across the bar, swell can be more than twice as high across the bar than surrounding waters. Waves are also more prone to break, particularly during strong ebb currents. Maximum ebb current of 3.9 knots at 3:15 a.m. Monday and 1.4 knots at 4:28 p.m.
Alvarez blows about to 10 nautical miles. Today, northwest wind around 5 knots, seas 4 to 5 feet, wave detail. Northwest 4 feet at 9 seconds and south 2 feet at 14 seconds. Tonight, northwest wind 5 to 10 knots, seas 4 to 5 feet, wave detail. Northwest 4 feet at 9 seconds and south 2 feet at 14 seconds. Tuesday, northwest wind around 5 knots, rising to 10 to 15 knots in the afternoon. Seas 4 to 5 feet, wave detail. Northwest 4 feet at 8 seconds and south 2 feet at 13 seconds. The coastal waters forecast from Pigeon Point to Point Pinos 10 to 60 nautical miles offshore. Today, northwest wind 5 to 10 knots, rising to 10 to 15 knots late. Seas 6 to 7 feet, wave detail. Northwest 6 feet at 9 seconds and south 2 feet at 14 seconds. Tonight, northwest wind 10 to 15 knots, seas 5 to 7 feet, wave detail. Northwest 6 feet at 8 seconds and south 2 feet at 14 seconds. Tuesday, northwest wind 10 to 15 knots, seas 5 to 6 feet, wave detail. Northwest 6 feet at 8 seconds and south 2 feet at 13 seconds. The offshore waters forecast for the following marine location: Point Arena to Pigeon Point between 60 nautical miles and 150 nautical miles offshore. Issued at 2:40 p.m. Pacific Daylight Time. Today, north winds 15 to 20 knots. Seas 6 to 8 feet. Tonight, north winds 15 to 20 knots. Seas 5 to 7 feet. Tuesday, north to northwest winds 15 to 20 knots. Seas 5 to 7 feet. Tuesday night, north winds 15 to 20 knots. Seas 5 to 7 feet. Wednesday, north to northwest winds 15 to 20 knots. Seas 6 to 7 feet. Wednesday night, north to northwest winds 15 to 25 knots. Seas 6 to 9 feet. Thursday, north to northwest winds 20 to 25 knots. Seas 6 to 9 feet. Thursday night, north to northwest winds 20 to 25 knots. Seas 7 to 9 feet. Friday, northwest winds 15 to 20 knots. Seas 7 to 9 feet. Friday night, northwest winds 10 to 15 knots. Seas 6 to 8 feet. The offshore waters forecast for the following marine location: Pigeon Point to Point Piedras Blancas between 60 nautical miles and 150 nautical miles offshore. Issued at 2:40 a.m. Pacific Daylight Time. Today, north winds 10 to 20 knots. Seas 6 to 7 feet. Tonight, north winds 10 to 20 knots. Seas 5 to 7 feet. Tuesday, north to northwest winds 10 to 20 knots. Seas 5 to 7 feet. Tuesday night, north to northwest winds 15 to 20 knots. Seas 6 to 7 feet. Wednesday, northwest winds 15 to 20 knots. Seas 6 to 7 feet. Wednesday night, northwest winds 20 to 25 knots. Seas 7 to 9 feet. Thursday, northwest winds 20 to 25 knots. Seas 7 to 9 feet. Thursday night, northwest winds 20 to 25 knots. Seas 8 to 9 feet. Friday, northwest winds 15 to 20 knots. Seas 7 to 9 feet. Friday night, northwest winds 10 to 15 knots. Seas 6 to 8 feet. The following is an important weather message from the National Weather Service. Issued at 09:03 p.m. Pacific Daylight Time. Coastal flood advisory remains in effect until 4 a.m. Pacific Daylight Time Thursday. Wet, up to 1.8 feet of inundation above ground level is possible in low-lying areas near shorelines and tidal waterways. Where, bayshore locations along the San Francisco and San Pablo Bays. When, until 4 a.m. Pacific Daylight Time Thursday. Impacts, flooding of lots, parks, and roads with only isolated road closures expected. Additional details at the San Francisco Tidal Gauge.

tide is expected to be 1.7 feet above normal, 7.5 feet mean lower low water at 10:06 p.m. 7/12, 1.8 feet above normal, 7.6 feet mean lower low water at 11:01 p.m. 7/13, 1.6 feet above normal, 7.4 feet mean lower low water at 11:55 p.m. 7/14, 1.3 feet above normal, 7.1 foot mean lower low water at 12:48 a.m. 7/16. These predictions include both astronomical tides and roughly 3 to 6 inches of additional water, mainly from a combination of thermal expansion and accumulated sea level rise since the tidal datum was established 1983-2001. High tide varies up 90 minutes earlier or later along the Pacific coast and through the San Francisco Bay, respectively. If travel is required, allow extra time as some roads may be closed. Do not drive around barricades or through water of unknown depth. Take the necessary actions to protect flood-prone property. The following is an important weather message from the National Weather Service. Issued at 09:03 p.m. Pacific Daylight Time. Coastal flood advisory remains in effect until 4 a.m. Pacific Daylight Time Wednesday. What? Up to 1.8 feet of inundation above ground level is possible in low-lying areas near shorelines and tidal waterways. Where? Pacific Coast, including Monterey Bay. When? Until 4 a.m. Pacific Daylight Time Wednesday. Impacts. Flooding of lots, parks, and roads with only isolated road closures expected. Additional details at the San Francisco tidal gauge. High tide is expected to be 1.7 feet above normal, 7.5 feet mean lower low water at 10:06 p.m. 7/12, 1.8 feet above normal, 7.6 feet mean lower low water at 11:01 p.m. 7/13, 1.6 feet above normal, 7.4 feet mean lower low water at 11:55 p.m. 7/14. These predictions include both astronomical tides of roughly 3-6 inches of additional water, mainly from a combination of thermal expansion and accumulated sea level rise since the tidal datum was established 1983-2001. High tide varies up 90 minutes earlier or later along the Pacific coast and through the San Francisco Bay, respectively. If travel is required, allow extra time as some roads may be closed. Do not drive around barricades or through water of unknown depth. Take the necessary actions to protect flood-prone property. 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This broadcast originates from the National Weather Service office located in Monterey, California, and serves the coastal marine waters, including San Francisco and Monterey Bay. The coastal waters forecast from Point Reyes to Pigeon Point out to 10 nautical miles. For today, west wind around 5 knots, veering to northwest late. Seas 3 to 5 feet. Wave detail, northwest 5 feet at 9 seconds and south 2 feet at 14 seconds. For tonight, northwest wind 5 to 10 knots. Seas 5 to 7 feet. Wave detail, northwest 5 feet at 8 seconds and south 2 feet at 14 seconds. For Tuesday, west wind 5 to 10 knots, becoming northwest 10 to 15 knots in the afternoon. Seas 4 to 6 feet. Wave detail, northwest 5 feet at 8 seconds and southwest 2 feet at 13 seconds. The coastal waters forecast from Pigeon Point to Point Pinos out to 10 nautical miles. For today, northwest wind around 5 knots, rising to 5 to 10 knots late. Seas 4 to 5 feet. Wave detail, northwest 4 feet at 9 seconds and south 2 feet at 14 seconds. For tonight, northwest wind 5 to 10 knots. Seas 4 to 5 feet. Wave detail, northwest 4 feet at 8 seconds and south 2 feet at 14 seconds. For Tuesday, northwest wind around 5 knots, rising to 10 to 15 knots in the afternoon. Seas 4 to 5 feet. Wave detail, northwest 4 feet at 8 seconds and south 2 feet at 13 seconds.

Police information for the San Francisco Bay Area for Monday, July 13th. The sunrise today, 5:58 a.m. The sunset tonight, 8:32 p.m. Tidal data at the Golden Gate for today. Low tide, 5:18 a.m. at -152 feet. High tide, 12:41 p.m. at 4.86 feet. Low tide, 4:49 p.m. at 3. 6 feet high tide, 11:01 p.m. at 7.20 feet. Here are the buoy observations for 7 a.m. Pacific Daylight Time. An offshore buoy 6 winds west at 10 knots, pressure 1,018.5 millibars. An offshore buoy 59, winds north 8 knots, water temperature 64, pressure 1,020.8 millibars, seas 5 feet every 8 seconds. Head Point Arena buoy, winds north 12 knots, water temperature 54, pressure 1,014.5 millibars, seas 5 feet every 8 seconds. At buoy 13 near Bodega Bay, winds northwest at 8 knots, pressure 1,013.0 millibars, swell 4 feet every 8 seconds. At Point Reyes Wave Rider, buoy water temperature 54, sea 7 feet every 8 seconds. At San Francisco Bar, buoy water temperature 60, seas 4 feet every 14 seconds. At San Francisco, buoy winds east at 4 knots, pressure 1,012.4 millibars, swell 5 feet every 9 seconds. At Half Moon Bay, buoy winds northwest 6 knots, water temperature 58, pressure 1,012.6 millibars, seas 5 feet every 8 seconds. At Monterey Bay, buoy winds northwest 6 knots, water temperature 59, pressure 1,013.0 millibars, seas 5 feet every 8 seconds. At Point Sur, Wave Rider, buoy water temperature 55, seas 7 feet every 8 seconds. At Cape San Martin, buoy winds north 2 knots, water temperature 61, pressure 1,013.8 millibars. Seas 5 feet every 8 seconds. Synopsis for the Central California coast and bays, including the Monterey Bay, Greater Farallones, and Cordell Beck National Marine Sanctuaries. Moderate to fresh north northwest winds across the northern outer waters continue with hazardous conditions, along with moderate northwest swell. Northerly winds over the coastal and outer waters become fresh to strong mid to late week, with near gale force gusts. Expect building seas in response to the increasing winds and long period southerly swell late week into next weekend. The marine forecast for San Pablo Bay, Susum Bay, the West Delta, and the San Francisco Bay north of the Bay Bridge. For today, southwest wind 5 to 10 knots. For tonight, southwest wind 5 to 10 knots. For Tuesday, southwest wind 5 to 10 knots, rising to 10 to 15 knots in the afternoon. The marine forecast for Monterey Bay. For today, west wind around 5 knots, rising to 5 to 10 knots late. Seas around 3 feet. Wave detail, west 3 feet at 9 seconds. For tonight, west wind around 5 knots. Seas around 3 feet. Wave detail, west 3 feet at 8 seconds. For Tuesday, west wind around 5 knots, rising to 5 to 10 knots in the afternoon. Seas 3 to 4 feet. Wave detail, west 3 feet at 8 seconds. The coastal waters forecast from Point Arena to Point Reyes out to 10 nautical miles. Small craft advisory in effect from Tuesday afternoon through Wednesday afternoon. Today, northwest wind 5 to 10 knots, rising to 10 to 15 knots late this morning and afternoon. Seas 5 to 6 feet, wave detail, northwest 6 feet at 9 seconds and south 2 feet at 14 seconds. Tonight, northwest wind 15 to 20 knots, easing to 10 to 15 knots after midnight. Seas 5 to 7 feet, wave detail, northwest 7 feet at 7 seconds and south 2 feet at 14 seconds. Tuesday, northwest wind 10 to 15 knots, rising to 15 to 20 knots in the afternoon. Seas 5 to 6 feet, wave detail, northwest 6 feet at 8 seconds and south 2 feet at 13 seconds.

the waters forecast from Point Arena to Point Reyes 10 to 16 nautical miles offshore. Small craft advisory in effect through Wednesday afternoon. Today, northwest wind 15 to 20 knots, 7 to 8 feet wave detail. Northwest 8 feet at 8 seconds and south 2 feet at 14 seconds. Tonight, northwest wind around 20 knots, 7 to 8 feet wave detail. Northwest 7 feet at 7 seconds and south 2 feet at 14 seconds. Tuesday, northwest wind 15 to 20 knots, 6 to 7 feet wave detail. Northwest 7 feet at 8 seconds and south 2 feet at 13 seconds. San Francisco bar forecast. In the deep water channel, mixed seas of 3 to 5 feet at 15 seconds. Across the bar, swell can be more than twice as high across the bar than surrounding waters. Waves are also more prone to break, particularly during strong ebb currents. Maximum ebb current of 3.9 knots at 3:15 a.m. Monday and 1.4 knots at 4:28 p.m. Monday. The coastal waters forecast from Point Pinos to Point Piedras blunt about to 10 nautical miles. Today, northwest wind around 5 knots, 4 to 5 feet wave detail. Northwest 4 feet at 9 seconds and south 2 feet at 14 seconds. Tonight, northwest wind 5 to 10 knots, 4 to 5 feet wave detail. Northwest 4 feet at 9 seconds and south 2 feet at 14 seconds. Tuesday, northwest wind around 5 knots, rising to 10 to 15 knots in the afternoon. 4 to 5 feet wave detail, northwest 4 feet at 8 seconds and south 2 feet at 13 seconds. The coastal waters forecast from Pigeon Point to Point Pinos 10 to 60 nautical miles offshore. Today, northwest wind 5 to 10 knots, rising to 10 to 15 knots late. Sea 6 to 7 feet wave detail, northwest 6 feet at 9 seconds and south 2 feet at 14 seconds. Tonight, northwest wind 10 to 15 knots, seas 5 to 7 feet wave detail. Northwest 6 feet at 8 seconds and south 2 feet at 14 seconds. Tuesday, northwest wind 10 to 15 knots, seas 5 to 6 feet wave detail. Northwest 6 feet at 8 seconds and south 2 feet at 13 seconds. The offshore waters forecast for the following marine location: Point Arena to Pigeon Point between 60 nautical miles and 150 nautical miles offshore. Issued at 2:40 a.m. Pacific Daylight Time. Today, north winds 15 to 20 knots. Seas 6 to 8 feet. Tonight, north winds 15 to 20 knots. Seas 5 to 7 feet. Tuesday, north to northwest winds 15 to 20 knots. Seas 5 to 7 feet. Tuesday night, north winds 15 to 20 knots. Seas 5 to 7 feet. Wednesday, north to northwest winds 15 to 20 knots. Seas 6 to 7 feet. Wednesday night, north to northwest winds 15 to 25 knots. Seas 6 to 9 feet. Thursday, north to northwest winds 20 to 25 knots. Seas 6 to 9 feet. Thursday night, north to northwest winds 20 to 25 knots. Seas 7 to 9 feet. Friday, northwest winds 15 to 20 knots. Seas 7 to 9 feet. Friday night, northwest winds 10 to 15 knots. Seas 6 to 8 feet. The offshore waters forecast for the following marine location: Pigeon Point to Point Piedras blunt is between 60 nautical miles and 150 nautical miles offshore. Issued at 2:40 a.m. Pacific Daylight Time. Today, north winds 10 to 20 knots. Seas 6 to 7 feet. Tonight, north winds 10 to 20 knots. Seas 5 to 7 feet. Tuesday, north to northwest winds 10 to 20 knots. Seas 5 to 7 feet. Tuesday night, north to northwest winds 15 to 20 knots. Seas 6 to 7 feet. Wednesday, northwest winds 15 to 20 knots. Seas 6 to 7 feet. Wednesday night, northwest winds 20 to 25 knots. Seas 7 to 9 feet. Thursday, northwest winds 20 to 25 knots. Seas 7 to 9 feet. Thursday night, northwest winds 20 to

Pilot on. Seas 8 to 9 feet. Friday, northwest winds 15 to 20 knots. Seas 7 to 9 feet. Friday night, northwest winds 10 to 15 knots. Seas 6 to 8 feet. The following is an important weather message from the National Weather Service. Issued at 09:03 p.m. Pacific Daylight Time. Coastal flood advisory remains in effect until 4 a.m. Pacific Daylight Time Thursday. What? Up to 1.8 feet of inundation above ground level is possible in low-lying areas near shorelines and tidal waterways. Where? Bayshore locations along the San Francisco and San Pablo Bays. When? Until 4 a.m. Pacific Daylight Time Thursday. Impacts, flooding of lots, parks, and roads with only isolated road closures expected. Additional details at the San Francisco tidal gauge. High tide is expected to be 1.7 feet above normal, 7.5 feet mean lower low water at 10:06 p.m. 7/12, 1.8 feet above normal, 7.6 feet mean lower low water at 11:01 p.m. 7/13, 1.6 feet above normal, 7.4 feet mean lower low water at 11:55 p.m. 7/14, 1.3 feet above normal, 7.1 feet mean lower low water at 12:48 a.m. 7/16. These predictions include both astronomical times of roughly 3 to 6 inches of additional water, mainly from a combination of thermal expansion and accumulated sea level rise since the tidal datum was established 1983-2001. High tide varies up to 90 minutes earlier or later along the Pacific coast and through the San Francisco Bay, respectively. If travel is required, allow extra time as some roads may be closed. Do not drive around barricades or through water of unknown depth. Take the necessary actions to protect flood-prone property. The following is an important weather message from the National Weather Service. Issued at 09:03 p.m. Pacific Daylight Time. Coastal flood advisory remains in effect until 4 a.m. Pacific Daylight Time Wednesday. What? Up to 1.8 feet of inundation above ground level is possible in low-lying areas near shorelines and tidal waterways. Where? Pacific coast, including Monterey Bay. When? Until 4 a.m. Pacific Daylight Time Wednesday. Impacts, flooding of lots, parks, and roads with only isolated road closures expected. Additional details at the San Francisco tidal gauge. High tide is expected to be 1.7 feet above normal, 7.5 feet mean lower low water at 10:06 p.m. 7/12, 1.8 feet above normal, 7.6 feet mean lower low water at 11:01 p.m. 7/13, 1.6 feet above normal, 7.4 feet mean lower low water at 11:55 p.m. 7/14. These predictions include both astronomical tides of roughly 3-6 inches of additional water, mainly from a combination of thermal expansion and accumulated sea level rise since the tidal datum was established 1983-2001. High tide varies up to 90 minutes earlier or later along the Pacific coast and through the San Francisco Bay, respectively. If travel is required, allow extra time as some roads may be closed. Do not drive around barricades or through water of unknown depth. Take the necessary actions to protect flood-prone property. The coastal waters forecast from Point Reyes to Pigeon Point out to 10 nautical miles. For today, west wind around 5 knots, veering to northwest late. Seas 3 to 5 feet. Wave detail, northwest 5 feet at 9 seconds and south 2 feet at 14 seconds. For tonight, northwest wind 5 to 10 knots, seas 5 to 7 feet. Wave detail, northwest 5 feet at 8 seconds and south 2 feet at 14 seconds. For Tuesday, west wind 5 to 10 knots, becoming northwest 10 to 15 knots in the afternoon. Seas 4 to 6 feet. Wave detail, northwest 5 feet at 8 seconds and southwest 2 feet at 13 seconds. The coastal waters forecast from Pigeon Point to Point Pinos out to 10 nautical miles. For today, northwest wind around 5.

rising to 5 to 10 knots, late. Sea torque of 5 feet. Wind detail, northwest 4 feet at 9 seconds, at south 2 feet at 14 seconds. For tonight, northwest wind 5 to 10 knots. Sea torque of 5 feet. Wind detail, northwest 4 feet at 8 seconds, and south 2 feet at 14 seconds. For Tuesday, northwest wind around 5 knots, rising to 10 to 15 knots in the afternoon. Sea torque of 5 feet. Wind detail, northwest 4 feet at 8 seconds and south 2 feet at 13 seconds. Semi-sunset and tidal information for the San Francisco Bay Area for Monday, July 13th. The sunrise today, 5:58 a.m. The sunset tonight, 8:32 p.m. Tidal data at the Golden Gate for today. Low tide, 5:18 a.m. at -152 feet. High tide, 12:41 p.m. at 4.86 feet. Low tide, 4:49 p.m. at 3.6 feet. High tide, 11:01 p.m. at 7.20 feet. Here are the buoy observations for 8 a.m. Pacific Daylight Time. An offshore buoy 6, winds west at 10 knots, pressure 1,018.5 millibars. An offshore buoy 59, winds northwest 8 knots, water temperature 64, pressure 1,020.9 millibars, sea is 3 feet every 14 seconds. At Point Arena buoy, winds northwest 16 knots, water temperature 54, pressure 1,014.3 millibars, sea is 3 feet every 8 seconds. At buoy 13 near Bodega Bay, winds northwest at 8 knots, pressure 1,013.4 millibars, swell 4 feet every 9 seconds. At Point Reyes Wave Rider buoy, water temperature 54, sea 7 feet every 8 seconds. At San Francisco Bar buoy, water temperature 60, sea 4 feet every 14 seconds. At San Francisco buoy, winds northwest at 6 knots, swell 5 feet every 9 seconds. At Half Moon Bay buoy, winds west 4 knots, water temperature 58, pressure 1,012.7 millibars, seas 5 feet every 8 seconds. At Monterey Bay buoy, winds west 6 knots, water temperature 59, pressure 1,014.2 millibars, seas 6 feet every 8 seconds. At Pointer, Wave Rider buoy, water temperature 55, seas 7 feet every 8 seconds. At Cape San Martin buoy, winds west 6 knots, water temperature 61, pressure 1,014.4 millibars, seas 5 feet every 9 seconds. Synopsis for the Central California coast and bays, including the Monterey Bay, Greater Farallones, and Cordell Bank National Marine Sanctuary. Moderate to fresh north-northwest winds across the northern outer waters continue with hazardous conditions, along with moderate northwest swell. Northerly winds over the coastal and outer waters become fresh to strong mid to late week, with near gale force gusts. Expect building seas in response to the increasing winds and long period southerly swell late week into next weekend. The marine forecast for San Pablo Bay, Suisun Bay, the West Delta, and the San Francisco Bay north of the Bay Bridge. For today, southwest wind 5 to 10 knots. For tonight, southwest wind 5 to 10 knots. For Tuesday, southwest wind 5 to 10 knots, rising to 10 to 15 knots in the afternoon. The marine forecast for Monterey Bay. For today, west wind around 5 knots, rising to 5 to 10 knots late. Seas around 3 feet. Wave detail, west 3 feet at 9 seconds. For tonight, west wind around 5 knots. Seas around 3 feet. Wave detail, west 3 feet at 8 seconds. For Tuesday, west wind around 5 knots, rising to 5 to 10 knots in the afternoon. Seas 3 to 4 feet. Wave detail, west 3 feet at 8 seconds. The coastal waters forecast from Point Arena to Point Reyes out to 10 nautical miles. Small craft advisory in effect from Tuesday afternoon through Wednesday afternoon. Today, northwest wind 5 to 10 knots, rising to 10 to 15 knots late this morning.

afternoon. Sees 5 to 6 feet wave detail, northwest 16 at 9 seconds and south 2 feet at 14 seconds. Tonight, northwest wind 15 to 20 knots, easing to 10 to 15 knots after midnight. Sees 5 to 7 feet wave detail, northwest 7 feet at 7 seconds and south 2 feet at 14 seconds. Tuesday, northwest wind 10 to 15 knots, rising to 15 to 20 knots in the afternoon. Sees 5 to 6 feet wave detail, northwest 6 feet at 8 seconds and south 2 feet at 13 seconds. The coastal waters forecast from Point Arena to Point Reyes 10 to 16 nautical miles offshore. Small craft advisory in effect through Wednesday afternoon. Today, northwest wind 15 to 20 knots, sees 7 to 8 feet wave detail, northwest 8 feet at 8 seconds and south 2 feet at 14 seconds. Tonight, northwest wind around 20 knots, sees 7 to 8 feet wave detail, northwest 7 feet at 7 seconds and south 2 feet at 14 seconds. Tuesday, northwest wind 15 to 20 knots, sees 6 to 7 feet wave detail, northwest 7 feet at 8 seconds and south 2 feet at 13 seconds. San Francisco Bar forecast. In the deep water channel, mixed seas of 3 to 5 feet at 15 seconds. Across the bar, swell can be more than twice as high across the bar than surrounding waters. Waves are also more prone to break, particularly during strong ebb currents. Maximum ebb current of 3.9 knots at 3:15 a.m. Monday and 1.4 knots at 4:28 p.m. Monday. The coastal waters forecast from Point Pinos to Point Piedras lunges out to 10 nautical miles. Today, northwest wind around 5 knots, sees 4 to 5 feet wave detail, northwest 4 feet at 9 seconds and south 2 feet at 14 seconds. Tonight, northwest wind 5 to 10 knots, sees 4 to 5 feet wave detail, northwest 4 feet at 9 seconds and south 2 feet at 14 seconds. Tuesday, northwest wind around 5 knots, rising to 10 to 15 knots in the afternoon. Sees 4 to 5 feet wave detail, northwest 4 feet at 8 seconds and south 2 feet at 13 seconds. The coastal waters forecast from Pigeon Point to Point Pinos 10 to 16 nautical miles offshore. Today, northwest wind 5 to 10 knots, rising to 10 to 15 knots late. Sees 6 to 7 feet wave detail, northwest 6 feet at 9 seconds and south 2 feet at 14 seconds. Tonight, northwest wind 10 to 15 knots, sees 5 to 7 feet wave detail, northwest 6 feet at 8 seconds and south 2 feet at 14 seconds. Tuesday, northwest wind 10 to 15 knots, sees 5 to 6 feet wave detail, northwest 6 feet at 8 seconds and south 2 feet at 13 seconds. The offshore waters forecast for the following marine location: Point Arena to Pigeon Point between 60 nautical miles and 150 nautical miles offshore. Issued at 2:40 a.m. Pacific Daylight Time. Today, north winds 15 to 20 knots. Seas 6 to 8 feet. Tonight, north winds 15 to 20 knots. Seas 5 to 7 feet. Tuesday, north to northwest winds 15 to 20 knots. Seas 5 to 7 feet. Tuesday night, north winds 15 to 20 knots. Seas 5 to 7 feet. Wednesday, north to northwest winds 15 to 20 knots. Seas 6 to 7 feet. Wednesday night, north to northwest winds 15 to 25 knots. Seas 6 to 9 feet. Thursday, north to northwest winds 20 to 25 knots. Seas 6 to 9 feet. Thursday night, north to northwest winds 20 to 25 knots. Seas 7 to 9 feet. Friday, northwest winds 15 to 20 knots. Seas 7 to 9 feet. Friday night, northwest winds 10 to 15 knots. Seas 6 to 8 feet. The offshore waters forecast for the following marine location: Pigeon Point to Point Piedras lunges between 60 nautical miles and 150 nautical miles offshore. Issued at 2:40 a.m. Pacific Daylight Time. Today, north winds 10 to 20 knots. Seas 6 to 7 feet. Tonight, north winds 10 to 20 knots. Seas 5 to 7 feet. Tuesday.
northwest winds 15 to 20 knots. Seas 6 to 7 feet. Wednesday night, northwest winds 20 to 25 knots. Seas 7 to 9 feet. Thursday, northwest winds 20 to 25 knots. Seas 7 to 9 feet. Thursday night, northwest winds 20 to 25 knots. Seas 8 to 9 feet. Friday, northwest winds 15 to 20 knots. Seas 7 to 9 feet. Friday night, northwest winds 10 to 15 knots. Seas 6 to 8 feet. The following is an important weather message from the National Weather Service. Issued at 09:03 p.m. Pacific Daylight Time. Coastal flood advisory remains in effect until 4 a.m. Pacific Daylight Time Thursday. West, up to 1.8 feet of inundation above ground level is possible in low-lying areas near shorelines and tidal waterways. Where, bayshore locations along the San Francisco and San Pablo Bays. When, until 4 a.m. Pacific Daylight Time Thursday. Impacts, flooding of lots, parks, and roads with only isolated road closures expected. Additional details at the San Francisco tidal gauge. High tide is expected to be 1.7 feet above normal, 7.5 feet mean lower low water at 10:06 p.m. 7/12, 1.8 feet above normal, 7.6 feet mean lower low water at 11:01 p.m. 7/13, 1.6 feet above normal, 7.4 feet mean lower low water at 11:55 p.m. 7/14, 1.3 feet above normal, 7.1 foot mean lower low water at 12:48 a.m. 7/16. These predictions include both astronomical tides of roughly 3 to 6 inches of additional water, mainly from a combination of thermal expansion and accumulated sea level rise since the tidal datum was established 1983-2001. High tide varies up to 90 minutes earlier or later along the Pacific coast and through the San Francisco Bay, respectively. If travel is required, allow extra time as some roads may be closed. Do not drive around barricades or through water of unknown depth. Take the necessary actions to protect flood-prone property. You're listening to NOAA Weather Radio, WWF 64, broadcasting on a frequency of 162.45 MHz. This broadcast originates from the National Weather Service office located in Monterey, California, and serves the coastal marine waters, including San Francisco and Monterey Bay. The following is an important weather message from the National Weather Service. Issued at 09:03 p.m. Pacific Daylight Time. Coastal flood advisory remains in effect until 4 a.m. Pacific Daylight Time Wednesday. West, up to 1.8 feet of inundation above ground level is possible in low-lying areas near shorelines and tidal waterways. Where, Pacific Coast including Monterey Bay. When, until 4 a.m. Pacific Daylight Time Wednesday. Impacts, flooding of lots, parks, and roads with only isolated road closures expected. Additional details at the San Francisco tidal gauge. High tide is expected to be 1.7 feet above normal, 7.5 feet mean lower low water at 10:06 p.m. 7/12, 1.8 feet above normal, 7.6 feet mean lower low water at 11:01 p.m. 7/13, 1.6 feet above normal, 7.4 feet mean lower low water at 11:55 p.m. 7/14. These predictions include both astronomical tides of roughly 3-6 inches of additional water, mainly from a combination of thermal expansion and accumulated sea level rise since the tidal datum was established 1983-2001. High tide varies up 90 minutes earlier or later along the Pacific coast and through the San Francisco Bay, respectively. If travel is required, allow extra time as some roads may be closed. Do not drive around barricades or through water of unknown depth. Take the necessary actions to protect flood-prone property. The coastal

Polaris forecast from Pigeon Point to Point Pinos out to 10 nautical miles. For today, northwest wind around 5 knots, rising to 5 to 10 knots late. Seas 4 to 5 feet. Wave detail, northwest 4 feet at 9 seconds and south 2 feet at 14 seconds. For tonight, northwest wind 5 to 10 knots. Seas 4 to 5 feet. Wave detail, northwest 4 feet at 8 seconds and south 2 feet at 14 seconds. For Tuesday, northwest wind around 5 knots, rising to 10 to 15 knots in the afternoon. Seas 4 to 5 feet. Wave detail, northwest 4 feet at 8 seconds and south 2 feet at 13 seconds. Semi-sunset and tidal information for the San Francisco Bay Area for Monday, July 13th. The sunrise today, 5:58 a.m. The sunset tonight, 8:32 p.m. Tidal data at the Golden Gate for today. Low tide, 5:18 a.m. at -1:52 feet high tide, 12:41 p.m. at 4.86 feet low tide, 4:49 p.m. at 3. 6 feet high tide, 11:01 p.m. at 7.20 feet. Here are the buoy observations for 8 a.m. Pacific Daylight Time. An offshore buoy 6 winds west at 10 knots, pressure 1,018.5 millibars. An offshore buoy 59, winds northwest 8 knots, water temperature 64, pressure 1,020.9 millibars, sea is 3 feet, every 14 seconds. At Point Arena buoy, winds northwest 16 knots, water temperature 54, pressure 1,014.3 millibars, sea is 3 feet, every 8 seconds. At buoy 13 near Bodega Bay, winds northwest at 8 knots, pressure 1,013.4 millibars, swell 4 feet, every 9 seconds. At Point Reyes Wave Rider buoy, water temperature 54, sea 7 feet, every 8 seconds. At San Francisco Bar buoy, water temperature 60, seas 4 feet, every 14 seconds. At San Francisco buoy, winds northwest at 6 knots, swell 5 feet, every 9 seconds. At Half Moon Bay buoy, winds west 4 knots, water temperature 58, pressure 1,012.7 millibars, seas 5 feet, every 8 seconds. At Monterey Bay buoy, winds west 6 knots, water temperature 59, pressure 1,014.2 millibars, seas 6 feet, every 8 seconds. At Pointer, Wave Rider buoy, water temperature 55, seas 7 feet, every 8 seconds. At Cape San Martin buoy, winds west 6 knots, water temperature 61, pressure 1,014.4 millibars, seas 5 feet, every 9 seconds. Synopsis for the Central California coast and bays, including the Monterey Bay, Greater Farallones, and Cordell Bank National Marine Sanctuaries. Moderate to fresh north-northwest winds across the northern outer waters continue with hazardous conditions, along with moderate northwest swell. Northerly winds over the coastal and outer waters become fresh to strong mid to late week, with near gale force gusts. Expect building seas in response to be increasing with some long period southerly swell late week into next weekend. The marine forecast for San Pablo Bay, Suisun Bay, the West Delta, and the San Francisco Bay north of the Bay Bridge. For today, southwest wind 5 to 10 knots. For tonight, southwest wind 5 to 10 knots. For Tuesday, southwest wind 5 to 10 knots, rising to 10 to 15 knots in the afternoon. The marine forecast for Monterey Bay. For today, west wind around 5 knots, rising to 5 to 10 knots late. Seas around 3 feet. Wave detail, west 3 feet at 9 seconds. For tonight, west wind around 5 knots. Seas around 3 feet. Wave detail, west 3 feet at 8 seconds. For Tuesday, west wind around 5 knots, rising to 5 to 10 knots in the afternoon. Seas 3 to 4 feet. Wave detail, west 3 feet at 8 seconds. For Tuesday, west wind around 5 knots, rising to 5 to 10 knots in the afternoon. Seas 3 to

forecast from Point Arena to Point Reyes out to 10 nautical miles. Small craft advisory in effect from Tuesday afternoon through Wednesday afternoon. Today, northwest wind 5 to 10 knots, rising to 10 to 15 knots late this morning and afternoon. Seas 5 to 6 feet wave detail, northwest 16 at 9 seconds and south 2 feet at 14 seconds. Tonight, northwest wind 15 to 20 knots, easing to 10 to 15 knots after midnight. Seas 5 to 7 feet wave detail, northwest 7 feet at 7 seconds and south 2 feet at 14 seconds. Tuesday, northwest wind 10 to 15 knots, rising to 15 to 20 knots in the afternoon. Seas 5 to 6 feet wave detail, northwest 6 feet at 8 seconds and south 2 feet at 13 seconds. The coastal waters forecast from Point Arena to Point Reyes 10 to 16 nautical miles offshore. Small craft advisory in effect through Wednesday afternoon. Today, northwest wind 15 to 20 knots, seas 7 to 8 feet wave detail. Northwest 8 feet at 8 seconds and south 2 feet at 14 seconds. Tonight, northwest wind around 20 knots, seas 7 to 8 feet wave detail. Northwest 7 feet at 7 seconds and south 2 feet at 14 seconds. Tuesday, northwest wind 15 to 20 knots, seas 6 to 7 feet wave detail. Northwest 7 feet at 8 seconds and south 2 feet at 13 seconds. San Francisco Bar forecast. In the deep water channel, mixed seas of 3 to 5 feet at 15 seconds. Across the bar, swell can be more than twice as high across the bar than surrounding waters. Waves are also more prone to break, particularly during strong ebb currents. Maximum ebb current of 3.9 knots at 3:15 a.m. Monday and 1.4 knots at 4:28 p.m. Monday. The coastal waters forecast from Point Pinos to Point Piedras blunt is out to 10 nautical miles. Today, northwest wind around 5 knots, seas 4 to 5 feet wave detail. Northwest 4 feet at 9 seconds and south 2 feet at 14 seconds. Tonight, northwest wind 5 to 10 knots, seas 4 to 5 feet wave detail. Northwest 4 feet at 9 seconds and south 2 feet at 14 seconds. Tuesday, northwest wind around 5 knots, rising to 10 to 15 knots in the afternoon. Seas 4 to 5 feet wave detail, northwest 4 feet at 8 seconds and south 2 feet at 13 seconds. The coastal waters forecast from Pigeon Point to Point Pinos 10 to 16 nautical miles offshore. Today, northwest wind 5 to 10 knots, rising to 10 to 15 knots late. Seas 6 to 7 feet wave detail, northwest 6 feet at 9 seconds and south 2 feet at 14 seconds. Tonight, northwest wind 10 to 15 knots, seas 5 to 7 feet wave detail, northwest 6 feet at 8 seconds and south 2 feet at 14 seconds. Tuesday, northwest wind 10 to 15 knots, seas 5 to 6 feet wave detail, northwest 6 feet at 8 seconds and south 2 feet at 13 seconds. The offshore waters forecast for the following marine location: Point Arena to Pigeon Point between 60 nautical miles and 150 nautical miles offshore. Issued at 2:40 a.m. Pacific Daylight Time. Today, north winds 15 to 20 knots. Seas 6 to 8 feet. Tonight, north winds 15 to 20 knots. Seas 5 to 7 feet. Tuesday, north to northwest winds 15 to 20 knots. Seas 5 to 7 feet. Tuesday night, north winds 15 to 20 knots. Seas 5 to 7 feet. Wednesday, north to northwest winds 15 to 20 knots. Seas 6 to 7 feet. Wednesday night, north to northwest winds 15 to 25 knots. Seas 6 to 9 feet. Thursday, north to northwest winds 20 to 25 knots. Seas 6 to 9 feet. Thursday night, north to northwest winds 20 to 25 knots. Seas 7 to 9 feet. Friday, northwest winds 15 to 20 knots. Seas 7 to 9 feet. Friday night, northwest winds 10 to 15 knots. Seas 6 to 8 feet. The offshore waters forecast for the following marine location: Pigeon Point to Point.

runs blunt of between 60 nautical miles and 150 nautical miles offshore. Easter Day 2, 40 a.m. Pacific Daylight Time. Today, north winds 10 to 20 knots. Sea 6 to 7 feet. Tonight, north winds 10 to 20 knots. Seas 5 to 7 feet. Tuesday, north to northwest winds 10 to 20 knots. Seas 5 to 7 feet. Tuesday night, north to northwest winds 15 to 20 knots. Seas 6 to 7 feet. Wednesday, northwest winds 15 to 20 knots. Seas 6 to 7 feet. Wednesday night, northwest winds 20 to 25 knots. Seas 7 to 9 feet. Thursday, northwest winds 20 to 25 knots. Seas 7 to 9 feet. Thursday night, northwest winds 20 to 25 knots. Seas 8 to 9 feet. Friday, northwest winds 15 to 20 knots. Seas 7 to 9 feet. Friday night, northwest winds 10 to 15 knots. Seas 6 to 8 feet. The following is an important weather message from the National Weather Service. Issued at 09:03 p.m. Pacific Daylight Time. Coastal flood advisory remains in effect until 4 a.m. Pacific Daylight Time Thursday. What? Up to 1.8 feet of inundation above ground level is possible in low-lying areas near shorelines and tidal waterways. Where? Bayshore locations along the San Francisco and San Pablo Bays. When? Until 4 a.m. Pacific Daylight Time Thursday. Impacts, flooding of lawns, parks, and roads with only isolated road closures expected. Additional details at the San Francisco tidal gauge. High tide is expected to be 1.7 feet above normal, 7.5 feet mean lower low water at 10:06 p.m. 7/12, 1.8 feet above normal, 7.6 feet mean lower low water at 11.

50 knots in the afternoon. Seas 4 to 6 feet. Wave detail, northwest 5 feet at 8 seconds and southwest 2 feet at 13 seconds. The coastal waters forecast from Pigeon Point to Point Pinos out to 10 nautical miles. For today, northwest wind around 5 knots, rising to 5 to 10 knots late. Seas 4 to 5 feet. Wave detail, northwest 4 feet at 9 seconds and south 2 feet at 14 seconds. For tonight, northwest wind 5 to 10 knots. Seas 4 to 5 feet. Wave detail, northwest 4 feet at 8 seconds and south 2 feet at 14 seconds. For Tuesday, northwest wind around 5 knots, rising to 10 to 15 knots in the afternoon. Seas 4 to 5 feet. Wave detail, northwest 4 feet at 8 seconds and south 2 feet at 13 seconds. Sunrise, sunset, and tidal information for the San Francisco Bay Area for Monday, July 13th. The sunrise today, 5:58 a.m. The sunset tonight, 8:32 p.m. Tidal data at the Golden Gate for today. Low tide, 5:18 a.m. at -152 feet. High tide, 12:41 p.m. at 4.86 feet. Low tide, 4:49 p.m. at 3.6 feet. High tide, 11:01 p.m. at 7.20 feet. Here are the buoy observations for 8 a.m. Pacific Daylight Time. An offshore buoy 6 winds west at 10 knots, pressure 1,018.5 millibars. An offshore buoy 59, winds northwest 8 knots, water temperature 64, pressure 1,020.9 millibars, sea is 3 feet, every 14 seconds. At Point Arena buoy, winds northwest 16 knots, water temperature 54, pressure 1,014.3 millibars, sea is 3 feet, every 8 seconds. At buoy 13 near Bodega Bay, winds northwest at 8 knots, pressure 1,013.4 millibars, swell 4 feet, every 9 seconds. At Point Reyes Wave Rider, buoy water temperature 54, sea 7 feet, every 8 seconds. At San Francisco Bar, buoy water temperature 60, seas 4 feet, every 14 seconds. At San Francisco Bay, winds northwest at 6 knots, swell 5 feet, every 9 seconds. At Half Moon Bay, buoy winds west 4 knots, water temperature 58, pressure 1,012.7 millibars, seas 5 feet, every 8 seconds. At Monterey Bay, buoy winds west 6 knots, water temperature 59, pressure 1,014.2 millibars, seas 6 feet, every 8 seconds. At Pointer, Wave Rider buoy water temperature 55, sea 7 feet, every 8 seconds. At Cape San Martin buoy winds west 6 knots, water temperature 61, pressure 1,014.4 millibars. Seas 5 feet, every 9 seconds. Synopsis for the Central California coast and bays, including the Monterey Bay, Greater Farallones, and Cordell Bank National Marine Sanctuaries. Moderate to fresh north-northwest winds across the northern outer waters continue with hazardous conditions, along with moderate northwest swell. Northerly winds over the coastal and outer waters become fresh to strong mid to late week, with near gale force gusts. Expect building seas in response to the increasing winds and long period southerly swell late week into next weekend. The marine forecast for San Pablo Bay, Susan Bay, the West Delta, and the San Francisco Bay north of the Bay Bridge. For today, southwest wind 5 to 10 knots. For tonight, southwest wind 5 to 10 knots. For Tuesday, southwest wind 5 to 10 knots, rising to 10 to 15 knots in the afternoon. The marine forecast for Monterey Bay. For today, west wind around 5 knots, rising to 5 to 10 knots late. Seas around 3 feet. Wave detail, west 3 feet at 9 seconds. For tonight, west wind around 5 knots,

15 seconds. The coastal waters forecast from Point Arena to Point Reyes out to 10 nautical miles. Small craft advisory in effect from Tuesday afternoon through Wednesday afternoon. Today, northwest wind 5 to 10 knots, rising to 10 to 15 knots late this morning and afternoon. Seas 5 to 6 feet, wave detail, northwest 6 feet at 9 seconds and south 2 feet at 14 seconds. Tonight, northwest wind 15 to 20 knots, easing to 10 to 15 knots after midnight. Seas 5 to 7 feet, wave detail, northwest 7 feet at 7 seconds and south 2 feet at 14 seconds. Tuesday, northwest wind 10 to 15 knots, rising to 15 to 20 knots in the afternoon. Seas 5 to 6 feet, wave detail, northwest 6 feet at 8 seconds and south 2 feet at 13 seconds. The coastal waters forecast from Point Arena to Point Reyes 10 to 60 nautical miles offshore. Small craft advisory in effect through Wednesday afternoon. Today, northwest wind 15 to 20 knots, 7 to 8 feet, wave detail. Northwest 8 feet at 8 seconds and south 2 feet at 14 seconds. Tonight, northwest wind around 20 knots, 7 to 8 feet, wave detail. Northwest 7 feet at 7 seconds and south 2 feet at 14 seconds. Tuesday, northwest wind 15 to 20 knots, 6 to 7 feet, wave detail. Northwest 7 feet at 8 seconds and south 2 feet at 13 seconds. San Francisco VAR forecast. In the deep water channel, mixed seas of 3 to 5 feet at 15 seconds. Across the bar, swell can be more than twice as high across the bar than surrounding waters. Waves are also more prone to break, particularly during strong ebb currents. Maximum ebb current of 3.9 knots at 3:15 a.m. Monday and 1.4 knots at 4:28 p.m. Monday. The coastal waters forecast from Point Pinos to Point Piedras Blancas out to 10 nautical miles. Today, northwest wind around 5 knots, seas 4 to 5 feet, wave detail. Northwest 4 feet at 9 seconds and south 2 feet at 14 seconds. Tonight, northwest wind 5 to 10 knots, seas 4 to 5 feet, wave detail. Northwest 4 feet at 9 seconds and south 2 feet at 14 seconds. Tuesday, northwest wind around 5 knots, rising to 10 to 15 knots in the afternoon. Seas 4 to 5 feet, wave detail. Northwest 4 feet at 8 seconds and south 2 feet at 13 seconds. The coastal waters forecast from Pigeon Point to Point Pinos 10 to 60 nautical miles offshore. Today, northwest wind 5 to 10 knots, rising to 10 to 15 knots late. Seas 6 to 7 feet, wave detail. Northwest 6 feet at 9 seconds and south 2 feet at 14 seconds. Tonight, northwest wind 10 to 15 knots, seas 5 to 7 feet, wave detail. Northwest 6 feet at 8 seconds and south 2 feet at 14 seconds. Tuesday, northwest wind 10 to 15 knots, seas 5 to 6 feet, wave detail. Northwest 6 feet at 8 seconds and south 2 feet at 13 seconds. The offshore waters forecast for the following marine location: Point Arena to Pigeon Point between 60 nautical miles and 150 nautical miles offshore. Issued at 2:40 a.m. Pacific Daylight Time. Today, north winds 15 to 20 knots. Seas 6 to 8 feet. Tonight, north winds 15 to 20 knots. Seas 5 to 7 feet. Tuesday, north to northwest winds 15 to 20 knots. Seas 5 to 7 feet. Tuesday night, north winds 15 to 20 knots. Seas 5 to 7 feet. Wednesday, north to northwest winds 15 to 20 knots. Seas 6 to 7 feet. Wednesday night, north to northwest winds 15 to 25 knots. Seas 6 to 9 feet. Thursday, north to northwest winds 20 to 25 knots. Seas 6 to 9 feet. Thursday night, north to northwest winds 20 to 25 knots. Seas 7 to 9 feet. Friday, northwest winds 15 to 20 knots. Seas 7 to 9 feet. Friday night, northwest winds 10 to 15 knots. Seas 6 to 8 feet. The offshore waters forecast for the following marine location: Pigeon Point to Point Piedras Blancas between 60.

nautical miles and 150 nautical miles offshore. Featured at 2:40 a.m. Pacific Daylight Time. Today, north winds 10 to 20 knots. Sea 6 to 7 feet. Tonight, north winds 10 to 20 knots. Seas 5 to 7 feet. Tuesday, north to northwest winds 10 to 20 knots. Seas 5 to 7 feet. Tuesday night, north to northwest winds 15 to 20 knots. Seas 6 to 7 feet. Wednesday, northwest winds 15 to 20 knots. Seas 6 to 7 feet. Wednesday night, northwest winds 20 to 25 knots. Seas 7 to 9 feet. Thursday, northwest winds 20 to 25 knots. Seas 7 to 9 feet. Thursday night, northwest winds 20 to 25 knots. Seas 8 to 9 feet. Friday, northwest winds 15 to 20 knots. Seas 7 to 9 feet. Friday night, northwest winds 10 to 15 knots. Seas 6 to 8 feet. 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This broadcast originates from the National Weather Service office located in Monterey, California, and serves the coastal marine waters, including San Francisco and Monterey Bay. The following is an important weather message from the National Weather Service. Issued at 09:03 p.m. Pacific Daylight Time. Coastal flood advisory remains in effect until 4 a.m. Pacific Daylight Time Thursday. What? Up to 1.8 feet of inundation above ground level is possible in low-lying areas near shorelines and tidal waterways. Where? Bayshore locations along the San Francisco and San Pablo Bays. When? Until 4 a.m. Pacific Daylight Time Thursday. Impacts, flooding of lots, parks, and roads with only isolated road closures expected. Additional details at the San Francisco tidal gauge. High tide is expected to be 1.7 feet above normal 7.5 feet mean lower low water at 10:06 p.m. 7/12, 1.8 feet above normal 7.6 feet mean lower low water at 11:01 p.m. 7/13, 1.6 feet above normal 7.4 feet mean lower low water at 11:55 p.m. 7/14, 1.3 feet above normal 7/0.1 foot mean lower low water at 12:48 a.m. 7/16. These predictions include both astronomical tides of roughly 3 to 6 inches of additional water, mainly from a combination of thermal expansion and accumulated sea level rise since the tidal datum was established 1983-2001. High tide varies up 90 minutes earlier or later along the Pacific coast and through the San Francisco Bay, respectively. If travel is required, allow extra time as some roads may be closed. Do not drive around barricades or through water of unknown depths. Take the necessary actions to protect flood-prone property. The following is an important weather message from the National Weather Service. Issued at 09:03 p.m. Pacific Daylight Time. Coastal flood advisory remains in effect until 4 a.m. Pacific Daylight Time Wednesday. What? Up to 1.8 feet of inundation above ground level is possible in low-lying areas near shorelines and tidal waterways. Where? Pacific coast including Monterey Bay. When? Until 4 a.m. Pacific Daylight Time Wednesday. Impacts, flooding of lots, parks, and roads with only isolated road closures expected. Additional details at the San Francisco tidal gauge. High tide is expected to be 1.7 feet above normal 7.5 feet mean lower low water at 10:06 p.m. 7/12, 1.8 feet above normal 7.6 feet mean lower low water at 11:01 p.m. 7/13, 1.6 feet above normal 7.4 feet mean lower low water at 11:55 p.m. 7/14. These predictions include both astronomical tides of roughly 3-6 inches of additional water, mainly from a combination of thermal expansion and accumulated sea level rise since the tidal datum was established 1983-2001. High tide varies up to 90 minutes.

earlier or later along the Pacific coast and through the San Francisco Bay, respectively. If travel is required, allow extra time as some roads may be closed. Do not drive around barricades or through water of unknown depth. Take the necessary actions to protect flood-prone property. The coastal waters forecast from Point Reyes to Pigeon Point out to 10 nautical miles. For today, west wind around 5 knots, veering to northwest late. Seas 3 to 5 feet. Wave detail, northwest 5 feet at 9 seconds and south 2 feet at 14 seconds. For tonight, northwest wind 5 to 10 knots. Seas 5 to 7 feet. Wave detail, northwest 5 feet at 8 seconds and south 2 feet at 14 seconds. For Tuesday, west wind 5 to 10 knots, becoming northwest 10 to 15 knots in the afternoon. Seas 4 to 6 feet. Wave detail, northwest 5 feet at 8 seconds and southwest 2 feet at 13 seconds. The coastal waters forecast from Pigeon Point to Point Pinos out to 10 nautical miles. For today, northwest wind around 5 knots, rising to 5 to 10 knots late. Seas 4 to 5 feet. Wave detail, northwest 4 feet at 9 seconds and south 2 feet at 14 seconds. For tonight, northwest wind 5 to 10 knots. Seas 4 to 5 feet. Wave detail, northwest 4 feet at 8 seconds and south 2 feet at 14 seconds. For Tuesday, northwest wind around 5 knots, rising to 10 to 15 knots in the afternoon. Seas 4 to 5 feet. Wave detail, northwest 4 feet at 8 seconds and south 2 feet at 13 seconds. Semi-sunset and tidal information for the San Francisco Bay Area for Monday, July 13th. The sunrise today, 5:58 a.m. The sunset tonight, 8:32 p.m. Tidal data at the Golden Gate for today. Low tide, 5:18 a.m. at -152 feet. High tide, 12:41 p.m. at 4.86 feet. Low tide, 4:49 p.m. at 3. 6 feet high tide, 11:01 p.m. at 7.20 feet. Here are the buoy observations for 9 a.m. Pacific Daylight Time. An offshore buoy 6 winds west at 10 knots, pressure 1,018.5 millibars. An offshore buoy 59 winds northwest at 6 knots, water temperature 64, pressure 1,021.4 millibars. At buoy 14 near Point Arena, winds north at 14 knots, water temperature 54, pressure 1,015.1 millibars. At buoy 13 near Bodega Bay, winds northwest at 12 knots, pressure 1,014.1 millibars. At Point Reyes, wave rider buoy, water temperature 54, sea 7 feet, every 8 seconds. At San Francisco Bar Buoy, water temperature 61, seas 4 feet, every 14 seconds. At San Francisco Buoy, winds northwest at 4 knots, water temperature 55, pressure 1,014.2 millibars, swell 4 feet, every 9 seconds. At Half Moon Bay Buoy, winds southwest 6 knots, water temperature 58, pressure 1,013.3 millibars, seas 4 feet, every 8 seconds. At Monterey Buoy, winds northwest at 6 knots, water temperature 60, pressure 1,014.2 millibars. At Point Sur, wave rider buoy, water temperature 55, seas 6 feet, every 8 seconds. At Cape San Martin Buoy, winds calm, water temperature 61, pressure 1,015.3 millibars. Synopsis for the Central California coast and bays, including the Monterey Bay, Greater Farallones, and Cordell Bank National Marine Sanctuary. Moderate to fresh north-northwest winds across the northern outer waters continue with hazardous conditions, along with moderate northwest swell. Northerly winds over the coastal and outer waters become fresh to strong mid to late week, with near gale force gusts. Expect building seas in response to the increasing winds and long period southerly swell late week into next weekend. The marine forecast for San Pablo Bay, Suisun Bay, the West Delta, and the San Francisco Bay north of the Bay Bridge. For today, southwest.

wind 5 to 10 knots. For tonight, southwest wind 5 to 10 knots. For Tuesday, southwest wind 5 to 10 knots, rising to 10 to 15 knots in the afternoon. The marine forecast for Monterey Bay. For today, west wind around 5 knots, rising to 5 to 10 knots late. Seas around 3 feet. Wave detail, west 3 feet at 9 seconds. For tonight, west wind around 5 knots. Seas around 3 feet. Wave detail, west 3 feet at 8 seconds. For Tuesday, west wind around 5 knots, rising to 5 to 10 knots in the afternoon. Seas 3 to 4 feet. Wave detail, west 3 feet at 8 seconds. The coastal waters forecast from Point Arena to Point Reyes out to 10 nautical miles. Small craft advisory in effect from Tuesday afternoon through Wednesday afternoon. Today, northwest wind 5 to 10 knots, rising to 10 to 15 knots late this morning and afternoon. Seas 5 to 6 feet, wave detail, northwest 6 feet at 9 seconds and south 2 feet at 14 seconds. Tonight, northwest wind 15 to 20 knots, easing to 10 to 15 knots after midnight. Seas 5 to 7 feet, wave detail, northwest 7 feet at 7 seconds and south 2 feet at 14 seconds. Tuesday, northwest wind 10 to 15 knots, rising to 15 to 20 knots in the afternoon. Seas 5 to 6 feet, wave detail, northwest 6 feet at 8 seconds and south 2 feet at 13 seconds. The coastal waters forecast from Point Arena to Point Reyes 10 to 16 nautical miles offshore. Small craft advisory in effect through Wednesday afternoon. Today, northwest wind 15 to 20 knots, 7 to 8 feet, wave detail. Northwest 8 feet at 8 seconds and south 2 feet at 14 seconds. Tonight, northwest wind around 20 knots, 7 to 8 feet, wave detail. Northwest 7 feet at 7 seconds and south 2 feet at 14 seconds. Tuesday, northwest wind 15 to 20 knots, 6 to 7 feet, wave detail. Northwest 7 feet at 8 seconds and south 2 feet at 13 seconds. San Francisco Bar forecast. In the deep water channel, mixed seas of 3 to 5 feet at 15 seconds. Across the bar, swell can be more than twice as high across the bar than surrounding waters. Waves are also more prone to break, particularly during strong ebb currents. Maximum ebb current of 3.9 knots at 3:15 a.m. Monday and 1.4 knots at 4:28 p.m. Monday. The coastal waters forecast from Point Pinos to Point Piedras Blancas out to 10 nautical miles. Today, northwest wind around 5 knots, seas 4 to 5 feet, wave detail. Northwest 4 feet at 9 seconds and south 2 feet at 14 seconds. Tonight, northwest wind 5 to 10 knots, seas 4 to 5 feet, wave detail. Northwest 4 feet at 9 seconds and south 2 feet at 14 seconds. Tuesday, northwest wind around 5 knots, rising to 10 to 15 knots in the afternoon. Seas 4 to 5 feet, wave detail, northwest 4 feet at 8 seconds and south 2 feet at 13 seconds. The coastal waters forecast from Pigeon Point to Point Pinos 10 to 60 nautical miles offshore. Today, northwest wind 5 to 10 knots, rising to 10 to 15 knots late. Seas 6 to 7 feet, wave detail, northwest 6 feet at 9 seconds and south 2 feet at 14 seconds. Tonight, northwest wind 10 to 15 knots, seas 5 to 7 feet, wave detail, northwest 6 feet at 8 seconds and south 2 feet at 14 seconds. Tuesday, northwest wind 10 to 15 knots, seas 5 to 6 feet, wave detail, northwest 6 feet at 8 seconds and south 2 feet at 13 seconds. The offshore waters forecast for the following marine locations: Point Arena to Pigeon Point between 60 nautical miles and 150 nautical miles offshore. Issued at 09:05 a.m. Pacific Daylight Time. Today, north winds 15 to 20 knots. Seas 6 to 8 feet. Tonight, north winds 15 to 20 knots. Seas 5 to 7 feet. Tuesday, north to northwest winds 15 to 20 knots. Seas 5 to 7 feet. Tuesday night, north winds 15 to 20 knots. Seas 5 to 7 feet.

Wednesday, north to northwest winds 15 to 20 knots. Seas 6 to 7 feet. Wednesday night, north to northwest winds 15 to 25 knots. Seas 6 to 9 feet. Thursday, north to northwest winds 20 to 25 knots. Seas 6 to 9 feet. Thursday night, north to northwest winds 20 to 25 knots. Seas 7 to 9 feet. Friday, northwest winds 15 to 20 knots. Seas 7 to 9 feet. Friday night, northwest winds 10 to 15 knots. Seas 6 to 7 feet. The offshore waters forecast for the following marine location. Pigeon Point to Point Keepers Blanc is between 60 nautical miles and 150 nautical miles offshore. Issued at 09:05 a.m. Pacific Daylight Time. Today, north winds 10 to 20 knots. Seas 6 to 7 feet. Tonight, north winds 10 to 20 knots. Seas 5 to 7 feet. Tuesday, north to northwest winds 10 to 20 knots. Seas 5 to 7 feet. Tuesday night, north to northwest winds 15 to 20 knots. Seas 6 to 7 feet. Wednesday, northwest winds 15 to 20 knots. Seas 6 to 7 feet. Wednesday night, northwest winds 20 to 25 knots. Seas 7 to 8 feet. Thursday, northwest winds 20 to 25 knots. Seas 7 to 9 feet. Thursday night, northwest winds 20 to 25 knots. Seas 8 to 9 feet. Friday, northwest winds 15 to 20 knots. Seas 7 to 9 feet. Friday night, northwest winds 10 to 15 knots. Seas 5 to 7 feet. The following is an important weather message from the National Weather Service. Issued at 09:03 p.m. Pacific Daylight Time. Coastal flood advisory remains in effect until 4 a.m. Pacific Daylight Time Thursday. West, up to 1.8 feet of inundation above ground level is possible in low-lying areas near shorelines and tidal waterways. Where, bayshore locations along the San Francisco and San Pablo Bays. When, until 4 a.m. Pacific Daylight Time Thursday. Impacts, flooding of lots, parks, and roads with only isolated road closures expected. Additional details at the San Francisco tidal gauge. High tide is expected to be 1.7 feet above normal, 7.5 feet mean lower low water at 10:06 p.m. 7/12, 1.8 feet above normal, 7.6 feet mean lower low water at 11:01 p.m. 7/13, 1.6 feet above normal, 7.4 feet mean lower low water at 11:55 p.m. 7/14, 1.3 feet above normal, 7.1 feet mean lower low water at 12:48 a.m. 7/16. These predictions include both astronomical tides and roughly 3 to 6 inches of additional water, mainly from a combination of thermal expansion and accumulated sea level rise since the tidal datum was established 1983-2001. High tide varies up 90 minutes earlier or later along the Pacific coast and through the San Francisco Bay, respectively. If travel is required, allow extra time as some roads may be closed. Do not drive around barricades or through water of unknown depth. Take the necessary actions to protect flood-prone property. The following is an important weather message from the National Weather Service. Issued at 09:03 p.m. Pacific Daylight Time. Coastal flood advisory remains in effect until 4 a.m. Pacific Daylight Time Wednesday. West, up to 1.8 feet of inundation above ground level is possible in low-lying areas near shorelines and tidal waterways. Where, Pacific Coast including Monterey Bay. When, until 4 a.m. Pacific Daylight Time Wednesday. Impacts, flooding of lots, parks, and roads with only isolated road closures expected. Additional details at the San Francisco tidal gauge. High tide is expected to be 1.7 feet above normal, 7.5 feet mean lower low water at 10:06 p.m. 7/12, 1.8 feet above normal, 7.6 feet mean lower low.

water at 11:01 p.m. 7/13. 1.6 feet above normal, 7.4 feet mean lower low water at 11:55 p.m. 7/14. These predictions include both astronomical dives of roughly 3-6 inches, additional water mainly from a combination of thermal expansion and accumulated sea level rise since the tidal datum was established 1983-2001. High tide varies up 90 minutes earlier or later along the Pacific coast and through the San Francisco Bay, respectively. If travel is required, allow extra time as some roads may be closed. Do not drive around barricades or through water of unknown depth. Take the necessary actions to protect flood-prone property. The coastal waters forecast from Point Reyes to Pigeon Point out to 10 nautical miles. For today, west wind around 5 knots, veering to northwest late. Seas 3 to 5 feet. Wave detail, northwest 5 feet at 9 seconds, south 2 feet at 14 seconds. For tonight, northwest wind 5 to 10 knots. Seas 5 to 7 feet. Wave detail, northwest 5 feet at 8 seconds and south 2 feet at 14 seconds. For Tuesday, west wind 5 to 10 knots, becoming northwest 10 to 15 knots in the afternoon. Seas 4 to 6 feet. Wave detail, northwest 5 feet at 8 seconds and southwest 2 feet at 13 seconds. The coastal waters forecast from Pigeon Point to Point Pinos out to 10 nautical miles. For today, northwest wind around 5 knots, rising to 5 to 10 knots late. Seas 4 to 5 feet. Wave detail, northwest 4 feet at 9 seconds and south 2 feet at 14 seconds. For tonight, northwest wind 5 to 10 knots. Seas 4 to 5 feet. Wave detail, northwest 4 feet at 8 seconds and south 2 feet at 14 seconds. For Tuesday, northwest wind around 5 knots, rising to 10 to 15 knots in the afternoon. Seas 4 to 5 feet. Wave detail, northwest 4 feet at 8 seconds and south 2 feet at 13 seconds. Semi-sunset and tidal information for the San Francisco Bay area for Monday, July 13th. The sunrise today, 5:58 a.m. The sunset tonight, 8:32 p.m. Tidal data at the Golden Gates for today. Low tide, 5:18 a.m. at -152 feet. High tide, 12:41 p.m. at 4.86 feet. Low tide, 4:49 p.m. at 3.6 feet. High tide, 11:01 p.m. at 7.20 feet. Here are the buoy observations for 9 a.m. Pacific Daylight Time. An offshore buoy 6 winds west at 10 knots, pressure 1,018.6 millibars. An offshore buoy 59, winds northwest 8 knots, water temperature 64, pressure 1,021.5 millibars, seas 3 feet every 14 seconds. At buoy 14 near Point Arena, winds north at 14 knots, water temperature 54, pressure 1,015.1 millibars. At buoy 13 near Bodega Bay, winds northwest at 12 knots, pressure 1,014.1 millibars. At Point Reyes, wave rider buoy, water temperature 54, sea 7 feet, every 8 seconds. At San Francisco Bar Buoy, water temperature 61, seas 4 feet, every 14 seconds. At San Francisco Buoy, winds northwest at 4 knots, water temperature 55, pressure 1,014.2 millibars, swell 4 feet, every 9 seconds. At Half Moon Bay Buoy, winds southwest 6 knots, water temperature 58, pressure 1,013.3 millibars, seas 4 feet, every 8 seconds. At Monterey Buoy, winds northwest at 6 knots, water temperature 60, pressure 1,014.2 millibars. At Pointer, wave rider buoy, water temperature 55, seas 6 feet, every 8 seconds. At Cape San Martin Buoy, winds east 2 knots, water temperature 61, pressure 1,015.7 millibars. Seas 5 feet, every 8 seconds. Synopsis for the Central California Coast and Bays, including the Monterey Bay, Greater Farallones,

Riverdale Bank National and Marine Sanctuaries. Moderate to fresh north-northwest winds across the northern outer waters continue with hazardous conditions, along with moderate northwest swell. Northerly winds over the coastal and outer waters become fresh to strong mid to late week, with near gale force gusts. Expect building seas in response to the increasing winds and long period southerly swell late week into next weekend. The marine forecast for San Pablo Bay, Suisun Bay, the West Delta, and the San Francisco Bay north of the Bay Bridge. For today, southwest wind 5 to 10 knots. For tonight, southwest wind 5 to 10 knots. For Tuesday, southwest wind 5 to 10 knots, rising to 10 to 15 knots in the afternoon. The marine forecast for Monterey Bay. For today, west wind around 5 knots, rising to 5 to 10 knots late. Seas around 3 feet. Wave detail, west 3 feet at 9 seconds. For tonight, west wind around 5 knots. Seas around 3 feet. Wave detail, west 3 feet at 8 seconds. For Tuesday, west wind around 5 knots, rising to 5 to 10 knots in the afternoon. Seas 3 to 4 feet. Wave detail, west 3 feet at 8 seconds. The coastal waters forecast from Point Arena to Point Reyes out to 10 nautical miles. Small craft advisory in effect from Tuesday afternoon through Wednesday afternoon. Today, northwest wind 5 to 10 knots, rising to 10 to 15 knots late this morning and afternoon. Seas 5 to 6 feet, wave detail, northwest 6 feet at 9 seconds and south 2 feet at 14 seconds. Tonight, northwest wind 15 to 20 knots, easing to 10 to 15 knots after midnight. Seas 5 to 7 feet, wave detail, northwest 7 feet at 7 seconds and south 2 feet at 14 seconds. Tuesday, northwest wind 10 to 15 knots, rising to 15 to 20 knots in the afternoon. Seas 5 to 6 feet, wave detail, northwest 6 feet at 8 seconds and south 2 feet at 13 seconds. The coastal waters forecast from Point Arena to Point Reyes 10 to 60 nautical miles offshore. Small craft advisory in effect through Wednesday afternoon. Today, northwest wind 15 to 20 knots, speed 7 to 8 feet, wave detail. Northwest 8 feet at 8 seconds and south 2 feet at 14 seconds. Tonight, northwest wind around 20 knots, speed 7 to 8 feet, wave detail. Northwest 7 feet at 7 seconds and south 2 feet at 14 seconds. Tuesday, northwest wind 15 to 20 knots, speed 6 to 7 feet, wave detail. Northwest 7 feet at 8 seconds and south 2 feet at 13 seconds. San Francisco Bar forecast. In the deep water channel, mixed seas of 3 to 5 feet at 15 seconds. Across the bar, swell can be more than twice as high across the bar than surrounding waters. Waves are also more prone to break, particularly during strong ebb currents. Maximum ebb current of 3.9 knots at 3:15 a.m. Monday and 1.4 knots at 4:28 p.m. Monday. The coastal waters forecast from Point Pinos to Point Quebras blunts out to 10 nautical miles. Today, northwest wind around 5 knots, seas 4 to 5 feet, wave detail. Northwest 4 feet at 9 seconds and south 2 feet at 14 seconds. Tonight, northwest wind 5 to 10 knots, seas 4 to 5 feet, wave detail. Northwest 4 feet at 9 seconds and south 2 feet at 14 seconds. Tuesday, northwest wind around 5 knots, rising to 10 to 15 knots in the afternoon. Seas 4 to 5 feet, wave detail, northwest 4 feet at 8 seconds and south 2 feet at 13 seconds. The coastal waters forecast from Pigeon Point to Point Pinos 10 to 60 nautical miles offshore. Today, northwest wind 5 to 10 knots, rising to 10 to 50 knots late. Seas 6 to 7 feet, wave detail, northwest 6 feet at 9 seconds and south 2 feet at 14 seconds. Tonight, northwest wind 10 to 15 knots, seas 5 to 7 feet, wave detail, northwest 6 feet at 8 seconds and south 2 feet at 14 seconds. Tuesday, northwest wind 10 to 15 knots, seas 5 to 6 feet, wave detail, northwest 6 feet at 8 seconds and south 2 feet at 13 seconds. The offshore waters forecast for the following marine location.

nautical miles and 150 nautical miles offshore. Eastern at 09:05 a.m. Pacific Daylight Time. Today, north winds 15 to 20 knots. Seas 6 to 8 feet. Tonight, north winds 15 to 20 knots. Seas 5 to 7 feet. Tuesday, north to northwest winds 15 to 20 knots. Seas 5 to 7 feet. Tuesday night, north winds 15 to 20 knots. Seas 5 to 7 feet. Wednesday, north to northwest winds 15 to 20 knots. Seas 6 to 7 feet. Wednesday night, north to northwest winds 15 to 25 knots. Seas 6 to 9 feet. Thursday, north to northwest winds 20 to 25 knots. Seas 6 to 9 feet. Thursday night, north to northwest winds 20 to 25 knots. Seas 7 to 9 feet. Friday, northwest winds 15 to 20 knots. Seas 7 to 9 feet. Friday night, northwest winds 10 to 15 knots. Seas 6 to 7 feet. 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This broadcast originates from the National Weather Service office located in Monterey, California, and serves the coastal marine waters, including San Francisco and Monterey Bay. The offshore waters forecast for the following marine location: Pigeon Point to Point Piedras Blancas between 60 nautical miles and 150 nautical miles offshore. Eastern at 09:05 a.m. Pacific Daylight Time. Today, north winds 10 to 20 knots. Seas 6 to 7 feet. Tonight, north winds 10 to 20 knots. Seas 5 to 7 feet. Tuesday, north to northwest winds 10 to 20 knots. Seas 5 to 7 feet. Tuesday night, north to northwest winds 15 to 20 knots. Seas 6 to 7 feet. Wednesday, northwest winds 15 to 20 knots. Seas 6 to 7 feet. Wednesday night, northwest winds 20 to 25 knots. Seas 7 to 8 feet. Thursday, northwest winds 20 to 25 knots. Seas 7 to 9 feet. Thursday night, northwest winds 20 to 25 knots. Seas 8 to 9 feet. Friday, northwest winds 15 to 20 knots. Seas 7 to 9 feet. Friday night, northwest winds 10 to 15 knots. Seas 5 to 7 feet. The following is an important weather message from the National Weather Service. Issued at 09:03 p.m. Pacific Daylight Time. Coastal flood advisory remains in effect until 4 a.m. Pacific Daylight Time Thursday. What? Up to 1.8 feet of inundation above ground level is possible in low-lying areas near shoreline and tidal waterways. Where? Base your locations along the San Francisco and San Pablo Bays. When? Until 4 a.m. Pacific Daylight Time Thursday. Impacts, flooding of lots, parks, and roads with only isolated road closures expected. Additional details at the San Francisco tidal gauge. High tide is expected to be 1.7 feet above normal, 7.5 feet mean lower low water at 10:06 p.m. 7/12, 1.8 feet above normal, 7.6 feet mean lower low water at 11:01 p.m. 7/13, 1.6 feet above normal, 7.4 feet mean lower low water at 11:55 p.m. 7/14, 1.3 feet above normal, 7.1 foot mean lower low water at 12:40.

03 p.m. Pacific Daylight Time. Coastal flood advisory remains in effect until 4 a.m. Pacific Daylight Time Wednesday. What? Up to 1.8 feet of inundation above ground level is possible in low-lying areas near shorelines and tidal waterways. Where? Pacific Coast, including Monterey Bay. When? Until 4 a.m. Pacific Daylight Time Wednesday. Impacts. Flooding of lots, parks, and roads with only isolated road closures expected. Additional details at the San Francisco tidal gauge. High tide is expected to be 1.7 feet above normal, 7.5 feet mean lower low water at 10:06 p.m. 7/12, 1.8 feet above normal, 7.6 feet mean lower low water at 11:01 p.m. 7/13, 1.6 feet above normal, 7.4 feet mean lower low water at 11:55 p.m. 7/14. These predictions include both astronomical tides of roughly 3-6 inches of additional water, mainly from a combination of thermal expansion and accumulated sea level rise since the tidal datum was established 1983-2001. High tide varies up to 90 minutes earlier or later along the Pacific coast and through the San Francisco Bay, respectively. If travel is required, allow extra time as some roads may be closed. Do not drive around barricades or through water of unknown depth. Take the necessary actions to protect flood-prone property. The coastal waters forecast from Point Reyes to Pigeon Point out to 10 nautical miles. For today, west wind around 5 knots, veering to northwest late. Seas 3 to 5 feet. Wave detail, northwest 5 feet at 9 seconds and south 8 feet at 14 seconds. For tonight, northwest wind 5 to 10 knots. Seas 5 to 7 feet. Wave detail, northwest 5 feet at 8 seconds and south 2 feet at 14 seconds. For Tuesday, west wind 5 to 10 knots, becoming northwest 10 to 15 knots in the afternoon. Seas 4 to 6 feet. Wave detail, northwest 5 feet at 8 seconds and southwest 2 feet at 13 seconds. The coastal waters forecast from Pigeon Point to Point Pinos out to 10 nautical miles. For today, northwest wind around 5 knots, rising to 5 to 10 knots late. Seas 4 to 5 feet. Wave detail, northwest 4 feet at 9 seconds and south 2 feet at 14 seconds. For tonight, northwest wind 5 to 10 knots. Seas 4 to 5 feet. Wave detail, northwest 4 feet at 8 seconds and south 2 feet at 14 seconds. For Tuesday, northwest wind around 5 knots, rising to 10 to 15 knots in the afternoon. Seas 4 to 5 feet. Wave detail, northwest 4 feet at 8 seconds and south 2 feet at 13 seconds. Semi-sunset and tidal information for the San Francisco Bay area for Monday, July 13th. The sunrise today, 5:58 a.m. The sunset tonight, 8:32 p.m. Tidal data at the Golden Gate for today. Low tide, 5:18 a.m. at -1:52 feet high tide, 12:41 p.m. at 4.86 feet low tide, 4:49 p.m. at 3. 6 feet high tide, 11:01 p.m. at 7.20 feet. Here are the buoy observations for 9 a.m. Pacific Daylight Time. An offshore buoy 6 winds west at 10 knots, pressure 1,018.6 millibars. An offshore buoy 59, winds northwest 8 knots, winds west at 10 knots, pressure 1,018.6 millibars. An offshore buoy 59, winds northwest 8 knots, water temperature 64, pressure 1,021.5 millibars, sea is 3 feet every 14 seconds. And buoy 14 near Point Arena, winds north at 14 knots, water temperature 54, pressure 1,015.1 millibars. And buoy 13 near Bodega Bay, winds northwest at 12 knots, pressure 1,014.1 millibars. Point Reyes wave rider buoy water temperature 54, sea 7 feet, every 8 seconds. At San Francisco Bar buoy water temperature 61, seas 4 feet.

14 seconds. At San Francisco, Bowie winds northwest at 4 knots. Water temperature 55. Pressure 1,014.2 millibars. Swell 4 feet every 9 seconds. At Half Moon Bay, Bowie winds southwest 6 knots. Water temperature 58. Pressure 1,013.3 millibars. Seas 4 feet every 8 seconds. At Monterey, Bowie winds northwest at 6 knots. Water temperature 60. Pressure 1,014.2 millibars. Endpoint, sir. Wave rider, buoy water temperature 55. Seas 6 feet every 8 seconds. At Cape San Martin, buoy winds east 2 knots. Water temperature 61. Pressure 1,015.7 millibars. Seas 5 feet every 8 seconds. Synopsis for the Central California coast and bays, including the Monterey Bay, Greater Farallones, and Cordell Bank National Marine Sanctuary. Moderate to fresh north-northwest winds across the northern outer waters continue with hazardous conditions, along with moderate northwest swell. Northerly wind chill to the coastal and outer waters become fresh to strong into late week, with near gale force gusts. Expect building seas in response to the increasing winds and long period southerly swell late week into next weekend. The marine forecast for San Pablo Bay, Susan Bay, the West Delta, and the San Francisco Bay north of the Bay Bridge. For today, southwest wind 5 to 10 knots. For tonight, southwest wind 5 to 10 knots. For Tuesday, southwest wind 5 to 10 knots, rising to 10 to 15 knots in the afternoon. The marine forecast for Monterey Bay. For today, west wind around 5 knots, rising to 5 to 10 knots late. Seas around 3 feet. Wave detail, west 3 feet at 9 seconds. For tonight, west wind around 5 knots. Seas around 3 feet. Wave detail, west 3 feet at 8 seconds. For Tuesday, west wind around 5 knots, rising to 5 to 10 knots in the afternoon. Seas 3 to 4 feet. Wave detail, west 3 feet at 8 seconds. The coastal waters forecast from Point Arena to Point Reyes out to 10 nautical miles. Small craft advisory in effect from Tuesday afternoon through Wednesday afternoon. Today, northwest wind 5 to 10 knots, rising to 10 to 15 knots late this morning and afternoon. Seas 5 to 6 feet, wave detail, northwest 6 feet at 9 seconds and south 2 feet at 14 seconds. Tonight, northwest wind 15 to 20 knots, easing to 10 to 15 knots after midnight. Seas 5 to 7 feet, wave detail, northwest 7 feet at 7 seconds and south 2 feet at 14 seconds. Tuesday, northwest wind at 10 to 15 knots, rising to 15 to 20 knots in the afternoon. Seas 5 to 6 feet, wave detail, northwest 6 feet at 8 seconds and south 2 feet at 13 seconds. The coastal waters forecast from Point Arena to Point Reyes 10 to 16 nautical miles offshore. Small craft advisory in effect through Wednesday afternoon. Today, northwest wind 15 to 20 knots, speed 7 to 8 feet, wave detail. Northwest 8 feet at 8 seconds and south 2 feet at 14 seconds. Tonight, northwest wind around 20 knots, speed 7 to 8 feet, wave detail. Northwest 7 feet at 7 seconds and south 2 feet at 14 seconds. Tuesday, northwest wind 15 to 20 knots, speed 6 to 7 feet, wave detail. Northwest 7 feet at 8 seconds and south 2 feet at 13 seconds. San Francisco Bar forecast. In the deep water channel, mixed seas of 3 to 5 feet at 15 seconds. Across the bar, swell can be more than twice as high across the bar than surrounding waters. Waves are also more prone to break, particularly during strong ebb currents. Maximum ebb current of 1.4 knots at 4:28 p.m. Monday and 3.8 knots at 4:11 a.m. Tuesday. The coastal waters forecast from Point Pinos to Point Piedras blunts out to 10 nautical miles. Today, northwest wind around 5 knots, seas 4 to 5 feet, wave detail. Northwest 4 feet at 9 seconds and south 2 feet at 14 seconds. Tonight, northwest wind 5 to 10 knots, seas 4 to 5 feet, wave detail. Northwest 4 feet at 9 seconds and south 2 feet at 14 seconds.
forecast from Kitchen Point to Point Pinos 10 to 60 nautical miles offshore. Today, northwest wind 5 to 10 knots, rising to 10 to 50 knots late. Sea 6 to 7 feet wave detail, northwest 6 feet at 9 seconds and south 2 feet at 14 seconds. Tonight, northwest wind 10 to 50 knots, sea is 5 to 7 feet wave detail, northwest 6 feet at 8 seconds and south 2 feet at 14 seconds. Tuesday, northwest wind 10 to 50 knots, sea is 5 to 6 feet wave detail, northwest 6 feet at 8 seconds and south 2 feet at 13 seconds. The offshore waters forecast for the following marine location: Point Arena to Pigeon Point between 60 nautical miles and 150 nautical miles offshore. Eastern at 09:05 a.m. Pacific Daylight Time. Today, north winds 15 to 20 knots. Sea 6 to 8 feet. Tonight, north winds 15 to 20 knots. Sea 5 to 7 feet. Tuesday, north to northwest winds 15 to 20 knots. Seas 5 to 7 feet. Tuesday night, north winds 15 to 20 knots. Seas 5 to 7 feet. Wednesday, north to northwest winds 15 to 20 knots. Seas 6 to 7 feet. Wednesday night, north to northwest winds 15 to 25 knots. Seas 6 to 9 feet. Thursday, north to northwest winds 20 to 25 knots. Seas 6 to 9 feet. Thursday night, north to northwest winds 20 to 25 knots. Seas 7 to 9 feet. Friday, northwest winds 15 to 20 knots. Seas 7 to 9 feet. Friday night, northwest winds 10 to 15 knots. Seas 6 to 7 feet. The offshore waters forecast for the following marine location: Pigeon Point to Point Piedras Blancas between 60 nautical miles and 150 nautical miles offshore. Eastern at 09:05 a.m. Pacific Daylight Time. Today, north winds 10 to 20 knots. Sea 6 to 7 feet. Tonight, north winds 10 to 20 knots. Sea 5 to 7 feet. Tuesday, north to northwest winds 10 to 20 knots. Seas 5 to 7 feet. Tuesday night, north to northwest winds 15 to 20 knots. Seas 6 to 7 feet. Wednesday, northwest winds 15 to 20 knots. Seas 6 to 7 feet. Wednesday night, northwest winds 20 to 25 knots. Seas 7 to 8 feet. Thursday, northwest winds 20 to 25 knots. Sea 7 to 9 feet. Thursday night, northwest winds 20 to 25 knots. Seas 8 to 9 feet. Friday, northwest winds 15 to 20 knots. Sea 7 to 9 feet. Friday night, northwest winds 10 to 15 knots. Seas 5 to 7 feet. The following is an important weather message from the National Weather Service. Issued at 09:03 p.m. Pacific Daylight Time. Coastal flood advisory remains in effect until 4 a.m. Pacific Daylight Time Thursday. What? Up to 1.8 feet of inundation above ground level is possible in low-lying areas near shorelines and tidal waterways. Where? Bayshore locations along the San Francisco and San Pablo Bays. When? Until 4 a.m. Pacific Daylight Time Thursday. Impacts: flooding of lawns, parks, and roads with only isolated road closures expected. Additional details at the San Francisco tidal gauge. High tide is expected to be 1.7 feet above normal, 7.5 feet mean lower low water at 10:06 p.m. 7/12, 1.8 feet above normal, 7.6 feet mean lower low water at 11:01 p.m. 7/13, 1.6 feet above normal, 7.4 feet mean lower low water at 11:55 p.m. 7/14, 1.3 feet above normal, 7 backslash 0.1 foot mean lower low water at 12:48.

7/16. These predictions include both astronomical tides of roughly 3 to 6 inches of additional water, mainly from a combination of thermal expansion and accumulated sea level rise since the tidal datum was established 1983-2001. High tide varies up 90 minutes earlier or later along the Pacific coast and through the San Francisco Bay, respectively. If travel is required, allow extra time as some roads may be closed. Do not drive around barricades or through water of unknown depths. Take the necessary actions to protect flood-prone property. The following is an important weather message from the National Weather Service. Issued at 09:03 p.m. Pacific Daylight Time. Coastal flood advisory remains in effect until 4 a.m. Pacific Daylight Time Wednesday. West, up to 1.8 feet of inundation above ground level is possible in low-lying areas near shorelines and tidal waterways. Where, Pacific Coast including Monterey Bay. When, until 4 a.m. Pacific Daylight Time Wednesday. Impacts, flooding of lots, parks, and roads with only isolated road closures expected. Additional details, at the San Francisco tidal gauge, high tide is expected to be 1.7 feet above normal 7.5 feet mean lower low water at 10:06 p.m. 7/12, 1.8 feet above normal 7.6 feet mean lower low water at 11:01 p.m. 7/13, 1.6 feet above normal 7.4 feet mean lower low water at 11:55 p.m. 7/14. These predictions include both astronomical tides of roughly 3-6 inches of additional water, mainly from a combination of thermal expansion and accumulated sea level rise since the tidal datum was established 1983-2001. High tide varies up 90 minutes earlier or later along the Pacific coast and through the San Francisco Bay, respectively. If travel is required, allow extra time as some roads may be closed. Do not drive around barricades or through water of unknown depth. Take the necessary actions to protect flood-prone property. The coastal waters forecast from Point Reyes to Pigeon Point out to 10 nautical miles. For today, west wind around 5 knots, veering to northwesterly. Seas 3 to 5 feet. Wave detail, northwest 5 feet at 9 seconds and south 2 feet at 14 seconds. For tonight, northwest wind 5 to 10 knots, seas 5 to 7 feet. Wave detail, northwest 5 feet at 8 seconds and south 2 feet at 14 seconds. For Tuesday, west wind 5 to 10 knots, becoming northwest 10 to 15 knots in the afternoon. Seas 4 to 6 feet. Wave detail, northwest 5 feet at 8 seconds and southwest 2 feet at 13 seconds. The coastal waters forecast from Pigeon Point to Point Pinos out to 10 nautical miles. For today, northwest wind around 5 knots, rising to 5 to 10 knots late. Seas 4 to 5 feet. Wave detail, northwest 4 feet at 9 seconds and south 2 feet at 14 seconds. For tonight, northwest wind 5 to 10 knots. Seas 4 to 5 feet. Wave detail, northwest 4 feet at 8 seconds and south 2 feet at 14 seconds. For Tuesday, northwest wind around 5 knots, rising to 10 to 15 knots in the afternoon. Seas 4 to 5 feet. Wave detail, northwest 4 feet at 8 seconds and south 2 feet at 13 seconds. Semi-sunset and tidal information for the San Francisco Bay Area for Monday, July 13th. The sunrise today, 5:58 a.m. The sunset tonight, 8:32 p.m. Tidal data at the Golden Gate for today. Low tide, 5:18 a.m. at -1:52 feet high tide, 12:41 p.m. at 4.86 feet low tide, 4:49 p.m. at 3. 6 feet high tide, 11:01 p.m. at 7.20 feet. Here are the buoy observations for 9 a.m. Pacific Daylight Time. An offshore buoy 6 winds west at 10 knots, pressure 1,018.6 millibars. An offshore buoy 59, winds northwest 8 knots, water temperature
91.5 millibars, sea is 3 feet every 14 seconds. At buoy 14 near Point Arena, winds north at 14 knots, water temperature 54, pressure 1,015.1 millibars. At buoy 13 near Bodega Bay, winds northwest at 12 knots, pressure 1,014.1 millibars. At Point Reyes, wave rider, buoy water temperature 54, sea 7 feet every 8 seconds. At San Francisco Bar, buoy water temperature 61, sea 4 feet every 14 seconds. At San Francisco, buoy winds northwest at 4 knots, water temperature 55, pressure 1,014.2 millibars, swell 4 feet every 9 seconds. At Half Moon Bay, buoy winds southwest 6 knots, water temperature 58, pressure 1,013.3 millibars, seas 4 feet every 8 seconds. At Monterey, buoy winds northwest at 6 knots, water temperature 60, pressure 1,014.2 millibars. At Oyster, wave rider, buoy water temperature 55, seas 6 feet every 8 seconds. At Cape San Martin, buoy winds east 2 knots, water temperature 61, pressure 1,015.7 millibars. Seas 5 feet every 8 seconds. Synopsis for the Central California coast and bays, including the Monterey Bay, Greater Farallones, and Cordell Bank National Marine Sanctuaries. Moderate to fresh north-northwest winds across the northern outer waters continue with hazardous conditions, along with moderate northwest swell. Northerly winds over the coastal and outer waters become fresh to strong mid to late week, with near gale force gusts. Expect building seas in response to the increasing winds and long period southerly swell late week into next weekend. The marine forecast for San Pablo Bay, Susan Bay, the West Delta, and the San Francisco Bay north of the Bay Bridge. For today, southwest wind 5 to 10 knots. For tonight, southwest wind 5 to 10 knots. For Tuesday, southwest wind 5 to 10 knots, rising to 10 to 15 knots in the afternoon. The marine forecast for Monterey Bay. For today, west wind around 5 knots, rising to 5 to 10 knots late. Seas around 3 feet. Wave detail, west 3 feet at 9 seconds. For tonight, west wind around 5 knots. Seas around 3 feet. Wave detail, west 3 feet at 8 seconds. For Tuesday, west wind around 5 knots, rising to 5 to 10 knots in the afternoon. Seas 3 to 4 feet. Wave detail, west 3 feet at 8 seconds. The coastal waters forecast from Point Arena to Point Reyes out to 10 nautical miles. Small craft advisory in effect from Tuesday afternoon through Wednesday afternoon. Today, northwest wind 5 to 10 knots, rising to 10 to 15 knots late this morning and afternoon. Seas 5 to 6 feet, wave detail, northwest 6 feet at 9 seconds and south 2 feet at 14 seconds. Tonight, northwest wind 15 to 20 knots, easing to 10 to 15 knots after midnight. Seas 5 to 7 feet, wave detail, northwest 7 feet at 7 seconds and south 2 feet at 14 seconds. Tuesday, northwest wind 10 to 15 knots, rising to 15 to 20 knots in the afternoon. Seas 5 to 6 feet, wave detail, northwest 6 feet at 8 seconds and south 2 feet at 13 seconds. The coastal waters forecast from Point Arena to Point Reyes 10 to 16 nautical miles offshore. Small craft advisory in effect through Wednesday afternoon. Today, northwest wind 15 to 20 knots, seas 7 to 8 feet, wave detail. Northwest 8 feet at 8 seconds and south 2 feet at 14 seconds. Tonight, northwest wind around 20 knots, seas 7 to 8 feet, wave detail. Northwest 7 feet at 7 seconds and south 2 feet at 14 seconds. Tuesday, northwest wind 15 to 20 knots, seas 6 to 7 feet, wave detail. Northwest 7 feet at 8 seconds and south 2 feet at 13 seconds. San Francisco Bar forecast. In the deep water channel, mixed seas of 3 to 5 feet at 15 seconds. Across the bar, swell can be more than twice as high across the bar than surrounding waters. Waves are also more prone to break, particularly during

head current. Maximum head current of 1.4 knots at 4:20 p.m. Monday and 3.8 knots at 4:11 a.m. Tuesday. 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This broadcast originates from the National Weather Service Office located in Monterey, California, and serves the coastal marine waters, including San Francisco and Monterey Bay. The coastal waters forecast from Point Pinos to Point Piedras blows out to 10 nautical miles. Today, northwest wind around 5 knots, seas 4 to 5 feet, wave detail, northwest 4 feet at 9 seconds and south 2 feet at 14 seconds. Tonight, northwest wind 5 to 10 knots, seas 4 to 5 feet, wave detail, northwest 4 feet at 9 seconds and south 2 feet at 14 seconds. Tuesday, northwest wind around 5 knots, rising to 10 to 15 knots in the afternoon. Seas 4 to 5 feet, wave detail, northwest 4 feet at 8 seconds and south 2 feet at 13 seconds. The coastal waters forecast from Pigeon Point to Point Pinos 10 to 16 nautical miles offshore. Today, northwest wind 5 to 10 knots, rising to 10 to 15 knots late. Seas 6 to 7 feet, wave detail, northwest 6 feet at 9 seconds and south 2 feet at 14 seconds. Tonight, northwest wind 10 to 15 knots, seas 5 to 7 feet, wave detail, northwest 6 feet at 8 seconds and south 2 feet at 14 seconds. Tuesday, northwest wind 10 to 15 knots, seas 5 to 6 feet, wave detail, northwest 6 feet at 8 seconds and south 2 feet at 13 seconds. The offshore waters forecast for the following marine location: Point Arena to Pigeon Point between 60 nautical miles and 150 nautical miles offshore. Issued at 09:05 a.m. Pacific Daylight Time. Today, north winds 15 to 20 knots. Seas 6 to 8 feet. Tonight, north winds 15 to 20 knots. Seas 5 to 7 feet. Tuesday, north to northwest winds 15 to 20 knots. Seas 5 to 7 feet. Tuesday night, north winds 15 to 20 knots. Seas 5 to 7 feet. Wednesday, north to northwest winds 15 to 20 knots. Seas 6 to 7 feet. Wednesday night, north to northwest winds 15 to 25 knots. Seas 6 to 9 feet. Thursday, north to northwest winds 20 to 25 knots. Seas 6 to 9 feet. Thursday night, north to northwest winds 20 to 25 knots. Seas 7 to 9 feet. Friday, northwest winds 15 to 20 knots. Seas 7 to 9 feet. Friday night, northwest winds 10 to 15 knots. Seas 6 to 7 feet. The offshore waters forecast for the following marine location: Pigeon Point to Point Piedras Blancas between 60 nautical miles and 150 nautical miles offshore. Issued at 09:05 a.m. Pacific Daylight Time. Today, north winds 10 to 20 knots. Seas 6 to 7 feet. Tonight, north winds 10 to 20 knots. Seas 5 to 7 feet. Tuesday, north to northwest winds 10 to 20 knots. Seas 5 to 7 feet. Tuesday night, north to northwest winds 15 to 20 knots. Seas 6 to 7 feet. Wednesday, northwest winds 15 to 20 knots. Seas 6 to 7 feet. Wednesday night, northwest winds 20 to 25 knots. Seas 7 to 8 feet. Thursday, northwest winds 20 to 25 knots. Seas 7 to 9 feet. Thursday night, northwest winds 20 to 25 knots. Seas 8 to 9 feet. Friday, northwest winds 15 to 20 knots. Seas 7 to 9 feet. Friday night, northwest winds 10 to 15 knots. Seas 5 to 7 feet. The following is an important weather message from the National Weather Service, issued at 09:03 p.m. Pacific Daylight Time. Coastal flood advisory remains in effect until 4 a.m. Pacific Daylight Time Thursday. What? Up to 1.8
ground level is possible in low-lying areas near shorelines and tidal waterways. Where? Base your locations along the San Francisco and San Pablo Bays. When? Until 4 a.m. Pacific Daylight Time, Thursday. Impacts, flooding of lawns, parks, and roads with only isolated road closures expected. Additional details at the San Francisco tidal gauge. High tide is expected to be 1.7 feet above normal, 7.5 feet mean lower, low water at 10:06 p.m. 7/12, 1.8 feet above normal, 7.6 feet mean lower, low water at 11:01 p.m. 7/13, 1.6 feet above normal, 7.4 feet mean lower, low water at 11:55 p.m. 7/14, 1.3 feet above normal, 7/0.1 foot mean lower, low water at 12:48 a.m. 7/16. These predictions include both astronomical tides and roughly 3 to 6 inches of additional water, mainly from a combination of thermal expansion and accumulated sea level rise since the tidal datum was established 1983-2001. High tide varies up 90 minutes earlier or later along the Pacific coast and through the San Francisco Bay, respectively. If travel is required, allow extra time as some roads may be closed. Do not drive around barricades or through water of unknown depth. Take the necessary actions to protect flood-prone property. The following is an important weather message from the National Weather Service. Issued at 09:03 p.m. Pacific Daylight Time. Coastal flood advisory remains in effect until 4 a.m. Pacific Daylight Time Wednesday. What? Up to 1.8 feet of inundation above ground level is possible in low-lying areas near shorelines and tidal waterways. Where? Pacific Coast, including Monterey Bay. When? Until 4 a.m. Pacific Daylight Time Wednesday. Impacts, flooding of lawns, parks, and roads with only isolated road closures expected. Additional details at the San Francisco tidal gauge. High tide is expected to be 1.7 feet above normal, 7.5 feet mean lower, low water at 10:06 p.m. 7/12, 1.8 feet above normal, 7.6 feet mean lower, low water at 11:01 p.m. 7/13, 1.6 feet above normal, 7.4 feet mean lower, low water at 11:55 p.m. 7/14. These predictions include both astronomical tides and roughly 3-6 inches of additional water, mainly from a combination of thermal expansion and accumulated sea level rise since the tidal datum was established 1983-2001. High tide varies up 90 minutes earlier or later along the Pacific coast and through the San Francisco Bay, respectively. If travel is required, allow extra time as some roads may be closed. Do not drive around barricades or through water of unknown depth. Take the necessary actions to protect flood-prone property. The coastal waters forecast from Point Reyes to Pigeon Point out to 10 nautical miles. For today, west wind around 5 knots, veering to northwest late. Seas 3 to 5 feet. Wave detail, northwest 5 feet at 9 seconds and south 2 feet at 14 seconds. For tonight, northwest wind 5 to 10 knots. Seas 5 to 7 feet. Wave detail, northwest 5 feet at 8 seconds and south 2 feet at 14 seconds. For Tuesday, west wind 5 to 10 knots, becoming northwest 10 to 15 knots in the afternoon. Seas 4 to 6 feet. Wave detail, northwest 5 feet at 8 seconds and southwest 2 feet at 13 seconds. The coastal waters forecast from Pigeon Point to Point Pinos out to 10 nautical miles. For today, northwest wind around 5 knots, rising to 5 to 10 knots late. Seas 4 to 5 feet. Wave detail, northwest 4 feet at 9 seconds and south 2 feet at 14 seconds. For tonight, northwest wind 5 to 10 knots. Seas 4 to 5 feet. Wave detail, northwest 4 feet at 8 seconds and south 2 feet at 14 seconds. For Tuesday, northwest wind around 5 knots, rising to 10 to 15 knots in the afternoon. Seas 4 to 5 feet.

same detail, northwest 4 feet at 8 seconds and south 2 feet at 13 seconds. Semi-sunset and tidal information for the San Francisco Bay Area for Monday, July 13th. The sunrise today, 5:58 a.m. The sunset tonight, 8:32 p.m. Tidal data at the Golden Gate for today. Low tide, 5:18 a.m. at -1:52 feet. High tide, 12:41 p.m. at 4.86 feet. 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High tide, 11:01 p.m. at 7.20 feet. Here are the buoy observations for 10 a.m. Pacific Daylight Time. An offshore buoy 6 winds west at 12 knots, pressure 1,018.8 millibars. An offshore buoy 59 winds northwest at 8 knots, water temperature 64, pressure 1,021.6 millibars. A buoy 14 at Point Arena winds north at 14 knots, water temperature 54, pressure 1,015.5 millibars. At buoy 13 near Bodega Bay, winds north at 6 knots, pressure 1,014.4 millibars. At Point Reyes Wave Rider, buoy water temperature 54, sea 7 feet, every 8 seconds. At San Francisco Bar, buoy water temperature 61, sea 4 feet, every 9 seconds. At San Francisco, buoy winds north at 4 knots, water temperature 55, pressure 1,014.4 millibars. At Half Moon Bay, buoy winds southwest 6 knots, water temperature 58, pressure 1,014.1 millibars, seas 4 feet, every 8 seconds. At Monterey, buoy winds southwest at 2 knots, water temperature 60, pressure 1,014.8 millibars. At Point Stern, wave rider, buoy water temperature 55, seas 6 feet, every 8 seconds. At Cape San Martin, buoy winds northwest at 2 knots, water temperature 61, pressure 1,015.3 millibars. Synopsis for the Central California coast and bays, including the Monterey Bay, Greater Farallones, and Cordell Bank National Marine Sanctuaries. Moderate to fresh north-northwest winds across the northern outer waters continue with hazardous conditions, along with moderate northwest swell. Northerly winds over the coastal and outer waters become fresh to strong mid to late week, with near gale force gusts. Expect building seas in response to the increasing winds and long period southerly swell late week into next weekend. The marine forecast for San Pablo Bay, Susan Bay, the West Delta, and the San Francisco Bay north of the Bay Bridge. For today, southwest wind 5 to 10 knots. For tonight, southwest wind 5 to 10 knots. For Tuesday, southwest wind 5 to 10 knots, rising to 10 to 15 knots in the afternoon. The marine forecast for Monterey Bay. For today, west wind around 5 knots, rising to 5 to 10 knots late. Seas around 3 feet. Wave detail, west 3 feet at 9 seconds. For tonight, west wind around 5 knots. Seas around 3 feet. Wave detail, west 3 feet at 8 seconds. For Tuesday, west wind around 5 knots, rising to 5 to 10 knots in the afternoon. Seas 3 to 4 feet. Wave detail, west 3 feet at 8 seconds. The coastal waters forecast from Point Arena to Point Reyes out to 10 nautical miles. Small craft advisory in effect from Tuesday afternoon through Wednesday afternoon. Today, northwest wind 5 to 10 knots, rising to 10 to 15 knots late this morning and afternoon. Seas 5 to 6 feet, wave detail, northwest 6 feet at 9 seconds and south 2 feet at 14 seconds. Tonight, northwest wind 15 to 20 knots, easing to 10 to 15 knots after midnight. Seas 5 to 7 feet, wave detail, northwest 7 feet at 7 seconds and south 2 feet at 14 seconds. Tuesday, northwest wind 10 to 15 knots, rising to 15 to 20 knots in the afternoon. Seas 5 to 6 feet, wave detail.

afternoon. Today, northwest wind shifts to 20 knots, sea 7 to 8 feet, wave detail. Northwest 8 feet at 8 seconds and south 2 feet at 14 seconds. Tonight, northwest wind around 20 knots, sea 7 to 8 feet, wave detail. Northwest 7 feet at 7 seconds and south 2 feet at 14 seconds. Tuesday, northwest wind 15 to 20 knots, sea 6 to 7 feet, wave detail. Northwest 7 feet at 8 seconds and south 2 feet at 13 seconds. San Francisco bar forecast. In the deep water channel, mixed seas of 3 to 5 feet at 15 seconds. Across the bar, swell can be more than twice as high across the bar than surrounding waters. Waves are also more prone to break, particularly during strong ebb currents. Maximum ebb current at 1.4 knots at 4:28 p.m. Monday and 3.8 knots at 4:11 a.m. Tuesday. The coastal waters forecast from Point Pinos to Point Quiberas blunts out to 10 nautical miles. Today, northwest wind around 5 knots, east 4 to 5 feet, wave detail. Northwest 4 feet at 9 seconds and south 2 feet at 14 seconds. Tonight, northwest wind 5 to 10 knots, east 4 to 5 feet, wave detail. Northwest 4 feet at 9 seconds and south 2 feet at 14 seconds. Tuesday, northwest wind around 5 knots, rising to 10 to 15 knots in the afternoon. Seas 4 to 5 feet, wave detail. Northwest 4 feet at 8 seconds and south 2 feet at 13 seconds. The coastal waters forecast from Pigeon Point to Point Pinos 10 to 16 nautical miles offshore. Today, northwest wind 5 to 10 knots, rising to 10 to 15 knots late. Seas 6 to 7 feet, wave detail. Northwest 6 feet at 9 seconds and south 2 feet at 14 seconds. Tonight, northwest wind 10 to 15 knots, seas 5 to 7 feet, wave detail. Northwest 6 feet at 8 seconds and south 2 feet at 14 seconds. Tuesday, northwest wind 10 to 15 knots, seas 5 to 6 feet, wave detail. Northwest 6 feet at 8 seconds and south 2 feet at 13 seconds. The offshore waters forecast for the following marine location: Point Arena to Pigeon Point between 60 nautical miles and 150 nautical miles offshore. Eastern at 09:05 a.m. Pacific Daylight Time. Today, north winds 15 to 20 knots. Seas 6 to 8 feet. Tonight, north winds 15 to 20 knots. Seas 5 to 7 feet. Tuesday, north to northwest winds 15 to 20 knots. Seas 5 to 7 feet. Tuesday night, north winds 15 to 20 knots. Seas 5 to 7 feet. Wednesday, north to northwest winds 15 to 20 knots. Seas 6 to 7 feet. Wednesday night, north to northwest winds 15 to 25 knots. Seas 6 to 9 feet. Thursday, north to northwest winds 20 to 25 knots. Seas 6 to 9 feet. Thursday night, north to northwest winds 20 to 25 knots. Seas 7 to 9 feet. Friday, northwest winds 15 to 20 knots. Seas 7 to 9 feet. Friday night, northwest winds 10 to 15 knots. Seas 6 to 7 feet. The offshore waters forecast for the following marine location: Pigeon Point to Point Quiberas blunts between 60 nautical miles and 150 nautical miles offshore. Eastern at 09:05 a.m. Pacific Daylight Time. Today, north winds 10 to 20 knots. Seas 6 to 7 feet. Tonight, north winds 10 to 20 knots. Seas 5 to 7 feet. Tuesday, north to northwest winds 10 to 20 knots. Seas 5 to 7 feet. Tuesday night, north to northwest winds 15 to 20 knots. Seas 6 to 7 feet. Wednesday, northwest winds 15 to 20 knots. Seas 6 to 7 feet. Wednesday night, northwest winds 20 to 25 knots. Seas 7 to 8 feet. Thursday, northwest winds 20 to 25 knots. Seas 7 to 9 feet. Thursday night, northwest winds 20 to 25 knots. Seas 8 to 9 feet. Friday, northwest winds 15 to 20 knots.
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Issued at 09, 03 p.m. Pacific Daylight Time. Coastal flood advisory remains in effect until 4 a.m. Pacific Daylight Time Thursday. What? Up to 1.8 feet of inundation above ground level is possible in low-lying areas near shorelines and tidal waterways. Where? Bayshore locations along the San Francisco and San Pablo Bays. When? Until 4 a.m. Pacific Daylight Time Thursday. Impacts, flooding of lots, parks, and roads with only isolated road closures expected. Additional details at the San Francisco tidal gauge. High tide is expected to be 1.7 feet above normal, 7.5 feet mean lower low water at 10:06 p.m. 7/12, 1.8 feet above normal, 7.6 feet mean lower low water at 11:01 p.m. 7/13, 1.6 feet above normal, 7.4 feet mean lower low water at 11:55 p.m. 7/14, 1.3 feet above normal, 7/0.1 foot mean lower low water at 12:48 a.m. 7/16. These predictions include both astronomical tides and roughly 3 to 6 inches additional water, mainly from a combination of thermal expansion and accumulated sea level rise since the tidal datum was established 1983-2001. High tide varies up 90 minutes earlier or later along the Pacific coast and through the San Francisco Bay, respectively. If travel is required, allow extra time as some roads may be closed. Do not drive around barricades or through water of unknown depth. Take the necessary actions to protect flood-prone property. The following is an important weather message from the National Weather Service. Issued at 09:03 p.m. Pacific Daylight Time. Coastal flood advisory remains in effect until 4 a.m. Pacific Daylight Time Wednesday. What? Up to 1.8 feet of inundation above ground level is possible in low-lying areas near shorelines and tidal waterways. Where? Pacific Coast, including Monterey Bay. When? Until 4 a.m. Pacific Daylight Time Wednesday. Impacts, flooding of lots, parks, and roads with only isolated road closures expected. Additional details at the San Francisco tidal gauge. High tide is expected to be 1.7 feet above normal, 7.5 feet mean lower low water at 10:06 p.m. 7/12, 1.8 feet above normal, 7.6 feet mean lower low water at 11:01 p.m. 7/13, 1.6 feet above normal, 7.4 feet mean lower low water at 11:55 p.m. 7/14. These predictions include both astronomical tides and roughly 3-6 inches of additional water, mainly from a combination of thermal expansion and accumulated sea level rise since the tidal datum was established 1983-2001. High tide varies up 90 minutes earlier or later along the Pacific coast and through the San Francisco Bay, respectively. If travel is required, allow extra time as some roads may be closed. Do not drive around barricades or through water of unknown depth. Take the necessary actions to protect flood-prone property. The coastal waters forecast from Point Reyes to Pigeon Point out to 10 nautical miles. For today, west wind around 5 knots, veering to northwest late. Seas 3 to 5 feet. Wave detail, northwest 5 feet at 9 seconds and south 2 feet at 14 seconds. For tonight, northwest wind 5 to 10 knots, seas 5 to 7 feet. Wave detail, northwest 5 feet at 8 seconds and south 2 feet at 14 seconds. For Tuesday, west wind 5 to 10 knots, becoming northwest 10 to 15 knots in the afternoon. Seas 4 to 6 feet. Wave detail, northwest 5 feet at 8 seconds and southwest 2 feet at 13 seconds. The coastal waters forecast from Pigeon Point to Point Pinos out to 10 nautical miles. For today, northwest wind around 5 knots, rising to 5 to 10 knots late. Seas 4 to 5 feet. Wave detail.

west, 4 feet at 9 seconds, and south, 2 feet at 14 seconds. For tonight, northwest wind 5 to 10 knots. Seas 4 to 5 feet. Wave detail, northwest 4 feet at 8 seconds, and south 2 feet at 14 seconds. For Tuesday, northwest wind around 5 knots, rising to 10 to 15 knots in the afternoon. Seas 4 to 5 feet. Wave detail, northwest 4 feet at 8 seconds and south 2 feet at 13 seconds. Sunrise-sunset and tidal information for the San Francisco Bay Area for Monday, July 13th. The sunrise today, 5:58 a.m. The sunset tonight, 8:32 p.m. Tidal data at the Golden Gate for today. Low tide, 5:18 a.m. at minus 152 feet. High tide, 12:41 p.m. at 4.86 feet. Low tide, 4:49 p.m. at 3.6 feet. High tide, 11:01 p.m. at 7.20 feet. Here are the buoy observations for 10 a.m. Pacific Daylight Time. An offshore buoy 6 winds west at 12 knots, pressure 1,018.8 millibars. An offshore buoy 59 winds northwest at 8 knots, water temperature 64, pressure 1,021.6 millibars. A buoy 14 near Point Arena winds north at 14 knots, water temperature 54, pressure 1,015.5 millibars. A buoy 13 near Bodega Bay winds north at 6 knots, pressure 1,014.4 millibars. At Point Reyes Wave Rider, buoy water temperature 55, sea 7 feet, every 8 seconds. At San Francisco Bar, buoy water temperature 61, seas 4 feet, every 9 seconds. At San Francisco Bay, winds north 4 knots, water temperature 55, pressure 1,014.5 millibars, seas 4 feet, every 8 seconds. At Half Moon Bay, buoy wind southwest 6 knots, water temperature 58, pressure 1,014.1 millibars, seas 4 feet, every 8 seconds. At Monterey, buoy wind southwest at 2 knots, water temperature 60, pressure 1,014.8 millibars. At Point Sur, wave rider, buoy water temperature 55, seas 6 feet, every 8 seconds. At Cape San Martin, buoy winds northwest at 2 knots, water temperature 61, pressure 1,015.3 millibars. Synopsis for the Central California coast and bays, including the Monterey Bay, Greater Farallones, and Cordell Bank National Marine Sanctuaries. Moderate to fresh north-northwest winds across the northern outer waters continue with hazardous conditions, along with moderate northwest swell. Northerly winds over the coastal and outer waters become fresh to strong into late week, with near gale force gusts. Expect building seas in response to the increasing winds and long period southerly swell late week into next weekend. The marine forecast for San Pablo Bay, Susan Bay, the West Delta, and the San Francisco Bay north of the Bay Bridge. For today, southwest wind 5 to 10 knots. For tonight, southwest wind 5 to 10 knots. For Tuesday, southwest wind 5 to 10 knots, rising to 10 to 15 knots in the afternoon. The marine forecast for Monterey Bay. For today, west wind around 5 knots, rising to 5 to 10 knots late. Seas around 3 feet. Wave detail, west 3 feet at 9 seconds. For tonight, west wind around 5 knots. Seas around 3 feet. Wave detail, west 3 feet at 8 seconds. For Tuesday, west wind around 5 knots, rising to 5 to 10 knots in the afternoon. Seas 3 to 4 feet. Wave detail, west 3 feet at 8 seconds. The coastal waters forecast from Point Arena to Point Reyes out to 10 nautical miles. Small craft advisory in effect from Tuesday afternoon through Wednesday afternoon. Today, northwest wind 5 to 10 knots, rising to 10 to 15 knots late this morning and afternoon. Seas 5 to 6 feet, wave detail, northwest 6 feet at 9 seconds and south 2 feet at 14 seconds. Tonight, northwest wind 15 to 20 knots, easing to 10 to 15 knots after midnight. Seas 5 to 7 feet.

Wave detail, northwest 7 feet at 7 seconds, at south 2 feet at 14 seconds, Tuesday northwest wind 10 to 15 knots, rising to 15 to 20 knots in the afternoon. Seas 5 to 6 feet, wave detail, northwest 6 feet at 8 seconds, and south 2 feet at 13 seconds. The coastal waters forecast from Point Arena to Point Reyes 10 to 60 nautical miles offshore. Small craft advisory in effect through Wednesday afternoon. Today, northwest wind 15 to 20 knots, sea 7 to 8 feet, wave detail. Northwest 8 feet at 8 seconds and south 2 feet at 14 seconds. Tonight, northwest wind around 20 knots, sea 7 to 8 feet, wave detail. Northwest 7 feet at 7 seconds and south 2 feet at 14 seconds. Tuesday, northwest wind 15 to 20 knots, sea 6 to 7 feet, wave detail. Northwest 7 feet at 8 seconds and south 2 feet at 13 seconds. 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This broadcast originates from the National Weather Service office located in Monterey, California, and serves the coastal marine waters, including San Francisco and Monterey Bay. San Francisco bar forecast. In the deep water channel, mixed seas of 3 to 5 feet at 15 seconds. Across the bar, swell can be more than twice as high across the bar than surrounding waters. Waves are also more prone to break, particularly during strong ebb currents. Maximum ebb current of 1.4 knots at 4:28 p.m. Monday and 3.8 knots at 4:11 a.m. Tuesday. The coastal waters forecast from Point Pinos to Point Piedras blunts out to 10 nautical miles. Today, northwest wind around 5 knots, seas 4 to 5 feet, wave detail. Northwest 4 feet at 9 seconds, and south 2 feet at 14 seconds. Tonight, northwest wind 5 to 10 knots, seas 4 to 5 feet, wave detail. Northwest 4 feet at 9 seconds, and south 2 feet at 14 seconds. Tuesday, northwest wind around 5 knots, rising to 10 to 15 knots in the afternoon. Seas 4 to 5 feet, wave detail. Northwest 4 feet at 8 seconds, and south 2 feet at 13 seconds. The coastal waters forecast from Pigeon Point to Point Pinos 10 to 60 nautical miles offshore. Today, northwest wind 5 to 10 knots, rising to 10 to 15 knots late. Seas 6 to 7 feet, wave detail. Northwest 6 feet at 9 seconds, and south 2 feet at 14 seconds. Tonight, northwest wind 10 to 15 knots, seas 5 to 7 feet, wave detail. Northwest 6 feet at 8 seconds, and south 2 feet at 14 seconds. Tuesday, northwest wind 10 to 15 knots, seas 5 to 6 feet, wave detail. Northwest 6 feet at 8 seconds, and south 2 feet at 13 seconds. The offshore waters forecast for the following marine location: Point Arena to Pigeon Point between 60 nautical miles and 150 nautical miles offshore. Issued at 09:05 a.m. Pacific Daylight Time. Today, north winds 15 to 20 knots. Seas 6 to 8 feet. Tonight, north winds 15 to 20 knots. Seas 5 to 7 feet. Tuesday, north to northwest winds 15 to 20 knots. Seas 5 to 7 feet. Tuesday night, north winds 15 to 20 knots. Seas 5 to 7 feet. Wednesday, north to northwest winds 15 to 20 knots. Seas 6 to 7 feet. Wednesday night, north to northwest winds 15 to 25 knots. Seas 6 to 9 feet. Thursday, north to northwest winds 20 to 25 knots. Seas 6 to 9 feet. Thursday night, north to northwest winds 20 to 25 knots. Seas 7 to 9 feet. Friday, northwest winds 15 to 20 knots. Seas 7 to 9 feet. Friday night, northwest winds 10 to 15 knots. Seas 6 to 7 feet. The offshore waters forecast for the following marine location: Pigeon Point to Point Piedras Blancos between 60 nautical miles and 150 nautical miles offshore. Issued at 09:05 a.m. Pacific Daylight Time. Today, north winds 10 to 20 knots. Seas 6 to 7 feet.

northwest winds 10 to 15 knots. Seas 5 to 7 feet. The following is an important weather message from the National Weather Service. Issued at 09:03 p.m. Pacific Daylight Time. Coastal flood advisory remains in effect until 4 a.m. Pacific Daylight Time Thursday. What? Up to 1.8 feet of inundation above ground level is possible in low-lying areas near shorelines and tidal waterways. Where? Bayshore locations along the San Francisco and San Pablo Bays. When? Until 4 a.m. Pacific Daylight Time Thursday. Impacts, flooding of lots, parks, and roads with only isolated road closures expected. Additional details at the San Francisco tidal gauge. High tide is expected to be 1.7 feet above normal, 7.5 feet mean lower low water at 10:06 p.m. 7/12, 1.8 feet above normal, 7.6 feet mean lower low water at 11:01 p.m. 7/13, 1.6 feet above normal, 7.4 feet mean lower low water at 11:55 p.m. 7/14, 1.3 feet above normal, 7/0.1 foot mean lower low water at 12:48 a.m. 7/16. These predictions include both astronomical tides and roughly 3 to 6 inches of additional water, mainly from a combination of thermal expansion and accumulated sea level rise since the tidal datum was established 1983-2001. High tide varies up 90 minutes earlier or later along the Pacific coast and through the San Francisco Bay, respectively. If travel is required, allow extra time as some roads may be closed. Do not drive around barricades or through water of unknown depth. Take the necessary actions to protect flood-prone property. The following is an important weather message from the National Weather Service. Issued at 09:03 p.m. Pacific Daylight Time. Coastal flood advisory remains in effect until 4 a.m. Pacific Daylight Time Wednesday. What? Up to 1.8 feet of inundation above ground level is possible in low-lying areas near shorelines and tidal waterways. Where? Pacific coast, including Monterey Bay. When? Until 4 a.m. Pacific Daylight Time Wednesday. Impacts, flooding of lots, parks, and roads with only isolated road closures expected. Additional details at the San Francisco tidal gauge. High tide is expected to be 1.7 feet above normal, 7.5 feet mean lower low water at 10:06 p.m. 7/12, 1.8 feet above normal, 7.6 feet mean lower low water at 11:01 p.m. 7/13, 1.6 feet above normal, 7.4 feet mean lower low water at 11:55 p.m. 7/14. These predictions include both astronomical tides and roughly 3-6 inches of additional water, mainly from a combination of thermal expansion and accumulated sea level rise since the tidal datum was established 1983-2001. High tide varies up 90 minutes earlier or later of thermal expansion and accumulated sea level rise since the tidal datum was established 1983-2001. High tide varies up 90 minutes earlier or later along the Pacific coast and through the San Francisco Bay, respectively. If travel is required, allow extra time as some roads may be closed. Do not drive around barricades or through water of unknown depth. Take the necessary actions to protect flood-prone property. The coastal waters forecast from Point Reyes to Pigeon Point out to 10 nautical miles. For today, west wind around 5 knots, veering to northwest late. Seas 3 to 5 feet. Wave detail, northwest 5 feet at 9 seconds, and south 2 feet at 14 seconds. For tonight, northwest wind 5 to 10 knots. Seas 5 to 7 feet. Wave detail, northwest 5 feet at 8 seconds, and south 2 feet at 14 seconds. For Tuesday, west wind 5 to 10 knots, becoming northwest 10 to 15 knots in the afternoon. Seas 4 to 6 feet. Wave detail, northwest 5 feet at 8 seconds and southwest 2 feet at 13.

is forecast from Pigeon Point to Point Pinos out to 10 nautical miles. For today, northwest wind around 5 knots, rising to 5 to 10 knots late. Seas 4 to 5 feet. Wave detail, northwest 4 feet at 9 seconds and south 2 feet at 14 seconds. For tonight, northwest wind 5 to 10 knots. Seas 4 to 5 feet. Wave detail, northwest 4 feet at 8 seconds and south 2 feet at 14 seconds. For Tuesday, northwest wind around 5 knots, rising to 10 to 15 knots in the afternoon. Seas 4 to 5 feet. Wave detail, northwest 4 feet at 8 seconds and south 2 feet at 13 seconds. Sunrise, sunset, and tidal information for the San Francisco Bay Area for Monday, July 13th. The sunrise today, 5:58 a.m. The sunset tonight, 8:32 p.m. Tidal data at the Golden Gate for today. Low tide, 5:18 a.m. at -152 feet high tide, 12:41 p.m. at 4.86 feet low tide, 4:49 p.m. at 3.6 feet high tide, 11:01 p.m. at 7.20 feet. Here are the buoy observations for 10 a.m. Pacific Daylight Time. An offshore buoy 6 winds west at 12 knots, pressure 1,018.8 millibars. An offshore buoy 59 winds northwest at 8 knots, water temperature 64, pressure 1,021.6 millibars. And buoy 14 near Point Arena winds north at 14 knots, water temperature 54, pressure 1,015.5 millibars. At buoy 13 near Bodega Bay, winds north at 6 knots, pressure 1,014.4 millibars. At Point Reyes Wave Rider, buoy water temperature 55, sea 17, every 8 seconds. At San Francisco Bar, buoy water temperature 61, sea 4 feet, every 9 seconds. At San Francisco, buoy winds north 4 knots, water temperature 55, pressure 1,014.5 millibars, seas 4 feet, every 8 seconds. At Half Moon Bay, buoy winds southwest 6 knots, water temperature 58, pressure 1,014.1 millibars, seas 4 feet, every 8 seconds. At Monterey, buoy wind southwest at 2 knots, water temperature 60, pressure 1,014.8 millibars. At Point Sur, Wave Rider, buoy water temperature 55, seas 6 feet, every 8 seconds. At Cape San Martin, buoy wind northwest at 2 knots, water temperature 61, pressure 1,015.3 millibars. Synopsis for the Central California coast and bays, including the Monterey Bay, Greater Farallones, and Cordell Beck National Marine Sanctuaries. Moderate to fresh north-northwest winds across the northern outer waters continue with hazardous conditions, along with moderate northwest swell. Northerly winds over the coastal and outer waters become fresh to strong mid to late week, with near gale force gusts. Expect building seas in response to the increasing winds and long period southerly swell late week into next weekend. The marine forecast for San Pablo Bay, Suisun Bay, the West Delta, and the San Francisco Bay north of the Bay Bridge. For today, southwest wind 5 to 10 knots. For tonight, southwest wind 5 to 10 knots. For Tuesday, southwest wind 5 to 10 knots, rising to 10 to 15 knots in the afternoon. The marine forecast for Monterey Bay. For today, west wind around 5 knots, rising to 5 to 10 knots late. Seas around 3 feet. Wave detail, west 3 feet at 9 seconds. For tonight, west wind around 5 knots. Seas around 3 feet. Wave detail, west 3 feet at 8 seconds. For Tuesday, west wind around 5 knots, rising to 5 to 10 knots in the afternoon. Seas 3 to 4 feet. Wave detail, west 3 feet at 8 seconds. The coastal waters forecast from Point Arena to Point Reyes out to 10 nautical miles. Small craft advisory in effect from Tuesday afternoon through Wednesday afternoon. Today, northwest wind 5 to 10 knots, rising to 10 to 15 knots late this morning and afternoon. Sea
5 to 6 feet wave detail, northwest 6 feet at 9 seconds, and south 2 feet at 14 seconds. Tonight, northwest wind 15 to 20 knots, easing to 10 to 50 knots after midnight. Seas 5 to 7 feet wave detail, northwest 7 feet at 7 seconds, and south 2 feet at 14 seconds. Tuesday, northwest wind 10 to 50 knots, rising to 15 to 20 knots in the afternoon. Seas 5 to 6 feet wave detail, northwest 6 feet at 8 seconds, and south 2 feet at 13 seconds. The coastal waters forecast from Point Arena to Point Reyes 10 to 60 nautical miles offshore. Small craft advisory in effect through Wednesday afternoon. Today, northwest wind 15 to 20 knots, seas 7 to 8 feet wave detail, northwest 8 feet at 8 seconds, and south 2 feet at 14 seconds. Tonight, northwest wind around 20 knots, seas 7 to 8 feet wave detail, northwest 7 feet at 7 seconds, and south 2 feet at 14 seconds. Tuesday, northwest wind 15 to 20 knots, seas 6 to 7 feet wave detail, northwest 7 feet at 8 seconds, and south 2 feet at 13 seconds. The coastal waters forecast from Point Arena to Point Reyes out to 10 nautical miles. Small craft advisory in effect from Tuesday afternoon through Wednesday afternoon. Today, northwest wind 5 to 10 knots, rising to 10 to 15 knots late this morning and afternoon. Seas 5 to 6 feet wave detail, northwest 6 feet at 9 seconds, and south 2 feet at 14 seconds. Tonight, northwest wind 15 to 20 knots, easing to 10 to 50 knots after midnight. Seas 5 to 7 feet wave detail, northwest 7 feet at 7 seconds, and south 2 feet at 14 seconds. Tuesday, northwest wind 10 to 50 knots, rising to 15 to 20 knots in the afternoon. Seas 5 to 6 feet wave detail, northwest 6 feet at 8 seconds, and south 2 feet at 13 seconds. The coastal waters forecast from Point Arena to Point Reyes 10 to 60 nautical miles offshore. Small craft advisory in effect through Wednesday afternoon. Today, northwest wind 15 to 20 knots, seas 7 to 8 feet wave detail, northwest 8 feet at 8 seconds, and south 2 feet at 14 seconds. Tonight, northwest wind around 20 knots, seas 7 to 8 feet wave detail, northwest 7 feet at 7 seconds, and south 2 feet at 14 seconds. Tuesday, northwest wind 15 to 20 knots, seas 6 to 7 feet wave detail, northwest 7 feet at 8 seconds, and south 2 feet at 13 seconds. San Francisco Bar forecast. In the deep water channel, mixed seas of 3 to 5 feet at 15 seconds. Across the bar, swell can be more than twice as high across the bar than surrounding waters. Waves are also more prone to break, particularly during strong ebb currents. Maximum ebb current of 1.4 knots at 4:28 p.m. Monday and 3.8 knots at 4:11 a.m. Tuesday. The coastal waters forecast from Point Pinos to Point Piedras Blancas out to 10 nautical miles. Today, northwest wind around 5 knots, seas 4 to 5 feet wave detail, northwest 4 feet at 9 seconds, and south 2 feet at 14 seconds. Tonight, northwest wind 5 to 10 knots, seas 4 to 5 feet wave detail, northwest 4 feet at 9 seconds, and south 2 feet at 14 seconds. Tuesday, northwest wind around 5 knots, rising to 10 to 15 knots in the afternoon. Seas 4 to 5 feet wave detail, northwest 4 feet at 8 seconds, and south 2 feet at 13 seconds. The coastal waters forecast from Pigeon Point to Point Pinos 10 to 60 nautical miles offshore. Today, northwest wind 5 to 10 knots, rising to 10 to 50 knots late. Seas 6 to 7 feet wave detail, northwest 6 feet at 9 seconds, and south 2 feet at 14 seconds. Tonight, northwest wind 10 to 50 knots, seas 5 to 7 feet wave detail, northwest 6 feet at 8 seconds, and south 2 feet at 14 seconds. Tuesday, northwest wind 10 to 50 knots, seas 5 to 6 feet wave detail, northwest 6 feet at 8 seconds, and south 2 feet at 13 seconds. The offshore waters forecast for the following marine location: Point Arena to Pigeon Point between 60 nautical miles and 150 nautical miles offshore. Issued at 09:05 a.m. Pacific Daylight Time,

day, north winds 15 to 20 knots, seas 6 to 8 feet. Tonight, north winds 15 to 20 knots, seas 5 to 7 feet. Tuesday, north to northwest winds 15 to 20 knots, seas 5 to 7 feet. Tuesday night, north winds 15 to 20 knots, seas 5 to 7 feet. Wednesday, north to northwest winds 15 to 20 knots, seas 6 to 7 feet. Wednesday night, north to northwest winds 15 to 25 knots, seas 6 to 9 feet. Thursday, north to northwest winds 20 to 25 knots, seas 6 to 9 feet. Thursday night, north to northwest winds 20 to 25 knots, seas 7 to 9 feet. Friday, northwest winds 15 to 20 knots, seas 7 to 9 feet. Friday night, northwest winds 10 to 15 knots, seas 6 to 7 feet. The offshore waters forecast for the following marine location: Pigeon Point to Point Piedras Blancas, between 60 nautical miles and 150 nautical miles offshore. Issued at 09:05 a.m. Pacific Daylight Time. Today, north winds 10 to 20 knots, seas 6 to 7 feet. Tonight, north winds 10 to 20 knots, seas 5 to 7 feet. Tuesday, north to northwest winds 10 to 20 knots, seas 5 to 7 feet. Tuesday night, north to northwest winds 15 to 20 knots, seas 6 to 7 feet. Wednesday, northwest winds 15 to 20 knots, seas 6 to 7 feet. Wednesday night, northwest winds 20 to 25 knots, seas 7 to 8 feet. Thursday, northwest winds 20 to 25 knots, seas 7 to 9 feet. Thursday night, northwest winds 20 to 25 knots, seas 8 to 9 feet. Friday, northwest winds 15 to 20 knots, seas 7 to 9 feet. Friday night, northwest winds 10 to 15 knots, seas 5 to 7 feet. The following is an important weather message from the National Weather Service. Issued at 09:03 p.m. Pacific Daylight Time. Coastal flood advisory remains in effect until 4 a.m. Pacific Daylight Time Thursday. What? Up to 1.8 feet of inundation above ground level is possible in low-lying areas near shorelines and tidal waterways. Where? Bayshore locations along the San Francisco and San Pablo Bays. When? Until 4 a.m. Pacific Daylight Time Thursday. Impacts. Flooding of lawns, parks, and roads with only isolated road closures expected. Additional details at the San Francisco tidal gauge. High tide is expected to be 1.7 feet above normal, 7.5 feet mean lower low water at 10:06 p.m. 7/12, 1.8 feet above normal, 7.6 feet mean lower low water at 11:01 p.m. 7/13, 1.6 feet above normal, 7.4 feet mean lower low water at 11:55 p.m. 7/14, 1.3 feet above normal, 7.1 foot mean lower low water at 12:48 a.m. 7/16. These predictions include both astronomical tides and roughly 3 to 6 inches of additional water, mainly from a combination of thermal expansion and accumulated sea level rise since the tidal datum was established 1983-2001. High tide varies up 90 minutes earlier or later along the Pacific coast and through the San Francisco Bay, respectively. If travel is required, allow extra time as some roads may be closed. Do not drive around barricades or through water of unknown depth. Take the necessary actions to protect flood-prone property. The following is an important weather message from the National Weather Service. Issued at 09:03 p.m. Pacific Daylight Time. Coastal flood advisory remains in effect until 4 a.m. Pacific Daylight Time Wednesday. What? Up to 1.8 feet of inundation above ground level is possible in low-lying areas near shorelines and tidal waterways. Where? Pacific Coast, including Monterey Bay. When? Until 4 a.m. Pacific.
Pacific Daylight Time Wednesday. Impacts, flooding of locks, parks, and roads with only isolated road closures expected. Additional details at the San Francisco tidal gauge. High tide is expected to be 1.7 feet above normal, 7.5 feet mean lower low water at 10:06 p.m. 7/12, 1.8 feet above normal, 7.6 feet mean lower low water at 11:01 p.m. 7/13, 1.6 feet above normal, 7.4 feet mean lower low water at 11:55 p.m. 7/14. These predictions include both astronomical tides of roughly 3-6 inches of additional water, mainly from a combination of thermal expansion and accumulated sea level rise since the tidal datum was established 1983-2001. High tide varies up 90 minutes earlier or later along the Pacific coast and through the San Francisco Bay, respectively. If travel is required, allow extra time as some roads may be closed. Do not drive around barricades or through water of unknown depth. Take the necessary actions to protect flood-prone property. The coastal waters forecast from Point Reyes to Pigeon Point out to 10 nautical miles. For today, west wind around 5 knots, veering to northwest late. Seas 3 to 5 feet. Wave detail, northwest 5 feet at 9 seconds and south 2 feet at 14 seconds. For tonight, northwest wind 5 to 10 knots, seas 5 to 7 feet. Wave detail, northwest 5 feet at 8 seconds and south 2 feet at 14 seconds. For Tuesday, west wind 5 to 10 knots, becoming northwest 10 to 15 knots in the afternoon. Seas 4 to 6 feet. Wave detail, northwest 5 feet at 8 seconds and southwest 2 feet at 13 seconds. The coastal waters forecast from Pigeon Point to Point Pinos out to 10 nautical miles. For today, northwest wind around 5 knots, rising to 5 to 10 knots late. Seas 4 to 5 feet. Wave detail, northwest 4 feet at 9 seconds and south 2 feet at 14 seconds. For tonight, northwest wind 5 to 10 knots. Seas 4 to 5 feet. Wave detail, northwest 4 feet at 8 seconds and south 2 feet at 14 seconds. For Tuesday, northwest wind around 5 knots, rising to 10 to 15 knots in the afternoon. Seas 4 to 5 feet. Wave detail, northwest 4 feet at 8 seconds and south 2 feet at 13 seconds. Sunrise, sunset, and tidal information for the San Francisco Bay Area for Monday, July 13th. The sunrise today, 5:58 a.m. The sunset tonight, 8:32 p.m. Tidal data at the Golden Gate for today. Low tide, 5:18 a.m. at -1:52 feet. High tide, 12:41 p.m. at 4.86 feet. Low tide, 4:49 p.m. at 3. 6 feet high tide, 11:01 p.m. at 7.20 feet. Here are the buoy observations for 10 a.m. Pacific Daylight Time. An offshore buoy 6 winds west at 12 knots, pressure 1,018.8 millibars. An offshore buoy 59 winds northwest at 8 knots, water temperature 64, pressure 1,021.6 millibars. At buoy 14 near Point Arena, winds north at 14 knots, water temperature 54, pressure 1,015.5 millibars. At buoy 13 near Bodega Bay, winds north at 6 knots, pressure 1,014.4 millibars. At Point Reyes, wave rider, buoy water temperature 55, sea 7 feet, every 8 seconds. At San Francisco Bar, buoy water temperature 61, seas 4 feet, every 9 seconds. At San Francisco Bay, winds north 4 knots, water temperature 55, pressure 1,014.5 millibars, seas 4 feet, every 8 seconds. At Half Moon Bay, buoy winds southwest 6 knots, water temperature 58, pressure 1,014.1 millibars, seas 4 feet, every 8 seconds. At Monterey, buoy winds southwest at 2 knots, water temperature 60, pressure 1,014.8 millibars. At Point Sur, wave rider, buoy water temperature 55, seas

38 seconds. At Cape San Martin buoy, winds northwest at 2 knots. Water temperature 61, pressure 1,015.3 millibars. 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This broadcast originates from the National Weather Service office located in Monterey, California, and serves the coastal marine waters, including San Francisco and Monterey Bay. Synopsis for the central California coast and bays, including the Monterey Bay, Greater Farallones, and Cordell Bank National Marine Sanctuaries. Moderate to fresh north-northwest winds across the northern outer waters continue with hazardous conditions, along with moderate northwest swell. Northerly winds over the coastal and outer waters become fresh to strong mid to late week, with near gale force gusts. Expect building seas in response to the increasing winds and long period southerly swell late week into next weekend. The marine forecast for San Pablo Bay, Suisun Bay, the West Delta, and the San Francisco Bay north of the Bay Bridge. For today, southwest wind 5 to 10 knots. For tonight, southwest wind 5 to 10 knots. For Tuesday, southwest wind 5 to 10 knots, rising to 10 to 15 knots in the afternoon. The marine forecast for Monterey Bay. For today, west wind around 5 knots, rising to 5 to 10 knots late. Seas around 3 feet. Wave detail, west 3 feet at 9 seconds. For tonight, west wind around 5 knots. Seas around 3 feet. Wave detail, west 3 feet at 8 seconds. For Tuesday, west wind around 5 knots, rising to 5 to 10 knots in the afternoon. Seas 3 to 4 feet. Wave detail, west 3 feet at 8 seconds. The coastal waters forecast from Point Arena to Point Reyes out to 10 nautical miles. Small craft advisory in effect from Tuesday afternoon through Wednesday afternoon. Today, northwest wind 5 to 10 knots, rising to 10 to 15 knots late this morning and afternoon. Seas 5 to 6 feet, wave detail, northwest 6 feet at 9 seconds and south 2 feet at 14 seconds. Tonight, northwest wind 15 to 20 knots, easing to 10 to 15 knots after midnight. Seas 5 to 7 feet, wave detail, northwest 7 feet at 7 seconds and south 2 feet at 14 seconds. Tuesday, northwest wind 10 to 15 knots, rising to 15 to 20 knots in the afternoon. Seas 5 to 6 feet, wave detail, northwest 6 feet at 8 seconds and south 2 feet at 13 seconds. The coastal waters forecast from Point Arena to Point Reyes 10 to 16 nautical miles offshore. Small craft advisory in effect through Wednesday afternoon. Today, northwest wind 15 to 20 knots, 7 to 8 feet, wave detail. Northwest 8 feet at 8 seconds and south 2 feet at 14 seconds. Tonight, northwest wind around 20 knots, 7 to 8 feet, wave detail. Northwest 7 feet at 7 seconds and south 2 feet at 14 seconds. Tuesday, northwest wind 15 to 20 knots, 6 to 7 feet, wave detail. Northwest 7 feet at 8 seconds and south 2 feet at 13 seconds. San Francisco VAR forecast. In the deep water channel, mixed seas of 3 to 5 feet at 15 seconds. Across the bar, swell can be more than twice as high across the bar than surrounding waters. Waves are also more prone to break, particularly during strong ebb currents. Maximum ebb current of 1.4 knots at 4:28 p.m. Monday and 3.8 knots at 4:11 a.m. Tuesday. The coastal waters forecast from Point Pinos to Point Piedras Blunt is out to 10 nautical miles. Today, northwest wind around 5 knots, seas 4 to 5 feet, wave detail. Northwest 4 feet at 9 seconds and south 2 feet at 14 seconds. Tonight, northwest wind 5 to 10 knots, seas 4 to 5 feet, wave detail. Northwest 4 feet at 9 seconds and south 2 feet at 14 seconds. Tuesday, northwest wind around 5 knots, rising to 10 to 15 knots in the afternoon. Seas 4 to 5 feet, wave detail, northwest 4 feet at 8 seconds and south 2 feet at 13 seconds. The coastal waters forecast from Pigeon Point to Point Pinos 10 to 16.

nautical miles offshore. Today, northwest wind 5 to 10 knots, rising to 10 to 15 knots late. Sea 6 to 7 feet wave detail, northwest 16 at 9 seconds and south 2 feet at 14 seconds. Tonight, northwest wind 10 to 15 knots, sea 5 to 7 feet wave detail, northwest 16 at 8 seconds and south 2 feet at 14 seconds. Tuesday, northwest wind 10 to 15 knots, sea 5 to 6 feet wave detail, northwest 16 at 8 seconds and south 2 feet at 13 seconds. The offshore waters forecast for the following marine location: Point Arena to Pigeon Point between 60 nautical miles and 150 nautical miles offshore. Issued at 09:05 a.m. Pacific Daylight Time. Today, north winds 15 to 20 knots, sea 6 to 8 feet. Tonight, north winds 15 to 20 knots, sea 5 to 7 feet. Tuesday, north to northwest winds 15 to 20 knots, seas 5 to 7 feet. Tuesday night, north winds 15 to 20 knots, seas 5 to 7 feet. Wednesday, north to northwest winds 15 to 20 knots, seas 6 to 7 feet. Wednesday night, north to northwest winds 15 to 25 knots, seas 6 to 9 feet. Thursday, north to northwest winds 20 to 25 knots, seas 6 to 9 feet. Thursday night, north to northwest winds 20 to 25 knots, seas 7 to 9 feet. Friday, northwest winds 15 to 20 knots, seas 7 to 9 feet. Friday night, northwest winds 10 to 15 knots, seas 6 to 7 feet. The offshore waters forecast for the following marine location: Pigeon Point to Point Piedras Blancas between 60 nautical miles and 150 nautical miles offshore. Issued at 09:05 a.m. Pacific Daylight Time. Today, north winds 10 to 20 knots, sea 6 to 7 feet. Tonight, north winds 10 to 20 knots, sea 5 to 7 feet. Tuesday, north to northwest winds 10 to 20 knots, seas 5 to 7 feet. Tuesday night, north to northwest winds 15 to 20 knots, seas 6 to 7 feet. Wednesday, northwest winds 15 to 20 knots, seas 6 to 7 feet. Wednesday night, northwest winds 20 to 25 knots, seas 7 to 8 feet. Thursday, northwest winds 20 to 25 knots, sea 7 to 9 feet. Thursday night, northwest winds 20 to 25 knots, seas 8 to 9 feet. Friday, northwest winds 15 to 20 knots, sea 7 to 9 feet. Friday night, northwest winds 10 to 15 knots, seas 5 to 7 feet. The following is an important weather message from the National Weather Service. Issued at 09:03 p.m. Pacific Daylight Time. Coastal flood advisory remains in effect until 4 a.m. Pacific Daylight Time Thursday. What? Up to 1.8 feet of inundation above ground level is possible in low-lying areas near shorelines and tidal waterways. Where? Bayshore locations along the San Francisco and San Pablo Bays. When? Until 4 a.m. Pacific Daylight Time Thursday. Impacts, flooding of lots, parks, and roads with only isolated road closures expected. Additional details at the San Francisco tidal gauge. High tide is expected to be 1.7 feet above normal, 7.5 feet mean lower low water at 10:06 p.m. 7/12, 1.8 feet above normal, 7.6 feet mean lower low water at 11:01 p.m. 7/13, 1.6 feet above normal, 7.4 feet mean lower low water at 11:55 p.m. 7/14, 1.3 feet above normal, 7/0.1 foot mean lower low water at 12:48 a.m. 7/16. These predictions include both astronomical tides of roughly 3 to 6 inches additional water, mainly from a combination of thermal expansion and accumulated sea level rise since the tidal datum was established 1983-2001.
varies up 90 minutes earlier or later along the Pacific coast and through the San Francisco Bay, respectively. If travel is required, allow extra time as some roads may be closed. Do not drive around barricades or through water of unknown depth. Take the necessary actions to protect flood-prone property. The following is an important weather message from the National Weather Service. Issued at 09:03 p.m. Pacific Daylight Time. Coastal flood advisory remains in effect until 4 a.m. Pacific Daylight Time Wednesday. What? Up to 1.8 feet of inundation above ground level is possible in low-lying areas near shorelines and tidal waterways. Where? Pacific Coast, including Monterey Bay. When? Until 4 a.m. Pacific Daylight Time Wednesday. Impacts. Flooding of lots, parks, and roads with only isolated road closures expected. Additional details at the San Francisco tidal gauge. High tide is expected to be 1.7 feet above normal 7.5 feet mean lower low water at 10:06 p.m. 7/12, 1.8 feet above normal 7.6 feet mean lower low water at 11:01 p.m. 7/13, 1.6 feet above normal 7.4 feet mean lower low water at 11:55 p.m. 7/14. These predictions include both astronomical tides of roughly 3-6 inches of additional water, mainly from a combination of thermal expansion and accumulated sea level rise since the tidal datum was established 1983-2001. High tide varies up 90 minutes earlier or later along the Pacific coast and through the San Francisco Bay, respectively. If travel is required, allow extra time as some roads may be closed. Do not drive around barricades or through water of unknown depth. Take the necessary actions to protect flood-prone property. The coastal waters forecast from Point Reyes to Pigeon Point out to 10 nautical miles. For today, west wind around 5 knots, veering to northwest late. Seas 3 to 5 feet. Wave detail, northwest 5 feet at 9 seconds and south 2 feet at 14 seconds. For tonight, northwest wind 5 to 10 knots, seas 5 to 7 feet. Wave detail, northwest 5 feet at 8 seconds and south 2 feet at 14 seconds. For Tuesday, west wind 5 to 10 knots, becoming northwest 10 to 15 knots in the afternoon. Seas 4 to 6 feet. Wave detail, northwest 5 feet at 8 seconds and southwest 2 feet at 13 seconds. The coastal waters forecast from Pigeon Point to Point Pinos out to 10 nautical miles. For today, northwest wind around 5 knots, rising to 5 to 10 knots late. Seas 4 to 5 feet. Wave detail, northwest 4 feet at 9 seconds and south 2 feet at 14 seconds. For tonight, northwest wind 5 to 10 knots. Seas 4 to 5 feet. Wave detail, northwest 4 feet at 8 seconds and south 2 feet at 14 seconds. For Tuesday, northwest wind around 5 knots, rising to 10 to 15 knots in the afternoon. Seas 4 to 5 feet. Wave detail, northwest 4 feet at 8 seconds and south 2 feet at 13 seconds. Sunrise, sunset, and tidal information for the San Francisco Bay area for Monday, July 13th. The sunrise today, 5:58 a.m. The sunset tonight, 8:32 p.m. Tidal data at the Golden Gate for today. Low tide, 5:18 a.m. at -1:52 feet. High tide, 12:41 p.m. at 4.86 feet. Low tide, 4:49 p.m. at 3. 6 feet. High tide, 11:01 p.m. at 7.20 feet. Here are the buoy observations for 11 a.m. Pacific Daylight Time. An offshore buoy 6 winds west at 10 knots, pressure 1,018.7 millibars. An offshore buoy 59 winds northwest at 6 knots, water temperature 64, pressure 1,021.4 millibars. And buoy 14 near Point Arena winds north at 14 knots, water temperature 54, pressure 1,015.4 millibars. And buoy 13 near Bodega Bay winds north at 6 knots.

1014.1 millibars. And Point Reyes wave rider buoy water temperature 55, seas 6 feet every 8 seconds. At San Francisco, our buoy water temperature 61, seas 4 feet every 14 seconds. At San Francisco, buoy winds north at 2 knots, water temperature 56, pressure 1014.2 millibars. At Half Moon Bay, buoy winds west 2 knots, water temperature 59, pressure 1014.5 millibars, seas 5 feet every 9 seconds. At Monterey, buoy winds east at 4 knots, water temperature 60, pressure 1014.9 millibars. At Pointzer, wave rider buoy water temperature 55, seas 6 feet every 8 seconds. At Cape San Martin, buoy winds southwest at 4 knots, water temperature 61, pressure 1015.4 millibars. Here are the buoy observations for 11 a.m. Pacific Daylight Time. At offshore, buoy 6 winds west at 10 knots, pressure 1018.7 millibars. At offshore, buoy 59 winds northwest at 6 knots, water temperature 64, pressure 1021.4 millibars. At Point Arena, buoy winds north 16 knots, water temperature 54, pressure 1015.4 millibars, seas 5 feet every 7 seconds. At buoy 13 near Bodega Bay, winds north at 6 knots, pressure 1014.1 millibars. At Point Reyes wave rider, buoy water temperature 55, seas 6 feet every 7 seconds. At San Francisco, our buoy water temperature 61, seas 4 feet every 14 seconds. At San Francisco, buoy winds northeast at 2 knots, pressure 1014.4 millibars, swell 4 feet every 8 seconds. At Half Moon Bay, buoy winds west 2 knots, water temperature 59, pressure 1014.5 millibars, seas 5 feet every 9 seconds. At Monterey Bay, buoy winds south 4 knots, water temperature 60, pressure 1014.9 millibars, seas 6 feet every 8 seconds. At Pointzer, wave rider buoy water temperature 55, seas 6 feet every 8 seconds. At Cape San Martin, buoy winds south 4 knots, water temperature 61, pressure 1015.7 millibars, seas 5 feet every 8 seconds. Synopsis for the Central California coast and bays, including the Monterey Bay, Greater Fairbanks, and Cordell Bank National Marine Sanctuaries. Moderate to fresh north-northwest winds across the northern outer waters continue with hazardous conditions, along with moderate northwest swell. Northerly wind chill for the coastal and outer waters become fresh to strong mid to late week, with near gale force gusts. Expect building seas in response to the increasing winds and long period southerly swell late week into next weekend. The marine forecast for San Pablo Bay, Suisun Bay, the West Delta, and the San Francisco Bay north of the Bay Bridge. For today, southwest wind 5 to 10 knots. For tonight, southwest wind 5 to 10 knots. For Tuesday, southwest wind 5 to 10 knots, rising to 10 to 15 knots in the afternoon. The marine forecast for Monterey Bay. For today, west wind around 5 knots, rising to 5 to 10 knots late. Seas around 3 feet. Wave detail, west 3 feet at 9 seconds. For tonight, west wind around 5 knots. Seas around 3 feet. Wave detail, west 3 feet at 8 seconds. For Tuesday, west wind around 5 knots, rising to 5 to 10 knots in the afternoon. Seas 3 to 4 feet. Wave detail, west 3 feet at 8 seconds. The coastal waters forecast from Point Arena to Point Reyes out to 10 nautical miles. Small craft advisory in effect from Tuesday afternoon through Wednesday afternoon. Today, northwest wind 5 to 10 knots, rising to 10 to 15 knots late this morning and afternoon. Seas 5 to 6 feet, wave detail, northwest 6 feet at 9 seconds and south 2 feet at 14 seconds. Tonight, northwest wind 15 to 20 knots, easing to 10 to 15 knots after midnight. Seas 5 to 7 feet, wave detail, northwest 7.
minutes, 14 seconds. Tuesday, northwest wind 10 to 15 knots, rising to 15 to 20 knots in the afternoon. Seas 5 to 6 feet, wave detail, northwest 6 feet at 8 seconds and south 2 feet at 13 seconds. The coastal waters forecast from Point Arena to Point Reyes 10 to 16 nautical miles offshore. Small craft advisory in effect through Wednesday afternoon. Today, northwest wind 15 to 20 knots, sea 7 to 8 feet, wave detail, northwest 8 feet at 8 seconds and south 2 feet at 14 seconds. Tonight, northwest wind around 20 knots, sea 7 to 8 feet, wave detail, northwest 7 feet at 7 seconds and south 2 feet at 14 seconds. Tuesday, northwest wind 15 to 20 knots, sea 6 to 7 feet, wave detail, northwest 7 feet at 8 seconds and south 2 feet at 13 seconds. San Francisco Bar forecast. In the deep water channel, mixed seas of 3 to 5 feet at 15 seconds. Across the bar, swell can be more than twice as high across the bar than surrounding waters. Waves are also more prone to break, particularly during strong ebb currents. Maximum ebb current of 1.4 knots at 4:28 p.m. Monday and 3.8 knots at 4:11 a.m. Tuesday. The coastal waters forecast from Point Pinos to Point Piedras blunts out to 10 nautical miles. Today, northwest wind around 5 knots, seas 4 to 5 feet, wave detail, northwest 4 feet at 9 seconds and south 2 feet at 14 seconds. Tonight, northwest wind 5 to 10 knots, seas 4 to 5 feet, wave detail, northwest 4 feet at 9 seconds and south 2 feet at 14 seconds. Tuesday, northwest wind around 5 knots, rising to 10 to 15 knots in the afternoon. Seas 4 to 5 feet, wave detail, northwest 4 feet at 8 seconds and south 2 feet at 13 seconds. The coastal waters forecast from Pigeon Point to Point Pinos 10 to 16 nautical miles offshore. Today, northwest wind 5 to 10 knots, rising to 10 to 15 knots late. Seas 6 to 7 feet, wave detail, northwest 6 feet at 9 seconds and south 2 feet at 14 seconds. Tonight, northwest wind 10 to 15 knots, seas 5 to 7 feet, wave detail, northwest 6 feet at 8 seconds and south 2 feet at 14 seconds. Tuesday, northwest wind 10 to 15 knots, seas 5 to 6 feet, wave detail, northwest 6 feet at 8 seconds and south 2 feet at 13 seconds. The offshore waters forecast for the following marine location: Point Arena to Pigeon Point between 60 nautical miles and 150 nautical miles offshore. Issued at 09:05 a.m. Pacific Daylight Time. Today, north winds 15 to 20 knots. Seas 6 to 8 feet. Tonight, north winds 15 to 20 knots. Seas 5 to 7 feet. Tuesday, north to northwest winds 15 to 20 knots. Seas 5 to 7 feet. Tuesday night, north winds 15 to 20 knots. Seas 5 to 7 feet. Wednesday, north to northwest winds 15 to 20 knots. Seas 6 to 7 feet. Wednesday night, north to northwest winds 15 to 25 knots. Seas 6 to 9 feet. Thursday, north to northwest winds 20 to 25 knots. Seas 6 to 9 feet. Thursday night, north to northwest winds 20 to 25 knots. Seas 7 to 9 feet. Friday, northwest winds 15 to 20 knots. Seas 7 to 9 feet. Friday night, northwest winds 10 to 15 knots. Seas 6 to 7 feet. The offshore waters forecast for the following marine location: Pigeon Point to Point Piedras blunts between 60 nautical miles and 150 nautical miles offshore. Issued at 09:05 a.m. Pacific Daylight Time. Today, north winds 10 to 20 knots. Seas 6 to 7 feet. Tonight, north winds 10 to 20 knots. Seas 5 to 7 feet. Tuesday, north to northwest winds 10 to 20 knots. Seas 5 to 7 feet. Tuesday night, north to northwest winds 15 to 20 knots. Seas 6 to 7 feet. Wednesday, northwest winds 15 to 20 knots.

7 feet. Wednesday night, northwest winds 20 to 25 knots. Sea 7 to 8 feet. Thursday, northwest winds 20 to 25 knots. Sea 7 to 9 feet. Thursday night, northwest winds 20 to 25 knots. Sea 8 to 9 feet. Friday, northwest winds 15 to 20 knots. Sea 7 to 9 feet. Friday night, northwest winds 10 to 15 knots. Seas 5 to 7 feet. The following is an important weather message from the National Weather Service. Issued at 09:03 p.m. Pacific Daylight Time. Coastal flood advisory remains in effect until 4 a.m. Pacific Daylight Time Thursday. What? Up to 1.8 feet of inundation above ground level is possible in low-lying areas near shorelines and tidal waterways. Where? Bayshore locations along the San Francisco and San Pablo Bays. When? Until 4 a.m. Pacific Daylight Time Thursday. Impacts. Flooding of lots, parks, and roads with only isolated road closures expected. Additional details at the San Francisco tidal gauge. High tide is expected to be 1.7 feet above normal 7.5 feet mean lower low water at 10:06 p.m. 7/12, 1.8 feet above normal 7.6 feet mean lower low water at 11:01 p.m. 7/13, 1.6 feet above normal 7.4 feet mean lower low water at 11:55 p.m. 7/14, 1.3 feet above normal 7.1 foot mean lower low water at 12:48 a.m. 7/16. These predictions include both astronomical times of roughly 3 to 6 inches additional water, mainly from a combination of thermal expansion and accumulated sea level rise since the tidal datum was established 1983-2001. High tide varies up 90 minutes earlier or later along the Pacific coast and through the San Francisco Bay, respectively. If travel is required, allow extra time as some roads may be closed. Do not drive around barricades or through water of unknown depth. Take the necessary actions to protect flood-prone property. The following is an important weather message from the National Weather Service. Issued at 09:03 p.m. Pacific Daylight Time. Coastal flood advisory remains in effect until 4 a.m. Pacific Daylight Time Wednesday. What? Up to 1.8 feet of inundation above ground level is possible in low-lying areas near shorelines and tidal waterways. Where? Pacific Coast, including Monterey Bay. When? Until 4 a.m. Pacific Daylight Time Wednesday. Impacts. Flooding of lots, parks, and roads with only isolated road closures expected. Additional details at the San Francisco tidal gauge. High tide is expected to be 1.7 feet above normal 7.5 feet mean lower low water at 10:06 p.m. 7/12, 1.8 feet above normal 7.6 feet mean lower low water at 11:01 p.m. 7/13, 1.6 feet above normal 7.4 feet mean lower low water at 11:55 p.m. 7/14. These predictions include both astronomical times of roughly 3-6 inches additional water, mainly from a combination of thermal expansion and accumulated sea level rise since the tidal datum was established 1983-2001. High tide varies up 90 minutes earlier or later along the Pacific coast and through the San Francisco Bay, respectively. If travel is required, allow extra time as some roads may be closed. Do not drive around barricades or through water of unknown depth. Take the necessary actions to protect flood-prone property. The coastal waters forecast from Point Reyes to Pigeon Point out to 10 nautical miles. For today, west wind around 5 knots, veering to northwest late. Seas 3 to 5 feet. Wave detail, northwest 5 feet at 9 seconds, south 2 feet at 14 seconds. For tonight, northwest wind 5 to 10 knots, seas 5 to 7 feet. Wave detail, northwest 5 feet at 8 seconds and south 2 feet at 14 seconds. For Tuesday, west wind 5 to 10 knots, becoming northwest 10 to 15 knots in the afternoon. Sea
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This broadcast originates from the National Weather Service office located in Monterey, California, and serves the coastal marine waters, including San Francisco and Monterey Bay. The coastal waters forecast from Pigeon Point to Point Pinos out to 10 nautical miles. For today, northwest wind around 5 knots, rising to 5 to 10 knots late. Seas 4 to 5 feet. Wave detail, northwest 4 feet at 9 seconds and south 2 feet at 14 seconds. For tonight, northwest wind 5 to 10 knots. Seas 4 to 5 feet. Wave detail, northwest 4 feet at 8 seconds and south 2 feet at 14 seconds. For Tuesday, northwest wind around 5 knots, rising to 10 to 15 knots in the afternoon. Seas 4 to 5 feet. Wave detail, northwest 4 feet at 8 seconds and south 2 feet at 13 seconds. Semi-sunset and tidal information for the San Francisco Bay Area for Monday, July 13th. The sunrise today, 5:58 a.m. The sunset tonight, 8:32 p.m. Tidal data at the Golden Gate for today. Low tide, 5:18 a.m. at -152 feet. High tide, 12:41 p.m. at 4.86 feet. Low tide, 4:49 p.m. at 3.6 feet. High tide, 11:01 p.m. at 7.20 feet. Here are the buoy observations for 11 a.m. Pacific Daylight Time. An offshore buoy 6 winds west at 10 knots, pressure 1,018.7 millibars. An offshore buoy 59 winds northwest at 6 knots, water temperature 64, pressure 1,021.4 millibars. In Point Arena buoy, winds north 60 knots, water temperature 54, pressure 1,015.4 millibars, seas 5 feet every 7 seconds. At buoy 13 near Bodega Bay, winds north at 6 knots, pressure 1,014.1 millibars. At Point Reyes Wave Rider buoy, water temperature 55, seas 6 feet every 7 seconds. At San Francisco Bar buoy, water temperature 61, seas 4 feet every 14 seconds. At San Francisco buoy, winds northeast at 2 knots, pressure 1,014.4 millibars, swell 4 feet every 8 seconds. At Half Moon Bay buoy, winds west 2 knots, water temperature 59, pressure 1,014.5 millibars, seas 5 feet every 9 seconds. At Monterey Bay buoy, winds south 4 knots, water temperature 60, pressure 1,014.9 millibars, seas 6 feet every 8 seconds. At Point Sur, Wave Rider buoy, water temperature 55, seas 6 feet every 8 seconds. At Cape San Martin buoy, winds south 4 knots, water temperature 61, pressure 1,015.7 millibars, seas 5 feet every 8 seconds. Synopsis for the Central California Coast and Bays, including the Monterey Bay, Greater Farallones, and Cordell Bank National Marine Sanctuaries. Moderate to fresh north-northwest winds across the northern outer waters continue with hazardous conditions, along with moderate northwest swell. Northerly winds over the coastal and outer waters become fresh to strong mid to late week, with near gale force gusts. Expect building seas in response to the increasing winds and long period southerly swell late week into next weekend. The marine forecast for San Pablo Bay, Suisun Bay, the West Delta, and the San Francisco Bay north of the Bay Bridge. For today, southwest wind 5 to 10 knots. For tonight, southwest wind 5 to 10 knots. For Tuesday, southwest wind 5 to 10 knots, rising to 10 to 15 knots in the afternoon. The marine forecast for Monterey Bay. For today, west wind around 5 knots, rising to 5 to 10 knots late. Seas around 3 feet. Wave detail, west 3 feet at 9 seconds. For tonight,

and 14 seconds. Tonight, northwest wind 15 to 20 knots, easing to 10 to 50 knots after midnight. Seas 5 to 7 feet, wave detail. Northwest 7 feet at 7 seconds, at south 2 feet at 14 seconds. Tuesday, northwest wind 10 to 50 knots, rising to 15 to 20 knots in the afternoon. Seas 5 to 6 feet, wave detail. Northwest 6 feet at 8 seconds, and south 2 feet at 13 seconds. The coastal waters forecast from Point Marina to Point Reyes 10 to 60 nautical miles offshore. Small craft advisory in effect through Wednesday afternoon. Today, northwest wind 15 to 20 knots, sea 7 to 8 feet, wave detail. Northwest 8 feet at 8 seconds, and south 2 feet at 14 seconds. Tonight, northwest wind around 20 knots, sea 7 to 8 feet, wave detail. Northwest 7 feet at 7 seconds, and south 2 feet at 14 seconds. Tuesday, northwest wind 15 to 20 knots, sea 6 to 7 feet, wave detail. Northwest 7 feet at 8 seconds, and south 2 feet at 13 seconds. San Francisco Bar forecast. In the deep water channel, mixed seas of 3 to 5 feet at 15 seconds. Across the bar, swell can be more than twice as high across the bar than surrounding waters. Waves are also more prone to break, particularly during strong ebb currents. Maximum ebb current of 1.4 knots at 4:28 p.m. Monday and 3.8 knots at 4:11 a.m. Tuesday. The coastal waters forecast from Point Pinos to Point Piedras blunts out to 10 nautical miles. Today, northwest wind around 5 knots, seas 4 to 5 feet, wave detail. Northwest 4 feet at 9 seconds, and south 2 feet at 14 seconds. Tonight, northwest wind 5 to 10 knots, seas 4 to 5 feet, wave detail. Northwest 4 feet at 9 seconds, and south 2 feet at 14 seconds. Tuesday, northwest wind around 5 knots, rising to 10 to 15 knots in the afternoon. Seas 4 to 5 feet, wave detail. Northwest 4 feet at 8 seconds, and south 2 feet at 13 seconds. The coastal waters forecast from Pigeon Point to Point Pinos 10 to 60 nautical miles offshore. Today, northwest wind 5 to 10 knots, rising to 10 to 50 knots late. Seas 6 to 7 feet, wave detail. Northwest 6 feet at 9 seconds, and south 2 feet at 14 seconds. Tonight, northwest wind 10 to 50 knots, seas 5 to 7 feet, wave detail. Northwest 6 feet at 8 seconds, and south 2 feet at 14 seconds. Tuesday, northwest wind 10 to 50 knots, seas 5 to 6 feet, wave detail. Northwest 6 feet at 8 seconds, and south 2 feet at 13 seconds. The offshore waters forecast for the following 15 seconds. The offshore waters forecast for the following marine location, Point Marina to Pigeon Point between 60 nautical miles and 150 nautical miles offshore. Issued at 09:05 a.m. Pacific Daylight Time. Today, north winds 15 to 20 knots. Seas 6 to 8 feet. Tonight, north winds 15 to 20 knots. Seas 5 to 7 feet. Tuesday, north to northwest winds 15 to 20 knots. Seas 5 to 7 feet. Tuesday night, north winds 15 to 20 knots. Seas 5 to 7 feet. Wednesday, north to northwest winds 15 to 20 knots. Seas 6 to 7 feet. Wednesday night, north to northwest winds 15 to 25 knots. Seas 6 to 9 feet. Thursday, north to northwest winds 20 to 25 knots. Seas 6 to 9 feet. Thursday night, north to northwest winds 20 to 25 knots. Seas 7 to 9 feet. Friday, northwest winds 15 to 20 knots. Seas 7 to 9 feet. Friday night, northwest winds 10 to 15 knots. Seas 6 to 7 feet. The offshore waters forecast for the following marine location, Pigeon Point to Point Piedras blunts between 60 nautical miles and 150 nautical miles offshore. Issued at 09:05 a.m. Pacific Daylight Time. Today, north winds 10 to 20 knots. Seas 6 to 7 feet. Tonight, north winds 10 to 20 knots. Seas 5 to 7 feet.

today, north to northwest, winds 10 to 20 knots. Seas 5 to 7 feet. Tuesday night, north to northwest, winds 15 to 20 knots. Seas 6 to 7 feet. Wednesday, northwest, winds 15 to 20 knots. Seas 6 to 7 feet. Wednesday night, northwest, winds 20 to 25 knots. Seas 7 to 8 feet. Thursday, northwest, winds 20 to 25 knots. Seas 7 to 9 feet. Thursday night, northwest, winds 20 to 25 knots. Seas 8 to 9 feet. Friday, northwest, winds 15 to 20 knots. Seas 7 to 9 feet. Friday night, northwest, winds 10 to 15 knots. Seas 5 to 7 feet. The following is an important weather message from the National Weather Service. Issued at 09:03 p.m. Pacific Daylight Time. Coastal flood advisory remains in effect until 4 a.m. Pacific Daylight Time Thursday. 1. Up to 1.8 feet of inundation above ground level is possible in low-lying areas near shorelines and tidal waterways. Where? Bayshore locations along the San Francisco and San Pablo Bays. When? Until 4 a.m. Pacific Daylight Time Thursday. Impacts. Flooding of lots, parks, and roads with only isolated road closures expected. Additional details at the San Francisco tidal gauge. High tide is expected to be 1.7 feet above normal, 7.5 feet mean lower low water at 10:06 p.m. 7/12, 1.8 feet above normal, 7.6 feet mean lower low water at 11:01 p.m. 7/13, 1.6 feet above normal, 7.4 feet mean lower low water at 11:55 p.m. 7/14, 1.3 feet above normal, 7.1 feet mean lower low water at 12:48 a.m. 7/16. These predictions include both astronomical tides of roughly 3 to 6 inches of additional water, mainly from a combination of thermal expansion and accumulated sea level rise since the tidal datum was established 1983-2001. High tide varies up 90 minutes earlier or later along the Pacific coast and through the San Francisco Bay, respectively. If travel is required, allow extra time as some roads may be closed. Do not drive around barricades or through water of unknown depth. Take the necessary actions to protect flood-prone property. The following is an important weather message from the National Weather Service. Issued at 09:03 p.m. Pacific Daylight Time. Coastal flood advisory remains in effect until 4 a.m. Pacific Daylight Time Wednesday. What? Up to 1.8 feet of inundation above ground level is possible in low-lying areas near shorelines and tidal waterways. Where? Pacific coast, including Monterey Bay. When? Until 4 a.m. Pacific Daylight Time Wednesday. Impacts. Flooding of lots, parks, and roads with only isolated road closures expected. Additional details at the San Francisco tidal gauge. High tide is expected to be 1.7 feet above normal, 7.5 feet mean lower low water at 10:06 p.m. 7/12, 1.8 feet above normal, 7.6 feet mean lower low water at 11:01 p.m. 7/13, 1.6 feet above normal, 7.4 feet mean lower low water at 11:55 p.m. 7/14. These predictions include both astronomical tides of roughly 3-6 inches of additional water, mainly from a combination of thermal expansion and accumulated sea level rise since the tidal datum was established 1983-2001. High tide varies up 90 minutes earlier or later along the Pacific coast and through the San Francisco Bay, respectively. If travel is required, allow extra time as some roads may be closed. Do not drive around barricades or through water of unknown depth. Take the necessary actions to protect flood-prone property. The coastal waters forecast from Point Reyes to Pigeon Point out to 10 nautical miles. For today, west wind around 5 knots, veering to northwest late. Seas 3 to 5 feet. Wave detail, northwest 5 feet at 9 seconds and south 2 feet at 14 seconds. For tonight,
5 to 10 knots. Seas 5 to 7 feet. Wave detail, northwest 5 feet at 8 seconds and south 2 feet at 14 seconds. For Tuesday, west wind 5 to 10 knots, becoming northwest 10 to 15 knots in the afternoon. Seas 4 to 6 feet. Wave detail, northwest 5 feet at 8 seconds and southwest 2 feet at 13 seconds. The coastal waters forecast from Pigeon Point to Point Pinos out to 10 nautical miles. For today, northwest wind around 5 knots, rising to 5 to 10 knots late. Seas 4 to 5 feet. Wave detail, northwest 4 feet at 9 seconds and south 2 feet at 14 seconds. For tonight, northwest wind 5 to 10 knots. Seas 4 to 5 feet. Wave detail, northwest 4 feet at 8 seconds and south 2 feet at 14 seconds. For Tuesday, northwest wind around 5 knots, rising to 10 to 15 knots in the afternoon. Seas 4 to 5 feet. Wave detail, northwest 4 feet at 8 seconds and south 2 feet at 13 seconds. Sunrise, sunset, and tidal information for the San Francisco Bay Area for Monday, July 13th. The sunrise today, 5:58 a.m. The sunset tonight, 8:32 p.m. Tidal data at the Golden Gate for today. Low tide, 5:18 a.m. at -1:52 feet. High tide, 12:41 p.m. at 4.86 feet. Low tide, 4:49 p.m. at 3. 6 feet high tide, 11:01 p.m. at 7.20 feet. Here are the buoy observations for 11 a.m. Pacific Daylight Time. An offshore buoy 6 winds west at 10 knots, pressure 1,018.7 millibars. An offshore buoy 59 winds northwest at 6 knots, water temperature 64, pressure 1,021.4 millibars. At Point Arena buoy, winds north 60 knots, water temperature 54, pressure 1,015.4 millibars, seas 5 feet every 7 seconds. At buoy 13 near Bodega Bay, winds north at 6 knots, pressure 1,014.1 millibars. At Point Reyes Wave Rider buoy, water temperature 55, seas 6 feet every 7 seconds. At San Francisco Bar buoy, water temperature 61, seas 4 feet every 14 seconds. At San Francisco Bay, winds northeast at 2 knots, pressure 1,014.4 millibars, swell 4 feet every 8 seconds. At Half Moon Bay buoy, winds west 2 knots, water temperature 59, pressure 1,014.5 millibars, seas 5 feet every 9 seconds. At Monterey Bay buoy, winds south 4 knots, water temperature 60, pressure 1,014.9 millibars, seas 6 feet every 8 seconds. At Point Sur, Wave Rider buoy, water temperature 55, seas 6 feet every 8 seconds. At Cape San Martin buoy, winds south 4 knots, water temperature 61, pressure 1,015.7 millibars, seas 5 feet every 8 seconds. Synopsis for the Central California coast and bays, including the Monterey Bay, Greater Farallones, and Cordell Bank National Marine Sanctuaries. Moderate to fresh north-northwest winds across the northern outer waters continue with hazardous conditions, along with moderate northwest swell. Northerly winds over the coastal and outer waters become fresh to strong mid to late week, with near gale force gusts. Expect building seas in response to the increasing winds and long period southerly swell late week into next weekend. The marine forecast for San Pablo Bay, Suisun Bay, the West Delta, and the San Francisco Bay north of the Bay Bridge. For today, southwest wind 5 to 10 knots. For tonight, southwest wind 5 to 10 knots. For Tuesday, southwest wind 5 to 10 knots, rising to 10 to 15 knots in the afternoon. The marine forecast for Monterey Bay. For today, west wind around 5 knots, rising to 5 to 10 knots late. Seas around 3 feet. Wave detail, west 3 feet at 9 seconds. For tonight, west wind around 5 knots. Seas around 3 feet.

not in the afternoon. Sea 3 to 4 feet. Wave detail, west 3 feet and 8 seconds. The coastal waters forecast from Point Arena to Point Reyes out to 10 nautical miles. Small craft advisory in effect from Tuesday afternoon through Wednesday afternoon. Today, northwest wind 5 to 10 knots, rising to 10 to 15 knots late this morning and afternoon. Seas 5 to 6 feet, wave detail, northwest 6 feet at 9 seconds and south 2 feet at 14 seconds. Tonight, northwest wind 15 to 20 knots, easing to 10 to 15 knots after midnight. Seas 5 to 7 feet, wave detail, northwest 7 feet at 7 seconds and south 2 feet at 14 seconds. Tuesday, northwest wind 10 to 15 knots, rising to 15 to 20 knots in the afternoon. Seas 5 to 6 feet, wave detail, northwest 6 feet at 8 seconds and south 2 feet at 13 seconds. The coastal waters forecast from Point Arena to Point Reyes 10 to 16 nautical miles offshore. Small craft advisory in effect through Wednesday afternoon. Today, northwest wind 15 to 20 knots, sea 7 to 8 feet, wave detail. Northwest 8 feet at 8 seconds and south 2 feet at 14 seconds. Tonight, northwest wind around 20 knots, sea 7 to 8 feet, wave detail. Northwest 7 feet at 7 seconds and south 2 feet at 14 seconds. Tuesday, northwest wind 15 to 20 knots, sea 6 to 7 feet, wave detail. Northwest 7 feet at 8 seconds and south 2 feet at 13 seconds. San Francisco Bar forecast. In the deep water channel, mixed seas of 3 to 5 feet at 15 seconds. Across the bar, swell can be more than twice as high across the bar than surrounding waters. Waves are also more prone to break, particularly during strong ebb currents. Maximum ebb current of 1.4 knots at 4:28 p.m. Monday and 3.8 knots at 4:11 a.m. Tuesday. The coastal waters forecast from Point Pinos to Point Piedras blunts out to 10 nautical miles. Today, northwest wind around 5 knots, sea 4 to 5 feet, wave detail. Northwest 4 feet at 9 seconds, south 2 feet at 14 seconds. Tonight, northwest wind 5 to 10 knots, sea 4 to 5 feet, wave detail. Northwest 4 feet at 9 seconds, south 2 feet at 14 seconds. Tuesday, northwest wind around 5 knots, rising to 10 to 15 knots in the afternoon. Seas 4 to 5 feet, wave detail, northwest 4 feet at 8 seconds and south 2 feet at 13 seconds. The coastal waters forecast from Pigeon Point to Point Pinos 10 to 16 nautical miles offshore. Today, northwest wind 5 to 10 knots, rising to 10 to 15 knots late. Seas 6 to 7 feet, wave detail, northwest 6 feet at 9 seconds and south 2 feet at 14 seconds. Tonight, northwest wind 10 to 15 knots, seas 5 to 7 feet, wave detail, northwest 6 feet at 8 seconds and south 2 feet at 14 seconds. Tuesday, northwest wind 10 to 15 knots, seas 5 to 6 feet, wave detail, northwest 6 feet at 8 seconds and south 2 feet at 13 seconds. The offshore waters forecast for the following marine location: Point Arena to Pigeon Point between 60 nautical miles and 150 nautical miles offshore. Eastern at 09:05 a.m. Pacific Daylight Time. Today, north winds 15 to 20 knots. Sea 6 to 8 feet. Tonight, north winds 15 to 20 knots. Sea 5 to 7 feet. Tuesday, north to northwest winds 15 to 20 knots. Seas 5 to 7 feet. Tuesday night, north winds 15 to 20 knots. Seas 5 to 7 feet. Wednesday, north to northwest winds 15 to 20 knots. Seas 6 to 7 feet. Wednesday night, north to northwest winds 15 to 25 knots. Seas 6 to 9 feet. Thursday, north to northwest winds 20 to 25 knots. Seas 6 to 9 feet. Thursday night, north to northwest winds 20 to 25 knots. Seas 7 to 9 feet. Friday, northwest winds 15 to 20 knots. Seas 7 to 9 feet. Friday night, northwest winds 10 to 15 knots. Seas 6 to 7 feet. The offshore
water forecast for the following marine location. Pigeon Point to Point Piedras, blunt of between 60 nautical miles and 150 nautical miles offshore. Issued at 09:05 a.m. Pacific Daylight Time. Today, north winds 10 to 20 knots. Seas 6 to 7 feet. Tonight, north winds 10 to 20 knots. Seas 5 to 7 feet. Tuesday, north to northwest winds 10 to 20 knots. Seas 5 to 7 feet. Tuesday night, north to northwest winds 15 to 20 knots. Seas 6 to 7 feet. Wednesday, northwest winds 15 to 20 knots. Seas 6 to 7 feet. Wednesday night, northwest winds 20 to 25 knots. Seas 7 to 8 feet. Thursday, northwest winds 20 to 25 knots. Seas 7 to 9 feet. Thursday night, northwest winds 20 to 25 knots. Seas 8 to 9 feet. Friday, northwest winds 15 to 20 knots. Seas 7 to 9 feet. Friday night, northwest winds 10 to 15 knots. Seas 5 to 7 feet. The following is an important weather message from the National Weather Service. Issued at 09:03 p.m. Pacific Daylight Time. Coastal flood advisory remains in effect until 4 a.m. Pacific Daylight Time Thursday. What? Up to 1.8 feet of inundation above ground level is possible in low-lying areas near shoreline and tidal waterways. Where? Bayshore locations along the San Francisco and San Pablo Bays. When? Until 4 a.m. Pacific Daylight Time Thursday. Impacts. Flooding of lots, parks, and roads with only isolated road closures expected. Additional details at the San Francisco tidal gauge. High tide is expected to be 1.7 feet above normal 7.5 feet mean lower low water at 10:06 p.m. 7/12. 1.8 feet above normal 7.6 feet mean lower low water at 11:01 p.m. 7/13. 1.6 feet above normal 7.4 feet mean lower low water at 11:55 p.m. 7/14. 1.3 feet above normal 7.1 foot mean lower low water at 12:48 a.m. 7/16. These predictions include both astronomical tides of roughly 3 to 6 inches of additional water, mainly from a combination of thermal expansion and accumulated sea level rise since the tidal datum was established 1983-2001. High tide varies up 90 minutes earlier or later along the Pacific coast and through the San Francisco Bay, respectively. If travel is required, allow extra time as some roads may be closed. Do not drive around barricades or through water of unknown depth. Take the necessary actions to protect flood-prone property. The following is an important weather message from the National Weather Service. Issued at 09:03 p.m. Pacific Daylight Time. Coastal flood advisory remains in effect until 4 a.m. Pacific Daylight Time Wednesday. What? Up to 1.8 feet of inundation above ground level is possible in low-lying areas near shoreline and tidal waterways. Where? Pacific coast, including Monterey Bay. When? Until 4 a.m. Pacific Daylight Time Wednesday. Impacts. Flooding of lots, parks, and roads with only isolated road closures expected. Additional details at the San Francisco tidal gauge. High tide is expected to be 1.7 feet above normal 7.5 feet mean lower low water at 10:06 p.m. 7/12. 1.8 feet above normal 7.6 feet mean lower low water at 11:01 p.m. 7/13. 1.6 feet above normal 7.4 feet mean lower low water at 11:55 p.m. 7/14. These predictions include both astronomical tides of roughly 3-6 inches of additional water, mainly from a combination of thermal expansion and accumulated sea level rise since the tidal datum was established 1983-2001. High tide varies up 90 minutes earlier or later along the Pacific coast and through the San Francisco Bay, respectively.

travel is required, allow extra time as some roads may be closed. Do not drive around barricades or through water of unknown depth. Take the necessary actions to protect flood-prone property. 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This broadcast originates from the National Weather Service office located in Monterey, California, and serves the coastal marine waters, including San Francisco and Monterey Bay. The coastal waters forecast from Point Reyes to Pigeon Point out to 10 nautical miles. For today, west wind around 5 knots, veering to northwest late. Seas 3 to 5 feet. Wind detail, northwest 5 feet at 9 seconds and south 2 feet at 14 seconds. For tonight, northwest wind 5 to 10 knots. Seas 5 to 7 feet. Wind detail, northwest 5 feet at 8 seconds and south 2 feet at 14 seconds. For Tuesday, west wind 5 to 10 knots, becoming northwest 10 to 15 knots in the afternoon. Seas 4 to 6 feet. Wind detail, northwest 5 feet at 8 seconds and southwest 2 feet at 13 seconds. The coastal waters forecast from Pigeon Point to Point Pinos out to 10 nautical miles. For today, northwest wind around 5 knots, rising to 5 to 10 knots late. Seas 4 to 5 feet. Wind detail, northwest 4 feet at 9 seconds and south 2 feet at 14 seconds. For tonight, northwest wind 5 to 10 knots. Seas 4 to 5 feet. Wind detail, northwest 4 feet at 8 seconds and south 2 feet at 14 seconds. For Tuesday, northwest wind around 5 knots, rising to 10 to 15 knots in the afternoon. Seas 4 to 5 feet. Wind detail, northwest 4 feet at 8 seconds and south 2 feet at 13 seconds. Semi-sunset and tidal information for the San Francisco Bay Area for Monday, July 13th. The semi is today, 5:58 a.m. The sunset tonight, 8:32 p.m. Tidal data at the Golden Gate for today. Low tide, 5:18 a.m. at -152 feet high tide, 12:41 p.m. at 4.86 feet low tide, 4:49 p.m. at 3. 6 feet high tide, 11:01 p.m. at 7.20 feet. Here are the buoy observations for 11 a.m. Pacific Daylight Time. An offshore buoy 6 winds west at 10 knots, pressure 1,018.7 millibars. An offshore buoy 59 winds northwest at 6 knots, water temperature 64, pressure 1,021.4 millibars. At Point Arena buoy, winds north 60 knots, water temperature 54, pressure 1,015.4 millibars, seas 5 feet every 7 seconds. At buoy 13 near Bodega Bay, winds north at 6 knots, pressure 1,014.1 millibars. At Point Reyes Wave Rider buoy, water temperature 55, seas 6 feet every 7 seconds. At San Francisco Bar Buoy, water temperature 61, seas 4 feet every 14 seconds. At San Francisco Buoy, winds northeast at 2 knots, pressure 1,014.4 millibars, swell 4 feet every 8 seconds. At Half Moon Bay Buoy, winds west 2 knots, water temperature 59, pressure 1,014.5 millibars, seas 5 feet every 9 seconds. At Monterey Bay Buoy, winds south 4 knots, water temperature 60, pressure 1,014.9 millibars, seas 6 feet every 8 seconds. At Point Sur, Wave Rider Buoy, water temperature 55, seas 6 feet every 8 seconds. At Cape San Martin Buoy, winds south 4 knots, water temperature 61, pressure 1,015.7 millibars, seas 5 feet every 8 seconds. Synopsis for the Central California coast and bays, including the Monterey Bay, Greater Farallones, and Cordell Beck National Marine Sanctuaries. Moderate to fresh north-northwest winds across the northern outer waters continue with hazardous conditions, along with moderate northwest swell. Northerly winds over the coastal and outer

Waters become fresh to strong into late week with layered gale force gusts. Expect building seas in response to the increasing winds and long period southerly swell late week into next weekend. The marine forecast for San Pablo Bay, Susan Bay, the West Delta, and the San Francisco Bay north of the Bay Bridge. For today, southwest wind 5 to 10 knots. For tonight, southwest wind 5 to 10 knots. For Tuesday, southwest wind 5 to 10 knots, rising to 10 to 15 knots in the afternoon. The marine forecast for Monterey Bay. For today, west wind around 5 knots, rising to 5 to 10 knots late. Seas around 3 feet. Wave detail, west 3 feet at 9 seconds. For tonight, west wind around 5 knots. Seas around 3 feet. Wave detail, west 3 feet at 8 seconds. For Tuesday, west wind around 5 knots, rising to 5 to 10 knots in the afternoon. Seas 3 to 4 feet. Wave detail, west 3 feet at 8 seconds. The coastal waters forecast from Point Arena to Point Reyes out to 10 nautical miles. Small craft advisory in effect from Tuesday afternoon through Wednesday afternoon. Today, northwest wind 5 to 10 knots, rising to 10 to 15 knots late this morning and afternoon. Seas 5 to 6 feet, wave detail. Northwest 6 feet at 9 seconds and south 2 feet at 14 seconds. Tonight, northwest wind 15 to 20 knots, easing to 10 to 15 knots after midnight. Seas 5 to 7 feet, wave detail. Northwest 7 feet at 7 seconds and south 2 feet at 14 seconds. Tuesday, northwest wind 10 to 15 knots, rising to 15 to 20 knots in the afternoon. Seas 5 to 6 feet, wave detail. Northwest 6 feet at 8 seconds and south 2 feet at 13 seconds. The coastal waters forecast from Point Arena to Point Reyes 10 to 60 nautical miles offshore. Small craft advisory in effect through Wednesday afternoon. Today, northwest wind 15 to 20 knots, seas 7 to 8 feet, wave detail. Northwest 8 feet at 8 seconds and south 2 feet at 14 seconds. Tonight, northwest wind around 20 knots, seas 7 to 8 feet, wave detail. Northwest 7 feet at 7 seconds and south 2 feet at 14 seconds. Tuesday, northwest wind 15 to 20 knots, seas 6 to 7 feet, wave detail. Northwest 7 feet at 8 seconds and south 2 feet at 13 seconds. San Francisco Bar forecast. In the deep water channel, mixed seas of 3 to 5 feet at 15 seconds. Across the bar, swell can be more than twice as high across the bar than surrounding waters. Waves are also more prone to break, particularly during strong ebb currents. Maximum ebb current of 1.4 knots at 4:28 p.m. Monday and 3.8 knots at 4:11 a.m. Tuesday. The coastal waters forecast from Point Pinos to Point Piedras blunts out to 10 nautical miles. Today, northwest wind around 5 knots, seas 4 to 5 feet, wave detail. Northwest 4 feet at 9 seconds and south 2 feet at 14 seconds. Tonight, northwest wind 5 to 10 knots, seas 4 to 5 feet, wave detail. Northwest 4 feet at 9 seconds and south 2 feet at 14 seconds. Tuesday, northwest wind around 5 knots, rising to 10 to 15 knots in the afternoon. Seas 4 to 5 feet, wave detail. Northwest 4 feet at 8 seconds and south 2 feet at 13 seconds. The coastal waters forecast from Pigeon Point to Point Pinos 10 to 16 nautical miles offshore. Today, northwest wind 5 to 10 knots, rising to 10 to 15 knots late. Seas 6 to 7 feet, wave detail. Northwest 6 feet at 9 seconds and south 2 feet at 14 seconds. Tonight, northwest wind 10 to 15 knots, seas 5 to 7 feet, wave detail. Northwest 6 feet at 8 seconds and south 2 feet at 14 seconds. Tuesday, northwest wind 10 to 15 knots, seas 5 to 6 feet, wave detail. Northwest 6 feet at 8 seconds and south 2 feet at 13 seconds. The offshore waters forecast for the following marine location: Point Arena to Pigeon Point between 60 nautical miles and 150 nautical miles offshore. Issued at 09:05 a.m. Pacific Daylight Time. Today, north winds 15 to 20 knots.
5 to 7 feet. Tuesday night, north winds 15 to 20 knots. Seas 5 to 7 feet. Wednesday, north to northwest winds 15 to 20 knots. Seas 6 to 7 feet. Wednesday night, north to northwest winds 15 to 25 knots. Seas 6 to 9 feet. Thursday, north to northwest winds 20 to 25 knots. Seas 6 to 9 feet. Thursday night, north to northwest winds 20 to 25 knots. Seas 7 to 9 feet. Friday, northwest winds 15 to 20 knots. Seas 7 to 9 feet. Friday night, northwest winds 10 to 15 knots. Seas 6 to 7 feet. The offshore waters forecast for the following marine location: Pigeon Point to Point Piedras Blancas between 60 nautical miles and 150 nautical miles offshore. Featured at 09:05 a.m. Pacific Daylight Time. Today, north winds 10 to 20 knots. Seas 6 to 7 feet. Tonight, north winds 10 to 20 knots. Seas 5 to 7 feet. Tuesday, north to northwest winds 10 to 20 knots. Seas 5 to 7 feet. Tuesday night, north to northwest winds 15 to 20 knots. Seas 6 to 7 feet. Wednesday, northwest winds 15 to 20 knots. Seas 6 to 7 feet. Wednesday night, northwest winds 20 to 25 knots. Seas 7 to 8 feet. Thursday, northwest winds 20 to 25 knots. Seas 7 to 9 feet. Thursday night, northwest winds 20 to 25 knots. Seas 8 to 9 feet. Friday, northwest winds 15 to 20 knots. Seas 7 to 9 feet. Friday night, northwest winds 10 to 15 knots. Seas 5 to 7 feet. The following is an important weather message from the National Weather Service. Issued at 09:03 p.m. Pacific Daylight Time. Coastal flood advisory remains in effect until 4 a.m. Pacific Daylight Time Thursday. What? Up to 1.8 feet of inundation above ground level is possible in low-lying areas near shorelines and tidal waterways. Where? Bayshore locations along the San Francisco and San Pablo Bays. When? Until 4 a.m. Pacific Daylight Time Thursday. Impacts, flooding of lots, parks, and roads with only isolated road closures expected. Additional details at the San Francisco tidal gauge. High tide is expected to be 1.7 feet above normal, 7.5 feet mean lower low water at 10:06 p.m. 7/12, 1.8 feet above normal, 7.6 feet mean lower low water at 11:01 p.m. 7/13, 1.6 feet above normal, 7.4 feet mean lower low water at 11:55 p.m. 7/14, 1.3 feet above normal, 7.1 foot mean lower low water at 12:48 a.m. 7:16. These predictions include both astronomical tides of roughly 3 to 6 inches of additional water, mainly from a combination of thermal expansion and accumulated sea level rise since the tidal datum was established 1983-2001. High tide varies up to 90 minutes earlier or later along the Pacific coast and through the San Francisco Bay, respectively. If travel is required, allow extra time as some roads may be closed. Do not drive around barricades or through water of unknown depth. Take the necessary actions to protect flood-prone property. The following is an important weather message from the National Weather Service. Issued at 09:03 p.m. Pacific Daylight Time. Coastal flood advisory remains in effect until 4 a.m. Pacific Daylight Time Wednesday. What? Up to 1.8 feet of inundation above ground level is possible in low-lying areas near shorelines and tidal waterways. Where? Pacific Coast, including Monterey Bay. When? Until 4 a.m. Pacific Daylight Time Wednesday.

flooding of locks, parks, and roads with only isolated road closures expected. Additional details at the San Francisco tidal gauge. High tide is expected to be 1.7 feet above normal, 7.5 feet mean lower low water at 10:06 p.m. 7/12, 1.8 feet above normal, 7.6 feet mean lower low water at 11:01 p.m. 7/13, 1.6 feet above normal, 7.4 feet mean lower low water at 11:55 p.m. 7/14. These predictions include both astronomical tides of roughly 3-6 inches of additional water, mainly from a combination of thermal expansion and accumulated sea level rise since the tidal datum was established 1983-2001. High tide varies up 90 minutes earlier or later along the Pacific coast and through the San Francisco Bay, respectively. If travel is required, allow extra time as some roads may be closed. Do not drive around barricades or through water of unknown depth. Take the necessary actions to protect flood-prone property. The coastal waters forecast from Point Reyes to Pigeon Point out to 10 nautical miles. For today, west wind around 5 knots, veering to northwest late. Seas 3 to 5 feet. Wave detail, northwest 5 feet at 9 seconds and south 2 feet at 14 seconds. For tonight, northwest wind 5 to 10 knots, seas 5 to 7 feet. Wave detail, northwest 5 feet at 8 seconds and south 2 feet at 14 seconds. For Tuesday, west wind 5 to 10 knots, becoming northwest 10 to 15 knots in the afternoon. Seas 4 to 6 feet. Wave detail, northwest 5 feet at 8 seconds and southwest 2 feet at 13 seconds. The coastal waters forecast from Pigeon Point to Point Pinos out to 10 nautical miles. For today, northwest wind around 5 knots, rising to 5 to 10 knots late. Seas 4 to 5 feet. Wave detail, northwest 4 feet at 9 seconds and south 2 feet at 14 seconds. For tonight, northwest wind 5 to 10 knots. Seas 4 to 5 feet. Wave detail, northwest 4 feet at 8 seconds and south 2 feet at 14 seconds. For Tuesday, northwest wind around 5 knots, rising to 10 to 15 knots in the afternoon. Seas 4 to 5 feet. Wave detail, northwest 4 feet at 8 seconds and south 2 feet at 13 seconds. Semi-sunset and tidal information for the San Francisco Bay Area for Monday, July 13th. The sunrise today, 5:58 a.m. The sunset tonight, 8:32 p.m. Tidal data at the Golden Gate for today. Low tide, 5:18 a.m. at -152 feet. High tide, 12:41 p.m. at 4.86 feet. 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High tide, 11:01 p.m. at 7.20 feet. Here are the buoy observations for noon Pacific Daylight Time. An offshore buoy 6 wind southwest at 10 knots, pressure 1,018.8 millibars. An offshore buoy 59 winds north at 6 knots, water temperature 64, pressure 1,021.7 millibars. A buoy 14 near Point Arena winds northwest at 60 knots, water temperature 54, pressure 1,016.2 millibars. At buoy 13 near Bodega Bay, winds west at 6 knots, pressure 1,015.2 millibars. At Point Reyes Wave Rider, buoy water temperature 55, seas 6 feet every 8 seconds. At San Francisco Bar, buoy water temperature 62, seas 4 feet every 9 seconds. At San Francisco, buoy winds east at 6 knots, pressure 1,014.8 millibars, swell 4 feet every 9 seconds. At Half Moon Bay, buoy wind south 2 knots, water temperature 59, pressure 1,014.6 millibars, seas 4 feet every 8 seconds. At Monterey, buoy wind southwest at 4 knots, water temperature 60, pressure 1,015.0 millibars. At Pointer, wave rider buoy water temperature 56, seas 5 feet every 7 seconds. At Cape San Martin, buoy wind south at 4 knots,
1016.0 millibars. Synopsis for the Central California coast and bays, including the Monterey Bay, Greater Farallones, and Cordell Bank National Marine Sanctuaries. Moderate to fresh north-northwest winds across the northern outer waters continue with hazardous conditions, along with moderate northwest swell. Northerly winds over the coastal and outer waters become fresh to strong mid to late week, with near gale force gusts. Expect building seas in response to the increasing winds and long period southerly swell late week into next weekend. The marine forecast for San Pablo Bay, Suisun Bay, the West Delta, and the San Francisco Bay north of the Bay Bridge. For today, southwest wind 5 to 10 knots. For tonight, southwest wind 5 to 10 knots. For Tuesday, southwest wind 5 to 10 knots, rising to 10 to 15 knots in the afternoon. The marine forecast for Monterey Bay. For today, west wind around 5 knots, rising to 5 to 10 knots late. Seas around 3 feet. Wave detail, west 3 feet at 9 seconds. For tonight, west wind around 5 knots. Seas around 3 feet. Wave detail, west 3 feet at 8 seconds. For Tuesday, west wind around 5 knots, rising to 5 to 10 knots in the afternoon. Seas 3 to 4 feet. Wave detail, west 3 feet at 8 seconds. The coastal waters forecast from Point Arena to Point Reyes out to 10 nautical miles. Small craft advisory in effect from Tuesday afternoon through Wednesday afternoon. Today, northwest wind 5 to 10 knots, rising to 10 to 15 knots late this morning and afternoon. Seas 5 to 6 feet, wave detail, northwest 6 feet at 9 seconds and south 2 feet at 14 seconds. Tonight, northwest wind 15 to 20 knots, easing to 10 to 15 knots after midnight. Seas 5 to 7 feet, wave detail, northwest 7 feet at 7 seconds and south 2 feet at 14 seconds. Tuesday, northwest wind 10 to 15 knots, rising to 15 to 20 knots in the afternoon. Seas 5 to 6 feet, wave detail, northwest 6 feet at 8 seconds and south 2 feet at 13 seconds. The coastal waters forecast from Point Arena to Point Reyes 10 to 16 nautical miles offshore. Small craft advisory in effect through Wednesday afternoon. Today, northwest wind 15 to 20 knots, seas 7 to 8 feet, wave detail. Northwest 8 feet at 8 seconds and south 2 feet at 14 seconds. Tonight, northwest wind around 20 knots, seas 7 to 8 feet, wave detail. Northwest 7 feet at 7 seconds and south 2 feet at 14 seconds. Tuesday, northwest wind 15 to 20 knots, seas 6 to 7 feet, wave detail. Northwest 7 feet at 8 seconds and south 2 feet at 13 seconds. San Francisco Bar forecast. In the deep water channel, mixed seas of 3 to 5 feet at 15 seconds. Across the bar, swell can be more than twice as high across the bar than surrounding waters. Waves are also more prone to break, particularly during strong ebb currents. Maximum ebb current of 1.4 knots at 4:28 p.m. Monday and 3.8 knots at 4:11 a.m. Tuesday. The coastal waters forecast from Point Pinos to Point Piedras Blancas out to 10 nautical miles. Today, northwest wind around 5 knots, seas 4 to 5 feet, wave detail. Northwest 4 feet at 9 seconds and south 2 feet at 14 seconds. Tonight, northwest wind 5 to 10 knots, seas 4 to 5 feet, wave detail. Northwest 4 feet at 9 seconds and south 2 feet at 14 seconds. Tuesday, northwest wind around 5 knots, rising to 10 to 15 knots in the afternoon. Seas 4 to 5 feet, wave detail, northwest 4 feet at 8 seconds and south 2 feet at 13 seconds. The coastal waters forecast from Pigeon Point to Point Pinos 10 to 16 nautical miles offshore. Today, northwest wind 5 to 10 knots, rising to 10 to 15 knots late. Seas 6 to 7 feet, wave detail, northwest 6 feet at 9 seconds and south 2 feet at 14 seconds. Tonight, northwest wind 10 to 15 knots, seas 5 to 7 feet, wave detail. Northwest 6 feet at 8 seconds and south 2 feet at 14 seconds. Tuesday, northwest wind 10 to 15 knots.

5 to 6 feet wave detail, northwest 6 feet at 8 seconds and south 2 feet at 13 seconds. The offshore waters forecast for the following marine location: Point Arena to Pigeon Point between 60 nautical miles and 150 nautical miles offshore. Issued at 09:05 a.m. Pacific Daylight Time. Today, north winds 15 to 20 knots. Sea 6 to 8 feet. Tonight, north winds 15 to 20 knots. Sea 5 to 7 feet. Tuesday, north to northwest winds 15 to 20 knots. Sea 5 to 7 feet. Tuesday night, north winds 15 to 20 knots. Sea 5 to 7 feet. Wednesday, north to northwest winds 15 to 20 knots. Sea 6 to 7 feet. Wednesday night, north to northwest winds 15 to 25 knots. Sea 6 to 9 feet. Thursday, north to northwest winds 20 to 25 knots. Sea 6 to 9 feet. Thursday night, north to northwest winds 20 to 25 knots. Sea 7 to 9 feet. Friday, northwest winds 15 to 20 knots. Sea 7 to 9 feet. Friday night, northwest winds 10 to 15 knots. Sea 6 to 7 feet. The offshore waters forecast for the following marine location: Pigeon Point to Point Pedras Blancos between 60 nautical miles and 150 nautical miles offshore. Issued at 09:05 a.m. Pacific Daylight Time. Today, north winds 10 to 20 knots. Sea 6 to 7 feet. Tonight, north winds 10 to 20 knots. Sea 5 to 7 feet. Tuesday, north to northwest winds 10 to 20 knots. Sea 5 to 7 feet. Tuesday night, north to northwest winds 15 to 20 knots. Sea 6 to 7 feet. Wednesday, northwest winds 15 to 20 knots. Sea 6 to 7 feet. Wednesday night, northwest winds 20 to 25 knots. Sea 7 to 8 feet. Thursday, northwest winds 20 to 25 knots. Sea 7 to 9 feet. Thursday night, northwest winds 20 to 25 knots. Seas 8 to 9 feet. Friday, northwest winds 15 to 20 knots. Sea 7 to 9 feet. Friday night, northwest winds 10 to 15 knots. Seas 5 to 7 feet. The following is an important weather message from the National Weather Service. Issued at 09:03 p.m. Pacific Daylight Time. Coastal flood advisory remains in effect until 4 a.m. Pacific Daylight Time Thursday. What? Up to 1.8 feet of inundation above ground level is possible in low-lying areas near shorelines and tidal waterways. Where? Bayshore locations along the San Francisco and San Pablo Bays. When? Until 4 a.m. Pacific Daylight Time Thursday. Impacts, flooding of lots, parks, and roads with only isolated road closures expected. Additional details at the San Francisco tidal gauge. High tide is expected to be 1.7 feet above normal, 7.5 feet mean lower low water at 10:06 p.m. 7/12, 1.8 feet above normal, 7.6 feet mean lower low water at 11:01 p.m. 7/13, 1.6 feet above normal, 7.4 feet mean lower low water at 11:55 p.m. 7/14, 1.3 feet above normal, 7.1 foot mean lower low water at 12:48 a.m. 7/16. These predictions include both astronomical tides of roughly 3 to 6 inches additional water, mainly from a combination of thermal expansion and accumulated sea level rise since the tidal datum was established 1983-2001. High tide varies up 90 minutes earlier or later along the Pacific coast and through the San Francisco Bay, respectively. If travel is required, allow extra time as some roads may be closed. Do not drive around barricades or through water of unknown depth. Take the necessary actions to protect flood-prone property. 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

of 162.45 megahertz. This broadcast originates from the National Weather Service office located in Monterey, California, and serves the coastal marine waters, including San Francisco and Monterey Bay. The following is an important weather message from the National Weather Service, issued at 09:03 p.m. Pacific Daylight Time. Coastal flood advisory remains in effect until 4 a.m. Pacific Daylight Time Wednesday. What? Up to 1.8 feet of inundation above ground level is possible in low-lying areas near shorelines and tidal waterways. Where? Pacific Coast, including Monterey Bay. When? Until 4 a.m. Pacific Daylight Time Wednesday. Impacts. Flooding of locks, parks, and roads with only isolated road closures expected. Additional details at the San Francisco tidal gauge. High tide is expected to be 1.7 feet above normal, 7.5 feet mean lower low water at 10:06 p.m. 7/12, 1.8 feet above normal, 7.6 feet mean lower low water at 11:01 p.m. 7/13, 1.6 feet above normal, 7.4 feet mean lower low water at 11:55 p.m. 7/14. These predictions include both astronomical tides of roughly 3-6 inches of additional water, mainly from a combination of thermal expansion and accumulated sea level rise since the tidal datum was established 1983-2001. High tide varies up to 90 minutes earlier or later along the Pacific Coast and through the San Francisco Bay, respectively. If travel is required, allow extra time as some roads may be closed. Do not drive around barricades or through water of unknown depth. Take the necessary actions to protect flood-prone property. The coastal waters forecast from Point Reyes to Pigeon Point out to 10 nautical miles. For today, west wind around 5 knots, veering to northwest late. Seas 3 to 5 feet. Wave detail, northwest 5 feet at 9 seconds and south 2 feet at 14 seconds. For tonight, northwest wind 5 to 10 knots. Seas 5 to 7 feet. Wave detail, northwest 5 feet at 8 seconds and south 2 feet at 14 seconds. For Tuesday, west wind 5 to 10 knots, becoming northwest 10 to 15 knots in the afternoon. Seas 4 to 6 feet. Wave detail, northwest 5 feet at 8 seconds and southwest 2 feet at 13 seconds. The coastal waters forecast from Pigeon Point to Point Pinos out to 10 nautical miles. For today, northwest wind around 5 knots, rising to 5 to 10 knots late. Seas 4 to 5 feet. Wave detail, northwest 4 feet at 9 seconds and south 2 feet at 14 seconds. For tonight, northwest wind 5 to 10 knots. Seas 4 to 5 feet. Wave detail, northwest 4 feet at 8 seconds and south 2 feet at 14 seconds. For Tuesday, northwest wind around 5 knots, rising to 10 to 15 knots in the afternoon. Seas 4 to 5 feet. Wave detail, northwest 4 feet at 8 seconds and south 2 feet at 13 seconds. Sunrise, sunset, and tidal information for the San Francisco Bay Area for Monday, July 13th. The sunrise today, 5:58 a.m. The sunset tonight, 8:32 p.m. Tidal data at the Golden Gate for today. Low tide, 5:18 a.m. at minus 1:52 feet high tide, 12:41 p.m. at 4.86 feet low tide, 4:49 p.m. at 3. 6 feet high tide, 11:01 p.m. at 7.20 feet. Here are the buoy observations for noon Pacific Daylight Time. An offshore buoy 6 wind southwest at 10 knots, pressure 1,018.8 millibars. An offshore buoy 59 winds north at 6 knots, water temperature 64, pressure 1,021.7 millibars. At buoy 14 near Point Arena, winds northwest at 60 knots, water temperature 54, pressure 1,016.2 millibars. At buoy 13 near Bodega Bay, winds west at 6 knots, pressure 1,015.2 millibars. At Point Reyes, wave rider buoy water temperature

5 feet every 7 seconds. At Cape San Martin, buoy wind south at 4 knots. Water temperature 61, pressure 1016.0 millibars. Synopsis for the Central California coast and bays, including the Monterey Bay, Greater Farallones, and Cordell Bank National Marine Sanctuaries. Moderate to fresh north-northwest winds across the northern outer waters continue with hazardous conditions, along with moderate northwest swells. Northerly winds over the coastal and outer waters become fresh to strong mid to late week, with near gale force gusts. Expect building seas in response to the increasing winds and long period southerly swell late week into next weekend. The marine forecast for San Pablo Bay, Suisun Bay, the West Delta, and the San Francisco Bay north of the Bay Bridge. For today, southwest wind 5 to 10 knots. For tonight, southwest wind 5 to 10 knots. For Tuesday, southwest wind 5 to 10 knots, rising to 10 to 15 knots in the afternoon. The marine forecast for Monterey Bay. For today, west wind around 5 knots, rising to 5 to 10 knots late. Seas around 3 feet. Wave detail, west 3 feet at 9 seconds. For tonight, west wind around 5 knots. Seas around 3 feet. Wave detail, west 3 feet at 8 seconds. For Tuesday, west wind around 5 knots, rising to 5 to 10 knots in the afternoon. Seas 3 to 4 feet. Wave detail, west 3 feet at 8 seconds. The coastal waters forecast from Point Arena to Point Reyes out to 10 nautical miles. Small craft advisory in effect from Tuesday afternoon through Wednesday afternoon. Today, northwest wind 5 to 10 knots, rising to 10 to 15 knots late this morning and afternoon. Seas 5 to 6 feet, wave detail, northwest 6 feet at 9 seconds and south 2 feet at 14 seconds. Tonight, northwest wind 15 to 20 knots, easing to 10 to 15 knots after midnight. Seas 5 to south 2 feet at 14 seconds. Tonight, northwest wind 15 to 20 knots, easing to 10 to 15 knots after midnight. Seas 5 to 7 feet, wave detail, northwest 7 feet at 7 seconds and south 2 feet at 14 seconds. Tuesday, northwest wind 10 to 15 knots, rising to 15 to 20 knots in the afternoon. Seas 5 to 6 feet, wave detail, northwest 6 feet at 8 seconds and south 2 feet at 13 seconds. The coastal waters forecast from Point Arena to Point Reyes 10 to 16 nautical miles offshore. Small craft advisory in effect through Wednesday afternoon. Today, northwest wind 15 to 20 knots, 7 to 8 feet, wave detail, northwest 8 feet at 8 seconds and south 2 feet at 14 seconds. Tonight, northwest wind around 20 knots, 7 to 8 feet, wave detail, northwest 7 feet at 7 seconds and south 2 feet at 14 seconds. Tuesday, northwest wind 15 to 20 knots, 6 to 7 feet, wave detail, northwest 7 feet at 8 seconds and south 2 feet at 13 seconds. San Francisco Bar forecast. In the deep water channel, mixed seas of 3 to 5 feet at 15 seconds. Across the bar, swell can be more than twice as high across the bar than surrounding waters. Waves are also more prone to break, particularly during strong ebb currents. Maximum ebb current of 1.4 knots at 4:28 p.m. Monday and 3.8 knots at 4:11 a.m. Tuesday. The coastal waters forecast from Point Pinos to Point Piedras Blancas out to 10 nautical miles. Today, northwest wind around 5 knots, seas 4 to 5 feet, wave detail, northwest 4 feet at 9 seconds and south 2 feet at 14 seconds. Tonight, northwest wind 5 to 10 knots, seas 4 to 5 feet, wave detail, northwest 4 feet at 9 seconds and south 2 feet at 14 seconds. Tuesday, northwest wind around 5 knots, rising to 10 to 15 knots in the afternoon. Seas 4 to 5 feet, wave detail, northwest 4 feet at 8 seconds and south 2 feet at 13 seconds. The coastal waters forecast from Pigeon Point to Point Pinos 10 to 60 nautical miles offshore. Today, northwest wind 5 to 10 knots, rising to 10 to 15 knots late. Seas 6 to 7 feet, wave detail, northwest 6 feet at 9.

winds in south 2 feet at 14 seconds. Tonight, northwest wind 10 to 15 knots, seas 5 to 7 feet, wave detail. Northwest 6 feet at 8 seconds and south 2 feet at 14 seconds. Tuesday, northwest wind 10 to 15 knots, seas 5 to 6 feet, wave detail. Northwest 6 feet at 8 seconds and south 2 feet at 13 seconds. The offshore waters forecast for the following marine location: Point Arena to Pigeon Point between 60 nautical miles and 150 nautical miles offshore. Issued at 09:05 a.m. Pacific Daylight Time. Today, north winds 15 to 20 knots. Seas 6 to 8 feet. Tonight, north winds 15 to 20 knots. Seas 5 to 7 feet. Tuesday, north and northwest winds 15 to 20 knots. Seas 5 to 7 feet. Tuesday night, north winds 15 to 20 knots. Seas 5 to 7 feet. Wednesday, north and northwest winds 15 to 20 knots. Seas 6 to 7 feet. Wednesday night, north and northwest winds 15 to 25 knots. Seas 6 to 9 feet. Thursday, north to northwest winds 20 to 25 knots. Seas 6 to 9 feet. Thursday night, north to northwest winds 20 to 25 knots. Seas 7 to 9 feet. Friday, northwest winds 15 to 20 knots. Seas 7 to 9 feet. Friday night, northwest winds 10 to 15 knots. Seas 6 to 7 feet. The offshore waters forecast for the following marine location: Pigeon Point to Point Piedras Blancas between 60 nautical miles and 150 nautical miles offshore. Issued at 09:05 a.m. Pacific Daylight Time. Today, north winds 10 to 20 knots. Seas 6 to 7 feet. Tonight, north winds 10 to 20 knots. Seas 5 to 7 feet. Tuesday, north to northwest winds 10 to 20 knots. Seas 5 to 7 feet. Tuesday night, north to northwest winds 15 to 20 knots. Seas 6 to 7 feet. Wednesday, northwest winds 15 to 20 knots. Seas 6 to 7 feet. Wednesday night, northwest winds 20 to 25 knots. Seas 7 to 8 feet. Thursday, northwest winds 20 to 25 knots. Seas 7 to 9 feet. Thursday night, northwest winds 20 to 25 knots. Seas 8 to 9 feet. Friday, northwest winds 15 to 20 knots. Seas 7 to 9 feet. Friday night, northwest winds 10 to 15 knots. Seas 5 to 7 feet. The following is an important weather message from the National Weather Service. Issued at 09:03 p.m. Pacific Daylight Time. Coastal flood advisory remains in effect until 4 a.m. Pacific Daylight Time Thursday. What? Up to 1.8 feet of inundation above ground level is possible in low-lying areas near shorelines and tidal waterways. Where? Bayshore locations along the San Francisco and San Pablo Bays. When? Until 4 a.m. Pacific Daylight Time Thursday. Impacts, flooding of lots, parks, and roads with only isolated road closures expected. Additional details at the San Francisco tidal gauge. High tide is expected to be 1.7 feet above normal, 7.5 feet mean lower low water at 10:06 p.m. 7/12, 1.8 feet above normal, 7.6 feet mean lower low water at 11:01 p.m. 7/13, 1.6 feet above normal, 7.4 feet mean lower low water at 11:55 p.m. 7/14, 1.3 feet above normal, 7/0.1 foot mean lower low water at 12:48 a.m. 7/16. These predictions include both astronomical tides and roughly 3 to 6 inches of additional water, mainly from a combination of thermal expansion and accumulated sea level rise since the tidal datum was established 1983-2001. High tide varies up 90 minutes earlier or later along the Pacific coast and through the San Francisco Bay, respectively. If travel is required, allow extra time as some roads may be closed.
property. The following is an important weather message from the National Weather Service. Issued at 09:03 p.m. Pacific Daylight Time. Coastal flood advisory remains in effect until 4 a.m. Pacific Daylight Time Wednesday. What? Up to 1.8 feet of inundation above ground level is possible in low-lying areas near shorelines and tidal waterways. Where? Pacific Coast, including Monterey Bay. When? Until 4 a.m. Pacific Daylight Time Wednesday. Impacts. Flooding of lots, parks, and roads with only isolated road closures expected. Additional details at the San Francisco tidal gauge. High tide is expected to be 1.7 feet above normal 7.5 feet mean lower low water at 10:06 p.m. 7/12, 1.8 feet above normal 7.6 feet mean lower low water at 11:01 p.m. 7/13, 1.6 feet above normal 7.4 feet mean lower low water at 11:55 p.m. 7/14. These predictions include both astronomical tides of roughly 3-6 inches of additional water, mainly from a combination of thermal expansion and accumulated sea level rise since the tidal datum was established 1983-2001. High tide varies up 90 minutes earlier or later along the Pacific coast and through the San Francisco Bay, respectively. If travel is required, allow extra time as some roads may be closed. Do not drive around barricades or through water of unknown depth. Take the necessary actions to protect flood-prone property. The coastal waters forecast from Point Reyes to Pigeon Point out to 10 nautical miles. For today, west wind around 5 knots, veering to northwest late. Seas 3 to 5 feet. Wave detail, northwest 5 feet at 9 seconds and south 2 feet at 14 seconds. For tonight, northwest wind 5 to 10 knots, seas 5 to 7 feet. Wave detail, northwest 5 feet at 8 seconds and south 2 feet at 14 seconds. For Tuesday, west wind 5 to 10 knots, becoming northwest 10 to 15 knots in the afternoon. Seas 4 to 6 feet. Wave detail, northwest 5 feet at 8 seconds and southwest 2 feet at 13 seconds. The coastal waters forecast from Pigeon Point to Point Pinos out to 10 nautical miles. For today, northwest wind around 5 knots, rising to 5 to 10 knots late. Seas 4 to 5 feet. Wave detail, northwest 4 feet at 9 seconds and south 2 feet at 14 seconds. For tonight, northwest wind 5 to 10 knots. Seas 4 to 5 feet. Wave detail, northwest 4 feet at 8 seconds and south 2 feet at 14 seconds. For Tuesday, northwest wind around 5 knots, rising to 10 to 15 knots in the afternoon. Seas 4 to 5 feet. Wave detail, northwest 4 feet at 8 seconds and south 2 feet at 13 seconds. Sunrise, sunset, and tidal information for the San Francisco Bay area for Monday, July 13th. The sunrise today, 5:58 a.m. The sunset tonight, 8:32 p.m. Tidal data at the Golden Gate for today. Low tide, 5:18 a.m. at -152 feet. High tide, 12:41 p.m. at 4.86 feet. Low tide, 4:49 p.m. at 3.6 feet. High tide, 11:01 p.m. at 7.20 feet. Here are the buoy observations for noon Pacific Daylight Time. An offshore buoy 6 wind southwest at 10 knots, pressure 1,018.8 millibars. An offshore buoy 59 wind north at 6 knots, water temperature 64, pressure 1,021.7 millibars. A buoy 14 near Point Arena winds northwest at 60 knots, water temperature 54, pressure 1,016.2 millibars. At buoy 13 near Bodega Bay, winds west at 6 knots, pressure 1,015.2 millibars. At Point Reyes Wave Rider, buoy water temperature 55, seas 6 feet every 8 seconds. At San Francisco Harbor, buoy water temperature

feet every 9 seconds. At San Francisco, blowing with speeds at 6 knots. Pressure 1,014.8 millibars. Swell 4 feet every 9 seconds. At Half Moon Bay, blowing with south 2 knots. Water temperature 59. Pressure 1,014.6 millibars. Speeds 4 feet every 8 seconds. At Monterey, blowing with southwest at 4 knots. Water temperature 60. Pressure 1,015.0 millibars. At Portsur, wave rider buoy water temperature 56, seas 5 feet every 7 seconds. At Cape San Martin, buoy width south at 4 knots, water temperature 61, pressure 1016.0 millibars. Synopsis for the Central California coast and bays, including the Monterey Bay, Greater Farallones, and Cordell Bank National Marine Sanctuaries. Moderate to fresh north-northwest winds across the northern outer waters continue with hazardous conditions, along with moderate northwest swell. Northerly wind chill for the coastal and outer waters become fresh to strong mid to late week, with near gale force gusts. Expect building seas in response to the increasing winds and long period southerly swell late week into next weekend. The marine forecast for San Pablo Bay, Susan Bay, the West Delta, and the San Francisco Bay north of the Bay Bridge. For today, southwest wind 5 to 10 knots. For tonight, southwest wind 5 to 10 knots. For Tuesday, southwest wind 5 to 10 knots, rising to 10 to 15 knots in the afternoon. The marine forecast for Monterey Bay. For today, west wind around 5 knots, rising to 5 to 10 knots late. Seas around 3 feet. Wave detail, west 3 feet at 9 seconds. For tonight, west wind around 5 knots. Seas around 3 feet. Wave detail, west 3 feet at 8 seconds. For Tuesday, west wind around 5 knots, rising to 5 to 10 knots in the afternoon. Seas 3 to 4 feet. Wave detail, west 3 feet at 8 seconds. The coastal waters forecast from Point Marina to Point Reyes out to 10 nautical miles. Small craft advisory in effect from Tuesday afternoon through Wednesday afternoon. Today, northwest wind 5 to 10 knots, rising to 10 to 15 knots late this morning and afternoon. Seas 5 to 6 feet, wave detail, northwest 6 feet at 9 seconds and south 2 feet at 14 seconds. Tonight, northwest wind 15 to 20 knots, easing to 10 to 15 knots after midnight. Seas 5 to 7 feet, wave detail, northwest 7 feet at 7 seconds and south 2 feet at 14 seconds. Tuesday, northwest wind 10 to 15 knots, rising to 15 to 20 knots in the afternoon. Seas 5 to 6 feet, wave detail, northwest 6 feet at 8 seconds and south 2 feet at 13 seconds. The coastal waters forecast from Point Arena to Point Reyes 10 to 60 nautical miles offshore. Small craft advisory in effect through Wednesday afternoon. Today, northwest wind 15 to 20 knots, speed 7 to 8 feet, wave detail. Northwest 8 feet at 8 seconds and south 2 feet at 14 seconds. Tonight, northwest wind around 20 knots, speed 7 to 8 feet, wave detail. Northwest 7 feet at 7 seconds and south 2 feet at 14 seconds. Tuesday, northwest wind 15 to 20 knots, speed 6 to 7 feet, wave detail. Northwest 7 feet at 8 seconds and south 2 feet at 13 seconds. San Francisco Bar forecast. In the deep water channel, mixed seas of 3 to 5 feet at 15 seconds. Across the bar, swell can be more than twice as high across the bar than surrounding waters. Waves are also more prone to break, particularly during strong ebb currents. Maximum ebb current at 1.4 knots at 4:28 p.m. Monday and 3.8 knots at 4:11 a.m. Tuesday. The coastal waters forecast from Point Pinos to Point Piedras Blancas out to 10 nautical miles. Today, northwest wind around 5 knots, seas 4 to 5 feet, wave detail. Northwest 4 feet at 9 seconds and south 2 feet at 14 seconds. Tonight, northwest wind 5 to 10 knots, seas 4 to 5 feet, wave detail. Northwest 4 feet at 9 seconds and south 2 feet at 14 seconds. Tuesday, northwest wind around 5 knots.

altitude peak at 13 seconds. The coastal waters forecast from Pigeon Point to Point Pinos 10 to 60 nautical miles offshore. Today, northwest wind 5 to 10 knots, rising to 10 to 50 knots late. Sea 6 to 17, wave detail. Northwest 16 at 9 seconds and south 2 feet at 14 seconds. Tonight, northwest wind 10 to 50 knots, sea is 5 to 7 feet, wave detail. Northwest 16 at 8 seconds and south 2 feet at 14 seconds. Tuesday, northwest wind 10 to 50 knots, sea is 5 to 6 feet, wave detail. Northwest 16 at 8 seconds and south 2 feet at 13 seconds. The offshore waters forecast for the following marine location: Point Arena to Pigeon Point between 60 nautical miles and 150 nautical miles offshore. Station at 09:05 a.m. Pacific Daylight Time. Today, north winds 15 to 20 knots. Seas 6 to 8 feet. Tonight, north winds 15 to 20 knots. Seas 5 to 7 feet. Tuesday, north to northwest winds 15 to 20 knots. Seas 5 to 7 feet. Tuesday night, north winds 15 to 20 knots. Seas 5 to 7 feet. Wednesday, north to northwest winds 15 to 20 knots. Seas 6 to 7 feet. Wednesday night, north to northwest winds 15 to 25 knots. Seas 6 to 9 feet. Thursday, north to northwest winds 20 to 25 knots. Seas 6 to 9 feet. Thursday night, north to northwest winds 20 to 25 knots. Seas 7 to 9 feet. Friday, northwest winds 15 to 20 knots. Seas 7 to 9 feet. Friday night, northwest winds 10 to 15 knots. Seas 6 to 7 feet. The offshore waters forecast for the following marine location: Pigeon Point to Point Pinos, longest between 60 nautical miles and 150 nautical miles offshore. Eastern at 09:05 a.m. Pacific Daylight Time. Today, north winds 10 to 20 knots. Seas 6 to 7 feet. Tonight, north winds 10 to 20 knots. Seas 5 to 7 feet. Tuesday, north to northwest winds 10 to 20 knots. Seas 5 to 7 feet. Tuesday night, north to northwest winds 15 to 20 knots. Seas 6 to 7 feet. Wednesday, northwest winds 15 to 20 knots. Seas 6 to 7 feet. Wednesday night, northwest winds 20 to 25 knots. Seas 7 to 8 feet. Thursday, northwest winds 20 to 25 knots. Seas 7 to 9 feet. Thursday night, northwest winds 20 to 25 knots. Seas 8 to 9 feet. Friday, northwest winds 15 to 20 knots. Seas 7 to 9 feet. Friday night, northwest winds 10 to 15 knots. Seas 5 to 7 feet. 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This broadcast originates from the National Weather Service office located in Monterey, California, and serves the coastal marine waters, including San Francisco and Monterey Bay. The following is an important weather message from the National Weather Service. 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Coastal flood advisory remains in effect until 4 a.m. Pacific Daylight Time Thursday. What? Up to 1.8 feet of inundation above ground level is possible in low-lying areas near shorelines and tidal waterways. Where? Bayshore locations along the San Francisco and San Pablo Bays. When? Until 4 a.m. Pacific Daylight Time Thursday. Impacts, flooding of lots, parks, and roads with only isolated road closures expected. Additional details at the San Francisco tidal gauge. High tide is expected to be 1.7 feet above normal, 7.5 feet mean lower low water at 10:06 p.m. 7/12, 1.8 feet above normal, 7.6 feet.

7.20 feet. Sunrise sunset and tidal information for the San Francisco Bay Area for Monday, July 13th. The sunset tonight, 8:31 p.m. The sunrise tomorrow, 6 a.m. The sunset tomorrow, 8:31 p.m. Tidal data at the Golden Gate for the afternoon and evening hours today and the morning hours of tomorrow. High tide, 12:41 p.m. at 4.86 feet. Low tide, 4:49 p.m. at 3.6 feet. High tide, 11:01 p.m. at 7.20 feet. Low tide, 06:06 p.m. at minus 163 feet. Here are the buoy observations for 1 p.m. Pacific Daylight Time. An offshore buoy 6 wind southwest at 10 knots, pressure 1,018.8 millibars. An offshore buoy 59 wind north at 4 knots, water temperature 64, pressure 1,021.7 millibars, swell 4 feet every 8 seconds. At buoy 14 near Point Arena, winds northwest at 60 knots, water temperature 54, pressure 1,016.1 millibars, swell 6 feet every 8 seconds. At buoy 13 near Bodega Bay, winds north at 10 knots, pressure 1,015.0 millibars, swell 4 feet every 14 seconds. At Point Reyes Wave Rider, buoy water temperature 55, sees 6 feet every 8 seconds. At San Francisco, Marble Bay water temperature 63, seas 4 feet every 14 seconds. At San Francisco, buoy wind southeast at 6 knots, water temperature 56, pressure 1,015.0 millibars. At Half Moon Bay, buoy wind southeast 4 knots, water temperature 60, pressure 1,015.0 millibars, seas 4 feet every 9 seconds. At Monterey, buoy wind southwest at 4 knots, water temperature 60, pressure 1,015.6 millibars. At Pointzer, wave rider buoy water temperature 56, seas 6 feet every 9 seconds. At Cape San Martin, buoy wind south at 4 knots, water temperature 61, pressure 1,016.2 millibars, swell 5 feet every 8 seconds. Synopsis for the Central California Coast and Bays, including the Monterey Bay, Greater Farallones, and Cordell Bank National Marine Sanctuaries. Moderate to fresh north-northwest winds across the northern outer waters continue with hazardous conditions, along with moderate northwest swell. Northerly winds over the coastal and outer waters become fresh to strong mid to late week, with near gale force gusts. Expect building seas in response to be increasing with some long period southerly swell late week into next weekend. The marine forecast for San Pablo Bay, Suisun Bay, the West Delta, and the San Francisco Bay north of the Bay Bridge. For today, southwest wind 5 to 10 knots. For tonight, southwest wind 5 to 10 knots. For Tuesday, southwest wind 5 to 10 knots, rising to 10 to 15 knots in the afternoon. The marine forecast for Monterey Bay. For today, west wind around 5 knots, rising to 5 to 10 knots late. Seas around 3 feet. Wave detail, west 3 feet at 9 seconds. For tonight, west wind around 5 knots. Seas around 3 feet. Wave detail, west 3 feet at 8 seconds. For Tuesday, west wind around 5 knots, rising to 5 to 10 knots in the afternoon. Seas 3 to 4 feet. Wave detail, west 3 feet at 8 seconds. The coastal waters forecast from Point Arena to Point Reyes out to 10 nautical miles. Small craft advisory in effect from Tuesday afternoon through Wednesday afternoon. Today, northwest wind 5 to 10 knots, rising to 10 to 15 knots late this morning and afternoon. Seas 5 to 6 feet, wave detail, northwest 6 feet at 9 seconds and south 2 feet at 14 seconds. Tonight, northwest wind 15 to 20 knots, easing to 10 to 15 knots after midnight. Seas 5 to 7 feet, wave detail, northwest 7 feet at 7 seconds and south 2 feet at 14 seconds. Tuesday, northwest wind 10 to 15 knots, rising to 15 to 20 knots in the afternoon. Seas 5 to 6 feet, wave detail.
temporary in effect through Wednesday afternoon. Today, northwest wind 15 to 20 knots, speed 7 to 8 feet, wave detail. Northwest 8 feet at 8 seconds and south 2 feet at 14 seconds. Tonight, northwest wind around 20 knots, speed 7 to 8 feet, wave detail. Northwest 7 feet at 7 seconds and south 2 feet at 14 seconds. Tuesday, northwest wind 15 to 20 knots, speed 6 to 7 feet, wave detail. Northwest 7 feet at 8 seconds and south 2 feet at 13 seconds. San Francisco Bar forecast. In the deep water channel, mixed seas of 3 to 5 feet at 15 seconds. Across the bar, swell can be more than twice as high across the bar than surrounding waters. Waves are also more prone to break, particularly during strong ebb currents. Maximum ebb current of 1.4 knots at 4:28 p.m. Monday and 3.8 knots at 4:11 a.m. Tuesday. The coastal waters forecast from Point Pinos to Point Piedras Blanc is out to 10 nautical miles. Today, northwest wind around 5 knots, seas 4 to 5 feet, wave detail. Northwest 4 feet at 9 seconds and south 2 feet at 14 seconds. Tonight, northwest wind 5 to 10 knots, seas 4 to 5 feet, wave detail. Northwest 4 feet at 9 seconds and south 2 feet at 14 seconds. Tuesday, northwest wind around 5 knots, rising to 10 to 15 knots in the afternoon. Seas 4 to 5 feet, wave detail. Northwest 4 feet at 8 seconds and south 2 feet at 13 seconds. The coastal waters forecast from Pigeon Point to Point Pinos 10 to 60 nautical miles offshore. Today, northwest wind 5 to 10 knots, rising to 10 to 15 knots late. Seas 6 to 7 feet, wave detail. Northwest 6 feet at 9 seconds and south 2 feet at 14 seconds. Tonight, northwest wind 10 to 15 knots, seas 5 to 7 feet, wave detail. Northwest 6 feet at 8 seconds and south 2 feet at 14 seconds. Tuesday, northwest wind 10 to 15 knots, seas 5 to 6 feet, wave detail. Northwest 6 feet at 8 seconds and south 2 feet at 13 seconds. The offshore waters forecast for the following marine location: Point Arena to Pigeon Point between 60 nautical miles and 150 nautical miles offshore. Issued at 09:05 a.m. Pacific Daylight Time. Today, north winds 15 to 20 knots. Seas 6 to 8 feet. Tonight, north winds 15 to 20 knots. Seas 5 to 7 feet. Tuesday, north to northwest winds 15 to 20 knots. Seas 5 to 7 feet. Tuesday night, north winds 15 to 20 knots. Seas 5 to 7 feet. Wednesday, north to northwest winds 15 to 20 knots. Seas 6 to 7 feet. Wednesday night, north to northwest winds 15 to 25 knots. Seas 6 to 9 feet. Thursday, north to northwest winds 20 to 25 knots. Seas 6 to 9 feet. Thursday night, north to northwest winds 20 to 25 knots. Seas 7 to 9 feet. Friday, northwest winds 15 to 20 knots. Seas 7 to 9 feet. Friday night, northwest winds 10 to 15 knots. Seas 6 to 7 feet. The offshore waters forecast for the following marine location: Pigeon Point to Point Piedras Blanc is between 60 nautical miles and 150 nautical miles offshore. Issued at 09:05 a.m. Pacific Daylight Time. Today, north winds 10 to 20 knots. Seas 6 to 7 feet. Tonight, north winds 10 to 20 knots. Seas 5 to 7 feet. Tuesday, north to northwest winds 10 to 20 knots. Seas 5 to 7 feet. Tuesday night, north to northwest winds 15 to 20 knots. Seas 6 to 7 feet. Wednesday, northwest winds 15 to 20 knots. Seas 6 to 7 feet. Wednesday night, northwest winds 20 to 25 knots. Seas 7 to 8 feet. Thursday, northwest.

25 knots. Sea 7 to 9 feet. Thursday night, northwest winds 20 to 25 knots. Seas 8 to 9 feet. Friday, northwest winds 15 to 20 knots. Sea 7 to 9 feet. Friday night, northwest winds 10 to 15 knots. Seas 5 to 7 feet. The following is an important weather message from the National Weather Service. Issued at 09:03 p.m. Pacific Daylight Time. Coastal flood advisory remains in effect until 4 a.m. Pacific Daylight Time Thursday. What? Up to 1.8 feet of inundation above ground level is possible in low-lying areas near shorelines and tidal waterways. Where? Bayshore locations along the San Francisco and San Pablo Bays. When? Until 4 a.m. Pacific Daylight Time Thursday. Impacts. Flooding of lawns, parks, and roads with only isolated road closures expected. Additional details. At the San Francisco tidal gauge, high tide is expected to be 1.7 feet above normal 7.5 feet mean lower low water at 10:06 p.m. 7/12, 1.8 feet above normal 7.6 feet mean lower low water at 11:01 p.m. 7/13, 1.6 feet above normal 7.4 feet mean lower low water at 11:55 p.m. 7/14, 1.3 feet above normal 7.1 foot mean lower low water at 12:48 a.m. 7:16. These predictions include both astronomical tides and roughly 3 to 6 inches of additional water, mainly from a combination of thermal expansion and accumulated sea level rise since the tidal datum was established 1983-2001. High tide varies up 90 minutes earlier or later along the Pacific coast and through the San Francisco Bay, respectively. If travel is required, allow extra time as some roads may be closed. Do not drive around barricades or through water of unknown depth. Take the necessary actions to protect flood-prone property. The following is an important weather message from the National Weather Service. Issued at 09:03 p.m. Pacific Daylight Time. Coastal flood advisory remains in effect until 4 a.m. Pacific Daylight Time Wednesday. What? Up to 1.8 feet of inundation above ground level is possible in low-lying areas near shorelines and tidal waterways. Where? Pacific Coast, including Monterey Bay. When? Until 4 a.m. Pacific Daylight Time Wednesday. Impacts. Flooding of lawns, parks, and roads with only isolated road closures expected. Additional details. At the San Francisco tidal gauge, high tide is expected to be 1.7 feet above normal 7.5 feet mean lower low water at 10:06 p.m. 7/12, 1.8 feet above normal 7.6 feet mean lower low water at 11:01 p.m. 7/13, 1.6 feet above normal 7.4 feet mean lower low water at 11:55 p.m. 7/14. These predictions include both astronomical tides and roughly 3-6 inches of additional water, mainly from a combination of thermal expansion and accumulated sea level rise since the tidal datum was established 1983-2001. High tide varies up 90 minutes earlier or later along the Pacific coast and through the San Francisco Bay, respectively. If travel is required, allow extra time as some roads may be closed. Do not drive around barricades or through water of unknown depth. Take the necessary actions to protect flood-prone property. The coastal waters forecast from Point Reyes to Pigeon Point out to 10 nautical miles. For today, west wind around 5 knots, veering to northwest late. Seas 3 to 5 feet. Wave detail, northwest 5 feet at 9 seconds and south 2 feet at 14 seconds. For tonight, northwest wind 5 to 10 knots. Seas 5 to 7 feet. Wave detail, northwest 5 feet at 8 seconds and south 2 feet at 14 seconds. For Tuesday, west wind 5 to 10 knots, becoming northwest 10 to 15 knots in the afternoon. Seas 4 to 6 feet. Wave detail, northwest 5 feet at 8 seconds and southwest 2 feet at 13 seconds. The coastal waters forecast
northwest, 4 feet at 9 seconds, and south, 2 feet at 14 seconds. For tonight, northwest wind 5 to 10 knots, seas 4 to 5 feet. Wave detail, northwest, 4 feet at 8 seconds, and south, 2 feet at 14 seconds. For Tuesday, northwest wind around 5 knots, rising to 10 to 15 knots in the afternoon. Seas 4 to 5 feet. Wave detail, northwest 4 feet at 8 seconds and south 2 feet at 13 seconds. Semi-sunset and tidal information for the San Francisco Bay Area for Monday, July 13th. The sunset tonight, 8:31 p.m. The sunrise tomorrow, 6 a.m. The sunset tomorrow, 8:31 p.m. Tidal data at the Golden Gate for the afternoon and evening hours today and the morning hours of tomorrow. High tide, 12:41 p.m. at 4.86 feet. Low tide, 4:49 p.m. at 3, 6 feet. High tide, 11:01 p.m. at 7.20 feet. Low tide, 06:06 p.m. at minus 163 feet. Here are the buoy observations for 1 p.m. Pacific Daylight Time. An offshore buoy 6 winds west at 10 knots, pressure 1,018.8 millibars. An offshore buoy 59 winds north at 4 knots, water temperature 64, pressure 1,021.8 millibars. A buoy 14 near Point Arena winds northwest at 14 knots, water temperature 54, pressure 1,016.1 millibars. At buoy 13 near Bodega Bay, winds north at 8 knots, pressure 1,015.2 millibars. At Point Reyes Wave Rider, buoy water temperature 56, seas 6 feet every 8 seconds. At San Francisco Bar, buoy water temperature 63, seas 4 feet every 14 seconds. At San Francisco Bay, winds southeast at 4 knots, water temperature 56, pressure 1,015.0 millibars. At Half Moon Bay, buoy wind southeast 4 knots, water temperature 60, pressure 1,015.0 millibars, seas 4 feet every 9 seconds. At Monterey, buoy wind southwest at 2 knots, water temperature 60, pressure 1,015.5 millibars. At Pointer, Wave Rider, buoy water temperature 56, seas 6 feet every 9 seconds. At Cape San Martin, buoy wind southwest at 4 knots, water temperature 61, pressure 1,016.1 millibars. Synopsis for the Central California coast and bays, including the Monterey Bay, Greater Faroes, and Cordell Bank National Marine Sanctuaries. Moderate to fresh north-northwest winds across the northern outer waters continue with hazardous conditions, along with moderate northwest swell. Northerly winds over the coastal and outer waters become fresh to strong mid to late week with near gale force gusts. Expect building seas in response to the increasing winds and long period southerly swell late week into next weekend. The marine forecast for San Pablo Bay, Suisun Bay, the West Delta, and the San Francisco Bay north of the Bay Bridge. For today, southwest wind 5 to 10 knots. For tonight, southwest wind 5 to 10 knots. For Tuesday, southwest wind 5 to 10 knots, rising to 10 to 15 knots in the afternoon. The marine forecast for Monterey Bay. For today, west wind around 5 knots, rising to 5 to 10 knots late. Seas around 3 feet. Wave detail, west 3 feet at 9 seconds. For tonight, west wind around 5 knots. Seas around 3 feet. Wave detail, west 3 feet at 8 seconds. For Tuesday, west wind around 5 knots, rising to 5 to 10 knots in the afternoon. Seas 3 to 4 feet. Wave detail, west 3 feet at 8 seconds. The coastal waters forecast from Point Arena to Point Reyes out to 10 nautical miles. Small craft advisory in effect from Tuesday afternoon through Wednesday afternoon.

Wind 5 to 10 knots. Rising to 10 to 15 knots late this morning and afternoon. Seas 5 to 6 feet. Wave detail. Northwest 6 feet at 9 seconds. And south 2 feet at 14 seconds. Tonight, northwest wind 15 to 20 knots. Easing to 10 to 15 knots after midnight. Seas 5 to 7 feet. Wave detail. Northwest 7 feet at 7 seconds. And south 2 feet at 14 seconds. Tuesday, northwest wind 10 to 15 knots. Rising to 15 to 20 knots in the afternoon. Seas 5 to 6 feet. Wave detail. Northwest 6 feet at 8 seconds. And south 2 feet at 13 seconds. The coastal waters forecast from Point Arena to Point Reyes 10 to 16 nautical miles offshore. Small craft advisory in effect through Wednesday afternoon. Today, northwest wind 15 to 20 knots, speed 7 to 8 feet, wave detail. Northwest 8 feet at 8 seconds and south 2 feet at 14 seconds. Tonight, northwest wind around 20 knots, speed 7 to 8 feet, wave detail. Northwest 7 feet at 7 seconds and south 2 feet at 14 seconds. Tuesday, northwest wind 15 to 20 knots, speed 6 to 7 feet, wave detail. Northwest 7 feet at 8 seconds and south 2 feet at 13 seconds. San Francisco Bar forecast. In the deep water channel, mixed seas of 3 to 5 feet at 15 seconds. Across the bar, swell can be more than twice as high across the bar than surrounding waters. Waves are also more prone to break, particularly during strong ebb currents. Maximum ebb current of 1.4 knots at 4:28 p.m. Monday and 3.8 knots at 4:11 a.m. Tuesday. The coastal waters forecast from Point Pinos to Point Piedras Blancas out to 10 nautical miles. Today, northwest wind around 5 knots, seas 4 to 5 feet, wave detail. Northwest 4 feet at 9 seconds and south 2 feet at 14 seconds. Tonight, northwest wind 5 to 10 knots, seas 4 to 5 feet, wave detail. Northwest 4 feet at 9 seconds and south 2 feet at 14 seconds. Tuesday, northwest wind around 5 knots, rising to 10 to 15 knots in the afternoon. Seas 4 to 5 feet, wave detail. Northwest 4 feet at 8 seconds and south 2 feet at 13 seconds. The coastal waters forecast from Pigeon Point to Point Pinos 10 to 16 nautical miles offshore. Today, northwest wind 5 to 10 knots, rising to 10 to 15 knots late. Seas 6 to 7 feet, wave detail. Northwest 6 feet at 9 seconds and south 2 feet at 14 seconds. Tonight, northwest wind 10 to 15 knots, seas 5 to 7 feet, wave detail. Northwest 6 feet at 8 seconds and south 2 feet at 14 seconds. Tuesday, northwest wind 10 to 15 knots, seas 5 to 6 feet, wave detail. Northwest 6 feet at 8 seconds and south 2 feet at 13 seconds. The offshore waters forecast for the following marine location: Point Arena to Pigeon Point between 60 nautical miles and 150 nautical miles offshore. Issued at 09:05 a.m. Pacific Daylight Time. Today, north winds 15 to 20 knots. Seas 6 to 8 feet. Tonight, north winds 15 to 20 knots. Seas 5 to 7 feet. Tuesday, north to northwest winds 15 to 20 knots. Seas 5 to 7 feet. Tuesday night, north winds 15 to 20 knots. Seas 5 to 7 feet. Wednesday, north to northwest winds 15 to 20 knots. Seas 6 to 7 feet. Wednesday night, north to northwest winds 15 to 25 knots. Seas 6 to 9 feet. Thursday, north to northwest winds 20 to 25 knots. Seas 6 to 9 feet. Thursday night, north to northwest winds 20 to 25 knots. Seas 7 to 9 feet. Friday, northwest winds 15 to 20 knots. Seas 7 to 9 feet. Friday night, northwest winds 10 to 15 knots. Seas 6 to 7 feet. 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This broadcast originates from the National Weather Service office located in Monterey, California, and serves the coastal marine waters, including San Francisco and Monterey Bay.

offshore waters forecast. For the following marine location, Pigeon Point to Point Pedras blunts between 60 nautical miles and 150 nautical miles offshore. Eastern at 09:05 a.m. Pacific Daylight Time. Today, north winds 10 to 20 knots. Sea 6 to 7 feet. Tonight, north winds 10 to 20 knots. Seas 5 to 7 feet. Tuesday, north to northwest winds 10 to 20 knots. Seas 5 to 7 feet. Tuesday night, north to northwest winds 15 to 20 knots. Seas 6 to 7 feet. Wednesday, northwest winds 15 to 20 knots. Seas 6 to 7 feet. Wednesday night, northwest winds 20 to 25 knots. Seas 7 to 8 feet. Thursday, northwest winds 20 to 25 knots. Seas 7 to 9 feet. Thursday night, northwest winds 20 to 25 knots. Seas 8 to 9 feet. Friday, northwest winds 15 to 20 knots. Seas 7 to 9 feet. Friday night, northwest winds 10 to 15 knots. Seas 5 to 7 feet. The following is an important weather message from the National Weather Service. Issued at 09:03 p.m. Pacific Daylight Time. Coastal flood advisory remains in effect until 4 a.m. Pacific Daylight Time Thursday. What? Up to 1.8 feet of inundation above ground level is possible in low-lying areas near shorelines and tidal waterways. Where? Bayshore locations along the San Francisco and San Pablo Bays. When? Until 4 a.m. Pacific Daylight Time Thursday. Impacts, flooding of lawns, parks, and roads with only isolated road closures expected. Additional details at the San Francisco tidal gauge. High tide is expected to be 1.7 feet above normal 7.5 feet mean lower low water at 10:06 p.m. 7/12, 1.8 feet above normal 7.6 feet mean lower low water at 11:01 p.m. 7/13, 1.6 feet above normal 7.4 feet mean lower low water at 11:55 p.m. 7/14, 1.3 feet above normal 7.1 foot mean lower low water at 12:48 a.m. 7/16. These predictions include both astronomical tides and roughly 3 to 6 inches of additional water, mainly from a combination of thermal expansion and accumulated sea level rise since the tidal datum was established 1983-2001. High tide varies up 90 minutes earlier or later along the Pacific coast and through the San Francisco Bay, respectively. If travel is required, allow extra time as some roads may be closed. Do not drive around barricades or through water of unknown depth. Take the necessary actions to protect flood-prone property. The following is an important weather message from the National Weather Service. Issued at 09:03 p.m. Pacific Daylight Time. Coastal flood advisory remains in effect until 4 a.m. Pacific Daylight Time Wednesday. What? Up to 1.8 feet of inundation above ground level is possible in low-lying areas near shorelines and tidal waterways. Where? Pacific coast, including Monterey Bay. When? Until 4 a.m. Pacific Daylight Time Wednesday. Impacts, flooding of lawns, parks, and roads with only isolated road closures expected. Additional details at the San Francisco tidal gauge. High tide is expected to be 1.7 feet above normal 7.5 feet mean lower low water at 10:06 p.m. 7/12, 1.8 feet above normal 7.6 feet mean lower low water at 11:01 p.m. 7/13, 1.6 feet above normal 7.4 feet mean lower low water at 11:55 p.m. 7/14. These predictions include both astronomical tides of roughly 3-6 inches of additional water, mainly from a combination of thermal expansion and accumulated sea level rise since the tidal datum was established 1983-2001. High tide varies up 90 minutes earlier or later along the Pacific coast and through the San Francisco Bay, respectively. If travel is required, allow extra time as some roads may be closed. Do not drive around barricades.

west 10 to 15 knots in the afternoon. Seas 4 to 6 feet. Wave detail, northwest 5 feet at 8 seconds and southwest 2 feet at 13 seconds. The coastal waters forecast from Pigeon Point to Point Pinos out to 10 nautical miles. For today, northwest wind around 5 knots, rising to 5 to 10 knots late. Seas 4 to 5 feet. Wave detail, northwest 4 feet at 9 seconds and south 2 feet at 14 seconds. For tonight, northwest wind 5 to 10 knots. Seas 4 to 5 feet. Wave detail, northwest 4 feet at 8 seconds and south 2 feet at 14 seconds. For Tuesday, northwest wind around 5 knots, rising to 10 to 15 knots in the afternoon. Seas 4 to 5 feet. Wave detail, northwest 4 feet at 8 seconds and south 2 feet at 13 seconds. Sunrise, sunset, and tidal information for the San Francisco Bay Area for Monday, July 13th. The sunset tonight, 8:31 p.m. The sunrise tomorrow, 6 a.m. The sunset tomorrow, 8:31 p.m. Tidal data at the Golden Gate for the afternoon and evening hours today and the morning hours of tomorrow. High tide, 12:41 p.m. at 4.86 feet. Low tide, 4:49 p.m. at 3, 6 feet. High tide, 11:01 p.m. at 7.20 feet. Low tide, 06:00. Low tide, 4:49 p.m. at 3, 6 feet. High tide, 11:01 p.m. at 7.20 feet. Low tide, 06:06 p.m. at minus 163 feet. Here are the buoy observations for 1 p.m. Pacific Daylight Time. An offshore buoy 6 winds west at 10 knots, pressure 1,018.8 millibars. An offshore buoy 59 winds north at 4 knots, water temperature 64, pressure 1,021.8 millibars. And buoy 14 near Point Arena winds northwest at 14 knots, water temperature 54, pressure 1,016.1 millibars. And buoy 13 near Bodega Bay winds north at 8 knots, pressure 1,015.2 millibars. At Point Reyes Wave Rider buoy water temperature 56, seas 6 feet every 8 seconds. At San Francisco Bar buoy water temperature 63, seas 4 feet every 14 seconds. At San Francisco buoy wind southeast at 4 knots, water temperature 56, pressure 1,015.0 millibars. At Half Moon Bay buoy wind southeast 4 knots, water temperature 60, pressure 1,015.0 millibars, seas 4 feet every 9 seconds. At Monterey buoy wind southwest at 2 knots, water temperature 60, pressure 1,015.5 millibars. At Point Sur, Wave Rider buoy water temperature 56, seas 6 feet every 9 seconds. At Cape San Martin buoy wind southwest at 4 knots, water temperature 61, pressure 1,016.1 millibars. Synopsis for the Central California coast and bays, including the Monterey Bay, Greater Farallon, and Cordell Bank National Marine Sanctuaries. Moderate to fresh north-northwest winds across the northern outer waters continue with hazardous conditions, along with moderate northwest swell. Northerly winds over the coastal and outer waters become fresh to strong mid to late week, with near gale force gusts. Expect building seas in response to the increasing winds and long period southerly swell late week into next weekend. The marine forecast for San Pablo Bay, Susan Bay, the West Delta, and the San Francisco Bay north of the Bay Bridge. For today, southwest wind 5 to 10 knots. For tonight, southwest wind 5 to 10 knots. For Tuesday, southwest wind 5 to 10 knots, rising to 10 to 15 knots in the afternoon. The marine forecast for Monterey Bay. For today, west wind around 5 knots, rising to 5 to 10 knots late. Seas around 3 feet. Wave detail, west 3 feet at 9 seconds. For tonight, west wind around 5 knots. Seas around 3 feet. Wave detail.

7:15 for Tuesday. West wind around 5 knots, rising to 5 to 10 knots in the afternoon. Seas 3 to 4 feet. Wave detail, west 3 feet and 8 seconds. The coastal waters forecast from Point Arena to Point Reyes out to 10 nautical miles. Small craft advisory in effect from Tuesday afternoon through Wednesday afternoon. Today, northwest wind 5 to 10 knots, rising to 10 to 15 knots late this morning and afternoon. Seas 5 to 6 feet, wave detail, northwest 6 feet at 9 seconds and south 2 feet at 14 seconds. Tonight, northwest wind 15 to 20 knots, easing to 10 to 15 knots after midnight. Seas 5 to 7 feet, wave detail, northwest 7 feet at 7 seconds and south 2 feet at 14 seconds. Tuesday, northwest wind 10 to 15 knots, rising to 15 to 20 knots in the afternoon. Seas 5 to 6 feet, wave detail, northwest 6 feet at 8 seconds and south 2 feet at 13 seconds. The coastal waters forecast from Point Arena to Point Reyes 10 to 60 nautical miles offshore. Small craft advisory in effect through Wednesday afternoon. Today, northwest wind 15 to 20 knots, seas 7 to 8 feet, wave detail, northwest 8 feet at 8 seconds and south 2 feet at 14 seconds. Tonight, northwest wind around 20 knots, seas 7 to 8 feet, wave detail, northwest 7 feet at 7 seconds and south 2 feet at 14 seconds. Tuesday, northwest wind 15 to 20 knots, seas 6 to 7 feet, wave detail, northwest 7 feet at 8 seconds and south 2 feet at 13 seconds. San Francisco Bar forecast. In the deep water channel, mixed seas of 3 to 5 feet at 15 seconds. Across the bar, swell can be more than twice as high across the bar than surrounding waters. Waves are also more prone to break, particularly during strong ebb currents. Maximum ebb current of 1.4 knots at 4:28 p.m. Monday and 3.8 knots at 4:11 a.m. Tuesday. The coastal waters forecast from Point Pinos to Point Piedras blunts out to 10 nautical miles. Today, northwest wind around 5 knots, seas 4 to 5 feet, wave detail. Northwest 4 feet at 9 seconds and south 2 feet at 14 seconds. Tonight, northwest wind 5 to 10 knots, seas 4 to 5 feet, wave detail. Northwest 4 feet at 9 seconds and south 2 feet at 14 seconds. Tuesday, northwest wind around 5 knots, rising to 10 to 15 knots in the afternoon. Seas 4 to 5 feet, wave detail, northwest 4 feet at 8 seconds and south 2 feet at 13 seconds. The coastal waters forecast from Pigeon Point to Point Pinos 10 to 60 nautical miles offshore. Today, northwest wind 5 to 10 knots, rising to 10 to 15 knots late. Seas 6 to 7 feet, wave detail, northwest 6 feet at 9 seconds and south 2 feet at 14 seconds. Tonight, northwest wind 10 to 15 knots, seas 5 to 7 feet, wave detail, northwest 6 feet at 8 seconds and south 2 feet at 14 seconds. Tuesday, northwest wind 10 to 15 knots, seas 5 to 6 feet, wave detail, northwest 6 feet at 8 seconds and south 2 feet at 13 seconds. The offshore waters forecast for the following marine location: Point Arena to Pigeon Point between 60 nautical miles and 150 nautical miles offshore. Issued at 09:05 a.m. Pacific Daylight Time. Today, north winds 15 to 20 knots. Seas 6 to 8 feet. Tonight, north winds 15 to 20 knots. Seas 5 to 7 feet. Tuesday, north to northwest winds 15 to 20 knots. Seas 5 to 7 feet. Tuesday night, north winds 15 to 20 knots. Seas 5 to 7 feet. Wednesday, north to northwest winds 15 to 20 knots. Seas 6 to 7 feet. Wednesday night, north to northwest winds 15 to 25 knots. Seas 6 to 9 feet. Thursday, north to northwest winds 20 to 25 knots. Seas 6 to 9 feet. Thursday night, north to northwest winds 20 to 25 knots. Seas 7 to 9 feet. Friday, northwest winds 15 to 20 knots. Seas 7 to 9 feet. Friday night, northwest winds 10 to 15 knots.
Federal Waters forecast. For the following marine locations, Pigeon Point to Point Pedro's Blunt is between 60 nautical miles and 150 nautical miles offshore. Issued at 09:05 a.m. Pacific Daylight Time. Today, north winds 10 to 20 knots. Seas 6 to 7 feet. Tonight, north winds 10 to 20 knots. Seas 5 to 7 feet. Tuesday, north to northwest winds 10 to 20 knots. Seas 5 to 7 feet. Tuesday night, north to northwest winds 15 to 20 knots. Seas 6 to 7 feet. Wednesday, northwest winds 15 to 20 knots. Seas 6 to 7 feet. Wednesday night, northwest winds 20 to 25 knots. Seas 7 to 8 feet. Thursday, northwest winds 20 to 25 knots. Seas 7 to 9 feet. Thursday night, northwest winds 20 to 25 knots. Seas 8 to 9 feet. Friday, northwest winds 15 to 20 knots. Seas 7 to 9 feet. Friday night, northwest winds 10 to 15 knots. Seas 5 to 7 feet. The following is an important weather message from the National Weather Service. Issued at 09:03 p.m. Pacific Daylight Time. Coastal flood advisory remains in effect until 4 a.m. Pacific Daylight Time Thursday. What? Up to 1.8 feet of inundation above ground level is possible in low-lying areas near shorelines and tidal waterways. Where? Bayshore locations along the San Francisco and San Pablo Bays. When? Until 4 a.m. Pacific Daylight Time Thursday. Impacts. Flooding of lawns, parks, and roads with only isolated road closures expected. Additional details at the San Francisco tidal gauge. High tide is expected to be 1.7 feet above normal, 7.5 feet mean lower low water at 10:06 p.m. 7/12, 1.8 feet above normal, 7.6 feet mean lower low water at 11:01 p.m. 7/13, 1.6 feet above normal, 7.4 feet mean lower low water at 11:55 p.m. 7/14, 1.3 feet above normal, 7.1 foot mean lower low water at 12:48 a.m. 7/16. These predictions include both astronomical dives and roughly 3 to 6 inches of additional water, mainly from a combination of thermal expansion and accumulated sea level rise since the tidal datum was established 1983-2001. High tide varies up to 90 minutes earlier or later along the Pacific coast and through the San Francisco Bay, respectively. If travel is required, allow extra time as some roads may be closed. Do not drive around barricades or through water of unknown depth. Take the necessary actions to protect flood-prone property. The following is an important weather message from the National Weather Service. Issued at 09:03 p.m. Pacific Daylight Time. Coastal flood advisory remains in effect until 4 a.m. Pacific Daylight Time Wednesday. What? Up to 1.8 feet of inundation above ground level is possible in low-lying areas near shorelines and tidal waterways. Where? Pacific Coast, including Monterey Bay. When? Until 4 a.m. Pacific Daylight Time Wednesday. Impacts. Flooding of lawns, parks, and roads with only isolated road closures expected. Additional details at the San Francisco tidal gauge. High tide is expected to be 1.7 feet above normal, 7.5 feet mean lower low water at 10:06 p.m. 7/12, 1.8 feet above normal, 7.6 feet mean lower low water at 11:01 p.m. 7/13, 1.6 feet above normal, 7.4 feet mean lower low water at 11:55 p.m. 7/14. These predictions include both astronomical tides of roughly 3-6 inches of additional water, mainly from a combination of thermal expansion and accumulated sea level rise since the tidal datum was established 1983-2001. High tide varies up 90 minutes earlier or later along the Pacific coast and through the San Francisco Bay, respectively. If travel is required, allow extra

time as some roads may be closed. Do not drive around barricades or through water of unknown depth. Take the necessary actions to protect flood-prone property. The coastal waters forecast from Point Reyes to Pigeon Point out to 10 nautical miles. For today, west wind around 5 knots, veering to northwest late. Seas 3 to 5 feet. Wave detail, northwest 5 feet at 9 seconds and south 2 feet at 14 seconds. For tonight, northwest wind 5 to 10 knots. Seas 5 to 7 feet. Wave detail, northwest 5 feet at 8 seconds and south 2 feet at 14 seconds. For Tuesday, west wind 5 to 10 knots, becoming northwest 10 to 15 knots in the afternoon. Seas 4 to 6 feet. Wave detail, northwest 5 feet at 8 seconds and southwest 2 feet at 13 seconds. The coastal waters forecast from Pigeon Point to Point Pinos out to 10 nautical miles. For today, northwest wind around 5 knots, rising to 5 to 10 knots late. Seas 4 to 5 feet. Wave detail, northwest 4 feet at 9 seconds and south 2 feet at 14 seconds. For tonight, northwest wind 5 to 10 knots. Seas 4 to 5 feet. Wave detail, northwest 4 feet at 8 seconds and south 2 feet at 14 seconds. For Tuesday, northwest wind around 5 knots, rising to 10 to 15 knots in the afternoon. Seas 4 to 5 feet. Wave detail, northwest 4 feet at 8 seconds and south 2 feet at 13 seconds. Semi-sunset and tidal information for the San Francisco Bay Area for Monday, July 13th. The sunset tonight, 8:31 p.m. The sunrise tomorrow, 6 a.m. The sunset tomorrow, 8:31 p.m. Tidal data at the Golden Gate for the afternoon and evening hours today and the morning hours of tomorrow. High tide, 12:41 p.m. at 4.86 feet. Low tide, 4:49 p.m. at 3.6 feet. High tide, 11:01 p.m. at 7.20 feet. Low tide, 06:06 p.m. at minus 163 feet. Here are the buoy observations for 1 p.m. Pacific Daylight Time. An offshore buoy 6 winds west at 10 knots, pressure 1,018.8 millibars. An offshore buoy 59 winds north at 4 knots, water temperature 64, pressure 1,021.8 millibars. And buoy 14 near Point Arena winds northwest at 14 knots, water temperature 54, pressure 1,016.1 millibars. And buoy 13 near Bodega Bay winds north at 8 knots, pressure 1,015.2 millibars. At Point Reyes Wave Rider buoy water temperature 56, phase 6 feet, every 8 seconds. At San Francisco Bar buoy water temperature 63, phase 4 feet, every 14 seconds. At San Francisco buoy wind southeast at 4 knots, water temperature 56, pressure 1,015.0 millibars. At Half Moon Bay buoy wind southeast 4 knots, water temperature 60, pressure 1,015.0 millibars, seas 4 feet, every 9 seconds. At Monterey buoy wind southwest at 2 knots, water temperature 60, pressure 1,015.5 millibars. At Pointer, wave rider buoy water temperature 56, seas 6 feet, every 9 seconds. At Cape San Martin buoy wind southwest at 4 knots, water temperature 61, pressure 1,016.1 millibars. Synopsis for the Central California coast and bays, including the Monterey Bay, Greater Farallones, and Cordell Bank National Marine Sanctuaries. Moderate to fresh north-northwest winds across the northern outer waters continue with hazardous conditions, along with moderate northwest swell. Northerly winds over the coastal and outer waters become fresh to strong mid to late week, with near gale force gusts. Expect building seas in response to the increasing winds and long period southerly swell late week into next weekend. The marine forecast for San Pablo Bay, Suisun Bay, the West Delta, and the San Francisco Bay north of the Bay Bridge. For today, southwest wind 5 to 10.

southwest wind 5 to 10 knots. For Tuesday, southwest wind 5 to 10 knots, rising to 10 to 15 knots in the afternoon. The marine forecast for Monterey Bay. For today, west wind around 5 knots, rising to 5 to 10 knots late. Seas around 3 feet. Wave detail, west 3 feet at 9 seconds. For tonight, west wind around 5 knots. Seas around 3 feet. Wave detail, west 3 feet at 8 seconds. For Tuesday, west wind around 5 knots, rising to 5 to 10 knots in the afternoon. Seas 3 to 4 feet. Wave detail, west 3 feet at 8 seconds. The coastal waters forecast from Point Arena to Point Reyes out to 10 nautical miles. Small craft advisory in effect from Tuesday afternoon through Wednesday afternoon. Today, northwest wind 5 to 10 knots, rising to 10 to 15 knots late this morning and afternoon. Seas 5 to 6 feet, wave detail, northwest 6 feet at 9 seconds and south 2 feet at 14 seconds. Tonight, northwest wind 15 to 20 knots, easing to 10 to 15 knots after midnight. Seas 5 to 7 feet, wave detail, northwest 7 feet at 7 seconds and south 2 feet at 14 seconds. Tuesday, northwest wind 10 to 15 knots, rising to 15 to 20 knots in the afternoon. Seas 5 to 6 feet, wave detail, northwest 6 feet at 8 seconds and south 2 feet at 13 seconds. The coastal waters forecast from Point Arena to Point Reyes 10 to 60 nautical miles offshore. Small craft advisory in effect through Wednesday afternoon. Today, northwest wind 15 to 20 knots, seas 7 to 8 feet, wave detail. Northwest 8 feet at 8 seconds and south 2 feet at 14 seconds. Tonight, northwest wind around 20 knots, seas 7 to 8 feet, wave detail. Northwest 7 feet at 7 seconds and south 2 feet at 14 seconds. Tuesday, northwest wind 15 to 20 knots, seas 6 to 7 feet, wave detail. Northwest 7 feet at 8 seconds and south 2 feet at 13 seconds. San Francisco Bar forecast. In the deep water channel, mixed seas of 3 to 5 feet at 15 seconds. Across the bar, swell can be more than twice as high across the bar than surrounding waters. Waves are also more prone to break, particularly during strong ebb currents. Maximum ebb current of 1.4 knots at 4:28 p.m. Monday and 3.8 knots at 4:11 a.m. Tuesday. 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This broadcast originates from the National Weather Service Office located in Monterey, California, and serves the coastal marine waters, including San Francisco and Monterey Bay. The coastal waters forecast from Point Pinos to Point Piedras blows out to 10 nautical miles. Today, northwest wind around 5 knots, seas 4 to 5 feet, wave detail. Northwest 4 feet at 9 seconds and south 2 feet at 14 seconds. Tonight, northwest wind 5 to 10 knots, seas 4 to 5 feet, wave detail. Northwest 4 feet at 9 seconds and south 2 feet at 14 seconds. Tuesday, northwest wind around 5 knots, rising to 10 to 15 knots in the afternoon. Seas 4 to 5 feet, wave detail, northwest 4 feet at 8 seconds and south 2 feet at 13 seconds. The coastal waters forecast from Pigeon Point to Point Pinos 10 to 60 nautical miles offshore. Today, northwest wind 5 to 10 knots, rising to 10 to 15 knots late. Seas 6 to 7 feet, wave detail, northwest 6 feet at 9 seconds and south 2 feet at 14 seconds. Tonight, northwest wind 10 to 15 knots, seas 5 to 7 feet, wave detail, northwest 6 feet at 8 seconds and south 2 feet at 14 seconds. Tuesday, northwest wind 10 to 15 knots, seas 5 to 6 feet, wave detail, northwest 6 feet at 8 seconds and south 2 feet at 13 seconds. The offshore waters forecast for the following marine location, Point Arena to Pigeon Point between 60 nautical miles and 150 nautical miles offshore. Issued at 09:05 a.m. Pacific Daylight Time. Today, north winds 15 to 20 knots. Seas 6 to 8.

winds 15 to 20 knots. Seas 5 to 7 feet. Tuesday, north to northwest, winds 15 to 20 knots. Seas 5 to 7 feet. Tuesday night, north winds 15 to 20 knots. Seas 5 to 7 feet. Wednesday, north to northwest, winds 15 to 20 knots. Seas 6 to 7 feet. Wednesday night, north to northwest, winds 15 to 25 knots. Seas 6 to 9 feet. Thursday, north to northwest, winds 20 to 25 knots. Seas 6 to 9 feet. Thursday night, north to northwest, winds 20 to 25 knots. Seas 7 to 9 feet. Friday, northwest, winds 15 to 20 knots. Seas 7 to 9 feet. Friday night, northwest, winds 10 to 15 knots. Seas 6 to 7 feet. The offshore waters forecast for the following marine location: Pigeon Point to Point Kiva's Blanc is between 60 nautical miles and 150 nautical miles offshore. Eastern at 09:05 a.m. Pacific Daylight Time. Today, north winds 10 to 20 knots. Seas 6 to 7 feet. Tonight, north winds 10 to 20 knots. Seas 5 to 7 feet. Tuesday, north to northwest winds 10 to 20 knots. Seas 5 to 7 feet. Tuesday night, north to northwest winds 15 to 20 knots. Seas 6 to 7 feet. Wednesday, northwest winds 15 to 20 knots. Seas 6 to 7 feet. Wednesday night, northwest winds 20 to 25 knots. Seas 7 to 8 feet. Thursday, northwest winds 20 to 25 knots. Seas 7 to 9 feet. Thursday night, northwest winds 20 to 25 knots. Seas 8 to 9 feet. Friday, northwest winds 15 to 20 knots. Seas 7 to 9 feet. Friday night, northwest winds 10 to 15 knots. Seas 5 to 7 feet. The following is an important weather message from the National Weather Service. Issued at 09:03 p.m. Pacific Daylight Time. Coastal flood advisory remains in effect until 4 a.m. Pacific Daylight Time Thursday. 1. Up to 1.8 feet of inundation above ground level is possible in low-lying areas near shorelines and tidal waterways. Where? Bayshore locations along the San Francisco and San Pablo Bays. When? Until 4 a.m. Pacific Daylight Time Thursday. Impacts, flooding of lawns, parks, and roads with only isolated road closures expected. Additional details at the San Francisco tidal gauge. High tide is expected to be 1.7 feet above normal, 7.5 feet mean lower low water at 10:06 p.m. 7/12, 1.8 feet above normal, 7.6 feet mean lower low water at 11:01 p.m. 7/13, 1.6 feet above normal, 7.4 feet mean lower low water at 11:55 p.m. 7/14, 1.3 feet above normal, 7.1 foot mean lower low water at 12:48 a.m. 7/16. These predictions include both astronomical guides of roughly 3 to 6 inches of additional water, mainly from a combination of thermal expansion and accumulated sea level rise since the tidal datum was established 1983-2001. High tide varies up 90 minutes earlier or later along the Pacific coast and through the San Francisco Bay, respectively. If travel is required, allow extra time as some roads may be closed. Do not drive around barricades or through water of unknown depth. Take the necessary actions to protect flood-prone property. The following is an important weather message from the National Weather Service. Issued at 09:03 p.m. Pacific Daylight Time. Coastal flood advisory remains in effect until 4 a.m. Pacific Daylight Time Wednesday. What? Up to 1.8 feet of inundation above ground level is possible in low-lying areas near shorelines and tidal waterways. Where? Pacific Coast, including Monterey Bay. When? Until 4 a.m. Pacific Daylight Time Wednesday. Impacts, flooding of lawns,

with only isolated road closures expected. Additional details at the San Francisco tidal gauge. High tide is expected to be 1.7 feet above normal, 7.5 feet mean lower low water at 10:06 p.m. 7/12, 1.8 feet above normal, 7.6 feet mean lower low water at 11:01 p.m. 7/13, 1.6 feet above normal, 7.4 feet mean lower low water at 11:55 p.m. 7/14. These predictions include both astronomical tides of roughly 3-6 inches of additional water, mainly from a combination of thermal expansion and accumulated sea level rise since the tidal datum was established 1983-2001. High tide varies up 90 minutes earlier or later along the Pacific coast and through the San Francisco Bay, respectively. If travel is required, allow extra time as some roads may be closed. Do not drive around barricades or through water of unknown depth. Take the necessary actions to protect flood-prone property. The coastal waters forecast from Point Reyes to Pigeon Point out to 10 nautical miles. For today, west wind around 5 knots, veering to northwesterly. Seas 3 to 5 feet. Wind detail, northwest 5 feet at 9 seconds and south 2 feet at 14 seconds. For tonight, northwest wind 5 to 10 knots. Seas 5 to 7 feet. Wind detail, northwest 5 feet at 8 seconds and south 2 feet at 14 seconds. For Tuesday, west wind 5 to 10 knots, becoming northwest 10 to 15 knots in the afternoon. Seas 4 to 6 feet. Wind detail, northwest 5 feet at 8 seconds and southwest 2 feet at 13 seconds. The coastal waters forecast from Pigeon Point to Point Pinos out to 10 nautical miles. For today, northwest wind around 5 knots, rising to 5 to 10 knots late. Seas 4 to 5 feet. Wind detail, northwest 4 feet at 9 seconds and south 2 feet at 14 seconds. For tonight, northwest wind 5 to 10 knots. Seas 4 to 5 feet. Wind detail, northwest 4 feet at 8 seconds and south 2 feet at 14 seconds. For Tuesday, northwest wind around 5 knots, rising to 10 to 15 knots in the afternoon. Seas 4 to 5 feet. Wind detail, northwest 4 feet at 8 seconds and south 2 feet at 13 seconds. Semi-sunset and tidal information for the San Francisco Bay Area for Monday, July 13th. The sunset tonight, 8:31 p.m. The sunrise tomorrow, 6 a.m. The sunset tomorrow, 8:31 p.m. Tidal data at the Golden Gate for the afternoon and evening hours today and the morning hours of tomorrow. High tide, 12:41 p.m. at 4.86 feet. Low tide, 4:49 p.m. at 3.6 feet. High tide, 11:01 p.m. at 7.20 feet. Low tide, 06:06 p.m. at -163 feet. Here are the buoy observations for 2 p.m. Pacific Daylight Time. An offshore buoy 6, wind southwest at 12 knots, pressure 1,018.8 millibars. An offshore buoy 59, winds north at 2 knots, water temperature 64, pressure 1,021.7 millibars. A buoy 14 near Point Arena, winds northwest at 60 knots, water temperature 54, pressure 1,015.9 millibars. A buoy 13 near Bodega Bay, winds west at 6 knots, pressure 1,015.2 millibars. At Point Reyes, wave rider buoy, water temperature 56, seas 6 feet every 8 seconds. At San Francisco Bar buoy, water temperature 62, seas 3 feet every 8 seconds. At San Francisco buoy, wind southwest at 6 knots, water temperature 57, pressure 1,015.5 millibars. At Half Moon Bay buoy, wind south 4 knots, water temperature 59, pressure 1,015.3 millibars, seas 4 feet every 8 seconds. At Monterey buoy, wind north at 2 knots, water temperature 60, pressure 1,015.1 millibars. At Pointer, wave rider buoy, water temperature
65, sees 6 feet every 9 seconds. At Cape San Martin buoy, winds northwest at 4 knots. Water temperature 61, pressure 1,015.2 millibars. Synopsis for the Central California coast and bays, including the Monterey Bay, Greater Cerrillos, and Cordell Bank National Marine Sanctuary. Moderate to fresh north-northwest winds across the northern outer waters continue with hazardous conditions, along with moderate northwest swell. Northerly wind chills in the coastal and outer waters become fresh to strong mid to late week, with near gale force gusts. Expect building seas in response to the increasing winds and long period southerly swell late week into next weekend. The marine forecast for San Pablo Bay, Suisun Bay, the West Delta, and the San Francisco Bay north of the Bay Bridge. For today, southwest wind 5 to 10 knots. For tonight, southwest wind 5 to 10 knots. For Tuesday, southwest wind 5 to 10 knots, rising to 10 to 15 knots in the afternoon. The marine forecast for Monterey Bay. For today, west wind around 5 knots, rising to 5 to 10 knots late. Seas around 3 feet. Wave detail, west 3 feet at 9 seconds. For tonight, west wind around 5 knots. Seas around 3 feet. Wave detail, west 3 feet at 8 seconds. For Tuesday, west wind around 5 knots, rising to 5 to 10 knots in the afternoon. Seas 3 to 4 feet. Wave detail, west 3 feet at 8 seconds. The coastal waters forecast from Point Arena to Point Reyes out to 10 nautical miles. Small craft advisory in effect from Tuesday afternoon through Wednesday afternoon. Today, northwest wind 5 to 10 knots, rising to 10 to 15 knots late this morning and afternoon. Seas 5 to 6 feet, wave detail, northwest 16 at 9 seconds and south 2 feet at 14 seconds. Tonight, northwest wind 15 to 20 knots, easing to 10 to 15 knots after midnight. Seas 5 to 7 feet, wave detail, northwest 7 feet at 7 seconds and south 2 feet at 14 seconds. Tuesday, northwest wind 10 to 15 knots, rising to 15 to 20 knots in the afternoon. Seas 5 to 6 feet, wave detail, northwest 6 feet at 8 seconds and south 2 feet at 13 seconds. The coastal waters forecast from Point Arena to Point Reyes 10 to 60 nautical miles offshore. Small craft advisory in effect through Wednesday afternoon. Today, northwest wind 15 to 20 knots, seas 7 to 8 feet, wave detail. Northwest 8 feet at 8 seconds and south 2 feet at 14 seconds. Tonight, northwest wind around 20 knots, seas 7 to 8 feet, wave detail. Northwest 7 feet at 7 seconds and south 2 feet at 14 seconds. Tuesday, northwest wind 15 to 20 knots, seas 6 to 7 feet, wave detail. Northwest 7 feet at 8 seconds and south 2 feet at 13 seconds. San Francisco Bar forecast. In the deep water channel, mixed seas of 3 to 5 feet at 15 seconds. Across the bar, swell can be more than twice as high across the bar than surrounding waters. Waves are also more prone to break, particularly during strong ebb currents. Maximum ebb current of 1.4 knots at 4:28 p.m. Monday and 3.8 knots at 4:11 a.m. Tuesday. The coastal waters forecast from Point Pinos to Point Piedras blunts out to 10 nautical miles. Today, northwest wind around 5 knots, seas 4 to 5 feet, wave detail. Northwest 4 feet at 9 seconds and south 2 feet at 14 seconds. Tonight, northwest wind 5 to 10 knots, seas 4 to 5 feet, wave detail. Northwest 4 feet at 9 seconds and south 2 feet at 14 seconds. Tuesday, northwest wind around 5 knots, rising to 10 to 15 knots in the afternoon. Seas 4 to 5 feet, wave detail, northwest 4 feet at 8 seconds and south 2 feet at 13 seconds. The coastal waters forecast from Pigeon Point to Point Pinos 10 to 60 nautical miles offshore. Today, northwest wind 5 to 10 knots, rising to 10 to 15 knots late. Seas 6 to 7 feet, wave detail, northwest 6 feet at 9 seconds and south 2 feet at 14 seconds. Tonight, northwest wind 10 to 15 knots, seas 5 to 7 feet, wave detail.

northwest, 16 at 8 seconds, and south 2 feet at 14 seconds. Tuesday northwest, wind 10 to 15 knots, seas 5 to 6 feet. Wave detail, northwest, 16 at 8 seconds, and south 2 feet at 13 seconds. The offshore waters forecast for the following marine location: Point Arena to Pigeon Point, between 60 nautical miles and 150 nautical miles offshore. Issued at 09:05 a.m. Pacific Daylight Time. Today, north winds 15 to 20 knots, seas 6 to 8 feet. Tonight, north winds 15 to 20 knots, seas 5 to 7 feet. Tuesday, north to northwest winds 15 to 20 knots, seas 5 to 7 feet. Tuesday night, north winds 15 to 20 knots, seas 5 to 7 feet. Wednesday, north to northwest winds 15 to 20 knots, seas 6 to 7 feet. Wednesday night, north to northwest winds 15 to 25 knots, seas 6 to 9 feet. Thursday, north to northwest winds 20 to 25 knots, seas 6 to 9 feet. Thursday night, north to northwest winds 20 to 25 knots, seas 7 to 9 feet. Friday, northwest winds 15 to 20 knots, seas 7 to 9 feet. Friday night, northwest winds 10 to 15 knots, seas 6 to 7 feet. The offshore waters forecast for the following marine location: Pigeon Point to Point Piedras Blancas, between 60 nautical miles and 150 nautical miles offshore. Issued at 09:05 a.m. Pacific Daylight Time. Today, north winds 10 to 20 knots, seas 6 to 7 feet. Tonight, north winds 10 to 20 knots, seas 5 to 7 feet. Tuesday, north to northwest winds 10 to 20 knots, seas 5 to 7 feet. Tuesday night, north to northwest winds 15 to 20 knots, seas 6 to 7 feet. Wednesday, northwest winds 15 to 20 knots, seas 6 to 7 feet. Wednesday night, northwest winds 20 to 25 knots, seas 7 to 8 feet. Thursday, northwest winds 20 to 25 knots, seas 7 to 9 feet. Thursday night, northwest winds 20 to 25 knots, seas 8 to 9 feet. Friday, northwest winds 15 to 20 knots, seas 7 to 9 feet. Friday night, northwest winds 10 to 15 knots, seas 5 to 7 feet. The following is an important weather message from the National Weather Service, issued at 09:03 p.m. Pacific Daylight Time. Coastal flood advisory remains in effect until 4 a.m. Pacific Daylight Time Thursday. What? Up to 1.8 feet of inundation above ground level is possible in low-lying areas near shorelines and tidal waterways. Where? Bayshore locations along the San Francisco and San Pablo Bays. When? Until 4 a.m. Pacific Daylight Time Thursday. Impacts: flooding of lots, parks, and roads with only isolated road closures expected. Additional details at the San Francisco tidal gauge. High tide is expected to be 1.7 feet above normal, 7.5 feet mean low or low water at 10:06 p.m. 7/12, 1.8 feet above normal, 7.6 feet mean low or low water at 11:01 p.m. 7/13, 1.6 feet above normal, 7.4 feet mean low or low water at 11:55 p.m. 7/14, 1.3 feet above normal, 7.1 foot mean low or low water at 12:48 a.m. 7/16. These predictions include both astronomical tides of roughly 3 to 6 inches of additional water, mainly from a combination of thermal expansion and accumulated sea level rise since the tidal datum was established 1983-2001. High tide varies up to 90 minutes earlier or later along the Pacific coast and through the San Francisco Bay, respectively. If travel is required, allow extra time as some roads may be closed. Do not drive around barricades or through water of unknown depth. Take the necessary actions to protect flood-prone property.
an important weather message from the National Weather Service. Issued at 09, 03 p.m. Pacific Daylight Time. Coastal flood advisory remains in effect until 4 a.m. Pacific Daylight Time Wednesday. West, up to 1.8 feet of inundation above ground level is possible in low-lying areas near shorelines and tidal waterways. Where, Pacific Coast including Monterey Bay. When, until 4 a.m. Pacific Daylight Time Wednesday. Impacts, flooding of locks, parks, and roads with only isolated road closures expected. Additional details at the San Francisco tidal gauge. High tide is expected to be 1.7 feet above normal 7.5 feet mean lower low water at 10:06 p.m. 7/12, 1.8 feet above normal 7.6 feet mean lower low water at 11:01 p.m. 7/13, 1.6 feet above normal 7.4 feet mean lower low water at 11:55 p.m. 7/14. These predictions include both astronomical tides and roughly 3-6 inches of additional water, mainly from a combination of thermal expansion and accumulated sea level rise since the tidal datum was established 1983-2001. High tide varies up to 90 minutes earlier or later along the Pacific coast and through the San Francisco Bay, respectively. If travel is required, allow extra time as some roads may be closed. Do not drive around barricades or through water of unknown depth. Take the necessary actions to protect flood-prone property. The coastal waters forecast from Point Reyes to Pigeon Point out to 10 nautical miles. For tonight, northwest wind 5 to 10 knots. Seas 5 to 7 feet. Wave detail, northwest 5 feet at 8 seconds and south 2 feet at 14 seconds. For Tuesday, northwest wind 5 to 10 knots, rising to 10 to 15 knots in the afternoon. Seas 4 to 6 feet. Wave detail, northwest 5 feet at 8 seconds and southwest 2 feet at 13 seconds. For Tuesday night, northwest wind 10 to 15 knots. Seas 4 to 6 feet. Wave detail, northwest 5 feet at 8 seconds and southwest 2 feet at 13 seconds. The coastal waters forecast from Pigeon Point to Point Pinos out to 10 nautical miles. For tonight, northwest wind around 5 knots. Seas 4 to 5 feet. Wave detail, northwest 4 feet at 8 seconds and south 2 feet at 14 seconds. For Tuesday, northwest wind 5 to 10 knots, rising to 10 to 15 knots in the afternoon. Seas 4 to 5 feet. Wave detail, northwest 4 feet at 8 seconds and south 2 feet at 13 seconds. For Tuesday night, northwest wind 10 to 15 knots. Seas 4 to 5 feet. Wave detail, northwest 5 feet at 8 seconds and south 2 feet at 13 seconds. Sunrise, sunset, and tidal information for the San Francisco Bay Area for Monday, July 13th. The sunset tonight, 8:31 p.m. The sunrise tomorrow, 6 a.m. The sunset tomorrow, 8:31 p.m. Tidal data at the Golden Gate for the afternoon and evening hours today and the morning hours of tomorrow. High tide, 12:41 p.m. at 4.86 feet. Low tide, 4:49 p.m. at 3.6 feet. High tide, 11:01 p.m. at 7.20 feet. Low tide, 06:06 p.m. at minus 163 feet. Here are the buoy observations for 2 p.m. Pacific Daylight Time. An offshore buoy 6 wind southwest at 12 knots, pressure 1,018.8 millibars. An offshore buoy 59 winds north at 2 knots, water temperature 64, pressure 1,021.7 millibars. And buoy 14 near Point Arena winds northwest at 60 knots, water temperature 54, pressure 1,015.9 millibars. At buoy 13 near Bodega Bay, winds west at 6 knots, pressure 1,015.2 millibars. At Point Reyes, wave rider, buoy water temperature 56, seas 6 feet, every 8 seconds. At San Francisco Bar, buoy water temperature 62.

is 3 feet every 8 seconds. At San Francisco, we wind southwest at 4 knots, swell 4 feet every 8 seconds. At Half Moon Bay, we wind south 4 knots, water temperature 59, pressure 1,015.3 millibars, seas 4 feet every 8 seconds. At Monterey, we wind north at 2 knots, water temperature 60, pressure 1,015.1 millibars. At Pointer, wave rider buoy water temperature 55, seas 6 feet every 9 seconds. At Cape San Martin, buoy winds northwest at 4 knots, water temperature 61, pressure 1,015.2 millibars. Synopsis for the Central California coast and bays, including the Monterey Bay, Greater Fairlawn, and Cordell Bank National Marine Sanctuaries. Moderate to fresh north-northwest winds across the northern outer waters continue with hazardous conditions, along with moderate northwest swell. Northerly winds over the coastal and outer waters become fresh to strong mid to late week, with near gale force gusts. Expect building seas in response to the increasing winds and long period southerly swell late week into next weekend. The marine forecast for San Pablo Bay, Susan Bay, the West Delta, and the San Francisco Bay north of the Bay Bridge. For tonight, southwest wind 5 to 10 knots. For Tuesday, southwest wind 5 to 10 knots, rising to 10 to 15 knots in the afternoon. For Tuesday night, southwest wind 5 to 10 knots. The marine forecast for Monterey Bay. For tonight, northwest wind around 5 knots. Seas around 3 feet. Wave detail, west 3 feet and 8 seconds. For Tuesday, west wind around 5 knots, rising to 5 to 10 knots in the afternoon. Seas 3 to 4 feet. Wave detail, west 3 feet and 8 seconds. For Tuesday night, southwest wind 5 to 10 knots, becoming northwest after midnight. Seas 3 to 4 feet. Wave detail, west 4 feet and 8 seconds. The coastal waters forecast from Point Arena to Point Reyes out to 10 nautical miles. Small craft advisory in effect from Tuesday afternoon through Wednesday afternoon. Tonight, northwest wind 10 to 15 knots, seas 5 to 7 feet, wave detail. Northwest 7 feet at 7 seconds and south 2 feet at 14 seconds. Tuesday, northwest wind 10 to 15 knots, rising to 15 to 25 knots in the afternoon. Seas 5 to 6 feet, wave detail. Northwest 6 feet at 8 seconds and south 2 feet at 13 seconds. Tuesday night, northwest wind 15 to 25 knots, seas 5 to 7 feet, wave detail. Northwest 6 feet at 7 seconds and south 2 feet at 13 seconds. The coastal waters forecast from Point Arena to Point Reyes 10 to 16 nautical miles offshore. Small craft advisory in effect through Wednesday afternoon. Tonight, northwest wind 15 to 25 knots, seas 7 to 8 feet, wave detail. Northwest 7 feet at 7 seconds and south 2 feet at 14 seconds. Tuesday, northwest wind 15 to 25 knots, seas 6 to 7 feet, wave detail. Northwest 7 feet at 8 seconds and south 2 feet at 13 seconds. Tuesday night, northwest wind 15 to 25 knots, seas 6 to 7 feet, wave detail. Northwest 7 feet at 7 seconds and south 2 feet at 13 seconds. 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This broadcast originates from the National Weather Service Office located in Monterey, California, and serves the coastal marine waters, including San Francisco and Monterey Bay. San Francisco Bar Forecast. In the deep water channel, mixed seas of 3 to 5 feet at 15 seconds. Across the bar, swell can be more than twice as high across the bar than surrounding waters. Waves are also more prone to break, particularly during strong ebb currents. Maximum ebb current at 1.4 knots at 4:28 p.m. Monday and 3.8 knots at 4:11 a.m. Tuesday. The coastal waters forecast from Point Pinos to Point Piedras blunts out to 10 nautical miles. Tonight, northwest wind around 5 knots, seas 4 to 5 feet, wave detail. Northwest 4 feet at 9.

seconds and south 2 feet at 14 seconds. Tuesday, northwest wind around 5 knots, rising to 10 to 15 knots in the afternoon. Seas 4 to 5 feet, wave detail, northwest 4 feet at 8 seconds and south 2 feet at 13 seconds. Tuesday night, northwest wind 15 to 20 knots, seas 5 to 6 feet, wave detail, northwest 5 feet at 8 seconds and south 2 feet at 13 seconds. The coastal waters forecast from Pigeon Point to Point Pinos 10 to 60 nautical miles offshore. Tonight, northwest wind 10 to 15 knots, seas 5 to 7 feet, wave detail, northwest 6 feet at 8 seconds and south 2 feet at 14 seconds. Tuesday, northwest wind 10 to 15 knots, seas 5 to 6 feet, wave detail, northwest 6 feet at 8 seconds and south 2 feet at 13 seconds. Tuesday night, northwest wind 15 to 20 knots, seas 5 to 6 feet, wave detail, northwest 6 feet at 8 seconds and south 2 feet at 13 seconds. The offshore waters forecast for the following marine location: Point Arena to Pigeon Point between 60 nautical miles and 150 nautical miles offshore. Issued at 09:05 a.m. Pacific Daylight Time. Today, north winds 15 to 20 knots, seas 6 to 8 feet. Tonight, north winds 15 to 20 knots, seas 5 to 7 feet. Tuesday, north to northwest winds 15 to 20 knots, seas 5 to 7 feet. Tuesday night, north winds 15 to 20 knots, seas 5 to 7 feet. Wednesday, north to northwest winds 15 to 20 knots, seas 6 to 7 feet. Wednesday night, north to northwest winds 15 to 25 knots, seas 6 to 9 feet. Thursday, north to northwest winds 20 to 25 knots, seas 6 to 9 feet. Thursday night, north to northwest winds 20 to 25 knots, seas 7 to 9 feet. Friday, northwest winds 15 to 20 knots, seas 7 to 9 feet. Friday night, northwest winds 10 to 15 knots, seas 6 to 7 feet. The offshore waters forecast for the following marine location: Pigeon Point to Point Piedras Blancas between 60 nautical miles and 150 nautical miles offshore. Issued at 09:05 a.m. Pacific Daylight Time. Today, north winds 10 to 20 knots, seas 6 to 7 feet. Tonight, north winds 10 to 20 knots, seas 5 to 7 feet. Tuesday, north to northwest winds 10 to 20 knots, seas 5 to 7 feet. Tuesday night, north to northwest winds 15 to 20 knots, seas 6 to 7 feet. Wednesday, northwest winds 15 to 20 knots, seas 6 to 7 feet. Wednesday night, northwest winds 20 to 25 knots, seas 7 to 8 feet. Thursday, northwest winds 20 to 25 knots, seas 7 to 9 feet. Thursday night, northwest winds 20 to 25 knots, seas 8 to 9 feet. Friday, northwest winds 15 to 20 knots, seas 7 to 9 feet. Friday night, northwest winds 10 to 15 knots, seas 5 to 7 feet. The following is an important weather message from the National Weather Service, issued at 09:03 p.m. Pacific Daylight Time. Coastal flood advisory remains in effect until 4 a.m. Pacific Daylight Time Thursday. What? Up to 1.8 feet of inundation above ground level is possible in low-lying areas near shorelines and tidal waterways. Where? Bayshore locations along the San Francisco and San Pablo Bays. When? Until 4 a.m. Pacific Daylight Time Thursday. Impacts, flooding of lots, parks, and roads with only isolated road closures expected. Additional details at the San Francisco tidal gauge. High tide is expected to be 1.7 feet above normal, 7.5 feet mean lower low water at 10:06 p.m. 7/12, 1.8 feet above normal, 7.6 feet mean lower low water at 11:01 p.m. 7/13, 1.6 feet above normal, 7.

protect flood prone property. The following is an important weather message from the National Weather Service. Issued at 09:03 p.m. Pacific Daylight Time. Coastal flood advisory remains in effect until 4 a.m. Pacific Daylight Time Wednesday. What? Up to 1.8 feet of inundation above ground level is possible in low-lying areas near shorelines and tidal waterways. Where? Pacific Coast, including Monterey Bay. When? Until 4 a.m. Pacific Daylight Time Wednesday. Impacts. Flooding of lawns, parks, and roads with only isolated road closures expected. Additional details at the San Francisco tidal gauge. High tide is expected to be 1.7 feet above normal 7.5 feet mean lower low water at 10:06 p.m. 7/12, 1.8 feet above normal 7.6 feet mean lower low water at 11:01 p.m. 7/13, 1.6 feet above normal 7.4 feet mean lower low water at 11:55 p.m. 7/14. These predictions are 1.6 feet above normal 7.4 feet mean lower low water at 11:55 p.m. 7/14. These predictions include both astronomical tides and roughly 3-6 inches of additional water, mainly from a combination of thermal expansion and accumulated sea level rise since the tidal datum was established 1983-2001. High tide varies up 90 minutes earlier or later along the Pacific coast and through the San Francisco Bay, respectively. If travel is required, allow extra time as some roads may be closed. Do not drive around barricades or through water of unknown depths. Take the necessary actions to protect flood-prone property. The coastal waters forecast from Point Reyes to Pigeon Point out to 10 nautical miles. For tonight, northwest wind 5 to 10 knots. Seas 5 to 7 feet. Wave detail, northwest 5 feet at 8 seconds and south 2 feet at 14 seconds. For Tuesday, northwest wind 5 to 10 knots, rising to 10 to 15 knots in the afternoon. Seas 4 to 6 feet. Wave detail, northwest 5 feet at 8 seconds and southwest 2 feet at 13 seconds. For Tuesday night, northwest wind 10 to 15 knots. Seas 4 to 6 feet. Wave detail, northwest 5 feet at 8 seconds and southwest 2 feet at 13 seconds. The coastal waters forecast from Pigeon Point to Point Pinos out to 10 nautical miles. For tonight, northwest wind around 5 knots. Seas 4 to 5 feet. Wave detail, northwest 4 feet at 8 seconds and south 2 feet at 14 seconds. For Tuesday, northwest wind 5 to 10 knots, rising to 10 to 15 knots in the afternoon. Seas 4 to 5 feet. Wave detail, northwest 4 feet at 8 seconds and south 2 feet at 13 seconds. For Tuesday night, northwest wind 10 to 15 knots. Seas 4 to 5 feet. Wave detail, northwest 5 feet at 8 seconds and south 2 feet at 13 seconds. Semi-sunset and tidal information for the San Francisco Bay area for Monday, July 13th. The sunset tonight, 8:31 p.m. The sunrise tomorrow, 6 a.m. The sunset tomorrow, 8:31 p.m. Tidal data at the Golden Gate for the afternoon and evening hours today and the morning hours of tomorrow. High tide, 12:41 p.m. at 4.86 feet. Low tide, 4:49 p.m. at 3.6 feet. High tide, 11:01 p.m. at 7.20 feet. Low tide, 06:06 p.m. at minus 163 feet. Here are the buoy observations for 2 p.m. Pacific Daylight Time. An offshore buoy 6 wind southwest at 12 knots, pressure 1,018.8 millibars. An offshore buoy 59 winds north at 2 knots, water temperature 64, pressure 1,021.7 millibars. And buoy 14 near Point Arena winds northwest at 60 knots, water temperature 54, pressure 1,015.9 millibars. And buoy 13 near Bodega Bay winds west at 6 knots, pressure 1,015.

millibars. At Point Reyes, wave rider, buoy water temperature 56, seas 6 feet every 8 seconds. At San Francisco, our buoy water temperature 62, seas 3 feet every 8 seconds. At San Francisco, buoy wind southwest at 4 knots, swell 4 feet every 8 seconds. At Half Moon Bay, buoy wind south 4 knots, water temperature 59, pressure 1,015.3 millibars, seas 4 feet every 8 seconds. At Monterey, buoy winds north at 2 knots, water temperature 60, pressure 1,015.1 millibars. At Point Sur, wave rider, buoy water temperature 55, seas 6 feet every 9 seconds. At Cape San Martin, buoy winds northwest at 4 knots, water temperature 61, pressure 1,015.2 millibars. Synopsis for the Central California coast and bays, including the Monterey Bay, Greater Fairbanks, and Cordell Beck National Marine Sanctuaries. Moderate to fresh north-northwest winds across the northern outer waters continue with hazardous conditions, along with moderate northwest swell. Northerly winds over the coastal and outer waters become fresh to strong mid to late week, with near gale force gusts. Expect building seas in response to the increasing winds and long period southerly swell late week into next weekend. The marine forecast for San Pablo Bay, Susan Bay, the West Delta, and the San Francisco Bay north of the Bay Bridge. For tonight, southwest wind 5 to 10 knots. For Tuesday, southwest wind 5 to 10 knots, rising to 10 to 15 knots in the afternoon. For Tuesday night, southwest wind 5 to 10 knots. The marine forecast for Monterey Bay. For tonight, northwest wind around 5 knots. Seas around 3 feet. Wave detail, west 3 feet and 8 seconds. For Tuesday, west wind around 5 knots, rising to 5 to 10 knots in the afternoon. Seas 3 to 4 feet. Wave detail, west 3 feet and 8 seconds. For Tuesday night, southwest wind 5 to 10 knots, becoming northwest after midnight. Seas 3 to 4 feet. Wave detail, west 4 feet and 8 seconds. The coastal waters forecast from Point Arena to Point Reyes out to 10 nautical miles. Small craft advisory in effect from Tuesday afternoon through Wednesday afternoon. Tonight, northwest wind 10 to 15 knots, seas 5 to 7 feet, wave detail, northwest 7 feet at 7 seconds, and south 2 feet at 14 seconds. Tuesday, northwest wind 10 to 15 knots, rising to 15 to 25 knots in the afternoon. Seas 5 to 6 feet, wave detail, northwest 6 feet at 8 seconds, and south 2 feet at 13 seconds. Tuesday night, northwest wind 15 to 25 knots, seas 5 to 7 feet, wave detail, northwest 6 feet at 7 seconds, and south 2 feet at 13 seconds. The coastal waters forecast from Point Arena to Point Reyes 10 to 60 nautical miles offshore. Small craft advisory in effect through Wednesday afternoon. Tonight, northwest wind 15 to 25 knots, seas 7 to 8 feet, wave detail, northwest 7 feet at 7 seconds, and south 2 feet at 14 seconds. Tuesday, northwest wind 15 to 25 knots, seas 6 to 7 feet, wave detail, northwest 7 feet at 8 seconds, and south 2 feet at 13 seconds. Tuesday night, northwest wind 15 to 25 knots, seas 6 to 7 feet, wave detail, northwest 7 feet at 7 seconds, and south 2 feet at 13 seconds. San Francisco bar forecast. In the deep water channel, mixed seas of 3 to 5 feet at 15 seconds. Across the bar, swell can be more than twice as high across the bar than surrounding waters. Waves are also more prone to break, particularly during strong ebb currents. Maximum ebb current of 1.4 knots at 4:28 p.m. Monday and 3.8 knots at 4:11 a.m. Tuesday. The coastal waters forecast from Point Pinos to Point Piedras blunts out to 10 nautical miles. Tonight, northwest wind around 5 knots, seas 4 to 5 feet, wave detail, northwest 4 feet at 9 seconds, and south 2 feet at 14 seconds. Tuesday, northwest wind around 5 knots, rising to 10 to 15 knots in the afternoon. Seas 4 to 5 feet.

4 feet at 8 seconds and south 2 feet at 13 seconds. Tuesday night, northwest wind and 2 feet to 20 knots, seas 5 to 6 feet, wave detail. Northwest 5 feet at 8 seconds and south 2 feet at 13 seconds. The coastal waters forecast from Pigeon Point to Point Pinos 10 to 60 nautical miles offshore. Tonight, northwest wind 10 to 15 knots, seas 5 to 7 feet, wave detail. Northwest 6 feet at 8 seconds and south 2 feet at 14 seconds. Tuesday, northwest wind 10 to 15 knots, seas 5 to 6 feet, wave detail. Northwest 6 feet at 8 seconds and south 2 feet at 13 seconds. Tuesday night, northwest wind 15 to 20 knots, seas 5 to 6 feet, wave detail. Northwest 6 feet at 8 seconds and south 2 feet at 13 seconds. The offshore waters forecast for the following marine location: Point Arena to Pigeon Point between 60 nautical miles and 150 nautical miles offshore. Issued at 2:35 p.m. Pacific Daylight Time. Tonight, north winds 15 to 20 knots. Seas 5 to 7 feet. Tuesday, north to northwest winds 15 to 20 knots. Seas 5 to 7 feet. Tuesday night, north to northwest winds 15 to 20 knots. Seas 5 to 7 feet. Wednesday, north to northwest winds 15 to 20 knots. Seas 5 to 7 feet. Wednesday night, northwest winds 15 to 25 knots. Seas 6 to 8 feet. Thursday, north to northwest winds 15 to 25 knots. Seas 6 to 8 feet. Thursday night, north to northwest winds 15 to 25 knots. Seas 6 to 9 feet. Friday, north to northwest winds 15 to 25 knots. Seas 7 to 9 feet. Friday night, northwest winds 15 to 20 knots. Seas 6 to 8 feet. Saturday, north to northwest winds 15 to 20 knots, becoming northwest 10 to 15 knots. Seas 6 to 8 feet. Saturday night, north to northwest winds 10 to 15 knots. Seas 6 to 7 feet. The offshore waters forecast for the following marine location: Pigeon Point to Point Pipas, Blancos between 60 nautical miles and 150 nautical miles offshore. Issued at 2:35 p.m. Pacific Daylight Time. Tonight, north to northwest winds 10 to 20 knots. Seas 5 to 7 feet. Tuesday, northwest winds 10 to 20 knots, becoming north to northwest 10 to 15 knots. Seas 5 to 6 feet. Tuesday night, northwest winds 15 to 20 knots. Seas 5 to 7 feet. Wednesday, northwest winds 15 to 20 knots. Seas 6 to 7 feet. Wednesday night, northwest winds 15 to 20 knots. Seas 6 to 8 feet. Thursday, northwest winds 20 to 25 knots. Seas 7 to 8 feet. Thursday night, northwest winds 20 to 25 knots. Seas 7 to 8 feet. Friday, north to northwest winds 15 to 25 knots. Seas 7 to 9 feet. Friday night, northwest winds 15 to 20 knots. Seas 6 to 8 feet. Saturday, north to northwest winds 15 to 20 knots, becoming northwest 10 to 15 knots. Seas 6 to 7 feet. Saturday night, northwest winds 10 to 15 knots. Seas 6 to 7 feet. The following is an important weather message from the National Weather Service. Issued at 09:03 p.m. Pacific Daylight Time. Coastal flood advisory remains in effect until 4 a.m. Pacific Daylight Time Thursday. What? Up to 1.8 feet of inundation above ground level is possible in low-lying areas near shorelines and tidal waterways. Where? Bayshore locations along the San Francisco and San Pablo Bays. When? Until 4 a.m. Pacific Daylight Time Thursday. Impacts: flooding of locks, parks, and roads with only isolated road closures expected. Additional details at the San Francisco tidal gauge. High tide is expected to be 1.7 feet above normal 7.5.

water at 10:06 p.m. 7/12, 1.8 feet above normal, 7.6 feet mean low of no water at 11:01 p.m. 7/13, 1.6 feet above normal, 7.4 feet mean low of no water at 11:55 p.m. 7/14, 1.3 feet above normal, 7.1 foot mean low of no water at 12:48 a.m. 7/16. These predictions include both astronomical tides of roughly 3 to 6 inches of additional water, mainly from a combination of thermal expansion and accumulated sea level rise since the tidal datum was established 1983-2001. High tide varies up 90 minutes earlier or later along the Pacific coast and through the San Francisco Bay, respectively. If travel is required, allow extra time as some roads may be closed. Do not drive around barricades or through water of unknown depth. Take the necessary actions to protect flood-prone property. The following is an important weather message from the National Weather Service, issued at 09:03 p.m. Pacific Daylight Time. Coastal flood advisory remains in effect until 4 a.m. Pacific Daylight Time Wednesday. What? Up to 1.8 feet of inundation above ground level is possible in low-lying areas near shorelines and tidal waterways. Where? Pacific Coast, including Monterey Bay. When? Until 4 a.m. Pacific Daylight Time Wednesday. Impacts. Flooding of lots, parks, and roads with only isolated road closures expected. Additional details. At the San Francisco tidal gauge, high tide is expected to be 1.7 feet above normal, 7.5 feet mean lower low water at 10:06 p.m. 7/12, 1.8 feet above normal, 7.6 feet mean lower low water at 11:01 p.m. 7/13, 1.6 feet above normal, 7.4 feet mean lower low water at 11:55 p.m. 7/14. These predictions include both astronomical tides and roughly 3-6 inches of additional water, mainly from a combination of thermal expansion and accumulated sea level rise since the tidal datum was established 1983-2001. High tide varies up 90 minutes earlier or later along the Pacific coast and through the San Francisco Bay, respectively. If travel is required, allow extra time as some roads may be closed. Do not drive around barricades or through water of unknown depth. Take the necessary actions to protect flood-prone property. The coastal waters forecast from Point Reyes to Pigeon Point out to 10 nautical miles. For tonight, northwest wind 5 to 10 knots. Seas 5 to 7 feet. Wave detail, northwest 5 feet at 8 seconds and south 2 feet at 14 seconds. For Tuesday, northwest wind 5 to 10 knots, rising to 10 to 15 knots in the afternoon. Seas 4 to 6 feet. Wave detail, northwest 5 feet at 8 seconds and southwest 2 feet at 13 seconds. For Tuesday night, northwest wind 10 to 15 knots. Seas 4 to 6 feet. Wave detail, northwest 5 feet at 8 seconds and southwest 2 feet at 13 seconds. The coastal waters forecast from Pigeon Point to Point Pinos out to 10 nautical miles. For tonight, northwest wind around 5 knots. Seas 4 to 5 feet. Wave detail, northwest 4 feet at 8 seconds and south 2 feet at 14 seconds. For Tuesday, northwest wind 5 to 10 knots, rising to 10 to 15 knots in the afternoon. Seas 4 to 5 feet. Wave detail, northwest 4 feet at 8 seconds and south 2 feet at 13 seconds. For Tuesday night, northwest wind 10 to 15 knots. Seas 4 to 5 feet. Wave detail, northwest 5 feet at 8 seconds and south 2 feet at 13 seconds. Sunrise, sunset, and tidal information for the San Francisco Bay area for Monday, July 13th. The sunset tonight, 8:31 p.m. The sunrise tomorrow, 6 a.m. The sunset tomorrow, 8:31 p.m. Tidal data at the Golden Gate for the afternoon and evening hours today and the morning hours of tomorrow. High tide, 12:41 p.m. at 4.86 feet.

Show time, 4:49 p.m. at 3. 6 feet. 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Here are the buoy observations for 2 p.m. Pacific Daylight Time. An offshore buoy 6 wind southwest at 12 knots, pressure 1,018.8 millibars. An offshore buoy 59 winds north at 2 knots, water temperature 64, pressure 1,021.7 millibars. At buoy 14 near Point Arena, winds northwest at 60 knots, water temperature 54, pressure 1,015.9 millibars. At buoy 13 near Bodega Bay, winds west at 6 knots, pressure 1,015.2 millibars. At Point Reyes, wave rider buoy, water temperature 56, seas 6 feet, every 8 seconds. At San Francisco Bar Buoy, water temperature 62, seas 3 feet, every 8 seconds. At San Francisco Buoy, wind southwest at 4 knots, swell 4 feet, every 8 seconds. At Half Moon Bay Buoy, wind south 4 knots, water temperature 59, pressure 1,015.3 millibars, seas 4 feet, every 8 seconds. At Monterey Buoy, wind north at 2 knots, water temperature 60, pressure 1,015.1 millibars. At Port Sir, wave rider buoy, water temperature 55, seas 6 feet, every 9 seconds. At Cape San Martin Buoy, winds northwest at 4 knots, water temperature 61, pressure 1,015.2 millibars. Synopsis for the Central California coast and bays, including the Monterey Bay, Greater Farallones, and Cordell Bank National Marine Sanctuary, moderate to fresh north-northwest winds across the northern outer waters continue with hazardous conditions, along with moderate northwest 12. Northerly winds over the coastal and outer waters become fresh to strong into late week, with near gale force gusts. Expect building seas in response to the increasing winds and long period southerly swell late week into next weekend. The marine forecast for San Pablo Bay, Susan Bay, the West Delta, and the San Francisco Bay north of the Bay Bridge. For tonight, southwest wind 5 to 10 knots. For Tuesday, southwest wind 5 to 10 knots, rising to 10 to 15 knots in the afternoon. For Tuesday night, southwest wind 5 to 10 knots. 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This broadcast originates from the National Weather Service office located in Monterey, California, and serves the coastal marine waters, including San Francisco and Monterey Bay. The marine forecast for Monterey Bay. For tonight, northwest wind around 5 knots. Seas around 3 feet. Wave detail, west 3 feet at 8 seconds. For Tuesday, west wind around 5 knots, rising to 5 to 10 knots in the afternoon. Seas 3 to 4 feet. Wave detail, west 3 feet at 8 seconds. For Tuesday night, southwest wind 5 to 10 knots, becoming northwest after midnight. Seas 3 to 4 feet. Wave detail, west 4 feet at 8 seconds. The coastal waters forecast from Point Arena to Point Reyes out to 10 nautical miles. Small craft advisory in effect from Tuesday afternoon through Wednesday afternoon. Tonight, northwest wind 10 to 15 knots, seas 5 to 7 feet, wave detail. Northwest 7 feet at 7 seconds and south 2 feet at 14 seconds. Tuesday, northwest wind 10 to 15 knots, rising to 15 to 25 knots in the afternoon. Seas 5 to 6 feet, wave detail. Northwest 6 feet at 8 seconds and south 2 feet at 13 seconds. Tuesday night, northwest wind 15 to 25 knots, seas 5 to 7 feet, wave detail. Northwest 6 feet at 7 seconds and south 2 feet at 13 seconds. The coastal waters forecast from Point Arena to Point Reyes 10 to 16 nautical miles offshore. Small craft advisory in effect through Wednesday afternoon. Tonight, northwest wind 15 to 25 knots, seas 7 to 8 feet, wave detail. Northwest 7 feet at 7 seconds and south 2 feet at 14 seconds.

Northwest wind 15 to 25 knots, east 6 to 7 feet, wave detail. Northwest 7 feet at 8 seconds and south 2 feet at 13 seconds. Tuesday night. Northwest wind 15 to 25 knots, east 6 to 7 feet, wave detail. Northwest 7 feet at 7 seconds and south 2 feet at 13 seconds. San Francisco bar forecast. In the deep water channel, mixed seas of 3 to 5 feet at 15 seconds. Across the bar, swell can be more than twice as high across the bar than surrounding waters. Waves are also more prone to break, particularly during strong ebb currents. Maximum ebb current of 1.4 knots at 4:28 p.m. Monday and 3.8 knots at 4:11 a.m. Tuesday. The coastal waters forecast from Point Pinos to Point Piedras blows out to 10 nautical miles. Tonight, northwest wind around 5 knots, east 4 to 5 feet, wave detail. Northwest 4 feet at 9 seconds and south 2 feet at 14 seconds. Tuesday, northwest wind around 5 knots, rising to 10 to 15 knots in the afternoon. Seas 4 to 5 feet, wave detail. Northwest 4 feet at 8 seconds and south 2 feet at 13 seconds. Tuesday night. Northwest wind 15 to 20 knots, east 5 to 6 feet, wave detail. Northwest 5 feet at 8 seconds and south 2 feet at 13 seconds. The coastal waters forecast from Pigeon Point to Point Pinos 10 to 60 nautical miles offshore. Tonight, northwest wind 10 to 15 knots, east 5 to 7 feet, wave detail. Northwest 6 feet at 8 seconds and south 2 feet at 14 seconds. Tuesday, northwest wind 10 to 15 knots, east 5 to 6 feet, wave detail. Northwest 6 feet at 8 seconds and south 2 feet at 13 seconds. Tuesday night. Northwest wind 15 to 20 knots, east 5 to 6 feet, wave detail. Northwest 6 feet at 8 seconds and south 2 feet at 13 seconds. The offshore waters forecast for the following marine location: Point Arena to Pigeon Point between 60 nautical miles and 150 nautical miles offshore. Issued at 2:35 p.m. Pacific Daylight Time. Tonight, north winds 15 to 20 knots. Seas 5 to 7 feet. Tuesday, north to northwest winds 15 to 20 knots. Seas 5 to 7 feet. Tuesday night, north to northwest winds 15 to 20 knots. Seas 5 to 7 feet. Wednesday, north to northwest winds 15 to 20 knots. Seas 5 to 7 feet. Wednesday night, northwest winds 15 to 25 knots. Seas 6 to 8 feet. Thursday, north to northwest winds 15 to 25 knots. Seas 6 to 8 feet. Thursday night, north to northwest winds 15 to 25 knots. Seas 6 to 9 feet. Friday, north to northwest winds 15 to 25 knots. Seas 7 to 9 feet. Friday night, northwest winds 15 to 20 knots. Seas 6 to 8 feet. Saturday, north to northwest winds 15 to 20 knots, becoming northwest 10 to 15 knots. Seas 6 to 8 feet. Saturday night, north to northwest winds 10 to 15 knots. Seas 6 to 7 feet. The offshore waters forecast for the following marine location: Pigeon Point to Point Piedras Blancos between 60 nautical miles and 150 nautical miles offshore. Issued at 2:35 p.m. Pacific Daylight Time. Tonight, north to northwest winds 10 to 20 knots. Seas 5 to 7 feet. Tuesday, northwest winds 10 to 20 knots, becoming north to northwest 10 to 15 knots. Seas 5 to 6 feet. Tuesday night, northwest winds 15 to 20 knots. Seas 5 to 7 feet. Wednesday, northwest winds 15 to 20 knots. Seas 6 to 7 feet. Wednesday night, northwest winds 15 to 20 knots. Seas 6 to 8 feet. Thursday, northwest winds 20 to 25 knots. Seas 7 to 8 feet. Thursday night, northwest winds 20 to 25 knots. Seas 7 to 8 feet. Friday, north to northwest winds 15 to 25 knots.

to 8 feet. Saturday, north to northwest winds 15 to 20 knots, becoming northwest 10 to 15 knots. Seas 6 to 7 feet. Saturday night, northwest winds 10 to 15 knots. Seas 6 to 7 feet. The following is an important weather message from the National Weather Service. Issued at 09:03 p.m. Pacific Daylight Time. Coastal flood advisory remains in effect until 4 a.m. Pacific Daylight Time Thursday. What? Up to 1.8 feet of inundation above ground level is possible in low-lying areas near shorelines and tidal waterways. Where? Bayshore locations along the San Francisco and San Pablo Bays. When? Until 4 a.m. Pacific Daylight Time Thursday. Impacts, flooding of lots, parks, and roads with only isolated road closures expected. Additional details at the San Francisco tidal gauge. High tide is expected to be 1.7 feet above normal 7.5 feet mean lower low water at 10:06 p.m. 7/12, 1.8 feet above normal 7.6 feet mean lower low water at 11:01 p.m. 7/13, 1.6 feet above normal 7.4 feet mean lower low water at 11:55 p.m. 7/14, 1.3 feet above normal 7/0.1 foot mean lower low water at 12:48 a.m. 7/16. These predictions include both astronomical tides of roughly 3 to 6 inches of additional water, mainly from a combination of thermal expansion and accumulated sea level rise since the tidal datum was established 1983-2001. High tide varies up 90 minutes earlier or later along the Pacific coast and through the San Francisco Bay, respectively. If travel is required, allow extra time as some roads may be closed. Do not drive around barricades or through water of unknown depth. Take the necessary actions to protect flood-prone property. The following is an important weather message from the National Weather Service. Issued at 09:03 p.m. Pacific Daylight Time. Coastal flood advisory remains in effect until 4 a.m. Pacific Daylight Time Wednesday. What? Up to 1.8 feet of inundation above ground level is possible in low-lying areas near shorelines and tidal waterways. Where? Pacific coast, including Monterey Bay. When? Until 4 a.m. Pacific Daylight Time Wednesday. Impacts, flooding of lots, parks, and roads with only isolated road closures expected. Additional details at the San Francisco tidal gauge. High tide is expected to be 1.7 feet above normal 7.5 feet mean lower low water at 10:06 p.m. 7/12, 1.8 feet above normal 7.6 feet mean lower low water at 11:01 p.m. 7/13, 1.6 feet above normal 7.4 feet mean lower low water at 11:55 p.m. 7/14. These predictions include both astronomical tides of roughly 3-6 inches of additional water, mainly from a combination of thermal expansion and accumulated sea level rise since the tidal datum was established 1983-2001. High tide varies up 90 minutes earlier or later along the Pacific coast and through the San Francisco Bay, respectively. If travel is required, allow extra time as some roads may be closed. Do not drive around barricades or through water of unknown depth. Take the necessary actions to protect flood-prone property. The coastal waters forecast from Point Reyes to Pigeon Point out to 10 nautical miles. For tonight, northwest wind 5 to 10 knots. Seas 5 to 7 feet. Wave detail, northwest 5 feet at 8 seconds and south 2 feet at 14 seconds. For Tuesday, northwest wind 5 to 10 knots, rising to 10 to 15 knots in the afternoon. Seas 4 to 6 feet. Wave detail, northwest 5 feet at 8 seconds and southwest 2 feet at 13 seconds. For Tuesday night, northwest wind 10 to 15 knots. Seas 4 to 6 feet. Wave detail, northwest 5 feet at 8 seconds and southwest 2 feet at 13 seconds. The coastal waters forecast from Pigeon Point to Point Pinos out to 10 nautical miles. For tonight,
Northwest wind around 5 knots. Seas 4 to 5 feet. Wave detail, northwest 4 feet at 8 seconds and south 2 feet at 14 seconds. For Tuesday, northwest wind 5 to 10 knots, rising to 10 to 15 knots in the afternoon. Seas 4 to 5 feet. Wave detail, northwest 4 feet at 8 seconds and south 2 feet at 13 seconds. For Tuesday night, northwest wind 10 to 15 knots. Seas 4 to 5 feet. Wave detail, northwest 5 feet at 8 seconds and south 2 feet at 13 seconds. Semi-sunset and tidal information for the San Francisco Bay Area for Monday, July 13th. The sunset tonight, 8:31 p.m. The sunrise tomorrow, 6 a.m. The sunset tomorrow, 8:31 p.m. Tidal data at the Golden Gate for the afternoon and evening hours today and the morning hours of tomorrow. High tide, 12:41 p.m. at 4.86 feet. 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Low tide, 06:06 p.m. at minus 163 feet. Here are the buoy observations for 3 p.m. Pacific Daylight Time. An offshore buoy 6 winds northwest at 12 knots, pressure 1,018.6 millibars. An offshore buoy 59 winds north at 6 knots, water temperature 65, pressure 1,021.5 millibars. At buoy 14 near Point Arena, winds northwest at 60 knots, water temperature 54, pressure 1,016.1 millibars. At buoy 13 near Bodega Bay, winds northwest at 8 knots, pressure 1,015.6 millibars. At Point Reyes, wave rider, buoy water temperature 56, phase 6 feet, every 8 seconds. At San Francisco Bar, buoy water temperature 62, phase 3 feet, every 9 seconds. At San Francisco, buoy winds west at 2 knots, water temperature 57, pressure 1,015.2 millibars. At Half Moon Bay, buoy winds west 6 knots, water temperature 59, pressure 1,015.5 millibars, seas 4 feet, every 8 seconds. At Monterey, buoy winds southwest at 4 knots, water temperature 60, pressure 1,015.2 millibars. At Pointer, wave rider, buoy water temperature 55, seas 6 feet, every 9 seconds. At Cape San Martin, buoy winds northwest at 6 knots, water temperature 61, pressure 1,015.4 millibars. Synopsis for the Central California coast and bays, including the Monterey Bay, Greater Fairbanks, and Cordell Beck National Marine Sanctuaries. Moderate to fresh north-northwest winds across the northern outer waters continue with hazardous conditions, along with moderate northwest swell. Northerly winds over the coastal and outer waters become fresh to strong mid to late week, with near gale force gusts. Expect building seas in response to the increasing winds and long period southerly swell late week into next weekend. The marine forecast for San Pablo Bay, Susan Bay, the West Delta, and the San Francisco Bay north of the Bay Bridge. For tonight, southwest wind 5 to 10 knots. For Tuesday, southwest wind 5 to 10 knots, rising to 10 to 15 knots in the afternoon. For Tuesday night, southwest wind 5 to 10 knots. The marine forecast for Monterey Bay. For tonight, northwest wind around 5 knots. Seas around 3 feet. Wave detail, west 3 feet at 8 seconds. For Tuesday, west wind around 5 knots, rising to 5 to 10 knots in the afternoon. Seas 3 to 4 feet. Wave detail, west 3 feet at 8 seconds. For Tuesday night, southwest wind 5 to 10 knots, becoming northwest after midnight. Seas 3 to 4 feet. Wave detail, west 4 feet at 8 seconds. The coastal waters forecast from Point Arena to Point Reyes out to 10 nautical miles. Small craft advisory in effect from Tuesday afternoon through Wednesday afternoon. Tonight, northwest wind.

10 to 15 knots. 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Wave detail. Northwest 7 feet at 7 seconds. At south 2 feet at 14 seconds. Tuesday, northwest wind 10 to 15 knots. Rising to 15 to 25 knots in the afternoon. Seas 5 to 6 feet. Wave detail. Northwest 6 feet at 8 seconds. And south 2 feet at 13 seconds. Tuesday night. Northwest wind 15 to 25 knots, seas 5 to 7 feet, wave detail. Northwest 16 at 7 seconds, at south 2 feet at 13 seconds. The coastal waters forecast from Point Arena to Point Reyes 10 to 16 nautical miles offshore. Small craft advisory in effect through Wednesday afternoon. Tonight, northwest wind 15 to 25 knots, sea 7 to 8 feet, wave detail. Northwest 7 feet at 7 seconds, at south 2 feet at 14 seconds. Tuesday, northwest wind 15 to 25 knots, sea 6 to 7 feet, wave detail. Northwest 7 feet at 8 seconds, and south 2 feet at 13 seconds. Tuesday night. Northwest wind 15 to 25 knots, sea 6 to 7 feet, wave detail. Northwest 7 feet at 7 seconds, at south 2 feet at 13 seconds. San Francisco Bar forecast. In the deep water channel, lick seas of 3 to 5 feet at 15 seconds. Across the bar, swell can be more than twice as high across the bar than surrounding waters. Waves are also more prone to break, particularly during strong ebb currents. Maximum ebb current at 1.4 knots at 4:28 p.m. Monday and 3.8 knots at 4:11 a.m. Tuesday. The coastal waters forecast from Point Pinos to Point Piedras blunts out to 10 nautical miles. Tonight, northwest wind around 5 knots, seas 4 to 5 feet, wave detail. Northwest 4 feet at 9 seconds, at south 2 feet at 14 seconds. Tuesday, northwest wind around 5 knots, rising to 10 to 15 knots in the afternoon. Seas 4 to 5 feet, wave detail. Northwest 4 feet at 8 seconds, and south 2 feet at 13 seconds. Tuesday night. Northwest wind 15 to 20 knots, seas 5 to 6 feet, wave detail. Northwest 5 feet at 8 seconds, and south 2 feet at 13 seconds. The coastal waters forecast from Pigeon Point to Point Pinos 10 to 16 nautical miles offshore. Tonight, northwest wind 10 to 15 knots, seas 5 to 7 feet, wave detail. Northwest 6 feet at 8 seconds, and south 2 feet at 14 seconds. Tuesday, northwest wind 10 to 15 knots, seas 5 to 6 feet, wave detail. Northwest 6 feet at 8 seconds, and south 2 feet at 13 seconds. Tuesday night. Northwest wind 15 to 20 knots, seas 5 to 6 feet, wave detail. Northwest 6 feet at 8 seconds, and south 2 feet at 13 seconds. The offshore waters forecast for the following marine location: Point Arena to Pigeon Point between 60 nautical miles and 150 nautical miles offshore. Issued at 2:35 p.m. Pacific Daylight Time. Tonight, north winds 15 to 20 knots. Seas 5 to 7 feet. Tuesday, north to northwest winds 15 to 20 knots. Seas 5 to 7 feet. Tuesday night, north to northwest winds 15 to 20 knots. Seas 5 to 7 feet. Wednesday, north to northwest winds 15 to 20 knots. Seas 5 to 7 feet. Wednesday night, northwest winds 15 to 25 knots. Seas 6 to 8 feet. Thursday, north to northwest winds 15 to 25 knots. Seas 6 to 8 feet. Thursday night, north to northwest winds 15 to 25 knots. Seas 6 to 9 feet. Friday, north to northwest winds 15 to 25 knots. Seas 7 to 9 feet. Friday night, northwest winds 15 to 20 knots. Seas 6 to 8 feet. Saturday, north to northwest winds 15 to 20 knots, becoming northwest 10 to 15 knots. Seas 6 to 8 feet. Saturday night, north to northwest winds 10 to 15 knots. Seas 6 to 7 feet. The offshore waters forecast for the following marine location: Pigeon Point to Point Piedras Blancas between 60 nautical miles and 150 nautical miles offshore. Issued at 2:35 p.m. Pacific Daylight Time.

10 to 20 knots. Seas 5 to 7 feet. Tuesday, northwest winds 10 to 20 knots, becoming north to northwest 10 to 15 knots. Seas 5 to 6 feet. Tuesday night, northwest winds 15 to 20 knots. Seas 5 to 7 feet. Wednesday, northwest winds 15 to 20 knots. Seas 6 to 7 feet. Wednesday night, northwest winds 15 to 20 knots. Seas 6 to 8 feet. Thursday, northwest winds 20 to 25 knots. Seas 7 to 8 feet. Thursday night, northwest winds 20 to 25 knots. Seas 7 to 8 feet. Friday, north to northwest winds 15 to 25 knots. Seas 7 to 9 feet. Friday night, northwest winds 15 to 20 knots. Seas 6 to 8 feet. Saturday, north to northwest winds 15 to 20 knots, becoming northwest 10 to 15 knots. Seas 6 to 7 feet. Saturday night, northwest winds 10 to 15 knots. Seas 6 to 7 feet. The following is an important weather message from the National Weather Service. Issued at 09:03 p.m. Pacific Daylight Time. Coastal flood advisory remains in effect until 4 a.m. Pacific Daylight Time Thursday. What? Up to 1.8 feet of inundation above ground level is possible in low-lying areas near shorelines and tidal waterways. Where? Bayshore locations along the San Francisco and San Pablo Bays. When? Until 4 a.m. Pacific Daylight Time Thursday. Impacts, flooding of lots, parks, and roads with only isolated road closures expected. Additional details at the San Francisco tidal gauge. High tide is expected to be 1.7 feet above normal, 7.5 feet mean lower low water at 10:06 p.m. 7/12, 1.8 feet above normal, 7.6 feet mean lower low water at 11:01 p.m. 7/13, 1.6 feet above normal, 7.4 feet mean lower low water at 11:55 p.m. 7/14, 1.3 feet above normal, 7.1 foot mean lower low water at 12:48 a.m. 7/16. These predictions include both astronomical tides of roughly 3 to 6 inches of additional water, mainly from a combination of thermal expansion and accumulated sea level rise since the tidal datum was established 1983-2001. High tide varies up 90 minutes earlier or later along the Pacific coast and through the San Francisco Bay, respectively. If travel is required, allow extra time as some roads may be closed. Do not drive around barricades or through water of unknown depth. Take the necessary actions to protect flood-prone property. The following is an important weather message from the National Weather Service. Issued at 09:03 p.m. Pacific Daylight Time. Coastal flood advisory remains in effect until 4 a.m. Pacific Daylight Time Wednesday. What? Up to 1.8 feet of inundation above ground level is possible in low-lying areas near shorelines and tidal waterways. Where? Pacific Coast, including Monterey Bay. When? Until 4 a.m. Pacific Daylight Time Wednesday. Impacts, flooding of lots, parks, and roads with only isolated road closures expected. Additional details at the San Francisco tidal gauge. High tide is expected to be 1.7 feet above normal, 7.5 feet mean lower low water at 10:06 p.m. 7/12, 1.8 feet above normal, 7.6 feet mean lower low water at 11:01 p.m. 7/13, 1.6 feet above normal, 7.4 feet mean lower low water at 11:55 p.m. 7/14. These predictions include both astronomical tides of roughly 3-6 inches of additional water, mainly from a combination of thermal expansion and accumulated sea level rise since the tidal datum was established 1983-2001. High tide varies up 90 minutes earlier or later along the Pacific coast and through the San Francisco Bay, respectively. If travel is required, allow extra time as some roads may be closed. Do not drive around barricades or through water of unknown depth.

property. The coastal waters forecast from Point Reyes to Pigeon Point out to 10 nautical miles. For tonight, northwest wind 5 to 10 knots. Seas 5 to 7 feet. Wave detail, northwest 5 feet at 8 seconds and south 2 feet at 14 seconds. For Tuesday, northwest wind 5 to 10 knots, rising to 10 to 15 knots in the afternoon. Seas 4 to 6 feet. Wave detail, northwest 5 feet at 8 seconds and southwest 2 feet at 13 seconds. For Tuesday night, northwest wind 10 to 15 knots. Seas 4 to 6 feet. Wave detail, northwest 5 feet at 8 seconds and southwest 2 feet at 13 seconds. The coastal waters forecast from Pigeon Point to Point Pinos out to 10 nautical miles. For tonight, northwest wind around 5 knots. Seas 4 to 5 feet. Wave detail, northwest 4 feet at 8 seconds and south 2 feet at 14 seconds. For Tuesday, northwest wind 5 to 10 knots, rising to 10 to 15 knots in the afternoon. Seas 4 to 5 feet. Wave detail, northwest 4 feet at 8 seconds and south 2 feet at 13 seconds. For Tuesday night, northwest wind 10 to 15 knots. Seas 4 to 5 feet. Wave detail, northwest 5 feet at 8 seconds and south 2 feet at 13 seconds. Sunrise, sunset, and tidal information for the San Francisco Bay Area for Monday, July 13th. The sunset tonight, 8:31 p.m. The sunrise tomorrow, 6 a.m. The sunset tomorrow, 8:31 p.m. Tidal data at the Golden Gate for the afternoon and evening hours today and the morning hours of tomorrow. High tide, 12:41 p.m. at 4.86 feet. Low tide, 4:49 p.m. at 3.6 feet. 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Low tide, 06:06 p.m. at -163 feet. 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This broadcast originates from the National Weather Service Office located in Monterey, California, and serves the coastal marine waters, including San Francisco and Monterey Bay. Here are the buoy observations for 3 p.m. Pacific Daylight Time. An offshore buoy 6 winds northwest at 14 knots, pressure 1,018.6 millibars. An offshore buoy 59, winds north 6 knots, water temperature 65, pressure 1,021.5 millibars, sea is 3 feet, every 7 seconds. At Point Arena buoy, winds northwest 16 knots, water temperature 54, pressure 1,016.2 millibars, sea is 3 feet, every 14 seconds. At buoy 13 near Bodega Bay, winds north at 8 knots, pressure 1,015.5 millibars, swell 4 feet, every 14 seconds. At Point Reyes Wave Rider buoy, water temperature 56, sea is 6 feet, every 8 seconds. At San Francisco Bar Buoy, water temperature 62, sea is 3 feet, every 9 seconds. At San Francisco Buoy, winds calm, water temperature 57, pressure 1,015.1 millibars, swell 4 feet, every 8 seconds. At Half Moon Bay Buoy, winds west 6 knots, water temperature 59, pressure 1,015.5 millibars, sea 4 feet, every 8 seconds. At Monterey Bay Buoy, winds west 6 knots, water temperature 60, pressure 1,015.2 millibars, sea 6 feet, every 9 seconds. 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At Cape San Martin Buoy, winds west 4 knots, water temperature 61, pressure 1,015.5 millibars, sea 5 feet, every 8 seconds. Synopsis for the Central California coast and bays, including the Monterey Bay, Greater Farallon, and Cordell Beck National Marine Sanctuaries. Moderate to fresh north-northwest winds across the northern outer waters continue with hazardous conditions, along with moderate north.

12. Northerly will chill over the coastal and outer waters become fresh to strong mid to late week with minor gale force gusts. Expect building seas in response to the increasing winds and long period southerly swell late week into next weekend. The marine forecast for San Pablo Bay, Susan Bay, the West Delta, and the San Francisco Bay north of the Bay Bridge. For tonight, southwest wind 5 to 10 knots. For Tuesday, southwest wind 5 to 10 knots, rising to 10 to 15 knots in the afternoon. For Tuesday night, southwest wind 5 to 10 knots. The marine forecast for Monterey Bay. For tonight, northwest wind around 5 knots. Seas around 3 feet. Wave detail, west 3 feet at 8 seconds. For Tuesday, west wind around 5 knots, rising to 5 to 10 knots in the afternoon. Seas 3 to 4 feet. Wave detail, west 3 feet at 8 seconds. For Tuesday night, southwest wind 5 to 10 knots, becoming northwest after midnight. Seas 3 to 4 feet. Wave detail, west 4 feet at 8 seconds. The coastal waters forecast from Point Arena to Point Reyes out to 10 nautical miles. Small craft advisory in effect from Tuesday afternoon through Wednesday afternoon. Tonight, northwest wind 10 to 15 knots, seas 5 to 7 feet, wave detail. Northwest 7 feet at 7 seconds and south 2 feet at 14 seconds. Tuesday, northwest wind 10 to 15 knots, rising to 15 to 25 knots in the afternoon. Seas 5 to 6 feet, wave detail. Northwest 6 feet at 8 seconds and south 2 feet at 13 seconds. Tuesday night, northwest wind 15 to 25 knots, seas 5 to 7 feet, wave detail. Northwest 6 feet at 7 seconds and south 2 feet at 13 seconds. The coastal waters forecast from Point Arena to Point Reyes 10 to 60 nautical miles offshore. Small craft advisory in effect through Wednesday afternoon. Tonight, northwest wind 15 to 25 knots, seas 7 to 8 feet, wave detail. Northwest 7 feet at 7 seconds and south 2 feet at 14 seconds. Tuesday, northwest wind 15 to 25 knots, seas 6 to 7 feet, wave detail. Northwest 7 feet at 8 seconds and south 2 feet at 13 seconds. Tuesday night, northwest wind 15 to 25 knots, seas 6 to 7 feet, wave detail. Northwest 7 feet at 7 seconds and south 2 feet at 13 seconds. San Francisco Bar forecast. In the deep water channel, mixed seas of 3 to 5 feet at 15 seconds. Across the bar, swell can be more than twice as high across the bar than surrounding waters. Waves are also more prone to break, particularly during strong ebb currents. Maximum ebb current of 1.4 knots at 4:28 p.m. Monday and 3.8 knots at 4:11 a.m. Tuesday. The coastal waters forecast from Point Pinos to Point Pibas blunts out to 10 nautical miles. Tonight, northwest wind around 5 knots, seas 4 to 5 feet, wave detail. Northwest 4 feet at 9 seconds and south 2 feet at 14 seconds. Tuesday, northwest wind around 5 knots, rising to 10 to 15 knots in the afternoon. Seas 4 to 5 feet, wave detail. Northwest 4 feet at 8 seconds and south 2 feet at 13 seconds. Tuesday night, northwest wind 15 to 20 knots, seas 5 to 6 feet, wave detail. Northwest 5 feet at 8 seconds and south 2 feet at 13 seconds. The coastal waters forecast from Pigeon Point to Point Pinos 10 to 60 nautical miles offshore. Tonight, northwest wind 10 to 15 knots, seas 5 to 7 feet, wave detail. Northwest 6 feet at 8 seconds and south 2 feet at 14 seconds. Tuesday, northwest wind 10 to 15 knots, seas 5 to 6 feet, wave detail. Northwest 6 feet at 8 seconds and south 2 feet at 13 seconds. Tuesday night, northwest wind 15 to 20 knots, seas 5 to 6 feet, wave detail. Northwest 6 feet at 8 seconds and south 2 feet at 13 seconds. The offshore waters forecast for the following marine location: Point Arena to Pigeon Point between 60 nautical miles and 150 nautical miles offshore. Issued at 2:35 p.m. Pacific Daylight Time. Tonight, north winds 15 to 20 knots.

Service forecast for the following marine location: Pigeon Point to Point Pipas, blunt of northwest winds 10 to 15 knots, seas 6 to 7 feet. The offshore waters forecast for the following marine location: Pigeon Point to Point Pipas, blunt of between 60 nautical miles and 150 nautical miles offshore. Issued at 2:35 p.m. Pacific Daylight Time. Tonight, north to northwest winds 10 to 20 knots, seas 5 to 7 feet. Tuesday, northwest winds 10 to 20 knots, becoming north to northwest 10 to 15 knots, seas 5 to 6 feet. Tuesday night, northwest winds 15 to 20 knots, seas 5 to 7 feet. Wednesday, northwest winds 15 to 20 knots, seas 6 to 7 feet. Wednesday night, northwest winds 15 to 20 knots, seas 6 to 8 feet. Thursday, northwest winds 20 to 25 knots, seas 7 to 8 feet. Thursday night, northwest winds 20 to 25 knots, seas 7 to 8 feet. Friday, north to northwest winds 15 to 25 knots, seas 7 to 9 feet. Friday night, northwest winds 15 to 20 knots, seas 6 to 8 feet. Saturday, north to northwest winds 15 to 20 knots, becoming northwest 10 to 15 knots, seas 6 to 7 feet. Saturday night, northwest winds 10 to 15 knots, seas 6 to 7 feet. The following is an important weather message from the National Weather Service. Issued at 09:03 p.m. Pacific Daylight Time. Coastal flood advisory remains in effect until 4 a.m. Pacific Daylight Time Thursday. What? Up to 1.8 feet of inundation above ground level is possible in low-lying areas near shorelines and tidal waterways. Where? Bayshore locations along the San Francisco and San Pablo Bays. When? Until 4 a.m. Pacific Daylight Time Thursday. Impacts, flooding of lawns, parks, and roads with only isolated road closures expected. Additional details at the San Francisco tidal gauge. High tide is expected to be 1.7 feet above normal, 7.5 feet mean lower low water at 10:06 p.m. 7/12, 1.8 feet above normal, 7.6 feet mean lower low water at 11:01 p.m. 7/13, 1.6 feet above normal, 7.4 feet mean lower low water at 11:55 p.m. 7/14, 1.3 feet above normal, 7.1 foot mean lower low water at 12:48 a.m. 7/16. These predictions include both astronomical tides of roughly 3 to 6 inches additional water, mainly from a combination of thermal expansion and accumulated sea level rise since the tidal datum was established 1983-2001. High tide varies up 90 minutes earlier or later along the Pacific coast and through the San Francisco Bay, respectively. If travel is required, allow extra time as some roads may be closed. Do not drive around barricades or through water of unknown depth. Take the necessary actions to protect flood-prone property. The following is an important weather message from the National Weather Service. Issued at 09:03 p.m. Pacific Daylight Time. Coastal flood advisory remains in effect until 4 a.m. Pacific Daylight Time Wednesday. What? Up to 1.8 feet of inundation above ground level is possible in low-lying areas near shorelines and tidal waterways. Where? Pacific Coast, including Monterey Bay. When? Until 4 a.m. Pacific Daylight Time Wednesday. Impacts, flooding of lawns, parks, and roads with only isolated road closures expected.

details at the San Francisco tidal gauge. High tide is expected to be 1.7 feet above normal, 7.5 feet mean lower low water at 10:06 p.m. 7/12, 1.8 feet above normal, 7.6 feet mean lower low water at 11:01 p.m. 7/13, 1.6 feet above normal, 7.4 feet mean lower low water at 11:55 p.m. 7/14. These predictions include both astronomical tides and roughly 3-6 inches of additional water, mainly from a combination of thermal expansion and accumulated sea level rise since the tidal datum was established 1983-2001. High tide varies up 90 minutes earlier or later along the Pacific coast and through the San Francisco Bay, respectively. If travel is required, allow extra time as some roads may be closed. Do not drive around barricades or through water of unknown depth. Take the necessary actions to protect flood-prone property. The coastal waters forecast from Point Reyes to Pigeon Point out to 10 nautical miles. For tonight, northwest wind 5 to 10 knots. Seas 5 to 7 feet. Wave detail, northwest 5 feet at 8 seconds and south 2 feet at 14 seconds. For Tuesday, northwest wind 5 to 10 knots, rising to 10 to 15 knots in the afternoon. Seas 4 to 6 feet. Wave detail, northwest 5 feet at 8 seconds and southwest 2 feet at 13 seconds. For Tuesday night, northwest wind 10 to 15 knots. Seas 4 to 6 feet. Wave detail, northwest 5 feet at 8 seconds and southwest 2 feet at 13 seconds. The coastal waters forecast from Pigeon Point to Point Pinos out to 10 nautical miles. For tonight, northwest wind around 5 knots. Seas 4 to 5 feet. Wave detail, northwest 4 feet at 8 seconds and south 2 feet at 14 seconds. For Tuesday, northwest wind 5 to 10 knots, rising to 10 to 15 knots in the afternoon. Seas 4 to 5 feet. Wave detail, northwest 4 feet at 8 seconds and south 2 feet at 13 seconds. For Tuesday night, northwest wind 10 to 15 knots. Seas 4 to 5 feet. Wave detail, northwest 5 feet at 8 seconds and south 2 feet at 13 seconds. Semi-sunset and tidal information for the San Francisco Bay Area for Monday, July 13th. The sunset tonight, 8:31 p.m. The sunrise tomorrow, 6 a.m. The sunset tomorrow, 8:31 p.m. Tidal data at the Golden Gate for the afternoon and evening hours today and the morning hours of tomorrow. High tide, 12:41 p.m. at 4.86 feet. Low tide, 4:49 p.m. at 3.6 feet. High tide, 11:01 p.m. at 7.20 feet. Low tide, 06:06 a.m. at minus 1.63 feet. Here are the buoy observations for 3 p.m. Pacific Daylight Time. An offshore buoy 6 winds northwest at 14 knots, pressure 1,018.6 millibars. An offshore buoy 59, winds north 6 knots, water temperature 65, pressure 1,021.5 millibars, sea is 3 feet every 7 seconds. At Point Reyes buoy, winds northwest 16 knots, water temperature 54, pressure 1,016.2 millibars, sea is 3 feet every 14 seconds. At buoy 13 near Bodega Bay, winds north at 8 knots, pressure 1,015.5 millibars, swell 4 feet every 14 seconds. At Point Reyes Wave Rider buoy, water temperature 56, sea is 6 feet every 8 seconds. At San Francisco Bar buoy, water temperature 62, sea is 3 feet every 9 seconds. At San Francisco Bay, winds calm, water temperature 57, pressure 1,015.1 millibars, swell 4 feet every 8 seconds. At Half Moon Bay buoy, winds west 6 knots, water temperature 59, pressure 1,015.5 millibars, seas 4 feet every 8 seconds. At Monterey Bay buoy, winds west 6 knots, water temperature 60, pressure 1,015.2 millibars,

Lander buoy, water temperature 55, seas 6 feet every 9 seconds. At Cape San Martin buoy, winds west 4 knots. Water temperature 61, pressure 1,015.5 millibars. Seas 5 feet every 8 seconds. Synopsis for the Central California coast and bays, including the Monterey Bay, Greater Farallones, and Cordell Bank National Marine Sanctuaries. Moderate to fresh north-northwest winds across the northern outer waters continue with hazardous conditions, along with moderate northwest swell. Northerly winds over the coastal and outer waters become fresh to strong mid to late week, with near gale force gusts. Expect building seas in response to the increasing winds and long period southerly swell late week into next weekend. The marine forecast for San Pablo Bay, Suisun Bay, the West Delta, and the San Francisco Bay north of the Bay Bridge. For tonight, southwest wind 5 to 10 knots. For Tuesday, southwest wind 5 to 10 knots, rising to 10 to 15 knots in the afternoon. For Tuesday night, southwest wind 5 to 10 knots. The marine forecast for Monterey Bay. For tonight, northwest wind around 5 knots. Seas around 3 feet. Wave detail, west 3 feet and 8 seconds. For Tuesday, west wind around 5 knots, rising to 5 to 10 knots in the afternoon. Seas 3 to 4 feet. Wave detail, west 3 feet and 8 seconds. For Tuesday night, southwest wind 5 to 10 knots, becoming northwest after midnight. Seas 3 to 4 feet. Wave detail, west 4 feet and 8 seconds. The coastal waters forecast from Point Arena to Point Grey out to 10 nautical miles. Small craft advisory in effect from Tuesday afternoon through Wednesday afternoon. Tonight, northwest wind 10 to 15 knots, seas 5 to 7 feet, wave detail. Northwest 7 feet at 7 seconds and south 2 feet at 14 seconds. Tuesday, northwest wind 10 to 15 knots, rising to 15 to 25 knots in the afternoon. Seas 5 to 6 feet, wave detail. Northwest 6 feet at 8 seconds and south 2 feet at 13 seconds. Tuesday night, northwest wind 15 to 25 knots, seas 5 to 7 feet, wave detail. Northwest 6 feet at 7 seconds and south 2 feet at 13 seconds. The coastal waters forecast from Point Arena to Point Reyes 10 to 60 nautical miles offshore. Small craft advisory in effect through Wednesday afternoon. Tonight, northwest wind 15 to 25 knots, seas 7 to 8 feet, wave detail. Northwest 7 feet at 7 seconds and south 2 feet at 14 seconds. Tuesday, northwest wind 15 to 25 knots, seas 6 to 7 feet, wave detail. Northwest 7 feet at 8 seconds and south 2 feet at 13 seconds. Tuesday night, northwest wind 15 to 25 knots, seas 6 to 7 feet, wave detail. Northwest 7 feet at 7 seconds and south 2 feet at 13 seconds. San Francisco Bar forecast. In the deep water channel, mixed seas of 3 to 5 feet at 15 seconds. Across the bar, swell can be more than twice as high across the bar than surrounding waters. Waves are also more prone to break, particularly during strong ebb currents. Maximum ebb current of 1.4 knots at 4:28 p.m. Monday and 3.8 knots at 4:11 a.m. Tuesday. The coastal waters forecast from Point Pinos to Point Piedras blunts out to 10 nautical miles. Tonight, northwest wind around 5 knots, seas 4 to 5 feet, wave detail. Northwest 4 feet at 9 seconds and south 2 feet at 14 seconds. Tuesday, northwest wind around 5 knots, rising to 10 to 15 knots in the afternoon. Seas 4 to 5 feet, wave detail. Northwest 4 feet at 8 seconds and south 2 feet at 13 seconds. Tuesday night, northwest wind 15 to 20 knots, seas 5 to 6 feet, wave detail. Northwest 5 feet at 8 seconds and south 2 feet at 13 seconds. The coastal waters forecast from Pigeon Point to Point Pinos 10 to 60 nautical miles offshore. Tonight, northwest wind 10 to 15 knots, seas 5 to 7 feet, wave detail. Northwest 6 feet at 8 seconds and south 2 feet at 14 seconds. Tuesday, northwest wind

to 15 knots, sees 5 to 6 feet wave detail. Northwest 6 feet at 8 seconds and south 2 feet at 13 seconds. Tuesday night, northwest wind 15 to 20 knots, sees 5 to 6 feet wave detail. Northwest 6 feet at 8 seconds and south 2 feet at 13 seconds. The offshore waters forecast for the following marine locations: Point Arena to Pigeon Point, between 60 nautical miles and 150 nautical miles offshore. Issued at 2:35 p.m. Pacific Daylight Time. Tonight, north winds 15 to 20 knots. Seas 5 to 7 feet. Tuesday, north to northwest winds 15 to 20 knots. Seas 5 to 7 feet. Tuesday night, north to northwest winds 15 to 20 knots. Seas 5 to 7 feet. Wednesday, north to northwest winds 15 to 20 knots. Seas 5 to 7 feet. Wednesday night, northwest winds 15 to 25 knots. Seas 6 to 8 feet. Thursday, north to northwest winds 15 to 25 knots. Seas 6 to 8 feet. Thursday night, north to northwest winds 15 to 25 knots. Seas 6 to 9 feet. Friday, north to northwest winds 15 to 25 knots. Seas 7 to 9 feet. Friday night, northwest winds 15 to 20 knots. Seas 6 to 8 feet. Saturday, north to northwest winds 15 to 20 knots, becoming northwest 10 to 15 knots. Seas 6 to 8 feet. Saturday night, north to northwest winds 10 to 15 knots. Seas 6 to 7 feet. The offshore waters forecast for the following marine location: Pigeon Point to Point Quiberas Blancos, between 60 nautical miles and 150 nautical miles offshore. Issued at 2:35 p.m. Pacific Daylight Time. Tonight, north to northwest winds 10 to 20 knots. Seas 5 to 7 feet. Tuesday, northwest winds 10 to 20 knots, becoming north to northwest 10 to 15 knots. Seas 5 to 6 feet. Tuesday night, northwest winds 15 to 20 knots. Seas 5 to 7 feet. Wednesday, northwest winds 15 to 20 knots. Seas 6 to 7 feet. Wednesday night, northwest winds 15 to 20 knots. Seas 6 to 8 feet. Thursday, northwest winds 20 to 25 knots. Seas 7 to 8 feet. Thursday night, northwest winds 20 to 25 knots. Seas 7 to 8 feet. Friday, north to northwest winds 15 to 25 knots. Seas 7 to 9 feet. Friday night, northwest winds 15 to 20 knots. Seas 6 to 8 feet. Saturday, north to northwest winds 15 to 20 knots, becoming northwest 10 to 15 knots. Seas 6 to 7 feet. Saturday night, northwest winds 10 to 15 knots. Seas 6 to 7 feet. The following is an important weather message from the National Weather Service. Issued at 09:03 p.m. Pacific Daylight Time. Coastal flood advisory remains in effect until 4 a.m. Pacific Daylight Time Thursday. What? Up to 1.8 feet of inundation above ground level is possible in low-lying areas near shorelines and tidal waterways. Where? Bayshore locations along the San Francisco and San Pablo Bays. When? Until 4 a.m. Pacific Daylight Time Thursday. Impacts: flooding of locks, parks, and roads with only isolated road closures expected. Additional details: at the San Francisco tidal gauge, high tide is expected to be 1.7 feet above normal, 7.5 feet mean lower low water at 10:06 p.m. 7/12, 1.8 feet above normal, 7.6 feet mean lower low water at 11:01 p.m. 7/13, 1.6 feet above normal, 7.4 feet mean lower low water at 11:55 p.m. 7/14, 1.3 feet above normal, 7.1 foot mean lower low water at 12:48 a.m. 7/16. These predictions include both astronomical tides and roughly 3 to 6 inches additional

mainly from a combination of thermal expansion and accumulated sea level rise since the tidal datum was established 1983-2001. High tide varies up 90 minutes earlier or later along the Pacific coast and through the San Francisco Bay, respectively. If travel is required, allow extra time as some roads may be closed. Do not drive around barricades or through water of unknown depths. Take the necessary actions to protect flood-prone property. The following is an important weather message from the National Weather Service. Issued at 09:03 p.m. Pacific Daylight Time. Coastal flood advisory remains in effect until 4 a.m. Pacific Daylight Time Wednesday. What? Up to 1.8 feet of inundation above ground level is possible in low-lying areas near shorelines and tidal waterways. Where? Pacific Coast, including Monterey Bay. When? Until 4 a.m. Pacific Daylight Time Wednesday. Impacts. Flooding of locks, parks, and roads with only isolated road closures expected. Additional details at the San Francisco tidal gauge. High tide is expected to be 1.7 feet above normal 7.5 feet mean lower low water at 10:06 p.m. 7/12, 1.8 feet above normal 7.6 feet mean lower low water at 11:01 p.m. 7/13, 1.6 feet above normal 7.4 feet mean lower low water at 11:55 p.m. 7/14. These predictions include both astronomical tides of roughly 3-6 inches of additional water, mainly from a combination of thermal expansion and accumulated sea level rise since the tidal datum was established 1983-2001. High tide varies up 90 minutes earlier or later along the Pacific coast and through the San Francisco Bay, respectively. If travel is required, allow extra time as some roads may be closed. Do not drive around barricades or through water of unknown depths. Take the necessary actions to protect flood-prone property. 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This broadcast originates from the National Weather Service office located in Monterey, California, and serves the coastal marine waters, including San Francisco and Monterey Bay. The coastal waters forecast from Point Reyes to Pigeon Point out to 10 nautical miles. For tonight, northwest wind 5 to 10 knots, seas 5 to 7 feet. Wave detail, northwest 5 feet at 8 seconds and south 2 feet at 14 seconds. For Tuesday, northwest wind 5 to 10 knots, rising to 10 to 15 knots in the afternoon. Seas 4 to 6 feet. Wave detail, northwest 5 feet at 8 seconds and southwest 2 feet at 13 seconds. For Tuesday night, northwest wind 10 to 15 knots. Seas 4 to 6 feet. Wave detail, northwest 5 feet at 8 seconds and southwest 2 feet at 13 seconds. The coastal waters forecast from Pigeon Point to Point Pinos out to 10 nautical miles. For tonight, northwest wind around 5 knots. Seas 4 to 5 feet. Wave detail, northwest 4 feet at 8 seconds and south 2 feet at 14 seconds. For Tuesday, northwest wind 5 to 10 knots, rising to 10 to 15 knots in the afternoon. Seas 4 to 5 feet. Wave detail, northwest 4 feet at 8 seconds and south 2 feet at 13 seconds. For Tuesday night, northwest wind 10 to 15 knots. Seas 4 to 5 feet. Wave detail, northwest 5 feet at 8 seconds and south 2 feet at 13 seconds. Sunrise, sunset, and tidal information for the San Francisco Bay area for Monday, July 13th. The sunset tonight, 8:31 p.m. The sunrise tomorrow, 6 a.m. The sunset tomorrow, 8:31 p.m. Tidal data at the Golden Gate for the afternoon and evening hours today and the morning hours of tomorrow. High tide, 12:41 p.m. at 4.86 feet. Low tide, 4:49 p.m. at 3.6 feet. High tide, 11:01 p.m. at 7.20 feet. Low tide, 06.

06 p.m. at minus 163 feet. Here are the buoy observations for 3 p.m. Pacific Daylight Time. An offshore buoy 6 winds northwest at 14 knots, pressure 1,018.6 millibars. An offshore buoy 59, winds north 6 knots, water temperature 65, pressure 1,021.5 millibars, seas 3 feet every 7 seconds. At Point Arena buoy, winds northwest 16 knots, water temperature 54, pressure 1,016.2 millibars, seas 3 feet every 14 seconds. At buoy 13 near Bodega Bay, winds north at 8 knots, pressure 1,015.5 millibars, swell 4 feet every 14 seconds. At Point Reyes Wave Rider buoy, water temperature 56, seas 6 feet every 8 seconds. At San Francisco Bar Buoy, water temperature 62, seas 3 feet every 9 seconds. At San Francisco Buoy, winds calm, water temperature 57, pressure 1,015.1 millibars, swell 4 feet every 8 seconds. At Half Moon Bay Buoy, winds west 6 knots, water temperature 59, pressure 1,015.5 millibars, seas 4 feet every 8 seconds. At Monterey Bay Buoy, winds west 6 knots, water temperature 60, pressure 1,015.2 millibars, seas 6 feet every 9 seconds. At Pointer, Wave Rider Buoy, water temperature 55, seas 6 feet every 9 seconds. At Cape San Martin Buoy, winds west 4 knots, water temperature 61, pressure 1,015.5 millibars, seas 5 feet every 8 seconds. Synopsis for the Central California coast and bays, including the Monterey Bay, Greater Fairhawks, and Cordell Bank National Marine Sanctuaries. Moderate to fresh north-northwest winds across the northern outer waters continue with hazardous conditions, along with moderate northwest swell. Northerly winds over the coastal and outer waters become fresh to strong mid to late week, with near gale force gusts. Expect building seas in response to the increasing winds and long period southerly swell late week into next weekend. The marine forecast for San Pablo Bay, Susan Bay, the West Delta, and the San Francisco Bay north of the Bay Bridge. For tonight, southwest wind 5 to 10 knots. For Tuesday, southwest wind 5 to 10 knots, rising to 10 to 15 knots in the afternoon. For Tuesday night, southwest wind 5 to 10 knots. The marine forecast for Monterey Bay. For tonight, northwest wind around 5 knots. Seas around 3 feet. Wave detail, west 3 feet and 8 seconds. For Tuesday, west wind around 5 knots, rising to 5 to 10 knots in the afternoon. Seas 3 to 4 feet. Wave detail, west 3 feet and 8 seconds. For Tuesday night, southwest wind 5 to 10 knots, becoming northwest after midnight. Seas 3 to 4 feet. Wave detail, west 4 feet and 8 seconds. The coastal waters forecast from Point Arena to Point Reyes out to 10 nautical miles. Small craft advisory in effect from Tuesday afternoon through Wednesday afternoon. Tonight, northwest wind 10 to 15 knots, seas 5 to 7 feet. Wave detail, northwest 7 feet at 7 seconds and south 2 feet at 14 seconds. Tuesday, northwest wind 10 to 15 knots, rising to 15 to 25 knots in the afternoon. Seas 5 to 6 feet. Wave detail, northwest 6 feet at 8 seconds and south 2 feet at 13 seconds. Tuesday night, northwest wind 15 to 25 knots, seas 5 to 7 feet. Wave detail, northwest 6 feet at 7 seconds and south 2 feet at 13 seconds. The coastal waters forecast from Point Arena to Point Reyes 10 to 60 nautical miles offshore. Small craft advisory in effect through Wednesday afternoon. Tonight, northwest wind 15 to 25 knots, speed 7 to 8 feet. Wave detail, northwest 7 feet at 7 seconds and south 2 feet at 14 seconds. Tuesday, northwest wind 15 to 25 knots, speed 6 to 7 feet. Wave detail, northwest 7 feet at 8 seconds and south 2 feet at 13 seconds. Tuesday night, northwest wind 15 to 25 knots, speed 6 to 7 feet. Wave detail, northwest.

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At South QC at 13 seconds. San Francisco Bar forecast. In the deep water channel, mix sheets of 3 to 5 feet at 15 seconds. Across the bar, swell can be more than twice as high across the bar than surrounding waters. Waves are also more prone to break, particularly during strong ebb currents. Maximum ebb current of 1.4 knots at 4:28 p.m. Monday and 3.8 knots at 4:11 a.m. Tuesday. The coastal waters forecast from Point Pinos to Point Piedras blunts out to 10 nautical miles. Tonight, northwest wind around 5 knots, seas 4 to 5 feet, wave detail. Northwest 4 feet at 9 seconds, and south 2 feet at 14 seconds. Tuesday, northwest wind around 5 knots, rising to 10 to 15 knots in the afternoon. Seas 4 to 5 feet, wave detail. Northwest 4 feet at 8 seconds, and south 2 feet at 13 seconds. Tuesday night, northwest wind 15 to 20 knots, seas 5 to 6 feet, wave detail. Northwest 5 feet at 8 seconds, and south 2 feet at 13 seconds. The coastal waters forecast from Pigeon Point to Point Pinos 10 to 60 nautical miles offshore. Tonight, northwest wind 10 to 50 knots, seas 5 to 7 feet, wave detail. Northwest 6 feet at 8 seconds, and south 2 feet at 14 seconds. Tuesday, northwest wind 10 to 50 knots, seas 5 to 6 feet, wave detail. Northwest 6 feet at 8 seconds, and south 2 feet at 13 seconds. Tuesday night, northwest wind 15 to 20 knots, seas 5 to 6 feet, wave detail. Northwest 6 feet at 8 seconds, and south 2 feet at 13 seconds. The offshore waters forecast for the following marine location: Point Arena to Pigeon Point between 60 nautical miles and 150 nautical miles offshore. Issued at 2:35 p.m. Pacific Daylight Time. Tonight, north winds 15 to 20 knots. Seas 5 to 7 feet. Tuesday, north to northwest winds 15 to 20 knots. Seas 5 to 7 feet. Tuesday night, north to northwest winds 15 to 20 knots. Seas 5 to 7 feet. Wednesday, north to northwest winds 15 to 20 knots. Seas 5 to 7 feet. Wednesday night, northwest winds 15 to 25 knots. Seas 6 to 8 feet. Thursday, north to northwest winds 15 to 25 knots. Seas 6 to 8 feet. Thursday night, north to northwest winds 15 to 25 knots. Seas 6 to 9 feet. Friday, north to northwest winds 15 to 25 knots. Seas 7 to 9 feet. Friday night, northwest winds 15 to 20 knots. Seas 6 to 8 feet. Saturday, north to northwest winds 15 to 20 knots, becoming northwest 10 to 15 knots. Seas 6 to 8 feet. Saturday night, north to northwest winds 10 to 15 knots. Seas 6 to 7 feet. The offshore waters forecast for the following marine location: Pigeon Point to Point Piedras blunts between 60 nautical miles and 150 nautical miles offshore. Issued at 2:35 p.m. Pacific Daylight Time. Tonight, north to northwest winds 10 to 20 knots. Seas 5 to 7 feet. Tuesday, northwest winds 10 to 20 knots, becoming north to northwest 10 to 15 knots. Seas 5 to 6 feet. Tuesday night, northwest winds 15 to 20 knots. Seas 5 to 7 feet. Wednesday, northwest winds 15 to 20 knots. Seas 6 to 7 feet. Wednesday night, northwest winds 15 to 20 knots. Seas 6 to 8 feet. Thursday, northwest winds 20 to 25 knots. Seas 7 to 8 feet. Thursday night, northwest winds 20 to 25 knots. Seas 7 to 8 feet. Friday, north to northwest winds 15 to 25 knots. Seas 7 to 9 feet. Friday night, northwest winds 15 to 20 knots. Seas 6 to 8 feet. Saturday, north to northwest winds 15 to 20 knots, becoming northwest 10 to 15 knots. Seas 6 to 7 feet.
another message from the National Weather Service. Station at 09, 03 p.m. Pacific Daylight Time. Coastal flood advisory remains in effect until 4 a.m. Pacific Daylight Time Thursday. What? Up to 1.8 feet of inundation above ground level is possible in low-lying areas near shoreline and tidal waterways. Where? Bayshore locations along the San Francisco and San Pablo Bays. When? Until 4 a.m. Pacific Daylight Time Thursday. Impacts, flooding of lots, parks, and roads with only isolated road closures expected. Additional details at the San Francisco tidal gauge. High tide is expected to be 1.7 feet above normal 7.5 feet mean lower low water at 10:06 p.m. 7/12, 1.8 feet above normal 7.6 feet mean lower low water at 11:01 p.m. 7/13, 1.6 feet above normal 7.4 feet mean lower low water at 11:55 p.m. 7/14, 1.3 feet above normal 7.1 foot mean lower low water at 12:48 a.m. 7/16. These predictions include both astronomical tides and roughly 3 to 6 inches of additional water, mainly from a combination of thermal expansion and accumulated sea level rise since the tidal datum was established 1983-2001. High tide varies up 90 minutes earlier or later along the Pacific coast and through the San Francisco Bay, respectively. If travel is required, allow extra time as some roads may be closed. Do not drive around barricades or through water of unknown depth. Take the necessary actions to protect flood-prone property. The following is an important weather message from the National Weather Service. Issued at 09:03 p.m. Pacific Daylight Time. Coastal flood advisory remains in effect until 4 a.m. Pacific Daylight Time Wednesday. What? Up to 1.8 feet of inundation above ground level is possible in low-lying areas near shorelines and tidal waterways. Where? Pacific coast, including Monterey Bay. When? Until 4 a.m. Pacific Daylight Time Wednesday. Impacts, flooding of lots, parks, and roads with only isolated road closures expected. Additional details at the San Francisco tidal gauge. High tide is expected to be 1.7 feet above normal 7.5 feet mean lower low water at 10:06 p.m. 7/12, 1.8 feet above normal 7.6 feet mean lower low water at 11:01 p.m. 7/13, 1.6 feet above normal 7.4 feet mean lower low water at 11:55 p.m. 7/14. These predictions include both astronomical tides of roughly 3-6 inches of additional water, mainly from a combination of thermal expansion and accumulated sea level rise since the tidal datum was established 1983-2001. High tide varies up 90 minutes earlier or later along the Pacific coast and through the San Francisco Bay, respectively. If travel is required, allow extra time as some roads may be closed. Do not drive around barricades or through water of unknown depth. Take the necessary actions to protect flood-prone property. The coastal waters forecast from Point Reyes to Pigeon Point out to 10 nautical miles. For tonight, northwest wind 5 to 10 knots. Seas 5 to 7 feet. Wave detail, northwest 5 feet at 8 seconds and south 2 feet at 14 seconds. For Tuesday, northwest wind 5 to 10 knots, rising to 10 to 15 knots in the afternoon. Seas 4 to 6 feet. Wave detail, northwest 5 feet at 8 seconds and southwest 2 feet at 13 seconds. For Tuesday night, northwest wind 10 to 15 knots. Seas 4 to 6 feet. Wave detail, northwest 5 feet at 8 seconds and southwest 2 feet at 13 seconds. The coastal waters forecast from Pigeon Point to Point Pinos out to 10 nautical miles. For tonight, northwest wind around 5 knots. Seas 4 to 5 feet. Wave detail, northwest 4 feet at 8 seconds and south 2 feet at 14 seconds.

5 to 10 knots, rising to 10 to 15 knots in the afternoon. Seas 4 to 5 feet. Wave detail, northwest 4 feet at 8 seconds and south 2 feet at 13 seconds. For Tuesday night, northwest wind 10 to 15 knots. Seas 4 to 5 feet. Wave detail, northwest 5 feet at 8 seconds and south 2 feet at 13 seconds. Semi-sunset and tidal information for the San Francisco Bay Area for Monday, July 13th. The sunset tonight, 8:31 p.m. The sunrise tomorrow, 6 a.m. The sunset tomorrow, 8:31 p.m. Tidal data at the Golden Gate for the afternoon and evening hours today and the morning hours of tomorrow. High tide, 12:41 p.m. at 4.86 feet. Low tide, 4:49 p.m. at 3.6 feet. High tide, 11:01 p.m. at 7.20 feet. Low tide, 06:06 p.m. at minus 163 feet. Here are the buoy observations for 4 p.m. Pacific Daylight Time. An offshore buoy 6 winds northwest at 14 knots, pressure 1,018.6 millibars. An offshore buoy 59, winds northwest 6 knots, water temperature 65, pressure 1,021.1 millibars, sea is 3 feet, every 14 seconds. At Point Arena buoy, winds northwest 14 knots, water temperature 55, pressure 1,016.4 millibars, sea is 3 feet, every 14 seconds. At buoy 13 near Bodega Bay, winds northwest at 10 knots, pressure 1,015.3 millibars, swell 4 feet, every 14 seconds. At Point Reyes Wave Rider buoy, water temperature 56, sea 6 feet, every 8 seconds. At San Francisco Harbor, water temperature 61, seas 4 feet, every 14 seconds. At San Francisco Bay, winds west 2 knots, water temperature 56, pressure 1,015.4 millibars, seas 4 feet, every 8 seconds. At Half Moon Bay, winds west 4 knots, water temperature 59, pressure 1,015.3 millibars, seas 4 feet, every 10 seconds. At Monterey Bay buoy, winds west 12 knots, water temperature 60, pressure 1,014.9 millibars, seas 5 feet, every 9 seconds. At Point Sur, Wave Rider buoy, water temperature 55, seas 6 feet, every 8 seconds. At Cape San Martin buoy, winds west 6 knots, water temperature 62, pressure 1,015.6 millibars, seas 5 feet, every 9 seconds. Synopsis for the Central California coast and bays, including the Monterey Bay, Greater Farallones, and Cordell Bank National Marine Sanctuaries. Moderate to fresh north-northwest winds across the northern outer waters continue with hazardous conditions, along with moderate northwest swell. Northerly wind chills in the coastal and outer waters become fresh to strong mid to late week, with near gale force gusts. Expect building seas in response to the increasing winds and long period southerly swell late week into next weekend. The marine forecast for San Pablo Bay, Suisun Bay, the West Delta, and the San Francisco Bay north of the Bay Bridge. For tonight, southwest wind 5 to 10 knots. For Tuesday, southwest wind 5 to 10 knots, rising to 10 to 15 knots in the afternoon. For Tuesday night, southwest wind 5 to 10 knots. The marine forecast for Monterey Bay. For tonight, northwest wind around 5 knots. Seas around 3 feet. Wave detail, west 3 feet at 8 seconds. For Tuesday, west wind around 5 knots, rising to 5 to 10 knots in the afternoon. Seas 3 to 4 feet. Wave detail, west 3 feet at 8 seconds. For Tuesday night, southwest wind 5 to 10 knots, becoming northwest after midnight. Seas 3 to 4 feet. Wave detail, west 4 feet at 8 seconds. The coastal waters forecast from Point Arena to Point Reyes out to 10 nautical miles. Small craft advisory in effect from Tuesday afternoon through Wednesday afternoon. Tonight, northwest wind at 10.

50 knots east, 5 to 7 feet wave detail. Northwest 7 feet at 7 seconds and south 2 feet at 14 seconds. Tuesday northwest wind at 10 to 50 knots, rising to 15 to 25 knots in the afternoon. Seas 5 to 6 feet wave detail. Northwest 6 feet at 8 seconds and south 2 feet at 13 seconds. Tuesday night. Northwest wind 15 to 25 knots, sea is 5 to 7 feet wave detail. Northwest 6 feet at 7 seconds and south 2 feet at 13 seconds. The coastal waters forecast from Point Arena to Point Reyes 10 to 60 nautical miles offshore. Small craft advisory in effect through Wednesday afternoon. Tonight, northwest wind 15 to 25 knots, sea 7 to 8 feet wave detail. Northwest 7 feet at 7 seconds and south 2 feet at 14 seconds. Tuesday, northwest wind 15 to 25 knots, sea 6 to 7 feet wave detail. Northwest 7 feet at 8 seconds and south 2 feet at 13 seconds. Tuesday night. Northwest wind 15 to 25 knots, east 6 to 7 feet wave detail. Northwest 7 feet at 7 seconds and south 2 feet at 13 seconds. San Francisco Bar forecast. In the deep water channel, mixed seas of 3 to 5 feet at 15 seconds. Across the bar, swell can be more than twice as high across the bar than surrounding waters. Waves are also more prone to break, particularly during strong ebb currents. Maximum ebb current of 1.4 knots at 4:28 p.m. Monday and 3.8 knots at 4:11 a.m. Tuesday. The coastal waters forecast from Point Pinos to Point Piedras Blancas out to 10 nautical miles. Tonight, northwest wind around 5 knots, east 4 to 5 feet wave detail. Northwest 4 feet at 9 seconds and south 2 feet at 14 seconds. Tuesday, northwest wind around 5 knots, rising to 10 to 15 knots in the afternoon. Seas 4 to 5 feet wave detail. Northwest 4 feet at 8 seconds and south 2 feet at 13 seconds. Tuesday night. Northwest wind 15 to 20 knots, seas 5 to 6 feet wave detail. Northwest 5 feet at 8 seconds and south 2 feet at 13 seconds. The coastal waters forecast from Pigeon Point to Point Pinos 10 to 60 nautical miles offshore. Tonight, northwest wind 10 to 15 knots, seas 5 to 7 feet wave detail. Northwest 6 feet at 8 seconds and south 2 feet at 14 seconds. Tuesday, northwest wind 10 to 15 knots, seas 5 to 6 feet wave detail. Northwest 6 feet at 8 seconds and south 2 feet at 13 seconds. Tuesday night. Northwest wind 15 to 20 knots, seas 5 to 6 feet wave detail. Northwest 6 feet at 8 seconds and south 2 feet at 13 seconds. The offshore waters forecast for the following marine location: Point Arena to Pigeon Point between 60 nautical miles and 150 nautical miles offshore. Issued at 2:35 p.m. Pacific Daylight Time. Tonight, north winds 15 to 20 knots. Seas 5 to 7 feet. Tuesday, north to northwest winds 15 to 20 knots. Seas 5 to 7 feet. Tuesday night, north to northwest winds 15 to 20 knots. Seas 5 to 7 feet. Wednesday, north to northwest winds 15 to 20 knots. Seas 5 to 7 feet. Wednesday night, northwest winds 15 to 25 knots. Seas 6 to 8 feet. Thursday, north to northwest winds 15 to 25 knots. Seas 6 to 8 feet. Thursday night, north to northwest winds 15 to 25 knots. Seas 6 to 9 feet. Friday, north to northwest winds 15 to 25 knots. Seas 7 to 9 feet. Friday night, northwest winds 15 to 20 knots. Seas 6 to 8 feet. Saturday, north to northwest winds 15 to 20 knots, becoming northwest 10 to 15 knots. Seas 6 to 8 feet. Saturday night, north to northwest winds 10 to 15 knots. Seas 6 to 7 feet. The offshore waters forecast for the following marine location: Pigeon Point to Point Piedras Blancas between 60 nautical miles and 150 nautical miles offshore. Issued at 2:35 p.m. Pacific Daylight Time.

tonight. North to northwest, winds 10 to 20 knots. Seas 5 to 7 feet. Tuesday, northwest, winds 10 to 20 knots. Becoming north to northwest, 10 to 15 knots. Seas 5 to 6 feet. Tuesday night, northwest, winds 15 to 20 knots. Seas 5 to 7 feet. Wednesday, northwest, winds 15 to 20 knots. Seas 6 to 7 feet. Wednesday night, northwest, winds 15 to 20 knots. Seas 6 to 8 feet. Thursday, northwest, winds 20 to 25 knots. Seas 7 to 8 feet. Thursday night, northwest, winds 20 to 25 knots. Seas 7 to 8 feet. Friday, north to northwest, winds 15 to 25 knots. Seas 7 to 9 feet. Friday night, northwest, winds 15 to 20 knots. Seas 6 to 8 feet. Saturday, north to northwest, winds 15 to 20 knots, becoming northwest 10 to 15 knots. Seas 6 to 7 feet. Saturday night, northwest, winds 10 to 15 knots. Seas 6 to 7 feet. The following is an important weather message from the National Weather Service. Issued at 09, 03 p.m. Pacific Daylight Time. Coastal flood advisory remains in effect until 4 a.m. Pacific Daylight Time Thursday. What? Up to 1.8 feet of inundation above ground level is possible in low-lying areas near shorelines and tidal waterways. Where? Bayshore locations along the San Francisco and San Pablo Bays. When? Until 4 a.m. Pacific Daylight Time Thursday. Impacts. Flooding of lots, parks, and roads with only isolated road closures expected. Additional details at the San Francisco tidal gauge. High tide is expected to be 1.7 feet above normal, 7.5 feet mean lower low water at 10:06 p.m. 7/12, 1.8 feet above normal, 7.6 feet mean lower low water at 11:01 p.m. 7/13, 1.6 feet above normal, 7.4 feet mean lower low water at 11:55 p.m. 7/14, 1.3 feet above normal, 7.1 foot mean lower low water at 12:48 a.m. 7/16. These predictions include both astronomical tides of roughly 3 to 6 inches of additional water, mainly from a combination of thermal expansion and accumulated sea level rise since the tidal datum was established 1983-2001. High tide varies up 90 minutes earlier or later along the Pacific coast and through the San Francisco Bay, respectively. If travel is required, allow extra time as some roads may be closed. Do not drive around barricades or through water of unknown depth. Take the necessary actions to protect flood-prone property. 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This broadcast originates from the National Weather Service office located in Monterey, California, and serves the coastal marine waters, including San Francisco and Monterey Bay. The following is an important weather message from the National Weather Service, issued at 09:03 p.m. Pacific Daylight Time. Coastal flood advisory remains in effect until 4 a.m. Pacific Daylight Time Wednesday. What? Up to 1.8 feet of inundation above ground level is possible in low-lying areas near shorelines and tidal waterways. Where? Pacific Coast, including Monterey Bay. When? Until 4 a.m. Pacific Daylight Time Wednesday. Impacts. Flooding of lots, parks, and roads with only isolated road closures expected. Additional details at the San Francisco tidal gauge. High tide is expected to be 1.7 feet above normal, 7.5 feet mean lower low water at 10:06 p.m. 7/12, 1.8 feet above normal, 7.6 feet mean lower low water at 11:01 p.m. 7/13, 1.6 feet above normal, 7.4 feet mean lower low water at 11:55 p.m. 7/14. These predictions include both astronomical tides of roughly 3-6 inches of additional water, mainly from a combination of thermal expansion and accumulated sea level rise since the

Title datum was established 1983-2001. High tide varies up 90 minutes earlier or later along the Pacific coast and through the San Francisco Bay, respectively. If travel is required, allow extra time as some roads may be closed. Do not drive around barricades or through water of unknown depth. Take the necessary actions to protect flood-prone property. The coastal waters forecast from Point Reyes to Pigeon Point out to 10 nautical miles. For tonight, northwest wind 5 to 10 knots. Seas 5 to 7 feet. Wave detail, northwest 5 feet at 8 seconds and south 2 feet at 14 seconds. For Tuesday, northwest wind 5 to 10 knots, rising to 10 to 15 knots in the afternoon. Seas 4 to 6 feet. Wave detail, northwest 5 feet at 8 seconds and southwest 2 feet at 13 seconds. For Tuesday night, northwest wind 10 to 15 knots. Seas 4 to 6 feet. Wave detail, northwest 5 feet at 8 seconds and southwest 2 feet at 13 seconds. The coastal waters forecast from Pigeon Point to Point Pinos out to 10 nautical miles. For tonight, northwest wind around 5 knots. Seas 4 to 5 feet. Wave detail, northwest 4 feet at 8 seconds and south 2 feet at 14 seconds. For Tuesday, northwest wind 5 to 10 knots, rising to 10 to 15 knots in the afternoon. Seas 4 to 5 feet. Wave detail, northwest 4 feet at 8 seconds and south 2 feet at 13 seconds. For Tuesday night, northwest wind 10 to 15 knots. Seas 4 to 5 feet. Wave detail, northwest 5 feet at 8 seconds and south 2 feet at 13 seconds. Semi-sunset and tidal information for the San Francisco Bay Area for Monday, July 13th. The sunset tonight, 8:31 p.m. The sunrise tomorrow, 6 a.m. The sunset tomorrow, 8:31 p.m. Tidal data at the Golden Gate for the afternoon and evening hours today and the morning hours of tomorrow. High tide, 12:41 p.m. at 4.86 feet. Low tide, 4:49 p.m. at 3.6 feet. High tide, 11:01 p.m. at 7.20 feet. Low tide, 06:06 p.m. at minus 163 feet. Here are the buoy observations for 4 p.m. Pacific Daylight Time. An offshore buoy 6 winds northwest at 14 knots, pressure 1,018.6 millibars. An offshore buoy 59, winds northwest 6 knots, water temperature 65, pressure 1,021.1 millibars, sea is 3 feet, every 14 seconds. At Point Arena buoy, winds northwest 14 knots, water temperature 55, pressure 1,016.4 millibars, sea is 3 feet, every 14 seconds. At buoy 13 near Bodega Bay, winds northwest at 10 knots, pressure 1,015.3 millibars, swell 4 feet, every 14 seconds. At Point Reyes wave rider buoy, water temperature 56, sea is 6 feet, every 8 seconds. At San Francisco Bar buoy, water temperature 61, seas 4 feet, every 14 seconds. At San Francisco buoy, winds west 2 knots, water temperature 56, pressure 1,015.4 millibars, seas 4 feet, every 8 seconds. At Half Moon Bay buoy, winds west 4 knots, water temperature 59, pressure 1,015.3 millibars, seas 4 feet, every 10 seconds. At Monterey Bay buoy, winds west 12 knots, water temperature 60, pressure 1,014.9 millibars, seas 5 feet, every 9 seconds. At Point Sur, wave rider buoy, water temperature 55, seas 6 feet, every 8 seconds. At Cape San Martin buoy, winds west 6 knots, water temperature 62, pressure 1,015.6 millibars, seas 5 feet, every 9 seconds. Synopsis for the Central California coast and bays, including the Monterey Bay, Greater Farallones, and Cordell Bank National Marine Sanctuaries. Moderate to fresh north-northwest winds across the northern outer waters continue with hazardous conditions.

5 to 10 knots in the afternoon. Seas 3 to 4 feet. Wave detail, west 3 feet and 8 seconds. For Tuesday night, southwest wind 5 to 10 knots, becoming northwest after midnight. Seas 3 to 4 feet. Wave detail, west 4 feet and 8 seconds. The coastal waters forecast from Point Arena to Point Reyes out to 10 nautical miles. Small craft advisory in effect from Tuesday afternoon through Wednesday afternoon. Tonight, northwest wind 10 to 15 knots, seas 5 to 7 feet, wave detail. Northwest 7 feet at 7 seconds, at south 2 feet at 14 seconds. Tuesday, northwest wind 10 to 15 knots, rising to 15 to 25 knots in the afternoon. Seas 5 to 6 feet, wave detail. Northwest 6 feet at 8 seconds, and south 2 feet at 13 seconds. Tuesday night, northwest wind 15 to 25 knots, seas 5 to 7 feet, wave detail. Northwest 6 feet at 7 seconds, and south 2 feet at 13 seconds. The coastal waters forecast from Point Arena to Point Reyes 10 to 60 nautical miles offshore. Small craft advisory in effect through Wednesday afternoon. Tonight, northwest wind 15 to 25 knots, seas 7 to 8 feet, wave detail. Northwest 7 feet at 7 seconds, at south 2 feet at 14 seconds. Tuesday, northwest wind 15 to 25 knots, seas 6 to 7 feet, wave detail. Northwest 7 feet at 8 seconds, and south 2 feet at 13 seconds. Tuesday night, northwest wind 15 to 25 knots, seas 6 to 7 feet, wave detail. Northwest 7 feet at 7 seconds, at south 2 feet at 13 seconds. San Francisco Bar forecast. In the deep water channel, mixed seas of 3 to 5 feet at 15 seconds. Across the bar, swell can be more than twice as high across the bar than surrounding waters. Waves are also more prone to break, particularly during strong ebb currents. Maximum ebb current of 1.4 knots at 4:28 p.m. Monday and 3.8 knots at 4:11 a.m. Tuesday. The coastal waters forecast from Point Pinos to Point Piedras blunts out to 10 nautical miles. Tonight, northwest wind around 5 knots, seas 4 to 5 feet, wave detail. Northwest 4 feet at 9 seconds, at south 2 feet at 14 seconds. Tuesday, northwest wind around 5 knots, rising to 10 to 15 knots in the afternoon. Seas 4 to 5 feet, wave detail. Northwest 4 feet at 8 seconds, and south 2 feet at 13 seconds. Tuesday night, northwest wind 15 to 20 knots, seas 5 to 6 feet, wave detail. Northwest 5 feet at 8 seconds, and south 2 feet at 13 seconds. The coastal waters forecast from Pigeon Point to Point Pinos 10 to 60 nautical miles offshore. Tonight, northwest wind 10 to 15 knots, seas 5 to 7 feet, wave detail. Northwest 6 feet at 8 seconds, and south 2 feet at 14 seconds. Tuesday, northwest wind 10 to 15 knots, seas 5 to 6 feet, wave detail. Northwest 6 feet at 8 seconds, and south 2 feet at 13 seconds. Tuesday night, northwest wind 15 to 20 knots, seas 5 to 6 feet, wave detail. Northwest 6 feet at 8 seconds, and south 2 feet at 13 seconds. The offshore waters forecast for the following marine location: Point Arena to Pigeon Point between 60 nautical miles and 150 nautical miles offshore. Issued at 2:35 p.m. Pacific Daylight Time. Tonight, north winds 15 to 20 knots. Seas 5 to 7 feet. Tuesday, north to northwest wind 15 to 20 knots. Seas 5 to 7 feet. Tuesday night, north to northwest wind 15 to 20 knots. Seas 5 to 7 feet. Wednesday, north to northwest wind 15 to 20 knots. Seas 5 to 7 feet. Wednesday night, northwest winds 15 to 25 knots. Seas 6 to 8 feet. Thursday, north to northwest winds 15 to 25 knots. Seas 6 to 8 feet.

northwest winds 15 to 20 knots. Seas 6 to 8 feet. Saturday, north to northwest winds 15 to 20 knots, becoming northwest 10 to 15 knots. Seas 6 to 8 feet. Saturday night, north to northwest winds 10 to 15 knots. Seas 6 to 7 feet. The offshore waters forecast for the following marine location: Pigeon Point to Point Piedras, winds of between 60 nautical miles and 150 nautical miles offshore. Eastern at 2:35 p.m. Pacific Daylight Time. Tonight, north to northwest winds 10 to 20 knots. Seas 5 to 7 feet. Tuesday, northwest winds 10 to 20 knots, becoming north to northwest 10 to 15 knots. Seas 5 to 6 feet. Tuesday night, northwest winds 15 to 20 knots. Seas 5 to 7 feet. Wednesday, northwest winds 15 to 20 knots. Seas 6 to 7 feet. Wednesday night, northwest winds 15 to 20 knots. Seas 6 to 8 feet. Thursday, northwest winds 20 to 25 knots. Seas 7 to 8 feet. Thursday night, northwest winds 20 to 25 knots. Seas 7 to 8 feet. Friday, north to northwest winds 15 to 25 knots. Seas 7 to 9 feet. Friday night, northwest winds 15 to 20 knots. Seas 6 to 8 feet. Saturday, north to northwest winds 15 to 20 knots, becoming northwest 10 to 15 knots. Seas 6 to 7 feet. Saturday night, northwest winds 10 to 15 knots. Seas 6 to 7 feet. The following is an important weather message from the National Weather Service. Issued at 09:03 p.m. Pacific Daylight Time. Coastal flood advisory remains in effect until 4 a.m. Pacific Daylight Time Thursday. Watch up to 1.8 feet of inundation above ground level is possible in low-lying areas near shorelines and tidal waterways. Wear baseboard locations along the San Francisco and San Pablo Bays. When? Until 4 a.m. Pacific Daylight Time Thursday. Impacts, flooding of lots, parks, and roads with only isolated road closures expected. Additional details at the San Francisco tidal gauge. High tide is expected to be 1.7 feet above normal, 7.5 feet mean lower low water at 10:06 p.m. 7/12, 1.8 feet above normal, 7.6 feet mean lower low water at 11:01 p.m. 7/13, 1.6 feet above normal, 7.4 feet mean lower low water at 11:55 p.m. 7/14, 1.3 feet above normal, 7.1 feet mean lower low water at 12:48 a.m. 7/16. These predictions include both astronomical tides and roughly 3 to 6 inches of additional water, mainly from a combination of thermal expansion and accumulated sea level rise since the tidal datum was established 1983-2001. High tide varies up 90 minutes earlier or later along the Pacific coast and through the San Francisco Bay, respectively. If travel is required, allow extra time as some roads may be closed. Do not drive around barricades or through water of unknown depth. Take the necessary actions to protect flood-prone property. The following is an important weather message from the National Weather Service. Issued at 09:03 p.m. Pacific Daylight Time. Coastal flood advisory remains in effect until 4 a.m. Pacific Daylight Time Wednesday. What? Up to 1.8 feet of inundation above ground level is possible in low-lying areas near shorelines and tidal waterways. Where? Pacific Coast, including Monterey Bay. When? Until 4 a.m. Pacific Daylight Time Wednesday. Impacts, flooding of lots, parks, and roads with only isolated road closures expected. Additional details at the San Francisco tidal gauge. High tide is expected to be 1.7 feet above normal, 7.5 feet mean lower low water at 10:06 p.m. 7/12, 1.8 feet above normal, 7.6 feet mean lower low water at 11:01 p.m. 7/13, 1.6 feet above normal, 7.

0.4 feet mean lower low water at 11:55 p.m. 7/14. These predictions include both astronomical tides and roughly 3-6 inches of additional water, mainly from a combination of thermal expansion and accumulated sea level rise since the tidal datum was established 1983-2001. High tide varies up 90 minutes earlier or later along the Pacific coast and through San Francisco Bay, respectively. If travel is required, allow extra time as some roads may be closed. Do not drive around barricades or through water of unknown depth. Take the necessary actions to protect flood-prone property. The coastal waters forecast from Point Reyes to Pigeon Point out to 10 nautical miles. For tonight, northwest wind 5 to 10 knots. Seas 5 to 7 feet. Wave detail, northwest 5 feet at 8 seconds and south 2 feet at 14 seconds. For Tuesday, northwest wind 5 to 10 knots, rising to 10 to 15 knots in the afternoon. Seas 4 to 6 feet. Wave detail, northwest 5 feet at 8 seconds and southwest 2 feet at 13 seconds. For Tuesday night, northwest wind 10 to 15 knots. Seas 4 to 6 feet. Wave detail, northwest 5 feet at 8 seconds and southwest 2 feet at 13 seconds. The coastal waters forecast from Pigeon Point to Point Pinos out to 10 nautical miles. For tonight, northwest wind around 5 knots. Seas 4 to 5 feet. Wave detail, northwest 4 feet at 8 seconds and south 2 feet at 14 seconds. For Tuesday, northwest wind 5 to 10 knots, rising to 10 to 15 knots in the afternoon. Seas 4 to 5 feet. Wave detail, northwest 4 feet at 8 seconds and south 2 feet at 13 seconds. For Tuesday night, northwest wind 10 to 15 knots. Seas 4 to 5 feet. Wave detail, northwest 5 feet at 8 seconds and south 2 feet at 13 seconds. Semi-sunset and tidal information for the San Francisco Bay area for Monday, July 13th. The sunset tonight, 8:31 p.m. The sunrise tomorrow, 6 a.m. The sunset tomorrow, 8:31 p.m. Tidal data at the Golden Gate for the afternoon and evening hours today and the morning hours of tomorrow. High tide, 12:41 p.m. at 4.86 feet. Low tide, 4:49 p.m. at 3.6 feet. High tide, 11:01 p.m. at 7.20 feet. Low tide, 06:06 p.m. at minus 163 feet. Here are the buoy observations for 4 p.m. Pacific Daylight Time. An offshore buoy 6 winds northwest at 14 knots, pressure 1,018.6 millibars. An offshore buoy 59, winds northwest 6 knots, water temperature 65, pressure 1,021.1 millibars, sea is 3 feet, every 14 seconds. At Point Arena buoy, winds northwest 14 knots, water temperature 55, pressure 1,016.4 millibars, sea is 3 feet, every 14 seconds. At buoy 13 near Bodega Bay, winds northwest at 10 knots, pressure 1,015.3 millibars, swell 4 feet, every 14 seconds. At Point Reyes Wave Rider buoy, water temperature 56, sea is 6 feet, every 8 seconds. At San Francisco Bar buoy, water temperature 61, sea 4 feet, every 14 seconds. At San Francisco buoy, winds west 2 knots, water temperature 56, pressure 1,015.4 millibars, seas 4 feet, every 8 seconds. At Half Moon Bay buoy, winds west 4 knots, water temperature 59, pressure 1,015.3 millibars, seas 4 feet, every 10 seconds. At Monterey Bay buoy, winds west 12 knots, water temperature 60, pressure 1,014.9 millibars, seas 5 feet, every 9 seconds. At Pointer, Wave Rider buoy, water temperature 55, seas 6 feet, every 8 seconds. At Cape San Martin buoy, winds west 6 knots, water temperature 62, pressure 1,015.6 millibars, seas 5 feet, every 9 seconds.

synopsis for the central California coast and bays, including the Monterey Bay, Greater Cerrillos, and Cordell Beck National Marine Sanctuaries. Moderate to fresh north-northwest winds across the northern outer waters continue with hazardous conditions, along with moderate northwest swell. Northerly winds over the coastal and outer waters become fresh to strong mid to late week, with near gale force gusts. Expect building seas in response to be increasing with the long period southerly swell late week into next weekend. The marine forecast for San Pablo Bay, Susan Bay, the West Delta, and the San Francisco Bay north of the Bay Bridge. For tonight, southwest wind 5 to 10 knots. For Tuesday, southwest wind 5 to 10 knots, rising to 10 to 16 knots in the afternoon. For Tuesday night, southwest wind 5 to 10 knots. The marine forecast for Monterey Bay. For tonight, northwest wind around 5 knots. Seas around 3 feet. Wave detail, west 3 feet and 8 seconds. For Tuesday, west wind around 5 knots, rising to 5 to 10 knots in the afternoon. Seas 3 to 4 feet. Wave detail, west 3 feet and 8 seconds. For Tuesday night, southwest wind 5 to 10 knots, becoming northwest after midnight. Seas 3 to 4 feet. Wave detail, west 4 feet and 8 seconds. The coastal waters forecast from Point Arena to Point Reyes out to 10 nautical miles. Small craft advisory in effect from Tuesday afternoon through Wednesday afternoon. Tonight, northwest wind 10 to 15 knots, seas 5 to 7 feet, wave detail. Northwest 7 feet at 7 seconds, and south 2 feet at 14 seconds. Tuesday, northwest wind 10 to 15 knots, rising to 15 to 25 knots in the afternoon. Seas 5 to 6 feet, wave detail. Northwest 6 feet at 8 seconds, and south 2 feet at 13 seconds. Tuesday night. Northwest wind 15 to 25 knots, seas 5 to 7 feet, wave detail. Northwest 6 feet at 7 seconds, and south 2 feet at 13 seconds. The coastal waters forecast from Point Arena to Point Reyes 10 to 16 nautical miles offshore. Small craft advisory in effect through Wednesday afternoon. Tonight, northwest wind 15 to 25 knots, seas 7 to 8 feet, wave detail. Northwest 7 feet at 7 seconds, and south 2 feet at 14 seconds. Tuesday, northwest wind 15 to 25 knots, seas 6 to 7 feet, wave detail. Northwest 7 feet at 8 seconds, and south 2 feet at 13 seconds. Tuesday night, northwest wind 15 to 25 knots, seas 6 to 7 feet, wave detail. Northwest 7 feet at 7 seconds, and south 2 feet at 13 seconds. San Francisco Bar forecast. In the deep water channel, mixed seas of 3 to 5 feet at 15 seconds. Across the bar, swell can be more than twice as high across the bar than surrounding waters. Waves are also more prone to break, particularly during strong ebb currents. Maximum ebb current of 1.4 knots at 4:28 p.m. Monday and 3.8 knots at 4:11 a.m. Tuesday. The coastal waters forecast from Point Pinos to Point Piedras blunts out to 10 nautical miles. Tonight, northwest wind around 5 knots, seas 4 to 5 feet, wave detail. Northwest 4 feet at 9 seconds, and south 2 feet at 14 seconds. Tuesday, northwest wind around 5 knots, rising to 10 to 15 knots in the afternoon. Seas 4 to 5 feet, wave detail. Northwest 4 feet at 8 seconds, and south 2 feet at 13 seconds. Tuesday night. Northwest wind 15 to 20 knots, seas 5 to 6 feet, wave detail. Northwest 5 feet at 8 seconds, and south 2 feet at 13 seconds. The coastal waters forecast from Pigeon Point to Point Pinos 10 to 16 nautical miles offshore. Tonight, northwest wind 10 to 15 knots, seas 5 to 7 feet, wave detail. Northwest 6 feet at 8 seconds, and south 2 feet at 14 seconds. Tuesday, northwest wind 10 to 15 knots, seas 5 to 6 feet, wave detail. Northwest 6 feet at 8 seconds, and south 2 feet at 13 seconds. Tuesday night. Northwest wind 15 to 20 knots, seas 5 to 6 feet, wave detail. Northwest 6 feet at 8 seconds, and south 2 feet at 13 seconds.

actual waters forecast for the following marine location: Point Arena to Pigeon Point between 60 nautical miles and 150 nautical miles offshore. Issued at 2:35 p.m. Pacific Daylight Time. Tonight, north winds 15 to 20 knots. Seas 5 to 7 feet. Tuesday, north to northwest winds 15 to 20 knots. Seas 5 to 7 feet. Tuesday night, north to northwest winds 15 to 20 knots. Seas 5 to 7 feet. Wednesday, north to northwest winds 15 to 20 knots. Seas 5 to 7 feet. Wednesday night, northwest winds 15 to 25 knots. Seas 6 to 8 feet. Thursday, north to northwest winds 15 to 25 knots. Seas 6 to 8 feet. Thursday night, north to northwest winds 15 to 25 knots. Seas 6 to 9 feet. Friday, north to northwest winds 15 to 25 knots. Seas 7 to 9 feet. Friday night, northwest winds 15 to 20 knots. Seas 6 to 8 feet. Saturday, north to northwest winds 15 to 20 knots, becoming northwest 10 to 15 knots. Seas 6 to 8 feet. Saturday night, north to northwest winds 10 to 15 knots. Seas 6 to 7 feet. You're listening to NOAA Weather Radio, WWF-64, broadcasting on a frequency of 162.45 megahertz. This broadcast originates from the National Weather Service office located in Monterey, California, and serves the coastal marine waters, including San Francisco and Monterey Bay. The offshore waters forecast for the following marine location: Pigeon Point to Point Pedras Blancos between 60 nautical miles and 150 nautical miles offshore. Issued at 2:35 p.m. Pacific Daylight Time. Tonight, north to northwest winds 10 to 20 knots. Seas 5 to 7 feet. Tuesday, northwest winds 10 to 20 knots, becoming north to northwest 10 to 15 knots. Seas 5 to 6 feet. Tuesday night, northwest winds 15 to 20 knots. Seas 5 to 7 feet. Wednesday, northwest winds 15 to 20 knots. Seas 6 to 7 feet. Wednesday night, northwest winds 15 to 20 knots. Seas 6 to 8 feet. Thursday, northwest winds 20 to 25 knots. Seas 7 to 8 feet. Thursday night, northwest winds 20 to 25 knots. Seas 7 to 8 feet. Friday, north to northwest winds 15 to 25 knots. Seas 7 to 9 feet. Friday night, northwest winds 15 to 20 knots. Seas 6 to 8 feet. Saturday, north to northwest winds 15 to 20 knots, becoming northwest 10 to 15 knots. Seas 6 to 7 feet. Saturday night, northwest winds 10 to 15 knots. Seas 6 to 7 feet. The following is an important weather message from the National Weather Service. Issued at 09:03 p.m. Pacific Daylight Time. Coastal flood advisory remains in effect until 4 a.m. Pacific Daylight Time Thursday. What? Up to 1.8 feet of inundation above ground level is possible in low-lying areas near shoreline and tidal waterways. Where? Bayshore locations along the San Francisco and San Pablo Bays. When? Until 4 a.m. Pacific Daylight Time Thursday. Impacts, flooding of lots, parks, and roads with only isolated road closures expected. Additional details at the San Francisco tidal gauge. High tide is expected to be 1.7 feet above normal 7.5 feet mean lower low water at 10:06 p.m. 7/12, 1.8 feet above normal 7.6 feet mean lower low water at 11:01 p.m. 7/13, 1.6 feet above normal 7.4 feet mean lower low water at 11:55 p.m. 7/14, 1.3 feet above normal 7.1 foot mean lower low water at 12:48 a.m. 7/16. These predictions include both astronomical times of roughly 3 to 6.

releases additional water, mainly from a combination of thermal expansion and accumulated sea level rise since the tidal datum was established 1983-2001. High tide varies up 90 minutes earlier or later along the Pacific coast and through the San Francisco Bay, respectively. If travel is required, allow extra time as some roads may be closed. Do not drive around barricades or through water of unknown depth. Take the necessary actions to protect flood-prone property. The following is an important weather message from the National Weather Service. Issued at 09:03 p.m. Pacific Daylight Time. Coastal flood advisory remains in effect until 4 a.m. Pacific Daylight Time Wednesday. What? Up to 1.8 feet of inundation above ground level is possible in low-lying areas near shorelines and tidal waterways. Where? Pacific Coast, including Monterey Bay. When? Until 4 a.m. Pacific Daylight Time Wednesday. Impacts. Flooding of lots, parks, and roads with only isolated road closures expected. Additional details at the San Francisco tidal gauge. High tide is expected to be 1.7 feet above normal 7.5 feet mean lower low water at 10:06 p.m. 7/12. 1.8 feet above normal 7.6 feet mean lower low water at 11:01 p.m. 7/13. 1.6 feet above normal 7.4 feet mean lower low water at 11:55 p.m. 7/14. These predictions include both astronomical tides of roughly 3-6 inches of additional water, mainly from a combination of thermal expansion and accumulated sea level rise since the tidal datum was established 1983-2001. High tide varies up 90 minutes earlier or later along the Pacific coast and through the San Francisco Bay, respectively. If travel is required, allow extra time as some roads may be closed. Do not drive around barricades or through water of unknown depth. Take the necessary actions to protect flood-prone property. The coastal waters forecast from Point Reyes to Pigeon Point out to 10 nautical miles. For tonight, northwest wind 5 to 10 knots. Seas 5 to 7 feet. Wave detail, northwest 5 feet at 8 seconds and south 2 feet at 14 seconds. For Tuesday, northwest wind 5 to 10 knots, rising to 10 to 15 knots in the afternoon. Seas 4 to 6 feet. Wave detail, northwest 5 feet at 8 seconds and southwest 2 feet at 13 seconds. For Tuesday night, northwest wind 10 to 15 knots. Seas 4 to 6 feet. Wave detail, northwest 5 feet at 8 seconds and southwest 2 feet at 13 seconds. The coastal waters forecast from Pigeon Point to Point Pinos out to 10 nautical miles. For tonight, northwest wind around 5 knots. Seas 4 to 5 feet. Wave detail, northwest 4 feet at 8 seconds and south 2 feet at 14 seconds. For Tuesday, northwest wind 5 to 10 knots, rising to 10 to 15 knots in the afternoon. Seas 4 to 5 feet. Wave detail, northwest 4 feet at 8 seconds and south 2 feet at 13 seconds. For Tuesday night, northwest wind 10 to 15 knots. Seas 4 to 5 feet. Wave detail, northwest 5 feet at 8 seconds and south 2 feet at 13 seconds. Sunrise, sunset, and tidal information for the San Francisco Bay area for Monday, July 13th. The sunset tonight, 8:31 p.m. The sunrise tomorrow, 6 a.m. The sunset tomorrow, 8:31 p.m. Tidal data at the Golden Gate for the afternoon and evening hours today and the morning hours of tomorrow. High tide, 12:41 p.m. at 4.86 feet. Low tide, 4:49 p.m. at 3.6 feet. High tide, 11:01 p.m. at 7.20 feet. Low tide, 06:06 p.m. at minus 163 feet. Here are the buoy observations for 5 p.m. Pacific Daylight Time. Synopsis for the Central California coast and bays, including the Monterey Bay, Greater Faroes, and Cordell Bank National Marine Sanctuaries, moderate to fresh north-northwest.